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The current time is 8:01 p.m. Eastern Daylight Time. Here are the 7 p.m. weather observations from around the area. At Athens, it was mostly sunny. The temperature was 88 degrees, dew point 72 degrees, relative humidity 58%, wind northwest at 6 miles an hour, pressure was 30.02 inches and falling. At Gainesville, it was cloudy and 82, wind west at 9. At Greensboro, it was mostly cloudy and 86, wind calm. At Jefferson, it was mostly sunny and 84, wind west at 5. At Monroe, it was partly sunny. At Albertton, it was cloudy and 84, wind calm. At Canyon, it was partly sunny and 84, wind west at 3. At Clemson, it was partly sunny and 81, wind variable at 3. Elsewhere across Georgia, at Atlanta it was partly sunny and 85, wind northwest at 9. At Lawrenceville, it was mostly sunny and 84, wind west at 9. At Macon, with a thunderstorm, it was 74, wind east at 3. At Rome, it was cloudy and 83, wind west at 6. At Augusta, it was mostly sunny and 88, wind northeast at 5. At Savannah, it was cloudy and 89, wind north at 6. Elsewhere across the region, at Chattanooga, it was cloudy and 85, wind west at 6. At Asheville, it was mostly sunny and 77, wind northwest at 5. At Greenville-Spartanburg, it was mostly sunny and 83, wind variable at 6. Here is the hazardous weather outlook. This hazardous weather outlook is for North and Central Georgia. For this afternoon and tonight, scattered showers and thunderstorms possible. A few rumbles of thunder and locally heavy rainfall are possible. Heavy rainfall over already saturated areas could pose a risk for localized flash flooding. And now the extended outlook for the period Sunday through Friday. Scattered to numerous showers and thunderstorms are expected on Sunday. Heavy rainfall could bring the risk for localized flash flooding concerns. Frequent lightning and gusty winds can also be expected in the strongest storms. Heat index values return to the triple digits for many areas early next week. A heat advisory may be necessary for a large portion of the area Monday and Tuesday if trends continue. Spotter information statement, spotter activation will not be needed through tonight. Here is the official forecast from your National Weather Service for the Athens listening area. Tonight, partly cloudy with a slight chance of showers and thunderstorms. Lows in the lower 70s. Light west winds. Chance of rain 20%. Sunday, mostly sunny with a slight chance of showers. A slight chance of thunderstorms in the afternoon. Highs around 90. Northwest winds 5 to 15 miles an hour. Chance of rain 20%. Sunday night, partly cloudy in the evening then clearing. Lows in the lower 70s. Light northwest winds. Monday, sunny. Highs in the lower 90s. Northwest winds 5 to 10 miles an hour. Monday night, mostly clear. Lows in the lower 70s. Light west winds. And now the extended forecast. Tuesday and Tuesday night, partly cloudy. A slight chance of showers and thunderstorms. Highs in the mid-90s. Lows in the mid-70s. Wednesday and Wednesday night, partly cloudy. Highs in the lower 90s. Lows around 70. Thursday and Thursday night, mostly clear. Highs in the lower 90s. Lows around 70. Friday and Friday night, partly cloudy. A slight chance of showers and thunderstorms. Highs in the lower 90s. Lows in the lower 70s. Saturday and Saturday night, partly cloudy. A chance of showers and thunderstorms. Highs in the upper 80s. Lows around 70. For more detailed weather, water, and climate,

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The current time is 8:06 p.m. Eastern Daylight Time. Here are the 8 p.m. weather observations from around the area. At Athens, it was partly cloudy. The temperature was 85 degrees, dew point 72 degrees, relative humidity 65%, wind west at 5 miles an hour, pressure was 30.02 inches and steady. At Gainesville, it was mostly cloudy and 81, wind west at 7. At Winder, it was partly cloudy, the temperature was 82. At Greensboro, it was mostly cloudy and 86, wind west at 5. At Jefferson, it was mostly cloudy and 82, wind northwest at 9. At Monroe, it was mostly cloudy. At Albertton, it was partly cloudy and 82, wind calm. At Canyon, it was cloudy and 82, wind west at 3. At Clemson, it was cloudy and 79, wind calm. Elsewhere across Georgia, at Atlanta it was mostly cloudy and 84, wind northwest at 7. At Cartersville, with haze, it was 82, wind west at 6. At Lawrenceville, it was partly cloudy and 82, wind west at 8. At Macon, it was cloudy and 75, wind calm. At Rome, it was mostly cloudy and 82, wind southwest at 3. At Augusta, it was mostly cloudy and 85, wind southwest at 5. At Savannah, it was mostly cloudy and 88, wind west at 6. Elsewhere across the region, at Chattanooga, it was cloudy and 83, wind southwest at 7. At Asheville, it was cloudy and 76, wind northwest at 6. At Greenville-Spartanburg, it was partly cloudy and 80, wind south at 5. Here is the hazardous weather outlook. This hazardous weather outlook is for north and central Georgia. For this afternoon and tonight, scattered showers and thunderstorms possible. A few rumbles of thunder and locally heavy rainfall are possible. Heavy rainfall over already saturated areas could pose a risk for localized flash flooding. And now the extended outlook for the period Sunday through Friday. Scattered to numerous showers and thunderstorms are expected on Sunday. Heavy rainfall could bring the risk for localized flash flooding concerns. Frequent lightning and gusty winds can also be expected in the strongest storms. Heat index values return to the triple digits for many areas early next week. A heat advisory may be necessary for a large portion of the area Monday and Tuesday if trends continue. Spotter information statement, spotter activation will not be needed through tonight. Here is the official forecast from your National Weather Service for the Athens listening area. Tonight, partly cloudy with a slight chance of showers and thunderstorms. Lows in the lower 70s. Light west winds. Chance of rain 20%. Sunday, mostly sunny with a slight chance of showers. A slight chance of thunderstorms in the afternoon. Highs around 90. Northwest winds 5 to 15 miles an hour. Chance of rain 20%. Sunday night, partly cloudy in the evening then clearing. Lows in the lower 70s. Light northwest winds. Monday, sunny. Highs in the lower 90s. Northwest winds 5 to 10 miles an hour. Monday night, mostly clear. Lows in the lower 70s. Light west winds. And now the extended forecast. Tuesday and Tuesday night, partly cloudy. A slight chance of showers and thunderstorms. Highs in the mid-90s. Lows in the mid-70s. Wednesday and Wednesday night, partly cloudy. Highs in the lower 90s. Lows around 70. Thursday and Thursday night, mostly clear. Highs in the lower 90s. Lows around 70. Friday and Friday night, partly cloudy. A slight chance of showers and thunderstorms. Highs in the lower 90s. Lows in the lower 70s. Saturday and Saturday night, partly cloudy. A chance of showers and thunderstorms.

in the upper 80s, lows around 70. 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The current time is 8:11 p.m. Eastern Daylight Time. Here are the 8 p.m. weather observations from around the area. At Athens, it was mostly cloudy. The temperature was 85 degrees, dew point 72 degrees, relative humidity 65%, wind west at 5 miles an hour, pressure was 30.02 inches and steady. At Gainesville, it was cloudy and 81, wind west at 7. At Winder, it was mostly cloudy, the temperature was 82. At Greensboro, it was mostly cloudy and 86, wind west at 5. At Jefferson, it was mostly cloudy and 82, wind northwest at 9. At Monroe, it was mostly cloudy. At Alberton, it was mostly cloudy and 82, wind calm. At Canyon, it was cloudy and 82, wind west at 3. At Clemson, it was cloudy and 79, wind calm. Elsewhere across Georgia, at Atlanta it was mostly cloudy and 84, wind northwest at 7. At Cartersville, with haze, it was 82, wind west at 6. At Lawrenceville, it was mostly cloudy and 82, wind west at 8. At Macon, it was cloudy and 75, wind calm. At Rome, it was mostly cloudy and 82, wind southwest at 3. At Augusta, it was cloudy and 85, wind southwest at 5. At Savannah, it was mostly cloudy and 88, wind west at 6. Elsewhere across the region, at Chattanooga, it was cloudy and 83, wind variable at 6. At Asheville, it was cloudy and 76, wind northwest at 6. At Greenville-Spartanburg, it was mostly cloudy and 80, wind south at 5. Here is the hazardous weather outlook. This hazardous weather outlook is for North and Central Georgia. For this afternoon and tonight, scattered showers and thunderstorms possible. A few rumbles of thunder and locally heavy rainfall are possible. Heavy rainfall over already saturated areas could pose a risk for localized flash flooding. And now the extended outlook for the period Sunday through Friday. Scattered to numerous showers and thunderstorms are expected on Sunday. Heavy rainfall could bring the risk for localized flash flooding concerns. Frequent lightning and gusty winds can also be expected in the strongest storms. Heat index values return to the triple digits for many areas early next week. A heat advisory may be necessary for a large portion of the area Monday and Tuesday if trends continue. Spotter information statement, spotter activation will not be needed through tonight. Here is the official forecast from your National Weather Service for the Athens listening area. Tonight, partly cloudy with a slight chance of showers and thunderstorms. Lows in the lower 70s. Light west winds. Chance of rain 20%. Sunday, mostly sunny with a slight chance of showers. A slight chance of thunderstorms in the afternoon. Highs around 90. Northwest winds 5 to 15 miles an hour. Chance of rain 20%. Sunday night, partly cloudy in the evening then clearing. Lows in the lower 70s. Light northwest winds. Monday, sunny. Highs in the lower 90s. Northwest winds 5 to 10 miles an hour. Monday night, mostly clear. Lows in the lower 70s. Light west winds. And now the extended forecast. Tuesday and Tuesday night, partly cloudy. A slight chance of showers and thunderstorms. Highs in the mid-90s. Lows in the mid-70s. Wednesday and Wednesday night, partly cloudy. Highs in the lower 90s. Lows around 70. Thursday and Thursday night, mostly clear. Highs in the lower 90s. Lows around 70. Friday and Friday night, partly cloudy. A slight chance of showers and thunderstorms. Highs in the lower 90s. Lows in the lower 70s.
Saturday and Saturday night, partly cloudy. A chance of showers and thunderstorms. Highs in the upper 80s. Lows around 70. 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The current time is 8:16 p.m. Eastern Daylight Time. Here are the 8 p.m. weather observations from around the area. At Athens, it was mostly cloudy. The temperature was 85 degrees, dew point 72 degrees, relative humidity 65%, wind west at 5 miles an hour, pressure was 30.02 inches and steady. At Gainesville, it was cloudy and 81, wind west at 7. At Winder, it was mostly cloudy, the temperature was 82. At Greensboro, it was mostly cloudy and 86, wind west at 5. At Jefferson, it was mostly cloudy and 82, wind northwest at 9. At Monroe, it was mostly cloudy. At Albertton, it was mostly cloudy and 82, wind calm. At Canyon, it was cloudy and 82, wind west at 3. At Clemson, it was cloudy and 79, wind calm. Elsewhere across Georgia, at Atlanta it was mostly cloudy and 84, wind northwest at 7. At Cartersville, with haze, it was 82, wind west at 6. At Lawrenceville, it was mostly cloudy and 82, wind west at 8. At Macon, it was cloudy and 75, wind calm. At Rome, it was mostly cloudy and 82, wind southwest at 3. At Augusta, it was cloudy and 85, wind southwest at 5. At Savannah, it was mostly cloudy and 88, wind west at 6. Elsewhere across the region, at Chattanooga, it was cloudy and 83, wind variable at 6. At Asheville, it was cloudy and 76, wind northwest at 6. At Greenville-Spartanburg, it was mostly cloudy and 80, wind south at 5. Here is the hazardous weather outlook. This hazardous weather outlook is for North and Central Georgia. For this afternoon and tonight, scattered showers and thunderstorms possible. A few rumbles of thunder and locally heavy rainfall are possible. Heavy rainfall over already saturated areas could pose a risk for localized flash flooding. And now the extended outlook for the period Sunday through Friday. Scattered to numerous showers and thunderstorms are expected on Sunday. Heavy rainfall could bring the risk for localized flash flooding concerns. Frequent lightning and gusty winds can also be expected in the strongest storms. Heat index values return to the triple digits for many areas early next week. A heat advisory may be necessary for a large portion of the area Monday and Tuesday if trends continue. Spotter information statement. Spotter activation will not be needed through tonight. Here is the official forecast from your National Weather Service for the Athens listening area. Tonight, partly cloudy with a slight chance of showers and thunderstorms. Lows in the lower 70s. Light west winds. Chance of rain 20%. Sunday, mostly sunny with a slight chance of showers. A slight chance of thunderstorms in the afternoon. Highs around 90. Northwest winds 5 to 15 miles an hour. Chance of rain 20%. Sunday night, partly cloudy in the evening then clearing. Lows in the lower 70s. Light northwest winds. Monday, sunny. Highs in the lower 90s. Northwest winds 5 to 10 miles an hour. Monday night, mostly clear. Lows in the lower 70s. Light west winds. And now the extended forecast. Tuesday and Tuesday night, partly cloudy. A slight chance of showers and thunderstorms. Highs in the mid-90s. Lows in the mid-70s. Wednesday and Wednesday night, partly cloudy. Highs in the lower 90s. Lows around 70. Thursday and Thursday night, mostly clear. Highs in the lower 90s. Lows around 70. Friday and Friday night, partly cloudy.
A slight chance of showers and thunderstorms.

storms. Highs in the lower 90s. Lows in the lower 70s. Saturday and Saturday night, partly cloudy. A chance of showers and thunderstorms. Highs in the upper 80s. Lows around 70. 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The current time is 8:21 p.m. Eastern Daylight Time. Here are the 8 p.m. weather observations from around the area. At Athens, it was mostly cloudy. The temperature was 85 degrees, dew point 72 degrees, relative humidity 65%, wind west at 5 miles an hour, pressure was 30.02 inches and steady. At Gainesville, it was cloudy and 81, wind west at 7. At Winder, it was mostly cloudy, the temperature was 82. At Greensboro, it was mostly cloudy and 86, wind west at 5. At Jefferson, it was mostly cloudy and 82, wind northwest at 9. At Monroe, it was mostly cloudy. At Albertton, it was mostly cloudy and 82, wind calm. At Canyon, it was cloudy and 82, wind west at 3. At Clemson, it was cloudy and 79, wind calm. Elsewhere across Georgia, at Atlanta it was mostly cloudy and 84, wind northwest at 7. At Cartersville, with haze, it was 82, wind west at 6. At Lawrenceville, it was mostly cloudy and 82, wind west at 8. At Macon, it was cloudy and 75, wind calm. At Rome, it was mostly cloudy and 82, wind southwest at 3. At Augusta, it was cloudy and 85, wind southwest at 5. At Savannah, it was mostly cloudy and 88, wind west at 6. Elsewhere across the region, at Chattanooga, it was cloudy and 83, wind variable at 6. At Asheville, it was cloudy and 76, wind northwest at 6. At Greenville-Spartanburg, it was mostly cloudy and 80, wind south at 5. Here is the hazardous weather outlook. This hazardous weather outlook is for North and Central Georgia. For this afternoon and tonight, scattered showers and thunderstorms possible. A few rumbles of thunder and locally heavy rainfall are possible. Heavy rainfall over already saturated areas could pose a risk for localized flash flooding. And now the extended outlook for the period Sunday through Friday. Scattered to numerous showers and thunderstorms are expected on Sunday. Heavy rainfall could bring the risk for localized flash flooding concerns. Frequent lightning and gusty winds can also be expected in the strongest storms. Heat index values return to the triple digits for many areas early next week. A heat advisory may be necessary for a large portion of the area Monday and Tuesday if trends continue. Spotter information statement, spotter activation will not be needed through tonight. Here is the official forecast from your National Weather Service for the Athens listening area. Tonight, partly cloudy with a slight chance of showers and thunderstorms. Lows in the lower 70s. Light west winds. Chance of rain 20%. Sunday, mostly sunny with a slight chance of showers. A slight chance of thunderstorms in the afternoon. Highs around 90. Northwest winds 5 to 15 miles an hour. Chance of rain 20%. Sunday night, partly cloudy in the evening then clearing. Lows in the lower 70s. Light northwest winds. Monday, sunny. Highs in the lower 90s. Northwest winds 5 to 10 miles an hour. Monday night, mostly clear. Lows in the lower 70s. Light west winds. And now the extended forecast. Tuesday and Tuesday night, partly cloudy. A slight chance of showers and thunderstorms. Highs in the mid-90s. Lows in the mid-70s. Wednesday and Wednesday night, partly cloudy. Highs in the lower 90s. Lows around 70. Thursday and Thursday night, mostly clear. Highs in the lower 90s. Lows around 70.

2 degrees. Relative humidity 65%. Wind west at 5 miles an hour. Pressure was 30.02 inches and steady. At Gainesville, it was cloudy and 81. Wind west at 7. At Winder, it was mostly cloudy. The temperature was 82. At Greensboro, it was mostly cloudy and 86. Wind west at 5. At Jefferson, it was mostly cloudy and 82, wind northwest at 9. At Monroe, it was mostly cloudy. At Alberton, it was mostly cloudy and 82, wind calm. At Canyon, it was cloudy and 82, wind west at 3. At Clemson, it was cloudy and 79, wind calm. Elsewhere across Georgia, at Atlanta it was mostly cloudy and 84, wind northwest at 7. At Cartersville, with haze, it was 82, wind west at 6. At Lawrenceville, it was mostly cloudy and 82, wind west at 8. At Macon, it was cloudy and 75, wind calm. At Rome, it was mostly cloudy and 82, wind southwest at 3. At Augusta, it was cloudy and 85, wind southwest at 5. At Savannah, it was mostly cloudy and 88, wind west at 6. Elsewhere across the region, at Chattanooga, it was cloudy and 83, wind variable at 6. At Asheville, it was cloudy and 76, wind northwest at 6. At Greenville-Spartanburg, it was mostly cloudy and 80, wind south at 5. Here is the hazardous weather outlook. This hazardous weather outlook is for North and Central Georgia. For this afternoon and tonight, scattered showers and thunderstorms possible. A few rumbles of thunder and locally heavy rainfall are possible. Heavy rainfall over already saturated areas could pose a risk for localized flash flooding. And now the extended outlook for the period Sunday through Friday. Scattered to numerous showers and thunderstorms are expected on Sunday. Heavy rainfall could bring the risk for localized flash flooding concerns. Frequent lightning and gusty winds can also be expected in the strongest storms. Heat index values return to the triple digits for many areas early next week. A heat advisory may be necessary for a large portion of the area Monday and Tuesday if trends continue. Spotter information statement, spotter activation will not be needed through tonight. Here is the official forecast from your National Weather Service for the Athens listening area. Tonight, partly cloudy with a slight chance of showers and thunderstorms. Lows in the lower 70s. Light west winds. Chance of rain 20%. Sunday, mostly sunny with a slight chance of showers. A slight chance of thunderstorms in the afternoon. Highs around 90. Northwest winds 5 to 15 miles an hour. Chance of rain 20%. Sunday night, partly cloudy in the evening then clearing. Lows in the lower 70s. Light northwest winds. Monday, sunny. Highs in the lower 90s. Northwest winds 5 to 10 miles an hour. Monday night, mostly clear. Lows in the lower 70s. Light west winds. And now the extended forecast. Tuesday and Tuesday night, partly cloudy. A slight chance of showers and thunderstorms. Highs in the mid-90s. Lows in the mid-70s. Wednesday and Wednesday night, partly cloudy. Highs in the lower 90s. Lows around 70. Thursday and Thursday night, mostly clear. Highs in the lower 90s. Lows around 70. Friday and Friday night, partly cloudy. A slight chance of showers and thunderstorms. Highs in the lower 90s. Lows in the lower 70s. Saturday and Saturday night, partly cloudy. A chance of showers and thunderstorms. Highs in the upper 80s. Lows around 70. 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The current time is 8:31 p.m. Eastern Daylight Time. Here are the 8 p.m. weather observations from around the area.

at Athens. It was mostly cloudy. The temperature was 85 degrees. Dew point 72 degrees. Relative humidity 65%. Wind west at 5 miles an hour. Pressure was 30.02 inches and steady. At Gainesville, it was cloudy and 81. Wind west at 7. At Winder, it was mostly cloudy. The temperature was 82. At Greensboro, it was mostly cloudy and 86. Wind west at 5. At Jefferson, it was mostly cloudy and 82. Wind northwest at 9. At Monroe, it was mostly cloudy. At Alberton, it was mostly cloudy and 82. Wind calm. At Canyon, it was cloudy and 82. Wind west at 3. At Clemson, it was cloudy and 79, wind calm. Elsewhere across Georgia, at Atlanta it was mostly cloudy and 84, wind northwest at 7. At Cartersville, with haze, it was 82, wind west at 6. At Lawrenceville, it was mostly cloudy and 8, wind west at 6. At Lawrenceville, it was mostly cloudy and 82, wind west at 8. At Macon, it was cloudy and 75, wind calm. At Rome, it was mostly cloudy and 82, wind southwest at 3. At Augusta, it was cloudy and 85, wind southwest at 5. At Savannah, it was mostly cloudy and 88, wind west at 6. Elsewhere across the region, at Chattanooga, it was cloudy and 83, wind variable at 6. At Asheville, it was cloudy and 76, wind northwest at 6. At Greenville-Spartanburg, it was mostly cloudy and 80, wind south at 5. Here is the hazardous weather outlook. This hazardous weather outlook is for north and central Georgia. For this afternoon and tonight, scattered showers and thunderstorms possible. A few rumbles of thunder and locally heavy rainfall are possible. Heavy rainfall over already saturated areas could pose a risk for localized flash flooding. And now the extended outlook for the period Sunday through Friday. Scattered to numerous showers and thunderstorms are expected on Sunday. Heavy rainfall could bring the risk for localized flash flooding concerns. Frequent lightning and gusty winds can also be expected in the strongest storms. Heat index values return to the triple digits for many areas early next week. A heat advisory may be necessary for a large portion of the area Monday and Tuesday if trends continue. Spotter information statement, spotter activation will not be needed through tonight. Here is the official forecast from your National Weather Service for the Athens listening area. Tonight, partly cloudy with a slight chance of showers and thunderstorms. Lows in the lower 70s. Light west winds. Chance of rain 20%. Sunday, mostly sunny with a slight chance of showers. A slight chance of thunderstorms in the afternoon. Highs around 90. Northwest winds 5 to 15 miles an hour. Chance of rain 20%. Sunday night, partly cloudy in the evening then clearing. Lows in the lower 70s. Light northwest winds. Monday, sunny. Highs in the lower 90s. Northwest winds 5 to 10 miles an hour. Monday night, mostly clear. Lows in the lower 70s. Light west winds. And now the extended forecast. Tuesday and Tuesday night, partly cloudy. A slight chance of showers and thunderstorms. Highs in the mid-90s. Lows in the mid-70s. Wednesday and Wednesday night, partly cloudy. Highs in the lower 90s. Lows around 70. Thursday and Thursday night, mostly clear. Highs in the lower 90s. Lows around 70. Friday and Friday night, partly cloudy. A slight chance of showers and thunderstorms. Highs in the lower 90s. Lows in the lower 70s. Saturday and Saturday night, partly cloudy. A chance of showers and thunderstorms. Highs in the upper 80s. Lows around 70. For more detailed weather, water, and climate information, please visit our website at weather.com.

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The current time is 8:37 p.m. Eastern Daylight Time. Here are the 8 p.m. weather observations from around the area. At Athens, it was mostly cloudy. The temperature was 85 degrees, dew point 72 degrees, relative humidity 65%, wind west at 5 miles an hour, pressure was 30.02 inches and steady. At Gainesville, it was cloudy and 81, wind west at 7. At Winder, it was mostly cloudy, the temperature was 82. At Greensboro, it was mostly cloudy and 86, wind west at 5. At Jefferson, it was mostly cloudy and 82, wind northwest at 9. At Monroe, it was mostly cloudy. At Alberton, it was mostly cloudy and 82, wind calm. At Canyon, it was cloudy and 82, wind west at 3. At Clemson, it was cloudy and 79, wind calm. Elsewhere across Georgia, at Atlanta it was mostly cloudy and 84, wind northwest at 7. At Cartersville, with haze, it was 82, wind west at 6. At Lawrenceville, it was mostly cloudy and 82, wind west at 8. At Macon, it was cloudy and 75, wind calm. At Rome, it was mostly cloudy and 82, wind southwest at 3. At Augusta, it was cloudy and 85, wind southwest at 5. At Savannah, it was mostly cloudy and 88, wind west at 6. Elsewhere across the region, at Chattanooga, it was cloudy and 83, wind variable at 6. At Asheville, it was cloudy and 76, wind northwest at 6. At Greenville-Spartanburg, it was mostly cloudy and 80, wind south at 5. Here is the hazardous weather outlook. This hazardous weather outlook is for North and Central Georgia. For this afternoon and tonight, scattered showers and thunderstorms possible. A few rumbles of thunder and locally heavy rainfall are possible. Heavy rainfall over already saturated areas could pose a risk for localized flash flooding. And now the extended outlook for the period Sunday through Friday. Scattered to numerous showers and thunderstorms are expected on Sunday. Heavy rainfall could bring the risk for localized flash flooding concerns. Frequent lightning and gusty winds can also be expected in the strongest storms. Heat index values return to the triple digits for many areas early next week. A heat advisory may be necessary for a large portion of the area Monday and Tuesday if trends continue. Spotter information statement, spotter activation will not be needed through tonight. 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You can also like your Peachtree City National Weather Service on Facebook or follow NWS Atlanta on Twitter. Here is the official forecast from your National Weather Service for the Athens listening area. Tonight, partly cloudy with a slight chance of showers and thunderstorms. Lows in the lower 70s. Light west winds. Chance of rain 20%. Sunday, mostly sunny with a slight chance of showers. A slight chance of thunderstorms in the afternoon. Highs around 90. Northwest winds 5 to 15 miles an hour. Chance of rain 20%. Sunday night, partly cloudy in the evening then clearing. Lows in the lower 70s. Light northwest winds. Monday, sunny. Highs in the lower 90s. Northwest winds 5 to 10 miles an hour. Monday night, mostly clear. Lows in the lower 70s. Light west winds. And now the extended forecast.

Tuesday and Tuesday night, partly cloudy. A slight chance of showers and thunderstorms. Highs in the mid-90s. Lows in the mid-70s. Wednesday and Wednesday night, partly cloudy. Highs in the lower 90s. Lows around 70. Thursday and Thursday night, mostly clear. Highs in the lower 90s. Lows around 70. Friday and Friday night, partly cloudy. A slight chance of showers and thunderstorms. Highs in the lower 90s. Lows in the lower 70s. Saturday and Saturday night, partly cloudy. A chance of showers and thunderstorms. Highs in the upper 80s. Lows around 70. For more detailed weather, water, and climate information, please visit our website at weather.gov/Atlanta. The current time is 8:42 p.m. Eastern Daylight Time. Here are the 8 p.m. weather observations from around the area. At Athens, it was mostly cloudy. The temperature was 85 degrees, dew point 72 degrees, relative humidity 65%, wind west at 5 miles an hour, pressure was 30.02 inches and steady. At Gainesville, it was cloudy and 81, wind west at 7. At Winder, it was mostly cloudy, the temperature was 82. At Greensboro, it was mostly cloudy and 86, wind west at 5. At Jefferson, it was mostly cloudy and 82, wind northwest at 9. At Monroe, it was mostly cloudy. At Albertton, it was mostly cloudy and 82, wind calm. At Canyon, it was cloudy and 82, wind west at 3. At Clemson, it was cloudy and 79, wind calm. Elsewhere across Georgia, at Atlanta it was mostly cloudy and 84, wind northwest at 7. At Cartersville, with haze, it was 82, wind west at 6. At Lawrenceville, it was mostly cloudy and 82, wind west at 8. At Macon, it was cloudy and 75, wind calm. At Rome, it was mostly cloudy and 82, wind southwest at 3. At Augusta, it was cloudy and 85, wind southwest at 5. At Savannah, it was mostly cloudy and 88, wind west at 6. Elsewhere across the region, at Chattanooga, it was cloudy and 83, wind variable at 6. At Asheville, it was cloudy and 76, wind northwest at 6. At Greenville-Spartanburg, it was mostly cloudy and 80, wind south at 5. Here is the hazardous weather outlook. This hazardous weather outlook is for North and Central Georgia. For this afternoon and tonight, scattered showers and thunderstorms possible. A few rumbles of thunder and locally heavy rainfall are possible. Heavy rainfall over already saturated areas could pose a risk for localized flash flooding. And now the extended outlook for the period Sunday through Friday. Scattered to numerous showers and thunderstorms are expected on Sunday. Heavy rainfall could bring the risk for localized flash flooding concerns. Frequent lightning and gusty winds can also be expected in the strongest storms. Heat index values return to the triple digits for many areas early next week. A heat advisory may be necessary for a large portion of the area Monday and Tuesday if trends continue. Spotter information statement, spotter activation will not be needed through tonight. Here is the official forecast from your National Weather Service for the Athens listening area. Tonight, partly cloudy with a slight chance of showers and thunderstorms. Lows in the lower 70s. Light west winds. Chance of rain 20%. Sunday, mostly sunny with a slight chance of showers. A slight chance of thunderstorms in the afternoon. Highs around 90. Northwest winds 5 to 15 miles an hour. Chance of rain 20%. Sunday night, partly cloudy in the evening then clearing. Lows in the lower 70s. Light northwest winds. Monday, sunny. Highs in the lower 90s. Northwest winds 5 to 10 miles an hour. Monday night, mostly clear.
lows in the lower 70s, light west winds. And now the extended forecast. Tuesday and Tuesday night, partly cloudy. A slight chance of showers and thunderstorms. Highs in the mid-90s. Lows in the mid-70s. Wednesday and Wednesday night, partly cloudy. Highs in the lower 90s. Lows around 70. Thursday and Thursday night, mostly clear. Highs in the lower 90s. Lows around 70. Friday and Friday night, partly cloudy. A slight chance of showers and thunderstorms. Highs in the lower 90s. Lows in the lower 70s. Saturday and Saturday night, partly cloudy. A chance of showers and thunderstorms. Highs in the upper 80s. Lows around 70. 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The current time is 8:48 p.m. Eastern Daylight Time. Here are the 8 p.m. weather observations from around the area. At Athens, it was mostly cloudy. The temperature was 85 degrees, dew point 72 degrees, relative humidity 65%, wind west at 5 miles an hour, pressure was 30.02 inches and steady. At Gainesville, it was cloudy and 81, wind west at 7. At Winder, it was mostly cloudy, the temperature was 82. At Greensboro, it was mostly cloudy and 86, wind west at 5. At Jefferson, it was mostly cloudy and 82, wind northwest at 9. At Monroe, it was mostly cloudy. At Albertton, it was mostly cloudy and 82, wind calm. At Canyon, it was cloudy and 82, wind west at 3. At Clemson, it was cloudy and 79, wind calm. Elsewhere across Georgia, at Atlanta it was mostly cloudy and 84, wind northwest at 7. At Cartersville, with haze, it was 82, wind west at 6. At Lawrenceville, it was mostly cloudy and 82, wind west at 8. At Macon, it was cloudy and 75, wind calm. At Rome, it was mostly cloudy and 82, wind southwest at 3. At Augusta, it was cloudy and 85, wind southwest at 5. At Savannah, it was mostly cloudy and 88, wind west at 6. Elsewhere across the region, at Chattanooga, it was cloudy and 83, wind variable at 6. At Asheville, it was cloudy and 76, wind northwest at 6. At Greenville-Spartanburg, it was mostly cloudy and 80, wind south at 5. Here is the hazardous weather outlook. This hazardous weather outlook is for North and Central Georgia. For this afternoon and tonight, scattered showers and thunderstorms possible. A few rumbles of thunder and locally heavy rainfall are possible. Heavy rainfall over already saturated areas could pose a risk for localized flash flooding. And now the extended outlook for the period Sunday through Friday. Scattered to numerous showers and thunderstorms are expected on Sunday. Heavy rainfall could bring the risk for localized flash flooding concerns. Frequent lightning and gusty winds can also be expected in the strongest storms. Heat index values return to the triple digits for many areas early next week. A heat advisory may be necessary for a large portion of the area Monday and Tuesday if trends continue. Spotter information statement. Spotter activation will not be needed through tonight. Here is the official forecast from your National Weather Service for the Athens listening area. Tonight, partly cloudy with a slight chance of showers and thunderstorms. Lows in the lower 70s. Light west winds. Chance of rain 20%. Sunday, mostly sunny with a slight chance of showers. A slight chance of thunderstorms in the afternoon. Highs around 90. Northwest winds 5 to 15 miles an hour. Chance of rain 20%. Sunday night, partly cloudy in the evening then clearing. Lows in the lower 70s. Light northwest winds. Monday, sunny. Highs in the lower 90s.

Northwest winds 5 to 10 miles an hour. Monday night, mostly clear. Lows in the lower 70s. Light west winds. And now the extended forecast. Tuesday and Tuesday night, partly cloudy. A slight chance of showers and thunderstorms. Highs in the mid-90s. Lows in the mid-70s. Wednesday and Wednesday night, partly cloudy. Highs in the lower 90s. Lows around 70. Thursday and Thursday night, mostly clear. Highs in the lower 90s. Lows around 70. Friday and Friday night, partly cloudy. A slight chance of showers and thunderstorms. Highs in the lower 90s. Lows in the lower 70s. Saturday and Saturday night, partly cloudy. A chance of showers and thunderstorms. Highs in the upper 80s. Lows around 70. 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The current time is 8:53 p.m. Eastern Daylight Time. Here are the 8 p.m. weather observations from around the area. At Athens, it was mostly cloudy. The temperature was 85 degrees, dew point 72 degrees, relative humidity 65%, wind west at 5 miles an hour, pressure was 30.02 inches and steady. At Gainesville, it was cloudy and 81, wind west at 7. At Winder, it was mostly cloudy, the temperature was 82. At Greensboro, it was mostly cloudy and 86, wind west at 5. At Jefferson, it was mostly cloudy and 82, wind northwest at 9. At Monroe, it was mostly cloudy. At Albertton, it was mostly cloudy and 82, wind calm. At Canyon, it was cloudy and 82, wind west at 3. At Clemson, it was cloudy and 79, wind calm. Elsewhere across Georgia, at Atlanta it was mostly cloudy and 84, wind northwest at 7. At Cartersville, with haze, it was 82, wind west at 6. At Lawrenceville, it was mostly cloudy and 82, wind west at 8. At Macon, it was cloudy and 75, wind calm. At Rome, it was mostly cloudy and 82, wind southwest at 3. At Augusta, it was cloudy and 85, wind southwest at 5. At Savannah, it was mostly cloudy and 88, wind west at 6. Elsewhere across the region, at Chattanooga, it was cloudy and 83, wind variable at 6. At Asheville, it was cloudy and 76, wind northwest at 6. At Greenville-Spartanburg, it was mostly cloudy and 80, wind south at 5. Here is the hazardous weather outlook. This hazardous weather outlook is for North and Central Georgia. For this afternoon and tonight, scattered showers and thunderstorms possible. A few rumbles of thunder and locally heavy rainfall are possible. Heavy rainfall over already saturated areas could pose a risk for localized flash flooding. And now the extended outlook for the period Sunday through Friday. Scattered to numerous showers and thunderstorms are expected on Sunday. Heavy rainfall could bring the risk for localized flash flooding concerns. Frequent lightning and gusty winds can also be expected in the strongest storms. Heat index values return to the triple digits for many areas early next week. A heat advisory may be necessary for a large portion of the area Monday and Tuesday if trends continue. Spotter information statement, spotter activation will not be needed through tonight. Here is the official forecast from your National Weather Service for the Athens listening area. Tonight, partly cloudy with a slight chance of showers and thunderstorms. Lows in the lower 70s. Light west winds. Chance of rain 20%. Sunday, mostly sunny with a slight chance of showers. A slight chance of thunderstorms in the afternoon. Highs around 90. Northwest winds 5 to 15 miles an hour. Chance of rain 20%. Sunday night, partly cloudy in the evening then clearing. Lows in the lower 70s.
light northwest winds. Monday, sunny. Highs in the lower 90s. Northwest winds 5 to 10 miles an hour. Monday night, mostly clear. Lows in the lower 70s. Light west winds. And now the extended forecast. Tuesday and Tuesday night, partly cloudy. A slight chance of showers and thunderstorms. Highs in the mid-90s. Lows in the mid-70s. Wednesday and Wednesday night, partly cloudy. Highs in the lower 90s. Lows around 70. Thursday and Thursday night, mostly clear. Highs in the lower 90s. Lows around 70. Friday and Friday night, partly cloudy. A slight chance of showers and thunderstorms. Highs in the lower 90s. Lows in the lower 70s. Saturday and Saturday night, partly cloudy. A chance of showers and thunderstorms. Highs in the upper 80s. Lows around 70. 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The current time is 8:58 p.m. Eastern Daylight Time. Here are the 8 p.m. weather observations from around the area. At Athens, it was mostly cloudy, the temperature was 85 degrees, dew point 72 degrees, relative humidity 65%, wind west at 5 miles an hour, pressure was 30.02 inches and steady. At Gainesville, it was cloudy and 81, wind west at 7. At Winder, it was mostly cloudy, the temperature was 82. At Greensboro, it was mostly cloudy and 86, wind west at 5. At Jefferson, it was mostly cloudy and 82, wind northwest at 9. At Monroe, it was mostly cloudy. At Albertton, it was mostly cloudy and 82, wind calm. At Canyon, it was cloudy and 82, wind west at 3. At Clemson, it was cloudy and 79, wind calm. Elsewhere across Georgia, at Atlanta it was mostly cloudy and 84, wind northwest at 7. At Cartersville, with haze, it was 82, wind west at 6. At Lawrenceville, it was mostly cloudy and 82, wind west at 8. At Macon, it was cloudy and 75, wind calm. At Rome, it was mostly cloudy and 82, wind southwest at 3. At Augusta, it was cloudy and 85, wind southwest at 5. At Savannah, it was mostly cloudy and 88, wind west at 6. Elsewhere across the region, at Chattanooga, it was cloudy and 83, wind variable at 6. At Asheville, it was cloudy and 76, wind northwest at 6. At Greenville-Spartanburg, it was mostly cloudy and 80, wind south at 5. Here is the hazardous weather outlook. This hazardous weather outlook is for North and Central Georgia. For this afternoon and tonight, scattered showers and thunderstorms possible. A few rumbles of thunder and locally heavy rainfall are possible. Heavy rainfall over already saturated areas could pose a risk for localized flash flooding. And now the extended outlook for the period Sunday through Friday. Scattered to numerous showers and thunderstorms are expected on Sunday. Heavy rainfall could bring the risk for localized flash flooding concerns. Frequent lightning and gusty winds can also be expected in the strongest storms. Heat index values return to the triple digits for many areas early next week. A heat advisory may be necessary for a large portion of the area Monday and Tuesday if trends continue. Spotter information statement. Spotter activation will not be needed through tonight. Here is the official forecast from your National Weather Service for the Athens listening area. Tonight, partly cloudy with a slight chance of showers and thunderstorms. Lows in the lower 70s. Light west winds. Chance of rain 20%. Sunday, mostly sunny with a slight chance of showers. A slight chance of thunderstorms in the afternoon. Highs around 90. Northwest winds 5 to 15 miles an hour. Chance of rain 20%.

Sunday night, partly cloudy in the evening, then clearing. Lows in the lower 70s. Light northwest winds. Monday, sunny. Highs in the lower 90s. Northwest winds 5 to 10 miles an hour. Monday night, mostly clear. Lows in the lower 70s. Light west winds. And now the extended forecast. Tuesday and Tuesday night, partly cloudy. A slight chance of showers and thunderstorms. Highs in the mid-90s. Lows in the mid-70s. Wednesday and Wednesday night, partly cloudy. Highs in the lower 90s. Lows around 70. Thursday and Thursday night, mostly clear. Highs in the lower 90s. Lows around 70. Friday and Friday night, partly cloudy. A slight chance of showers and thunderstorms. Highs in the lower 90s. Lows in the lower 70s. Saturday and Saturday night, partly cloudy. A chance of showers and thunderstorms. Highs in the upper 80s. Lows around 70. 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The current time is 9:03 p.m. Eastern Daylight Time. Here are the 8 p.m. weather observations from around the area. At Athens, it was mostly cloudy, the temperature was 85 degrees, dew point 72 degrees, relative humidity 65%, wind west at 5 miles an hour, pressure was 30.02 inches and steady. At Gainesville, it was cloudy and 81, wind west at 7. At Winder, it was mostly cloudy, the temperature was 82. At Greensboro, it was mostly cloudy and 86, wind west at 5. At Jefferson, it was mostly cloudy and 82, wind northwest at 9. At Monroe, it was mostly cloudy. At Albertton, it was mostly cloudy and 82, wind calm. At Canyon, it was cloudy and 82, wind west at 3. At Clemson, it was cloudy and 79, wind calm. Elsewhere across Georgia, at Atlanta it was mostly cloudy and 84, wind northwest at 7. At Cartersville, with haze, it was 82, wind west at 6. At Lawrenceville, it was mostly cloudy and 82, wind west at 8. At Macon, it was cloudy and 75, wind calm. At Rome, it was mostly cloudy and 82, wind southwest at 3. At Augusta, it was cloudy and 85, wind southwest at 5. At Savannah, it was mostly cloudy and 88, wind west at 6. Elsewhere across the region, at Chattanooga, it was cloudy and 83, wind variable at 6. At Asheville, it was cloudy and 76, wind northwest at 6. At Greenville-Spartanburg, it was mostly cloudy and 80, wind south at 5. Here are the 9 p.m. weather observations from around the area. At Athens, it was partly cloudy, the temperature was 83 degrees, dew point 72 degrees, relative humidity 69%, wind west at 5 miles an hour, pressure was 30.02 inches and steady. At Gainesville, it was mostly cloudy and 79, wind west at 6. At Winder, it was partly cloudy, the temperature was 81. At Greensboro, it was partly cloudy and 82, wind variable at 5. At Jefferson, it was mostly cloudy and 80, wind west at 5. At Monroe, it was partly cloudy. At Albertton, it was partly cloudy and 80, wind calm. At Canyon, it was mostly cloudy and 80, wind calm. At Clemson, it was mostly cloudy and 79, wind calm. Elsewhere across Georgia, at Atlanta with a thunderstorm, it was 77, wind west at 15 gusting to 31. At Cartersville, the temperature was 79, wind variable at 3. At Lawrenceville, it was partly cloudy and 80, wind west at 7. At Macon, it was mostly cloudy and 75, wind southwest at 6. At Rome, it was mostly cloudy and 78, wind southwest

6. At Augusta, it was partly cloudy and 82, wind calm. At Savannah, it was mostly cloudy and 85, wind west at 5. Elsewhere across the region, at Chattanooga, it was cloudy and 82, wind southwest at 3. At Asheville, it was cloudy and 74, wind calm. At Greenville-Spartanburg, it was cloudy and 79, wind southeast at 3. Here is the hazardous weather outlook. This hazardous weather outlook is for north and central Georgia. For this afternoon and tonight, scattered showers and thunderstorms possible. A few rumbles of thunder and locally heavy rainfall are possible. Heavy rainfall over already saturated areas could pose a risk for localized flash flooding. And now the extended outlook for the period Sunday through Friday. Scattered to numerous showers and thunderstorms are expected on Sunday. Heavy rainfall could bring the risk for localized flash flooding concerns. Frequent lightning and gusty winds can also be expected in the strongest storms. Heat index values return to the triple digits for many areas early next week. A heat advisory may be necessary for a large portion of the area Monday and Tuesday if trends continue. Spotter information statement, spotter activation will not be needed through tonight. Here is the official forecast from your National Weather Service for the Athens listening area. Tonight, partly cloudy with a slight chance of showers and thunderstorms. Lows in the lower 70s. Light west winds. Chance of rain 20%. Sunday, mostly sunny with a slight chance of showers. A slight chance of thunderstorms in the afternoon. Highs around 90. Northwest winds 5 to 15 miles an hour. Chance of rain 20%. Sunday night, partly cloudy in the evening then clearing. Lows in the lower 70s. Light northwest winds. Monday, sunny. Highs in the lower 90s. Northwest winds 5 to 10 miles an hour. Monday night, mostly clear. Lows in the lower 70s. Light west winds. And now the extended forecast. Tuesday and Tuesday night, partly cloudy. A slight chance of showers and thunderstorms. Highs in the mid-90s. Lows in the mid-70s. Wednesday and Wednesday night, partly cloudy. Highs in the lower 90s. Lows around 70. Thursday and Thursday night, mostly clear. Highs in the lower 90s. Lows around 70. Friday and Friday night, partly cloudy. A slight chance of showers and thunderstorms. Highs in the lower 90s. Lows in the lower 70s. Saturday and Saturday night, partly cloudy. A chance of showers and thunderstorms. Highs in the upper 80s. Lows around 70. For more detailed weather, water, and climate information, please visit our website at weather.gov/Atlanta. The current time is 9:10 p.m. Eastern Daylight Time. Here are the 9 p.m. weather observations from around the area. At Athens, it was partly cloudy, the temperature was 83 degrees, dew point 72 degrees, relative humidity 69%, wind west at 5 miles an hour, pressure was 30.02 inches and steady. At Gainesville, it was mostly cloudy and 79, wind west at 6. At Winder, it was partly cloudy, the temperature was 81. At Greensboro, it was partly cloudy and 82, wind variable at 5. At Jefferson, it was mostly cloudy and 80, wind west at 5. At Monroe, it was partly cloudy. At Albertton, it was partly cloudy and 80, wind calm. At Canyon, it was mostly cloudy and 80, wind calm. At Clemson, it was mostly cloudy and 79, wind calm. Elsewhere across Georgia, at Atlanta with a thunderstorm, it was 77, wind west at 15 gusting to 31. At Cartersville, the temperature was 79, wind variable at 3. At Lawrenceville, it was partly cloudy and 80, wind west at 7. At Macon, it was mostly cloudy and 75.
Wind southwest at 6. At Rome, it was mostly cloudy and 78. Wind southwest at 6. At Augusta, it was partly cloudy and 82, wind calm. At Savannah, it was mostly cloudy and 85, wind west at 5. Elsewhere across the region, at Chattanooga, it was cloudy and 82, wind southwest at 3. At Asheville, it was cloudy and 74, wind calm. At Greenville-Spartanburg, it was cloudy and 79, wind southeast at 3. Here are the 9 p.m. weather observations from around the area. At Athens, it was mostly cloudy, the temperature was 83 degrees, dew point 72 degrees, relative humidity 69%, wind west at 5 miles an hour, pressure was 30.02 inches and steady. At Gainesville, it was partly cloudy and 79, wind west at 6. At Winder, it was partly cloudy, the temperature was 81. At Greensboro, it was partly cloudy and 82, wind variable at 5. At Jefferson, it was mostly cloudy and 80, wind west at 5. At Monroe, it was partly cloudy. At Albertton, it was mostly cloudy and 80, wind calm. At Canyon, it was mostly cloudy and 80, wind calm. At Clemson, it was mostly cloudy and 79, wind calm. Elsewhere across Georgia, at Atlanta with a thunderstorm, it was 75, wind southwest at 6 gusting to 22. At Cartersville, the temperature was 79, wind variable at 3. At Lawrenceville, it was partly cloudy and 80, wind west at 7. At Macon, it was mostly cloudy and 75, wind southwest at 6. At Rome, it was mostly cloudy and 78. Wind southwest at 6. At Augusta, it was mostly cloudy and 82, wind calm. At Savannah, it was mostly cloudy and 85, wind west at 5. Elsewhere across the region, at Chattanooga, it was mostly cloudy and 82, wind southwest at 3. At Asheville, it was cloudy and 74, wind calm. At Greenville-Spartanburg, it was cloudy and 79, wind southeast at 3. Here is the hazardous weather outlook. This hazardous weather outlook is for north and central Georgia. For this afternoon and tonight, scattered showers and thunderstorms possible. A few rumbles of thunder and locally heavy rainfall are possible. Heavy rainfall over already saturated areas could pose a risk for localized flash flooding. And now the extended outlook for the period Sunday through Friday. Scattered to numerous showers and thunderstorms are expected on Sunday. Heavy rainfall could bring the risk for localized flash flooding concerns. Frequent lightning and gusty winds can also be expected in the strongest storms. Heat index values return to the triple digits for many areas early next week. A heat advisory may be necessary for a large portion of the area Monday and Tuesday if trends continue. Spotter information statement, spotter activation will not be needed through tonight. Here is the official forecast from your National Weather Service for the Athens listening area. Tonight, partly cloudy with a slight chance of showers and thunderstorms. Lows in the lower 70s. Light west winds. Chance of rain 20%. Sunday, mostly sunny with a slight chance of showers. A slight chance of thunderstorms in the afternoon. Highs around 90. Northwest winds 5 to 15 miles an hour. Chance of rain 20%. Sunday night, partly cloudy in the evening then clearing. Lows in the lower 70s. Light northwest winds. Monday, sunny. Highs in the lower 90s. Northwest winds 5 to 10 miles an hour. Monday night, mostly clear. Lows in the lower 70s. Light west winds. And now the extended forecast. Tuesday and Tuesday night, partly cloudy. A slight chance of showers and thunderstorms. Highs in the mid-90s. Lows in the mid-70s. Wednesday and Wednesday night, partly cloudy. Highs in the lower 90s. Lows around 70. Thursday and

Thursday night, mostly clear. Highs in the lower 90s. Lows around 70. Friday and Friday night, partly cloudy. A slight chance of showers and thunderstorms. Highs in the lower 90s. Lows in the lower 70s. Saturday and Saturday night, partly cloudy. A chance of showers and thunderstorms. Highs in the upper 80s. Lows around 70. 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The current time is 9:17 p.m. Eastern Daylight Time. Here are the 9 p.m. weather observations from around the area. At Athens, it was mostly cloudy. The temperature was 83 degrees, dew point 72 degrees, relative humidity 69%, wind west at 5 miles an hour, pressure was 30.02 inches and steady. At Gainesville, it was partly cloudy and 79, wind west at 6. At Winder, it was partly cloudy, the temperature was 81. At Greensboro, it was partly cloudy and 82, wind variable at 5. At Jefferson, it was mostly cloudy and 80, wind west at 5. At Monroe, it was partly cloudy. At Albertton, it was mostly cloudy and 80, wind calm. At Canyon, it was mostly cloudy and 80, wind calm. At Clemson, it was mostly cloudy and 79, wind calm. Elsewhere across Georgia, at Atlanta with a thunderstorm, it was 75, wind southwest at 6 gusting to 22. At Cartersville, the temperature was 79, wind variable at 3. At Lawrenceville, it was partly cloudy and 80, wind west at 7. At Macon, it was mostly cloudy and 75, wind southwest at 6. At Rome, it was mostly cloudy and 78, wind southwest at 6. At Augusta, it was mostly cloudy and 82, wind calm. At Savannah, it was mostly cloudy and 85, wind west at 5. Elsewhere across the region, at Chattanooga, it was mostly cloudy and 82, wind southwest at 3. At Asheville, it was cloudy and 74, wind calm. At Greenville-Spartanburg, it was cloudy and 79, wind southeast at 3. Here is the hazardous weather outlook. This hazardous weather outlook is for north and central Georgia. For this afternoon and tonight, scattered showers and thunderstorms possible. A few rumbles of thunder and locally heavy rainfall are possible. Heavy rainfall over already saturated areas could pose a risk for localized flash flooding. And now the extended outlook for the period Sunday through Friday. Scattered to numerous showers and thunderstorms are expected on Sunday. Heavy rainfall could bring the risk for localized flash flooding concerns. Frequent lightning and gusty winds can also be expected in the strongest storms. Heat index values return to the triple digits for many areas early next week. A heat advisory may be necessary for a large portion of the area Monday and Tuesday if trends continue. Spotter information statement, spotter activation will not be needed through tonight. Here is the official forecast from your National Weather Service for the Athens listening area. Tonight, partly cloudy with a slight chance of showers and thunderstorms. Lows in the lower 70s. Light west winds. Chance of rain 20%. Sunday, mostly sunny with a slight chance of showers. A slight chance of thunderstorms in the afternoon. Highs around 90. Northwest winds 5 to 15 miles an hour. Chance of rain 20%. Sunday night, partly cloudy in the evening then clearing. Lows in the lower 70s. Light northwest winds. Monday, sunny. Highs in the lower 90s. Northwest winds 5 to 10 miles an hour. Monday night, mostly clear. Lows in the lower 70s. Light west winds. And now the extended forecast. Tuesday and Tuesday night, partly cloudy. A slight chance of showers and thunderstorms. Highs in the mid-90s. Lows in the mid-70s. Wednesday

Wednesday night, partly cloudy. Highs in the lower 90s. Lows around 70. Thursday and Thursday night, mostly clear. Highs in the lower 90s. Lows around 70. Friday and Friday night, partly cloudy. A slight chance of showers and thunderstorms. Highs in the lower 90s. Lows in the lower 70s. Saturday and Saturday night, partly cloudy. A chance of showers and thunderstorms. Highs in the upper 80s. Lows around 70. 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The current time is 9:22 p.m. Eastern Daylight Time. Here are the 9 p.m. weather observations from around the area. At Athens, it was mostly cloudy. The temperature was 83 degrees, dew point 72 degrees, relative humidity 69%, wind west at 5 miles an hour, pressure was 30.02 inches and steady. At Gainesville, it was partly cloudy and 79, wind west at 6. At Winder, it was partly cloudy, the temperature was 81. At Greensboro, it was partly cloudy and 82, wind variable at 5. At Jefferson, it was mostly cloudy and 80, wind west at 5. At Monroe, it was partly cloudy. At Albertton, it was mostly cloudy and 80, wind calm. At Canyon, it was mostly cloudy and 80, wind calm. At Clemson, it was mostly cloudy and 79, wind calm. Elsewhere across Georgia, at Atlanta with a thunderstorm, it was 75, wind southwest at 6 gusting to 22. At Cartersville, the temperature was 79, wind variable at 3. At Lawrenceville, it was partly cloudy and 80, wind west at 7. At Macon, it was mostly cloudy and 75, wind southwest at 6. At Rome, it was mostly cloudy and 78, wind southwest at 6. At Augusta, it was mostly cloudy and 82, wind calm. At Savannah, it was mostly cloudy and 85, wind west at 5. Elsewhere across the region, at Chattanooga, it was mostly cloudy and 82, wind southwest at 3. At Asheville, it was cloudy and 74, wind calm. At Greenville-Spartanburg, it was cloudy and 79, wind southeast at 3. Here is the hazardous weather outlook. This hazardous weather outlook is for north and central Georgia. For this afternoon and tonight, scattered showers and thunderstorms possible. A few rumbles of thunder and locally heavy rainfall are possible. Heavy rainfall over already saturated areas could pose a risk for localized flash flooding. And now the extended outlook for the period Sunday through Friday. Scattered to numerous showers and thunderstorms are expected on Sunday. Heavy rainfall could bring the risk for localized flash flooding concerns. Frequent lightning and gusty winds can also be expected in the strongest storms. Heat index values return to the triple digits for many areas early next week. A heat advisory may be necessary for a large portion of the area Monday and Tuesday if trends continue. Spotter information statement, spotter activation will not be needed through tonight. Here is the official forecast from your National Weather Service for the Athens listening area. Tonight, partly cloudy with a slight chance of showers and thunderstorms. Lows in the lower 70s. Light west winds. Chance of rain 20%. Sunday, mostly sunny with a slight chance of showers. A slight chance of thunderstorms in the afternoon. Highs around 90. Northwest winds 5 to 15 miles an hour. Chance of rain 20%. Sunday night, partly cloudy in the evening then clearing. Lows in the lower 70s. Light northwest winds. Monday, sunny. Highs in the lower 90s. Northwest winds 5 to 10 miles an hour. Monday night, mostly clear. Lows in the lower 70s. Light west winds. And now the extended forecast. Tuesday and Tuesday night, partly cloudy. A slight

lows around 70. 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The current time is 9:27 p.m. Eastern Daylight Time. Here are the 9 p.m. weather observations from around the area. At Athens, it was mostly cloudy. The temperature was 83 degrees, dew point 72 degrees, relative humidity 69%, wind west at 5 miles an hour, pressure was 30.02 inches and steady. At Gainesville, it was partly cloudy and 79, wind west at 6. At Winder, it was partly cloudy, the temperature was 81. At Greensboro, it was partly cloudy and 82, wind variable at 5. At Jefferson, it was mostly cloudy and 80, wind west at 5. At Monroe, it was partly cloudy. At Alberton, it was mostly cloudy and 80, wind calm. At Canyon, it was mostly cloudy and 80, wind calm. At Clemson, it was mostly cloudy and 79, wind calm. Elsewhere across Georgia, at Atlanta with a thunderstorm, it was 75, wind southwest at 6 gusting to 22. At Cartersville, the temperature was 79, wind variable at 3. At Lawrenceville, it was partly cloudy and 80, wind west at 7. At Macon, it was mostly cloudy and 75, wind southwest at 6. At Rome, it was mostly cloudy and 78, wind southwest at 6. At Augusta, it was mostly cloudy and 82, wind calm. At Savannah, it was mostly cloudy and 85, wind west at 5. Elsewhere across the region, at Chattanooga, it was mostly cloudy and 82, wind southwest at 3. At Asheville, it was cloudy and 74, wind calm. At Greenville-Spartanburg, it was cloudy and 79, wind southeast at 3. Here is the hazardous weather outlook. This hazardous weather outlook is for north and central Georgia. For this afternoon and tonight, scattered showers and thunderstorms possible. A few rumbles of thunder and locally heavy rainfall are possible. Heavy rainfall over already saturated areas could pose a risk for localized flash flooding. And now the extended outlook for the period Sunday through Friday. Scattered to numerous showers and thunderstorms are expected on Sunday. Heavy rainfall could bring the risk for localized flash flooding concerns. Frequent lightning and gusty winds can also be expected in the strongest storms. Heat index values return to the triple digits for many areas early next week. A heat advisory may be necessary for a large portion of the area Monday and Tuesday if trends continue. Spotter information statement. Spotter activation will not be needed through tonight. Here is the official forecast from your National Weather Service for the Athens listening area. Tonight, partly cloudy with a slight chance of showers and thunderstorms. Lows in the lower 70s. Light west winds. Chance of rain 20%. Sunday, mostly sunny with a slight chance of showers. A slight chance of thunderstorms in the afternoon. Highs around 90. Northwest winds 5 to 15 miles an hour. Chance of rain 20%. Sunday night, partly cloudy in the evening then clearing. Lows in the lower 70s. Light northwest winds. Monday, sunny. Highs in the lower 90s. Northwest winds 5 to 10 miles an hour. Monday night, mostly clear. Lows in the lower 70s. Light west winds. And now the extended forecast. Tuesday and Tuesday night, partly cloudy. A slight chance of showers and thunderstorms. Highs in the mid-90s. Lows in the mid-70s. Wednesday and Wednesday night, partly cloudy. Highs in the lower 90s. Lows around 70. Thursday and Thursday night, mostly clear. Highs in the lower 90s. Lows around 70. Friday and Friday night, partly cloudy. A slight chance of showers and thunderstorms. Highs in the lower 90s. Lows in the lower 70s.

Saturday and Saturday night, partly cloudy. A chance of showers and thunderstorms. Highs in the upper 80s. Lows around 70. 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The current time is 9:33 p.m. Eastern Daylight Time. Here are the 9 p.m. weather observations from around the area. At Athens, it was mostly cloudy. The temperature was 83 degrees. PM weather observations from around the area. At Athens, it was mostly cloudy. The temperature was 83 degrees. Dew point 72 degrees. Relative humidity 69%. Wind west at 5 miles an hour. Pressure was 30.02 inches and steady. At Gainesville, it was partly cloudy and 79. Wind west at 6. At Winder, it was partly cloudy. The temperature was 81. At Greensboro, it was partly cloudy and 82, wind variable at 5. At Jefferson, it was mostly cloudy and 80, wind west at 5. At Monroe, it was partly cloudy. At Alberton, it was mostly cloudy and 80, wind calm. At Canyon, it was mostly cloudy and 80, wind calm. At Clemson, it was mostly cloudy and 79, wind calm. Elsewhere across Georgia, at Atlanta with a thunderstorm, it was 75, wind southwest at 6 gusting to 22. At Cartersville, the temperature was 79, wind variable at 3. At Lawrenceville, it was partly cloudy and 80, wind west at 7. At Macon, it was mostly cloudy and 75, wind southwest at 6. At Rome, it was mostly cloudy and 78. Wind southwest at 6. At Augusta, it was mostly cloudy and 82, wind calm. At Savannah, it was mostly cloudy and 85, wind west at 5. Elsewhere across the region, at Chattanooga, it was mostly cloudy and 82, wind southwest at 3. At Asheville, it was cloudy and 74, wind calm. At Greenville-Spartanburg, it was cloudy and 79, wind southeast at 3. Here is the hazardous weather outlook. This hazardous weather outlook is for north and central Georgia. For this afternoon and tonight, scattered showers and thunderstorms possible. A few rumbles of thunder and locally heavy rainfall are possible. Heavy rainfall over already saturated areas could pose a risk for localized flash flooding. And now the extended outlook for the period Sunday through Friday. Scattered to numerous showers and thunderstorms are expected on Sunday. Heavy rainfall could bring the risk for localized flash flooding concerns. Frequent lightning and gusty winds can also be expected in the strongest storms. Heat index values return to the triple digits for many areas early next week. A heat advisory may be necessary for a large portion of the area Monday and Tuesday if trends continue. Spotter information statement. Spotter activation will not be needed through tonight. Here is the official forecast from your National Weather Service for the Athens listening area. Tonight, partly cloudy with a slight chance of showers and thunderstorms. Lows in the lower 70s. Light west winds. Chance of rain 20%. Sunday, mostly sunny with a slight chance of showers. A slight chance of thunderstorms in the afternoon. Highs around 90. Northwest winds 5 to 15 miles an hour. Chance of rain 20%. Sunday night, partly cloudy in the evening then clearing. Lows in the lower 70s. Light northwest winds. Monday, sunny. Highs in the lower 90s. Northwest winds 5 to 10 miles an hour. Monday night, mostly clear. Lows in the lower 70s. Light west winds. And now the extended forecast. Tuesday and Tuesday night, partly cloudy. A slight chance of showers and thunderstorms. Highs in the mid 90s. Lows in the mid 70s. Wednesday and Wednesday night, partly cloudy. Highs in the lower 90s. Lows around 70. Thursday and Thursday night, mostly clear.

Highs in the lower 90s. Lows around 70. Friday and Friday night, partly cloudy. A slight chance of showers and thunderstorms. Highs in the lower 90s. Lows in the lower 70s. Saturday and Saturday night, partly cloudy. A chance of showers and thunderstorms. Highs in the upper 80s. Lows around 70. 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The current time is 9:38 p.m. Eastern Daylight Time. Here are the 9 p.m. weather observations from around the area. At Athens, it was mostly cloudy. The temperature was 83 degrees, dew point 72 degrees, relative humidity 69%, wind west at 5 miles an hour, pressure was 30.02 inches and steady. At Gainesville, it was partly cloudy and 79, wind west at 6. At Winder, it was partly cloudy, the temperature was 81. At Greensboro, it was partly cloudy and 82, wind variable at 5. At Jefferson, it was mostly cloudy and 80, wind west at 5. At Monroe, it was partly cloudy. At Alberton, it was mostly cloudy and 80, wind calm. At Canyon, it was mostly cloudy and 80, wind calm. At Clemson, it was mostly cloudy and 79, wind calm. Elsewhere across Georgia, at Atlanta with a thunderstorm, it was 75, wind southwest at 6 gusting to 22. At Cartersville, the temperature was 79, wind variable at 3. At Lawrenceville, it was partly cloudy and 80, wind west at 7. At Macon, it was mostly cloudy and 75, wind southwest at 6. At Rome, it was mostly cloudy and 78, wind southwest at 6. At Augusta, it was mostly cloudy and 82, wind calm. At Savannah, it was mostly cloudy and 85, wind west at 5. Elsewhere across the region, at Chattanooga, it was mostly cloudy and 82, wind southwest at 3. At Asheville, it was cloudy and 74, wind calm. At Greenville-Spartanburg, it was cloudy and 79, wind southeast at 3. 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You can also like your Peachtree City National Weather Service on Facebook or follow NWS Atlanta on Twitter. Here is the hazardous weather outlook. This hazardous weather outlook is for North and Central Georgia. For tonight, the probability for widespread hazardous weather is low. Isolated showers and thunderstorms are expected to continue in portions of North and Central Georgia through midnight. A few of these storms will be capable of producing locally heavy rainfall and nuisance flooding in low-lying or flood-prone areas. And now the extended outlook for the period Sunday through Friday. Scattered to numerous showers and thunderstorms are expected on Sunday. Heavy rainfall could bring the risk for localized flash flooding concerns. Frequent lightning and gusty winds can also be expected in the strongest storms. Isolated to scattered thunderstorms will be possible in portions of North Georgia on Monday and Tuesday. Heat index values return to the triple digits for many areas early next week. A heat advisory may be necessary for a large portion of the area Monday and Tuesday if trends continue. Spotter information statement: spotter activation will not be needed through tonight. 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

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You can also like your Peachtree City National Weather Service on Facebook or follow NWS Atlanta on Twitter. Here is the official forecast from your National Weather Service for the Athens listening area. Tonight, partly cloudy with a slight chance of showers and thunderstorms. Lows in the lower 70s. Light west winds. Chance of rain 20%. Sunday, mostly sunny with a slight chance of showers. A slight chance of thunderstorms in the afternoon. Highs around 90. Northwest winds 5 to 15 miles an hour. Chance of rain 20%. Sunday night, partly cloudy in the evening then clearing. Lows in the lower 70s. Light northwest winds. Monday, sunny. Highs in the lower 90s. Northwest winds 5 to 10 miles an hour. Monday night, mostly clear. Lows in the lower 70s. Light west winds. And now the extended forecast. Tuesday and Tuesday night, partly cloudy. A slight chance of showers and thunderstorms. Highs in the mid-90s. Lows in the mid-70s. Wednesday and Wednesday night, partly cloudy. Highs in the lower 90s. Lows around 70. Thursday and Thursday night, mostly clear. Highs in the lower 90s. Lows around 70. Friday and Friday night, partly cloudy. A slight chance of showers and thunderstorms. Highs in the lower 90s. Lows in the lower 70s. Saturday and Saturday night, partly cloudy. A chance of showers and thunderstorms. Highs in the upper 80s. Lows around 70. 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The current time is 9:45 p.m. Eastern Daylight Time. Here are the 9 p.m. weather observations from around the area. At Athens, it was mostly cloudy. The temperature was 83 degrees, dew point 72 degrees, relative humidity 69%, wind west at 5 miles an hour, pressure was 30.02 inches and steady. At Gainesville, it was partly cloudy and 79, wind west at 6. At Winder, it was partly cloudy, the temperature was 81. At Greensboro, it was partly cloudy and 82, wind variable at 5. At Jefferson, it was mostly cloudy and 80, wind west at 5. At Monroe, it was partly cloudy. At Albertton, it was mostly cloudy and 80, wind calm. At Canyon, it was mostly cloudy and 80, wind calm. At Clemson, it was mostly cloudy and 79, wind calm. Elsewhere across Georgia, at Atlanta with a thunderstorm, it was 75, wind southwest at 6 gusting to 22. At Cartersville, the temperature was 79, wind variable at 3. At Lawrenceville, it was partly cloudy and 80, wind west at 7. At Macon, it was mostly cloudy and 75, wind southwest at 6. At Rome, it was mostly cloudy and 78, wind southwest at 6. At Augusta, it was mostly cloudy and 82, wind calm. At Savannah, it was mostly cloudy and 85, wind west at 5. Elsewhere across the region, at Chattanooga, it was mostly cloudy and 82, wind southwest at 3. At Asheville, it was cloudy and 74, wind calm. At Greenville-Spartanburg, it was cloudy and 79, wind southeast at 3. Here is the hazardous weather outlook. This hazardous weather outlook is for north and central Georgia. For tonight, the probability for widespread hazardous weather is low. Isolated showers and thunderstorms are expected to continue in portions of north and central Georgia through midnight.

A few of these storms will be capable of producing locally heavy rainfall and nuisance flooding in low-lying or flood-prone areas. And now the extended outlook for the period Sunday through Friday. Scattered to numerous showers and thunderstorms are expected on Sunday. Heavy rainfall could bring the risk for localized flash flooding concerns. Frequent lightning and gusty winds can also be expected in the strongest storms. Isolated to scattered thunderstorms will be possible in portions of North Georgia on Monday and Tuesday. Heat index values return to the triple digits for many areas early next week. A heat advisory may be necessary for a large portion of the area Monday and Tuesday if trends continue. Spotter information statement. Spotter activation will not be needed through tonight. Here is the official forecast from your National Weather Service for the Athens listening area. Tonight, partly cloudy with a slight chance of showers and thunderstorms. Lows in the lower 70s. Light west winds. Chance of rain 20%. Sunday, mostly sunny with a slight chance of showers. A slight chance of thunderstorms in the afternoon. Highs around 90. Northwest winds 5 to 15 miles an hour. Chance of rain 20%. Sunday night, partly cloudy in the evening then clearing. Lows in the lower 70s. Light northwest winds. Monday, sunny. Highs in the lower 90s. Northwest winds 5 to 10 miles an hour. Monday night, mostly clear. Lows in the lower 70s. Light west winds. And now the extended forecast. Tuesday and Tuesday night, partly cloudy. A slight chance of showers and thunderstorms. Highs in the mid-90s. Lows in the mid-70s. Wednesday and Wednesday night, partly cloudy. Highs in the lower 90s. Lows around 70. Thursday and Thursday night, mostly clear. Highs in the lower 90s. Lows around 70. Friday and Friday night, partly cloudy. A slight chance of showers and thunderstorms. Highs in the lower 90s. Lows in the lower 70s. Saturday and Saturday night, partly cloudy. A chance of showers and thunderstorms. Highs in the upper 80s. Lows around 70. 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The current time is 9:50 p.m. Eastern Daylight Time. Here are the 9 p.m. weather observations from around the area. At Athens, it was mostly cloudy, the temperature was 83 degrees, dew point 72 degrees, relative humidity 69%, wind west at 5 miles an hour, pressure was 30.02 inches and steady. At Gainesville, it was partly cloudy and 79, wind west at 6. At Winder, it was partly cloudy, the temperature was 81. At Greensboro, it was partly cloudy and 82, wind variable at 5. At Jefferson, it was mostly cloudy and 80, wind west at 5. At Monroe, it was partly cloudy. At Albertton, it was mostly cloudy and 80, wind calm. At Canyon, it was mostly cloudy and 80, wind calm. At Clemson, it was mostly cloudy and 79, wind calm. Elsewhere across Georgia, at Atlanta with a thunderstorm, it was 75, wind southwest at 6 gusting to 22. At Cartersville, the temperature was 79, wind variable at 3. At Lawrenceville, it was partly cloudy and 80, wind west at 7. At Macon, it was mostly cloudy and 75, wind southwest at 6. At Rome, it was mostly cloudy and 78. Wind southwest at 6. At Augusta, it was mostly cloudy and 82, wind calm. At Savannah, it was mostly cloudy and 85, wind west at 5. Elsewhere across the region, at Chattanooga, it was mostly cloudy and 82, wind southwest at 3. At Asheville, it was cloudy and 74, wind calm. At Greenville-Spartanburg, it was cloudy and 79, wind southeast at 3.

Here is the hazardous weather outlook. This hazardous weather outlook is for North and Central Georgia. For tonight, the probability for widespread hazardous weather is low. Isolated showers and thunderstorms are expected to continue in portions of North and Central Georgia through midnight. A few of these storms will be capable of producing locally heavy rainfall and nuisance flooding in low-lying or flood-prone areas. And now the extended outlook for the period Sunday through Friday. Scattered to numerous showers and thunderstorms are expected on Sunday. Heavy rainfall could bring the risk for localized flash flooding concerns. Frequent lightning and gusty winds can also be expected in the strongest storms. Isolated to scattered thunderstorms will be possible in portions of North Georgia on Monday and Tuesday. Heat index values return to the triple digits for many areas early next week. A heat advisory may be necessary for a large portion of the area Monday and Tuesday if trends continue. Spotter information statement. Spotter activation will not be needed through tonight. Here is the official forecast from your National Weather Service for the Athens listening area. Tonight, partly cloudy with a slight chance of showers and thunderstorms. Lows in the lower 70s. Light west winds. Chance of rain 20%. Sunday, mostly sunny with a slight chance of showers. A slight chance of thunderstorms in the afternoon. Highs around 90. Northwest winds 5 to 15 miles an hour. Chance of rain 20%. Sunday night, partly cloudy in the evening then clearing. Lows in the lower 70s. Light northwest winds. Monday, sunny. Highs in the lower 90s. Northwest winds 5 to 10 miles an hour. Monday night, mostly clear. Lows in the lower 70s. Light west winds. And now the extended forecast. Tuesday and Tuesday night, partly cloudy. A slight chance of showers and thunderstorms. Highs in the mid-90s. Lows in the mid-70s. Wednesday and Wednesday night, partly cloudy. Highs in the lower 90s. Lows around 70. Thursday and Thursday night, mostly clear. Highs in the lower 90s. Lows around 70. Friday and Friday night, partly cloudy. A slight chance of showers and thunderstorms. Highs in the lower 90s. Lows in the lower 70s. Saturday and Saturday night, partly cloudy. A chance of showers and thunderstorms. Highs in the upper 80s. Lows around 70. 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The current time is 9:55 p.m. Eastern Daylight Time. Here are the 9 p.m. weather observations from around the area. At Athens, it was mostly cloudy. The temperature was 83 degrees, dew point 72 degrees, relative humidity 69%, wind west at 5 miles an hour, pressure was 30.02 inches and steady. At Gainesville, it was partly cloudy and 79, wind west at 6. At Winder, it was partly cloudy, the temperature was 81. At Greensboro, it was partly cloudy and 82, wind variable at 5. At Jefferson, it was mostly cloudy and 80, wind west at 5. At Monroe, it was partly cloudy. At Albertton, it was mostly cloudy and 80, wind calm. At Canyon, it was mostly cloudy and 80, wind calm. At Clemson, it was mostly cloudy and 79, wind calm. Elsewhere across Georgia, at Atlanta with a thunderstorm, it was 75, wind southwest at 6 gusting to 22. At Cartersville, the temperature was 79, wind variable at 3. At Lawrenceville, it was partly cloudy and 80, wind west at 7. At Macon, it was mostly cloudy and 75, wind southwest at 6. At Rome, it was mostly cloudy and 78, wind southwest at 6. At Augusta, it was mostly cloudy and 82, wind calm. At Savannah, it was mostly cloudy and 85, wind west at 5.
Elsewhere across the region, at Chattanooga, it was mostly cloudy and 82, wind southwest at 3. At Asheville, it was cloudy and 74, wind calm. At Greenville-Spartanburg, it was cloudy and 79, wind southeast at 3. Here is the hazardous weather outlook. This hazardous weather outlook is for north and central Georgia. For tonight, the probability for widespread hazardous weather is low. Isolated showers and thunderstorms are expected to continue in portions of north and central Georgia through midnight. A few of these storms will be capable of producing locally heavy rainfall and nuisance flooding in low-lying or flood-prone areas. And now the extended outlook for the period Sunday through Friday. Scattered to numerous showers and thunderstorms are expected on Sunday. Heavy rainfall could bring the risk for localized flash flooding concerns. Frequent lightning and gusty winds can also be expected in the strongest storms. Isolated to scattered thunderstorms will be possible in portions of North Georgia on Monday and Tuesday. Heat index values return to the triple digits for many areas early next week. A heat advisory may be necessary for a large portion of the area Monday and Tuesday if trends continue. Spotter information statement, spotter activation will not be needed through tonight. Here is the official forecast from your National Weather Service for the Athens listening area. Tonight, partly cloudy with a slight chance of showers and thunderstorms. Lows in the lower 70s. Light west winds. Chance of rain 20%. Sunday, mostly sunny with a slight chance of showers. A slight chance of thunderstorms in the afternoon. Highs around 90. Northwest winds 5 to 15 miles an hour. Chance of rain 20%. Sunday night, partly cloudy in the evening then clearing. Lows in the lower 70s. Light northwest winds. Monday, sunny. Highs in the lower 90s. Northwest winds 5 to 10 miles an hour. Monday night, mostly clear. Lows in the lower 70s. Light west winds. And now the extended forecast. Tuesday and Tuesday night, partly cloudy. A slight chance of showers and thunderstorms. Highs in the mid-90s. Lows in the mid-70s. Wednesday and Wednesday night, partly cloudy. Highs in the lower 90s. Lows around 70. Thursday and Thursday night, mostly clear. Highs in the lower 90s. Lows around 70. Friday and Friday night, partly cloudy. A slight chance of showers and thunderstorms. Highs in the lower 90s. Lows in the lower 70s. Saturday and Saturday night, partly cloudy. A chance of showers and thunderstorms. Highs in the upper 80s. Lows around 70. 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The current time is 10:01 p.m. Eastern Daylight Time. Here are the 9 p.m. weather observations from around the area. At Athens, it was mostly cloudy. The temperature was 83 degrees, dew point 72 degrees, relative humidity 69%, wind west at 5 miles an hour, pressure was 30.02 inches and steady. At Gainesville, it was partly cloudy and 79, wind west at 6. At Winder, it was partly cloudy, the temperature was 81. At Greensboro, it was partly cloudy and 82, wind variable at 5. At Jefferson, it was mostly cloudy and 80, wind west at 5. At Monroe, it was partly cloudy. At Alberta, it was mostly cloudy and 80, wind calm. At Canyon, it was mostly cloudy and 80, wind calm. At Clemson, it was mostly cloudy and 79, wind calm. Elsewhere across Georgia, at Atlanta with a thunderstorm, it was 75, wind southwest at 6 gusting to 22. At Cartersville, the temperature was 79, wind variable at 3. At Lawrenceville, it was partly cloudy and 80, wind west at 7.
at Macon, it was mostly cloudy at 75, wind southwest at 6. At Rome, it was mostly cloudy and 78, wind southwest at 6. At Augusta, it was mostly cloudy and 82, wind calm. At Savannah, it was mostly cloudy and 85, wind west at 5. Elsewhere across the region, at Chattanooga, it was mostly cloudy and 82, wind southwest at 3. At Asheville, it was cloudy and 74, wind calm. At Greenville-Spartanburg, it was cloudy and 79, wind southeast at 3. Here is the hazardous weather outlook. This hazardous weather outlook is for North and Central Georgia. For tonight, the probability for widespread hazardous weather is low. Isolated showers and thunderstorms are expected to continue in portions of North and Central Georgia through midnight. A few of these storms will be capable of producing locally heavy rainfall and nuisance flooding in low-lying or flood-prone areas. And now the extended outlook for the period Sunday through Friday. Scattered to numerous showers and thunderstorms are expected on Sunday. Heavy rainfall could bring the risk for localized flash flooding concerns. Frequent lightning and gusty winds can also be expected in the strongest storms. Isolated to scattered thunderstorms will be possible in portions of North Georgia on Monday and Tuesday. Heat index values return to the triple digits for many areas early next week. A heat advisory may be necessary for a large portion of the area Monday and Tuesday if trends continue. Spotter information statement, spotter activation will not be needed through tonight. Here is the official forecast from your National Weather Service for the Athens listening area. Tonight, partly cloudy with a slight chance of showers and thunderstorms. Lows in the lower 70s. Light west winds. Chance of rain 20%. Sunday, mostly sunny with a slight chance of showers. A slight chance of thunderstorms in the afternoon. Highs around 90. Northwest winds 5 to 15 miles an hour. Chance of rain, a slight chance of thunderstorms in the afternoon. Highs around 90. Northwest winds 5 to 15 miles an hour. Chance of rain 20%. Sunday night, partly cloudy in the evening then clearing. Lows in the lower 70s. Light northwest winds. Monday, sunny. Highs in the lower 90s. Northwest winds 5 to 10 miles an hour. Monday night, mostly clear. Lows in the lower 70s. Light west winds. And now the extended forecast. Tuesday and Tuesday night, partly cloudy. A slight chance of showers and thunderstorms. Highs in the mid-90s. Lows in the mid-70s. Wednesday and Wednesday night, partly cloudy. Highs in the lower 90s. Lows around 70. Thursday and Thursday night, mostly clear. Highs in the lower 90s. Lows around 70. Friday and Friday night, partly cloudy. A slight chance of showers and thunderstorms. Highs in the lower 90s. Lows in the lower 70s. Saturday and Saturday night, partly cloudy. A chance of showers and thunderstorms. Highs in the upper 80s. Lows around 70. For more detailed weather, water, and climate information, please visit our website at weather.gov/Atlanta. The current time is 10:06 p.m. Eastern Daylight Time. Here are the 10 p.m. weather observations from around the area. At Athens, it was partly cloudy, the temperature was 79 degrees, dew point 73 degrees, relative humidity 82%, wind calm, pressure was 30.03 inches and rising. At Gainesville, it was partly cloudy and 78, wind west at 5. At Winder, it was partly cloudy, the temperature was 79. At Greensboro, it was partly cloudy and 81, wind west at 3. At Jefferson, it was partly cloudy and 78, wind calm. At Monroe, it was partly cloudy. At Elberton, it was partly cloudy and 79, wind west at 3. At Canyon,
It was cloudy and 80. Wind southwest at 3.

At Clemson, it was mostly cloudy and 78, wind calm. Elsewhere across Georgia, at Atlanta it was mostly cloudy and 75, wind west at 5. At Cartersville, the temperature was 75, wind variable at 3. At Lawrenceville, it was mostly cloudy and 79, wind calm. At Macon, with light rain, it was 74, wind west at 8. At Rome, it was partly cloudy and 75, wind southwest at 8. At Augusta, it was mostly cloudy and 80, wind calm. At Savannah, it was mostly cloudy and 85, wind southwest at 9. Elsewhere across the region, at Chattanooga, it was mostly cloudy and 81, wind southwest at 5. At Asheville, it was mostly cloudy and 72, wind calm. At Greenville-Spartanburg, with a thunderstorm, it was 75, wind calm. Here is the hazardous weather outlook. This hazardous weather outlook is for north and central Georgia. For tonight, the probability for widespread hazardous weather is low. Isolated showers and thunderstorms are expected to continue in portions of north and central Georgia through midnight. A few of these storms will be capable of producing locally heavy rainfall and nuisance flooding in low-lying or flood-prone areas. And now the extended outlook for the period Sunday through Friday. Scattered to numerous showers and thunderstorms are expected on Sunday. Heavy rainfall could bring the risk for localized flash flooding concerns. Frequent lightning and gusty winds can also be expected in the strongest storms. Isolated to scattered thunderstorms will be possible in portions of North Georgia on Monday and Tuesday. Heat index values return to the triple digits for many areas early next week. A heat advisory may be necessary for a large portion of the area Monday and Tuesday if trends continue. Spotter information statement. Spotter activation will not be needed through tonight. Here is the official forecast from your National Weather Service for the Athens listening area. Tonight, partly cloudy with a slight chance of showers and thunderstorms. Lows in the lower 70s. Light west winds. Chance of rain 20%. Sunday, mostly sunny with a slight chance of showers. A slight chance of thunderstorms in the afternoon. Highs around 90. Northwest winds 5 to 15 miles an hour. Chance of rain 20%. Sunday night, partly cloudy in the evening then clearing. Lows in the lower 70s. Light northwest winds. Monday, sunny. Highs in the lower 90s. Northwest winds 5 to 10 miles an hour. Monday night, mostly clear. Lows in the lower 70s. Light west winds. And now the extended forecast. Tuesday and Tuesday night, partly cloudy. A slight chance of showers and thunderstorms. Highs in the mid-90s. Lows in the mid-70s. Wednesday and Wednesday night, partly cloudy. Highs in the lower 90s. Lows around 70. Thursday and Thursday night, mostly clear. Highs in the lower 90s. Lows around 70. Friday and Friday night, partly cloudy. A slight chance of showers and thunderstorms. Highs in the lower 90s. Lows in the lower 70s. Saturday and Saturday night, partly cloudy. A chance of showers and thunderstorms. Highs in the upper 80s. Lows around 70. For more detailed weather, water, and climate information, please visit our website at weather.gov/Atlanta. The current time is 10:11 p.m. Eastern Daylight Time. Here are the 10 p.m. weather observations from around the area. At Athens, it was partly cloudy, the temperature was 79 degrees, dew point 73 degrees, relative humidity 82%, wind calm, pressure was 30.03 inches and rising. At Gainesville, it was partly cloudy and 78, wind west at 5. At Winder, it was partly cloudy, the temperature was 79. At Greensboro, it was partly cloudy and 81, wind west at 3.
At Jefferson, it was partly cloudy and 78, wind calm. At Monroe, it was partly cloudy. At Albertton, it was mostly cloudy and 79, wind west at 3. At Canyon, it was cloudy and 80, wind southwest at 3. At Clemson, it was mostly cloudy and 78, wind calm. Elsewhere across Georgia, at Atlanta it was mostly cloudy and 75, wind west at 5. At Cartersville, the temperature was 75, wind variable at 3. At Lawrenceville, it was partly cloudy and 79, wind calm. At Macon, with light rain it was 74, wind west at 8. At Rome, it was partly cloudy and 75, wind southwest at 8. At Augusta, it was mostly cloudy and 80, wind calm. At Savannah, it was mostly cloudy and 85, wind southwest at 9. Elsewhere across the region, at Chattanooga, it was mostly cloudy and 81, wind southwest at 5. At Asheville, it was mostly cloudy and 72, wind calm. At Greenville-Spartanburg, with a thunderstorm, it was 75, wind calm. Here is the hazardous weather outlook. This hazardous weather outlook is for North and Central Georgia. For tonight, the probability for widespread hazardous weather is low. Isolated showers and thunderstorms are expected to continue in portions of North and Central Georgia through midnight. A few of these storms will be capable of producing locally heavy rainfall and nuisance flooding in low-lying or flood-prone areas. And now the extended outlook for the period Sunday through Friday. Scattered to numerous showers and thunderstorms are expected on Sunday. Heavy rainfall could bring the risk for localized flash flooding concerns. Frequent lightning and gusty winds can also be expected in the strongest storms. Isolated to scattered thunderstorms will be possible in portions of North Georgia on Monday and Tuesday. Heat index values return to the triple digits for many areas early next week. A heat advisory may be necessary for a large portion of the area Monday and Tuesday if trends continue. Spotter information statement, spotter activation will not be needed through tonight. Here is the official forecast from your National Weather Service for the Athens listening area. Tonight, partly cloudy with a slight chance of showers and thunderstorms. Lows in the lower 70s. Light west winds. Chance of rain 20%. Sunday, mostly sunny with a slight chance of showers. A slight chance of thunderstorms in the afternoon. Highs around 90. Northwest winds 5 to 15 miles an hour. Chance of rain 20%. Sunday night, partly cloudy in the evening then clearing. Lows in the lower 70s. Light northwest winds. Monday, sunny. Highs in the lower 90s. Northwest winds 5 to 10 miles an hour. Monday night, mostly clear. Lows in the lower 70s. Light west winds. And now the extended forecast. Tuesday and Tuesday night, partly cloudy. A slight chance of showers and thunderstorms. Highs in the mid-90s. Lows in the mid-70s. Wednesday and Wednesday night, partly cloudy. Highs in the lower 90s. Lows around 70. Thursday and Thursday night, mostly clear. Highs in the lower 90s. Lows around 70. Friday and Friday night, partly cloudy. A slight chance of showers and thunderstorms. Highs in the lower 90s. Lows in the lower 70s. Saturday and Saturday night, partly cloudy. A chance of showers and thunderstorms. Highs in the upper 80s. Lows around 70. 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The current time is 10:16 p.m. Eastern Daylight Time. Here are the 10 p.m. weather observations from around the area. At Athens, it was partly cloudy. The temperature was 79 degrees, dew point 73 degrees, relative humidity 82%, wind calm, pressure was 30.03 inches and rising.
At Gainesville, it was partly cloudy and 78.

Wind west at 5. At Winder, it was partly cloudy. The temperature was 79. At Greensboro, it was partly cloudy and 81. Wind west at 3. At Jefferson, it was partly cloudy and 78. Wind calm. At Monroe, it was partly cloudy. At Albertton, it was mostly cloudy and 79. Wind west at 3. At Canyon, it was cloudy and 80. Wind southwest at 3. At Clemson, it was mostly cloudy and 78. Wind calm. Elsewhere across Georgia, at Atlanta it was mostly cloudy and 75. Wind west at 5. At Cartersville, the temperature was 75. Wind variable at 3. At Lawrenceville, it was partly cloudy and 79. Wind calm. At Macon, with light rain it was 74. Wind west at 8. At Rome, it was partly cloudy and 75. Wind southwest at 8. At Augusta, it was mostly cloudy and 80. Wind calm. At Savannah, it was mostly cloudy and 85. Wind southwest at 9. Elsewhere across the region, at Chattanooga, it was mostly cloudy and 81. Wind southwest at 5. At Asheville, it was mostly cloudy and 72. Wind calm. At Greenville-Spartanburg, with a thunderstorm, it was 75. Wind calm. Here is the hazardous weather outlook. This hazardous weather outlook is for North and Central Georgia. For tonight, the probability for widespread hazardous weather is low. Isolated showers and thunderstorms are expected to continue in portions of North and Central Georgia through midnight. A few of these storms will be capable of producing locally heavy rainfall and nuisance flooding in low-lying or flood-prone areas. And now the extended outlook for the period Sunday through Friday. Scattered to numerous showers and thunderstorms are expected on Sunday. Heavy rainfall could bring the risk for localized flash flooding concerns. Frequent lightning and gusty winds can also be expected in the strongest storms. Isolated to scattered thunderstorms will be possible in portions of North Georgia on Monday and Tuesday. Heat index values return to the triple digits for many areas early next week. A heat advisory may be necessary for a large portion of the area Monday and Tuesday if trends continue. Spotter information statement. Spotter activation will not be needed through tonight. Here is the official forecast from your National Weather Service for the Athens listening area. Tonight, partly cloudy with a slight chance of showers and thunderstorms. Lows in the lower 70s. Light west winds. Chance of rain 20%. Sunday, mostly sunny with a slight chance of showers. A slight chance of thunderstorms in the afternoon. Highs around 90. Northwest winds 5 to 15 miles an hour. Chance of rain 20%. Sunday night, partly cloudy in the evening then clearing. Lows in the lower 70s. Light northwest winds. Monday, sunny. Highs in the lower 90s. Northwest winds 5 to 10 miles an hour. Monday night, mostly clear. Lows in the lower 70s. Light west winds. And now the extended forecast. Tuesday and Tuesday night, partly cloudy. A slight chance of showers and thunderstorms. Highs in the mid-90s. Lows in the mid-70s. Wednesday and Wednesday night, partly cloudy. Highs in the lower 90s. Lows around 70. Thursday and Thursday night, mostly clear. Highs in the lower 90s. Lows around 70. Friday and Friday night, partly cloudy. A slight chance of showers and thunderstorms. Highs in the lower 90s. Lows in the lower 70s. Saturday and Saturday night, partly cloudy. A chance of showers and thunderstorms. Highs in the upper 80s. Lows around 70. For more detailed weather, water, and climate information, please visit our website at weather.gov/Atlanta. The current time is 10:22 p.m. Eastern Daylight Time. Here are the 10 p.m. weather observations from around the area. At Athens,

was partly cloudy. The temperature was 79 degrees, dew point 73 degrees, relative humidity 82%, wind calm, pressure was 30.03 inches and rising. At Gainesville, it was partly cloudy and 78, wind west at 5. At Winder, it was partly cloudy, the temperature was 79. At Greensboro, it was partly cloudy and 81, wind west at 3. At Jefferson, it was partly cloudy and 78, wind calm. At Monroe, it was partly cloudy. At Albertton, it was mostly cloudy and 79, wind west at 3. At Canyon, it was cloudy and 80, wind southwest at 3. At Clemson, it was mostly cloudy and 78, wind calm. Elsewhere across Georgia, at Atlanta it was mostly cloudy and 75, wind west at 5. At Cartersville, the temperature was 75, wind variable at 3. At Lawrenceville, it was partly cloudy and 79, wind calm. At Macon, with light rain it was 74, wind west at 8. At Rome, it was partly cloudy and 75, wind southwest at 8. At Augusta, it was mostly cloudy and 80, wind calm. At Savannah, it was mostly cloudy and 85, wind southwest at 9. Elsewhere across the region, at Chattanooga, it was mostly cloudy and 81, wind southwest at 5. At Asheville, it was mostly cloudy and 72, wind calm. At Greenville-Spartanburg, with a thunderstorm, it was 75, wind calm. Here is the hazardous weather outlook. This hazardous weather outlook is for North and Central Georgia. For tonight, the probability for widespread hazardous weather is low. Isolated showers and thunderstorms are expected to continue in portions of North and Central Georgia through midnight. A few of these storms will be capable of producing locally heavy rainfall and nuisance flooding in low-lying or flood-prone areas. And now the extended outlook for the period Sunday through Friday. Scattered to numerous showers and thunderstorms are expected on Sunday. Heavy rainfall could bring the risk for localized flash flooding concerns. Frequent lightning and gusty winds can also be expected in the strongest storms. Isolated to scattered thunderstorms will be possible in portions of North Georgia on Monday and Tuesday. Heat index values return to the triple digits for many areas early next week. A heat advisory may be necessary for a large portion of the area Monday and Tuesday if trends continue. Spotter information statement, spotter activation will not be needed through tonight. Here is the official forecast from your National Weather Service for the Athens listening area. Tonight, partly cloudy with a slight chance of showers and thunderstorms. Lows in the lower 70s. Light west winds. Chance of rain 20%. Sunday, mostly sunny with a slight chance of showers. A slight chance of thunderstorms in the afternoon. Highs around 90. Northwest winds 5 to 15 miles an hour. Chance of rain 20%. Sunday night, partly cloudy in the evening then clearing. Lows in the lower 70s. Light northwest winds. Monday, sunny. Highs in the lower 90s. Northwest winds 5 to 10 miles an hour. Monday night, mostly clear. Lows in the lower 70s. Light west winds. And now the extended forecast. Tuesday and Tuesday night, partly cloudy. A slight chance of showers and thunderstorms. Highs in the mid-90s. Lows in the mid-70s. Wednesday and Wednesday night, partly cloudy. Highs in the lower 90s. Lows around 70. Thursday and Thursday night, mostly clear. Highs in the lower 90s. Lows around 70. Friday and Friday night, partly cloudy. A slight chance of showers and thunderstorms. Highs in the lower 90s. Lows in the lower 70s. Saturday and Saturday night, partly cloudy. A chance of showers and thunderstorms. Highs in the upper 80s. Lows around 70. For more detailed weather, water, and climate information, please visit our

79, wind west at 3. At Canyon, it was cloudy and 80, wind southwest at 3. At Clemson, it was mostly cloudy and 78, wind calm. Elsewhere across Georgia, at Atlanta it was mostly cloudy and 75, wind west at 5. At Cartersville, the temperature was 75, wind variable at 3. At Lawrenceville, it was partly cloudy and 79, wind calm. At Macon, with light rain it was 74, wind west at 8. At Rome, it was partly cloudy and 75, wind southwest at 8. At Augusta, it was mostly cloudy and 80, wind calm. At Savannah, it was mostly cloudy and 85, wind southwest at 9. Elsewhere across the region, at Chattanooga, it was mostly cloudy and 81, wind southwest at 5. At Asheville, it was mostly cloudy and 72, wind calm. At Greenville-Spartanburg, with a thunderstorm, it was 75, wind calm. Here is the hazardous weather outlook. This hazardous weather outlook is for North and Central Georgia. For tonight, the probability for widespread hazardous weather is low. Isolated showers and thunderstorms are expected to continue in portions of North and Central Georgia through midnight. A few of these storms will be capable of producing locally heavy rainfall and nuisance flooding in low-lying or flood-prone areas. And now the extended outlook for the period Sunday through Friday. Scattered to numerous showers and thunderstorms are expected on Sunday. Heavy rainfall could bring the risk for localized flash flooding concerns. Frequent lightning and gusty winds can also be expected in the strongest storms. Isolated to scattered thunderstorms will be possible in portions of North Georgia on Monday and Tuesday. Heat index values return to the triple digits for many areas early next week. A heat advisory may be necessary for a large portion of the area Monday and Tuesday if trends continue. Spotter information statement, spotter activation will not be needed through tonight. Here is the official forecast from your National Weather Service for the Athens listening area. Tonight, partly cloudy with a slight chance of showers and thunderstorms. Lows in the lower 70s. Light west winds. Chance of rain 20%. Sunday, mostly sunny with a slight chance of showers. A slight chance of thunderstorms in the afternoon. Highs around 90. Northwest winds 5 to 15 miles an hour. Chance of rain 20%. Sunday night, partly cloudy in the evening then clearing. Lows in the lower 70s. Light northwest winds. Monday, sunny. Highs in the lower 90s. Northwest winds 5 to 10 miles an hour. Monday night, mostly clear. Lows in the lower 70s. Light west winds. And now the extended forecast. Tuesday and Tuesday night, partly cloudy. A slight chance of showers and thunderstorms. Highs in the mid-90s. Lows in the mid-70s. Wednesday and Wednesday night, partly cloudy. Highs in the lower 90s. Lows around 70. Thursday and Thursday night, mostly clear. Highs in the lower 90s. Lows around 70. Friday and Friday night, partly cloudy. A slight chance of showers and thunderstorms. Highs in the lower 90s. Lows in the lower 70s. Saturday and Saturday night, partly cloudy. A chance of showers and thunderstorms. Highs in the upper 80s. Lows around 70. For more detailed weather, water, and climate information, please visit our website at weather.gov/Atlanta. The current time is 10:32 p.m. Eastern Daylight Time. Here are the 10 p.m. weather observations from around the area. At Athens, it was partly cloudy, the temperature was 79 degrees, dew point 73 degrees, relative humidity 82%, wind calm, pressure was 30.03 inches and rising. At Gainesville, it was partly cloudy and 78, wind west at 5. At Winder, it was partly cloudy, the temperature was 79, wind west at 5.

At Winder, it was partly cloudy. The temperature was 79. At Greensboro, it was partly cloudy and 81. Wind west at 3. At Jefferson, it was partly cloudy and 78. Wind calm. At Monroe, it was partly cloudy. At Alberton, it was mostly cloudy and 79. Wind west at 3. At Canyon, it was cloudy and 80. Wind southwest at 3. At Clemson, it was mostly cloudy and 78. Wind calm. Elsewhere across Georgia, at Atlanta it was mostly cloudy and 75. Wind west at 5. At Cartersville, the temperature was 75. Wind variable at 3. At Lawrenceville, it was partly cloudy and 79. Wind calm. At Macon, with light rain it was 74. Wind west at 8. At Rome, it was partly cloudy and 75. Wind southwest at 8. At Augusta, it was mostly cloudy and 80. Wind calm. At Savannah, it was mostly cloudy and 85. Wind southwest at 9. Elsewhere across the region, at Chattanooga, it was mostly cloudy and 81. Wind southwest at 5. At Asheville, it was mostly cloudy and 72. Wind calm. At Greenville-Spartanburg, with a thunderstorm, it was 75. Wind calm. Here is the hazardous weather outlook. This hazardous weather outlook is for North and Central Georgia. For tonight, the probability for widespread hazardous weather is low. Isolated showers and thunderstorms are expected to continue in portions of North and Central Georgia through midnight. A few of these storms will be capable of producing locally heavy rainfall and nuisance flooding in low-lying or flood-prone areas. And now the extended outlook for the period Sunday through Friday. Scattered to numerous showers and thunderstorms are expected on Sunday. Heavy rainfall could bring the risk for localized flash flooding concerns. Frequent lightning and gusty winds can also be expected in the strongest storms. Isolated to scattered thunderstorms will be possible in portions of North Georgia on Monday and Tuesday. Heat index values return to the triple digits for many areas early next week. A heat advisory may be necessary for a large portion of the area Monday and Tuesday if trends continue. Spotter information statement. Spotter activation will not be needed through tonight. Here is the official forecast from your National Weather Service for the Athens listening area. Tonight, partly cloudy with a slight chance of showers and thunderstorms. Lows in the lower 70s. Light west winds. Chance of rain 20%. Sunday, mostly sunny with a slight chance of showers. A slight chance of thunderstorms in the afternoon. Highs around 90. Northwest winds 5 to 15 miles an hour. Chance of rain 20%. Sunday night, partly cloudy in the evening then clearing. Lows in the lower 70s. Light northwest winds. Monday, sunny. Highs in the lower 90s. Northwest winds 5 to 10 miles an hour. Monday night, mostly clear. Lows in the lower 70s. Light west winds. And now the extended forecast. Tuesday and Tuesday night, partly cloudy. A slight chance of showers and thunderstorms. Highs in the mid-90s. Lows in the mid-70s. Wednesday and Wednesday night, partly cloudy. Highs in the lower 90s. Lows around 70. Thursday and Thursday night, mostly clear. Highs in the lower 90s. Lows around 70. Friday and Friday night, partly cloudy. A slight chance of showers and thunderstorms. Highs in the lower 90s. Lows in the lower 70s. Saturday and Saturday night, partly cloudy. A chance of showers and thunderstorms. Highs in the upper 80s. Lows around 70. For more detailed weather, water, and climate information, please visit our website at weather.gov/Atlanta. The current time is 10:37 p.m. Eastern Daylight Time. Here are the 10 p.m. weather observations from around the area. At Athens, it was partly cloudy,

temperature was 79 degrees, dew point 73 degrees, relative humidity 82%, wind calm, pressure was 30.03 inches and rising. At Gainesville, it was partly cloudy and 78, wind west at 5. At Winder, it was partly cloudy, the temperature was 79. At Greensboro, it was partly cloudy and 81, wind west at 3. At Jefferson, it was partly cloudy and 78, wind calm. At Monroe, it was partly cloudy. At Albertton, it was mostly cloudy and 79, wind west at 3. At Canyon, it was cloudy and 80, wind southwest at 3. At Clemson, it was mostly cloudy and 78, wind calm. Elsewhere across Georgia, at Atlanta it was mostly cloudy and 75, wind west at 5. At Cartersville, the temperature was 75, wind variable at 3. At Lawrenceville, it was partly cloudy and 79, wind calm. At Macon, with light rain was 74, wind west at 8. At Rome, it was partly cloudy and 75, wind southwest at 8. At Augusta, it was mostly cloudy and 80, wind calm. At Savannah, it was mostly cloudy and 85, wind southwest at 9. Elsewhere across the region, at Chattanooga, it was mostly cloudy and 81, wind southwest at 5. At Asheville, it was mostly cloudy and 72, wind calm. At Greenville-Spartanburg, with a thunderstorm, it was 75, wind calm. 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You can also like your Peachtree City National Weather Service on Facebook or follow NWS Atlanta on Twitter. Here is the hazardous weather outlook. This hazardous weather outlook is for North and Central Georgia. For tonight, the probability for widespread hazardous weather is low. Isolated showers and thunderstorms are expected to continue in portions of North and Central Georgia through midnight. A few of these storms will be capable of producing locally heavy rainfall and nuisance flooding in low-lying or flood-prone areas. And now the extended outlook for the period Sunday through Friday. Scattered to numerous showers and thunderstorms are expected on Sunday. Heavy rainfall could bring the risk for localized flash flooding concerns. Frequent lightning and gusty winds can also be expected in the strongest storms. Isolated to scattered thunderstorms will be possible in portions of North Georgia on Monday and Tuesday. Heat index values return to the triple digits for many areas early next week. A heat advisory may be necessary for a large portion of the area Monday and Tuesday if trends continue. Spotter information statement. Spotter activation will not be needed through tonight. Here is the official forecast from your National Weather Service for the Athens listening area. Tonight, partly cloudy with a slight chance of showers and thunderstorms. Lows in the lower 70s. Light west winds. Chance of rain 20%. Sunday, mostly sunny with a slight chance of showers. A slight chance of thunderstorms in the afternoon. Highs around 90. Northwest winds 5 to 15 miles an hour. Chance of rain 20%. Sunday night, partly cloudy in the evening then clearing. Lows in the lower 70s. Light northwest winds. Monday, sunny. Highs in the lower 90s. Northwest winds 5 to 10 miles an hour. Monday night, mostly clear. Lows in the lower 70s. Light west winds. And now the extended forecast. Tuesday and Tuesday night, partly cloudy. A slight chance of showers and thunderstorms.

Highs in the mid-90s, lows in the mid-70s. Wednesday and Wednesday night, partly cloudy. Highs in the lower 90s, lows around 70. Thursday and Thursday night, mostly clear. Highs in the lower 90s, lows around 70. Friday and Friday night, partly cloudy. A slight chance of showers and thunderstorms. Highs in the lower 90s, lows in the lower 70s. Saturday and Saturday night, partly cloudy. A chance of showers and thunderstorms. Highs in the upper 80s, lows around 70. For more detailed weather, water, and climate information, please visit our website at weather.gov/Atlanta. The current time is 10:44 p.m. Eastern Daylight Time. Here are the 10 p.m. weather observations from around the area. At Athens, it was partly cloudy. The temperature was 79 degrees, dew point 73 degrees, relative humidity 82%, wind calm, pressure was 30.03 inches and rising. At Gainesville, it was partly cloudy and 78, wind west at 5. At Winder, it was partly cloudy, the temperature was 79. At Greensboro, it was partly cloudy and 81, wind west at 3. At Jefferson, it was partly cloudy and 78, wind calm. At Monroe, it was partly cloudy. At Albertton, it was mostly cloudy and 79, wind west at 3. At Canyon, it was cloudy and 80, wind southwest at 3. At Clemson, it was mostly cloudy and 78, wind calm. Elsewhere across Georgia, at Atlanta it was mostly cloudy and 75, wind west at 5. At Cartersville, the temperature was 75, wind variable at 3. At Lawrenceville, it was partly cloudy and 79, wind calm. At Macon, with light rain it was 74, wind west at 8. At Rome, it was partly cloudy and 75, wind southwest at 8. At Augusta, it was mostly cloudy and 80, wind calm. At Savannah, it was mostly cloudy and 85, wind southwest at 9. Elsewhere across the region, at Chattanooga, it was mostly cloudy and 81, wind southwest at 5. At Asheville, it was mostly cloudy and 72, wind calm. At Greenville-Spartanburg, with a thunderstorm, it was 75, wind calm. Here is the hazardous weather outlook. This hazardous weather outlook is for North and Central Georgia. For tonight, the probability for widespread hazardous weather is low. Isolated showers and thunderstorms are expected to continue in portions of North and Central Georgia through midnight. A few of these storms will be capable of producing locally heavy rainfall and nuisance flooding in low-lying or flood-prone areas. And now the extended outlook for the period Sunday through Friday. Scattered to numerous showers and thunderstorms are expected on Sunday. Heavy rainfall could bring the risk for localized flash flooding concerns. Frequent lightning and gusty winds can also be expected in the strongest storms. Isolated to scattered thunderstorms will be possible in portions of North Georgia on Monday and Tuesday. Heat index values return to the triple digits for many areas early next week. A heat advisory may be necessary for a large portion of the area Monday and Tuesday if trends continue. Spotter information statement, spotter activation will not be needed through tonight. Here is the official forecast from your National Weather Service for the Athens listening area. Tonight, partly cloudy with a slight chance of showers and thunderstorms. Lows in the lower 70s. Light west winds. Chance of rain 20%. Sunday, mostly sunny with a slight chance of showers. A slight chance of thunderstorms in the afternoon. Highs around 90. Northwest winds 5 to 15 miles an hour. Chance of rain 20%. Sunday night, partly cloudy in the evening then clearing. Lows in the lower 70s. Light northwest winds. Monday, sunny. Highs in the lower 90s. Northwest winds 5 to 10 miles an hour.
Monday night, mostly clear. Lows in the lower 70s. Light west winds. And now the extended forecast. Tuesday and Tuesday night, partly cloudy. A slight chance of showers and thunderstorms. Highs in the mid-90s. Lows in the mid-70s. Wednesday and Wednesday night, partly cloudy. Highs in the lower 90s. Lows around 70. Thursday and Thursday night, mostly clear. Highs in the lower 90s. Lows around 70. Friday and Friday night, partly cloudy. A slight chance of showers and thunderstorms. Highs in the lower 90s. Lows in the lower 70s. Saturday and Saturday night, partly cloudy. A chance of showers and thunderstorms. Highs in the upper 80s. Lows around 70. 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The current time is 10:49 p.m. Eastern Daylight Time. Here are the 10 p.m. weather observations from around the area. At Athens, it was partly cloudy. The temperature was 79 degrees, dew point 73 degrees, relative humidity 82%, wind calm, pressure was 30.03 inches and rising. At Gainesville, it was partly cloudy and 78, wind west at 5. At Winder, it was partly cloudy, the temperature was 79. At Greensboro, it was partly cloudy and 81, wind west at 3. At Jefferson, it was partly cloudy and 78, wind calm. At Monroe, it was partly cloudy. At Albertton, it was mostly cloudy and 79, wind west at 3. At Canyon, it was cloudy and 80, wind southwest at 3. At Clemson, it was mostly cloudy and 78, wind calm. Elsewhere across Georgia, at Atlanta it was mostly cloudy and 75, wind west at 5. At Cartersville, the temperature was 75, wind variable at 3. At Lawrenceville, it was partly cloudy and 79, wind calm. At Macon, with light rain it was 74, wind west at 8. At Rome, it was partly cloudy and 75, wind southwest at 8. At Augusta, it was mostly cloudy and 80, wind calm. At Savannah, it was mostly cloudy and 85, wind southwest at 9. Elsewhere across the region, at Chattanooga, it was mostly cloudy and 81, wind southwest at 5. At Asheville, it was mostly cloudy and 72, wind calm. At Greenville-Spartanburg, with a thunderstorm, it was 75, wind calm. Here is the hazardous weather outlook. This hazardous weather outlook is for North and Central Georgia. For tonight, the probability for widespread hazardous weather is low. Isolated showers and thunderstorms are expected to continue in portions of North and Central Georgia through midnight. A few of these storms will be capable of producing locally heavy rainfall and nuisance flooding in low-lying or flood-prone areas. And now the extended outlook for the period Sunday through Friday. Scattered to numerous showers and thunderstorms are expected on Sunday. Heavy rainfall could bring the risk for localized flash flooding concerns. Frequent lightning and gusty winds can also be expected in the strongest storms. Isolated to scattered thunderstorms will be possible in portions of North Georgia on Monday and Tuesday. Heat index values return to the triple digits for many areas early next week. A heat advisory may be necessary for a large portion of the area Monday and Tuesday if trends continue. Spotter information statement, spotter activation will not be needed through tonight. Here is the official forecast from your National Weather Service for the Athens listening area. Tonight, partly cloudy with a slight chance of showers and thunderstorms. Lows in the lower 70s. Light west winds. Chance of rain 20%. Sunday, mostly sunny with a slight chance of showers. A slight chance of thunderstorms in the afternoon. Highs around 90. Northwest winds 5 to 15 miles an hour. Chance of rain 20%.
Sunday night, partly cloudy in the evening, then clear.

lows in the lower 70s. Light northwest winds. Monday, sunny. Highs in the lower 90s. Northwest winds 5 to 10 miles an hour. Monday night, mostly clear. Lows in the lower 70s. Light west winds. And now the extended forecast. Tuesday and Tuesday night, partly cloudy. A slight chance of showers and thunderstorms. Highs in the mid-90s. Lows in the mid-70s. Wednesday and Wednesday night, partly cloudy. Highs in the lower 90s. Lows around 70. Thursday and Thursday night, mostly clear. Highs in the lower 90s. Lows around 70. Friday and Friday night, partly cloudy. A slight chance of showers and thunderstorms. Highs in the lower 90s. Lows in the lower 70s. Saturday and Saturday night, partly cloudy. A chance of showers and thunderstorms. Highs in the upper 80s. Lows around 70. For more detailed weather, water, and climate information, please visit our website at weather.gov/Atlanta. The current time is 10:54 p.m. Eastern Daylight Time. Here are the 10 p.m. weather observations from around the area. At Athens, it was partly cloudy, the temperature was 79 degrees, dew point 73 degrees, relative humidity 82%, wind calm, pressure was 30.03 inches and rising. At Gainesville, it was partly cloudy and 78, wind west at 5. At Winder, it was partly cloudy, the temperature was 79. At Greensboro, it was partly cloudy and 81, wind west at 3. At Jefferson, it was partly cloudy and 78, wind calm. At Monroe, it was partly cloudy. At Albertton, it was mostly cloudy and 79, wind west at 3. At Canyon, it was cloudy and 80, wind southwest at 3. At Clemson, it was mostly cloudy and 78, wind calm. Elsewhere across Georgia, at Atlanta it was mostly cloudy and 75, wind west at 5. At Cartersville, the temperature was 75, wind variable at 3. At Lawrenceville, it was partly cloudy and 79, wind calm. At Macon, with light rain it was 74, wind west at 8. At Rome, it was partly cloudy and 75, wind southwest at 8. At Augusta, it was mostly cloudy and 80, wind calm. At Savannah, it was mostly cloudy and 85, wind southwest at 9. Elsewhere across the region, at Chattanooga, it was mostly cloudy and 81, wind southwest at 5. At Asheville, it was mostly cloudy and 72, wind calm. At Greenville-Spartanburg, with a thunderstorm, it was 75, wind calm. Here is the hazardous weather outlook. This hazardous weather outlook is for North and Central Georgia. For tonight, the probability for widespread hazardous weather is low. Isolated showers and thunderstorms are expected to continue in portions of North and Central Georgia through midnight. A few of these storms will be capable of producing locally heavy rainfall and nuisance flooding in low-lying or flood-prone areas. And now the extended outlook for the period Sunday through Friday. Scattered to numerous showers and thunderstorms are expected on Sunday. Heavy rainfall could bring the risk for localized flash flooding concerns. Frequent lightning and gusty winds can also be expected in the strongest storms. Isolated to scattered thunderstorms will be possible in portions of North Georgia on Monday and Tuesday. Heat index values return to the triple digits for many areas early next week. A heat advisory may be necessary for a large portion of the area Monday and Tuesday if trends continue. Spotter information statement, spotter activation will not be needed through tonight. Here is the official forecast from your National Weather Service for the Athens listening area. Tonight, partly cloudy with a slight chance of showers and thunderstorms. Lows in the lower 70s. Light west winds. Chance of rain 20%. Sunday, mostly sunny with a slight chance of showers.
A slight chance of thunderstorms in the afternoon. Highs around 90. Northwest winds 5 to 15 miles an hour. Chance of rain 20%. Sunday night, partly cloudy in the evening, then clearing. Lows in the lower 70s. Light northwest winds. Monday, sunny. Highs in the lower 90s. Northwest winds 5 to 10 miles an hour. Monday night, mostly clear. Lows in the lower 70s. Light west winds. And now the extended forecast. Monday night, mostly clear. Lows in the lower 70s. Light west winds. And now the extended forecast. Tuesday and Tuesday night, partly cloudy. A slight chance of showers and thunderstorms. Highs in the mid-90s. Lows in the mid-70s. Wednesday and Wednesday night, partly cloudy. Highs in the lower 90s. Lows around 70. Thursday and Thursday night, mostly clear. Highs in the lower 90s. Lows around 70. Friday and Friday night, partly cloudy. A slight chance of showers and thunderstorms. Highs in the lower 90s. Lows in the lower 70s. Saturday and Saturday night, partly cloudy. A chance of showers and thunderstorms. Highs in the upper 80s. Lows around 70. 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The current time is 10:59 p.m. Eastern Daylight Time. Here are the 10 p.m. weather observations from around the area. At Athens, it was partly cloudy. The temperature was 79 degrees, dew point 73 degrees, relative humidity 82%, wind calm, pressure was 30.03 inches and rising. At Gainesville, it was partly cloudy and 78, wind west at 5. At Winder, it was partly cloudy, the temperature was 79. At Greensboro, it was partly cloudy and 81, wind west at 3. At Jefferson, it was partly cloudy and 78, wind calm. At Monroe, it was partly cloudy. At Albertton, it was mostly cloudy and 79, wind west at 3. At Canyon, it was cloudy and 80, wind southwest at 3. At Clemson, it was mostly cloudy and 78, wind calm. Elsewhere across Georgia, at Atlanta it was mostly cloudy and 75, wind west at 5. At Cartersville, the temperature was 75, wind variable at 3. At Lawrenceville, it was partly cloudy and 79, wind calm. At Macon, with light rain it was 74, wind west at 8. At Rome, it was partly cloudy and 75, wind southwest at 8. At Augusta, it was mostly cloudy and 80, wind calm. At Savannah, it was mostly cloudy and 85, wind southwest at 9. Elsewhere across the region, at Chattanooga, it was mostly cloudy and 81, wind southwest at 5. At Asheville, it was mostly cloudy and 72, wind calm. At Greenville-Spartanburg, with a thunderstorm, it was 75, wind calm. Here is the hazardous weather outlook. This hazardous weather outlook is for North and Central Georgia. For tonight, the probability for widespread hazardous weather is low. Isolated showers and thunderstorms are expected to continue in portions of North and Central Georgia through midnight. A few of these storms will be capable of producing locally heavy rainfall and nuisance flooding in low-lying or flood-prone areas. And now the extended outlook for the period Sunday through Friday. Scattered to numerous showers and thunderstorms are expected on Sunday. Heavy rainfall could bring the risk for localized flash flooding concerns. Frequent lightning and gusty winds can also be expected in the strongest storms. Isolated to scattered thunderstorms will be possible in portions of North Georgia on Monday and Tuesday. Heat index values return to the triple digits for many areas early next week. A heat advisory may be necessary for a large portion of the area Monday and Tuesday if trends continue. Spotter information statement, spotter activation.

will not be needed through tonight. Here is the official forecast from your National Weather Service for the Athens listening area. Tonight, partly cloudy with a slight chance of showers and thunderstorms. Lows in the lower 70s. Light west winds. Chance of rain 20%. Sunday, mostly sunny with a slight chance of showers. A slight chance of thunderstorms in the afternoon. Highs around 90. Northwest winds 5 to 15 miles an hour. Chance of rain 20%. Sunday night, partly cloudy in the evening then clearing. Lows in the lower 70s. Light northwest winds. Monday, sunny. Highs in the lower 90s. Northwest winds 5 to 10 miles an hour. Monday night, mostly clear. Lows in the lower 70s. Light west winds. And now the extended forecast. Tuesday and Tuesday night, partly cloudy. A slight chance of showers and thunderstorms. Highs in the mid-90s. Lows in the mid-70s. Wednesday and Wednesday night, partly cloudy. Highs in the lower 90s. Lows around 70. Thursday and Thursday night, mostly clear. Highs in the lower 90s. Lows around 70. Friday and Friday night, partly cloudy. A slight chance of showers and thunderstorms. Highs in the lower 90s. Lows in the lower 70s. Saturday and Saturday night, partly cloudy. A chance of showers and thunderstorms. Highs in the upper 80s. Lows around 70. 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The current time is 11:05 p.m. Eastern Daylight Time. Here are the 11 p.m. weather observations from around the area. At Athens, it was clear, the temperature was 77 degrees, dew point 74 degrees, relative humidity 90%, wind calm, pressure was 30.02 inches and falling. At Gainesville, it was partly cloudy and 76, wind southwest at 6. At Winder, it was partly cloudy, the temperature was 77. At Greensboro, it was partly cloudy and 79, wind calm. At Jefferson, it was clear and 76, wind west at 5. At Monroe, it was partly cloudy. At Albertton, it was clear and 79, wind calm. At Canyon, it was clear and 78, wind west at 5. At Clemson, it was cloudy and 79, wind calm. Elsewhere across Georgia, at Atlanta it was cloudy and 75, wind west at 8. At Cartersville, the temperature was 73, wind west at 3. At Lawrenceville, it was partly cloudy and 77, wind southwest at 3. At Macon, it was partly cloudy and 74, wind west at 6. At Rome, it was partly cloudy and 74, wind southwest at 7. At Augusta, it was mostly cloudy and 81, wind calm. At Savannah, it was cloudy and 83, wind west at 7. Elsewhere across the region, at Chattanooga, it was cloudy and 80, wind calm. At Asheville, it was cloudy and 73, wind north at 6. At Greenville-Spartanburg, it was cloudy and 75, wind southwest at 3. Here is the hazardous weather outlook. This hazardous weather outlook is for North and Central Georgia. For tonight, the probability for widespread hazardous weather is low. Isolated showers and thunderstorms are expected to continue in portions of North and Central Georgia through midnight. A few of these storms will be capable of producing locally heavy rainfall and nuisance flooding in low-lying or flood-prone areas. And now the extended outlook for the period Sunday through Friday. Scattered to numerous showers and thunderstorms are expected on Sunday. Heavy rainfall could bring the risk for localized flash flooding concerns. Frequent lightning and gusty winds can also be expected in the strongest storms. Isolated to scattered thunderstorms will be possible in portions of North Georgia on Monday and Tuesday. Heat index values return to the triple digits.

for many areas early next week. A heat advisory may be necessary for a large portion of the area Monday and Tuesday if trends continue. Spotter information statement. Spotter activation will not be needed through tonight. Here is the official forecast from your National Weather Service for the Athens listening area. Tonight, partly cloudy with a slight chance of showers and thunderstorms. Lows in the lower 70s. Light west winds. Chance of rain 20%. Sunday, mostly sunny with a slight chance of showers. A slight chance of thunderstorms in the afternoon. Highs around 90. Northwest winds 5 to 15 miles an hour. Chance of rain 20%. Sunday night, partly cloudy in the evening then clearing. Lows in the lower 70s. Light northwest winds. Monday, sunny. Highs in the lower 90s. Northwest winds 5 to 10 miles an hour. Monday night, mostly clear. Lows in the lower 70s. Light west winds. And now the extended forecast. Tuesday and Tuesday night, partly cloudy. A slight chance of showers and thunderstorms. Highs in the mid-90s. Lows in the mid-70s. Wednesday and Wednesday night, partly cloudy. Highs in the lower 90s. Lows around 70. Thursday and Thursday night, mostly clear. Highs in the lower 90s. Lows around 70. Friday and Friday night, partly cloudy. A slight chance of showers and thunderstorms. Highs in the lower 90s. Lows in the lower 70s. Saturday and Saturday night, partly cloudy. A chance of showers and thunderstorms. Highs in the upper 80s. Lows around 70. For more detailed weather, water, and climate information, please visit our website at weather.gov/Atlanta. The current time is 11:10 p.m. Eastern Daylight Time. Here are the 11 p.m. weather observations from around the area. At Athens, it was clear, the temperature was 77 degrees, dew point 74 degrees, relative humidity 90%, wind calm, pressure was 30.02 inches and falling. At Gainesville, it was partly cloudy and 76, wind southwest at 6. At Winder, it was partly cloudy, the temperature was 77. At Greensboro, it was partly cloudy and 79, wind calm. At Jefferson, it was clear and 76, wind west at 5. At Monroe, it was partly cloudy. At Albertton, it was clear and 79, wind calm. At Canyon, it was clear and 78, wind west at 5. At Clemson, it was cloudy and 79, wind calm. Elsewhere across Georgia, at Atlanta it was cloudy and 75, wind west at 8. At Cartersville, the temperature was 73, wind west at 3. At Lawrenceville, it was partly cloudy and 77, wind southwest at 3. At Macon, it was partly cloudy and 74, wind west at 6. At Rome, it was partly cloudy and 74, wind southwest at 7. At Augusta, it was mostly cloudy and 81, wind calm. At Savannah, it was cloudy and 83. Wind west at 7. Elsewhere across the region, at Chattanooga, it was cloudy and 80, wind calm. At Asheville, it was cloudy and 73, wind north at 6. At Greenville-Spartanburg, it was cloudy and 75, wind southwest at 3. Here are the 11 p.m. weather observations from around the area. At Athens, it was clear, the temperature was 77 degrees. Dew point 74 degrees, relative humidity 90%, wind calm, pressure was 30.02 inches and falling. At Gainesville, it was partly cloudy and 76, wind southwest at 6. At Winder, it was partly cloudy, the temperature was 77. At Greensboro, it was partly cloudy and 79, wind calm. At Jefferson, it was clear and 76, wind west at 5. At Monroe, it was partly cloudy.
At Albertton, it was clear and 79, wind calm. At Canyon, it was clear and 78, wind west at 5. At Clemson, it was cloudy and 79, wind calm. Elsewhere across Georgia, at Atlanta it was cloudy and 75, wind west at 8. At Cartersville, the temperature was 73, wind west at 3. At Lawrenceville, it was partly cloudy and 77, wind southwest at 3. At Macon, it was partly cloudy and 74, wind west at 6. At Rome, it was partly cloudy and 74, wind southwest at 7. At Augusta, it was mostly cloudy and 81, wind calm. At Savannah, it was cloudy and 83, wind west at 7. Elsewhere across the region, at Chattanooga, it was cloudy and 80, wind calm. At Asheville, it was cloudy and 73, wind north at 6. At Greenville-Spartanburg, it was cloudy and 75, wind southwest at 3. Here is the hazardous weather outlook. This hazardous weather outlook is for North and Central Georgia. For tonight, the probability for widespread hazardous weather is low. Isolated showers and thunderstorms are expected to continue in portions of North and Central Georgia through midnight. A few of these storms will be capable of producing locally heavy rainfall and nuisance flooding in low-lying or flood-prone areas. And now the extended outlook for the period Sunday through Friday. Scattered to numerous showers and thunderstorms are expected on Sunday. Heavy rainfall could bring the risk for localized flash flooding concerns. Frequent lightning and gusty winds can also be expected in the strongest storms. Isolated to scattered thunderstorms will be possible in portions of North Georgia on Monday and Tuesday. Heat index values return to the triple digits for many areas early next week. A heat advisory may be necessary for a large portion of the area Monday and Tuesday if trends continue. Spotter information statement, spotter activation will not be needed through tonight. Here is the official forecast from your National Weather Service for the Athens listening area. Tonight, partly cloudy with a slight chance of showers and thunderstorms. Lows in the lower 70s. Light west winds. Chance of rain 20%. Sunday, mostly sunny with a slight chance of showers. A slight chance of thunderstorms in the afternoon. Highs around 90. Northwest winds 5 to 15 miles an hour. Chance of rain 20%. Sunday night, partly cloudy in the evening then clearing. Lows in the lower 70s. Light northwest winds. Monday, sunny. Highs in the lower 90s. Northwest winds 5 to 10 miles an hour. Monday night, mostly clear. Lows in the lower 70s. Light west winds. And now the extended forecast. Tuesday and Tuesday night, partly cloudy. A slight chance of showers and thunderstorms. Highs in the mid-90s. Lows in the mid-70s. Wednesday and Wednesday night, partly cloudy. Highs in the lower 90s. Lows around 70. Thursday and Thursday night, mostly clear. Highs in the lower 90s. Lows around 70. Friday and Friday night, partly cloudy. A slight chance of showers and thunderstorms. Highs in the lower 90s. Lows in the lower 70s. Saturday and Saturday night, partly cloudy. A chance of showers and thunderstorms. Highs in the upper 80s. Lows around 70. 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The current time is 11:17 p.m. Eastern Daylight Time. Here are the 11 p.m. weather observations from around the area. At Athens, it was clear, the temperature was 77 degrees, dew point 74 degrees, relative humidity 90%, wind calm, pressure was 30.02 inches and falling. At Gainesville, it was partly cloudy and 76, wind southwest at 6. At Winder, it was partly cloudy, the temperature was 77,

It was partly cloudy and 79, wind calm. At Jefferson, it was clear and 76, wind west at 5. At Monroe, it was partly cloudy. At Albertton, it was clear and 79, wind calm. At Canyon, it was clear and 78, wind west at 5. At Clemson, it was cloudy and 79, wind calm. Elsewhere across Georgia, at Atlanta it was cloudy and 75, wind west at 8. At Cartersville, the temperature was 73, wind west at 3. At Lawrenceville, it was partly cloudy and 77, wind southwest at 3. At Macon, it was partly cloudy and 74, wind west at 6. At Rome, it was partly cloudy and 74, wind southwest at 7. At Augusta, it was mostly cloudy and 81, wind calm. At Savannah, it was cloudy and 83, wind west at 7. Elsewhere across the region, at Chattanooga, it was cloudy and 80, wind calm. At Asheville, it was cloudy and 73, wind north at 6. At Greenville-Spartanburg, it was cloudy and 75, wind southwest at 3. Here is the hazardous weather outlook. This hazardous weather outlook is for North and Central Georgia. For tonight, the probability for widespread hazardous weather is low. Isolated showers and thunderstorms are expected to continue in portions of North and Central Georgia through midnight. A few of these storms will be capable of producing locally heavy rainfall and nuisance flooding in low-lying or flood-prone areas. And now the extended outlook for the period Sunday through Friday. Scattered to numerous showers and thunderstorms are expected on Sunday. Heavy rainfall could bring the risk for localized flash flooding concerns. Frequent lightning and gusty winds can also be expected in the strongest storms. Isolated to scattered thunderstorms will be possible in portions of North Georgia on Monday and Tuesday. Heat index values return to the triple digits for many areas early next week. A heat advisory may be necessary for a large portion of the area Monday and Tuesday if trends continue. Spotter information statement. Spotter activation will not be needed through tonight. Here is the official forecast from your National Weather Service for the Athens listening area. Tonight, partly cloudy with a slight chance of showers and thunderstorms. Lows in the lower 70s. Light west winds. Chance of rain 20%. Sunday, mostly sunny with a slight chance of showers. A slight chance of thunderstorms in the afternoon. Highs around 90. Northwest winds 5 to 15 miles an hour. Chance of rain 20%. Sunday night, partly cloudy in the evening then clearing. Lows in the lower 70s. Light northwest winds. Monday, sunny. Highs in the lower 90s. Northwest winds 5 to 10 miles an hour. Monday night, mostly clear. Lows in the lower 70s. Light west winds. And now the extended forecast. Tuesday and Tuesday night, partly cloudy. A slight chance of showers and thunderstorms. Highs in the mid-90s. Lows in the mid-70s. Wednesday and Wednesday night, partly cloudy. Highs in the lower 90s. Lows around 70. Thursday and Thursday night, mostly clear. Highs in the lower 90s. Lows around 70. Friday and Friday night, partly cloudy. A slight chance of showers and thunderstorms. Highs in the lower 90s. Lows in the lower 70s. Saturday and Saturday night, partly cloudy. A chance of showers and thunderstorms. Highs in the upper 80s. Lows around 70. For more detailed weather, water, and climate information, please visit our website at weather.gov/Atlanta. The current time is 11:22 p.m. Eastern Daylight Time. Here are the 11 p.m. weather observations from around the area. At Athens,
It was clear. The temperature was 77 degrees. Dew point 74 degrees. Relative humidity 90%. Wind calm. Pressure was 30.02 inches and falling. At Gainesville, it was partly cloudy and 76. Wind southwest at 6. At Winder, it was partly cloudy. The temperature was 77. At Greensboro, it was partly cloudy and 79, wind calm. At Jefferson, it was clear and 76, wind west at 5. At Monroe, it was partly cloudy. At Alberton, it was clear and 79, wind calm. At Canyon, it was clear and 78, wind west at 5. At Clemson, it was cloudy and 79, wind calm. Elsewhere across Georgia, at Atlanta it was cloudy and 75, wind west at 8. At Cartersville, the temperature was 73, wind west at 3. At Lawrenceville, it was partly cloudy and 77, wind southwest at 3. At Macon, it was partly cloudy and 74, wind west at 6. At Rome, it was partly cloudy and 74, wind southwest at 7. At Augusta, it was mostly cloudy and 81, wind calm. At Savannah, it was cloudy and 83, wind west at 7. Elsewhere across the region, at Chattanooga, it was cloudy and 80, wind calm. At Asheville, it was cloudy and 73, wind north at 6. At Greenville-Spartanburg, it was cloudy and 75, wind southwest at 3. Here is the hazardous weather outlook. This hazardous weather outlook is for North and Central Georgia. For tonight, the probability for widespread hazardous weather is low. Isolated showers and thunderstorms are expected to continue in portions of North and Central Georgia through midnight. A few of these storms will be capable of producing locally heavy rainfall and nuisance flooding in low-lying or flood-prone areas. And now the extended outlook for the period Sunday through Friday. Scattered to numerous showers and thunderstorms are expected on Sunday. Heavy rainfall could bring the risk for localized flash flooding concerns. Frequent lightning and gusty winds can also be expected in the strongest storms. Isolated to scattered thunderstorms will be possible in portions of North Georgia on Monday and Tuesday. Heat index values return to the triple digits for many areas early next week. A heat advisory may be necessary for a large portion of the area Monday and Tuesday if trends continue. Spotter information statement. Spotter activation will not be needed through tonight. Here is the official forecast from your National Weather Service for the Athens listening area. Tonight, partly cloudy with a slight chance of showers and thunderstorms. Lows in the lower 70s. Light west winds. Chance of rain 20%. Sunday, mostly sunny with a slight chance of showers. A slight chance of thunderstorms in the afternoon. Highs around 90. Northwest winds 5 to 15 miles an hour. Chance of rain 20%. Sunday night, partly cloudy in the evening then clearing. Lows in the lower 70s. Light northwest winds. Monday, sunny. Highs in the lower 90s. Northwest winds 5 to 10 miles an hour. Monday night, mostly clear. Lows in the lower 70s. Light west winds. And now the extended forecast. Tuesday and Tuesday night, partly cloudy. A slight chance of showers and thunderstorms. Highs in the mid-90s. Lows in the mid-70s. Wednesday and Wednesday night, partly cloudy. Highs in the lower 90s. Lows around 70. Thursday and Thursday night, mostly clear. Highs in the lower 90s. Lows around 70. Friday and Friday night, partly cloudy. A slight chance of showers and thunderstorms. Highs in the lower 90s. Lows in the lower 70s. Saturday and Saturday night, partly cloudy. A chance of showers and thunderstorms. Highs in the upper 80s. Lows around 70. For more detailed weather, water, and
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The current time is 11:27 p.m. Eastern Daylight Time. Here are the 11 p.m. weather observations.

89, wind calm. Elsewhere across Georgia, at Atlanta it was cloudy and 75, wind west at 8. At Cartersville, the temperature was 73, wind west at 3. At Lawrenceville, it was partly cloudy and 77, wind southwest at 3. At Macon, it was partly cloudy and 74, wind west at 6. At Rome, it was partly cloudy and 74, wind southwest at 7. At Augusta, it was mostly cloudy and 81, wind calm. At Savannah, it was cloudy and 83, wind west at 7. Elsewhere across the region, at Chattanooga, it was cloudy and 80, wind calm. At Asheville, it was cloudy and 73, wind north at 6. At Greenville-Spartanburg, it was cloudy and 75, wind southwest at 3. Here is the hazardous weather outlook. This hazardous weather outlook is for North and Central Georgia. For tonight, the probability for widespread hazardous weather is low. Isolated showers and thunderstorms are expected to continue in portions of North and Central Georgia through midnight. A few of these storms will be capable of producing locally heavy rainfall and nuisance flooding in low-lying or flood-prone areas. And now the extended outlook for the period Sunday through Friday. Scattered to numerous showers and thunderstorms are expected on Sunday. Heavy rainfall could bring the risk for localized flash flooding concerns. Frequent lightning and gusty winds can also be expected in the strongest storms. Isolated to scattered thunderstorms will be possible in portions of North Georgia on Monday and Tuesday. Heat index values return to the triple digits for many areas early next week. A heat advisory may be necessary for a large portion of the area Monday and Tuesday if trends continue. Spotter information statement, spotter activation will not be needed through tonight. Here is the official forecast from your National Weather Service for the Athens listening area. Tonight, partly cloudy with a slight chance of showers and thunderstorms. Lows in the lower 70s. Light west winds. Chance of rain 20%. Sunday, mostly sunny with a slight chance of showers. A slight chance of thunderstorms in the afternoon. Highs around 90. Northwest winds 5 to 15 miles an hour. Chance of rain 20%. Sunday night, partly cloudy in the evening then clearing. Lows in the lower 70s. Light northwest winds. Monday, sunny. Highs in the lower 90s. Northwest winds 5 to 10 miles an hour. Monday night, mostly clear. Lows in the lower 70s. Light west winds. And now the extended forecast. Tuesday and Tuesday night, partly cloudy. A slight chance of showers and thunderstorms. Highs in the mid-90s. Lows in the mid-70s. Wednesday and Wednesday night, partly cloudy. Highs in the lower 90s. Lows around 70. Thursday and Thursday night, mostly clear. Highs in the lower 90s. Lows around 70. Friday and Friday night, partly cloudy. A slight chance of showers and thunderstorms. Highs in the lower 90s. Lows in the lower 70s. Saturday and Saturday night, partly cloudy. A chance of showers and thunderstorms. Highs in the upper 80s. Lows around 70. For more detailed weather, water, and climate information, please visit our website at weather.gov/Atlanta. The current time is 11:33 p.m. Eastern Daylight Time. Here are the 11 p.m. weather observations. 11:33 p.m. Eastern Daylight Time. Here are the 11 p.m. weather observations from around the area. At Athens, it was clear, the temperature was 77 degrees, dew point 74 degrees, relative humidity 90%, wind calm, pressure was 30.02 inches and falling. At Gainesville, it was partly cloudy and 76, wind southwest at 6. At Winder, it was partly cloudy, the temperature was 77. At Greensboro, it was partly cloudy and 79, wind calm.

Jefferson, it was clear and 76, wind west at 5. At Monroe, it was partly cloudy. At Albertton, it was clear and 79, wind calm. At Canyon, it was clear and 78, wind west at 5. At Clemson, it was cloudy and 79, wind calm. Elsewhere across Georgia, at Atlanta it was cloudy and 75, wind west at 8. At Cartersville, the temperature was 73, wind west at 3. At Lawrenceville, it was partly cloudy and 77, wind southwest at 3. At Macon, it was partly cloudy and 74, wind west at 6. At Rome, it was partly cloudy and 74, wind southwest at 7. At Augusta, it was mostly cloudy and 81, wind calm. At Savannah, it was cloudy and 83, wind west at 7. Elsewhere across the region, at Chattanooga, it was cloudy and 80, wind calm. At Asheville, it was cloudy and 73, wind north at 6. At Greenville-Spartanburg, it was cloudy and 75, wind southwest at 3. Here is the hazardous weather outlook. This hazardous weather outlook is for North and Central Georgia. For tonight, the probability for widespread hazardous weather is low. Isolated showers and thunderstorms are expected to continue in portions of North and Central Georgia through midnight. A few of these storms will be capable of producing locally heavy rainfall and nuisance flooding in low-lying or flood-prone areas. And now the extended outlook for the period Sunday through Friday. Scattered to numerous showers and thunderstorms are expected on Sunday. Heavy rainfall could bring the risk for localized flash flooding concerns. Frequent lightning and gusty winds can also be expected in the strongest storms. Isolated to scattered thunderstorms will be possible in portions of North Georgia on Monday and Tuesday. Heat index values return to the triple digits for many areas early next week. A heat advisory may be necessary for a large portion of the area Monday and Tuesday if trends continue. Spotter information statement, spotter activation will not be needed through tonight. Here is the official forecast from your National Weather Service for the Athens listening area. Tonight, partly cloudy with a slight chance of showers and thunderstorms. Lows in the lower 70s. Light west winds. Chance of rain 20%. Sunday, mostly sunny with a slight chance of showers. A slight chance of thunderstorms in the afternoon. Highs around 90. Northwest winds 5 to 15 miles an hour. Chance of rain 20%. Sunday night, partly cloudy in the evening then clearing. Lows in the lower 70s. Light northwest winds. Monday, sunny. Highs in the lower 90s. Northwest winds 5 to 10 miles an hour. Monday night, mostly clear. Lows in the lower 70s. Light west winds. And now the extended forecast. Tuesday and Tuesday night, partly cloudy. A slight chance of showers and thunderstorms. Highs in the mid-90s. Lows in the mid-70s. Wednesday and Wednesday night, partly cloudy. Highs in the lower 90s. Lows around 70. Thursday and Thursday night, mostly clear. Highs in the lower 90s. Lows around 70. Friday and Friday night, partly cloudy. A slight chance of showers and thunderstorms. Highs in the lower 90s. Lows in the lower 70s. Saturday and Saturday night, partly cloudy. A chance of showers and thunderstorms. Highs in the upper 80s. Lows around 70. 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The current time is 11:38 p.m. Eastern Daylight Time. Here are the 11 p.m. weather observations from around the area. At Athens, it was clear, the temperature was 77 degrees, dew point 74 degrees, relative humidity 90%, wind calm, pressure was 30.02 inches and falling.
At Gainesville, it was partly cloudy and 76, wind southwest at 6. At Winder, it was partly cloudy, the temperature was 77. At Greensboro, it was partly cloudy and 79, wind calm. At Jefferson, it was clear and 76, wind west at 5. At Monroe, it was partly cloudy. At Albertton, it was clear and 79, wind calm. At Canyon, it was clear and 78, wind west at 5. At Clemson, it was cloudy and 79, wind calm. Elsewhere across Georgia, at Atlanta it was cloudy and 75, wind west at 8. At Cartersville, the temperature was 73, wind west at 3. At Lawrenceville, it was partly cloudy and 77, wind southwest at 3. At Macon, it was partly cloudy and 74, wind west at 6. At Rome, it was partly cloudy and 74, wind southwest at 7. At Augusta, it was mostly cloudy and 81, wind calm. At Savannah, it was cloudy and 83, wind west at 7. Elsewhere across the region, at Chattanooga, it was cloudy and 80, wind calm. At Asheville, it was cloudy and 73, wind north at 6. At Greenville-Spartanburg, it was cloudy and 75, wind southwest at 3. 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The WXK 56 listening area include the following counties: Banks, Barrow, Clark, Elbert, Franklin, Greene, Hall, Hart, Jackson, Madison, Morgan, Oconee, Oglethorpe, Tolliver, Walton, and Wilkes. 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You can also like your Peachtree City National Weather Service on Facebook or follow NWS Atlanta on Twitter. Here is the hazardous weather outlook. This hazardous weather outlook is for North and Central Georgia. For tonight, the probability for widespread hazardous weather is low. Isolated showers and thunderstorms are expected to continue in portions of North and Central Georgia through midnight. A few of these storms will be capable of producing locally heavy rainfall and nuisance flooding in low-lying or flood-prone areas. And now the extended outlook for the period Sunday through Friday. Scattered to numerous showers and thunderstorms are expected on Sunday. Heavy rainfall could bring the risk for localized flash flooding concerns. Frequent lightning and gusty winds can also be expected in the strongest storms. Isolated to scattered thunderstorms will be possible in portions of North Georgia on Monday and Tuesday. Heat index values return to the triple digits for many areas early next week. A heat advisory may be necessary for a large portion of the area Monday and Tuesday if trends continue. Spotter information statement: spotter activation will not be needed through tonight. Here is the official forecast from your National Weather Service for the Athens listening area. Tonight, partly cloudy with a slight chance of showers and thunderstorms. Lows in the lower 70s. Light west winds. Chance of rain 20%. Sunday, mostly sunny with a slight chance of showers. A slight chance of thunderstorms in the afternoon. Highs around 90. Northwest winds 5 to 15 miles an hour. Chance of rain 20%. Sunday night, partly cloudy in the evening then clearing. Lows in the lower 70s. Light northwest winds. Monday, sunny. Highs in the lower 90s. Northwest winds 5 to 10 miles an hour. Monday night, mostly clear. Lows in the lower 70s. Light west winds. And now the extended forecast. Tuesday and Tuesday night, partly cloudy. A slight chance of showers and thunderstorms. Highs in the mid-90s. Lows in the mid-70s. Wednesday and Wednesday night, partly cloudy. Highs in the lower 90s. Lows around 70.
Thursday and Thursday night, mostly clear.

Highs in the lower 90s. Lows around 70. Friday and Friday night, partly cloudy. A slight chance of showers and thunderstorms. Highs in the lower 90s. Lows in the lower 70s. Saturday and Saturday night, partly cloudy. A chance of showers and thunderstorms. Highs in the upper 80s. Lows around 70. 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The current time is 11:44 p.m. Eastern Daylight Time. Here are the 11 p.m. weather observations from around the area. At Athens, it was clear, the temperature was 77 degrees, dew point 74 degrees, relative humidity 90%, wind calm, pressure was 30.02 inches and falling. At Gainesville, it was partly cloudy and 76, wind southwest at 6. At Winder, it was partly cloudy, the temperature was 77. At Greensboro, it was partly cloudy and 79, wind calm. At Jefferson, it was clear and 76, wind west at 5. At Monroe, it was partly cloudy. At Albertton, it was clear and 79, wind calm. At Canyon, it was clear and 78, wind west at 5. At Clemson, it was cloudy and 79, wind calm. Elsewhere across Georgia, at Atlanta it was cloudy and 75, wind west at 8. At Cartersville, the temperature was 73, wind west at 3. At Lawrenceville, it was partly cloudy and 77, wind southwest at 3. At Macon, it was partly cloudy and 74, wind west at 6. At Rome, it was partly cloudy and 74, wind southwest at 7. At Augusta, it was mostly cloudy and 81, wind calm. At Savannah, it was cloudy and 83, wind west at 7. Elsewhere across the region, at Chattanooga, it was cloudy and 80, wind calm. At Asheville, it was cloudy and 73, wind north at 6. At Greenville-Spartanburg, it was cloudy and 75, wind southwest at 3. Here is the hazardous weather outlook. This hazardous weather outlook is for North and Central Georgia. For tonight, the probability for widespread hazardous weather is low. Isolated showers and thunderstorms are expected to continue in portions of North and Central Georgia through midnight. A few of these storms will be capable of producing locally heavy rainfall and nuisance flooding in low-lying or flood-prone areas. And now the extended outlook for the period Sunday through Friday. Scattered to numerous showers and thunderstorms are expected on Sunday. Heavy rainfall could bring the risk for localized flash flooding concerns. Frequent lightning and gusty winds can also be expected in the strongest storms. Isolated to scattered thunderstorms will be possible in portions of North Georgia on Monday and Tuesday. Heat index values return to the triple digits for many areas early next week. A heat advisory may be necessary for a large portion of the area Monday and Tuesday if trends continue. Spotter information statement, spotter activation will not be needed through tonight. Here is the official forecast from your National Weather Service for the Athens listening area. Tonight, partly cloudy with a slight chance of showers and thunderstorms. Lows in the lower 70s. Light west winds. Chance of rain 20%. Sunday, mostly sunny with a slight chance of showers. A slight chance of thunderstorms in the afternoon. Highs around 90. Northwest winds 5 to 15 miles an hour. Chance of rain 20%. Sunday night, partly cloudy in the evening then clearing. Lows in the lower 70s. Light northwest winds. Monday, sunny. Highs in the lower 90s. Northwest winds 5 to 10 miles an hour. Monday night, mostly clear. Lows in the lower 70s. Light west winds. And now the extended forecast. Tuesday and Tuesday night, partly cloudy. A slight chance of showers and thunderstorms. Highs in the mid-90s. Lows
lows in the mid-70s. Wednesday and Wednesday night, partly cloudy. Highs in the lower 90s. Lows around 70. Thursday and Thursday night, mostly clear. Highs in the lower 90s. Lows around 70. Friday and Friday night, partly cloudy. A slight chance of showers and thunderstorms. Highs in the lower 90s. Lows in the lower 70s. Saturday and Saturday night, partly cloudy. A chance of showers and thunderstorms. Highs in the upper 80s. Lows around 70. 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The current time is 11:49 p.m. Eastern Daylight Time. Here are the 11 p.m. weather observations from around the area. At Athens, it was clear, the temperature was 77 degrees, dew point 74 degrees, relative humidity 90%, wind calm, pressure was 30.02 inches and falling. At Gainesville, it was partly cloudy and 76, wind southwest at 6. At Winder, it was partly cloudy, the temperature was 77. At Greensboro, it was partly cloudy and 79, wind calm. At Jefferson, it was clear and 76, wind west at 5. At Monroe, it was partly cloudy. At Albertton, it was clear and 79, wind calm. At Canyon, it was clear and 78, wind west at 5. At Clemson, it was cloudy and 79, wind calm. Elsewhere across Georgia, at Atlanta it was cloudy and 75, wind west at 8. At Cartersville, the temperature was 73, wind west at 3. At Lawrenceville, it was partly cloudy and 77, wind southwest at 3. At Macon, it was partly cloudy and 74, wind west at 6. At Rome, it was partly cloudy and 74, wind southwest at 7. At Augusta, it was mostly cloudy and 81, wind calm. At Savannah, it was cloudy and 83, wind west at 7. Elsewhere across the region, at Chattanooga, it was cloudy and 80, wind calm. At Asheville, it was cloudy and 73, wind north at 6. At Greenville-Spartanburg, it was cloudy and 75, wind southwest at 3. Here is the hazardous weather outlook. This hazardous weather outlook is for North and Central Georgia. For tonight, the probability for widespread hazardous weather is low. Isolated showers and thunderstorms are expected to continue in portions of North and Central Georgia through midnight. A few of these storms will be capable of producing locally heavy rainfall and nuisance flooding in low-lying or flood-prone areas. And now the extended outlook for the period Sunday through Friday. Scattered to numerous showers and thunderstorms are expected on Sunday. Heavy rainfall could bring the risk for localized flash flooding concerns. Frequent lightning and gusty winds can also be expected in the strongest storms. Isolated to scattered thunderstorms will be possible in portions of North Georgia on Monday and Tuesday. Heat index values return to the triple digits for many areas early next week. A heat advisory may be necessary for a large portion of the area Monday and Tuesday if trends continue. Spotter information statement, spotter activation will not be needed through tonight. Here is the official forecast from your National Weather Service for the Athens listening area. Tonight, partly cloudy with a slight chance of showers and thunderstorms. Lows in the lower 70s. Light west winds. Chance of rain 20%. Sunday, mostly sunny with a slight chance of showers. A slight chance of thunderstorms in the afternoon. Highs around 90. Northwest winds 5 to 15 miles an hour. Chance of rain 20%. Sunday night, partly cloudy in the evening then clearing. Lows in the lower 70s. Light northwest winds. Monday, sunny. Highs in the lower 90s. Northwest winds 5 to 10 miles an hour. Monday night, mostly clear. Lows in the lower 70s. Light west

winds. And now the extended forecast. Tuesday and Tuesday night, partly cloudy. A slight chance of showers and thunderstorms. Highs in the mid-90s. Lows in the mid-70s. Wednesday and Wednesday night, partly cloudy. Highs in the lower 90s. Lows around 70. Thursday and Thursday night, mostly clear. Highs in the lower 90s. Lows around 70. Friday and Friday night, partly cloudy. A slight chance of showers and thunderstorms. Highs in the lower 90s. Lows in the lower 70s. Saturday and Saturday night, partly cloudy. A chance of showers and thunderstorms. Highs in the upper 80s. Lows around 70. 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The current time is 11:54 p.m. Eastern Daylight Time. Here are the 11 p.m. weather observations from around the area. At Athens, it was clear, the temperature was 77 degrees, dew point 74 degrees, relative humidity 90%, wind calm, pressure was 30.02 inches and falling. At Gainesville, it was partly cloudy and 76, wind southwest at 6. At Winder, it was partly cloudy, the temperature was 77. At Greensboro, it was partly cloudy and 79, wind calm. At Jefferson, it was clear and 76, wind west at 5. At Monroe, it was partly cloudy. At Albertton, it was clear and 79, wind calm. At Canyon, it was clear and 78, wind west at 5. At Clemson, it was cloudy and 79, wind calm. Elsewhere across Georgia, at Atlanta it was cloudy and 75, wind west at 8. At Cartersville, the temperature was 73, wind west at 3. At Lawrenceville, it was partly cloudy and 77, wind southwest at 3. At Macon, it was partly cloudy and 74, wind west at 6. At Rome, it was partly cloudy and 74, wind southwest at 7. At Augusta, it was mostly cloudy and 81, wind calm. At Savannah, it was cloudy and 83, wind west at 7. Elsewhere across the region, at Chattanooga, it was cloudy and 80, wind calm. At Asheville, it was cloudy and 73, wind north at 6. At Greenville-Spartanburg, it was cloudy and 75, wind southwest at 3. Here is the hazardous weather outlook. This hazardous weather outlook is for North and Central Georgia. For tonight, the probability for widespread hazardous weather is low. Isolated showers and thunderstorms are expected to continue in portions of North and Central Georgia through midnight. A few of these storms will be capable of producing locally heavy rainfall and nuisance flooding in low-lying or flood-prone areas. And now the extended outlook for the period Sunday through Friday. Scattered to numerous showers and thunderstorms are expected on Sunday. Heavy rainfall could bring the risk for localized flash flooding concerns. Frequent lightning and gusty winds can also be expected in the strongest storms. Isolated to scattered thunderstorms will be possible in portions of North Georgia on Monday and Tuesday. Heat index values return to the triple digits for many areas early next week. A heat advisory may be necessary for a large portion of the area Monday and Tuesday if trends continue. Spotter information statement, spotter activation will not be needed through tonight. Here is the official forecast from your National Weather Service for the Athens listening area. Tonight, partly cloudy with a slight chance of showers and thunderstorms. Lows in the lower 70s. Light west winds. Chance of rain 20%. Sunday, mostly sunny with a slight chance of showers. A slight chance of thunderstorms in the afternoon. Highs around 90. Northwest winds 5 to 15 miles an hour. Chance of rain 20%. Sunday night, partly cloudy in the evening then clearing. Lows in the lower 70s. Light northwest winds.
Monday, sunny. Highs in the lower 90s. Northwest winds 5 to 10 miles an hour. Monday night, mostly clear. Lows in the lower 70s. Light west winds. And now the extended forecast. Tuesday and Tuesday night, partly cloudy. A slight chance of showers and thunderstorms. Highs in the mid-90s. Lows in the mid-70s. Wednesday and Wednesday night, partly cloudy. Highs in the lower 90s. Lows around 70. Thursday and Thursday night, mostly clear. Highs in the lower 90s. Lows around 70. Friday and Friday night, partly cloudy. A slight chance of showers and thunderstorms. Highs in the lower 90s. Lows in the lower 70s. Saturday and Saturday night, partly cloudy. A chance of showers and thunderstorms. Highs in the upper 80s. Lows around 70. 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The current time is 12 a.m. Eastern Daylight Time. Here are the 11 p.m. weather observations from around the area. At Athens, it was clear, the temperature was 77 degrees, dew point 74 degrees, relative humidity 90%, wind calm, pressure was 30.02 inches and falling. At Gainesville, it was partly cloudy and 76, wind southwest at 6. At Winder, it was partly cloudy, the temperature was 77. At Greensboro, it was partly cloudy and 79, wind calm. At Jefferson, it was clear and 76, wind west at 5. At Monroe, it was partly cloudy. At Albertton, it was clear and 79, wind calm. At Canyon, it was clear and 78, wind west at 5. At Clemson, it was cloudy and 79, wind calm. Elsewhere across Georgia, at Atlanta it was cloudy and 75, wind west at 8. At Cartersville, the temperature was 73, wind west at 3. At Lawrenceville, it was partly cloudy and 77, wind southwest at 3. At Macon, it was partly cloudy and 74, wind west at 6. At Rome, it was partly cloudy and 74, wind southwest at 7. At Augusta, it was mostly cloudy and 81, wind calm. At Savannah, it was cloudy and 83, wind west at 7. Elsewhere across the region, at Chattanooga, it was cloudy and 80, wind calm. At Asheville, it was cloudy and 73, wind north at 6. At Greenville-Spartanburg, it was cloudy and 75, wind southwest at 3. Here is the hazardous weather outlook. This hazardous weather outlook is for North and Central Georgia. For tonight, the probability for widespread hazardous weather is low. Isolated showers and thunderstorms are expected to continue in portions of North and Central Georgia through midnight. A few of these storms will be capable of producing locally heavy rainfall and nuisance flooding in low-lying or flood-prone areas. And now the extended outlook for the period Sunday through Friday. Scattered to numerous showers and thunderstorms are expected on Sunday. Heavy rainfall could bring the risk for localized flash flooding concerns. Frequent lightning and gusty winds can also be expected in the strongest storms. Isolated to scattered thunderstorms will be possible in portions of North Georgia on Monday and Tuesday. Heat index values return to the triple digits for many areas early next week. A heat advisory may be necessary for a large portion of the area Monday and Tuesday if trends continue. Spotter information statement, spotter activation will not be needed through tonight. Here is the official forecast from your National Weather Service for the Athens listening area. Tonight, partly cloudy with a slight chance of showers and thunderstorms. Lows in the lower 70s. Light west winds. Chance of rain 20%. Sunday, mostly sunny with a slight chance of showers. A slight chance of thunderstorms in the afternoon. Highs around 90.
Northwest winds 5 to 15 miles an hour.

chance of rain 20%. Sunday night, partly cloudy in the evening, then clearing. Lows in the lower 70s. Light northwest winds. Monday, sunny. Highs in the lower 90s. Northwest winds 5 to 10 miles an hour. Monday night, mostly clear. Lows in the lower 70s. Light west winds. And now the extended forecast. Tuesday and Tuesday night, partly cloudy. A slight chance of showers and thunderstorms. Highs in the mid-90s. Lows in the mid-70s. Wednesday and Wednesday night, partly cloudy. Highs in the lower 90s. Lows around 70. Thursday and Thursday night, mostly clear. Highs in the lower 90s. Lows around 70. Friday and Friday night, partly cloudy. A slight chance of showers and thunderstorms. Highs in the lower 90s. Lows in the lower 70s. Saturday and Saturday night, partly cloudy. A chance of showers and thunderstorms. Highs in the upper 80s. Lows around 70. 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The current time is 12:05 a.m. Eastern Daylight Time. Here are the midnight weather observations from around the area. At Athens, it was partly cloudy. The temperature was 78 degrees, dew point 74 degrees, relative humidity 87%, wind southwest at 3 miles an hour, pressure was 30.02 inches and steady. At Gainesville, it was cloudy and 77, wind west at 5. At Winder, it was partly cloudy, the temperature was 77. At Greensboro, it was partly cloudy and 79, wind west at 5. At Jefferson, it was partly cloudy and 76, wind west at 5. At Monroe, it was partly cloudy. At Albertton, it was partly cloudy and 76, wind calm. At Canyon, it was partly cloudy and 77, wind west at 3. At Clemson, it was partly cloudy and 76, wind north at 5. Elsewhere across Georgia, at Atlanta it was mostly cloudy and 74, wind southwest at 6. At Cartersville, the temperature was 73, wind calm. At Lawrenceville, it was partly cloudy and 77, wind southwest at 10. At Macon, it was mostly cloudy and 74, wind west at 3. At Rome, it was cloudy and 74, wind west at 7. At Augusta, it was mostly cloudy and 82, wind southwest at 3. At Savannah, it was mostly cloudy and 81, wind west at 6. Elsewhere across the region, at Chattanooga, it was cloudy and 79, wind southwest at 6. At Asheville, it was cloudy and 70, wind calm. At Greenville-Spartanburg, it was cloudy and 74, wind calm. Here is the hazardous weather outlook. This hazardous weather outlook is for North and Central Georgia. For tonight, the probability for widespread hazardous weather is low. Isolated showers and thunderstorms are expected to continue in portions of North and Central Georgia through midnight. A few of these storms will be capable of producing locally heavy rainfall and nuisance flooding in low-lying or flood-prone areas. And now the extended outlook for the period Sunday through Friday. Scattered to numerous showers and thunderstorms are expected on Sunday. Heavy rainfall could bring the risk for localized flash flooding concerns. Frequent lightning and gusty winds can also be expected in the strongest storms. Isolated to scattered thunderstorms will be possible in portions of North Georgia on Monday and Tuesday. Heat index values return to the triple digits for many areas early next week. A heat advisory may be necessary for a large portion of the area Monday and Tuesday if trends continue. Spotter information statement, spotter activation will not be needed through tonight. Here is the official forecast from your National Weather Service for the Athens listening area. Tonight, partly cloudy with a slight chance of showers and thunderstorms. Lows in the lower 70s.

light west winds. Chance of rain 20%. Sunday, mostly sunny with a slight chance of showers. A slight chance of thunderstorms in the afternoon. Highs around 90. Northwest winds 5 to 15 miles an hour. Chance of rain 20%. Sunday night, partly cloudy in the evening then clearing. Lows in the lower 70s. Light northwest winds. Monday, sunny. Highs in the lower 90s. Northwest winds 5 to 10 miles an hour. Monday night, mostly clear. Lows in the lower 70s. Light west winds. And now the extended forecast. Tuesday and Tuesday night, partly cloudy. A slight chance of showers and thunderstorms. Highs in the mid-90s. Lows in the mid-70s. Wednesday and Wednesday night, partly cloudy. Highs in the lower 90s. Lows around 70. Thursday and Thursday night, mostly clear. Highs in the lower 90s. Lows around 70. Friday and Friday night, partly cloudy. A slight chance of showers and thunderstorms. Highs in the lower 90s. Lows in the lower 70s. Saturday and Saturday night, partly cloudy. A chance of showers and thunderstorms. Highs in the upper 80s. Lows around 70. 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The current time is 12:10 a.m. Eastern Daylight Time. Here are the midnight weather observations from around the area. At Athens, it was partly cloudy, the temperature was 78 degrees, dew point 74 degrees, relative humidity 87%, wind southwest at 3 miles an hour, pressure was 30.02 inches and steady. At Gainesville, it was cloudy and 77, wind west at 5. At Winder, it was partly cloudy, the temperature was 77. At Greensboro, it was partly cloudy and 79, wind west at 5. At Jefferson, it was partly cloudy and 76, wind west at 5. At Monroe, it was partly cloudy. At Albertton, it was partly cloudy and 76, wind calm. At Canyon, it was partly cloudy and 77, wind west at 3. At Clemson, it was partly cloudy and 76, wind north at 5. Elsewhere across Georgia, at Atlanta it was mostly cloudy and 74, wind southwest at 6. At Cartersville, the temperature was 73, wind calm. At Lawrenceville, it was partly cloudy and 77, wind southwest at 10. At Macon, it was mostly cloudy and 74, wind west at 3. At Rome, it was cloudy and 74, wind west at 7. At Augusta, it was mostly cloudy and 82, wind southwest at 3. At Savannah, it was mostly cloudy and 81, wind west at 6. Elsewhere across the region, at Chattanooga, it was cloudy and 79, wind southwest at 6. At Asheville, it was cloudy and 70, wind calm. At Greenville-Spartanburg, it was cloudy and 74, wind calm. Here are the midnight weather observations from around the area. At Athens, it was partly cloudy, the temperature was 78 degrees, dew point 74 degrees, relative humidity 87%, wind southwest at 3 miles an hour, pressure was 30.02 inches and steady. At Gainesville, it was cloudy and 77, wind west at 5. At Winder, it was partly cloudy, the temperature was 77. At Greensboro, it was partly cloudy and 79, wind west at 5. At Jefferson, it was partly cloudy and 76, wind west at 5. At Monroe, it was mostly cloudy. At Albertton, it was clear and 76, wind calm. At Canyon, it was clear and 77, wind west at 3. At Clemson, it was partly cloudy and 76, wind north at 5. Elsewhere across Georgia, at Atlanta it was mostly cloudy and 74, wind southwest at 6.
At Cartersville, the temperature was 73, wind calm. At Lawrenceville, it was partly cloudy and 77, wind southwest at 10. At Macon, it was cloudy and 74, wind west at 3. At Rome, it was cloudy and 74, wind west at 7. At Augusta, it was mostly cloudy and 82, wind southwest at 3. At Savannah, it was mostly cloudy and 81, wind west at 6. Elsewhere across the region, at Chattanooga, it was cloudy and 79, wind southwest at 6. At Asheville, it was cloudy and 70, wind calm. At Greenville-Spartanburg, it was cloudy and 74, wind calm. Here is the hazardous weather outlook. This hazardous weather outlook is for North and Central Georgia. For tonight, the probability for widespread hazardous weather is low. Isolated showers and thunderstorms are expected to continue in portions of North and Central Georgia through midnight. A few of these storms will be capable of producing locally heavy rainfall and nuisance flooding in low-lying or flood-prone areas. And now the extended outlook for the period Sunday through Friday. Scattered to numerous showers and thunderstorms are expected on Sunday. Heavy rainfall could bring the risk for localized flash flooding concerns. Frequent lightning and gusty winds can also be expected in the strongest storms. Isolated to scattered thunderstorms will be possible in portions of North Georgia on Monday and Tuesday. Heat index values return to the triple digits for many areas early next week. A heat advisory may be necessary for a large portion of the area Monday and Tuesday if trends continue. Spotter information statement. Spotter activation will not be needed through tonight. Here is the official forecast from your National Weather Service for the Athens listening area. Tonight, partly cloudy with a slight chance of showers and thunderstorms. Lows in the lower 70s. Light west winds. Chance of rain 20%. Sunday, mostly sunny with a slight chance of showers. A slight chance of thunderstorms in the afternoon. Highs around 90. Northwest winds 5 to 15 miles an hour. Chance of rain 20%. Sunday night, partly cloudy in the evening then clearing. Lows in the lower 70s. Light northwest winds. Monday, sunny. Highs in the lower 90s. Northwest winds 5 to 10 miles an hour. Monday night, mostly clear. Lows in the lower 70s. Light west winds. And now the extended forecast. Tuesday and Tuesday night, partly cloudy. A slight chance of showers and thunderstorms. Highs in the mid-90s. Lows in the mid-70s. Wednesday and Wednesday night, partly cloudy. Highs in the lower 90s. Lows around 70. Thursday and Thursday night, mostly clear. Highs in the lower 90s. Lows around 70. Friday and Friday night, partly cloudy. A slight chance of showers and thunderstorms. Highs in the lower 90s. Lows in the lower 70s. Saturday and Saturday night, partly cloudy. A chance of showers and thunderstorms. Highs in the upper 80s. Lows around 70. 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The current time is 12:17 a.m. Eastern Daylight Time. Here are the midnight weather observations from around the area. At Athens, it was partly cloudy, the temperature was 78 degrees, dew point 74 degrees, relative humidity 87%, wind southwest at 3 miles an hour, pressure was 30.02 inches and steady. At Gainesville, it was cloudy and 77, wind west at 5. At Winder, it was partly cloudy, the temperature was 77. At Greensboro, it was partly cloudy and 79, wind west at 5. At Jefferson, it was partly cloudy and 76, wind west at 5. At Monroe, it was mostly cloudy. At Albertton, it was clear and 76, wind calm. At Canyon,
It was clear and

77, wind west at 3. At Clemson, it was partly cloudy and 76, wind north at 5. Elsewhere across Georgia, at Atlanta it was mostly cloudy and 74, wind southwest at 6. At Cartersville, the temperature was 73, wind calm. At Lawrenceville, it was partly cloudy and 77, wind southwest at 10. At Macon, it was cloudy and 74, wind west at 3. At Rome, it was cloudy and 74, wind west at 7. At Augusta, it was mostly cloudy and 82, wind southwest at 3. At Savannah, it was mostly cloudy and 81, wind west at 6. Elsewhere across the region, at Chattanooga, it was cloudy and 79, wind southwest at 6. At Asheville, it was cloudy and 70, wind calm. At Greenville-Spartanburg, it was cloudy and 74, wind calm. Here is the hazardous weather outlook. This hazardous weather outlook is for North and Central Georgia. For tonight, the probability for widespread hazardous weather is low. Isolated showers and thunderstorms are expected to continue in portions of North and Central Georgia through midnight. A few of these storms will be capable of producing locally heavy rainfall and nuisance flooding in low-lying or flood-prone areas. And now the extended outlook for the period Sunday through Friday. Scattered to numerous showers and thunderstorms are expected on Sunday. Heavy rainfall could bring the risk for localized flash flooding concerns. Frequent lightning and gusty winds can also be expected in the strongest storms. Isolated to scattered thunderstorms will be possible in portions of North Georgia on Monday and Tuesday. Heat index values return to the triple digits for many areas early next week. A heat advisory may be necessary for a large portion of the area Monday and Tuesday if trends continue. Spotter information statement. Spotter activation will not be needed through tonight. Here is the official forecast from your National Weather Service for the Athens listening area. Tonight, partly cloudy with a slight chance of showers and thunderstorms. Lows in the lower 70s. Light west winds. Chance of rain 20%. Sunday, mostly sunny with a slight chance of showers. A slight chance of thunderstorms in the afternoon. Highs around 90. Northwest winds 5 to 15 miles an hour. Chance of rain 20%. Sunday night, partly cloudy in the evening then clearing. Lows in the lower 70s. Light northwest winds. Monday, sunny. Highs in the lower 90s. Northwest winds 5 to 10 miles an hour. Monday night, mostly clear. Lows in the lower 70s. Light west winds. And now the extended forecast. Tuesday and Tuesday night, partly cloudy. A slight chance of showers and thunderstorms. Highs in the mid-90s. Lows in the mid-70s. Wednesday and Wednesday night, partly cloudy. Highs in the lower 90s. Lows around 70. Thursday and Thursday night, mostly clear. Highs in the lower 90s. Lows around 70. Friday and Friday night, partly cloudy. A slight chance of showers and thunderstorms. Highs in the lower 90s. Lows in the lower 70s. Saturday and Saturday night, partly cloudy. A chance of showers and thunderstorms. Highs in the upper 80s. Lows around 70. 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The current time is 12:23 a.m. Eastern Daylight Time. Here are the midnight weather observations from around the area. At Athens, it was partly cloudy, the temperature was 78 degrees, dew point 74 degrees, relative humidity 87%, wind southwest at 3 miles an hour, pressure was 30.02 inches and steady. At Gainesville, it was cloudy and 77, wind west at 5. At Winder, it was partly cloudy, the temperature was 77. At Greensboro, it was partly cloudy and 79, wind west at 5.

at Jefferson, it was partly cloudy and 76, wind west at 5. At Monroe, it was mostly cloudy. At Albertton, it was clear and 76, wind calm. At Canyon, it was clear and 77, wind west at 3. At Clemson, it was partly cloudy and 76, wind north at 5. Elsewhere across Georgia, at Atlanta it was mostly cloudy and 74, wind southwest at 6. At Cartersville, the temperature was 73, wind calm. At Lawrenceville, it was partly cloudy and 77, wind southwest at 10. At Macon, it was cloudy and 74, wind west at 3. At Rome, it was cloudy and 74, wind west at 7. At Augusta, it was mostly cloudy and 82, wind southwest at 3. At Savannah, it was mostly cloudy and 81, wind west at 6. Elsewhere across the region, at Chattanooga, it was cloudy and 79, wind southwest at 6. At Asheville, it was cloudy and 70, wind calm. At Greenville-Spartanburg, it was cloudy and 74, wind calm. Here is the hazardous weather outlook. This hazardous weather outlook is for North and Central Georgia. For tonight, the probability for widespread hazardous weather is low. Isolated showers and thunderstorms are expected to continue in portions of North and Central Georgia through midnight. A few of these storms will be capable of producing locally heavy rainfall and nuisance flooding in low-lying or flood-prone areas. And now the extended outlook for the period Sunday through Friday. Scattered to numerous showers and thunderstorms are expected on Sunday. Heavy rainfall could bring the risk for localized flash flooding concerns. Frequent lightning and gusty winds can also be expected in the strongest storms. Isolated to scattered thunderstorms will be possible in portions of North Georgia on Monday and Tuesday. Heat index values return to the triple digits for many areas early next week. A heat advisory may be necessary for a large portion of the area Monday and Tuesday if trends continue. Spotter information statement, spotter activation will not be needed through tonight. Here is the official forecast from your National Weather Service for the Athens listening area. Tonight, partly cloudy with a slight chance of showers and thunderstorms. Lows in the lower 70s. Light west winds. Chance of rain 20%. Sunday, mostly sunny with a slight chance of showers. A slight chance of thunderstorms in the afternoon. Highs around 90. Northwest winds 5 to 15 miles an hour. Chance of rain 20%. Sunday night, partly cloudy in the evening then clearing. Lows in the lower 70s. Light northwest winds. Monday, sunny. Highs in the lower 90s. Northwest winds 5 to 10 miles an hour. Monday night, mostly clear. Lows in the lower 70s. Light west winds. And now the extended forecast. Tuesday and Tuesday night, partly cloudy. A slight chance of showers and thunderstorms. Highs in the mid-90s. Lows in the mid-70s. Wednesday and Wednesday night, partly cloudy. Highs in the lower 90s. Lows around 70. Thursday and Thursday night, mostly clear. Highs in the lower 90s. Lows around 70. Friday and Friday night, partly cloudy. A slight chance of showers and thunderstorms. Highs in the lower 90s. Lows in the lower 70s. Saturday and Saturday night, partly cloudy. A chance of showers and thunderstorms. Highs in the upper 80s. Lows around 70. 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The current time is 12:28 a.m. Eastern Daylight Time. Here are the midnight weather observations from around the area. At Athens, it was partly cloudy, the temperature was 78 degrees, dew point 74 degrees, relative humidity 87%, wind southwest at 3 miles an hour, pressure was 30.02 inches and steady.

Georgia. At Atlanta, it was mostly cloudy and 74, wind southwest at 6. At Cartersville, the temperature was 73, wind calm. At Lawrenceville, it was partly cloudy and 77, wind southwest at 10. At Macon, it was cloudy and 74, wind west at 3. At Rome, it was cloudy and 74, wind west at 7. At Augusta, it was mostly cloudy and 82, wind southwest at 3. At Savannah, it was mostly cloudy and 81, wind west at 6. Elsewhere across the region, at Chattanooga, it was cloudy and 79, wind southwest at 6. At Asheville, it was cloudy and 70, wind calm. At Greenville-Spartanburg, it was cloudy and 74, wind calm. Here is the hazardous weather outlook. This hazardous weather outlook is for North and Central Georgia. For tonight, the probability for widespread hazardous weather is low. Isolated showers and thunderstorms are expected to continue in portions of North and Central Georgia through midnight. A few of these storms will be capable of producing locally heavy rainfall and nuisance flooding in low-lying or flood-prone areas. And now the extended outlook for the period Sunday through Friday. Scattered to numerous showers and thunderstorms are expected on Sunday. Heavy rainfall could bring the risk for localized flash flooding concerns. Frequent lightning and gusty winds can also be expected in the strongest storms. Isolated to scattered thunderstorms will be possible in portions of North Georgia on Monday and Tuesday. Heat index values return to the triple digits for many areas early next week. A heat advisory may be necessary for a large portion of the area Monday and Tuesday if trends continue. Spotter information statement. Spotter activation will not be needed through tonight. Here is the official forecast from your National Weather Service for the Athens listening area. Tonight, partly cloudy with a slight chance of showers and thunderstorms. Lows in the lower 70s. Light west winds. Chance of rain 20%. Sunday, mostly sunny with a slight chance of showers. A slight chance of thunderstorms in the afternoon. Highs around 90. Northwest winds 5 to 15 miles an hour. Chance of rain 20%. Sunday night, partly cloudy in the evening then clearing. Lows in the lower 70s. Light northwest winds. Monday, sunny. Highs in the lower 90s. Northwest winds 5 to 10 miles an hour. Monday night, mostly clear. Lows in the lower 70s. Light west winds. And now the extended forecast. Tuesday and Tuesday night, partly cloudy. A slight chance of showers and thunderstorms. Highs in the mid-90s. Lows in the mid-70s. Wednesday and Wednesday night, partly cloudy. Highs in the lower 90s. Lows around 70. Thursday and Thursday night, mostly clear. Highs in the lower 90s. Lows around 70. Friday and Friday night, partly cloudy. A slight chance of showers and thunderstorms. Highs and lows around 70. Friday and Friday night, partly cloudy. A slight chance of showers and thunderstorms. Highs in the lower 90s. Lows in the lower 70s. Saturday and Saturday night, partly cloudy. A chance of showers and thunderstorms. Highs in the upper 80s. Lows around 70. 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The current time is 12:33 a.m. Eastern Daylight Time. Here are the midnight weather observations from around the area. At Athens, it was partly cloudy. The temperature was 78 degrees. Dew point 74 degrees, relative humidity 87%, wind southwest at 3 miles an hour, pressure was 30.02 inches and steady. At Gainesville, it was cloudy and 77, wind west at 5. At Winder, it was partly cloudy, the temperature was 77. At Greensboro, it was partly cloudy and 79, wind west.

at 5. At Jefferson, it was partly cloudy and 76, wind west at 5. At Monroe, it was mostly cloudy. At Albertton, it was clear and 76, wind calm. At Canyon, it was clear and 77, wind west at 3. At Clemson, it was partly cloudy and 76, wind north at 5. Elsewhere across Georgia, at Atlanta it was mostly cloudy and 74, wind southwest at 6. At Cartersville, the temperature was 73, wind calm. At Lawrenceville, it was partly cloudy and 77, wind southwest at 10. At Macon, it was cloudy and 74, wind west at 3. At Rome, it was cloudy and 74, wind west at 7. At Augusta, it was mostly cloudy and 82, wind southwest at 3. At Savannah, it was mostly cloudy and 81, wind west at 6. Elsewhere across the region, at Chattanooga, it was cloudy and 79, wind southwest at 6. At Asheville, it was cloudy and 70, wind calm. At Greenville-Spartanburg, it was cloudy and 74, wind calm. Here is the hazardous weather outlook. This hazardous weather outlook is for North and Central Georgia. For tonight, the probability for widespread hazardous weather is low. Isolated showers and thunderstorms are expected to continue in portions of North and Central Georgia through midnight. A few of these storms will be capable of producing locally heavy rainfall and nuisance flooding in low-lying or flood-prone areas. And now the extended outlook for the period Sunday through Friday. Scattered to numerous showers and thunderstorms are expected on Sunday. Heavy rainfall could bring the risk for localized flash flooding concerns. Frequent lightning and gusty winds can also be expected in the strongest storms. Isolated to scattered thunderstorms will be possible in portions of North Georgia on Monday and Tuesday. Heat index values return to the triple digits for many areas early next week. A heat advisory may be necessary for a large portion of the area Monday and Tuesday if trends continue. Spotter information statement, spotter activation will not be needed through tonight. Here is the official forecast from your National Weather Service for the Athens listening area. Tonight, partly cloudy with a slight chance of showers and thunderstorms. Lows in the lower 70s. Light west winds. Chance of rain 20%. Sunday, mostly sunny with a slight chance of showers. A slight chance of thunderstorms in the afternoon. Highs around 90. Northwest winds 5 to 15 miles an hour. Chance of rain 20%. Sunday night, partly cloudy in the evening then clearing. Lows in the lower 70s. Light northwest winds. Monday, sunny. Highs in the lower 90s. Northwest winds 5 to 10 miles an hour. Monday night, mostly clear. Lows in the lower 70s. Light west winds. And now the extended forecast. Tuesday and Tuesday night, partly cloudy. A slight chance of showers and thunderstorms. Highs in the mid-90s. Lows in the mid-70s. Wednesday and Wednesday night, partly cloudy. Highs in the lower 90s. Lows around 70. Thursday and Thursday night, mostly clear. Highs in the lower 90s. Lows around 70. Friday and Friday night, partly cloudy. A slight chance of showers and thunderstorms. Highs in the lower 90s. Lows in the lower 70s. Saturday and Saturday night, partly cloudy. A chance of showers and thunderstorms. Highs in the upper 80s. Lows around 70. 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The current time is 12:38 a.m. Eastern Daylight Time. Here are the midnight weather observations from around the area. At Athens, it was partly cloudy, the temperature was 78 degrees, dew point 74 degrees, relative humidity 87%, wind southwest at 3 miles an hour,
pressure was 30.02 inches and steady. At Gainesville, it was cloudy and 77, wind west at 5. At Winder, it was partly cloudy, the temperature was 77. At Greensboro, it was partly cloudy and 79, wind west at 5. At Jefferson, it was partly cloudy and 76, wind west at 5. At Monroe, it was mostly cloudy. At Albertton, it was clear and 76, wind calm. At Canyon, it was clear and 77, wind west at 3. At Clemson, it was partly cloudy and 76, wind north at 5. Elsewhere across Georgia, at Atlanta it was mostly cloudy and 74, wind southwest at 6. At Cartersville, the temperature was 73, wind calm. At Lawrenceville, it was partly cloudy and 77, wind southwest at 10. At Macon, it was cloudy and 74, wind west at 3. At Rome, it was cloudy and 74, wind west at 7. At Augusta, it was mostly cloudy and 82, wind southwest at 3. At Savannah, it was mostly cloudy and 81, wind west at 6. Elsewhere across the region, at Chattanooga, it was cloudy and 79, wind southwest at 6. At Asheville, it was cloudy and 70, wind calm. At Greenville-Spartanburg, it was cloudy and 74, wind calm. 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You can also like your Peachtree City National Weather Service on Facebook or follow NWS Atlanta on Twitter. Here is the hazardous weather outlook. This hazardous weather outlook is for North and Central Georgia. For tonight, the probability for widespread hazardous weather is low. Isolated showers and thunderstorms are expected to continue in portions of North and Central Georgia through midnight. A few of these storms will be capable of producing locally heavy rainfall and nuisance flooding in low-lying or flood-prone areas. And now the extended outlook for the period Sunday through Friday. Scattered to numerous showers and thunderstorms are expected on Sunday. Heavy rainfall could bring the risk for localized flash flooding concerns. Frequent lightning and gusty winds can also be expected in the strongest storms. Isolated to scattered thunderstorms will be possible in portions of North Georgia on Monday and Tuesday. Heat index values return to the triple digits for many areas early next week. A heat advisory may be necessary for a large portion of the area Monday and Tuesday if trends continue. Spotter information statement: spotter activation will not be needed through tonight. Here is the official forecast from your National Weather Service for the Athens listening area. Tonight, partly cloudy with a slight chance of showers and thunderstorms. Lows in the lower 70s. Light west winds. Chance of rain 20%. Sunday, mostly sunny with a slight chance of showers. A slight chance of thunderstorms in the afternoon. Highs around 90. Northwest winds 5 to 15 miles an hour. Chance of rain 20%. Sunday night, partly cloudy in the evening then clearing. Lows in the lower 70s. Light northwest winds. Monday, sunny. Highs in the lower 90s. Northwest winds 5 to 10 miles an hour. Monday night, mostly clear. Lows in the lower 70s. Light west winds. And now the extended forecast. Tuesday and Tuesday night, partly cloudy. A slight chance of showers and thunderstorms. Highs in the mid-90s. Lows in the mid-70s. Wednesday and Wednesday night, partly cloudy.
Highs in the lower 90s.

lows around 70. Thursday and Thursday night, mostly clear. Highs in the lower 90s. Lows around 70. Friday and Friday night, partly cloudy. A slight chance of showers and thunderstorms. Highs in the lower 90s. Lows in the lower 70s. Saturday and Saturday night, partly cloudy. A chance of showers and thunderstorms. Highs in the upper 80s. Lows around 70. 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The current time is 12:45 a.m. Eastern Daylight Time. Here are the midnight weather observations from around the area. At Athens, it was partly cloudy. The temperature was 78 degrees, dew point 74 degrees, relative humidity 87%, wind southwest at 3 miles an hour, pressure was 30.02 inches and steady. At Gainesville, it was cloudy and 77, wind west at 5. At Winder, it was partly cloudy, the temperature was 77. At Greensboro, it was partly cloudy and 79, wind west at 5. At Jefferson, it was partly cloudy and 76, wind west at 5. At Monroe, it was mostly cloudy. At Albertton, it was clear and 76, wind calm. At Canyon, it was clear and 77, wind west at 3. At Clemson, it was partly cloudy and 76, wind north at 5. Elsewhere across Georgia, at Atlanta it was mostly cloudy and 74, wind southwest at 6. At Cartersville, the temperature was 73, wind calm. At Lawrenceville, it was partly cloudy and 77, wind southwest at 10. At Macon, it was cloudy and 74, wind west at 3. At Rome, it was cloudy and 74, wind west at 7. At Augusta, it was mostly cloudy and 82, wind southwest at 3. At Savannah, it was mostly cloudy and 81, wind west at 6. Elsewhere across the region, at Chattanooga, it was cloudy and 79, wind southwest at 6. At Asheville, it was cloudy and 70, wind calm. At Greenville-Spartanburg, it was cloudy and 74, wind calm. Here is the hazardous weather outlook. This hazardous weather outlook is for North and Central Georgia. For tonight, the probability for widespread hazardous weather is low. Isolated showers and thunderstorms are expected to continue in portions of North and Central Georgia through midnight. A few of these storms will be capable of producing locally heavy rainfall and nuisance flooding in low-lying or flood-prone areas. And now the extended outlook for the period Sunday through Friday. Scattered to numerous showers and thunderstorms are expected on Sunday. Heavy rainfall could bring the risk for localized flash flooding concerns. Frequent lightning and gusty winds can also be expected in the strongest storms. Isolated to scattered thunderstorms will be possible in portions of North Georgia on Monday and Tuesday. Heat index values return to the triple digits for many areas early next week. A heat advisory may be necessary for a large portion of the area Monday and Tuesday if trends continue. Spotter information statement. Spotter activation will not be needed through tonight. Here is the official forecast from your National Weather Service for the Athens listening area. Tonight, partly cloudy with a slight chance of showers and thunderstorms. Lows in the lower 70s. Light west winds. Chance of rain 20%. Sunday, mostly sunny with a slight chance of showers. A slight chance of thunderstorms in the afternoon. Highs around 90. Northwest winds 5 to 15 miles an hour. Chance of rain 20%. Sunday night, partly cloudy in the evening then clearing. Lows in the lower 70s. Light northwest winds. Monday, sunny. Highs in the lower 90s. Northwest winds 5 to 10 miles an hour. Monday night, mostly clear. Lows in the lower 70s. Light west winds. And now the extended forecast.
Tuesday and Tuesday night, partly cloudy. A slight chance of showers and thunderstorms. Highs in the mid-90s. Lows in the mid-70s. Wednesday and Wednesday night, partly cloudy. Highs in the lower 90s. Lows around 70. Thursday and Thursday night, mostly clear. Highs in the lower 90s. Lows around 70. Friday and Friday night, partly cloudy. A slight chance of showers and thunderstorms. Highs in the lower 90s. Lows in the lower 70s. Saturday and Saturday night, partly cloudy. A chance of showers and thunderstorms. Highs in the upper 80s. Lows around 70. 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The current time is 12:50 a.m. Eastern Daylight Time. Here are the midnight weather observations from around the area. At Athens, it was partly cloudy. The temperature was 78 degrees, dew point 74 degrees, relative humidity 87%, wind southwest at 3 miles an hour, pressure was 30.02 inches and steady. At Gainesville, it was cloudy and 77, wind west at 5. At Winder, it was partly cloudy, the temperature was 77. At Greensboro, it was partly cloudy and 79, wind west at 5. At Jefferson, it was partly cloudy and 76, wind west at 5. At Monroe, it was mostly cloudy. At Albertton, it was clear and 76, wind calm. At Canyon, it was clear and 77, wind west at 3. At Clemson, it was partly cloudy and 76, wind north at 5. Elsewhere across Georgia, at Atlanta it was mostly cloudy and 74, wind southwest at 6. At Cartersville, the temperature was 73, wind calm. At Lawrenceville, it was partly cloudy and 77, wind southwest at 10. At Macon, it was cloudy and 74, wind west at 3. At Rome, it was cloudy and 74, wind west at 7. At Augusta, it was mostly cloudy and 82, wind southwest at 3. At Savannah, it was mostly cloudy and 81, wind west at 6. Elsewhere across the region, at Chattanooga, it was cloudy and 79, wind southwest at 6. At Asheville, it was cloudy and 70, wind calm. At Greenville-Spartanburg, it was cloudy and 74, wind calm. Here is the hazardous weather outlook. This hazardous weather outlook is for North and Central Georgia. For tonight, the probability for widespread hazardous weather is low. Isolated showers and thunderstorms are expected to continue in portions of North and Central Georgia through midnight. A few of these storms will be capable of producing locally heavy rainfall and nuisance flooding in low-lying or flood-prone areas. And now the extended outlook for the period Sunday through Friday. Scattered to numerous showers and thunderstorms are expected on Sunday. Heavy rainfall could bring the risk for localized flash flooding concerns. Frequent lightning and gusty winds can also be expected in the strongest storms. Isolated to scattered thunderstorms will be possible in portions of North Georgia on Monday and Tuesday. Heat index values return to the triple digits for many areas early next week. A heat advisory may be necessary for a large portion of the area Monday and Tuesday if trends continue. Spotter information statement. Spotter activation will not be needed through tonight. Here is the official forecast from your National Weather Service for the Athens listening area. Tonight, partly cloudy with a slight chance of showers and thunderstorms. Lows in the lower 70s. Light west winds. Chance of rain 20%. Sunday, mostly sunny with a slight chance of showers. A slight chance of thunderstorms in the afternoon. Highs around 90. Northwest winds 5 to 15 miles an hour. Chance of rain 20%. Sunday night, partly cloudy in the evening then clearing. Lows in the lower 70s. Light northwest winds. Monday, sunny.
Highs

in the lower 90s. Northwest winds 5 to 10 miles an hour. Monday night, mostly clear. Lows in the lower 70s. Light west winds. And now the extended forecast. Tuesday and Tuesday night, partly cloudy. A slight chance of showers and thunderstorms. Highs in the mid-90s. Lows in the mid-70s. Wednesday and Wednesday night, partly cloudy. Highs in the lower 90s. Lows around 70. Thursday and Thursday night, mostly clear. Highs in the lower 90s. Lows around 70. Friday and Friday night, partly cloudy. A slight chance of showers and thunderstorms. Highs in the lower 90s. Lows in the lower 70s. Saturday and Saturday night, partly cloudy. A chance of showers and thunderstorms. Highs in the upper 80s. Lows around 70. 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The current time is 12:55 a.m. Eastern Daylight Time. Here are the midnight weather observations from around the area. At Athens, it was partly cloudy. The temperature was 78 degrees, dew point 74 degrees, relative humidity 87%, wind southwest at 3 miles an hour, pressure was 30.02 inches and steady. At Gainesville, it was cloudy and 77, wind west at 5. At Winder, it was partly cloudy, the temperature was 77. At Greensboro, it was partly cloudy and 79, wind west at 5. At Jefferson, it was partly cloudy and 76, wind west at 5. At Monroe, it was mostly cloudy. At Albertton, it was clear and 76, wind calm. At Canyon, it was clear and 77, wind west at 3. At Clemson, it was partly cloudy and 76, wind north at 5. Elsewhere across Georgia, at Atlanta it was mostly cloudy and 74, wind southwest at 6. At Cartersville, the temperature was 73, wind calm. At Lawrenceville, it was partly cloudy and 77, wind southwest at 10. At Macon, it was cloudy and 74, wind west at 3. At Rome, it was cloudy and 74, wind west at 7. At Augusta, it was mostly cloudy and 82, wind southwest at 3. At Savannah, it was mostly cloudy and 81, wind west at 6. Elsewhere across the region, at Chattanooga, it was cloudy and 79, wind southwest at 6. At Asheville, it was cloudy and 70, wind calm. At Greenville-Spartanburg, it was cloudy and 74, wind calm. Here is the hazardous weather outlook. This hazardous weather outlook is for North and Central Georgia. For tonight, the probability for widespread hazardous weather is low. Isolated showers and thunderstorms are expected to continue in portions of North and Central Georgia through midnight. A few of these storms will be capable of producing locally heavy rainfall and nuisance flooding in low-lying or flood-prone areas. And now the extended outlook for the period Sunday through Friday. Scattered to numerous showers and thunderstorms are expected on Sunday. Heavy rainfall could bring the risk for localized flash flooding concerns. Frequent lightning and gusty winds can also be expected in the strongest storms. Isolated to scattered thunderstorms will be possible in portions of North Georgia on Monday and Tuesday. Heat index values return to the triple digits for many areas early next week. A heat advisory may be necessary for a large portion of the area Monday and Tuesday if trends continue. Spotter information statement, spotter activation will not be needed through tonight. Here is the official forecast from your National Weather Service for the Athens listening area. Tonight, partly cloudy with a slight chance of showers and thunderstorms. Lows in the lower 70s. Light west winds. Chance of rain 20%. Sunday, mostly sunny with a slight chance of showers. A slight chance of thunderstorms in the afternoon. Highs around 90. Northwest winds 5.

5 to 15 miles an hour. Chance of rain 20%. Sunday night, partly cloudy in the evening, then clearing. Lows in the lower 70s. Light northwest winds. Monday, sunny. Highs in the lower 90s. Northwest winds 5 to 10 miles an hour. Monday night, mostly clear. Lows in the lower 70s. Light west winds. And now the extended forecast. Tuesday and Tuesday night, partly cloudy. A slight chance of showers and thunderstorms. Highs in the mid-90s. Lows in the mid-70s. Wednesday and Wednesday night, partly cloudy. Highs in the lower 90s. Lows around 70. Thursday and Thursday night, mostly clear. Highs in the lower 90s. Lows around 70. Friday and Friday night, partly cloudy. A slight chance of showers and thunderstorms. Highs in the lower 90s. Lows in the lower 70s. Saturday and Saturday night, partly cloudy. A chance of showers and thunderstorms. Highs in the upper 80s. Lows around 70. For more detailed weather, water, and climate information, please visit our website at weather.gov/Atlanta. Here is the official forecast from your National Weather Service for the Athens listening area. Rest of tonight, a slight chance of thunderstorms late this evening. Partly cloudy with a slight chance of showers. Near steady temperature in the lower 70s. West winds up to 10 miles an hour. Sunday, mostly sunny. A slight chance of showers and thunderstorms in the afternoon. Highs around 90. Northwest winds 5 to 15 miles an hour. Sunday night, partly cloudy. Lows in the lower 70s. Light northwest winds. Monday, sunny. Highs in the lower 90s. Northwest winds 5 to 10 miles an hour. Monday night, mostly clear. Lows in the lower 70s. Light west winds. And now the extended forecast. Tuesday and Tuesday night, partly cloudy. Highs in the mid-90s. Lows in the mid-70s. Wednesday and Wednesday night, partly cloudy. Highs in the lower 90s. Lows around 70. Thursday and Thursday night, mostly clear. Highs in the lower 90s. Lows around 70. Friday and Friday night, partly cloudy. A slight chance of showers and thunderstorms. Highs in the lower 90s. Lows in the lower 70s. Saturday and Saturday night, mostly cloudy. A chance of showers and thunderstorms. Highs in the upper 80s. Lows around 70. 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The current time is 1:02 a.m. Eastern Daylight Time. Here are the midnight weather observations from around the area. At Athens, it was partly cloudy, the temperature was 78 degrees, dew point 74 degrees, relative humidity 87%, wind southwest at 3 miles an hour, pressure was 30.02 inches and steady. At Gainesville, it was cloudy and 77, wind west at 5. At Winder, it was partly cloudy, the temperature was 77. At Greensboro, it was partly cloudy and 79, wind west at 5. At Jefferson, it was partly cloudy and 76, wind west at 5. At Monroe, it was mostly cloudy. At Albertton, it was clear and 76, wind calm. At Canyon, it was clear and 77, wind west at 3. At Clemson, it was partly cloudy and 76, wind north at 5. Elsewhere across Georgia, at Atlanta it was mostly cloudy and 74, wind southwest at 6. At Cartersville, the temperature was 73, wind calm. At Lawrenceville, it was partly cloudy and 77, wind southwest at 10. At Macon, it was cloudy and 74, wind west at 3. At Rome, it was cloudy and 74.
Wind west at 7. At Augusta, it was mostly cloudy and 82, wind southwest at 3. At Savannah, it was mostly cloudy and 81, wind west at 6. Elsewhere across the region, at Chattanooga, it was cloudy and 79, wind southwest at 6. At Asheville, it was cloudy and 70, wind calm. At Greenville-Spartanburg, it was cloudy and 74, wind calm. Here are the 1 a.m. weather observations from around the area. At Athens, it was partly cloudy, the temperature was 77 degrees, dew point 74 degrees, relative humidity 90%, wind variable at 3 miles an hour, pressure was 30.02 inches and steady. At Gainesville, it was partly cloudy and 76, wind west at 8. At Winder, it was partly cloudy, the temperature was 75. At Greensboro, it was partly cloudy and 77, wind west at 6. At Jefferson, it was partly cloudy and 75, wind west at 6. At Monroe, it was partly cloudy. At Albertton, it was partly cloudy and 77, wind west at 7. At Canyon, it was partly cloudy and 75, wind calm. At Clemson, it was partly cloudy and 76, wind calm. Elsewhere across Georgia, at Atlanta it was mostly cloudy and 74, wind west at 6. At Cartersville, the temperature was 73, wind calm. At Lawrenceville, it was partly cloudy and 76, wind west at 6. At Macon, it was mostly cloudy and 74, wind west at 5. At Rome, it was cloudy and 74, wind west at 5. At Augusta, it was partly cloudy and 81, wind southwest at 5. At Savannah, it was mostly cloudy and 79, wind west at 7. Elsewhere across the region, at Chattanooga, it was cloudy and 79, wind south at 6. At Asheville, it was mostly cloudy and 70, wind north at 3. At Greenville-Spartanburg, it was cloudy and 74, wind calm. Here is the hazardous weather outlook. This hazardous weather outlook is for North and Central Georgia. For tonight, the probability for widespread hazardous weather is low. Isolated showers and thunderstorms are expected to continue in portions of North and Central Georgia through midnight. A few of these storms will be capable of producing locally heavy rainfall and nuisance flooding in low-lying or flood-prone areas. And now the extended outlook for the period Sunday through Friday. Scattered to numerous showers and thunderstorms are expected on Sunday. Heavy rainfall could bring the risk for localized flash flooding concerns. Frequent lightning and gusty winds can also be expected in the strongest storms. Isolated to scattered thunderstorms will be possible in portions of North Georgia on Monday and Tuesday. Heat index values return to the triple digits for many areas early next week. A heat advisory may be necessary for a large portion of the area Monday and Tuesday if trends continue. Spotter information statement, spotter activation will not be needed through tonight. Here is the official forecast from your National Weather Service for the Athens listening area. Rest of tonight, a slight chance of thunderstorms late this evening. Partly cloudy with a slight chance of showers. Near steady temperature in the lower 70s. West winds up to 10 miles an hour. Sunday, mostly sunny. A slight chance of showers and thunderstorms in the afternoon. Highs around 90. Northwest winds 5 to 15 miles an hour. Sunday night, partly cloudy. Lows in the lower 70s. Light northwest winds. Monday, sunny. Highs in the lower 90s. Northwest winds 5 to 10 miles an hour. Monday night, mostly clear. Lows in the lower 70s. Light west winds. And now the extended forecast. Tuesday and Tuesday night, partly cloudy. Highs in the mid-90s. Lows in the mid-70s. Wednesday and Wednesday night, partly cloudy. Highs in the lower 90s. Lows around 70. Thursday and Thursday night, mostly

highs in the lower 90s. Lows around 70. Friday and Friday night, partly cloudy. A slight chance of showers and thunderstorms. Highs in the lower 90s. Lows in the lower 70s. Saturday and Saturday night, mostly cloudy. A chance of showers and thunderstorms. Highs in the upper 80s. Lows around 70. 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The current time is 1:09 a.m. Eastern Daylight Time. Here are the 1 a.m. weather observations from around the area. At Athens, it was partly cloudy. The temperature was 77 degrees, dew point 74 degrees, relative humidity 90%, wind variable at 3 miles an hour, pressure was 30.02 inches and steady. At Gainesville, it was partly cloudy and 76, wind west at 8. At Winder, it was partly cloudy, the temperature was 75. At Greensboro, it was partly cloudy and 77, wind west at 6. At Jefferson, it was partly cloudy and 75, wind west at 6. At Monroe, it was partly cloudy. At Albertton, it was partly cloudy and 77, wind west at 7. At Canyon, it was partly cloudy and 75, wind calm. At Clemson, it was partly cloudy and 76, wind calm. Elsewhere across Georgia, at Atlanta it was mostly cloudy and 74, wind west at 6. At Cartersville, the temperature was 73, wind calm. At Lawrenceville, it was partly cloudy and 76, wind west at 6. At Macon, it was mostly cloudy and 74, wind west at 5. At Rome, it was cloudy and 74, wind west at 5. At Augusta, it was partly cloudy and 81, wind southwest at 5. At Savannah, it was mostly cloudy and 79, wind west at 7. Elsewhere across the region, at Chattanooga, it was cloudy and 79, wind south at 6. At Asheville, it was mostly cloudy and 70, wind north at 3. At Greenville-Spartanburg, it was cloudy and 74, wind calm. Here are the 1 a.m. weather observations from around the area. At Athens, it was partly cloudy. The temperature was 77 degrees, dew point 74 degrees, relative humidity 90%, wind variable at 3 miles an hour, pressure was 30.02 inches and steady. At Gainesville, it was partly cloudy and 76, wind west at 8. At Winder, it was mostly cloudy. The temperature was 75. At Greensboro, it was partly cloudy and 77, wind west at 6. At Jefferson, it was mostly cloudy and 75, wind west at 6. At Monroe, it was partly cloudy. At Albertton, it was partly cloudy and 77, wind west at 7. At Canyon, it was partly cloudy and 75, wind calm. At Clemson, it was partly cloudy and 76, wind calm. Elsewhere across Georgia, at Atlanta it was mostly cloudy and 74, wind west at 6. At Cartersville, the temperature was 73, wind calm. At Lawrenceville, it was partly cloudy and 76, wind west at 6. At Macon, it was mostly cloudy and 74, wind west at 5. At Rome, it was cloudy and 74, wind west at 5. At Augusta, it was mostly cloudy and 81, wind southwest at 5. At Savannah, it was partly cloudy and 79, wind west at 7. Elsewhere across the region, at Chattanooga, it was cloudy and 79, wind south at 6. At Asheville, it was mostly cloudy and 70, wind north at 3. At Greenville-Spartanburg, it was cloudy and 74, wind calm. Here is the hazardous weather outlook. This hazardous weather outlook is for North and Central Georgia. For tonight, the probability for widespread hazardous weather is low. Isolated showers and thunderstorms are expected to continue in portions of North and Central Georgia through midnight.
A few of these storms will be capable of producing locally heavy rainfall and nuisance flooding in low-lying or flood-prone areas. And now the extended outlook for the period Sunday through Friday. Scattered to numerous showers and thunderstorms are expected on Sunday. Heavy rainfall could bring the risk for localized flash flooding concerns. Frequent lightning and gusty winds can also be expected in the strongest storms. Isolated to scattered thunderstorms will be possible in portions of North Georgia on Monday and Tuesday. Heat index values return to the triple digits for many areas early next week. A heat advisory may be necessary for a large portion of the area Monday and Tuesday if trends continue. Spotter information statement. Spotter activation will not be needed through tonight. Here is the official forecast from your National Weather Service for the Athens listening area. Rest of tonight, a slight chance of thunderstorms late this evening. Partly cloudy with a slight chance of showers. Near steady temperature in the lower 70s. West winds up to 10 miles an hour. Sunday, mostly sunny. A slight chance of showers and thunderstorms in the afternoon. Highs around 90. Northwest winds 5 to 15 miles an hour. Sunday night, partly cloudy. Lows in the lower 70s. Light northwest winds. Monday, sunny. Highs in the lower 90s. Northwest winds 5 to 10 miles an hour. Monday night, mostly clear. Lows in the lower 70s. Light west winds. And now the extended forecast. Tuesday and Tuesday night, partly cloudy. Highs in the mid-90s. Lows in the mid-70s. Wednesday and Wednesday night, partly cloudy. Highs in the lower 90s. Lows around 70. Thursday and Thursday night, mostly clear. Highs in the lower 90s. Lows around 70. Friday and Friday night, partly cloudy. A slight chance of showers and thunderstorms. Highs in the lower 90s. Lows in the lower 70s. Saturday and Saturday night, mostly cloudy. A chance of showers and thunderstorms. Highs in the upper 80s. Lows around 70. 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The current time is 1:17 a.m. Eastern Daylight Time. Here are the 1 a.m. weather observations from around the area. At Athens, it was partly cloudy. The temperature was 77 degrees, dew point 74 degrees, relative humidity 90%, wind variable at 3 miles an hour, pressure was 30.02 inches and steady. At Gainesville, it was partly cloudy and 76, wind west at 8. At Winder, it was mostly cloudy, the temperature was 75. At Greensboro, it was partly cloudy and 77, wind west at 6. At Jefferson, it was mostly cloudy and 75, wind west at 6. At Monroe, it was partly cloudy. At Albertton, it was partly cloudy and 77, wind west at 7. At Canyon, it was partly cloudy and 75, wind calm. At Clemson, it was partly cloudy and 76, wind calm. Elsewhere across Georgia, at Atlanta it was mostly cloudy and 74, wind west at 6. At Cartersville, the temperature was 73, wind calm. At Lawrenceville, it was partly cloudy and 76, wind west at 6. At Macon, it was mostly cloudy and 74, wind west at 5. At Rome, it was cloudy and 74, wind west at 5. At Augusta, it was mostly cloudy and 81, wind southwest at 5. At Savannah, it was partly cloudy and 79, wind west at 7. Elsewhere across the region, at Chattanooga, it was cloudy and 79, wind south at 6. At Asheville, it was mostly cloudy and 70, wind north at 3. At Greenville-Spartanburg, it was cloudy and 74, wind calm. Here is the hazardous weather outlook. This hazardous weather

Outlook is for north and central Georgia. For tonight, the probability for widespread hazardous weather is low. Isolated showers and thunderstorms are expected to continue in portions of north and central Georgia through midnight. A few of these storms will be capable of producing locally heavy rainfall and nuisance flooding in low-lying or flood-prone areas. And now the extended outlook for the period Sunday through Friday. Scattered to numerous showers and thunderstorms are expected on Sunday. Heavy rainfall could bring the risk for localized flash flooding concerns. Frequent lightning and gusty winds can also be expected in the strongest storms. Isolated to scattered thunderstorms will be possible in portions of North Georgia on Monday and Tuesday. Heat index values return to the triple digits for many areas early next week. A heat advisory may be necessary for a large portion of the area Monday and Tuesday if trends continue. Spotter information statement. Spotter activation will not be needed through tonight. Here is the official forecast from your National Weather Service for the Athens listening area. Rest of tonight, a slight chance of thunderstorms late this evening. Partly cloudy with a slight chance of showers. Near steady temperature in the lower 70s. West winds up to 10 miles an hour. Sunday, mostly sunny. A slight chance of showers and thunderstorms in the afternoon. Highs around 90. Northwest winds 5 to 15 miles an hour. Sunday night, partly cloudy. Lows in the lower 70s. Light northwest winds. Monday, sunny. Highs in the lower 90s. Northwest winds 5 to 10 miles an hour. Monday night, mostly clear. Lows in the lower 70s. Light west winds. And now the extended forecast. Tuesday and Tuesday night, partly cloudy. Highs in the mid-90s. Lows in the mid-70s. Wednesday and Wednesday night, partly cloudy. Highs in the lower 90s. Lows around 70. Thursday and Thursday night, mostly clear. Highs in the lower 90s. Lows around 70. Friday and Friday night, partly cloudy. A slight chance of showers and thunderstorms. Highs in the lower 90s. Lows in the lower 70s. Saturday and Saturday night, mostly cloudy. A chance of showers and thunderstorms. Highs in the upper 80s. Lows around 70. 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The current time is 1:22 a.m. Eastern Daylight Time. Here are the 1 a.m. weather observations from around the area. At Athens, it was partly cloudy. The temperature was 77 degrees, dew point 74 degrees, relative humidity 90%, wind variable at 3 miles an hour, pressure was 30.02 inches and steady. At Gainesville, it was partly cloudy and 76, wind west at 8. At Winder, it was mostly cloudy, the temperature was 75. At Greensboro, it was partly cloudy and 77, wind west at 6. At Jefferson, it was mostly cloudy and 75, wind west at 6. At Monroe, it was partly cloudy. At Albertton, it was partly cloudy and 77, wind west at 7. At Canyon, it was partly cloudy and 75, wind calm. At Clemson, it was partly cloudy and 76, wind calm. Elsewhere across Georgia, at Atlanta it was mostly cloudy and 74, wind west at 6. At Cartersville, the temperature was 73, wind calm. At Lawrenceville, it was partly cloudy and 76, wind west at 6. At Macon, it was mostly cloudy and 74, wind west at 5. At Rome, it was cloudy and 74, wind west at 5. At Augusta, it was mostly cloudy and 81, wind southwest at 5. At Savannah, it was partly cloudy and 79, wind west at 7. Elsewhere across the region, at Chattanooga, it was cloudy and 79, wind south at 6. At Asheville, it was mostly cloudy.

40 and 70. Wind north at 3. At Greenville, Spartanburg, it was cloudy and 74. Wind calm. Here is the hazardous weather outlook. This hazardous weather outlook is for north and central Georgia. For tonight, the probability for widespread hazardous weather is low. Isolated showers and thunderstorms are expected to continue in portions of north and central Georgia through midnight. A few of these storms will be capable of producing locally heavy rainfall and nuisance flooding in low-lying or flood-prone areas. And now the extended outlook for the period Sunday through Friday. Scattered to numerous showers and thunderstorms are expected on Sunday. Heavy rainfall could bring the risk for localized flash flooding concerns. Frequent lightning and gusty winds can also be expected in the strongest storms. Isolated to scattered thunderstorms will be possible in portions of North Georgia on Monday and Tuesday. Heat index values return to the triple digits for many areas early next week. A heat advisory may be necessary for a large portion of the area Monday and Tuesday if trends continue. Spotter information statement. Spotter activation will not be needed through tonight. Here is the official forecast from your National Weather Service for the Athens listening area. Rest of tonight, a slight chance of thunderstorms late this evening. Partly cloudy with a slight chance of showers. Near steady temperature in the lower 70s. West winds up to 10 miles an hour. Sunday, mostly sunny. A slight chance of showers and thunderstorms in the afternoon. Highs around 90. Northwest winds 5 to 15 miles an hour. Sunday night, partly cloudy. Lows in the lower 70s. Light northwest winds. Monday, sunny. Highs in the lower 90s. Northwest winds 5 to 10 miles an hour. Monday night, mostly clear. Lows in the lower 70s. Light west winds. And now the extended forecast. Tuesday and Tuesday night, partly cloudy. Highs in the mid-90s. Lows in the mid-70s. Wednesday and Wednesday night, partly cloudy. Highs in the lower 90s. Lows around 70. Thursday and Thursday night, mostly clear. Highs in the lower 90s. Lows around 70. Friday and Friday night, partly cloudy. A slight chance of showers and thunderstorms. Highs in the lower 90s. Lows in the lower 70s. Saturday and Saturday night, mostly cloudy. A chance of showers and thunderstorms. Highs in the upper 80s. Lows around 70. 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The current time is 1:27 a.m. Eastern Daylight Time. Here are the 1 a.m. weather observations from around the area. At Athens, it was partly cloudy, the temperature was 77 degrees, dew point 74 degrees, relative humidity 90%, wind variable at 3 miles an hour, pressure was 30.02 inches and steady. At Gainesville, it was partly cloudy and 76, wind west at 8. At Winder, it was mostly cloudy, the temperature was 75. At Greensboro, it was partly cloudy and 77, wind west at 6. At Jefferson, it was mostly cloudy and 75, wind west at 6. At Monroe, it was partly cloudy. At Elberton, it was partly cloudy and 77, wind west at 7. At Canyon, it was partly cloudy and 75, wind calm. At Clemson, it was partly cloudy and 76, wind calm. Elsewhere across Georgia, at Atlanta it was mostly cloudy and 74, wind west at 6. At Cartersville, the temperature was 73, wind calm. At Lawrenceville, it was partly cloudy and 76, wind west at 6. At Macon, it was mostly cloudy and 74, wind west at 5. At Rome, it was cloudy and 74, wind west at 5. At Augusta, it was mostly cloudy and 81, wind southwest at 5. At Savannah, it was

since flooding in low-lying or flood-prone areas. And now the extended outlook for the period Sunday through Friday. Scattered to numerous showers and thunderstorms are expected on Sunday. Heavy rainfall could bring the risk for localized flash flooding concerns. Frequent lightning and gusty winds can also be expected in the strongest storms. Isolated to scattered thunderstorms will be possible in portions of North Georgia on Monday and Tuesday. Heat index values return to the triple digits for many areas early next week. A heat advisory may be necessary for a large portion of the area Monday and Tuesday if trends continue. Spotter information statement. Spotter activation will not be needed through tonight. Here is the official forecast from your National Weather Service for the Athens listening area. Rest of tonight, a slight chance of thunderstorms late this evening. Partly cloudy with a slight chance of showers. Near steady temperature in the lower 70s. West winds up to 10 miles an hour. Sunday, mostly sunny. A slight chance of showers and thunderstorms in the afternoon. Highs around 90. Northwest winds 5 to 15 miles an hour. Sunday night, partly cloudy. Lows in the lower 70s. Light northwest winds. Monday, sunny. Highs in the lower 90s. Northwest winds 5 to 10 miles an hour. Monday night, mostly clear. Lows in the lower 70s. Light west winds. And now the extended forecast. Tuesday and Tuesday night, partly cloudy. Highs in the mid-90s. Lows in the mid-70s. Wednesday and Wednesday night, partly cloudy. Highs in the lower 90s. Lows around 70. Thursday and Thursday night, mostly clear. Highs in the lower 90s. Lows around 70. Friday and Friday night, partly cloudy. A slight chance of showers and thunderstorms. Highs in the lower 90s. Lows in the lower 70s. Saturday and Saturday night, mostly cloudy. A chance of showers and thunderstorms. Highs in the upper 80s. Lows around 70. For more detailed weather, water, and climate information, please visit our website at weather.gov/Atlanta. The current time is 1:32 a.m. Eastern Daylight Time. Here are the 1 a.m. weather observations from around the area. At Athens, it was partly cloudy. The temperature was 77 degrees, dew point 74 degrees, relative humidity 90%, wind variable at 3 miles an hour, pressure was 30.02 inches and steady. At Gainesville, it was partly cloudy, dew point 74 degrees, relative humidity 90%, wind variable at 3 miles an hour, pressure was 30.02 inches and steady. At Gainesville, it was partly cloudy and 76, wind west at 8. At Winder, it was mostly cloudy, the temperature was 75. At Greensboro, it was partly cloudy and 77, wind west at 6. At Jefferson, it was mostly cloudy and 75, wind west at 6. At Monroe, it was partly cloudy. At Albertton, it was partly cloudy and 77, wind west at 7. At Canyon, it was partly cloudy and 75, wind calm. At Clemson, it was partly cloudy and 76, wind calm. Elsewhere across Georgia, at Atlanta it was mostly cloudy and 74, wind west at 6. At Cartersville, the temperature was 73, wind calm. At Lawrenceville, it was partly cloudy and 76, wind west at 6. At Macon, it was mostly cloudy and 74, wind west at 5. At Rome, it was cloudy and 74, wind west at 5. At Augusta, it was mostly cloudy and 81, wind southwest at 5. At Savannah, it was partly cloudy and 79, wind west at 7. Elsewhere across the region, at Chattanooga, it was cloudy and 79, wind south at 6. At Asheville, it was mostly cloudy and 70, wind north at 3. At Greenville-Spartanburg, it was cloudy and 74.

wind calm. Here is the hazardous weather outlook. This hazardous weather outlook is for North and Central Georgia. For tonight, the probability for widespread hazardous weather is low. Isolated showers and thunderstorms of North and Central Georgia through midnight. A few of these storms will be capable of producing locally heavy rainfall and nuisance flooding in low-lying or flood-prone areas. And now the extended outlook for the period Sunday through Friday. Scattered to numerous showers and thunderstorms are expected on Sunday. Heavy rainfall could bring the risk for localized flash flooding concerns. Frequent lightning and gusty winds can also be expected in the strongest storms. Isolated to scattered thunderstorms will be possible in portions of North Georgia on Monday and Tuesday. Heat index values return to the triple digits for many areas early next week. A heat advisory may be necessary for a large portion of the area Monday and Tuesday if trends continue. Spotter information statement. Spotter activation will not be needed through tonight. Here is the official forecast from your National Weather Service for the Athens listening area. Rest of tonight, a slight chance of thunderstorms late this evening. Partly cloudy with a slight chance of showers. Near steady temperature in the lower 70s. West winds up to 10 miles an hour. Sunday, mostly sunny. A slight chance of showers and thunderstorms in the afternoon. Highs around 90. Northwest winds 5 to 15 miles an hour. Sunday night, partly cloudy. Lows in the lower 70s. Light northwest winds. Monday, sunny. Highs in the lower 90s. Northwest winds 5 to 10 miles an hour. Monday night, mostly clear. Lows in the lower 70s. Light west winds. And now the extended forecast. Tuesday and Tuesday night, partly cloudy. Highs in the mid-90s. Lows in the mid-70s. Wednesday and Wednesday night, partly cloudy. Highs in the lower 90s. Lows around 70. Thursday and Thursday night, mostly clear. Highs in the lower 90s. Lows around 70. Friday and Friday night, partly cloudy. A slight chance of showers and thunderstorms. Highs in the lower 90s. Lows in the lower 70s. Saturday and Saturday night, mostly cloudy. A chance of showers and thunderstorms. Highs in the upper 80s. Lows around 70. For more detailed weather, water, and climate information, please visit our website at weather.gov/Atlanta. The current time is 1:38 a.m. Eastern Daylight Time. Here are the 1 a.m. weather observations from around the area. At Athens, it was partly cloudy. The temperature was 77 degrees, dew point 74 degrees, relative humidity 90%, wind variable at 3 miles an hour, pressure was 30.02 inches and steady. At Gainesville, it was partly cloudy and 76, wind west at 8. At Winder, it was mostly cloudy, the temperature was 75. At Greensboro, it was partly cloudy and 77, wind west at 6. At Jefferson, it was mostly cloudy and 75, wind west at 6. At Monroe, it was partly cloudy. At Albertton, it was partly cloudy and 77, wind west at 7. At Canyon, it was partly cloudy and 75, wind calm. At Clemson, it was partly cloudy and 76, wind calm. Elsewhere across Georgia, at Atlanta it was mostly cloudy and 74, wind west at 6. At Cartersville, the temperature was 73, wind calm. At Lawrenceville, it was partly cloudy and 76, wind west at 6. At Macon, it was mostly cloudy and 74, wind west at 5. At Rome, it was cloudy and 74, wind west at 5. At Augusta, it was mostly cloudy and 81, wind southwest at 5. At Savannah, it was partly cloudy and 79, wind west at 7. Elsewhere across the region, at Chattanooga,
it was cloudy and 79, wind south at 6. At Asheville, it was mostly cloudy and 70, wind north at 3. At Greenville-Spartanburg, it was cloudy and 74, wind calm. 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You can also like your Peachtree City National Weather Service on Facebook or follow NWS Atlanta on Twitter. Here is the hazardous weather outlook. This hazardous weather outlook is for North and Central Georgia. For tonight, the probability for widespread hazardous weather is low. Isolated showers and thunderstorms are expected to continue in portions of North and Central Georgia through midnight. A few of these storms will be capable of producing locally heavy rainfall and nuisance flooding in low-lying or flood-prone areas. And now the extended outlook for the period Sunday through Friday. Scattered to numerous showers and thunderstorms are expected on Sunday. Heavy rainfall could bring the risk for localized flash flooding concerns. Frequent lightning and gusty winds can also be expected in the strongest storms. Isolated to scattered thunderstorms will be possible in portions of North Georgia on Monday and Tuesday. Heat index values return to the triple digits for many areas early next week. A heat advisory may be necessary for a large portion of the area Monday and Tuesday if trends continue. Spotter information statement. Spotter activation will not be needed through tonight. Here is the official forecast from your National Weather Service for the Athens listening area. Rest of tonight, a slight chance of thunderstorms late this evening. Partly cloudy with a slight chance of showers. Near steady temperature in the lower 70s. West winds up to 10 miles an hour. Sunday, mostly sunny. A slight chance of showers and thunderstorms in the afternoon. Highs around 90. Northwest winds 5 to 15 miles an hour. Sunday night, partly cloudy. Lows in the lower 70s. Light northwest winds. Monday, sunny. Highs in the lower 90s. Northwest winds 5 to 10 miles an hour. Monday night, mostly clear. Lows in the lower 70s. Light west winds. And now the extended forecast. Tuesday and Tuesday night, partly cloudy. Highs in the mid-90s. Lows in the mid-70s. Wednesday and Wednesday night, partly cloudy. Highs in the lower 90s. Lows around 70. Thursday and Thursday night, mostly clear. Highs in the lower 90s. Lows around 70. Friday and Friday night, partly cloudy. A slight chance of showers and thunderstorms. Highs in the lower 90s. Lows in the lower 70s. Saturday and Saturday night, mostly cloudy. A chance of showers and thunderstorms. Highs in the upper 80s. Lows around 70. For more detailed weather, water, and climate information, please visit our website at weather.gov/Atlanta. The current time is 1:44 a.m. Eastern Daylight Time. Here are the 1 a.m. weather observations from around the area. At Athens, it was partly cloudy. The temperature was 77 degrees, dew point 74 degrees, relative humidity 90%, wind variable at 3 miles an hour, pressure was 30.02 inches and steady. At Gainesville, it was partly cloudy and 76, wind west at 8. At Winder, it was mostly cloudy, the temperature was 75. At Greensboro, it was partly cloudy and 77, wind west at 6. At Jefferson, it was mostly cloudy and 75,

Wind west at 6. At Monroe, it was partly cloudy. At Albertton, it was partly cloudy and 77. Wind west at 7. At Canyon, it was partly cloudy and 75. Wind calm. At Clemson, it was partly cloudy and 76. Wind calm. Elsewhere across Georgia, at Atlanta it was mostly cloudy and 74, wind west at 6. At Cartersville, the temperature was 73, wind calm. At Lawrenceville, it was partly cloudy and 76, wind west at 6. At Macon, it was mostly cloudy and 74, wind west at 5. At Rome, it was cloudy and 74, wind west at 5. At Augusta, it was mostly cloudy and 81, wind southwest at 5. At Savannah, it was partly cloudy and 79, wind west at 7. Elsewhere across the region, at Chattanooga, it was cloudy and 79, wind south at 6. At Asheville, it was mostly cloudy and 70, wind north at 3. At Greenville-Spartanburg, it was cloudy and 74, wind calm. Here is the hazardous weather outlook. This hazardous weather outlook is for North and Central Georgia. For tonight, the probability for widespread hazardous weather is low. Isolated showers and thunderstorms are expected to continue in portions of North and Central Georgia through midnight. A few of these storms will be capable of producing locally heavy rainfall and nuisance flooding in low-lying or flood-prone areas. And now the extended outlook for the period Sunday through Friday. Scattered to numerous showers and thunderstorms are expected on Sunday. Heavy rainfall could bring the risk for localized flash flooding concerns. Frequent lightning and gusty winds can also be expected in the strongest storms. Isolated to scattered thunderstorms will be possible in portions of North Georgia on Monday and Tuesday. Heat index values return to the triple digits for many areas early next week. A heat advisory may be necessary for a large portion of the area Monday and Tuesday if trends continue. Spotter information statement. Spotter activation will not be needed through tonight. Here is the official forecast from your National Weather Service for the Athens listening area. Rest of tonight, a slight chance of thunderstorms late this evening. Partly cloudy with a slight chance of showers. Near steady temperature in the lower 70s. West winds up to 10 miles an hour. Sunday, mostly sunny. A slight chance of showers and thunderstorms in the afternoon. Highs around 90. Northwest winds 5 to 15 miles an hour. Sunday night, partly cloudy. Lows in the lower 70s. Light northwest winds. Monday, sunny. Highs in the lower 90s. Northwest winds 5 to 10 miles an hour. Monday night, mostly clear. Lows in the lower 70s. Light west winds. And now the extended forecast. Tuesday and Tuesday night, partly cloudy. Highs in the mid-90s. Lows in the mid-70s. Wednesday and Wednesday night, partly cloudy. Highs in the lower 90s. Lows around 70. Thursday and Thursday night, mostly clear. Highs in the lower 90s. Lows around 70. Friday and Friday night, partly cloudy. A slight chance of showers and thunderstorms. Highs in the lower 90s. Lows in the lower 70s. Saturday and Saturday night, mostly cloudy. A chance of showers and thunderstorms. Highs in the upper 80s. Lows around 70. For more detailed weather, water, and climate information, please visit our website at weather.gov/Atlanta. The current time is 1:49 a.m. Eastern Daylight Time. Here are the 1 a.m. weather observations from around the area. At Athens, it was partly cloudy. The temperature was 77 degrees, dew point 74 degrees, relative humidity 90%, wind variable at 3 miles an hour, pressure was 30.02 inches and steady. At Gainesville, it was partly cloudy and 76, wind west at 8.
At Winder, it was mostly cloudy. The temperature was 75. At Greensboro, it was partly cloudy and 77, wind west at 6. At Jefferson, it was mostly cloudy and 75, wind west at 6. At Monroe, it was partly cloudy. At Albertton, it was partly cloudy and 77, wind west at 7. At Canyon, it was partly cloudy and 75, wind calm. At Clemson, it was partly cloudy and 76, wind calm. Elsewhere across Georgia, at Atlanta it was mostly cloudy and 74, wind west at 6. At Cartersville, the temperature was 73, wind calm. At Lawrenceville, it was partly cloudy and 76, wind west at 6. At Macon, it was mostly cloudy and 74, wind west at 5. At Rome, it was cloudy and 74, wind west at 5. At Augusta, it was mostly cloudy and 81, wind southwest at 5. At Savannah, it was partly cloudy and 79, wind west at 7. Elsewhere across the region, at Chattanooga, it was cloudy and 79, wind south at 6. At Asheville, it was mostly cloudy and 70, wind north at 3. At Greenville-Spartanburg, it was cloudy and 74, wind calm. Here is the hazardous weather outlook. This hazardous weather outlook is for North and Central Georgia. For tonight, the probability for widespread hazardous weather is low. Isolated showers and thunderstorms are expected to continue in portions of North and Central Georgia through midnight. A few of these storms will be capable of producing locally heavy rainfall and nuisance flooding in low-lying or flood-prone areas. And now the extended outlook for the period Sunday through Friday. Scattered to numerous showers and thunderstorms are expected on Sunday. Heavy rainfall could bring the risk for localized flash flooding concerns. Frequent lightning and gusty winds can also be expected in the strongest storms. Isolated to scattered thunderstorms will be possible in portions of North Georgia on Monday and Tuesday. Heat index values return to the triple digits for many areas early next week. A heat advisory may be necessary for a large portion of the area Monday and Tuesday if trends continue. Spotter information statement, spotter activation will not be needed through tonight. Here is the official forecast from your National Weather Service for the Athens listening area. Rest of tonight, a slight chance of thunderstorms late this evening. Partly cloudy with a slight chance of showers. Near steady temperature in the lower 70s. West winds up to 10 miles an hour. Sunday, mostly sunny. A slight chance of showers and thunderstorms in the afternoon. Highs around 90. Northwest winds 5 to 15 miles an hour. Sunday night, partly cloudy. Lows in the lower 70s. Light northwest winds. Monday, sunny. Highs in the lower 90s. Northwest winds 5 to 10 miles an hour. Monday night, mostly clear. Lows in the lower 70s. Light west winds. And now the extended forecast. Tuesday and Tuesday night, partly cloudy. Highs in the mid-90s. Lows in the mid-70s. Wednesday and Wednesday night, partly cloudy. Highs in the lower 90s. Lows around 70. Thursday and Thursday night, mostly clear. Highs in the lower 90s. Lows around 70. Friday and Friday night, partly cloudy. A slight chance of showers and thunderstorms. Highs in the lower 90s. Lows in the lower 70s. Saturday and Saturday night, mostly cloudy. A chance of showers and thunderstorms. Highs in the upper 80s. Lows around 70. 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The current time is 1:54 a.m. Eastern Daylight Time. Here are the 1 a.m. weather observations from around the area. At Athens, it was partly cloudy. The temperature was 77 degrees, dew point 74 degrees,
Relative humidity 90%.

Said wind variable at 3 miles an hour. Pressure was 30.02 inches and steady. At Gainesville, it was partly cloudy and 76, wind west at 8. At Winder, it was mostly cloudy, the temperature was 75. At Greensboro, it was partly cloudy and 77, wind west at 6. At Jefferson, it was mostly cloudy and 75, wind west at 6. At Monroe, it was partly cloudy. At Albertton, it was partly cloudy and 77, wind west at 7. At Canyon, it was partly cloudy and 75, wind calm. At Clemson, it was partly cloudy and 76, wind calm. Elsewhere across Georgia, at Atlanta it was mostly cloudy and 74, wind west at 6. At Cartersville, the temperature was 73, wind calm. At Lawrenceville, it was partly cloudy and 76, wind west at 6. At Macon, it was mostly cloudy and 74, wind west at 5. At Rome, it was cloudy and 74, wind west at 5. At Augusta, it was mostly cloudy and 81, wind southwest at 5. At Savannah, it was partly cloudy and 79, wind west at 7. Elsewhere across the region, at Chattanooga, it was cloudy and 79, wind south at 6. At Asheville, it was mostly cloudy and 70, wind north at 3. At Greenville-Spartanburg, it was cloudy and 74, wind calm. Here is the hazardous weather outlook. This hazardous weather outlook is for North and Central Georgia. For tonight, the probability for widespread hazardous weather is low. Isolated showers and thunderstorms are expected to continue in portions of North and Central Georgia through midnight. A few of these storms will be capable of producing locally heavy rainfall and nuisance flooding in low-lying or flood-prone areas. And now the extended outlook for the period Sunday through Friday. Scattered to numerous showers and thunderstorms are expected on Sunday. Heavy rainfall could bring the risk for localized flash flooding concerns. Frequent lightning and gusty winds can also be expected in the strongest storms. Isolated to scattered thunderstorms will be possible in portions of North Georgia on Monday and Tuesday. Heat index values return to the triple digits for many areas early next week. A heat advisory may be necessary for a large portion of the area Monday and Tuesday if trends continue. Spotter information statement, spotter activation will not be needed through tonight. Here is the official forecast from your National Weather Service for the Athens listening area. Rest of tonight, a slight chance of thunderstorms late this evening. Partly cloudy with a slight chance of showers. Near steady temperature in the lower 70s. West winds up to 10 miles an hour. Sunday, mostly sunny. A slight chance of showers and thunderstorms in the afternoon. Highs around 90. Northwest winds 5 to 15 miles an hour. Sunday night, partly cloudy. Lows in the lower 70s. Light northwest winds. Monday, sunny. Highs in the lower 90s. Northwest winds 5 to 10 miles an hour. Monday night, mostly clear. Lows in the lower 70s. Light west winds. And now the extended forecast. Tuesday and Tuesday night, partly cloudy. Highs in the mid-90s. Lows in the mid-70s. Wednesday and Wednesday night, partly cloudy. Highs in the lower 90s. Lows around 70. Thursday and Thursday night, mostly clear. Highs in the lower 90s. Lows around 70. Friday and Friday night, partly cloudy. A slight chance of showers and thunderstorms. Highs in the lower 90s. Lows in the lower 70s. Saturday and Saturday night, mostly cloudy. A chance of showers and thunderstorms. Highs in the upper 80s. Lows around 70. For more detailed weather, water, and climate information, please visit our website at weather.gov/Atlanta. The current time is 1:59 a.m. Eastern Daylight Time.

Here are the 1 a.m. weather observations from around the area. At Athens, it was partly cloudy. The temperature was 77 degrees. Dew point 74 degrees. Relative humidity 90%. Wind variable at 3 miles an hour. Pressure was 30.02 inches and steady. At Gainesville, it was partly cloudy and 76. Wind west at 8. At Winder, it was mostly cloudy. The temperature was 75. At Greensboro, it was partly cloudy and 77. Wind west at 6. At Jefferson, it was mostly cloudy and 75. Wind west at 6. At Monroe, it was partly cloudy. At Albertton, it was partly cloudy and 77. Wind west at 7. At Canyon, it was partly cloudy and 75. Wind calm. At Clemson, it was partly cloudy and 76. Wind calm. Elsewhere across Georgia, at Atlanta it was mostly cloudy and 74. Wind west at 6. At Cartersville, the temperature was 73. Wind calm. At Lawrenceville, it was partly cloudy and 76. Wind west at 6. At Macon, it was mostly cloudy and 74. Wind west at 5. At Rome, it was cloudy and 74. Wind west at 5. At Augusta, it was mostly cloudy and 81. Wind southwest at 5. At Savannah, it was partly cloudy and 79. Wind west at 7. Elsewhere across the region, at Chattanooga, it was cloudy and 79, wind south at 6. At Asheville, it was mostly cloudy and 70, wind north at 3. At Greenville-Spartanburg, it was cloudy and 74, wind calm. Here is the hazardous weather outlook. This hazardous weather outlook is for North and Central Georgia. For tonight, the probability for widespread hazardous weather is low. Isolated showers and thunderstorms are expected to continue in portions of North and Central Georgia through midnight. A few of these storms will be capable of producing locally heavy rainfall and nuisance flooding in low-lying or flood-prone areas. And now the extended outlook for the period Sunday through Friday. Scattered to numerous showers and thunderstorms are expected on Sunday. Heavy rainfall could bring the risk for localized flash flooding concerns. Frequent lightning and gusty winds can also be expected in the strongest storms. Isolated to scattered thunderstorms will be possible in portions of North Georgia on Monday and Tuesday. Heat index values return to the triple digits for many areas early next week. A heat advisory may be necessary for a large portion of the area Monday and Tuesday if trends continue. Spotter information statement. Spotter activation will not be needed through tonight. Here is the official forecast from your National Weather Service for the Athens listening area. Rest of tonight, a slight chance of thunderstorms late this evening. Partly cloudy with a slight chance of showers. Near steady temperature in the lower 70s. West winds up to 10 miles an hour. Sunday, mostly sunny. A slight chance of showers and thunderstorms in the afternoon. Highs around 90. Northwest winds 5 to 15 miles an hour. Sunday night, partly cloudy. Lows in the lower 70s. Light northwest winds. Monday, sunny. Highs in the lower 90s. Northwest winds 5 to 10 miles an hour. Monday night, mostly clear. Lows in the lower 70s. Light west winds. And now the extended forecast. Tuesday and Tuesday night, partly cloudy. Highs in the mid-90s. Lows in the mid-70s. Wednesday and Wednesday night, partly cloudy. Highs in the lower 90s. Lows around 70. Thursday and Thursday night, mostly clear. Highs in the lower 90s. Lows around 70. Friday and Friday night, partly cloudy. A slight chance of showers and thunderstorms. Highs in the lower 90s. Lows in the lower 70s. Saturday and Saturday night, mostly cloudy. A chance of showers and thunderstorms. Highs in the upper 80s. Lows around 70.
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The current time is 2:05 a.m. Eastern Daylight Time. Here are the 2 a.m. weather observations from around the area. At Athens, it was partly cloudy. The temperature was 76 degrees, dew point 74 degrees, relative humidity 93%, wind west at 7 miles an hour, pressure was 30.00 inches and falling. At Gainesville, it was cloudy and 75, wind west at 7. At Winder, it was partly cloudy, the temperature was 73. At Greensboro, it was partly cloudy and 77, wind west at 8. At Jefferson, it was cloudy and 75, wind west at 7. At Monroe, it was partly cloudy. At Albertton, it was partly cloudy and 76, wind west at 6. At Canyon, it was partly cloudy and 75, wind calm. At Clemson, it was partly cloudy and 75, wind west at 3. Elsewhere across Georgia, at Atlanta it was mostly cloudy and 74, wind northwest at 8. At Cartersville, the temperature was 73, wind west at 5. At Lawrenceville, it was partly cloudy and 75, wind west at 6. At Macon, it was partly cloudy and 73, wind calm. At Rome, it was cloudy and 75, wind southwest at 5. At Augusta, it was partly cloudy and 80, wind west at 8. At Savannah, it was partly cloudy and 79, wind west at 7. Elsewhere across the region, at Chattanooga, it was cloudy and 78, wind southwest at 3. At Asheville, it was partly cloudy and 70, wind north at 5. At Greenville-Spartanburg, it was cloudy and 74, wind northeast at 3. Here is the hazardous weather outlook. This hazardous weather outlook is for North and Central Georgia. For tonight, the probability for widespread hazardous weather is low. Isolated showers and thunderstorms are expected to continue in portions of North and Central Georgia through midnight. A few of these storms will be capable of producing locally heavy rainfall and nuisance flooding in low-lying or flood-prone areas. And now the extended outlook for the period Sunday through Friday. Scattered to numerous showers and thunderstorms are expected on Sunday. Heavy rainfall could bring the risk for localized flash flooding concerns. Frequent lightning and gusty winds can also be expected in the strongest storms. Isolated to scattered thunderstorms will be possible in portions of North Georgia on Monday and Tuesday. Heat index values return to the triple digits for many areas early next week. A heat advisory may be necessary for a large portion of the area Monday and Tuesday if trends continue. Spotter information statement, spotter activation will not be needed through tonight. Here is the official forecast from your National Weather Service for the Athens listening area. Rest of tonight, a slight chance of thunderstorms late this evening. Partly cloudy with a slight chance of showers. Near steady temperature in the lower 70s. West winds up to 10 miles an hour. Sunday, mostly sunny. A slight chance of showers and thunderstorms in the afternoon. Highs around 90. Northwest winds 5 to 15 miles an hour. Sunday night, partly cloudy. Lows in the lower 70s. Light northwest winds. Monday, sunny. Highs in the lower 90s. Northwest winds 5 to 10 miles an hour. Monday night, mostly clear. Lows in the lower 70s. Light west winds. And now the extended forecast. Tuesday and Tuesday night, partly cloudy. Highs in the mid-90s. Lows in the mid-70s. Wednesday and Wednesday night, partly cloudy. Highs in the lower 90s. Lows around 70. Thursday and Thursday night, mostly clear. Highs in the lower 90s. Lows around 70. Friday and Friday night, partly cloudy. A slight chance of showers and thunderstorms. Highs in the lower 90s.
lows in the lower 70s.

Saturday and Saturday night, mostly cloudy. A chance of showers and thunderstorms. Highs in the upper 80s. Lows around 70. For more detailed weather, water, and climate information, please visit our website at weather.gov/Atlanta. The current time is 2:10 a.m. Eastern Daylight Time. Here are the 2 a.m. weather observations from around the area. At Athens, it was partly cloudy. The temperature was 76 degrees, dew point 74 degrees, relative humidity 93%, wind west at 7 miles an hour, pressure was 30.00 inches and falling. At Gainesville, it was cloudy and 75, wind west at 7. At Winder, it was partly cloudy, the temperature was 73. At Greensboro, it was partly cloudy and 77, wind west at 8. At Jefferson, it was cloudy and 75, wind west at 7. At Monroe, it was partly cloudy. At Alberton, it was partly cloudy and 76, wind west at 6. At Canyon, it was partly cloudy and 75, wind calm. At Clemson, it was partly cloudy and 75, wind west at 3. Elsewhere across Georgia, at Atlanta it was mostly cloudy and 74, wind northwest at 8. At Cartersville, the temperature was 73, wind west at 5. At Lawrenceville, it was partly cloudy and 75, wind west at 6. At Macon, it was partly cloudy and 73, wind calm. At Rome, it was cloudy and 75, wind southwest at 5. At Augusta, it was partly cloudy and 80, wind west at 8. At Savannah, it was partly cloudy and 79, wind west at 7. Elsewhere across the region, at Chattanooga, it was cloudy and 78, wind southwest at 3. At Asheville, it was partly cloudy and 70, wind north at 5. At Greenville-Spartanburg, it was cloudy and 74, wind northeast at 3. Here are the 2 a.m. weather observations from around the area. At Athens, it was partly cloudy. The temperature was 76 degrees, dew point 74 degrees, relative humidity 93%, wind west at 7 miles an hour, pressure was 30.00 inches and falling. At Gainesville, it was cloudy and 75, wind west at 7. At Winder, it was clear, the temperature was 73. At Greensboro, it was partly cloudy and 77, wind west at 8. At Jefferson, it was cloudy and 75, wind west at 7. At Monroe, it was partly cloudy. At Alberton, it was partly cloudy and 76, wind west at 6. At Canyon, it was partly cloudy and 75, wind calm. At Clemson, it was clear and 75, wind west at 3. Elsewhere across Georgia, at Atlanta it was mostly cloudy and 74, wind northwest at 8. At Cartersville, the temperature was 73, wind west at 5. At Lawrenceville, it was partly cloudy and 75, wind west at 6. At Macon, it was partly cloudy and 73, wind calm. At Rome, it was cloudy and 75, wind southwest at 5. At Augusta, it was partly cloudy and 80, wind west at 8. At Savannah, it was partly cloudy and 79, wind west at 7. Elsewhere across the region, at Chattanooga, it was cloudy and 78, wind southwest at 3. At Asheville, it was partly cloudy and 70, wind north at 5. At Greenville-Spartanburg, it was cloudy and 74, wind northeast at 3. Here is the hazardous weather outlook. This hazardous weather outlook is for North and Central Georgia. For tonight, the probability for widespread hazardous weather is low. Isolated showers and thunderstorms are expected to continue in portions of North and Central Georgia through midnight. A few of these storms will be capable of producing locally heavy rainfall and nuisance flooding in low-lying or flood-prone areas. And now the extended outlook for the period Sunday through Friday. Scattered to numerous showers and thunderstorms are expected on Sunday. Heavy rainfall could bring the risk for local
localized flash flooding concerns. Frequent lightning and gusty winds can also be expected in the strongest storms. Isolated to scattered thunderstorms will be possible in portions of North Georgia on Monday and Tuesday. Heat index values return to the triple digits for many areas early next week. A heat advisory may be necessary for a large portion of the area Monday and Tuesday if trends continue. Spotter information statement. Spotter activation will not be needed through tonight. Here is the official forecast from your National Weather Service for the Athens listening area. Rest of tonight, a slight chance of thunderstorms late this evening. Partly cloudy with a slight chance of showers. Near steady temperature in the lower 70s. West winds up to 10 miles an hour. Sunday, mostly sunny. A slight chance of showers and thunderstorms in the afternoon. Highs around 90. Northwest winds 5 to 15 miles an hour. Sunday night, partly cloudy. Lows in the lower 70s. Light northwest winds. Monday, sunny. Highs in the lower 90s. Northwest winds 5 to 10 miles an hour. Monday night, mostly clear. Lows in the lower 70s. Light west winds. And now the extended forecast. Tuesday and Tuesday night, partly cloudy. Highs in the mid-90s. Lows in the mid-70s. Wednesday and Wednesday night, partly cloudy. Highs in the lower 90s. Lows around 70. Thursday and Thursday night, mostly clear. Highs in the lower 90s. Lows around 70. Friday and Friday night, partly cloudy. A slight chance of showers and thunderstorms. Highs in the lower 90s. Lows in the lower 70s. Saturday and Saturday night, mostly cloudy. A chance of showers and thunderstorms. Highs in the upper 80s. Lows around 70. 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The current time is 2:17 a.m. Eastern Daylight Time. Here are the 2 a.m. weather observations from around the area. At Athens, it was partly cloudy. The temperature was 76 degrees, dew point 74 degrees, relative humidity 93%, wind west at 7 miles an hour, pressure was 30.00 inches and falling. At Gainesville, it was cloudy and 75, wind west at 7. At Winder, it was clear, the temperature was 73. At Greensboro, it was partly cloudy and 77, wind west at 8. At Jefferson, it was cloudy and 75, wind west at 7. At Monroe, it was partly cloudy. At Albertton, it was partly cloudy and 76, wind west at 6. At Canyon, it was partly cloudy and 75, wind calm. At Clemson, it was clear and 75, wind west at 3. Elsewhere across Georgia, at Atlanta it was mostly cloudy and 74, wind northwest at 8. At Cartersville, the temperature was 73, wind west at 5. At Lawrenceville, it was partly cloudy and 75, wind west at 6. At Macon, it was partly cloudy and 73, wind calm. At Rome, it was cloudy and 75, wind southwest at 5. At Augusta, it was partly cloudy and 80, wind west at 8. At Savannah, it was partly cloudy and 79, wind west at 7. Elsewhere across the region, at Chattanooga, it was cloudy and 78, wind southwest at 3. At Asheville, it was partly cloudy and 70, wind north at 5. At Greenville-Spartanburg, it was cloudy and 74, wind northeast at 3. Here is the hazardous weather outlook. This hazardous weather outlook is for North and Central Georgia. For tonight, the probability for widespread hazardous weather is low. Isolated showers and thunderstorms are expected to continue in portions of North and Central Georgia through midnight. A few of these storms will be capable of producing locally heavy rainfall and nuisance flooding in low-lying or flood-prone areas.

and now the extended outlook for the period Sunday through Friday. Scattered to numerous showers and thunderstorms are expected on Sunday. Heavy rainfall could bring the risk for localized flash flooding concerns. Frequent lightning and gusty winds can also be expected in the strongest storms. Isolated to scattered thunderstorms will be possible in portions of North Georgia on Monday and Tuesday. Heat index values return to the triple digits for many areas early next week. A heat advisory may be necessary for a large portion of the area Monday and Tuesday if trends continue. Spotter information statement. Spotter activation will not be needed through tonight. Here is the official forecast from your National Weather Service for the Athens listening area. Rest of tonight, a slight chance of thunderstorms late this evening. Partly cloudy with a slight chance of showers. Near steady temperature in the lower 70s. West winds up to 10 miles an hour. Sunday, mostly sunny. A slight chance of showers and thunderstorms in the afternoon. Highs around 90. Northwest winds 5 to 15 miles an hour. Sunday night, partly cloudy. Lows in the lower 70s. Light northwest winds. Monday, sunny. Highs in the lower 90s. Northwest winds 5 to 10 miles an hour. Monday night, mostly clear. Lows in the lower 70s. Light west winds. And now the extended forecast. Tuesday and Tuesday night, partly cloudy. Highs in the mid-90s. Lows in the mid-70s. Wednesday and Wednesday night, partly cloudy. Highs in the lower 90s. Lows around 70. Thursday and Thursday night, mostly clear. Highs in the lower 90s. Lows around 70. Friday and Friday night, partly cloudy. A slight chance of showers and thunderstorms. Highs in the lower 90s. Lows in the lower 70s. Saturday and Saturday night, mostly cloudy. A chance of showers and thunderstorms. Highs in the upper 80s. Lows around 70. 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The current time is 2:22 a.m. Eastern Daylight Time. Here are the 2 a.m. weather observations from around the area. At Athens, it was partly cloudy, the temperature was 76 degrees, dew point 74 degrees, relative humidity 93%, wind west at 7 miles an hour, pressure was 30.00 inches and falling. At Gainesville, it was cloudy and 75, wind west at 7. At Winder, it was clear, the temperature was 73. At Greensboro, it was partly cloudy and 77, wind west at 8. At Jefferson, it was cloudy and 75, wind west at 7. At Monroe, it was partly cloudy. At Albertton, it was partly cloudy and 76, wind west at 6. At Canyon, it was partly cloudy and 75, wind calm. At Clemson, it was clear and 75, wind west at 3. Elsewhere across Georgia, at Atlanta it was mostly cloudy and 74, wind northwest at 8. At Cartersville, the temperature was 73, wind west at 5. At Lawrenceville, it was partly cloudy and 75, wind west at 6. At Macon, it was partly cloudy and 73, wind calm. At Rome, it was cloudy and 75, wind southwest at 5. At Augusta, it was partly cloudy and 80, wind west at 8. At Savannah, it was partly cloudy and 79, wind west at 7. Elsewhere across the region, at Chattanooga, it was cloudy and 78, wind southwest at 3. At Asheville, it was partly cloudy and 70, wind north at 5. At Greenville-Spartanburg, it was cloudy and 74, wind northeast at 3. Here is the hazardous weather outlook. This hazardous weather outlook is for North and Central Georgia. For tonight, the probability for widespread hazardous weather is low. Isolated showers and thunderstorms are expected to continue.

continue in portions of north and central Georgia through midnight. A few of these storms will be capable of producing locally heavy rainfall and nuisance flooding in low-lying or flood-prone areas. And now the extended outlook for the period Sunday through Friday. Scattered to numerous showers and thunderstorms are expected on Sunday. Heavy rainfall could bring the risk for localized flash flooding concerns. Frequent lightning and gusty winds can also be expected in the strongest storms. Isolated to scattered thunderstorms will be possible in portions of North Georgia on Monday and Tuesday. Heat index values return to the triple digits for many areas early next week. A heat advisory may be necessary for a large portion of the area Monday and Tuesday if trends continue. Spotter information statement. Spotter activation will not be needed through tonight. Here is the official forecast from your National Weather Service for the Athens listening area. Rest of tonight, a slight chance of thunderstorms late this evening. Partly cloudy with a slight chance of showers. Near steady temperature in the lower 70s. West winds up to 10 miles an hour. Sunday, mostly sunny. A slight chance of showers and thunderstorms in the afternoon. Highs around 90. Northwest winds 5 to 15 miles an hour. Sunday night, partly cloudy. Lows in the lower 70s. Light northwest winds. Monday, sunny. Highs in the lower 90s. Northwest winds 5 to 10 miles an hour. Monday night, mostly clear. Lows in the lower 70s. Light west winds. And now the extended forecast. Tuesday and Tuesday night, partly cloudy. Highs in the mid-90s. Lows in the mid-70s. Wednesday and Wednesday night, partly cloudy. Highs in the lower 90s. Lows around 70. Thursday and Thursday night, mostly clear. Highs in the lower 90s. Lows around 70. Friday and Friday night, partly cloudy. A slight chance of showers and thunderstorms. Highs in the lower 90s. Lows in the lower 70s. Saturday and Saturday night, mostly cloudy. A chance of showers and thunderstorms. Highs in the upper 80s. Lows around 70. 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The current time is 2:27 a.m. Eastern Daylight Time. Here are the 2 a.m. weather observations from around the area. At Athens, it was partly cloudy. The temperature was 76 degrees, dew point 74 degrees, relative humidity 93%, wind west at 7 miles an hour, pressure was 30.00 inches and falling. At Gainesville, it was cloudy and 75, wind west at 7. At Winder, it was clear, the temperature was 73. At Greensboro, it was partly cloudy and 77, wind west at 8. At Jefferson, it was cloudy and 75, wind west at 7. At Monroe, it was partly cloudy. At Albertton, it was partly cloudy and 76, wind west at 6. At Canyon, it was partly cloudy and 75, wind calm. At Clemson, it was clear and 75, wind west at 3. Elsewhere across Georgia, at Atlanta it was mostly cloudy and 74, wind northwest at 8. At Cartersville, the temperature was 73, wind west at 5. At Lawrenceville, it was partly cloudy and 75, wind west at 6. At Macon, it was partly cloudy and 73, wind calm. At Rome, it was cloudy and 75, wind southwest at 5. At Augusta, it was partly cloudy and 80, wind west at 8. At Savannah, it was partly cloudy and 79, wind west at 7. Elsewhere across the region, at Chattanooga, it was cloudy and 78, wind southwest at 3. At Asheville, it was partly cloudy and 70, wind north at 5. At Greenville-Spartanburg, it was cloudy and 74, wind northeast at 3. Here is the hazardous weather outlook. This hazardous weather

sections of North Georgia on Monday and Tuesday. Heat index values return to the triple digits for many areas early next week. A heat advisory may be necessary for a large portion of the area Monday and Tuesday if trends continue. Spotter information statement. Spotter activation will not be needed through tonight. Here is the official forecast from your National Weather Service for the Athens listening area. Rest of tonight, partly cloudy with a slight chance of showers. Near steady temperature in the lower 70s. West winds up to 10 miles an hour. Sunday, mostly sunny. A slight chance of showers and thunderstorms in the afternoon. Highs in the lower 90s. Northwest winds 5 to 15 miles an hour. Sunday night, partly cloudy. Lows in the lower 70s. Light northwest winds. Monday, sunny. Highs in the mid-90s. Northwest winds 5 to 10 miles an hour. Monday night, mostly clear. Lows in the lower 70s. Light west winds. And now the extended forecast. Tuesday and Tuesday night, partly cloudy. Highs in the mid-90s. Lows in the mid-70s. Wednesday and Wednesday night, partly cloudy. Highs in the lower 90s. Lows around 70. Thursday and Thursday night, mostly clear. Highs in the lower 90s. Lows around 70. Friday and Friday night, partly cloudy. A slight chance of showers and thunderstorms. Highs in the lower 90s. Lows in the lower 70s. Saturday and Saturday night, mostly cloudy. A chance of showers and thunderstorms. Highs in the upper 80s. Lows in the lower 70s. For more detailed weather, water, and climate information, please visit our website at weather.gov/Atlanta. The current time is 2:32 a.m. Eastern Daylight Time. Here are the 2 a.m. weather observations from around the area. At Athens, it was partly cloudy. The temperature was 76 degrees, dew point 74 degrees, relative humidity 93%, wind west at 7 miles an hour, pressure was 30.00 inches and falsely cloudy. The temperature was 76 degrees, dew point 74 degrees, relative humidity 93%, wind west at 7 miles an hour, pressure was 30.00 inches and falling. At Gainesville, it was cloudy and 75, wind west at 7. At Winder, it was clear, the temperature was 73. At Greensboro, it was partly cloudy and 77, wind west at 8. At Jefferson, it was cloudy and 75, wind west at 7. At Monroe, it was partly cloudy. At Albertton, it was partly cloudy and 76, wind west at 6. At Canyon, it was partly cloudy and 75, wind calm. At Clemson, it was clear and 75, wind west at 3. Elsewhere across Georgia, at Atlanta it was mostly cloudy and 74, wind northwest at 8. At Cartersville, the temperature was 73, wind west at 5. At Lawrenceville, it was partly cloudy and 75, wind west at 6. At Macon, it was partly cloudy and 73, wind calm. At Rome, it was cloudy and 75, wind southwest at 5. At Augusta, it was partly cloudy and 80, wind west at 8. At Savannah, it was partly cloudy and 79, wind west at 7. Elsewhere across the region, at Chattanooga, it was cloudy and 78, wind southwest at 3. At Asheville, it was partly cloudy and 70, wind north at 5. At Greenville-Spartanburg, it was cloudy and 74, wind northeast at 3. Here is the hazardous weather outlook. This hazardous weather outlook is for North and Central Georgia. For tonight, the probability for widespread hazardous weather is low. Isolated showers and thunderstorms are expected to continue in portions of North and Central Georgia through midnight. A few of these storms will be capable of producing locally heavy rainfall and nuisance flooding in low-lying or flood-prone areas. And now the extended outlook.

for the period Sunday through Friday. Scattered to numerous showers and thunderstorms are expected on Sunday. Heavy rainfall could bring the risk for localized flash flooding concerns. Frequent lightning and gusty winds can also be expected in the strongest storms. Isolated to scattered thunderstorms will be possible in portions of North Georgia on Monday and Tuesday. Heat index values return to the triple digits for many areas early next week. A heat advisory may be necessary for a large portion of the area Monday and Tuesday if trends continue. Spotter information statement. Spotter activation will not be needed through tonight. Here is the official forecast from your National Weather Service for the Athens listening area. Rest of tonight, partly cloudy with a slight chance of showers. Near steady temperature in the lower 70s. West winds up to 10 miles an hour. Sunday, mostly sunny. A slight chance of showers and thunderstorms in the afternoon. Highs in the lower 90s. Northwest winds 5 to 15 miles an hour. Sunday night, partly cloudy. Lows in the lower 70s. Light northwest winds. Monday, sunny. Highs in the mid-90s. Northwest winds 5 to 10 miles an hour. Monday night, mostly clear. Lows in the lower 70s. Light west winds. And now the extended forecast. Tuesday and Tuesday night, partly cloudy. Highs in the mid-90s. Lows in the mid-70s. Wednesday and Wednesday night, partly cloudy. Highs in the lower 90s. Lows around 70. Thursday and Thursday night, mostly clear. Highs in the lower 90s. Lows around 70. Friday and Friday night, partly cloudy. A slight chance of showers and thunderstorms. Highs in the lower 90s. Lows in the lower 70s. Saturday and Saturday night, mostly cloudy. A chance of showers and thunderstorms. Highs in the upper 80s. Lows in the lower 70s. For more detailed weather, water, and climate information, please visit our website at weather.gov/Atlanta. The current time is 2:38 a.m. Eastern Daylight Time. Here are the 2 a.m. weather observations from around the area. At Athens, it was partly cloudy, the temperature was 76 degrees, dew point 74 degrees, relative humidity 93%, wind west at 7 miles an hour, pressure was 30.00 inches and falling. At Gainesville, it was cloudy and 75, wind west at 7. At Winder, it was clear, the temperature was 73. At Greensboro, it was partly cloudy and 77, wind west at 8. At Jefferson, it was cloudy and 75, wind west at 7. At Monroe, it was partly cloudy. At Albertton, it was partly cloudy and 76, wind west at 6. At Canyon, it was partly cloudy and 75, wind calm. At Clemson, it was clear and 75, wind west at 3. Elsewhere across Georgia, at Atlanta it was mostly cloudy and 74, wind northwest at 8. At Cartersville, the temperature was 73, wind west at 5. At Lawrenceville, it was partly cloudy and 75, wind west at 6. At Macon, it was partly cloudy and 73, wind calm. At Rome, it was cloudy and 75, wind southwest at 5. At Augusta, it was partly cloudy and 80, wind west at 8. At Savannah, it was partly cloudy and 79, wind west at 7. Elsewhere across the region, at Chattanooga, it was cloudy and 78, wind southwest at 3. At Asheville, it was partly cloudy and 70, wind north at 5. At Greenville-Spartanburg, it was cloudy and 74, wind northeast at 3. 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
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Visit our website at weather.gov/Atlanta for the latest weather information, including watches and warnings. You can also like your Peachtree City National Weather Service on Facebook or follow NWS Atlanta on Twitter. Here is the hazardous weather outlook. This hazardous weather outlook is for North and Central Georgia. For tonight, the probability for widespread hazardous weather is low. Isolated showers and thunderstorms are expected to continue in portions of North and Central Georgia through midnight. A few of these storms will be capable of producing locally heavy rainfall and nuisance flooding in low-lying or flood-prone areas. And now the extended outlook for the period Sunday through Friday. Scattered to numerous showers and thunderstorms are expected on Sunday. Heavy rainfall could bring the risk for localized flash flooding concerns. Frequent lightning and gusty winds can also be expected in the strongest storms. Isolated to scattered thunderstorms will be possible in portions of North Georgia on Monday and Tuesday. Heat index values return to the triple digits for many areas early next week. A heat advisory may be necessary for a large portion of the area Monday and Tuesday if trends continue. Spotter information statement. Spotter activation will not be needed through tonight. Here is the official forecast from your National Weather Service for the Athens listening area. Rest of tonight, partly cloudy with a slight chance of showers. Near steady temperature in the lower 70s. West winds up to 10 miles an hour. Sunday, mostly sunny. A slight chance of showers and thunderstorms in the afternoon. Highs in the lower 90s. Northwest winds 5 to 15. Light northwest winds. Monday, sunny. Highs in the mid-90s. Northwest winds 5 to 10 miles an hour. Monday night, mostly clear. Lows in the lower 70s. Light west winds. And now the extended forecast. Tuesday and Tuesday night, partly cloudy. Highs in the mid-90s. Lows in the mid-70s. Wednesday and Wednesday night, partly cloudy. Highs in the lower 90s. Lows around 70. Thursday and Thursday night, mostly clear. Highs in the lower 90s. Lows around 70. Friday and Friday night, partly cloudy. A slight chance of showers and thunderstorms. Highs in the lower 90s. Lows in the lower 70s. Saturday and Saturday night, mostly cloudy. A chance of showers and thunderstorms. Highs in the upper 80s. Lows in the lower 70s. For more detailed weather, water, and climate information, please visit our website at weather.gov/Atlanta. The current time is 2:44 a.m. Eastern Daylight Time. Here are the 2 a.m. weather observations from around the area. At Athens, it was partly cloudy. The temperature was 76 degrees, dew point 74 degrees, relative humidity 93%, wind west at 7 miles an hour, pressure was 30.00 inches and falling. At Gainesville, it was cloudy and 75, wind west at 7. At Winder, it was clear, the temperature was 73. At Greensboro, it was partly cloudy and 77, wind west at 8. At Jefferson, it was cloudy and 75, wind west at 7. At Monroe, it was partly cloudy. At Elberton, it was partly cloudy and 76, wind west at 6. At Canyon, it was partly cloudy and 75, wind calm. At Clemson, it was clear and 75, wind west at 3. Elsewhere across Georgia, at Atlanta it was mostly cloudy and 74, wind northwest at 8. At Cartersville, the temperature was 73, wind west at 5.
At Lawrenceville, it was partly cloudy and 75, wind west at 6. At Macon, it was partly cloudy.

and 73, wind calm. At Rome, it was cloudy and 75, wind southwest at 5. At Augusta, it was partly cloudy and 80, wind west at 8. At Savannah, it was partly cloudy and 79, wind west at 7. Elsewhere across the region, at Chattanooga, it was cloudy and 78, wind southwest at 3. At Asheville, it was partly cloudy and 70, wind north at 5. At Greenville-Spartanburg, it was cloudy and 74, wind northeast at 3. Here is the hazardous weather outlook. This hazardous weather outlook is for North and Central Georgia. For tonight, the probability for widespread hazardous weather is low. Isolated showers and thunderstorms are expected to continue in portions of North and Central Georgia through midnight. A few of these storms will be capable of producing locally heavy rainfall and nuisance flooding in low-lying or flood-prone areas. And now the extended outlook for the period Sunday through Friday. Scattered to numerous showers and thunderstorms are expected on Sunday. Heavy rainfall could bring the risk for localized flash flooding concerns. Frequent lightning and gusty winds can also be expected in the strongest storms. Isolated to scattered thunderstorms will be possible in portions of North Georgia on Monday and Tuesday. Heat index values return to the triple digits for many areas early next week. A heat advisory may be necessary for a large portion of the area Monday and Tuesday if trends continue. Spotter information statement, spotter activation will not be needed through tonight. Here is the official forecast from your National Weather Service for the Athens listening area. Rest of tonight, partly cloudy with a slight chance of showers. Near steady temperature in the lower 70s. West winds up to 10 miles an hour. Sunday, mostly sunny. A slight chance of showers and thunderstorms in the afternoon. Highs in the lower 90s. Northwest winds 5 to 15 miles an hour. Sunday night, partly cloudy. Lows in the lower 70s. Light northwest winds. Monday, sunny. Highs in the mid-90s. Northwest winds 5 to 10 miles an hour. Monday night, mostly clear. Lows in the lower 70s. Light west winds. And now the extended forecast. Tuesday and Tuesday night, partly cloudy. Highs in the mid-90s. Lows in the mid-70s. Wednesday and Wednesday night, partly cloudy. Highs in the lower 90s. Lows around 70. Thursday and Thursday night, mostly clear. Highs in the lower 90s. Lows around 70. Friday and Friday night, partly cloudy. A slight chance of showers and thunderstorms. Highs in the lower 90s. Lows in the lower 70s. Saturday and Saturday night, mostly cloudy. A chance of showers and thunderstorms. Highs in the upper 80s. Lows in the lower 70s. For more detailed weather, water, and climate information, please visit our website at weather.gov/Atlanta. The current time is 2:49 a.m. Eastern Daylight Time. Here are the 2 a.m. weather observations from around the area. At Athens, it was partly cloudy. The temperature was 76 degrees. Dew point 74 degrees, relative humidity 93%, wind west at 7 miles an hour, pressure was 30.00 inches and falling. At Gainesville, it was cloudy and 75, wind west at 7. At Winder, it was clear, the temperature was 73. At Greensboro, it was partly cloudy and 77, wind west at 8. At Jefferson, it was cloudy and 75, wind west at 7. At Monroe, it was partly cloudy. At Albertton, it was partly cloudy and 76, wind west at 6. At Canyon, it was partly cloudy and 75, wind calm. At Clemson, it was clear and 75, wind west at 3. Elsewhere across Georgia, at Atlanta it was mostly cloudy and 74, wind northwest at 8. At Cartersville, the temperature was 73, wind west at 5.
At Lawrenceville, it was partly cloudy and 75, wind west at 6. At Macon, it was partly cloudy and 73, wind calm. At Rome, it was cloudy and 75, wind southwest at 5. At Augusta, it was partly cloudy and 80, wind west at 8. At Savannah, it was partly cloudy and 79, wind west at 7. Elsewhere across the region, at Chattanooga, it was cloudy and 78, wind southwest at 3. At Asheville, it was partly cloudy and 70, wind north at 5. At Greenville-Spartanburg, it was cloudy and 74, wind northeast at 3. Here is the hazardous weather outlook. This hazardous weather outlook is for North and Central Georgia. For tonight, the probability for widespread hazardous weather is low. Isolated showers and thunderstorms are expected to continue in portions of North and Central Georgia through midnight. A few of these storms will be capable of producing locally heavy rainfall and nuisance flooding in low-lying or flood-prone areas. And now the extended outlook for the period Sunday through Friday. Scattered to numerous showers and thunderstorms are expected on Sunday. Heavy rainfall could bring the risk for localized flash flooding concerns. Frequent lightning and gusty winds can also be expected in the strongest storms. Isolated to scattered thunderstorms will be possible in portions of North Georgia on Monday and Tuesday. Heat index values return to the triple digits for many areas early next week. A heat advisory may be necessary for a large portion of the area Monday and Tuesday if trends continue. Spotter information statement, spotter activation will not be needed through tonight. Here is the official forecast from your National Weather Service for the Athens listening area. Rest of tonight, partly cloudy with a slight chance of showers. Near steady temperature in the lower 70s. West winds up to 10 miles an hour. Sunday, mostly sunny. A slight chance of showers and thunderstorms in the afternoon. Highs in the lower 90s. Northwest winds 5 to 15 miles an hour. Sunday night, partly cloudy. Lows in the lower 70s. Light northwest winds. Monday, sunny. Highs in the mid-90s. Northwest winds 5 to 10 miles an hour. Monday night, mostly clear. Lows in the lower 70s. Light west winds. And now the extended forecast. Tuesday and Tuesday night, partly cloudy. Highs in the mid-90s. Lows in the mid-70s. Wednesday and Wednesday night, partly cloudy. Highs in the lower 90s. Lows around 70. Thursday and Thursday night, mostly clear. Highs in the lower 90s. Lows around 70. Friday and Friday night, partly cloudy. A slight chance of showers and thunderstorms. Highs in the lower 90s. Lows in the lower 70s. Saturday and Saturday night, mostly cloudy. A chance of showers and thunderstorms. Highs in the upper 80s. Lows in the lower 70s. For more detailed weather, water, and climate information, please visit our website at weather.gov/Atlanta. The current time is 2:54 a.m. Eastern Daylight Time. Here are the 2 a.m. weather observations from around the area. At Athens, it was partly cloudy, the temperature was 76 degrees. Dew point 74 degrees, relative humidity 93%, wind west at 7 miles an hour, pressure was 30.00 inches and falling. At Gainesville, it was cloudy and 75, wind west at 7. At Winder, it was clear, the temperature was 73. At Greensboro, it was partly cloudy and 77, wind west at 8. At Jefferson, it was cloudy and 75, wind west at 7. At Monroe, it was partly cloudy. At Albertton, it was partly cloudy and 76, wind west at 6. At Canyon, it was partly cloudy and 75, wind calm. At Clemson, it was clear and 75, wind west at 3. Elsewhere across Georgia, at Atlanta it was mostly cloudy.

74, wind northwest at 8. At Cartersville, the temperature was 73, wind west at 5. At Lawrenceville, it was partly cloudy and 75, wind west at 6. At Macon, it was partly cloudy and 73, wind calm. At Rome, it was cloudy and 75, wind southwest at 5. At Augusta, it was partly cloudy and 80, wind west at 8. At Savannah, it was partly cloudy and 79, wind west at 7. Elsewhere across the region, at Chattanooga, it was cloudy and 78, wind southwest at 3. At Asheville, it was partly cloudy and 70, wind north at 5. At Greenville-Spartanburg, it was cloudy and 74, wind northeast at 3. Here is the hazardous weather outlook. This hazardous weather outlook is for north and central Georgia. For tonight, the probability for widespread hazardous weather is low. Isolated showers and thunderstorms are expected to continue in portions of north and central Georgia through midnight. A few of these storms will be capable of producing locally heavy rainfall and nuisance flooding in low-lying or flood-prone areas. And now the extended outlook for the period Sunday through Friday. Scattered to numerous showers and thunderstorms are expected on Sunday. Heavy rainfall could bring the risk for localized flash flooding concerns. Frequent lightning and gusty winds can also be expected in the strongest storms. Isolated to scattered thunderstorms will be possible in portions of North Georgia on Monday and Tuesday. Heat index values return to the triple digits for many areas early next week. A heat advisory may be necessary for a large portion of the area Monday and Tuesday if trends continue. Spotter information statement, spotter activation will not be needed through tonight. Here is the official forecast from your National Weather Service for the Athens listening area. Rest of tonight, partly cloudy with a slight chance of showers. Near steady temperature in the lower 70s. West winds up to 10 miles an hour. Sunday, mostly sunny. A slight chance of showers and thunderstorms in the afternoon. Highs in the lower 90s. Northwest winds 5 to 15 miles an hour. Sunday night, partly cloudy. Lows in the lower 70s. Light northwest winds. Monday, sunny. Highs in the mid-90s. Northwest winds 5 to 10 miles an hour. Monday night, mostly clear. Lows in the lower 70s. Light west winds. And now the extended forecast. Tuesday and Tuesday night, partly cloudy. Highs in the mid-90s. Lows in the mid-70s. Wednesday and Wednesday night, partly cloudy. Highs in the lower 90s. Lows around 70. Thursday and Thursday night, mostly clear. Highs in the lower 90s. Lows around 70. Friday and Friday night, partly cloudy. A slight chance of showers and thunderstorms. Highs in the lower 90s. Lows in the lower 70s. Saturday and Saturday night, mostly cloudy. A chance of showers and thunderstorms. Highs in the upper 80s. Lows in the lower 70s. For more detailed weather, water, and climate information, please visit our website at weather.gov/Atlanta. The current time is 2:59 a.m. Eastern Daylight Time. Here are the 2 a.m. weather observations from around the area. At Athens, it was partly cloudy, the temperature was 76 degrees, dew point 74 degrees, relative humidity 93%, wind west at 7 miles an hour, pressure was 30.00 inches and falling. At Gainesville, it was cloudy and 75, wind west at 7. At Winder, it was clear, the temperature was 73. At Greensboro, it was partly cloudy and 77, wind west at 8. At Jefferson, it was cloudy and 75, wind west at 7. At Monroe, it was partly cloudy. At Albertton, it was partly cloudy and 76, wind west at 6. At Canyon, it was partly cloudy and 75, wind calm. At Clemson,

it was clear at 75, wind west at 3. Elsewhere across Georgia, at Atlanta it was mostly cloudy and 74, wind northwest at 8. At Cartersville, the temperature was 73, wind west at 5. At Lawrenceville, it was partly cloudy and 75, wind west at 6. At Macon, it was partly cloudy and 73, wind calm. At Rome, it was cloudy and 75, wind southwest at 5. At Augusta, it was partly cloudy and 80, wind west at 8. At Savannah, it was partly cloudy and 79, wind west at 7. Elsewhere across the region, at Chattanooga, it was cloudy and 78, wind southwest at 3. At Asheville, it was partly cloudy and 70, wind north at 5. At Greenville-Spartanburg, it was cloudy and 74, wind northeast at 3. Here is the hazardous weather outlook. This hazardous weather outlook is for north and central Georgia. For tonight, the probability for widespread hazardous weather is low. Isolated showers and thunderstorms are expected to continue in portions of north and central Georgia through midnight. A few of these storms will be capable of producing locally heavy rainfall and nuisance flooding in low-lying or flood-prone areas. And now the extended outlook for the period Sunday through Friday. Scattered to numerous showers and thunderstorms are expected on Sunday. Heavy rainfall could bring the risk for localized flash flooding concerns. Frequent lightning and gusty winds can also be expected in the strongest storms. Isolated to scattered thunderstorms will be possible in portions of North Georgia on Monday and Tuesday. Heat index values return to the triple digits for many areas early next week. A heat advisory may be necessary for a large portion of the area Monday and Tuesday if trends continue. Spotter information statement, spotter activation will not be needed through tonight. Here is the official forecast from your National Weather Service for the Athens listening area. Rest of tonight, partly cloudy with a slight chance of showers. Near steady temperature in the lower 70s. West winds up to 10 miles an hour. Sunday, mostly sunny. A slight chance of showers and thunderstorms in the afternoon. Highs in the lower 90s. Northwest winds 5 to 15 miles an hour. Sunday night, partly cloudy. Lows in the lower 70s. Light northwest winds. Monday, sunny. Highs in the mid-90s. Northwest winds 5 to 10 miles an hour. Monday night, mostly clear. Lows in the lower 70s. Light west winds. And now the extended forecast. Tuesday and Tuesday night, partly cloudy. Highs in the mid-90s. Lows in the mid-70s. Wednesday and Wednesday night, partly cloudy. Highs in the lower 90s. Lows around 70. Thursday and Thursday night, mostly clear. Highs in the lower 90s. Lows around 70. Friday and Friday night, partly cloudy. A slight chance of showers and thunderstorms. Highs in the lower 90s. Lows in the lower 70s. Saturday and Saturday night, mostly cloudy. A chance of showers and thunderstorms. Highs in the upper 80s. Lows in the lower 70s. For more detailed weather, water, and climate information, please visit our website at weather.gov/Atlanta. The current time is 3:04 a.m. Eastern Daylight Time. Here are the 3 a.m. weather observations from around the area. At Athens, it was clear, the temperature was 75 degrees, dew point 73 degrees, relative humidity 93%, wind west at 5 miles an hour, pressure was 29.98 inches and falling. At Gainesville, it was mostly cloudy and 75, wind west at 7. At Winder, it was clear, the temperature was 73. At Greensboro, it was cloudy and 75, wind west at 5. At Jefferson, it was partly cloudy and 75, wind west at 6. At Monroe, it was partly cloudy. At Elberton, it was clear and 75,
wind west at 5. At Canyon, it was partly cloudy and 74, wind west at 6. At Clemson, it was partly cloudy and 74, wind calm. Elsewhere across Georgia, at Atlanta it was mostly cloudy and 74, wind west at 8. At Cartersville, the temperature was 73, wind calm. At Lawrenceville, it was partly cloudy and 74, wind west at 8. At Macon, it was clear and 72, wind calm. At Rome, it was cloudy and 74, wind southwest at 5. At Augusta, it was clear and 80, wind west at 6. At Savannah, it was partly cloudy and 78, wind west at 7. Elsewhere across the region, at Chattanooga, it was cloudy and 78, wind south at 5. At Asheville, it was partly cloudy and 70, wind variable at 3. At Greenville-Spartanburg, it was mostly cloudy and 74, wind calm. Here is the hazardous weather outlook. This hazardous weather outlook is for North and Central Georgia. For tonight, the probability for widespread hazardous weather is low. Isolated showers and thunderstorms are expected to continue in portions of North and Central Georgia through midnight. A few of these storms will be capable of producing locally heavy rainfall and nuisance flooding in low-lying or flood-prone areas. And now the extended outlook for the period Sunday through Friday. Scattered to numerous showers and thunderstorms are expected on Sunday. Heavy rainfall could bring the risk for localized flash flooding concerns. Frequent lightning and gusty winds can also be expected in the strongest storms. Isolated to scattered thunderstorms will be possible in portions of North Georgia on Monday and Tuesday. Heat index values return to the triple digits for many areas early next week. A heat advisory may be necessary for a large portion of the area Monday and Tuesday if trends continue. Spotter information statement, spotter activation will not be needed through tonight. Here is the official forecast from your National Weather Service for the Athens listening area. Rest of tonight, partly cloudy with a slight chance of showers. Near steady temperature in the lower 70s. West winds up to 10 miles an hour. Sunday, mostly sunny. A slight chance of showers and thunderstorms in the afternoon. Highs in the lower 90s. Northwest winds 5 to 15 miles an hour. Sunday night, partly cloudy. Lows in the lower 70s. Light northwest winds. Monday, sunny. Highs in the mid-90s. Northwest winds 5 to 10 miles an hour. Monday night, mostly clear. Lows in the lower 70s. Light west winds. And now the extended forecast. Tuesday and Tuesday night, partly cloudy. Highs in the mid-90s. Lows in the mid-70s. Wednesday and Wednesday night, partly cloudy. Highs in the lower 90s. Lows around 70. Thursday and Thursday night, mostly clear. Highs in the lower 90s. Lows around 70. Friday and Friday night, partly cloudy. A slight chance of showers and thunderstorms. Highs in the lower 90s. Lows in the lower 70s. Saturday and Saturday night, mostly cloudy. A chance of showers and thunderstorms. Highs in the upper 80s. Lows in the lower 70s. For more detailed weather, water, and climate information, please visit our website at weather.gov/Atlanta. The current time is 3:09 a.m. Eastern Daylight Time. Here are the 3 a.m. weather observations from around the area. At Athens, it was clear, the temperature was 75 degrees, dew point 73 degrees, relative humidity 93%, wind west at 5 miles an hour, pressure was 29.98 inches and falling. At Gainesville, it was mostly cloudy and 75, wind west at 7. At Winder, it was clear, the temperature was 73. At Greensboro, it was cloudy and 75, wind west at 5. At Jefferson, it was partly cloudy and 75, wind west at 6.

At Monroe, it was partly cloudy. At Albertton, it was clear and 75, wind west at 5. At Canyon, it was partly cloudy and 74, wind west at 6. At Clemson, it was partly cloudy and 74, wind calm. Elsewhere across Georgia, at Atlanta it was mostly cloudy and 74, wind west at 8. At Cartersville, the temperature was 73, wind calm. At Lawrenceville, it was partly cloudy and 74, wind west at 8. At Macon, it was clear and 72, wind calm. At Rome, it was cloudy and 74, wind southwest at 5. At Augusta, it was clear and 80, wind west at 6. At Savannah, it was partly cloudy and 78, wind west at 7. Elsewhere across the region, at Chattanooga, it was cloudy and 78, wind south at 5. At Asheville, it was partly cloudy and 70, wind variable at 3. At Greenville-Spartanburg, it was mostly cloudy and 74, wind calm. Here are the 3 a.m. weather observations from around the area. At Athens, it was clear, the temperature was 75 degrees, dew point 73 degrees, relative humidity 93%, wind west at 5 miles an hour, pressure was 29.98 inches and falling. At Gainesville, it was mostly cloudy and 75, wind west at 7. At Winder, it was clear, the temperature was 73. At Greensboro, it was cloudy and 75, wind west at 5. At Jefferson, it was partly cloudy and 75, wind west at 6. At Monroe, it was partly cloudy. At Albertton, it was clear and 75, wind west at 5. At Canyon, it was partly cloudy and 74, wind west at 6. At Clemson, it was partly cloudy and 74, wind calm. Elsewhere across Georgia, at Atlanta it was mostly cloudy and 74, wind west at 8. At Cartersville, the temperature was 73, wind calm. At Lawrenceville, it was partly cloudy and 74, wind west at 8. At Macon, it was clear and 72, wind calm. At Rome, it was cloudy and 74, wind southwest at 5. At Augusta, it was clear and 80, wind west at 6. At Savannah, it was partly cloudy and 78, wind west at 7. Elsewhere across the region, at Chattanooga, it was cloudy and 78, wind south at 5. At Asheville, it was mostly cloudy and 70, wind variable at 3. At Greenville-Spartanburg, it was mostly cloudy and 74, wind calm. Here is the hazardous weather outlook. This hazardous weather outlook is for North and Central Georgia. For tonight, the probability for widespread hazardous weather is low. Isolated showers and thunderstorms are expected to continue in portions of North and Central Georgia through midnight. A few of these storms will be capable of producing locally heavy rainfall and nuisance flooding in low-lying or flood-prone areas. And now the extended outlook for the period Sunday through Friday. Scattered to numerous showers and thunderstorms are expected on Sunday. Heavy rainfall could bring the risk for localized flash flooding concerns. Frequent lightning and gusty winds can also be expected in the strongest storms. Isolated to scattered thunderstorms will be possible in portions of North Georgia on Monday and Tuesday. Heat index values return to the triple digits for many areas early next week. A heat advisory may be necessary for a large portion of the area Monday and Tuesday if trends continue. Spotter information statement, spotter activation will not be needed through tonight. Here is the official forecast from your National Weather Service for the Athens listening area. Rest of tonight, partly cloudy with a slight chance of showers. Near steady temperature in the lower 70s. West winds up to 10 miles an hour. Sunday, mostly sunny. A slight chance of showers and thunderstorms in the afternoon. Highs in the lower 90s. Northwest winds 5 to 15 miles an hour. Sunday night, partly cloudy. Lows in the lower 70s. Light northwest winds.
Monday, sunny. Highs in the mid-90s. Northwest winds 5 to 10 miles an hour. Monday night, mostly clear. Lows in the lower 70s. Light west winds. And now the extended forecast. Tuesday and Tuesday night, partly cloudy. Highs in the mid-90s. Lows in the mid-70s. Wednesday and Wednesday night, partly cloudy. Highs in the lower 90s. Lows around 70. Thursday and Thursday night, mostly clear. Highs in the lower 90s. Lows around 70. Friday and Friday night, partly cloudy. A slight chance of showers and thunderstorms. Highs in the lower 90s. Lows in the lower 70s. Saturday and Saturday night, mostly cloudy. A chance of showers and thunderstorms. Highs in the upper 80s. Lows in the lower 70s. For more detailed weather, water, and climate information, please visit our website at weather.gov/Atlanta. The current time is 3:16 a.m. Eastern Daylight Time. Here are the 3 a.m. weather observations from around the area. At Athens, it was clear, the temperature was 75 degrees, dew point 73 degrees, relative humidity 93%, wind west at 5 miles an hour, pressure was 29.98 inches and falling. At Gainesville, it was mostly cloudy and 75, wind west at 7. At Winder, it was clear, the temperature was 73. At Greensboro, it was cloudy and 75, wind west at 5. At Jefferson, it was partly cloudy and 75, wind west at 6. At Monroe, it was partly cloudy. At Albertton, it was clear and 75, wind west at 5. At Canyon, it was partly cloudy and 74, wind west at 6. At Clemson, it was partly cloudy and 74, wind calm. Elsewhere across Georgia, at Atlanta it was mostly cloudy and 74, wind west at 8. At Cartersville, the temperature was 73, wind calm. At Lawrenceville, it was partly cloudy and 74, wind west at 8. At Macon, it was clear and 72, wind calm. At Rome, it was cloudy and 74, wind southwest at 5. At Augusta, it was clear and 80, wind west at 6. At Savannah, it was partly cloudy and 78, wind west at 7. Elsewhere across the region, at Chattanooga, it was cloudy and 78, wind south at 5. At Asheville, it was mostly cloudy and 70, wind variable at 3. At Greenville-Spartanburg, it was mostly cloudy and 74, wind calm. Here is the hazardous weather outlook. This hazardous weather outlook is for North and Central Georgia. For tonight, the probability for widespread hazardous weather is low. Isolated showers and thunderstorms are expected to continue in portions of North and Central Georgia through midnight. A few of these storms will be capable of producing locally heavy rainfall and nuisance flooding in low-lying or flood-prone areas. And now the extended outlook for the period Sunday through Friday. Scattered to numerous showers and thunderstorms are expected on Sunday. Heavy rainfall could bring the risk for localized flash flooding concerns. Frequent lightning and gusty winds can also be expected in the strongest storms. Isolated to scattered thunderstorms will be possible in portions of North Georgia on Monday and Tuesday. Heat index values return to the triple digits for many areas early next week. A heat advisory may be necessary for a large portion of the area Monday and Tuesday if trends continue. Spotter information statement, spotter activation will not be needed through tonight. Here is the official forecast from your National Weather Service for the Athens listening area. Rest of tonight, partly cloudy with a slight chance of showers. Near steady temperature in the lower 70s. West winds up to 10 miles an hour. Sunday, mostly sunny. A slight chance of showers and thunderstorms in the afternoon. Highs in the lower 90s. Northwest winds 5 to 15 miles an hour.

Sunday night, partly cloudy. Lows in the lower 70s. Light northwest winds. Monday, sunny. Highs in the mid-90s. Northwest winds 5 to 10 miles an hour. Monday night, mostly clear. Lows in the lower 70s. Light west winds. And now the extended forecast. Tuesday and Tuesday night, partly cloudy. Highs in the mid-90s. Lows in the mid-70s. Wednesday and Wednesday night, partly cloudy. Highs in the lower 90s. Lows around 70. Thursday and Thursday night, mostly clear. Highs in the lower 90s. Lows around 70. Friday and Friday night, partly cloudy. A slight chance of showers and thunderstorms. Highs in the lower 90s. Lows in the lower 70s. Saturday and Saturday night, mostly cloudy. A chance of showers and thunderstorms. Highs in the upper 80s. Lows in the lower 70s. For more detailed weather, water, and climate information, please visit our website at weather.gov/Atlanta. The current time is 3:21 a.m. Eastern Daylight Time. Here are the 3 a.m. weather observations from around the area. At Athens, it was clear, the temperature was 75 degrees, dew point 73 degrees, relative humidity 93%, wind west at 5 miles an hour, pressure was 29.98 inches and falling. At Gainesville, it was mostly cloudy and 75, wind west at 7. At Winder, it was clear, the temperature was 73. At Greensboro, it was cloudy and 75, wind west at 5. At Jefferson, it was partly cloudy and 75, wind west at 6. At Monroe, it was partly cloudy. At Albertton, it was clear and 75, wind west at 5. At Canyon, it was partly cloudy and 74, wind west at 6. At Clemson, it was partly cloudy and 74, wind calm. Elsewhere across Georgia, at Atlanta it was mostly cloudy and 74, wind west at 8. At Cartersville, the temperature was 73, wind calm. At Lawrenceville, it was partly cloudy and 74, wind west at 8. At Macon, it was clear and 72, wind calm. At Rome, it was cloudy and 74, wind southwest at 5. At Augusta, it was clear and 80, wind west at 6. At Savannah, it was partly cloudy and 78, wind west at 7. Elsewhere across the region, at Chattanooga, it was cloudy and 78, wind south at 5. At Asheville, it was mostly cloudy and 70, wind variable at 3. At Greenville-Spartanburg, it was mostly cloudy and 74, wind calm. Here is the hazardous weather outlook. This hazardous weather outlook is for North and Central Georgia. For tonight, the probability for widespread hazardous weather is low. Isolated showers and thunderstorms are expected to continue in portions of North and Central Georgia through midnight. A few of these storms will be capable of producing locally heavy rainfall and nuisance flooding in low-lying or flood-prone areas. And now the extended outlook for the period Sunday through Friday. Scattered to numerous showers and thunderstorms are expected on Sunday. Heavy rainfall could bring the risk for localized flash flooding concerns. Frequent lightning and gusty winds can also be expected in the strongest storms. Isolated to scattered thunderstorms will be possible in portions of North Georgia on Monday and Tuesday. Heat index values return to the triple digits for many areas early next week. A heat advisory may be necessary for a large portion of the area Monday and Tuesday if trends continue. Spotter information statement, spotter activation will not be needed through tonight. Here is the official forecast from your National Weather Service for the Athens listening area. Rest of tonight, partly cloudy with a slight chance of showers. Near steady temperature in the lower 70s. West winds up to 10 miles an hour. Sunday, mostly sunny. A slight chance of showers and thunderstorms in the afternoon.

highs in the lower 90s. Northwest winds 5 to 15 miles an hour. Sunday night, partly cloudy. Lows in the lower 70s. Light northwest winds. Monday, sunny. Highs in the mid-90s. Northwest winds 5 to 10 miles an hour. Monday night, mostly clear. Lows in the lower 70s. Light west winds. And now the extended forecast. Tuesday and Tuesday night, partly cloudy. Highs in the mid-90s. Lows in the mid-70s. Wednesday and Wednesday night, partly cloudy. Highs in the lower 90s. Lows around 70. Thursday and Thursday night, mostly clear. Highs in the lower 90s. Lows around 70. Friday and Friday night, partly cloudy. A slight chance of showers and thunderstorms. Highs in the lower 90s. Lows in the lower 70s. Saturday and Saturday night, mostly cloudy. A chance of showers and thunderstorms. Highs in the upper 80s. Lows in the lower 70s. For more detailed weather, water, and climate information, please visit our website at weather.gov/Atlanta. The current time is 3:26 a.m. Eastern Daylight Time. Here are the 3 a.m. weather observations from around the area. At Athens, it was clear, the temperature was 75 degrees, dew point 73 degrees, relative humidity 93%, wind west at 5 miles an hour, pressure was 29.98 inches and falling. At Gainesville, it was mostly cloudy and 75, wind west at 7. At Winder, it was clear, the temperature was 73. At Greensboro, it was cloudy and 75, wind west at 5. At Jefferson, it was partly cloudy and 75, wind west at 6. At Monroe, it was partly cloudy. At Albertton, it was clear and 75, wind west at 5. At Canyon, it was partly cloudy and 74, wind west at 6. At Clemson, it was partly cloudy and 74, wind calm. Elsewhere across Georgia, at Atlanta it was mostly cloudy and 74, wind west at 8. At Cartersville, the temperature was 73, wind calm. At Lawrenceville, it was partly cloudy and 74, wind west at 8. At Macon, it was clear and 72, wind calm. At Rome, it was cloudy and 74, wind southwest at 5. At Augusta, it was clear and 80, wind west at 6. At Savannah, it was partly cloudy and 78, wind west at 7. Elsewhere across the region, at Chattanooga, it was cloudy and 78, wind south at 5. At Asheville, it was mostly cloudy and 70, wind variable at 3. At Greenville-Spartanburg, it was mostly cloudy and 74, wind calm. Here is the hazardous weather outlook. This hazardous weather outlook is for North and Central Georgia. For tonight, the probability for widespread hazardous weather is low. Isolated showers and thunderstorms are expected to continue in portions of North and Central Georgia through midnight. A few of these storms will be capable of producing locally heavy rainfall and nuisance flooding in low-lying or flood-prone areas. And now the extended outlook for the period Sunday through Friday. Scattered to numerous showers and thunderstorms are expected on Sunday. Heavy rainfall could bring the risk for localized flash flooding concerns. Frequent lightning and gusty winds can also be expected in the strongest storms. Isolated to scattered thunderstorms will be possible in portions of North Georgia on Monday and Tuesday. Heat index values return to the triple digits for many areas early next week. A heat advisory may be necessary for a large portion of the area Monday and Tuesday if trends continue. Spotter information statement, spotter activation will not be needed through tonight. Here is the official forecast from your National Weather Service for the Athens listening area. Rest of tonight, partly cloudy with a slight chance of showers. Near steady temperature in the lower 70s. West winds up to 10 miles an hour.

partly cloudy. Highs in the lower 90s. Lows around 70. Thursday and Thursday night, mostly clear. Highs in the lower 90s. Lows around 70. Friday and Friday night, partly cloudy. A slight chance of showers and thunderstorms. Highs in the lower 90s. Lows in the lower 70s. Saturday and Saturday night, mostly cloudy. A chance of showers and thunderstorms. Highs in the upper 80s. Lows in the lower 70s. For more detailed weather, water, and climate information, please visit our website at weather.gov/Atlanta. The current time is 3:32 a.m. Eastern Daylight Time. Here are the 3 a.m. weather observations from around the area. At Athens, it was clear, the temperature was 75 degrees, dew point 73 degrees, relative humidity 93%, wind west at 5 miles an hour, pressure was 29.98 inches and falling. At Gainesville, it was mostly cloudy and 75, wind west at 7. At Winder, it was clear, the temperature was 73. At Greensboro, it was cloudy and 75, wind west at 5. At Jefferson, it was partly cloudy and 75, wind west at 6. At Monroe, it was partly cloudy. At Albertton, it was clear and 75, wind west at 5. At Canyon, it was partly cloudy and 74, wind west at 6. At Clemson, it was partly cloudy and 74, wind calm. Elsewhere across Georgia, at Atlanta it was mostly cloudy and 74, wind west at 8. At Cartersville, the temperature was 73, it was partly cloudy and 74, wind calm. Elsewhere across Georgia, at Atlanta it was mostly cloudy and 74, wind west at 8. At Cartersville, the temperature was 73, wind calm. At Lawrenceville, it was partly cloudy and 74, wind west at 8. At Macon, it was clear and 72, wind calm. At Rome, it was cloudy and 74, wind southwest at 5. At Augusta, it was clear and 80, wind west at 6. At Savannah, it was partly cloudy and 78, wind west at 7. Elsewhere across the region, at Chattanooga, it was cloudy and 78, wind south at 5. At Asheville, it was mostly cloudy and 70, wind variable at 3. At Greenville-Spartanburg, it was mostly cloudy and 74, wind calm. Here is the hazardous weather outlook. This hazardous weather outlook is for North and Central Georgia. For tonight, the probability for widespread hazardous weather is low. Isolated showers and thunderstorms are expected to continue in portions of North and Central Georgia through midnight. A few of these storms will be capable of producing locally heavy rainfall and nuisance flooding in low-lying or flood-prone areas. And now the extended outlook for the period Sunday through Friday. Scattered to numerous showers and thunderstorms are expected on Sunday. Heavy rainfall could bring the risk for localized flash flooding concerns. Frequent lightning and gusty winds can also be expected in the strongest storms. Isolated to scattered thunderstorms will be possible in portions of North Georgia on Monday and Tuesday. Heat index values return to the triple digits for many areas early next week. A heat advisory may be necessary for a large portion of the area Monday and Tuesday if trends continue. Spotter information statement, spotter activation will not be needed through tonight. Here is the official forecast from your National Weather Service for the Athens listening area. Rest of tonight, partly cloudy with a slight chance of showers. Near steady temperature in the lower 70s. West winds up to 10 miles an hour. Sunday, mostly sunny. A slight chance of showers and thunderstorms in the afternoon. Highs in the lower 90s. Northwest winds 5 to 15 miles an hour. Sunday night, partly cloudy. Lows in the lower 70s. Light northwest winds. Monday, sunny. Highs in the mid-90s. Northwest winds 5 to 10 miles an hour.

Monday night, mostly clear. Lows in the lower 70s. Light west winds. And now the extended forecast. Tuesday and Tuesday night, partly cloudy. Highs in the mid-90s. Lows in the mid-70s. Wednesday and Wednesday night, partly cloudy. Highs in the lower 90s. Lows around 70. Thursday and Thursday night, mostly clear. Highs in the lower 90s. Lows around 70. Friday and Friday night, partly cloudy. A slight chance of showers and thunderstorms. Highs in the lower 90s. Lows in the lower 70s. Saturday and Saturday night, mostly cloudy. A chance of showers and thunderstorms. Highs in the upper 80s. Lows in the lower 70s. For more detailed weather, water, and climate information, please visit our website at weather.gov/Atlanta. The current time is 3:37 a.m. Eastern Daylight Time. Here are the 3 a.m. weather observations from around the area. At Athens, it was clear, the temperature was 75 degrees, dew point 73 degrees, relative humidity 93%, wind west at 5 miles an hour, pressure was 29.98 inches and falling. At Gainesville, it was mostly cloudy and 75, wind west at 7. At Winder, it was clear, the temperature was 73. At Greensboro, it was cloudy and 75, wind west at 5. At Jefferson, it was partly cloudy and 75, wind west at 6. At Monroe, it was partly cloudy. At Albertton, it was clear and 75, wind west at 5. At Canyon, it was partly cloudy and 74, wind west at 6. At Clemson, it was partly cloudy and 74, wind calm. Elsewhere across Georgia, at Atlanta it was mostly cloudy and 74, wind west at 8. At Cartersville, the temperature was 73, wind calm. At Lawrenceville, it was partly cloudy and 74, wind west at 8. At Macon, it was clear and 72, wind calm. At Rome, it was cloudy and 74, wind southwest at 5. At Augusta, it was clear and 80, wind west at 6. At Savannah, it was partly cloudy and 78, wind west at 7. Elsewhere across the region, at Chattanooga, it was cloudy and 78, wind south at 5. At Asheville, it was mostly cloudy and 70, wind variable at 3. At Greenville-Spartanburg, it was mostly cloudy and 74, wind calm. Here is the hazardous weather outlook. This hazardous weather outlook is for North and Central Georgia. For tonight, the probability for widespread hazardous weather is low. Isolated showers and thunderstorms are expected to continue in portions of North and Central Georgia through midnight. A few of these storms will be capable of producing locally heavy rainfall and nuisance flooding in low-lying or flood-prone areas. And now the extended outlook for the period Sunday through Friday. Scattered to numerous showers and thunderstorms are expected on Sunday. Heavy rainfall could bring the risk for localized flash flooding concerns. Frequent lightning and gusty winds can also be expected in the strongest storms. Isolated to scattered thunderstorms will be possible in portions of North Georgia on Monday and Tuesday. Heat index values return to the triple digits for many areas early next week. A heat advisory may be necessary for a large portion of the area Monday and Tuesday if trends continue. Spotter information statement, spotter activation will not be needed through tonight. 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
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You can also like your Peachtree City National Weather Service on Facebook or follow NWS Atlanta on Twitter. Here is the official forecast from your National Weather Service for the Athens listening area. Rest of tonight, partly cloudy with a slight chance of showers. Near steady temperature in the lower 70s. West winds up to 10 miles an hour. Sunday, mostly sunny. A slight chance of showers and thunderstorms in the afternoon. Highs in the lower 90s. Northwest winds 5 to 15 miles an hour. Sunday night, partly cloudy. Lows in the lower 70s. Light northwest winds. Monday, sunny. Highs in the mid-90s. Northwest winds 5 to 10 miles an hour. Monday night, mostly clear. Lows in the lower 70s. Light west winds. And now the extended forecast. Tuesday and Tuesday night, partly cloudy. Highs in the mid-90s. Lows in the mid-70s. Wednesday and Wednesday night, partly cloudy. Highs in the lower 90s. Lows around 70. Thursday and Thursday night, mostly clear. Highs in the lower 90s. Lows around 70. Friday and Friday night, partly cloudy. A slight chance of showers and thunderstorms. Highs in the lower 90s. Lows in the lower 70s. Saturday and Saturday night, mostly cloudy. A chance of showers and thunderstorms. Highs in the upper 80s. Lows in the lower 70s. For more detailed weather, water, and climate information, please visit our website at weather.gov/Atlanta. The current time is 3:43 a.m. Eastern Daylight Time. Here are the 3 a.m. weather observations from around the area. At Athens, it was clear, the temperature was 75 degrees, dew point 73 degrees, relative humidity 93%, wind west at 5 miles an hour, pressure was 29.98 inches and falling. At Gainesville, it was mostly cloudy and 75, wind west at 7. At Winder, it was clear, the temperature was 73. At Greensboro, it was cloudy and 75, wind west at 5. At Jefferson, it was partly cloudy and 75, wind west at 6. At Monroe, it was partly cloudy. At Albertton, it was clear and 75, wind west at 5. At Canyon, it was partly cloudy and 74, wind west at 6. At Clemson, it was partly cloudy and 74, wind calm. Elsewhere across Georgia, at Atlanta it was mostly cloudy and 74, wind west at 8. At Cartersville, the temperature was 73, wind calm. At Lawrenceville, it was partly cloudy and 74, wind west at 8. At Macon, it was clear and 72, wind calm. At Rome, it was cloudy and 74, wind southwest at 5. At Augusta, it was clear and 80, wind west at 6. At Savannah, it was partly cloudy and 78, wind west at 7. Elsewhere across the region, at Chattanooga, it was cloudy and 78, wind south at 5. At Asheville, it was mostly cloudy and 70, wind variable at 3. At Greenville-Spartanburg, it was mostly cloudy and 74, wind calm. Here is the hazardous weather outlook. This hazardous weather outlook is for North and Central Georgia. For tonight, the probability for widespread hazardous weather is low. Isolated showers and thunderstorms are expected to continue in portions of North and Central Georgia through midnight. A few of these storms will be capable of producing locally heavy rainfall and nuisance flooding in low-lying or flood-prone areas. And now the extended outlook for the period Sunday through Friday. Scattered to numerous showers and thunderstorms are expected on Sunday. Heavy rainfall could bring the risk for localized flash flooding concerns. Frequent lightning and gusty winds can also be expected in the strongest storms.
Isolated to scattered thunderstorms will be possible in portions of North Georgia on Monday and Tuesday.

index values return to the triple digits for many areas early next week. A heat advisory may be necessary for a large portion of the area Monday and Tuesday if trends continue. Spotter information statement. Spotter activation will not be needed through tonight. Here is the official forecast from your National Weather Service for the Athens listening area. Rest of tonight, partly cloudy with a slight chance of showers. Near steady temperature in the lower 70s. West winds up to 10 miles an hour. Sunday, mostly sunny. A slight chance of showers and thunderstorms in the afternoon. Highs in the lower 90s. Northwest winds 5 to 15 miles an hour. Sunday night, partly cloudy. Lows in the lower 70s. Light northwest winds. Monday, sunny. Highs in the mid-90s. Northwest winds 5 to 10 miles an hour. Monday night, mostly clear. Lows in the lower 70s. Light west winds. And now the extended forecast. Tuesday and Tuesday night, partly cloudy. Highs in the mid-90s. Lows in the mid-70s. Wednesday and Wednesday night, partly cloudy. Highs in the lower 90s. Lows around 70. Thursday and Thursday night, mostly clear. Highs in the lower 90s. Lows around 70. Friday and Friday night, partly cloudy. A slight chance of showers and thunderstorms. Highs in the lower 90s. Lows in the lower 70s. Saturday and Saturday night, mostly cloudy. A chance of showers and thunderstorms. Highs in the upper 80s. Lows in the lower 70s. For more detailed weather, water, and climate information, please visit our website at weather.gov/Atlanta. The current time is 3:48 a.m. Eastern Daylight Time. Here are the 3 a.m. weather observations from around the area. At Athens, it was clear, the temperature was 75 degrees, dew point 73 degrees, relative humidity 93%, wind west at 5 miles an hour, pressure was 29.98 inches and falling. At Gainesville, it was mostly cloudy and 75, wind west at 7. At Winder, it was clear, the temperature was 73. At Greensboro, it was cloudy and 75, wind west at 5. At Jefferson, it was partly cloudy and 75, wind west at 6. At Monroe, it was partly cloudy. At Albertton, it was clear and 75, wind west at 5. At Canyon, it was partly cloudy and 74, wind west at 6. At Clemson, it was partly cloudy and 74, wind calm. Elsewhere across Georgia, at Atlanta it was mostly cloudy and 74, wind west at 8. At Cartersville, the temperature was 73, wind calm. At Lawrenceville, it was partly cloudy and 74, wind west at 8. At Macon, it was clear and 72, wind calm. At Rome, it was cloudy and 74, wind southwest at 5. At Augusta, it was clear and 80, wind west at 6. At Savannah, it was partly cloudy and 78, wind west at 7. Elsewhere across the region, at Chattanooga, it was cloudy and 78, wind south at 5. At Asheville, it was mostly cloudy and 70, wind variable at 3. At Greenville-Spartanburg, it was mostly cloudy and 74, wind calm. Here is the hazardous weather outlook. This hazardous weather outlook is for North and Central Georgia. For tonight, the probability for widespread hazardous weather is low. Isolated showers and thunderstorms are expected to continue in portions of North and Central Georgia through midnight. A few of these storms will be capable of producing locally heavy rainfall and nuisance flooding in low-lying or flood-prone areas. And now the extended outlook for the period Sunday through Friday. Scattered to numerous showers and thunderstorms are expected on Sunday. Heavy rainfall could bring the risk for localized flash flooding concerns. Frequent lightning and gusty winds can also be expected in the strongest storms.

unlikely that scattered thunderstorms will be possible in portions of North Georgia on Monday and Tuesday. Heat index values return to the triple digits for many areas early next week. A heat advisory may be necessary for a large portion of the area Monday and Tuesday if trends continue. Spotter information statement. Spotter activation will not be needed through tonight. Here is the official forecast from your National Weather Service for the Athens listening area. Rest of tonight, partly cloudy with a slight chance of showers. Near steady temperature in the lower 70s. West winds up to 10 miles an hour. Sunday, mostly sunny. A slight chance of showers and thunderstorms in the afternoon. Highs in the lower 90s. Northwest winds 5 to 15 miles an hour. Sunday night, partly cloudy. Lows in the lower 70s. Light northwest winds. Monday, sunny. Highs in the mid-90s. Northwest winds 5 to 10 miles an hour. Monday night, mostly clear. Lows in the lower 70s. Light west winds. And now the extended forecast. Tuesday and Tuesday night, partly cloudy. Highs in the mid-90s. Lows in the mid-70s. Wednesday and Wednesday night, partly cloudy. Highs in the lower 90s. Lows around 70. Thursday and Thursday night, mostly clear. Highs in the lower 90s. Lows around 70. Friday and Friday night, partly cloudy. A slight chance of showers and thunderstorms. Highs in the lower 90s. Lows in the lower 70s. Saturday and Saturday night, mostly cloudy. A chance of showers and thunderstorms. Highs in the upper 80s. Lows in the lower 70s. For more detailed weather, water, and climate information, please visit our website at weather.gov/Atlanta. The current time is 3:53 a.m. Eastern Daylight Time. Here are the 3 a.m. weather observations from around the area. At Athens, it was clear, the temperature was 75 degrees, dew point 73 degrees, relative humidity 93%, wind west at 5 miles an hour, pressure was 29.98 inches and falling. At Gainesville, it was mostly cloudy and 75, wind west at 7. At Winder, it was clear, the temperature was 73. At Greensboro, it was cloudy and 75, wind west at 5. At Jefferson, it was partly cloudy and 75, wind west at 6. At Monroe, it was partly cloudy. At Albertton, it was clear and 75, wind west at 5. At Canyon, it was partly cloudy and 74, wind west at 6. At Clemson, it was partly cloudy and 74, wind calm. Elsewhere across Georgia, at Atlanta it was mostly cloudy and 74, wind west at 8. At Cartersville, the temperature was 73, wind calm. At Lawrenceville, it was partly cloudy and 74, wind west at 8. At Macon, it was clear and 72, wind calm. At Rome, it was cloudy and 74, wind southwest at 5. At Augusta, it was clear and 80, wind west at 6. At Savannah, it was partly cloudy and 78, wind west at 7. Elsewhere across the region, at Chattanooga, it was cloudy and 78, wind south at 5. At Asheville, it was mostly cloudy and 70, wind variable at 3. At Greenville-Spartanburg, it was mostly cloudy and 74, wind calm. Here is the hazardous weather outlook. This hazardous weather outlook is for North and Central Georgia. For tonight, the probability for widespread hazardous weather is low. Isolated showers and thunderstorms are expected to continue in portions of North and Central Georgia through midnight. A few of these storms will be capable of producing locally heavy rainfall and nuisance flooding in low-lying or flood-prone areas. And now the extended outlook for the period Sunday through Friday. Scattered to numerous showers and thunderstorms are expected on Sunday. Heavy rainfall could bring the risk for localized flash flooding concerns.

frequent lightning and gusty winds can also be expected in the strongest storms. Isolated to scattered thunderstorms will be possible in portions of North Georgia on Monday and Tuesday. Heat index values return to the triple digits for many areas early next week. A heat advisory may be necessary for a large portion of the area Monday and Tuesday if trends continue. Spotter information statement. Spotter activation will not be needed through tonight. Here is the official forecast from your National Weather Service for the Athens listening area. Rest of tonight, partly cloudy with a slight chance of showers. Near steady temperature in the lower 70s. West winds up to 10 miles an hour. Sunday, mostly sunny. A slight chance of showers and thunderstorms in the afternoon. Highs in the lower 90s. Northwest winds 5 to 15 miles an hour. Sunday night, partly cloudy. Lows in the lower 70s. Light northwest winds. Monday, sunny. Highs in the mid-90s. Northwest winds 5 to 10 miles an hour. Monday night, mostly clear. Lows in the lower 70s. Light west winds. And now the extended forecast. Tuesday and Tuesday night, partly cloudy. Highs in the mid-90s. Lows in the mid-70s. Wednesday and Wednesday night, partly cloudy. Highs in the lower 90s. Lows around 70. Thursday and Thursday night, mostly clear. Highs in the lower 90s. Lows around 70. Friday and Friday night, partly cloudy. A slight chance of showers and thunderstorms. Highs in the lower 90s. Lows in the lower 70s. Saturday and Saturday night, mostly cloudy. A chance of showers and thunderstorms. Highs in the upper 80s. Lows in the lower 70s. For more detailed weather, water, and climate information, please visit our website at weather.gov/Atlanta. The current time is 3:58 a.m. Eastern Daylight Time. Here are the 3 a.m. weather observations from around the area. At Athens, it was clear, the temperature was 75 degrees, dew point 73 degrees, relative humidity 93%, wind west at 5 miles an hour, pressure was 29.98 inches and falling. At Gainesville, it was mostly cloudy and 75, wind west at 7. At Winder, it was clear, the temperature was 73. At Greensboro, it was cloudy and 75, wind west at 5. At Jefferson, it was partly cloudy and 75, wind west at 6. At Monroe, it was partly cloudy. At Albertton, it was clear and 75, wind west at 5. At Canyon, it was partly cloudy and 74, wind west at 6. At Clemson, it was partly cloudy and 74, wind calm. Elsewhere across Georgia, at Atlanta it was mostly cloudy and 74, wind west at 8. At Cartersville, the temperature was 73, wind calm. At Lawrenceville, it was partly cloudy and 74, wind west at 8. At Macon, it was clear and 72, wind calm. At Rome, it was cloudy and 74, wind southwest at 5. At Augusta, it was clear and 80, wind west at 6. At Savannah, it was partly cloudy and 78, wind west at 7. Elsewhere across the region, at Chattanooga, it was cloudy and 78, wind south at 5. At Asheville, it was mostly cloudy and 70, wind variable at 3. At Greenville-Spartanburg, it was mostly cloudy and 74, wind calm. Here is the hazardous weather outlook. This hazardous weather outlook is for North and Central Georgia. For tonight, the probability for widespread hazardous weather is low. Isolated showers and thunderstorms are expected to continue in portions of North and Central Georgia through midnight. A few of these storms will be capable of producing locally heavy rainfall and nuisance flooding in low-lying or flood-prone areas. And now the extended outlook for the period Sunday through Friday, scattered to numerous showers and thunderstorms.

are expected on Sunday. Heavy rainfall could bring the risk for localized flash flooding concerns. Frequent lightning and gusty winds can also be expected in the strongest storms. Isolated to scattered thunderstorms will be possible in portions of North Georgia on Monday and Tuesday. Heat index values return to the triple digits for many areas early next week. A heat advisory may be necessary for a large portion of the area Monday and Tuesday if trends continue. Spotter information statement. Spotter activation will not be needed through tonight. Here is the official forecast from your National Weather Service for the Athens listening area. Rest of tonight, partly cloudy with a slight chance of showers. Near steady temperature in the lower 70s. West winds up to 10 miles an hour. Sunday, mostly sunny. A slight chance of showers and thunderstorms in the afternoon. Highs in the lower 90s. Northwest winds 5 to 15 miles an hour. Sunday night, partly cloudy. Lows in the lower 70s. Light northwest winds. Monday, sunny. Highs in the mid-90s. Northwest winds 5 to 10 miles an hour. Monday night, mostly clear. Lows in the lower 70s. Light west winds. And now the extended forecast. Tuesday and Tuesday night, partly cloudy. Highs in the mid-90s. Lows in the mid-70s. Wednesday and Wednesday night, partly cloudy. Highs in the lower 90s. Lows around 70. Thursday and Thursday night, mostly clear. Highs in the lower 90s. Lows around 70. Friday and Friday night, partly cloudy. A slight chance of showers and thunderstorms. Highs in the lower 90s. Lows in the lower 70s. Saturday and Saturday night, mostly cloudy. A chance of showers and thunderstorms. Highs in the upper 80s. Lows in the lower 70s. For more detailed weather, water, and climate information, please visit our website at weather.gov/Atlanta. The current time is 4:03 a.m. Eastern Daylight Time. Here are the 3 a.m. weather observations from around the area. At Athens, it was clear, the temperature was 75 degrees, dew point 73 degrees, relative humidity 93%, wind west at 5 miles an hour, pressure was 29.98 inches and falling. At Gainesville, it was mostly cloudy and 75, wind west at 7. At Winder, it was clear, the temperature was 73. At Greensboro, it was cloudy and 75, wind west at 5. At Jefferson, it was partly cloudy and 75, wind west at 6. At Monroe, it was partly cloudy. At Albertton, it was clear and 75, wind west at 5. At Canyon, it was partly cloudy and 74, wind west at 6. At Clemson, it was partly cloudy and 74, wind calm. Elsewhere across Georgia, at Atlanta it was mostly cloudy and 74, wind west at 8. At Cartersville, the temperature was 73, wind calm. At Lawrenceville, it was partly cloudy and 74, wind west at 8. At Macon, it was clear and 72, wind calm. At Rome, it was cloudy and 74, wind southwest at 5. At Augusta, it was clear and 80, wind west at 6. At Savannah, it was partly cloudy and 78, wind west at 7. Elsewhere across the region, at Chattanooga, it was cloudy and 78, wind south at 5. At Asheville, it was mostly cloudy and 70, wind variable at 3. At Greenville-Spartanburg, it was mostly cloudy and 74, wind calm. Here are the 4 a.m. weather observations from around the area. At Athens, it was mostly cloudy, the temperature was 75 degrees, dew point 73 degrees, relative humidity 93%, wind west at 5 miles an hour, pressure was 29.96 inches and falling. At Gainesville, it was partly cloudy and 74, wind west at 9. At Winder, it was mostly
cloudy. At Greensboro, it was mostly sunny and 75, wind west at 5. At Jefferson, it was mostly cloudy and 75, wind west at 5. At Monroe, it was clear. At Albertton, it was partly cloudy and 75, wind calm. At Canyon, it was partly cloudy and 74, wind calm. At Clemson, it was partly cloudy and 74, wind calm. Elsewhere across Georgia, at Atlanta it was partly cloudy and 73, wind west at 8. At Cartersville, the temperature was 73, wind calm. At Lawrenceville, it was clear and 73, wind west at 6. At Macon, it was clear and 71, wind northwest at 5. At Rome, it was mostly cloudy and 73, wind calm. At Augusta, it was cloudy and 79, wind southwest at 3. At Savannah, it was partly cloudy and 78, wind west at 6. Elsewhere across the region, at Chattanooga, it was cloudy and 78, wind southwest at 6. At Asheville, it was mostly cloudy and 69, wind north at 5. At Greenville-Spartanburg, it was cloudy and 74, wind calm. Here is the hazardous weather outlook. This hazardous weather outlook is for North and Central Georgia. For tonight, the probability for widespread hazardous weather is low. Isolated showers and thunderstorms are expected to continue in portions of North and Central Georgia through midnight. A few of these storms will be capable of producing locally heavy rainfall and nuisance flooding in low-lying or flood-prone areas. And now the extended outlook for the period Sunday through Friday. Scattered to numerous showers and thunderstorms are expected on Sunday. Heavy rainfall could bring the risk for localized flash flooding concerns. Frequent lightning and gusty winds can also be expected in the strongest storms. Isolated to scattered thunderstorms will be possible in portions of North Georgia on Monday and Tuesday. Heat index values return to the triple digits for many areas early next week. A heat advisory may be necessary for a large portion of the area Monday and Tuesday if trends continue. Spotter information statement, spotter activation will not be needed through tonight. Here is the official forecast from your National Weather Service for the Athens listening area. Rest of tonight, partly cloudy with a slight chance of showers. Near steady temperature in the lower 70s. West winds up to 10 miles an hour. Sunday, mostly sunny. A slight chance of showers and thunderstorms in the afternoon. Highs in the lower 90s. Northwest winds 5 to 15 miles an hour. Sunday night, partly cloudy. Lows in the lower 70s. Light northwest winds. Monday, sunny. Highs in the mid-90s. Northwest winds 5 to 10 miles an hour. Monday night, mostly clear. Lows in the lower 70s. Light west winds. And now the extended forecast. Tuesday and Tuesday night, partly cloudy. Highs in the mid-90s. Lows in the mid-70s. Wednesday and Wednesday night, partly cloudy. Highs in the lower 90s. Lows around 70. Thursday and Thursday night, mostly clear. Highs in the lower 90s. Lows around 70. Friday and Friday night, partly cloudy. A slight chance of showers and thunderstorms. Highs in the lower 90s. Lows in the lower 70s. Saturday and Saturday night, mostly cloudy. A chance of showers and thunderstorms. Highs in the upper 80s. Lows in the lower 70s. For more detailed weather, water, and climate information, please visit our website at weather.gov/Atlanta. The current time is 4:10 a.m. Eastern Daylight Time. Here are the 4 a.m. weather observations from around the area. At Athens, it was mostly cloudy, the temperature was 75 degrees. Dew point 73 degrees, relative humidity 93%, wind west at 5 miles an hour, pressure was 29.96 inches and falling. At Gainesville,

It was partly cloudy and 74, wind west at 9. At Winder, it was mostly cloudy. At Greensboro, it was mostly sunny and 75, wind west at 5. At Jefferson, it was mostly cloudy and 75, wind west at 5. At Monroe, it was clear. At Albertton, it was partly cloudy and 75, wind calm. At Canyon, it was partly cloudy and 74, wind calm. At Clemson, it was partly cloudy and 74, wind calm. Elsewhere across Georgia, at Atlanta it was partly cloudy and 73, wind west at 8. At Cartersville, the temperature was 73, wind calm. At Lawrenceville, it was clear and 73, wind west at 6. At Macon, it was clear and 71, wind northwest at 5. At Rome, it was mostly cloudy and 73, wind calm. At Augusta, it was cloudy and 79, wind southwest at 3. At Savannah, it was partly cloudy and 78, wind west at 6. Elsewhere across the region, at Chattanooga, it was cloudy and 78, wind southwest at 6. At Asheville, it was mostly cloudy and 69, wind north at 5. At Greenville-Spartanburg, it was cloudy and 74, wind calm. Here are the 4 a.m. weather observations from around the area. At Athens, it was mostly cloudy, the temperature was 75 degrees, dew point 73 degrees, relative humidity 93%, wind west at 5 miles an hour, pressure was 29.96 inches and falling. At Gainesville, it was clear and 74, wind west at 9. At Winder, it was mostly cloudy. At Greensboro, it was mostly sunny and 75, wind west at 5. At Jefferson, it was mostly cloudy and 75, wind west at 5. At Monroe, it was clear. At Albertton, it was partly cloudy and 75, wind calm. At Canyon, it was partly cloudy and 74, wind calm. At Clemson, it was mostly cloudy and 74, wind calm. Elsewhere across Georgia, at Atlanta it was partly cloudy and 73, wind west at 8. At Cartersville, the temperature was 73, wind calm. At Lawrenceville, it was clear and 73, wind west at 6. At Macon, it was clear and 71, wind northwest at 5. At Rome, it was partly cloudy and 73, wind calm. At Augusta, it was cloudy and 79, wind southwest at 3. At Savannah, it was partly cloudy and 78, wind west at 6. Elsewhere across the region, at Chattanooga, it was cloudy and 78, wind southwest at 6. At Asheville, it was mostly cloudy and 69, wind north at 5. At Greenville-Spartanburg, it was cloudy and 74, wind calm. Here is the hazardous weather outlook. This hazardous weather outlook is for North and Central Georgia. For tonight, the probability for widespread hazardous weather is low. Isolated showers and thunderstorms are expected to continue in portions of North and Central Georgia through midnight. A few of these storms will be capable of producing locally heavy rainfall and nuisance flooding in low-lying or flood-prone areas. And now the extended outlook for the period Sunday through Friday. Scattered to numerous showers and thunderstorms are expected on Sunday. Heavy rainfall could bring the risk for localized flash flooding concerns. Frequent lightning and gusty winds can also be expected in the strongest storms. Isolated to scattered thunderstorms will be possible in portions of North Georgia on Monday and Tuesday. Heat index values return to the triple digits for many areas early next week. A heat advisory may be necessary for a large portion of the area Monday and Tuesday if trends continue. Spotter information statement, spotter activation will not be needed through tonight. Here is the official forecast from your National Weather Service for the Athens listening area. Rest of tonight, partly cloudy with a slight chance of showers. Near steady temperature in the lower 70s. West winds up to 10 miles an hour.
Sunday, mostly sunny. A slight chance of showers and thunderstorms in the afternoon. Highs in the lower 90s. Northwest winds 5 to 15 miles an hour. Sunday night, partly cloudy. Lows in the lower 70s. Light northwest winds. Monday, sunny. Highs in the mid-90s. Northwest winds 5 to 10 miles an hour. Monday night, mostly clear. Lows in the lower 70s. Light west winds. And now the extended forecast. Tuesday and Tuesday night, partly cloudy. Highs in the mid-90s. Lows in the mid-70s. Wednesday and Wednesday night, partly cloudy. Highs in the lower 90s. Lows around 70. Thursday and Thursday night, mostly clear. Highs in the lower 90s. Lows around 70. Friday and Friday night, partly cloudy. A slight chance of showers and thunderstorms. Highs in the lower 90s. Lows in the lower 70s. Saturday and Saturday night, mostly cloudy. A chance of showers and thunderstorms. Highs in the upper 80s. Lows in the lower 70s. For more detailed weather, water, and climate information, please visit our website at weather.gov/Atlanta. The current time is 4:17 a.m. Eastern Daylight Time. Here are the 4 a.m. weather observations from around the area. At Athens, it was mostly cloudy, the temperature was 75 degrees, dew point 73 degrees, relative humidity 93%, wind west at 5 miles an hour, pressure was 29.96 inches and falling. At Gainesville, it was clear and 74, wind west at 9. At Winder, it was mostly cloudy. At Greensboro, it was mostly sunny and 75, wind west at 5. At Jefferson, it was mostly cloudy and 75, wind west at 5. At Monroe, it was clear. At Albertton, it was partly cloudy and 75, wind calm. At Canyon, it was partly cloudy and 74, wind calm. At Clemson, it was mostly cloudy and 74, wind calm. Elsewhere across Georgia, at Atlanta it was partly cloudy and 73, wind west at 8. At Cartersville, the temperature was 73, wind calm. At Lawrenceville, it was clear and 73, wind west at 6. At Macon, it was clear and 71, wind northwest at 5. At Rome, it was partly cloudy and 73, wind calm. At Augusta, it was cloudy and 79, wind southwest at 3. At Savannah, it was partly cloudy and 78, wind west at 6. Elsewhere across the region, at Chattanooga, it was cloudy and 78, wind southwest at 6. At Asheville, it was mostly cloudy and 69, wind north at 5. At Greenville-Spartanburg, it was cloudy and 74, wind calm. Here is the hazardous weather outlook. This hazardous weather outlook is for North and Central Georgia. For tonight, the probability for widespread hazardous weather is low. Isolated showers and thunderstorms are expected to continue in portions of North and Central Georgia through midnight. A few of these storms will be capable of producing locally heavy rainfall and nuisance flooding in low-lying or flood-prone areas. And now the extended outlook for the period Sunday through Friday. Scattered to numerous showers and thunderstorms are expected on Sunday. Heavy rainfall could bring the risk for localized flash flooding concerns. Frequent lightning and gusty winds can also be expected in the strongest storms. Isolated to scattered thunderstorms will be possible in portions of North Georgia on Monday and Tuesday. Heat index values return to the triple digits for many areas early next week. A heat advisory may be necessary for a large portion of the area Monday and Tuesday if trends continue. Spotter information statement, spotter activation will not be needed through tonight. The Athens climate summary for yesterday, July 25, 2026. Yesterday's high temperature of 90 degrees occurred at 5:21 p.m.

high is 92. The record high is 101 degrees, which was last set in 2016. Yesterday's low temperature of 72 degrees occurred at 1:26 a.m. The normal low is 70. The record low is 61 degrees, which was last set in 1947. 0.02 inches of precipitation fell yesterday, which brings the monthly total to 2.92 inches. This is 0.50 inches below the normal amount of 3.42 inches for July. The total precipitation for the year now stands at 25.81 inches, which is 2.38 inches below normal. Sunrise today is at 6:41 a.m. and sunset is at 8:39 p.m. Here is the official forecast from your National Weather Service for the Athens listening area. Rest of tonight, partly cloudy with a slight chance of showers. Near steady temperature in the lower 70s. West winds up to 10 miles an hour. Sunday, mostly sunny. A slight chance of showers and thunderstorms in the afternoon. Highs in the lower 90s. Northwest winds 5 to 15 miles an hour. Sunday night, partly cloudy. Lows in the lower 70s. Light northwest winds. Monday, sunny. Highs in the mid-90s. Northwest winds 5 to 10 miles an hour. Monday night, mostly clear. Lows in the lower 70s. Light west winds. And now the extended forecast. Tuesday and Tuesday night, partly cloudy. Highs in the mid-90s. Lows in the mid-70s. Wednesday and Wednesday night, partly cloudy. Highs in the lower 90s. Lows around 70. Thursday and Thursday night, mostly clear. Highs in the lower 90s. Lows around 70. Friday and Friday night, partly cloudy. A slight chance of showers and thunderstorms. Highs in the lower 90s. Lows in the lower 70s. Saturday and Saturday night, mostly cloudy. A chance of showers and thunderstorms. Highs in the upper 80s. Lows in the lower 70s. For more detailed weather, water, and climate information, please visit our website at weather.gov/Atlanta. The current time is 4:23 a.m. Eastern Daylight Time. Here are the 4 a.m. weather observations from around the area. At Athens, it was mostly cloudy, the temperature was 75 degrees, dew point 73 degrees, relative humidity 93%, wind west at 5 miles an hour, pressure was 29.96 inches and falling. At Gainesville, it was clear and 74, wind west at 9. At Winder, it was mostly cloudy. At Greensboro, it was mostly sunny and 75, wind west at 5. At Jefferson, it was mostly cloudy and 75, wind west at 5. At Monroe, it was clear. At Albertton, it was partly cloudy and 75, wind calm. At Canyon, it was partly cloudy and 74, wind calm. At Clemson, it was mostly cloudy and 74, wind calm. Elsewhere across Georgia, at Atlanta it was partly cloudy and 73, wind west at 8. At Cartersville, the temperature was 73, wind calm. At Lawrenceville, it was clear and 73, wind west at 6. At Macon, it was clear and 71, wind northwest at 5. At Rome, it was partly cloudy and 73, wind calm. At Augusta, it was cloudy and 79, wind southwest at 3. At Savannah, it was partly cloudy and 78, wind west at 6. Elsewhere across the region, at Chattanooga, it was cloudy and 78, wind southwest at 6. At Asheville, it was mostly cloudy and 69, wind north at 5. At Greenville-Spartanburg, it was cloudy and 74, wind calm. Here is the hazardous weather outlook. This hazardous weather outlook is for North and Central Georgia. For tonight, the probability for widespread hazardous weather is low. Isolated showers and thunderstorms are expected to continue

portions of north and central Georgia through midnight. A few of these storms will be capable of producing locally heavy rainfall and nuisance flooding in low-lying or flood-prone areas. And now the extended outlook for the period Sunday through Friday. Scattered to numerous showers and thunderstorms are expected on Sunday. Heavy rainfall could bring the risk for localized flash flooding concerns. Frequent lightning and gusty winds can also be expected in the strongest storms. Isolated to scattered thunderstorms will be possible in portions of North Georgia on Monday and Tuesday. Heat index values return to the triple digits for many areas early next week. A heat advisory may be necessary for a large portion of the area Monday and Tuesday if trends continue. Spotter information statement. Spotter activation will not be needed through tonight. Here is the official forecast from your National Weather Service for the Athens listening area. Rest of tonight, partly cloudy with a slight chance of showers. Near steady temperature in the lower 70s. West winds up to 10 miles an hour. Sunday, mostly sunny. A slight chance of showers and thunderstorms in the afternoon. Highs in the lower 90s. Northwest winds 5 to 15 miles an hour. Sunday night, partly cloudy. Lows in the lower 70s. Light northwest winds. Monday, sunny. Highs in the mid-90s. Northwest winds 5 to 10 miles an hour. Monday night, mostly clear. Lows in the lower 70s. Light west winds. And now the extended forecast. Tuesday and Tuesday night, partly cloudy. Highs in the mid-90s. Lows in the mid-70s. Wednesday and Wednesday night, partly cloudy. Highs in the lower 90s. Lows around 70. Thursday and Thursday night, mostly clear. Highs in the lower 90s. Lows around 70. Friday and Friday night, partly cloudy. A slight chance of showers and thunderstorms. Highs in the lower 90s. Lows in the lower 70s. Saturday and Saturday night, mostly cloudy. A chance of showers and thunderstorms. Highs in the upper 80s. Lows in the lower 70s. For more detailed weather, water, and climate information, please visit our website at weather.gov/Atlanta. The current time is 4:28 a.m. Eastern Daylight Time. Here are the 4 a.m. weather observations from around the area. At Athens, it was mostly cloudy. The temperature was 75 degrees, dew point 73 degrees, relative humidity 93%, wind west at 5 miles an hour, pressure was 29.96 inches and falling. At Gainesville, it was clear and 74, wind west at 9. At Winder, it was mostly cloudy. At Greensboro, it was mostly sunny and 75, wind west at 5. At Jefferson, it was mostly cloudy and 75, wind west at 5. At Monroe, it was clear. At Albertton, it was partly cloudy and 75, wind calm. At Canyon, it was partly cloudy and 74, wind calm. At Clemson, it was mostly cloudy and 74, wind calm. Elsewhere across Georgia, at Atlanta it was partly cloudy and 73, wind west at 8. At Cartersville, the temperature was 73, wind calm. At Lawrenceville, it was clear and 73, wind west at 6. At Macon, it was clear and 71, wind northwest at 5. At Rome, it was partly cloudy and 73, wind calm. At Augusta, it was cloudy and 79, wind southwest at 3. At Savannah, it was partly cloudy and 78, wind west at 6. Elsewhere across the region, at Chattanooga, it was cloudy and 78, wind southwest at 6. At Asheville, it was mostly cloudy and 69, wind north at 5. At Greenville-Spartanburg, it was cloudy and 74, wind calm. The Athens Climate Summary for yesterday, July 25, 2026. Yesterday's high temperature of 90 degrees occurred at 5:21

Here is the hazardous weather outlook. This hazardous weather outlook is for North and Central Georgia. For tonight, the probability for widespread hazardous weather is low. Isolated showers and thunderstorms are expected to continue in portions of North and Central Georgia through midnight. A few of these storms will be capable of producing locally heavy rainfall and nuisance flooding in low-lying or flood-prone areas. And now the extended outlook for the period Sunday through Friday. Scattered to numerous showers and thunderstorms are expected on Sunday. Heavy rainfall could bring the risk for localized flash flooding concerns. Frequent lightning and gusty winds can also be expected in the strongest storms. Isolated to scattered thunderstorms will be possible in portions of North Georgia on Monday and Tuesday. Heat index values return to the triple digits for many areas early next week. A heat advisory may be necessary for a large portion of the area Monday and Tuesday if trends continue. Spotter information statement. Spotter activation will not be needed through tonight. Here is the official forecast from your National Weather Service for the Athens listening area. Rest of tonight, partly cloudy with a slight forecast from your National Weather Service for the Athens listening area. Rest of tonight, partly cloudy with a slight chance of showers. Near steady temperature in the lower 70s. West winds up to 10 miles an hour. Sunday, mostly sunny. A slight chance of showers and thunderstorms in the afternoon. Highs in the lower 90s. Northwest winds 5 to 15 miles an hour. Sunday night, partly cloudy. Lows in the lower 70s. Light northwest winds. Monday, sunny. Highs in the mid-90s. Northwest winds 5 to 10 miles an hour. Monday night, mostly clear. Lows in the lower 70s. Light west winds. And now the extended forecast. Tuesday and Tuesday night, partly cloudy. Highs in the mid-90s. Lows in the mid-70s. Wednesday and Wednesday night, partly cloudy. Highs in the lower 90s. Lows around 70. Thursday and Thursday night, mostly clear. Highs in the lower 90s. Lows around 70. Friday and Friday night, partly cloudy. A slight chance of showers and thunderstorms. Highs in the lower 90s. Lows in the lower 70s. Saturday and Saturday night, mostly cloudy. A chance of showers and thunderstorms. Highs in the upper 80s. Lows in the lower 70s. For more detailed weather, water, and climate information, please visit our website at weather.gov/Atlanta. The current time is 4:34 a.m. Eastern Daylight Time. Here are the 4 a.m. weather observations from around the area. At Athens, it was mostly cloudy. The temperature was 75 degrees, dew point 73 degrees, relative humidity 93%, wind west at 5 miles an hour, pressure was 29.96 inches and falling. At Gainesville, it was clear and 74, wind west at 9. At Winder, it was mostly cloudy. At Greensboro, it was mostly sunny and 75, wind west at 5. At Jefferson, it was mostly cloudy and 75, wind west at 5. At Monroe, it was clear. At Albertton, it was partly cloudy and 75, wind calm. At Canyon, it was partly cloudy and 74, wind calm. At Clemson, it was mostly cloudy and 74, wind calm. Elsewhere across Georgia, at Atlanta it was partly cloudy and 73, wind west at 8. At Cartersville, the temperature was 73, wind calm. At Lawrenceville, it was clear and 73, wind west at 6. At Macon, it was clear and 71, wind northwest at 5. At Rome, it was partly cloudy and 73, wind calm. At Augusta, it was cloudy and 79, wind southwest at 3. At Savannah, it was partly cloudy and 78, wind west at 6. Elsewhere across the region, at Chattanooga, it was cloudy and 70.

Wind southwest at 6. At Asheville, it was mostly cloudy and 69. Wind north at 5. At Greenville, Spartanburg, it was cloudy and 74. Wind calm. Here is the hazardous weather outlook. This hazardous weather outlook is for north and central Georgia. For tonight, the probability for widespread hazardous weather is low. Isolated showers and thunderstorms are expected to continue in portions of north and central Georgia through midnight. A few of these storms will be capable of producing locally heavy rainfall and nuisance flooding in low-lying or flood-prone areas. And now the extended outlook for the period Sunday through Friday. Scattered to numerous showers and thunderstorms are expected on Sunday. Heavy rainfall could bring the risk for localized flash flooding concerns. Frequent lightning and gusty winds can also be expected in the strongest storms. Isolated to scattered thunderstorms will be possible in portions of North Georgia on Monday and Tuesday. Heat index values return to the triple digits for many areas early next week. A heat advisory may be necessary for a large portion of the area Monday and Tuesday if trends continue. Spotter information statement. Spotter activation will not be needed through tonight. Here is the official forecast from your National Weather Service for the Athens listening area. Rest of tonight, partly cloudy with a slight chance of showers. Near steady temperature in the lower 70s. West winds up to 10 miles an hour. Sunday, mostly sunny. A slight chance of showers and thunderstorms in the afternoon. Highs in the lower 90s. Northwest winds 5 to 15 miles an hour. Sunday night, partly cloudy. Lows in the lower 70s. Light northwest winds. Monday, sunny. Highs in the mid-90s. Northwest winds 5 to 10 miles an hour. Monday night, mostly clear. Lows in the lower 70s. Light west winds. And now the extended forecast. Tuesday and Tuesday night, partly cloudy. Highs in the mid-90s. Lows in the mid-70s. Wednesday and Wednesday night, partly cloudy. Highs in the lower 90s. Lows around 70. Thursday and Thursday night, mostly clear. Highs in the lower 90s. Lows around 70. Friday and Friday night, partly cloudy. A slight chance of showers and thunderstorms. Highs in the lower 90s. Lows in the lower 70s. Saturday and Saturday night, mostly cloudy. A chance of showers and thunderstorms. Highs in the upper 80s. Lows in the lower 70s. For more detailed weather, water, and climate information, please visit our website at weather.gov/Atlanta. The Athens climate summary for yesterday, July 25, 2026. Yesterday's high temperature of 90 degrees occurred at 5:21 p.m. The normal high is 92. The record high is 101 degrees, which was last set in 2016. Yesterday's low temperature of 72 degrees occurred at 1:26 a.m. The normal low is 70. The record low is 61 degrees, which was last set in 1947. 0.02 inches of precipitation fell yesterday, which brings the monthly total to 2.92 inches. This is 0.50 inches below the normal amount of 3.42 inches for July. The total precipitation for the year now stands at 25.81 inches, which is 2.38 inches below normal. Sunrise today is at 6:41 a.m. and sunset is at 8:39 p.m. You're listening to NOAA Weather Radio Station, WXK 56, originating from the National Weather Service office in Peachtree City, and transmitting from Athens on a frequency of 162.4 MHz. 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

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You can also like your Peachtree City National Weather Service on Facebook or follow NWS Atlanta on Twitter. The current time is 4:41 a.m. Eastern Daylight Time. Here are the 4 a.m. weather observations from around the area. At Athens, it was mostly cloudy. The temperature was 75 degrees, dew point 73 degrees, relative humidity 93%, wind west at 5 miles an hour, pressure was 29.96 inches and falling. At Gainesville, it was clear and 74, wind west at 9. At Winder, it was mostly cloudy. At Greensboro, it was mostly sunny and 75, wind west at 5. At Jefferson, it was mostly cloudy and 75, wind west at 5. At Monroe, it was clear. At Alberton, it was partly cloudy and 75, wind calm. At Canyon, it was partly cloudy and 74, wind calm. At Clemson, it was mostly cloudy and 74, wind calm. Elsewhere across Georgia, at Atlanta it was partly cloudy and 73, wind west at 8. At Cartersville, the temperature was 73, wind calm. At Lawrenceville, it was clear and 73, wind west at 6. At Macon, it was clear and 71, wind northwest at 5. At Rome, it was partly cloudy and 73, wind calm. At Augusta, it was cloudy and 79, wind southwest at 3. At Savannah, it was partly cloudy and 78, wind west at 6. Elsewhere across the region, at Chattanooga, it was cloudy and 78, wind southwest at 6. At Asheville, it was mostly cloudy and 69, wind north at 5. At Greenville-Spartanburg, it was cloudy and 74, wind calm. Here is the hazardous weather outlook. This hazardous weather outlook is for North and Central Georgia. For tonight, the probability for widespread hazardous weather is low. Isolated showers and thunderstorms are expected to continue in portions of North and Central Georgia through midnight. A few of these storms will be capable of producing locally heavy rainfall and nuisance flooding in low-lying or flood-prone areas. And now the extended outlook for the period Sunday through Friday. Scattered to numerous showers and thunderstorms are expected on Sunday. Heavy rainfall could bring the risk for localized flash flooding concerns. Frequent lightning and gusty winds can also be expected in the strongest storms. Isolated to scattered thunderstorms will be possible in portions of North Georgia on Monday and Tuesday. Heat index values return to the triple digits for many areas early next week. A heat advisory may be necessary for a large portion of the area Monday and Tuesday if trends continue. Spotter information statement, spotter activation will not be needed through tonight. Here is the official forecast from your National Weather Service for the Athens listening area. Rest of tonight, partly cloudy with a slight chance of showers. Near steady temperature in the lower 70s. West winds up to 10 miles an hour. Sunday, mostly sunny. A slight chance of showers and thunderstorms in the afternoon. Highs in the lower 90s. Northwest winds 5 to 15 miles an hour. Sunday night, partly cloudy. Lows in the lower 70s. Light northwest winds. Monday, sunny. Highs in the mid-90s. Northwest winds 5 to 10 miles an hour. Monday night, mostly clear. Lows in the lower 70s. Light west winds. And now the extended forecast. Tuesday and Tuesday night, partly cloudy. Highs in the mid-90s. Lows in the mid-70s. Wednesday and Wednesday night, partly cloudy. Highs in the lower 90s. Lows around 70. Thursday and Thursday night, mostly clear. Highs in the lower 90s. Lows around 70. Friday and Friday night, partly cloudy. A slight chance of showers and thunderstorms. Highs in the lower 90s. Lows in the lower 70s. Saturday and Saturday night, mostly cloudy.

a chance of showers and thunderstorms. Highs in the upper 80s. Lows in the lower 70s. For more detailed weather, water, and climate information, please visit our website at weather.gov/Atlanta. The current time is 4:47 a.m. Eastern Daylight Time. Here are the 4 a.m. weather observations from around the area. At Athens, it was mostly cloudy. The temperature was 75 degrees, dew point 73 degrees, relative humidity 93%, wind west at 5 miles an hour, pressure was 29.96 inches and falling. At Gainesville, it was clear and 74, wind west at 9. At Winder, it was mostly cloudy. At Greensboro, it was mostly sunny and 75, wind west at 5. At Jefferson, it was mostly cloudy and 75, wind west at 5. At Monroe, it was clear. At Albertton, it was partly cloudy and 75, wind calm. At Canyon, it was partly cloudy and 74, wind calm. At Clemson, it was mostly cloudy and 74, wind calm. Elsewhere across Georgia, at Atlanta it was partly cloudy and 73, wind west at 8. At Cartersville, the temperature was 73, wind calm. At Lawrenceville, it was clear and 73, wind west at 6. At Macon, it was clear and 71, wind northwest at 5. At Rome, it was partly cloudy and 73, wind calm. At Augusta, it was cloudy and 79, wind southwest at 3. At Savannah, it was partly cloudy and 78, wind west at 6. Elsewhere across the region, at Chattanooga, it was cloudy and 78, wind southwest at 6. At Asheville, it was mostly cloudy and 69, wind north at 5. At Greenville-Spartanburg, it was cloudy and 74, wind calm. Here is the hazardous weather outlook. This hazardous weather outlook is for North and Central Georgia. For tonight, the probability for widespread hazardous weather is low. Isolated showers and thunderstorms are expected to continue in portions of North and Central Georgia through midnight. A few of these storms will be capable of producing locally heavy rainfall and nuisance flooding in low-lying or flood-prone areas. And now the extended outlook for the period Sunday through Friday. Scattered to numerous showers and thunderstorms are expected on Sunday. Heavy rainfall could bring the risk for localized flash flooding concerns. Frequent lightning and gusty winds can also be expected in the strongest storms. Isolated to scattered thunderstorms will be possible in portions of North Georgia on Monday and Tuesday. Heat index values return to the triple digits for many areas early next week. A heat advisory may be necessary for a large portion of the area Monday and Tuesday if trends continue. Spotter information statement, spotter activation will not be needed through tonight. The Athens climate summary for yesterday, July 25, 2026. Yesterday's high temperature of 90 degrees occurred at 5:21 p.m. The normal high is 92. The record high is 101 degrees, which was last set in 2016. Yesterday's low temperature of 72 degrees occurred at 1:26 a.m. The normal low is 70. The record low is 61 degrees, which was last set in 1947. 0.02 inches of precipitation fell yesterday, which brings the monthly total to 2.92 inches. This is 0.50 inches below the normal amount of 3.42 inches for July. The total precipitation for the year now stands at 25.81 inches, which is 2.38 inches below normal. Sunrise today is at 6:41 a.m. and sunset is at 8:39 p.m. Here is the official forecast from your National Weather Service for the Athens listening area. Rest of tonight, partly cloudy with a slight chance of showers. Near steady temperature in the lower 70s. West winds up to 10 miles an hour. Sunday, mostly sunny. A slight chance of showers and thunderstorms in the afternoon. Highs in the lower 90s.

Northwest winds 5 to 15 miles an hour. Sunday night, partly cloudy. Lows in the lower 70s. Light northwest winds. Monday, sunny. Highs in the mid-90s. Northwest winds 5 to 10 miles an hour. Monday night, mostly clear. Lows in the lower 70s. Light west winds. And now the extended forecast. Tuesday and Tuesday night, partly cloudy. Highs in the mid-90s. Lows in the mid-70s. Wednesday and Wednesday night, partly cloudy. Highs in the lower 90s. Lows around 70. Thursday and Thursday night, mostly clear. Highs in the lower 90s. Lows around 70. Friday and Friday night, partly cloudy. A slight chance of showers and thunderstorms. Highs in the lower 90s. Lows in the lower 70s. Saturday and Saturday night, mostly cloudy. A chance of showers and thunderstorms. Highs in the upper 80s. Lows in the lower 70s. 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The current time is 4:53 a.m. Eastern Daylight Time. Here are the 4 a.m. weather observations from around the area. At Athens, it was mostly cloudy. The temperature was 75 degrees, dew point 73 degrees, relative humidity 93%, wind west at 5 miles an hour, pressure was 29.96 inches and falling. At Gainesville, it was clear and 74, wind west at 9. At Winder, it was mostly cloudy. At Greensboro, it was mostly sunny and 75, wind west at 5. At Jefferson, it was mostly cloudy and 75, wind west at 5. At Monroe, it was clear. At Albertton, it was partly cloudy and 75, wind calm. At Canyon, it was partly cloudy and 74, wind calm. At Clemson, it was mostly cloudy and 74, wind calm. Elsewhere across Georgia, at Atlanta it was partly cloudy and 73, wind west at 8. At Cartersville, the temperature was 73, wind calm. At Lawrenceville, it was clear and 73, wind west at 6. At Macon, it was clear and 71, wind northwest at 5. At Rome, it was partly cloudy and 73, wind calm. At Augusta, it was cloudy and 79, wind southwest at 3. At Savannah, it was partly cloudy and 78, wind west at 6. Elsewhere across the region, at Chattanooga, it was cloudy and 78, wind southwest at 6. At Asheville, it was mostly cloudy and 69, wind north at 5. At Greenville-Spartanburg, it was cloudy and 74, wind calm. Here is the hazardous weather outlook. This hazardous weather outlook is for North and Central Georgia. For tonight, the probability for widespread hazardous weather is low. Isolated showers and thunderstorms are expected to continue in portions of North and Central Georgia through midnight. A few of these storms will be capable of producing locally heavy rainfall and nuisance flooding in low-lying or flood-prone areas. And now the extended outlook for the period Sunday through Friday. Scattered to numerous showers and thunderstorms are expected on Sunday. Heavy rainfall could bring the risk for localized flash flooding concerns. Frequent lightning and gusty winds can also be expected in the strongest storms. Isolated to scattered thunderstorms will be possible in portions of North Georgia on Monday and Tuesday. Heat index values return to the triple digits for many areas early next week. A heat advisory may be necessary for a large portion of the area Monday and Tuesday if trends continue. Spotter information statement. Spotter activation will not be needed through tonight. Here is the official forecast from your National Weather Service for the Athens listening area. Rest of tonight, partly cloudy with a slight chance of showers. Near steady temperature in the lower 70s. West winds up to 10 miles an hour. Sunday, mostly sunny. A slight chance

of showers and thunderstorms in the afternoon. Highs in the lower 90s. Northwest winds 5 to 15 miles an hour. Sunday night, partly cloudy. Lows in the lower 70s. Light northwest winds. Monday, sunny. Highs in the mid-90s. Northwest winds 5 to 10 miles an hour. Monday night, mostly clear. Lows in the lower 70s. Light west winds. And now the extended forecast. Tuesday and Tuesday night, partly cloudy. Highs in the mid-90s. Lows in the mid-70s. Wednesday and Wednesday night, partly cloudy. Highs in the lower 90s. Lows around 70. Thursday and Thursday night, mostly clear. Highs in the lower 90s. Lows around 70. Friday and Friday night, partly cloudy. A slight chance of showers and thunderstorms. Highs in the lower 90s. Lows in the lower 70s. Saturday and Saturday night, mostly cloudy. A chance of showers and thunderstorms. Highs in the upper 80s. Lows in the lower 70s. For more detailed weather, water, and climate information, please visit our website at weather.gov/Atlanta. The current time is 4:58 a.m. Eastern Daylight Time. Here are the 4 a.m. weather observations from around the area. At Athens, it was mostly cloudy, the temperature was 75 degrees, dew point 73 degrees, relative humidity 93%, wind west at 5 miles an hour, pressure was 29.96 inches and falling. At Gainesville, it was clear and 74, wind west at 9. At Winder, it was mostly cloudy. At Greensboro, it was mostly sunny and 75, wind west at 5. At Jefferson, it was mostly cloudy and 75, wind west at 5. At Monroe, it was clear. At Albertton, it was partly cloudy and 75, wind calm. At Canyon, it was partly cloudy and 74, wind calm. At Clemson, it was mostly cloudy and 74, wind calm. Elsewhere across Georgia, at Atlanta it was partly cloudy and 73, wind west at 8. At Cartersville, the temperature was 73, wind calm. At Lawrenceville, it was clear and 73, wind west at 6. At Macon, it was clear and 71, wind northwest at 5. At Rome, it was partly cloudy and 73, wind calm. At Augusta, it was cloudy and 79, wind southwest at 3. At Savannah, it was partly cloudy and 78, wind west at 6. Elsewhere across the region, at Chattanooga, it was cloudy and 78, wind southwest at 6. At Asheville, it was mostly cloudy and 69, wind north at 5. At Greenville-Spartanburg, it was cloudy and 74, wind calm. The Athens Climate Summary for yesterday, July 25, 2026. Yesterday's high temperature of 90 degrees occurred at 5:21 p.m. The normal high is 92. The record high is 101 degrees, which was last set in 2016. Yesterday's low temperature of 72 degrees occurred at 1:26 a.m. The normal low is 70. The record low is 61 degrees, which was last set in 1947. 0.02 inches of precipitation fell yesterday, which brings the monthly total to 2.92 inches. This is 0.50 inches below the normal amount of 3.42 inches for July. The total precipitation for the year now stands at 25.81 inches, which is 2.38 inches below normal. Sunrise today is at 6:41 a.m. and sunset is at 8:39 p.m. Here is the hazardous weather outlook. This hazardous weather outlook is for North and Central Georgia. For tonight, the probability for widespread hazardous weather is low. Isolated showers and thunderstorms are expected to continue in portions of North and Central Georgia through midnight. A few of these storms will be capable of producing locally heavy rainfall and nuisance flooding in low

or flood-prone areas. And now the extended outlook for the period Sunday through Friday. Scattered to numerous showers and thunderstorms are expected on Sunday. Heavy rainfall could bring the risk for localized flash flooding concerns. Frequent lightning and gusty winds can also be expected in the strongest storms. Isolated to scattered thunderstorms will be possible in portions of North Georgia on Monday and Tuesday. Heat index values return to the triple digits for many areas early next week. A heat advisory may be necessary for a large portion of the area Monday and Tuesday if trends continue. Spotter information statement. Spotter activation will not be needed through tonight. Here is the official forecast from your National Weather Service for the Athens listening area. Rest of tonight, partly cloudy with a slight chance of showers. Near steady temperature in the lower 70s. West winds up to 10 miles an hour. Sunday, mostly sunny. A slight chance of showers and thunderstorms in the afternoon. Highs in the lower 90s. Northwest winds 5 to 15 miles an hour. Sunday night, partly cloudy. Lows in the lower 70s. Light northwest winds. Monday, sunny. Highs in the mid-90s. Northwest winds 5 to 10 miles an hour. Monday night, mostly clear. Lows in the lower 70s. Light west winds. And now the extended forecast. Tuesday and Tuesday night, partly cloudy. Highs in the mid-90s. Lows in the mid-70s. Wednesday and Wednesday night, partly cloudy. Highs in the lower 90s. Lows around 70. Thursday and Thursday night, mostly clear. Highs in the lower 90s. Lows around 70. Friday and Friday night, partly cloudy. A slight chance of showers and thunderstorms. Highs in the lower 90s. Lows in the lower 70s. Saturday and Saturday night, mostly cloudy. A chance of showers and thunderstorms. Highs in the upper 80s. Lows in the lower 70s. For more detailed weather, water, and climate information, please visit our website at weather.gov/Atlanta. Here is the official forecast from your National Weather Service for the Athens listening area. Today, mostly sunny. A slight chance of showers and thunderstorms this afternoon. Highs in the lower 90s. Northwest winds 5 to 15 miles an hour. Tonight, partly cloudy. Lows in the lower 70s. Light northwest winds. Monday, sunny. Highs in the mid-90s. Northwest winds 5 to 10 miles an hour. Monday night, mostly clear. Lows in the lower 70s. Light west winds. And now the extended forecast. Tuesday and Tuesday night, partly cloudy. Highs in the mid-90s. Lows in the mid-70s. Wednesday and Wednesday night, partly cloudy. Highs in the lower 90s. Lows around 70. Thursday and Thursday night, mostly clear. Highs in the lower 90s. Lows around 70. Friday and Friday night, partly cloudy. A slight chance of showers and thunderstorms. Highs in the lower 90s. Lows in the lower 70s. Saturday and Saturday night, mostly cloudy. A chance of showers and thunderstorms. Highs in the upper 80s. Lows in the lower 70s. 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The current time is 5:06 a.m. Eastern Daylight Time. Here are the 5 a.m. weather observations from around the area. At Athens, it was clear, the temperature was 75 degrees, dew point 73 degrees, relative humidity 93%, wind west at 3 miles an hour, pressure was 29.96 inches and steady. At Gainesville, it was clear and 74, wind west at 7. At Winder, it was clear, the temperature was 72. At Greensboro, it was sunny and 73,
wind west at 5. At Jefferson, it was partly cloudy and 74, wind west at 8. At Monroe, it was clear. At Albertton, it was partly cloudy and 73, wind calm. At Canyon, it was partly cloudy and 74, wind west at 3. At Clemson, it was cloudy and 74, wind calm. Elsewhere across Georgia, at Atlanta it was partly cloudy and 73, wind west at 7. At Cartersville, the temperature was 73, wind calm. At Lawrenceville, it was partly cloudy and 73, wind west at 7. At Macon, it was partly cloudy and 71, wind calm. At Rome, it was cloudy and 73, wind southwest at 5. At Augusta, it was clear and 77, wind southwest at 3. At Savannah, it was mostly cloudy and 78, wind northwest at 5. Elsewhere across the region, at Chattanooga, it was cloudy and 78, wind west at 5. At Asheville, it was cloudy and 69, wind calm. At Greenville-Spartanburg, it was cloudy and 74, wind calm. Here is the hazardous weather outlook. This hazardous weather outlook is for North and Central Georgia. For tonight, the probability for widespread hazardous weather is low. Isolated showers and thunderstorms are expected to continue in portions of North and Central Georgia through midnight. A few of these storms will be capable of producing locally heavy rainfall and nuisance flooding in low-lying or flood-prone areas. And now the extended outlook for the period Sunday through Friday. Scattered to numerous showers and thunderstorms are expected on Sunday. Heavy rainfall could bring the risk for localized flash flooding concerns. Frequent lightning and gusty winds can also be expected in the strongest storms. Isolated to scattered thunderstorms will be possible in portions of North Georgia on Monday and Tuesday. Heat index values return to the triple digits for many areas early next week. A heat advisory may be necessary for a large portion of the area Monday and Tuesday if trends continue. Spotter information statement, spotter activation will not be needed through tonight. Here is the official forecast from your National Weather Service for the Athens listening area. Today, mostly sunny. A slight chance of showers and thunderstorms this afternoon. Highs in the lower 90s. Northwest winds 5 to 15 miles an hour. Tonight, partly cloudy. Lows in the lower 70s. Light northwest winds. Monday, sunny. Highs in the mid-90s. Northwest winds 5 to 10 miles an hour. Monday night, mostly clear. Lows in the lower 70s. Light west winds. And now the extended forecast. Tuesday and Tuesday night, partly cloudy. Highs in the mid-90s. Lows in the mid-70s. Wednesday and Wednesday night, partly cloudy. Highs in the lower 90s. Lows around 70. Thursday and Thursday night, mostly clear. Highs in the lower 90s. Lows around 70. Friday and Friday night, partly cloudy. A slight chance of showers and thunderstorms. Highs in the lower 90s. Lows in the lower 70s. Saturday and Saturday night, mostly cloudy. A chance of showers and thunderstorms. Highs in the upper 80s. Lows in the lower 70s. For more detailed weather, water, and climate information, please visit our website at weather.gov/Atlanta. The Athens Climate Summary for yesterday, July 25, 2026. Yesterday's high temperature of 90 degrees occurred at 5:21 p.m. The normal high is 92. The record high is 101 degrees, which was last set in 2016. Yesterday's low temperature of 72 degrees occurred at 1:26 a.m. The normal low is 70. The record low is 61 degrees, which was last set in 1947. 0.02 inches of precipitation fell yesterday, which brings the monthly total to 2.92 inches.
This is 0.50 inches below the normal amount.

amount of 3.42 inches for July. The total precipitation for the year now stands at 25.81 inches, which is 2.38 inches below normal. Sunrise today is at 6:41 a.m. and sunset is at 8:39 p.m. The current time is 5:12 a.m. Eastern Daylight Time. Here are the 5 a.m. weather observations from around the area. At Athens, it was clear, the temperature was 75 degrees, dew point 73 degrees, relative humidity 93%, wind west at 3 miles an hour, pressure was 29.96 inches and steady. At Gainesville, it was clear and 74, wind west at 7. At Winder, it was clear, the temperature was 72. At Greensboro, it was sunny and 73, wind west at 5. At Jefferson, it was clear and 74, wind west at 8. At Monroe, it was clear. At Albertton, it was partly cloudy and 73, wind calm. At Canyon, it was partly cloudy and 74, wind west at 3. At Clemson, it was cloudy and 74, wind calm. Elsewhere across Georgia, at Atlanta it was partly cloudy and 73, wind west at 7. At Cartersville, the temperature was 73, wind calm. At Lawrenceville, it was mostly cloudy and 73, wind west at 8. At Macon, it was partly cloudy and 71, wind calm. At Rome, it was cloudy and 73, wind southwest at 5. At Augusta, it was clear and 77, wind southwest at 3. At Savannah, it was mostly cloudy and 78, wind northwest at 5. Elsewhere across the region, at Chattanooga, it was cloudy and 78, wind west at 5. At Asheville, it was cloudy and 69, wind calm. At Greenville-Spartanburg, it was cloudy and 74, wind calm. Here is the hazardous weather outlook. This hazardous weather outlook is for North and Central Georgia. For tonight, the probability for widespread hazardous weather is low. Isolated showers and thunderstorms are expected to continue in portions of North and Central Georgia through midnight. A few of these storms will be capable of producing locally heavy rainfall and nuisance flooding in low-lying or flood-prone areas. And now the extended outlook for the period Sunday through Friday. Scattered to numerous showers and thunderstorms are expected on Sunday. Heavy rainfall could bring the risk for localized flash flooding concerns. Frequent lightning and gusty winds can also be expected in the strongest storms. Isolated to scattered thunderstorms will be possible in portions of North Georgia on Monday and Tuesday. Heat index values return to the triple digits for many areas early next week. A heat advisory may be necessary for a large portion of the area Monday and Tuesday if trends continue. Spotter information statement, spotter activation will not be needed through tonight. Here is the official forecast from your National Weather Service for the Athens listening area. Today, mostly sunny. A slight chance of showers and thunderstorms this afternoon. Highs in the lower 90s. Northwest winds 5 to 15 miles an hour. Tonight, partly cloudy. Lows in the lower 70s. Light northwest winds. Monday, sunny. Highs in the mid-90s. Northwest winds 5 to 10 miles an hour. Monday night, mostly clear. Lows in the lower 70s. Light west winds. And now the extended forecast. Tuesday and Tuesday night, partly cloudy. Highs in the mid-90s. Lows in the mid-70s. Wednesday and Wednesday night, partly cloudy. Highs in the lower 90s. Lows around 70. Thursday and Thursday night, mostly clear. Highs in the lower 90s. Lows around 70. Friday and Friday night, partly cloudy. A slight chance of showers and thunderstorms. Highs in the lower 90s. Lows in the lower 70s. Saturday and Saturday night, mostly cloudy. A chance of showers and thunderstorms. Highs in the upper 80s.

lows in the lower 70s. 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The current time is 5:16 a.m. Eastern Daylight Time. Here are the 5 a.m. weather observations from around the area. At Athens, it was clear. The temperature was 75 degrees, dew point 73 degrees, relative humidity 93%, wind west at 3 miles an hour, pressure was 29.96 inches and steady. At Gainesville, it was clear and 74, wind west at 7. At Winder, it was clear, the temperature was 72. At Greensboro, it was sunny and 73, wind west at 5. At Jefferson, it was clear and 74, wind west at 8. At Monroe, it was clear. At Albertton, it was partly cloudy and 73, wind calm. At Canyon, it was partly cloudy and 74, wind west at 3. At Clemson, it was cloudy and 74, wind calm. Elsewhere across Georgia, at Atlanta it was partly cloudy and 73, wind west at 7. At Cartersville, the temperature was 73, wind calm. At Lawrenceville, it was mostly cloudy and 73, wind west at 8. At Macon, it was partly cloudy and 71, wind calm. At Rome, it was cloudy and 73, wind southwest at 5. At Augusta, it was clear and 77, wind southwest at 3. At Savannah, it was mostly cloudy and 78, wind northwest at 5. Elsewhere across the region, at Chattanooga, it was cloudy and 78, wind west at 5. At Asheville, it was cloudy and 69, wind calm. At Greenville-Spartanburg, it was cloudy and 74, wind calm. Here is the hazardous weather outlook. This hazardous weather outlook is for North and Central Georgia. For tonight, the probability for widespread hazardous weather is low. Isolated showers and thunderstorms are expected to continue in portions of North and Central Georgia through midnight. A few of these storms will be capable of producing locally heavy rainfall and nuisance flooding in low-lying or flood-prone areas. And now the extended outlook for the period Sunday through Friday. Scattered to numerous showers and thunderstorms are expected on Sunday. Heavy rainfall could bring the risk for localized flash flooding concerns. Frequent lightning and gusty winds can also be expected in the strongest storms. Isolated to scattered thunderstorms will be possible in portions of North Georgia on Monday and Tuesday. Heat index values return to the triple digits for many areas early next week. A heat advisory may be necessary for a large portion of the area Monday and Tuesday if trends continue. Spotter information statement, spotter activation will not be needed through tonight. The Athens climate summary for yesterday, July 25, 2026. Yesterday's high temperature of 90 degrees occurred at 5:21 p.m. The normal high is 92. The record high is 101 degrees, which was last set in 2016. Yesterday's low temperature of 72 degrees occurred at 1:26 a.m. The normal low is 70. The record low is 61 degrees, which was last set in 1947. 0.02 inches of precipitation fell yesterday, which brings the monthly total to 2.92 inches. This is 0.50 inches below the normal amount of 3.42 inches for July. The total precipitation for the year now stands at 25.81 inches, which is 2.38 inches below normal. Sunrise today is at 6:41 a.m. and sunset is at 8:39 p.m. Here is the official forecast from your National Weather Service for the Athens listening area. Today, mostly sunny. A slight chance of showers and thunderstorms this afternoon. Highs in the lower 90s. Northwest winds 5 to 15 miles an hour. Tonight, partly cloudy. Lows in the lower 70s. Light northwest winds. Monday, sunny. Highs in the mid-90s. Northwest winds 5 to 10 miles an hour.
Monday night, mostly clear. Lows in the lower 70s. Light west winds. And now the extended forecast. Tuesday and Tuesday night, partly cloudy. Highs in the mid-90s. Lows in the mid-70s. Wednesday and Wednesday night, partly cloudy. Highs in the lower 90s. Lows around 70. Thursday and Thursday night, mostly clear. Highs in the lower 90s. Lows around 70. Friday and Friday night, partly cloudy. A slight chance of showers and thunderstorms. Highs in the lower 90s. Lows in the lower 70s. Saturday and Saturday night, mostly cloudy. A chance of showers and thunderstorms. Highs in the upper 80s. Lows in the lower 70s. 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The current time is 5:22 a.m. Eastern Daylight Time. Here are the 5 a.m. weather observations from around the area. At Athens, it was clear, the temperature was 75 degrees, dew point 73 degrees, relative humidity 93%, wind west at 3 miles an hour, pressure was 29.96 inches and steady. At Gainesville, it was clear and 74, wind west at 7. At Winder, it was clear, the temperature was 72. At Greensboro, it was sunny and 73, wind west at 5. At Jefferson, it was clear and 74, wind west at 8. At Monroe, it was clear. At Albertton, it was partly cloudy and 73, wind calm. At Canyon, it was partly cloudy and 74, wind west at 3. At Clemson, it was cloudy and 74, wind calm. Elsewhere across Georgia, at Atlanta it was partly cloudy and 73, wind west at 7. At Cartersville, the temperature was 73, wind calm. At Lawrenceville, it was mostly cloudy and 73, wind west at 8. At Macon, it was partly cloudy and 71, wind calm. At Rome, it was cloudy and 73, wind southwest at 5. At Augusta, it was clear and 77, wind southwest at 3. At Savannah, it was mostly cloudy and 78, wind northwest at 5. Elsewhere across the region, at Chattanooga, it was cloudy and 78, wind west at 5. At Asheville, it was cloudy and 69, wind calm. At Greenville-Spartanburg, it was cloudy and 74, wind calm. Here is the hazardous weather outlook. This hazardous weather outlook is for North and Central Georgia. For tonight, the probability for widespread hazardous weather is low. Isolated showers and thunderstorms are expected to continue in portions of North and Central Georgia through midnight. A few of these storms will be capable of producing locally heavy rainfall and nuisance flooding in low-lying or flood-prone areas. And now the extended outlook for the period Sunday through Friday. Scattered to numerous showers and thunderstorms are expected on Sunday. Heavy rainfall could bring the risk for localized flash flooding concerns. Frequent lightning and gusty winds can also be expected in the strongest storms. Isolated to scattered thunderstorms will be possible in portions of North Georgia on Monday and Tuesday. Heat index values return to the triple digits for many areas early next week. A heat advisory may be necessary for a large portion of the area Monday and Tuesday if trends continue. Spotter information statement, spotter activation will not be needed through tonight. Here is the official forecast from your National Weather Service for the Athens listening area. Today, mostly sunny. A slight chance of showers and thunderstorms this afternoon. Highs in the lower 90s. Northwest winds 5 to 15 miles an hour. Tonight, partly cloudy. Lows in the lower 70s. Light northwest winds. Monday, sunny. Highs in the mid-90s. Northwest winds 5 to 10 miles an hour. Monday night, mostly clear. Lows in the lower 70s. Light west winds.

importance. And now the extended forecast. Tuesday and Tuesday night, partly cloudy. Highs in the mid-90s. Lows in the mid-70s. Wednesday and Wednesday night, partly cloudy. Highs in the lower 90s. Lows around 70. Thursday and Thursday night, mostly clear. Highs in the lower 90s. Lows around 70. Friday and Friday night, partly cloudy. A slight chance of showers and thunderstorms. Highs in the lower 90s. Lows in the lower 70s. Saturday and Saturday night, mostly cloudy. A chance of showers and thunderstorms. Highs in the upper 80s. Lows in the lower 70s. 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The current time is 5:27 a.m. Eastern Daylight Time. Here are the 5 a.m. weather observations from around the area. At Athens, it was clear, the temperature was 75 degrees, dew point 73 degrees, relative humidity 93%, wind west at 3 miles an hour, pressure was 29.96 inches and steady. At Gainesville, it was clear and 74, wind west at 7. At Winder, it was clear, the temperature was 72. At Greensboro, it was sunny and 73, wind west at 5. At Jefferson, it was clear and 74, wind west at 8. At Monroe, it was clear. At Albertton, it was partly cloudy and 73, wind calm. At Canyon, it was partly cloudy and 74, wind west at 3. At Clemson, it was cloudy and 74, wind calm. Elsewhere across Georgia, at Atlanta it was partly cloudy and 73, wind west at 7. At Cartersville, the temperature was 73, wind calm. At Lawrenceville, it was mostly cloudy and 73, wind west at 8. At Macon, it was partly cloudy and 71, wind calm. At Rome, it was cloudy and 73, wind southwest at 5. At Augusta, it was clear and 77, wind southwest at 3. At Savannah, it was mostly cloudy and 78, wind northwest at 5. Elsewhere across the region, at Chattanooga, it was cloudy and 78, wind west at 5. At Asheville, it was cloudy and 69, wind calm. At Greenville-Spartanburg, it was cloudy and 74, wind calm. Here is the hazardous weather outlook. This hazardous weather outlook is for North and Central Georgia. For tonight, the probability for widespread hazardous weather is low. Isolated showers and thunderstorms are expected to continue in portions of North and Central Georgia through midnight. A few of these storms will be capable of producing locally heavy rainfall and nuisance flooding in low-lying or flood-prone areas. And now the extended outlook for the period Sunday through Friday. Scattered to numerous showers and thunderstorms are expected on Sunday. Heavy rainfall could bring the risk for localized flash flooding concerns. Frequent lightning and gusty winds can also be expected in the strongest storms. Isolated to scattered thunderstorms will be possible in portions of North Georgia on Monday and Tuesday. Heat index values return to the triple digits for many areas early next week. A heat advisory may be necessary for a large portion of the area Monday and Tuesday if trends continue. Spotter information statement, spotter activation will not be needed through tonight. The Athens climate summary for yesterday, July 25, 2026. Yesterday's high temperature of 90 degrees occurred at 5:21 p.m. The normal high is 92. The record high is 101 degrees, which was last set in 2016. Yesterday's low temperature of 72 degrees occurred at 1:26 a.m. The normal low is 70. The record low is 61 degrees, which was last set in 1947. 0.02 inches of precipitation fell yesterday, which brings the monthly total to 2.92 inches. This is 0.50 inches below the normal amount of 3.42 inches for July.

highs in the mid-90s. Northwest winds 5 to 10 miles an hour. Monday night, mostly clear. Lows in the lower 70s. Light west winds. And now the extended forecast. Tuesday and Tuesday night, partly cloudy. Highs in the mid-90s. Lows in the mid-70s. Wednesday and Wednesday night, partly cloudy. Highs in the lower 90s. Lows around 70. Thursday and Thursday night, mostly clear. Highs in the lower 90s. Lows around 70. Friday and Friday night, partly cloudy. A slight chance of showers and thunderstorms. Highs in the lower 90s. Lows around 70. Friday and Friday night, partly cloudy. A slight chance of showers and thunderstorms. Highs in the lower 90s. Lows in the lower 70s. Saturday and Saturday night, mostly cloudy. A chance of showers and thunderstorms. Highs in the upper 80s. Lows in the lower 70s. 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The current time is 5:33 a.m. Eastern Daylight Time. Here are the 5 a.m. weather observations from around the area. At Athens, it was clear, the temperature was 75 degrees, dew point 73 degrees, relative humidity 93%, wind west at 3 miles an hour, pressure was 29.96 inches and steady. At Gainesville, it was clear and 74, wind west at 7. At Winder, it was clear, the temperature was 72. At Greensboro, it was sunny and 73, wind west at 5. At Jefferson, it was clear and 74, wind west at 8. At Monroe, it was clear. At Albertton, it was partly cloudy and 73, wind calm. At Canyon, it was partly cloudy and 74, wind west at 3. At Clemson, it was cloudy and 74, wind calm. Elsewhere across Georgia, at Atlanta it was partly cloudy and 73, wind west at 7. At Cartersville, the temperature was 73, wind calm. At Lawrenceville, it was mostly cloudy and 73, wind west at 8. At Macon, it was partly cloudy and 71, wind calm. At Rome, it was cloudy and 73, wind southwest at 5. At Augusta, it was clear and 77, wind southwest at 3. At Savannah, it was mostly cloudy and 78, wind northwest at 5. Elsewhere across the region, at Chattanooga, it was cloudy and 78, wind west at 5. At Asheville, it was cloudy and 69, wind calm. At Greenville-Spartanburg, it was cloudy and 74, wind calm. Here is the hazardous weather outlook. This hazardous weather outlook is for North and Central Georgia. For tonight, the probability for widespread hazardous weather is low. Isolated showers and thunderstorms are expected to continue in portions of North and Central Georgia through midnight. A few of these storms will be capable of producing locally heavy rainfall and nuisance flooding in low-lying or flood-prone areas. And now the extended outlook for the period Sunday through Friday. Scattered to numerous showers and thunderstorms are expected on Sunday. Heavy rainfall could bring the risk for localized flash flooding concerns. Frequent lightning and gusty winds can also be expected in the strongest storms. Isolated to scattered thunderstorms will be possible in portions of North Georgia on Monday and Tuesday. Heat index values return to the triple digits for many areas early next week. A heat advisory may be necessary for a large portion of the area Monday and Tuesday if trends continue. Spotter information statement, spotter activation will not be needed through tonight. Here is the official forecast from your National Weather Service for the Athens listening area. Today, mostly sunny. A slight chance of showers and thunderstorms this afternoon. Highs in the lower 90s. Northwest winds 5 to 15 miles an hour. Tonight, partly cloudy. Lows in the

or 70s. Light northwest winds. Monday, sunny. Highs in the mid-90s. Northwest winds 5 to 10 miles an hour. Monday night, mostly clear. Lows in the lower 70s. Light west winds. And now the extended forecast. Tuesday and Tuesday night, partly cloudy. Highs in the mid-90s. Lows in the mid-70s. Wednesday and Wednesday night, partly cloudy. Highs in the lower 90s. Lows around 70. Thursday and Thursday night, mostly clear. Highs in the lower 90s. Lows around 70. Friday and Friday night, partly cloudy. A slight chance of showers and thunderstorms. Highs in the lower 90s. Lows in the lower 70s. Saturday and Saturday night, mostly cloudy. A chance of showers and thunderstorms. Highs in the upper 80s. Lows in the lower 70s. For more detailed weather, water, and climate information, please visit our website at weather.gov/Atlanta. The current time is 5:38 a.m. Eastern Daylight Time. Here are the 5 a.m. weather observations from around the area. At Athens, it was clear, the temperature was 75 degrees, dew point 73 degrees, relative humidity 93%, wind west at 3 miles an hour, pressure was 29.96 inches and steady. At Gainesville, it was clear and 74, wind west at 7. At Winder, it was clear, the temperature was 72. At Greensboro, it was sunny and 73, wind west at 5. At Jefferson, it was clear and 74, wind west at 8. At Monroe, it was clear. At Albertton, it was partly cloudy and 73, wind calm. At Canyon, it was partly cloudy and 74, wind west at 3. At Clemson, it was cloudy and 74, wind calm. Elsewhere across Georgia, at Atlanta it was partly cloudy and 73, wind west at 7. At Cartersville, the temperature was 73, wind calm. At Lawrenceville, it was mostly cloudy and 73, wind west at 8. At Macon, it was partly cloudy and 71, wind calm. At Rome, it was cloudy and 73, wind southwest at 5. At Augusta, it was clear and 77, wind southwest at 3. At Savannah, it was mostly cloudy and 78, wind northwest at 5. Elsewhere across the region, at Chattanooga, it was cloudy and 78, wind west at 5. At Asheville, it was cloudy and 69, wind calm. At Greenville-Spartanburg, it was cloudy and 74, wind calm. The Athens Climate Summary for yesterday, July 25, 2026. Yesterday's high temperature of 90 degrees occurred at 5:21 p.m. The normal high is 92. The record high is 101 degrees, which was last set in 2016. Yesterday's low temperature of 72 degrees occurred at 1:26 a.m. The normal low is 70. The record low is 61 degrees, which was last set in 1947. 0.02 inches of precipitation fell yesterday, which brings the monthly total to 2.92 inches. This is 0.50 inches below the normal amount of 3.42 inches for July. The total precipitation for the year now stands at 25.81 inches, which is 2.38 inches below normal. Sunrise today is at 6:41 a.m. and sunset is at 8:39 p.m. You're listening to NOAA Weather Radio Station, WXK 56, originating from the National Weather Service office in Peachtree City, and transmitting from Athens on a frequency of 162.4 MHz. 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Visit our website at weather.gov/Atlanta for the latest weather information.

information, including watches and warnings. You can also like your Peachtree City National Weather Service on Facebook or follow NWS Atlanta on Twitter. Here is the hazardous weather outlook. This hazardous weather outlook is for North and Central Georgia. For tonight, the probability for widespread hazardous weather is low. Isolated showers and thunderstorms are expected to continue in portions of North and Central Georgia through midnight. A few of these storms will be capable of producing locally heavy rainfall and nuisance flooding in low-lying or flood-prone areas. And now the extended outlook for the period Sunday through Friday. Scattered to numerous showers and thunderstorms are expected on Sunday. Heavy rainfall could bring the risk for localized flash flooding concerns. Frequent lightning and gusty winds can also be expected in the strongest storms. Isolated to scattered thunderstorms will be possible in portions of North Georgia on Monday and Tuesday. Heat index values return to the triple digits for many areas early next week. A heat advisory may be necessary for a large portion of the area Monday and Tuesday if trends continue. Spotter information statement. Spotter activation will not be needed through tonight. Here is the official forecast from your National Weather Service for the Athens listening area. Today, mostly sunny. A slight chance of showers and thunderstorms this afternoon. Highs in the lower 90s. Northwest winds 5 to 15 miles an hour. Tonight, partly cloudy. Lows in the lower 70s. Light northwest winds. Monday, sunny. Highs in the mid-90s. Northwest winds 5 to 10 miles an hour. Monday night, mostly clear. Lows in the lower 70s. Light west winds. And now the extended forecast. Tuesday and Tuesday night, partly cloudy. Highs in the mid-90s. Lows in the mid-70s. Wednesday and Wednesday night, partly cloudy. Highs in the lower 90s. Lows around 70. Thursday and Thursday night, mostly clear. Highs in the lower 90s. Lows around 70. Friday and Friday night, partly cloudy. A slight chance of showers and thunderstorms. Highs in the lower 90s. Lows in the lower 70s. Saturday and Saturday night, mostly cloudy. A chance of showers and thunderstorms. Highs in the upper 80s. Lows in the lower 70s. For more detailed weather, water, and climate information, please visit our website at weather.gov/Atlanta. The current time is 5:45 a.m. Eastern Daylight Time. Here are the 5 a.m. weather observations from around the area. At Athens, it was clear, the temperature was 75 degrees, dew point 73 degrees, relative humidity 93%, wind west at 3 miles an hour, pressure was 29.96 inches and steady. At Gainesville, it was clear and 74, wind west at 7. At Winder, it was clear, the temperature was 72. At Greensboro, it was sunny and 73, wind west at 5. At Jefferson, it was clear and 74, wind west at 8. At Monroe, it was clear. At Albertton, it was partly cloudy and 73, wind calm. At Canyon, it was partly cloudy and 74, wind west at 3. At Clemson, it was cloudy and 74, wind calm. Elsewhere across Georgia, at Atlanta it was partly cloudy and 73, wind west at 7. At Cartersville, the temperature was 73, wind calm. At Lawrenceville, it was mostly cloudy and 73, wind west at 8. At Macon, it was partly cloudy and 71, wind calm. At Rome, it was cloudy and 73, wind southwest at 5. At Augusta, it was clear and 77, wind southwest at 3. At Savannah, it was mostly cloudy and 78, wind northwest at 5. Elsewhere across the region, at Chattanooga, it was cloudy and 78, wind west at 5. At Asheville, it was cloudy and 69, wind calm. At Greenville,

Spartanburg, it was cloudy and 74, wind calm. Here is the hazardous weather outlook. This hazardous weather outlook is for North and Central Georgia. For tonight, the probability for widespread hazardous weather is low. Isolated showers and thunderstorms are expected to continue in portions of North and Central Georgia through midnight. A few of these storms will be capable of producing locally heavy rainfall and nuisance flooding in low-lying or flood-prone areas. And now the extended outlook for the period Sunday through Friday. Scattered to numerous showers and thunderstorms are expected on Sunday. Heavy rainfall could bring the risk for localized flash flooding concerns. Frequent lightning and gusty winds can also be expected in the strongest storms. Isolated to scattered thunderstorms will be possible in portions of North Georgia on Monday and Tuesday. Heat index values return to the triple digits for many areas early next week. A heat advisory may be necessary for a large portion of the area Monday and Tuesday if trends continue. Spotter information statement. Spotter activation will not be needed through tonight. Here is the official forecast from your National Weather Service for the Athens listening area. Today, mostly sunny. A slight chance of showers and thunderstorms this afternoon. Highs in the lower 90s. Northwest winds 5 to 15 miles an hour. Tonight, partly cloudy. Lows in the lower 70s. Light northwest winds. Monday, sunny. Highs in the mid-90s. Northwest winds 5 to 10 miles an hour. Monday night, mostly clear. Lows in the lower 70s. Light west winds. And now the extended forecast. Tuesday and Tuesday night, partly cloudy. Highs in the mid-90s. Lows in the mid-70s. Wednesday and Wednesday night, partly cloudy. Highs in the lower 90s. Lows around 70. Thursday and Thursday night, mostly clear. Highs in the lower 90s. Lows around 70. Friday and Friday night, partly cloudy. A slight chance of showers and thunderstorms. Highs in the lower 90s. Lows in the lower 70s. Saturday and Saturday night, mostly cloudy. A chance of showers and thunderstorms. Highs in the upper 80s. Lows in the lower 70s. For more detailed weather, water, and climate information, please visit our website at weather.gov/Atlanta. The Athens Climate Summary for yesterday, July 25, 2026. Yesterday's high temperature of 90 degrees occurred at 5:21 p.m. The normal high is 92. The record high is 101 degrees, which was last set in 2016. Yesterday's low temperature of 72 degrees occurred at 1:26 a.m. The normal low is 70. The record low is 61 degrees, which was last set in 1947. 0.02 inches of precipitation fell yesterday, which brings the monthly total to 2.92 inches. This is 0.50 inches below the normal amount of 3.42 inches for July. The total precipitation for the year now stands at 25.81 inches, which is 2.38 inches below normal. Sunrise today is at 6:41 a.m. and sunset is at 8:39 p.m. The current time is 5:51 a.m. Eastern Daylight Time. Here are the 5 a.m. weather observations from around the area. At Athens, it was clear, the temperature was 75 degrees, dew point 73 degrees, relative humidity 93%, wind west at 3 miles an hour, pressure was 29.96 inches and steady. At Gainesville, it was clear and 74, wind west at 7. At Winder, it was clear, the temperature was 72. At Greensboro, it was sunny and 73, wind west at 5. At Jefferson, it was clear and 74, wind west at 8. At Monroe, it was clear. At Albertton, it was partly cloudy and 73, wind calm. At Canyon, it was partly cloudy and 74, wind west at 3. At Clemson,

it was cloudy and 74, wind calm. Elsewhere across Georgia, at Atlanta it was partly cloudy and 73, wind west at 7. At Cartersville, the temperature was 73, wind calm. At Lawrenceville, it was mostly cloudy and 73, wind west at 8. At Macon, it was partly cloudy and 71, wind calm. At Rome, it was cloudy and 73, wind southwest at 5. At Augusta, it was clear and 77, wind southwest at 3. At Savannah, it was mostly cloudy and 78, wind northwest at 5. Elsewhere across the region, at Chattanooga, it was cloudy and 78, wind west at 5. At Asheville, it was cloudy and 69, wind calm. At Greenville-Spartanburg, it was cloudy and 74, wind calm. Here is the hazardous weather outlook. This hazardous weather outlook is for North and Central Georgia. For tonight, the probability for widespread hazardous weather is low. Isolated showers and thunderstorms are expected to continue in portions of North and Central Georgia through midnight. A few of these storms will be capable of producing locally heavy rainfall and nuisance flooding in low-lying or flood-prone areas. And now the extended outlook for the period Sunday through Friday. Scattered to numerous showers and thunderstorms are expected on Sunday. Heavy rainfall could bring the risk for localized flash flooding concerns. Frequent lightning and gusty winds can also be expected in the strongest storms. Isolated to scattered thunderstorms will be possible in portions of North Georgia on Monday and Tuesday. Heat index values return to the triple digits for many areas early next week. A heat advisory may be necessary for a large portion of the area Monday and Tuesday if trends continue. Spotter information statement, spotter activation will not be needed through tonight. Here is the official forecast from your National Weather Service for the Athens listening area. Today, mostly sunny. A slight chance of showers and thunderstorms this afternoon. Highs in the lower 90s. Northwest winds 5 to 15 miles an hour. Tonight, partly cloudy. Lows in the lower 70s. Light northwest winds. Monday, sunny. Highs in the mid-90s. Northwest winds 5 to 10 miles an hour. Monday night, mostly clear. Lows in the lower 70s. Light west winds. And now the extended forecast. Tuesday and Tuesday night, partly cloudy. Highs in the mid-90s. Lows in the mid-70s. Wednesday and Wednesday night, partly cloudy. Highs in the lower 90s. Lows around 70. Thursday and Thursday night, mostly clear. Highs in the lower 90s. Lows around 70. Friday and Friday night, partly cloudy. A slight chance of showers and thunderstorms. Highs in the lower 90s. Lows in the lower 70s. Saturday and Saturday night, mostly cloudy. A chance of showers and thunderstorms. Highs in the upper 80s. Lows in the lower 70s. 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The current time is 5:56 a.m. Eastern Daylight Time. Here are the 5 a.m. weather observations from around the area. At Athens, it was clear, the temperature was 75 degrees, dew point 73 degrees, relative humidity 93%, wind west at 3 miles an hour, pressure was 29.96 inches and steady. At Gainesville, it was clear and 74, wind west at 7. At Winder, it was clear, the temperature was 72. At Greensboro, it was sunny and 73, wind west at 5. At Jefferson, it was clear and 74, wind west at 8. At Monroe, it was clear. At Albertton, it was partly cloudy and 73, wind calm. At Canyon, it was partly cloudy and 74, wind west at 3. At Clemson, it was cloudy and 74, wind calm. Elsewhere across Georgia, at Atlanta,

It was partly cloudy and 73, wind west at 7. At Cartersville, the temperature was 73, wind calm. At Lawrenceville, it was mostly cloudy and 73, wind west at 8. At Macon, it was partly cloudy and 71, wind calm. At Rome, it was cloudy and 73, wind southwest at 5. At Augusta, it was clear and 77, wind southwest at 3. At Savannah, it was mostly cloudy and 78, wind northwest at 5. Elsewhere across the region, at Chattanooga, it was cloudy and 78, wind west at 5. At Asheville, it was cloudy and 69, wind calm. At Greenville-Spartanburg, it was cloudy and 74, wind calm. Here is the hazardous weather outlook. This hazardous weather outlook is for North and Central Georgia. For tonight, the probability for widespread hazardous weather is low. Isolated showers and thunderstorms are expected to continue in portions of North and Central Georgia through midnight. A few of these storms will be capable of producing locally heavy rainfall and nuisance flooding in low-lying or flood-prone areas. And now the extended outlook for the period Sunday through Friday. Scattered to numerous showers and thunderstorms are expected on Sunday. Heavy rainfall could bring the risk for localized flash flooding concerns. Frequent lightning and gusty winds can also be expected in the strongest storms. Isolated to scattered thunderstorms will be possible in portions of North Georgia on Monday and Tuesday. Heat index values return to the triple digits for many areas early next week. A heat advisory may be necessary for a large portion of the area Monday and Tuesday if trends continue. Spotter information statement. Spotter activation will not be needed through tonight. Here is the official forecast from your National Weather Service for the Athens listening area. Today, mostly sunny. A slight chance of showers and thunderstorms this afternoon. Highs in the lower 90s. Northwest winds 5 to 15 miles an hour. Tonight, partly cloudy. Lows in the lower 70s. Light northwest winds. Monday, sunny. Highs in the mid-90s. Northwest winds 5 to 10 miles an hour. Monday night, mostly clear. Lows in the lower 70s. Light west winds. And now the extended forecast. Tuesday and Tuesday night, partly cloudy. Highs in the mid-90s. Lows in the mid-70s. Wednesday and Wednesday night, partly cloudy. Highs in the lower 90s. Lows around 70. Thursday and Thursday night, mostly clear. Highs in the lower 90s. Lows around 70. Friday and Friday night, partly cloudy. A slight chance of showers and thunderstorms. Highs in the lower 90s. Lows in the lower 70s. Saturday and Saturday night, mostly cloudy. A chance of showers and thunderstorms. Highs in the upper 80s. Lows in the lower 70s. For more detailed weather, water, and climate information, please visit our website at weather.gov/Atlanta. The Athens Climate Summary for yesterday, July 25, 2026. Yesterday's high temperature of 90 degrees occurred at 5:21 p.m. The normal high is 92. The record high is 101 degrees, which was last set in 2016. Yesterday's low temperature of 72 degrees occurred at 1:26 a.m. The normal low is 70. The record low is 61 degrees, which was last set in 1947. 0.02 inches of precipitation fell yesterday, which brings the monthly total to 2.92 inches. This is 0.50 inches below the normal amount of 3.42 inches for July. The total precipitation for the year now stands at 25.81 inches, which is 2.38 inches below normal. Sunrise today is at 6:41 a.m. and sunset is at 8:39 p.m. The current time is 6:02 a.m. Eastern Daylight Time. Here are the 5 a.m. weather observations from around the area.

Athens, it was clear. The temperature was 75 degrees, dew point 73 degrees, relative humidity 93%, wind west at 3 miles an hour, pressure was 29.96 inches and steady. At Gainesville, it was clear and 74, wind west at 7. At Winder, it was clear, the temperature was 72. At Greensboro, it was sunny and 73, wind west at 5. At Jefferson, it was clear and 74, wind west at 8. At Monroe, it was clear. At Albertton, it was partly cloudy and 73, wind calm. At Canyon, it was partly cloudy and 74, wind west at 3. At Clemson, it was cloudy and 74, wind calm. Elsewhere across Georgia, at Atlanta it was partly cloudy and 73, wind west at 7. At Cartersville, the temperature was 73, wind calm. At Lawrenceville, it was mostly cloudy and 73, wind west at 8. At Macon, it was partly cloudy and 71, wind calm. At Rome, it was cloudy and 73, wind southwest at 5. At Augusta, it was clear and 77, wind southwest at 3. At Savannah, it was mostly cloudy and 78, wind northwest at 5. Elsewhere across the region, at Chattanooga, it was cloudy and 78, wind west at 5. At Asheville, it was cloudy and 69, wind calm. At Greenville-Spartanburg, it was cloudy and 74, wind calm. Here is the hazardous weather outlook. This hazardous weather outlook is for North and Central Georgia. For today and tonight, isolated thunderstorms are possible this afternoon across Central Georgia. These storms could contain gusty winds and frequent lightning. And now the extended outlook for the period Monday through Saturday, isolated to scattered thunderstorms will be possible in portions of North Georgia on Monday and Tuesday. Heat index values return to the triple digits for many areas early next week. A heat advisory may be necessary for a large portion of the area Monday and Tuesday if trends continue. Spotter information statement, spotter activation will not be needed through tonight. Here is the official forecast from your National Weather Service for the Athens listening area. Today, mostly sunny. A slight chance of showers and thunderstorms this afternoon. Highs in the lower 90s. Northwest winds 5 to 15 miles an hour. Tonight, partly cloudy. Lows in the lower 70s. Light northwest winds. Monday, sunny. Highs in the mid-90s. Northwest winds 5 to 10 miles an hour. Monday night, mostly clear. Lows in the lower 70s. Light west winds. And now the extended forecast. Tuesday and Tuesday night, partly cloudy. Highs in the mid-90s. Lows in the mid-70s. Wednesday and Wednesday night, partly cloudy. Highs in the lower 90s. Lows around 70. Thursday and Thursday night, mostly clear. Highs in the lower 90s. Lows around 70. Friday and Friday night, partly cloudy. A slight chance of showers and thunderstorms. Highs in the lower 90s. Lows in the lower 70s. Saturday and Saturday night, mostly cloudy. A chance of showers and thunderstorms. Highs in the upper 80s. Lows in the lower 70s. 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The current time is 6:06 a.m. Eastern Daylight Time. Here are the 6 a.m. weather observations from around the area. At Athens, it was partly cloudy, the temperature was 74 degrees, dew point 72 degrees, relative humidity 93%, wind west at 3 miles an hour, pressure was 29.97 inches and rising. At Gainesville, it was partly cloudy and 74, wind west at 6. At Winder, it was partly cloudy, the temperature was 72.
at Greensboro, it was mostly sunny and 73, wind southwest at 5. At Jefferson, it was clear and 73, wind west at 3. At Monroe, it was mostly cloudy. At Albertton, it was partly cloudy and 73, wind southwest at 3. At Canyon, with fog, it was 74, wind calm. At Clemson, with fog, it was 74, wind calm. Elsewhere across Georgia, at Atlanta it was partly cloudy and 73, wind west at 9. At Cartersville, with fog, it was 73, wind west at 5. At Lawrenceville, it was cloudy and 73, wind west at 12. At Macon, it was mostly cloudy and 72, wind northwest at 5. At Rome, it was cloudy and 73, wind southwest at 6. At Augusta, it was clear and 74, wind calm. At Savannah, it was partly cloudy and 77, wind west at 5. Elsewhere across the region, at Chattanooga, it was mostly cloudy and 78, wind calm. At Asheville, it was cloudy and 68, wind calm. At Greenville-Spartanburg, with fog, it was 74, wind northeast at 3. Here is the hazardous weather outlook. This hazardous weather outlook is for north and central Georgia. For today and tonight, isolated thunderstorms are possible this afternoon across central Georgia. These storms could contain gusty winds and frequent lightning. And now the extended outlook for the period Monday through Saturday, isolated to scattered thunderstorms will be possible in portions of North Georgia on Monday and Tuesday. Heat index values return to the triple digits for many areas early next week. A heat advisory may be necessary for a large portion of the area Monday and Tuesday if trends continue. Spotter information statement, spotter activation will not be needed through tonight. Here is the official forecast from your National Weather Service for the Athens listening area. Today, mostly sunny. A slight chance of showers and thunderstorms this afternoon. Highs in the lower 90s. Northwest winds 5 to 15 miles an hour. Tonight, partly cloudy. Lows in the lower 70s. Light northwest winds. Monday, sunny. Highs in the mid 90s. Northwest winds 5 to 10 miles an hour. Monday night, mostly clear. Lows in the lower 70s. Light west winds. And now the extended forecast. Tuesday and Tuesday night, partly cloudy. Highs in the mid-90s. Lows in the mid-70s. Wednesday and Wednesday night, partly cloudy. Highs in the lower 90s. Lows around 70. Thursday and Thursday night, mostly clear. Highs in the lower 90s. Lows around 70. Friday and Friday night, partly cloudy. A slight chance of showers and thunderstorms. Highs in the lower 90s. Lows in the lower 70s. Saturday and Saturday night, mostly cloudy. A chance of showers and thunderstorms. Highs in the upper 80s. Lows in the lower 70s. For more detailed weather, water, and climate information, please visit our website at weather.gov/Atlanta. The Athens Climate Summary for yesterday, July 25, 2026. Yesterday's high temperature of 90 degrees occurred at 5:21 p.m. The normal high is 92. The record high is 101 degrees, which was last set in 2016. Yesterday's low temperature of 72 degrees occurred at 1:26 a.m. The normal low is 70. The record low is 61 degrees, which was last set in 1947. 0.02 inches of precipitation fell yesterday, which brings the monthly total to 2.92 inches. This is 0.50 inches below the normal amount of 3.42 inches for July. The total precipitation for the year now stands at 25.81 inches, which is 2.38 inches below normal. Sunrise today is at 6:41 a.m. and sunset is at 8:39 p.m.
The current time is 6:12 a.m. Eastern Daylight Time. Here are the 6 a.m.

weather observations from around the area. At Athens, it was partly cloudy. The temperature was 74 degrees, dew point 72 degrees, relative humidity 93%, wind west at 3 miles an hour, pressure was 29.97 inches and rising. At Gainesville, it was partly cloudy and 74, wind west at 6. At Winder, it was partly cloudy, the temperature was 72. At Greensboro, it was mostly sunny and 73, wind southwest at 5. At Jefferson, it was clear and 73, wind west at 3. At Monroe, it was mostly cloudy. At Albertton, it was mostly cloudy and 73, wind southwest at 3. At Canyon, with fog, it was 74, wind calm. At Clemson, with fog, it was 74, wind calm. Elsewhere across Georgia, at Atlanta it was partly cloudy and 73, wind west at 9. At Cartersville, with fog, it was 73, wind west at 5. At Lawrenceville, it was cloudy and 73, wind west at 12. At Macon, it was mostly cloudy and 72, wind northwest at 5. At Rome, it was cloudy and 73, wind southwest at 6. At Augusta, it was clear and 74, wind calm. At Savannah, it was partly cloudy and 77, wind west at 5. Elsewhere across the region, at Chattanooga, it was mostly cloudy and 78, wind calm. At Asheville, it was cloudy and 68, wind calm. At Greenville-Spartanburg, with fog, it was 74, wind northeast at 3. Here is the hazardous weather outlook. This hazardous weather outlook is for north and central Georgia. For today and tonight, isolated thunderstorms are possible this afternoon across central Georgia. These storms could contain gusty winds and frequent lightning. And now the extended outlook for the period Monday through Saturday. Isolated to scattered thunderstorms will be possible in portions of North Georgia on Monday and Tuesday. Heat index values return to the triple digits for many areas early next week. A heat advisory may be necessary for a large portion of the area Monday and Tuesday if trends continue. Spotter information statement. Spotter activation will not be needed through tonight. Here is the official forecast from your National Weather Service for the Athens listening area. Today, mostly sunny. A slight chance of showers and thunderstorms this afternoon. Highs in the lower 90s. Northwest winds 5 to 15 miles an hour. Tonight, partly cloudy. Lows in the lower 70s. Light northwest winds. Monday, sunny. Highs in the mid-90s. Northwest winds 5 to 10 miles an hour. Monday night, mostly clear. Lows in the lower 70s. Light west winds. And now the extended forecast. Tuesday and Tuesday night, partly cloudy. Highs in the mid-90s. Lows in the mid-70s. Wednesday and Wednesday night, partly cloudy. Highs in the lower 90s. Lows around 70. Thursday and Thursday night, mostly clear. Highs in the lower 90s. Lows around 70. Friday and Friday night, partly cloudy. A slight chance of showers and thunderstorms. Highs in the lower 90s. Lows in the lower 70s. Saturday and Saturday night, mostly cloudy. A chance of showers and thunderstorms. Highs in the upper 80s. Lows in the lower 70s. 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The current time is 6:16 a.m. Eastern Daylight Time. Here are the 6 a.m. weather observations from around the area. At Athens, it was partly cloudy. The temperature was 74 degrees, dew point 72 degrees, relative humidity 93%, wind west at 3 miles an hour, pressure was 29.97 inches and rising. At Gainesville, it was partly cloudy and 74, wind west at 6. At Winder, it was partly cloudy, the temperature was

72. At Greensboro, it was mostly sunny and 73, wind southwest at 5. At Jefferson, it was clear and 73, wind west at 3. At Monroe, it was mostly cloudy. At Alberton, it was mostly cloudy and 73, wind southwest at 3. At Canyon, with fog, it was 74, wind calm. At Clemson, with fog, it was 74, wind calm. Elsewhere across Georgia, at Atlanta it was partly cloudy and 73, wind west at 9. At Cartersville, with fog, it was 73, wind west at 5. At Lawrenceville, it was cloudy and 73, wind west at 12. At Macon, it was mostly cloudy and 72, wind northwest at 5. At Rome, it was cloudy and 73, wind southwest at 6. At Augusta, it was clear and 74, wind calm. At Savannah, it was partly cloudy and 77, wind west at 5. Elsewhere across the region, at Chattanooga, it was mostly cloudy and 78, wind calm. At Asheville, it was cloudy and 68, wind calm. At Greenville-Spartanburg, with fog, it was 74, wind northeast at 3. Here is the hazardous weather outlook. This hazardous weather outlook is for North and Central Georgia. For today and tonight, isolated thunderstorms are possible this afternoon across Central Georgia. These storms could contain gusty winds and frequent lightning. And now the extended outlook for the period Monday through Saturday, isolated to scattered thunderstorms will be possible in portions of North Georgia on Monday and Tuesday. Heat index values return to the triple digits for many areas early next week. A heat advisory may be necessary for a large portion of the area Monday and Tuesday if trends continue. Spotter information statement, spotter activation will not be needed through tonight. Here is the official forecast from your National Weather Service for the Athens listening area. Today, mostly sunny. A slight chance of showers and thunderstorms this afternoon. Highs in the lower 90s. Northwest winds 5 to 15 miles an hour. Tonight, partly cloudy. Lows in the lower 70s. Light northwest winds. Monday, sunny. Highs in the mid-90s. Northwest winds 5 to 10 miles an hour. Monday night, mostly clear. Lows in the lower 70s. Light west winds. And now the extended forecast. Tuesday and Tuesday night, partly cloudy. Highs in the mid-90s. Lows in the mid-70s. Wednesday and Wednesday night, partly cloudy. Highs in the lower 90s. Lows around 70. Thursday and Thursday night, mostly clear. Highs in the lower 90s. Lows around 70. Friday and Friday night, partly cloudy. A slight chance of showers and thunderstorms. Highs in the lower 90s. Lows in the lower 70s. Saturday and Saturday night, mostly cloudy. A chance of showers and thunderstorms. Highs in the upper 80s. Lows in the lower 70s. For more detailed weather, water, and climate information, please visit our website at weather.gov/Atlanta. The Athens Climate Summary for yesterday, July 25, 2026. Yesterday's high temperature of 90 degrees occurred at 5:21 p.m. The normal high is 92. The record high is 101 degrees, which was last set in 2016. Yesterday's low temperature of 72 degrees occurred at 1:26 a.m. The normal low is 70. The record low is 61 degrees, which was last set in 1947. 0.02 inches of precipitation fell yesterday, which brings the monthly total to 2.92 inches. This is 0.50 inches below the normal amount of 3.42 inches for July. The total precipitation for the year now stands at 25.81 inches, which is 2.38 inches below normal. Sunrise today is at 6:41 a.m. and sunset is at 8:39 p.m.
The current time is 6:22 a.m. Eastern Daylight Time. Here are the 6 a.m. weather observations from around the area. At Athens, it was partly cloudy. The temperature was 74 degrees, dew point 72 degrees, relative humidity 93%, wind west at 3 miles an hour, pressure was 29.97 inches and rising. At Gainesville, it was partly cloudy and 74, wind west at 6. At Winder, it was partly cloudy, the temperature was 72. At Greensboro, it was mostly sunny and 73, wind southwest at 5. At Jefferson, it was clear and 73, wind west at 3. At Monroe, it was mostly cloudy. At Albertton, it was mostly cloudy and 73, wind southwest at 3. At Canyon, with fog, it was 74, wind calm. At Clemson, with fog, it was 74, wind calm. Elsewhere across Georgia, at Atlanta it was partly cloudy and 73, wind west at 9. At Cartersville, with fog, it was 73, wind west at 5. At Lawrenceville, it was cloudy and 73, wind west at 12. At Macon, it was mostly cloudy and 72, wind northwest at 5. At Rome, it was cloudy and 73, wind southwest at 6. At Augusta, it was clear and 74, wind calm. At Savannah, it was partly cloudy and 77, wind west at 5. Elsewhere across the region, at Chattanooga, it was mostly cloudy and 78, wind calm. At Asheville, it was cloudy and 68, wind calm. At Greenville-Spartanburg, with fog, it was 74, wind northeast at 3. Here is the hazardous weather outlook. This hazardous weather outlook is for North and Central Georgia. For today and tonight, isolated thunderstorms are possible this afternoon across Central Georgia. These storms could contain gusty winds and frequent lightning. And now the extended outlook for the period Monday through Saturday. Isolated to scattered thunderstorms will be possible in portions of North Georgia on Monday and Tuesday. Heat index values return to the triple digits for many areas early next week. A heat advisory may be necessary for a large portion of the area Monday and Tuesday if trends continue. Spotter information statement, spotter activation will not be needed through tonight. Here is the official forecast from your National Weather Service for the Athens listening area. Today, mostly sunny. A slight chance of showers and thunderstorms this afternoon. Highs in the lower 90s. Northwest winds 5 to 15 miles an hour. Tonight, partly cloudy. Lows in the lower 70s. Light northwest winds. Monday, sunny. Highs in the mid-90s. Northwest winds 5 to 10 miles an hour. Monday night, mostly clear. Lows in the lower 70s. Light west winds. And now the extended forecast. Tuesday and Tuesday night, partly cloudy. Highs in the mid-90s. Lows in the mid-70s. Wednesday and Wednesday night, partly cloudy. Highs in the lower 90s. Lows around 70. Thursday and Thursday night, mostly clear. Highs in the lower 90s. Lows around 70. Friday and Friday night, partly cloudy. A slight chance of showers and thunderstorms. Highs in the lower 90s. Lows in the lower 70s. Saturday and Saturday night, mostly cloudy. A chance of showers and thunderstorms. Highs in the upper 80s. Lows in the lower 70s. For more detailed weather, water, and climate information, please visit our website at weather.gov/Atlanta. The current time is 6:26 a.m. Eastern Daylight Time. Here are the 6 a.m. weather observations from around the area. At Athens, it was partly cloudy, the temperature was 74 degrees, dew point 72 degrees, relative humidity 93%, wind west at 3 miles an hour, pressure was 29.97 inches and rising. At Gainesville, it was partly

cloudy and 74, wind west at 6. At Winder, it was partly cloudy, the temperature was 72. At Greensboro, it was mostly sunny and 73, wind southwest at 5. At Jefferson, it was clear and 73, wind west at 3. At Monroe, it was mostly cloudy. At Alberton, it was mostly cloudy and 73, wind southwest at 3. At Canyon, with fog, it was 74, wind calm. At Clemson, with fog, it was 74, wind calm. Elsewhere across Georgia, at Atlanta it was partly cloudy and 73, wind west at 9. At Cartersville, with fog, it was 73, wind west at 5. At Lawrenceville, it was cloudy and 73, wind west at 12. At Macon, it was mostly cloudy and 72, wind northwest at 5. At Rome, it was cloudy and 73, wind southwest at 6. At Augusta, it was clear and 74, wind calm. At Savannah, it was partly cloudy and 77, wind west at 5. Elsewhere across the region, at Chattanooga, it was mostly cloudy and 78, wind calm. At Asheville, it was cloudy and 68, wind calm. At Greenville-Spartanburg, with fog, it was 74, wind northeast at 3. Here is the hazardous weather outlook. This hazardous weather outlook is for North and Central Georgia. For today and tonight, isolated thunderstorms are possible this afternoon across Central Georgia. These storms could contain gusty winds and frequent lightning. And now the extended outlook for the period Monday through Saturday, isolated to scattered thunderstorms will be possible in portions of North Georgia on Monday and Tuesday. Heat index values return to the triple digits for many areas early next week. A heat advisory may be necessary for a large portion of the area Monday and Tuesday if trends continue. Spotter information statement, spotter activation will not be needed through tonight. Here is the official forecast from your National Weather Service for the Athens listening area. Today, mostly sunny. A slight chance of showers and thunderstorms this afternoon. Highs in the lower 90s. Northwest winds 5 to 15 miles an hour. Tonight, partly cloudy. Lows in the lower 70s. Light northwest winds. Monday, sunny. Highs in the mid-90s. Northwest winds 5 to 10 miles an hour. Monday night, mostly clear. Lows in the lower 70s. Light west winds. And now the extended forecast. Tuesday and Tuesday night, partly cloudy. Highs in the mid-90s. Lows in the mid-70s. Wednesday and Wednesday night, partly cloudy. Highs in the lower 90s. Lows around 70. Thursday and Thursday night, mostly clear. Highs in the lower 90s. Lows around 70. Friday and Friday night, partly cloudy. A slight chance of showers and thunderstorms. Highs in the lower 90s. Lows in the lower 70s. Saturday and Saturday night, mostly cloudy. A chance of showers and thunderstorms. Highs in the upper 80s. Lows in the lower 70s. 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The Athens Climate Summary for yesterday, July 25, 2026. Yesterday's high temperature of 90 degrees occurred at 5:21 p.m. The normal high is 92. The record high is 101 degrees, which was last set in 2016. Yesterday's low temperature of 72 degrees occurred at 1:26 a.m. The normal low is 70. The record low is 61 degrees, which was last set in 1947. 0.02 inches of precipitation fell yesterday, which brings the monthly total to 2.92 inches. This is 0.50 inches below the normal amount of 3.42 inches for July. The total precipitation for the year now stands at 25.81 inches, which is 2.38 inches below normal.

It was clear and 73, wind west at 3. At Monroe, it was mostly cloudy. At Alberton, it was mostly cloudy and 73, wind southwest at 3. At Canyon, with fog, it was 74, wind calm. At Clemson, with fog, it was 74, wind calm. Elsewhere across Georgia, at Atlanta it was partly cloudy and 73, wind west at 9. At Cartersville, with fog, it was 73, wind west at 5. At Lawrenceville, it was cloudy and 73, wind west at 12. At Macon, it was mostly cloudy and 72, wind northwest at 5. At Rome, it was cloudy and 73, wind southwest at 6. At Augusta, it was clear and 74, wind calm. At Savannah, it was partly cloudy and 77, wind west at 5. Elsewhere across the region, at Chattanooga, it was mostly cloudy and 78, wind calm. At Asheville, it was cloudy and 68, wind calm. At Greenville-Spartanburg, with fog, it was 74, wind northeast at 3. Here is the hazardous weather outlook. This hazardous weather outlook is for north and central Georgia. For today and tonight, isolated thunderstorms are possible this afternoon across central Georgia. These storms could contain gusty winds and frequent lightning. And now the extended outlook for the period Monday through Saturday, isolated to scattered thunderstorms will be possible in portions of North Georgia on Monday and Tuesday. Heat index values return to the triple digits for many areas early next week. A heat advisory may be necessary for a large portion of the area Monday and Tuesday if trends continue. Spotter information statement, spotter activation will not be needed through tonight. Here is the official forecast from your National Weather Service for the Athens listening area. Today, mostly sunny. A slight chance of showers and thunderstorms this afternoon. Highs in the lower 90s. Northwest winds 5 to 15 miles an hour. Tonight, partly cloudy. Lows in the lower 70s. Light northwest winds. Monday, sunny. Highs in the mid 90s. Northwest winds 5 to 10 miles an hour. Monday night, mostly clear. Lows in the lower 70s. Light west winds. And now the extended forecast. Tuesday and Tuesday night, partly cloudy. Highs in the mid-90s. Lows in the mid-70s. Wednesday and Wednesday night, partly cloudy. Highs in the lower 90s. Lows around 70. Thursday and Thursday night, mostly clear. Highs in the lower 90s. Lows around 70. Friday and Friday night, partly cloudy. A slight chance of showers and thunderstorms. Highs in the lower 90s. Lows in the lower 70s. Saturday and Saturday night, mostly cloudy. A chance of showers and thunderstorms. Highs in the upper 80s. Lows in the lower 70s. 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The current time is 6:36 a.m. Eastern Daylight Time. Here are the 6 a.m. weather observations from around the area. At Athens, it was partly cloudy, the temperature was 74 degrees, dew point 72 degrees, relative humidity 93%, wind west at 3 miles an hour. Pressure was 29.97 inches and rising. At Gainesville, it was partly cloudy and 74, wind west at 6. At Winder, it was partly cloudy, the temperature was 72. At Greensboro, it was mostly sunny and 73, wind southwest at 5. At Jefferson, it was clear and 73, wind west at 3. At Monroe, it was mostly cloudy. At Alberton, it was mostly cloudy and 73, wind southwest at 3. At Canyon, with fog, it was 74, wind calm. At Clemson, with fog, it was 74, wind calm. Elsewhere across Georgia, at Atlanta, it was partly cloudy and 73.

Wind west at 9. At Cartersville, with fog, it was 73, wind west at 5. At Lawrenceville, it was cloudy and 73, wind west at 12. At Macon, it was mostly cloudy and 72, wind northwest at 5. At Rome, it was cloudy and 73, wind southwest at 6. At Augusta, it was clear and 74, wind calm. At Savannah, it was partly cloudy and 77, wind west at 5. Elsewhere across the region, at Chattanooga, it was mostly cloudy and 78, wind calm. At Asheville, it was cloudy and 68, wind calm. At Greenville-Spartanburg, with fog, it was 74, wind northeast at 3. Here is the hazardous weather outlook. This hazardous weather outlook is for North and Central Georgia. For today and tonight, isolated thunderstorms are possible this afternoon across Central Georgia. These storms could contain gusty winds and frequent lightning. And now the extended outlook for the period Monday through Saturday. Isolated to scattered thunderstorms will be possible in portions of North Georgia on Monday and Tuesday. Heat index values return to the triple digits for many areas early next week. A heat advisory may be necessary for a large portion of the area Monday and Tuesday if trends continue. Spotter information statement. Spotter activation will not be needed through tonight. Here is the official forecast from your National Weather Service for the Athens listening area. Today, mostly sunny. A slight chance of showers and thunderstorms this afternoon. Highs in the lower 90s. Northwest winds 5 to 15 miles an hour. Tonight, partly cloudy. Lows in the lower 70s. Light northwest winds. Monday, sunny. Highs in the mid 90s. Northwest winds 5 to 10 miles an hour. Monday night, mostly clear. Lows in the lower 70s. Light west winds. And now the extended forecast. Tuesday and Tuesday night, partly cloudy. Highs in the mid 90s. Lows in the mid 70s. Wednesday and Wednesday night, partly cloudy. Highs in the lower 90s. Lows around 70. Thursday and Thursday night, mostly clear. Highs in the lower 90s. Lows around 70. Friday and Friday night, partly cloudy. A slight chance of showers and thunderstorms. Highs in the lower 90s. Lows in the lower 70s. Saturday and Saturday night, mostly cloudy. A chance of showers and thunderstorms. Highs in the upper 80s. Lows in the lower 70s. For more detailed weather, water, and climate information, please visit our website at weather.gov/Atlanta. The Athens climate summary for yesterday, July 25, 2026. Yesterday's high temperature of 90 degrees occurred at 5:21 p.m. The normal high is 92. The record high is 101 degrees, which was last set in 2016. Yesterday's low temperature of 72 degrees occurred at 1:26 a.m. The normal low is 70. The record low is 61 degrees, which was last set in 1947. 0.02 inches of precipitation fell yesterday, which brings the monthly total to 2.92 inches. This is 0.50 inches below the normal amount of 3.42 inches for July. The total precipitation for the year now stands at 25.81 inches, which is 2.38 inches below normal. Sunrise today is at 6:41 a.m. and sunset is at 8:39 p.m. You're listening to NOAA Weather Radio Station, WXK 56, originating from the National Weather Service office in Peachtree City, and transmitting from Athens on a frequency of 162.4 MHz. 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

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You can also like your Peachtree City National Weather Service on Facebook or follow NWS Atlanta on Twitter. The current time is 6:43 a.m. Eastern Daylight Time. Here are the 6 a.m. weather observations from around the area. At Athens, it was partly cloudy. The temperature was 74 degrees, dew point 72 degrees, relative humidity 93%, wind west at 3 miles an hour, pressure was 29.97 inches and rising. At Gainesville, it was partly cloudy and 74, wind west at 6. At Winder, it was partly cloudy, the temperature was 72. At Greensboro, it was mostly sunny and 73, wind southwest at 5. At Jefferson, it was clear and 73, wind west at 3. At Monroe, it was mostly cloudy. At Albertton, it was mostly cloudy and 73, wind southwest at 3. At Canyon, with fog, it was 74, wind calm. At Clemson, with fog, it was 74, wind calm. Elsewhere across Georgia, at Atlanta it was partly cloudy and 73, wind west at 9. At Cartersville, with fog, it was 73, wind west at 5. At Lawrenceville, it was cloudy and 73, wind west at 12. At Macon, it was mostly cloudy and 72, wind northwest at 5. At Rome, it was cloudy and 73, wind southwest at 6. At Augusta, it was clear and 74, wind calm. At Savannah, it was partly cloudy and 77, wind west at 5. Elsewhere across the region, at Chattanooga, it was mostly cloudy and 78, wind calm. At Asheville, it was cloudy and 68, wind calm. At Greenville-Spartanburg, with fog, it was 74, wind northeast at 3. Here is the hazardous weather outlook. This hazardous weather outlook is for north and central Georgia. For today and tonight, isolated thunderstorms are possible this afternoon across central Georgia. These storms could contain gusty winds and frequent lightning. And now the extended outlook for the period Monday through Saturday, isolated to scattered thunderstorms will be possible in portions of north Georgia on Monday and Tuesday. Heat index values return to the triple digits for many areas early next week. A heat advisory may be necessary for a large portion of the area Monday and Tuesday if trends continue. Spotter information statement, spotter activation will not be needed through tonight. Here is the official forecast from your National Weather Service for the Athens listening area. Today, mostly sunny. A slight chance of showers and thunderstorms this afternoon. Highs in the lower 90s. Northwest winds 5 to 15 miles an hour. Tonight, partly cloudy. Lows in the lower 70s. Light northwest winds. Monday, sunny. Highs in the mid 90s. Northwest winds 5 to 10 miles an hour. Monday night, mostly clear. Lows in the lower 70s. Light west winds. And now the extended forecast. Tuesday and Tuesday night, partly cloudy. Highs in the mid-90s. Lows in the mid-70s. Wednesday and Wednesday night, partly cloudy. Highs in the lower 90s. Lows around 70. Thursday and Thursday night, mostly clear. Highs in the lower 90s. Lows around 70. Friday and Friday night, partly cloudy. A slight chance of showers and thunderstorms. Highs in the lower 90s. Lows in the lower 70s. Saturday and Saturday night, mostly cloudy. A chance of showers and thunderstorms. Highs in the upper 80s. Lows in the lower 70s. For more detailed weather, water, and climate information, please visit our website at weather.gov/Atlanta. The current time is 6:47 a.m. Eastern Daylight Time. Here are the 6 a.m. weather observations from around the area. At Athens, it was partly cloudy, the temperature

was 74 degrees, dew point 72 degrees, relative humidity 93%, wind west at 3 miles an hour, pressure was 29.97 inches and rising. At Gainesville, it was partly cloudy and 74, wind west at 6. At Winder, it was partly cloudy, the temperature was 72. At Greensboro, it was mostly sunny and 73, wind southwest at 5. At Jefferson, it was clear and 73, wind west at 3. At Monroe, it was mostly cloudy. At Albertton, it was mostly cloudy and 73, wind southwest at 3. At Canyon, with fog, it was 74, wind calm. At Clemson, with fog, it was 74, wind calm. Elsewhere across Georgia, at Atlanta it was partly cloudy and 73, wind west at 9. At Cartersville, with fog, it was 73, wind west at 5. At Lawrenceville, it was cloudy and 73, wind west at 12. At Macon, it was mostly cloudy and 72, wind northwest at 5. At Rome, it was cloudy and 73, wind southwest at 6. At Augusta, it was clear and 74, wind calm. At Savannah, it was partly cloudy and 77, wind west at 5. Elsewhere across the region, at Chattanooga, it was mostly cloudy and 78, wind calm. At Asheville, it was cloudy and 68, wind calm. At Greenville-Spartanburg, with fog, it was 74, wind northeast at 3. Here is the hazardous weather outlook. This hazardous weather outlook is for North and Central Georgia. For today and tonight, isolated thunderstorms are possible this afternoon across Central Georgia. These storms could contain gusty winds and frequent lightning. And now the extended outlook for the period Monday through Saturday, isolated to scattered thunderstorms will be possible in portions of North Georgia on Monday and Tuesday. Heat index values return to the triple digits for many areas early next week. A heat advisory may be necessary for a large portion of the area Monday and Tuesday if trends continue. Spotter information statement, spotter activation will not be needed through tonight. The Athens climate summary for yesterday, July 25, 2026. Yesterday's high temperature of 90 degrees occurred at 5:21 p.m. The normal high is 92. The record high is 101 degrees, which was last set in 2016. Yesterday's low temperature of 72 degrees occurred at 1:26 a.m. The normal low is 70. The record low is 61 degrees, which was last set in 1947. 0.02 inches of precipitation fell yesterday, which brings the monthly total to 2.92 inches. This is 0.50 inches below the normal amount of 3.42 inches for July. The total precipitation for the year now stands at 25.81 inches, which is 2.38 inches below normal. Sunrise today is at 6:41 a.m. and sunset is at 8:39 p.m. Here is the official forecast from your National Weather Service for the Athens listening area. Today, mostly sunny. A slight chance of showers and thunderstorms this afternoon. Highs in the lower 90s. Northwest winds 5 to 15 miles an hour. Tonight, partly cloudy. Lows in the lower 70s. Light northwest winds. Monday, sunny. Highs in the mid-90s. Northwest winds 5 to 10 miles an hour. Monday night, mostly clear. Lows in the lower 70s. Light west winds. And now the extended forecast. Tuesday and Tuesday night, partly cloudy. Highs in the mid-90s. Lows in the mid-70s. Wednesday and Wednesday night, partly cloudy. Highs in the lower 90s. Lows around 70. Thursday and Thursday night, mostly clear. Highs in the lower 90s. Lows around 70. Friday and Friday night, partly cloudy. A slight chance of showers and thunderstorms. Highs in the lower 90s. Lows in the lower 70s.

Saturday and Saturday night, mostly cloudy. A chance of showers and thunderstorms. Highs in the upper 80s. Lows in the lower 70s. For more detailed weather, water, and climate information, please visit our website at weather.gov/Atlanta. The current time is 6:53 a.m. Eastern Daylight Time. Here are the 6 a.m. weather observations from around the area. At Athens, it was partly cloudy. The temperature was 74 degrees, dew point 72 degrees, relative humidity 93%, wind west at 3 miles an hour, pressure was 29.97 inches and rising. At Gainesville, it was partly cloudy and 74, wind west at 6. At Winder, it was partly cloudy, the temperature was 72. At Greensboro, it was mostly sunny and 73, wind southwest at 5. At Jefferson, it was clear and 73, wind west at 3. At Monroe, it was mostly cloudy. At Albertton, it was mostly cloudy and 73, wind southwest at 3. At Canyon, with fog, it was 74, wind calm. At Clemson, with fog, it was 74, wind calm. Elsewhere across Georgia, at Atlanta it was partly cloudy and 73, wind west at 9. At Cartersville, with fog, it was 73, wind west at 5. At Lawrenceville, it was cloudy and 73, wind west at 12. At Macon, it was mostly cloudy and 72, wind northwest at 5. At Rome, it was cloudy and 73, wind southwest at 6. At Augusta, it was clear and 74, wind calm. At Savannah, it was partly cloudy and 77, wind west at 5. Elsewhere across the region, at Chattanooga, it was mostly cloudy and 78, wind calm. At Asheville, it was cloudy and 68, wind calm. At Greenville-Spartanburg, with fog, it was 74, wind northeast at 3. Here is the hazardous weather outlook. This hazardous weather outlook is for North and Central Georgia. For today and tonight, isolated thunderstorms are possible this afternoon across Central Georgia. These storms could contain gusty winds and frequent lightning. And now the extended outlook for the period Monday through Saturday, isolated to scattered thunderstorms will be possible in portions of North Georgia on Monday and Tuesday. Heat index values return to the triple digits for many areas early next week. A heat advisory may be necessary for a large portion of the area Monday and Tuesday if trends continue. Spotter information statement, spotter activation will not be needed through tonight. Here is the official forecast from your National Weather Service for the Athens listening area. Today, mostly sunny. A slight chance of showers and thunderstorms this afternoon. Highs in the lower 90s. Northwest winds 5 to 15 miles an hour. Tonight, partly cloudy. Lows in the lower 70s. Light northwest winds. Monday, sunny. Highs in the mid-90s. Northwest winds 5 to 10 miles an hour. Monday night, mostly clear. Lows in the lower 70s. Light west winds. And now the extended forecast. Tuesday and Tuesday night, partly cloudy. Highs in the mid-90s. Lows in the mid-70s. Wednesday and Wednesday night, partly cloudy. Highs in the lower 90s. Lows around 70. Thursday and Thursday night, mostly clear. Highs in the lower 90s. Lows around 70. Friday and Friday night, partly cloudy. A slight chance of showers and thunderstorms. Highs in the lower 90s. Lows in the lower 70s. Saturday and Saturday night, mostly cloudy. A chance of showers and thunderstorms. Highs in the upper 80s. Lows in the lower 70s. For more detailed weather, water, and climate information, please visit our website at weather.gov/Atlanta. The current time is 6:58 a.m. Eastern Daylight Time. Here are

6 a.m. weather observations from around the area. At Athens, it was partly cloudy. The temperature was 74 degrees, dew point 72 degrees, relative humidity 93%, wind west at 3 miles an hour. Pressure was 29.97 inches and rising. At Gainesville, it was partly cloudy and 74, wind west at 6. At Winder, it was partly cloudy, the temperature was 72. At Greensboro, it was mostly sunny and 73, wind southwest at 5. At Jefferson, it was clear and 73, wind west at 3. At Monroe, it was mostly cloudy. At Albertton, it was mostly cloudy and 73, wind southwest at 3. At Canyon, with fog, it was 74, wind calm. At Clemson, with fog, it was 74, wind calm. Elsewhere across Georgia, at Atlanta it was partly cloudy and 73, wind west at 9. At Cartersville, with fog, it was 73, wind west at 5. At Lawrenceville, it was cloudy and 73, wind west at 12. At Macon, it was mostly cloudy and 72, wind northwest at 5. At Rome, it was cloudy and 73, wind southwest at 6. At Augusta, it was clear and 74, wind calm. At Savannah, it was partly cloudy and 77, wind west at 5. Elsewhere across the region, at Chattanooga, it was mostly cloudy and 78, wind calm. At Asheville, it was cloudy and 68, wind calm. At Greenville-Spartanburg, with fog, it was 74, wind northeast at 3. The Athens Climate Summary for yesterday, July 25, 2026. Yesterday's high temperature of 90 degrees occurred at 5:21 p.m. The normal high is 92. The record high is 101 degrees, which was last set in 2016. Yesterday's low temperature of 72 degrees occurred at 1:26 a.m. The normal low is 70. The record low is 61 degrees, which was last set in 1947. 0.02 inches of precipitation fell yesterday, which brings the monthly total to 2.92 inches. This is 0.50 inches below the normal amount of 3.42 inches for July. The total precipitation for the year now stands at 25.81 inches, which is 2.38 inches below normal. Sunrise today is at 6:41 a.m. and sunset is at 8:39 p.m. Here is the hazardous weather outlook. This hazardous weather outlook is for North and Central Georgia. For today and tonight, isolated thunderstorms are possible this afternoon across Central Georgia. These storms could contain gusty winds and frequent lightning. And now the extended outlook for the period Monday through Saturday. Isolated to scattered thunderstorms will be possible in portions of North Georgia on Monday and Tuesday. Heat index values return to the triple digits for many areas early next week. A heat advisory may be necessary for a large portion of the area Monday and Tuesday if trends continue. Spotter information statement, spotter activation will not be needed through tonight. Here is the official forecast from your National Weather Service for the Athens listening area. Today, mostly sunny. A slight chance of showers and thunderstorms this afternoon. Highs in the lower 90s. Northwest winds 5 to 15 miles an hour. Tonight, partly cloudy. Lows in the lower 70s. Light northwest winds. Monday, sunny. Highs in the mid-90s. Northwest winds 5 to 10 miles an hour. Monday night, mostly clear. Lows in the lower 70s. Light west winds. And now the extended forecast. Tuesday and Tuesday night, partly cloudy. Highs in the mid-90s. Lows in the mid-70s. Wednesday and Wednesday night, partly cloudy. Highs in the lower 90s. Lows around 70. Thursday and Thursday night, mostly clear. Highs in the lower 90s. Lows around 70. Friday and Friday night, partly cloudy. A slight chance of

showers and thunderstorms. Highs in the lower 90s. Lows in the lower 70s. Saturday and Saturday night, mostly cloudy. A chance of showers and thunderstorms. Highs in the upper 80s. Lows in the lower 70s. For more detailed weather, water, and climate information, please visit our website at weather.gov/Atlanta. The current time is 7:03 a.m. Eastern Daylight Time. Here are the 6 a.m. weather observations from around the area. At Athens, it was partly cloudy. The temperature was 74 degrees, dew point 72 degrees, relative humidity 93%, wind west at 3 miles an hour, pressure was 29.97 inches and rising. At Gainesville, it was partly cloudy and 74, wind west at 6. At Winder, it was partly cloudy, the temperature was 72. At Greensboro, it was mostly sunny and 73, wind southwest at 5. At Jefferson, it was clear and 73, wind west at 3. At Monroe, it was mostly cloudy. At Albertton, it was mostly cloudy and 73, wind southwest at 3. At Canyon, with fog, it was 74, wind calm. At Clemson, with fog, it was 74, wind calm. Elsewhere across Georgia, at Atlanta it was partly cloudy and 73, wind west at 9. At Cartersville, with fog, it was 73, wind west at 5. At Lawrenceville, it was cloudy and 73, wind west at 12. At Macon, it was mostly cloudy and 72, wind northwest at 5. At Rome, it was cloudy and 73, wind southwest at 6. At Augusta, it was clear and 74, wind calm. At Savannah, it was partly cloudy and 77, wind west at 5. Elsewhere across the region, at Chattanooga, it was mostly cloudy and 78, wind calm. At Asheville, it was cloudy and 68, wind calm. At Greenville-Spartanburg, with fog, it was 74, wind northeast at 3. Here are the 7 a.m. weather observations from around the area. At Athens, it was clear, the temperature was 73 degrees, dew point 72 degrees, relative humidity 96%, wind west at 5 miles an hour, pressure was 29.97 inches and steady. At Gainesville, it was cloudy and 73, wind west at 6. At Winder, it was partly cloudy, the temperature was 72. At Greensboro, it was mostly sunny and 73, wind calm. At Jefferson, it was partly cloudy and 73, wind west at 5. At Monroe, it was mostly cloudy. At Albertton, it was mostly cloudy and 73, wind calm. At Canyon, with fog, it was 74, wind calm. At Clemson, with fog, it was 74, wind calm. Elsewhere across Georgia, at Atlanta it was cloudy and 73, wind west at 7. At Cartersville, the temperature was 73, wind variable at 3. At Lawrenceville, it was mostly cloudy and 73, wind west at 8. At Macon, it was cloudy and 72, wind west at 8. At Rome, it was cloudy and 74, wind calm. At Augusta, it was partly cloudy and 76, wind west at 5. At Savannah, it was partly cloudy and 77, wind southwest at 5. Elsewhere across the region, at Chattanooga, it was mostly cloudy and 78, wind calm. At Asheville, it was cloudy and 69, wind west at 3. At Greenville-Spartanburg, it was cloudy and 74, wind calm. Here is the hazardous weather outlook. This hazardous weather outlook is for North and Central Georgia. For today and tonight, isolated thunderstorms are possible this afternoon across Central Georgia. These storms could contain gusty winds and frequent lightning. And now the extended outlook for the period Monday through Saturday. Isolated to scattered thunderstorms will be possible in portions of North Georgia on Monday and Tuesday. Heat index values return to the triple digits for many areas early.

possibly next week. A heat advisory may be necessary for a large portion of the area Monday and Tuesday if trends continue. Spotter information statement. Spotter activation will not be needed through tonight. Here is the official forecast from your National Weather Service for the Athens listening area. Today, mostly sunny. A slight chance of showers and thunderstorms this afternoon. Highs in the lower 90s. Northwest winds 5 to 15 miles an hour. Tonight, partly cloudy. Lows in the lower 70s. Light northwest winds. Monday, sunny. Highs in the mid-90s. Northwest winds 5 to 10 miles an hour. Monday night, mostly clear. Lows in the lower 70s. Light west winds. And now the extended forecast. Tuesday and Tuesday night, partly cloudy. Highs in the mid-90s. Lows in the mid-70s. Wednesday and Wednesday night, partly cloudy. Highs in the lower 90s. Lows around 70. Thursday and Thursday night, mostly clear. Highs in the lower 90s. Lows around 70. Friday and Friday night, partly cloudy. A slight chance of showers and thunderstorms. Highs in the lower 90s. Lows in the lower 70s. Saturday and Saturday night, mostly cloudy. A chance of showers and thunderstorms. Highs in the upper 80s. Lows in the lower 70s. For more detailed weather, water, and climate information, please visit our website at weather.gov/Atlanta. The current time is 7:10 a.m. Eastern Daylight Time. The Athens Climate Summary for yesterday, July 25, 2026. Yesterday's high temperature of 90 degrees occurred at 5:21 p.m. The normal high is 92. The record high is 101 degrees, which was last set in 2016. Yesterday's low temperature of 72 degrees occurred at 1:26 a.m. The normal low is 70. The record low is 61 degrees, which was last set in 1947. 0.02 inches of precipitation fell yesterday, which brings the monthly total to 2.92 inches. This is 0.50 inches below the normal amount of 3.42 inches for July. The total precipitation for the year now stands at 25.81 inches, which is 2.38 inches below normal. Sunrise today is at 6:41 a.m. and sunset is at 8:39 p.m. Here are the 7 a.m. weather observations from around the area. At Athens, it was clear, the temperature was 73 degrees, dew point 72 degrees, relative humidity 96%, wind west at 5 miles an hour, pressure was 29.97 inches and steady. At Gainesville, it was cloudy and 73, wind west at 6. At Winder, it was partly cloudy, the temperature was 72. At Greensboro, it was mostly sunny and 73, wind calm. At Jefferson, it was partly cloudy and 73, wind west at 5. At Monroe, it was mostly cloudy. At Albertton, it was mostly cloudy and 73, wind calm. At Canyon, with fog, it was 74, wind calm. At Clemson, with fog, it was 74, wind calm. Elsewhere across Georgia, at Atlanta it was cloudy and 73, wind west at 7. At Cartersville, the temperature was 73, wind variable at 3. At Lawrenceville, it was mostly cloudy and 73, wind west at 8. At Macon, it was cloudy and 72, wind west at 8. At Rome, it was cloudy and 74, wind calm. At Augusta, it was partly cloudy and 76, wind west at 5. At Savannah, it was partly cloudy and 77, wind southwest at 5. Elsewhere across the region, at Chattanooga, it was mostly cloudy and 78, wind calm. At Asheville, it was cloudy and 69, wind west at 3. At Greenville-Spartanburg, it was cloudy and 74, wind calm.

Here is the official forecast from your National Weather Service for the Athens listening area. Today, mostly sunny. A slight chance of showers and thunderstorms this afternoon. Highs in the lower 90s. Northwest winds 5 to 15 miles an hour. Tonight, partly cloudy. Lows in the lower 70s. Light northwest winds. Monday, sunny. Highs in the mid-90s. Northwest winds 5 to 10 miles an hour. Monday night, mostly clear. Lows in the lower 70s. Light west winds. And now the extended forecast. Tuesday and Tuesday night, partly cloudy. Highs in the mid-90s. Lows in the mid-70s. Wednesday and Wednesday night, partly cloudy. Highs in the lower 90s. Lows around 70. Thursday and Thursday night, mostly clear. Highs in the lower 90s. Lows around 70. Friday and Friday night, partly cloudy. A slight chance of showers and thunderstorms. Highs in the lower 90s. Lows in the lower 70s. Saturday and Saturday night, mostly cloudy. A chance of showers and thunderstorms. Highs in the upper 80s. Lows in the lower 70s. 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The current time is 7:14 a.m. Eastern Daylight Time. Here are the 7 a.m. weather observations from around the area. At Athens, it was clear, the temperature was 73 degrees, dew point 72 degrees, relative humidity 96%, wind west at 5 miles an hour, pressure was 29.97 inches and steady. At Gainesville, it was cloudy and 73, wind west at 6. At Winder, it was partly cloudy, the temperature was 72. At Greensboro, it was mostly sunny and 73, wind calm. At Jefferson, it was partly cloudy and 73, wind west at 5. At Monroe, it was mostly cloudy. At Albertton, it was mostly cloudy and 73, wind calm. At Canyon, with fog, it was 74, wind calm. At Clemson, with fog, it was 74, wind calm. Elsewhere across Georgia, at Atlanta it was cloudy and 74, wind west at 7. At Cartersville, the temperature was 73, wind variable at 3. At Lawrenceville, it was mostly cloudy and 73, wind west at 8. At Macon, it was cloudy and 72, wind west at 8. At Rome, it was cloudy and 74, wind calm. At Augusta, it was partly cloudy and 76, wind west at 5. At Savannah, it was partly cloudy and 77, wind southwest at 5. Elsewhere across the region, at Chattanooga, it was mostly cloudy and 78, wind calm. At Asheville, it was cloudy and 69, wind west at 3. At Greenville-Spartanburg, it was cloudy and 74, wind calm. Here is the hazardous weather outlook. This hazardous weather outlook is for North and Central Georgia. For today and tonight, isolated thunderstorms are possible this afternoon across Central Georgia. These storms could contain gusty winds and frequent lightning. And now the extended outlook for the period Monday through Saturday. Isolated to scattered thunderstorms will be possible in portions of North Georgia on Monday and Tuesday. Heat index values return to the triple digits for many areas early next week. A heat advisory may be necessary for a large portion of the area Monday and Tuesday if trends continue. Spotter information statement, spotter activation will not be needed through tonight. Here is the official forecast from your National Weather Service for the Athens listening area. Today, mostly sunny. A slight chance of showers and thunderstorms this afternoon. Highs in the lower 90s. Northwest winds 5 to 15 miles an hour. Tonight, partly cloudy. Lows in the lower 70s. Light northwest winds. Monday, sunny. Highs in the mid 90s.

80s. Northwest winds 5 to 10 miles an hour. Monday night, mostly clear. Lows in the lower 70s. Light west winds. And now the extended forecast. Tuesday and Tuesday night, partly cloudy. Highs in the mid-90s. Lows in the mid-70s. Wednesday and Wednesday night, partly cloudy. Highs in the lower 90s. Lows around 70. Thursday and Thursday night, mostly clear. Highs in the lower 90s. Lows around 70. Friday and Friday night, partly cloudy. A slight chance of showers and thunderstorms. Highs in the lower 90s. Lows in the lower 70s. Saturday and Saturday night, mostly cloudy. A chance of showers and thunderstorms. Highs in the upper 80s. Lows in the lower 70s. 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The current time is 7:19 a.m. Eastern Daylight Time. Here are the 7 a.m. weather observations from around the area. At Athens, it was clear, the temperature was 73 degrees, dew point 72 degrees, relative humidity 96%, wind west at 5 miles an hour, pressure was 29.97 inches and steady. At Gainesville, it was cloudy and 73, wind west at 6. At Winder, it was partly cloudy, the temperature was 72. At Greensboro, it was mostly sunny and 73, wind calm. At Jefferson, it was partly cloudy and 73, wind west at 5. At Monroe, it was mostly cloudy. At Albertton, it was mostly cloudy and 73, wind calm. At Canyon, with fog, it was 74, wind calm. At Clemson, with fog, it was 74, wind calm. Elsewhere across Georgia, at Atlanta it was cloudy and 74, wind west at 7. At Cartersville, the temperature was 73, wind variable at 3. At Lawrenceville, it was mostly cloudy and 73, wind west at 8. At Macon, it was cloudy and 72, wind west at 8. At Rome, it was cloudy and 74, wind calm. At Augusta, it was partly cloudy and 76, wind west at 5. At Savannah, it was partly cloudy and 77, wind southwest at 5. Elsewhere across the region, at Chattanooga, it was mostly cloudy and 78, wind calm. At Asheville, it was cloudy and 69, wind west at 3. At Greenville-Spartanburg, it was cloudy and 74, wind calm. The Athens Climate Summary for yesterday, July 25, 2026. Yesterday's high temperature of 90 degrees occurred at 5:21 p.m. The normal high is 92. The record high is 101 degrees, which was last set in 2016. Yesterday's low temperature of 72 degrees occurred at 1:26 a.m. The normal low is 70. The record low is 61 degrees, which was last set in 1947. 0.02 inches of precipitation fell yesterday, which brings the monthly total to 2.92 inches. This is 0.50 inches below the normal amount of 3.42 inches for July. The total precipitation for the year now stands at 25.81 inches, which is 2.38 inches below normal. Sunrise today is at 6:41 a.m. and sunset is at 8:39 p.m. Here is the hazardous weather outlook. This hazardous weather outlook is for North and Central Georgia. For today and tonight, isolated thunderstorms are possible this afternoon across Central Georgia. These storms could contain gusty winds and frequent lightning. And now the extended outlook for the period Monday through Saturday, isolated to scattered thunderstorms will be possible in portions of North Georgia on Monday and Tuesday. Heat index values return to the triple digits for many areas early next week. A heat advisory may be necessary for a large portion of the area Monday and Tuesday if trends continue.
Spotter information statement. Spotter activation will not be needed through tonight. Here is the official forecast from your National Weather Service for the Athens listening area. Today, mostly sunny. A slight chance of showers and thunderstorms this afternoon. Highs in the lower 90s. Northwest winds 5 to 15 miles an hour. Tonight, partly cloudy. Lows in the lower 70s. Light northwest winds. Monday, sunny. Highs in the mid-90s. Northwest winds 5 to 10 miles an hour. Monday night, mostly clear. Lows in the lower 70s. Light west winds. And now the extended forecast. Tuesday and Tuesday night, partly cloudy. Highs in the mid-90s. Lows in the mid-70s. Wednesday and Wednesday night, partly cloudy. Highs in the lower 90s. Lows around 70. Thursday and Thursday night, mostly clear. Highs in the lower 90s. Lows around 70. Friday and Friday night, partly cloudy. A slight chance of showers and thunderstorms. Highs in the lower 90s. Lows in the lower 70s. Saturday and Saturday night, mostly cloudy. A chance of showers and thunderstorms. Highs in the upper 80s. Lows in the lower 70s. 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The current time is 7:24 a.m. Eastern Daylight Time. Here are the 7 a.m. weather observations from around the area. At Athens, it was clear, the temperature was 73 degrees, dew point 72 degrees, relative humidity 96%, wind west at 5 miles an hour, pressure was 29.97 inches and steady. At Gainesville, it was cloudy and 73, wind west at 6. At Winder, it was partly cloudy, the temperature was 72. At Greensboro, it was mostly sunny and 73, wind calm. At Jefferson, it was partly cloudy and 73, wind west at 5. At Monroe, it was mostly cloudy. At Albertton, it was mostly cloudy and 73, wind calm. At Canyon, with fog, it was 74, wind calm. At Clemson, with fog, it was 74, wind calm. Elsewhere across Georgia, at Atlanta it was cloudy and 74, wind west at 7. At Cartersville, the temperature was 73, wind variable at 3. At Lawrenceville, it was mostly cloudy and 73, wind west at 8. At Macon, it was cloudy and 72, wind west at 8. At Rome, it was cloudy and 74, wind calm. At Augusta, it was partly cloudy and 76, wind west at 5. At Savannah, it was partly cloudy and 77, wind southwest at 5. Elsewhere across the region, at Chattanooga, it was mostly cloudy and 78, wind calm. At Asheville, it was cloudy and 69, wind west at 3. At Greenville-Spartanburg, it was cloudy and 74, wind calm. Here is the hazardous weather outlook. This hazardous weather outlook is for North and Central Georgia. For today and tonight, isolated thunderstorms are possible this afternoon across Central Georgia. These storms could contain gusty winds and frequent lightning. And now the extended outlook for the period Monday through Saturday, isolated to scattered thunderstorms will be possible in portions of North Georgia on Monday and Tuesday. Heat index values return to the triple digits for many areas early next week. A heat advisory may be necessary for a large portion of the area Monday and Tuesday if trends continue. Spotter information statement. Spotter activation will not be needed through tonight. Here is the official forecast from your National Weather Service for the Athens listening area. Today, mostly sunny. A slight chance of showers and thunderstorms this afternoon. Highs in the lower 90s. Northwest winds 5 to 15 miles an hour. Tonight, partly cloudy.
Lows in the lower 70s. Light northwest winds.

sunny. Highs in the mid-90s. Northwest winds 5 to 10 miles an hour. Monday night, mostly clear. Lows in the lower 70s. Light west winds. And now the extended forecast. Tuesday and Tuesday night, partly cloudy. Highs in the mid-90s. Lows in the mid-70s. Wednesday and Wednesday night, partly cloudy. Highs in the lower 90s. Lows around 70. Thursday and Thursday night, mostly clear. Highs in the lower 90s. Lows around 70. Friday and Friday night, partly cloudy. A slight chance of showers and thunderstorms. Highs in the lower 90s. Lows in the lower 70s. Saturday and Saturday night, mostly cloudy. A chance of showers and thunderstorms. Highs in the upper 80s. Lows in the lower 70s. For more detailed weather, water, and climate information, please visit our website at weather.gov/Atlanta. The current time is 7:29 a.m. Eastern Daylight Time. Here are the 7 a.m. weather observations from around the area. At Athens, it was clear, the temperature was 73 degrees, dew point 72 degrees, relative humidity 96%, wind west at 5 miles an hour, pressure was 29.97 inches and steady. At Gainesville, it was cloudy and 73, wind west at 6. At Winder, it was partly cloudy, the temperature was 72. At Greensboro, it was mostly sunny and 73, wind calm. At Jefferson, it was partly cloudy and 73, wind west at 5. At Monroe, it was mostly cloudy. At Albertton, it was mostly cloudy and 73, wind calm. At Canyon, with fog, it was 74, wind calm. At Clemson, with fog, it was 74, wind calm. Elsewhere across Georgia, at Atlanta it was cloudy and 74, wind west at 7. At Cartersville, the temperature was 73, wind variable at 3. At Lawrenceville, it was mostly cloudy and 73, wind west at 8. At Macon, it was cloudy and 72, wind west at 8. At Rome, it was cloudy and 74, wind calm. At Augusta, it was partly cloudy and 76, wind west at 5. At Savannah, it was partly cloudy and 77, wind southwest at 5. Elsewhere across the region, at Chattanooga, it was mostly cloudy and 78, wind calm. At Asheville, it was cloudy and 69, wind west at 3. At Greenville-Spartanburg, it was cloudy and 74, wind calm. The Athens climate summary for yesterday, July 25, 2026. Yesterday's high temperature of 90 degrees occurred at 5:21 p.m. The normal high is 92. The record high is 101 degrees, which was last set in 2016. Yesterday's low temperature of 72 degrees occurred at 1:26 a.m. The normal low is 70. The record low is 61 degrees, which was last set in 1947. 0.02 inches of precipitation fell yesterday, which brings the monthly total to 2.92 inches. This is 0.50 inches below the normal amount of 3.42 inches for July. The total precipitation for the year now stands at 25.81 inches, which is 2.38 inches below normal. Sunrise today is at 6:41 a.m. and sunset is at 8:39 p.m. Here is the hazardous weather outlook. This hazardous weather outlook is for North and Central Georgia. For today and tonight, isolated thunderstorms are possible this afternoon across Central Georgia. These storms could contain gusty winds and frequent lightning. And now the extended outlook for the period Monday through Saturday. Isolated to scattered thunderstorms will be possible in portions of North Georgia on Monday and Tuesday. Heat index values return to the triple digits for many areas early next week. A heat advisory may be necessary for a large portion of the area Monday and Tuesday if trends continue. Spotter

highs in the mid-90s. Northwest winds 5 to 10 miles an hour. Monday night, mostly clear. Lows in the lower 70s. Light west winds. And now the extended forecast. Tuesday and Tuesday night, partly cloudy. Highs in the mid-90s. Lows in the mid-70s. Wednesday and Wednesday night, partly cloudy. Highs in the lower 90s. Lows around 70. Thursday and Thursday night, mostly clear. Highs in the lower 90s. Lows around 70. Friday and Friday night, partly cloudy. A slight chance of showers and thunderstorms. Highs in the lower 90s. Lows in the lower 70s. Saturday and Saturday night, mostly cloudy. A chance of showers and thunderstorms. Highs in the upper 80s. Lows in the lower 70s. 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The current time is 7:34 a.m. Eastern Daylight Time. Here are the 7 a.m. weather observations from around the area. At Athens, it was clear, the temperature was 73 degrees, dew point 72 degrees, relative humidity 96%, wind west at 5 miles an hour, pressure was 29.97 inches and steady. At Gainesville, it was cloudy and 73, wind west at 6. At Winder, it was partly cloudy, the temperature was 72. At Greensboro, it was mostly sunny and 73, wind calm. At Jefferson, it was partly cloudy and 73, wind west at 5. At Monroe, it was mostly cloudy. At Albertton, it was mostly cloudy and 73, wind calm. At Canyon, with fog, it was 74, wind calm. At Clemson, with fog, it was 74, wind calm. Elsewhere across Georgia, at Atlanta it was cloudy and 74, wind west at 7. At Cartersville, the temperature was 73, wind variable at 3. At Lawrenceville, it was mostly cloudy and 73, wind west at 8. At Macon, it was cloudy and 72, wind west at 8. At Rome, it was cloudy and 74, wind calm. At Augusta, it was partly cloudy and 76, wind west at 5. At Savannah, it was partly cloudy and 77, wind southwest at 5. Elsewhere across the region, at Chattanooga, it was mostly cloudy and 78, wind calm. At Asheville, it was cloudy and 69, wind west at 3. At Greenville-Spartanburg, it was cloudy and 74, wind calm. Here is the hazardous weather outlook. This hazardous weather outlook is for North and Central Georgia. For today and tonight, isolated thunderstorms are possible this afternoon across Central Georgia. These storms could contain gusty winds and frequent lightning. And now the extended outlook for the period Monday through Saturday. Isolated to scattered thunderstorms will be possible in portions of North Georgia on Monday and Tuesday. Heat index values return to the triple digits for many areas early next week. A heat advisory may be necessary for a large portion of the area Monday and Tuesday if trends continue. Spotter information statement, spotter activation will not be needed through tonight. Here is the official forecast from your National Weather Service for the Athens listening area. Today, mostly sunny. A slight chance of showers and thunderstorms this afternoon. Highs in the lower 90s. Northwest winds 5 to 15 miles an hour. Tonight, partly cloudy. Lows in the lower 70s. Light northwest winds. Monday, sunny. Highs in the mid-90s. Northwest winds 5 to 10 miles an hour. Monday night, mostly clear. Lows in the lower 70s. Light west winds. And now the extended forecast. Tuesday and Tuesday night, partly cloudy. Highs in the mid-90s. Lows in the mid-70s. Wednesday and Wednesday night, partly cloudy. Highs in the lower 90s.

Lows around 70. Thursday and Thursday night, mostly clear. Highs in the lower 90s. Lows around 70. Friday and Friday night, partly cloudy. A slight chance of showers and thunderstorms. Highs in the lower 90s. Lows in the lower 70s. Saturday and Saturday night, mostly cloudy. A chance of showers and thunderstorms. Highs in the upper 80s. Lows in the lower 70s. 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The current time is 7:39 a.m. Eastern Daylight Time. Here are the 7 a.m. weather observations from around the area. At Athens, it was clear, the temperature was 73 degrees, dew point 72 degrees, relative humidity 96%, wind west at 5 miles an hour, pressure was 29.97 inches and steady. At Gainesville, it was cloudy and 73, wind west at 6. At Winder, it was partly cloudy, the temperature was 72. At Greensboro, it was mostly sunny and 73, wind calm. At Jefferson, it was partly cloudy and 73, wind west at 5. At Monroe, it was mostly cloudy. At Albertton, it was mostly cloudy and 73, wind calm. At Canyon, with fog, it was 74, wind calm. At Clemson, with fog, it was 74, wind calm. Elsewhere across Georgia, at Atlanta it was cloudy and 74, wind west at 7. At Cartersville, the temperature was 73, wind variable at 3. At Lawrenceville, it was mostly cloudy and 73, wind west at 8. At Macon, it was cloudy and 72, wind west at 8. At Rome, it was cloudy and 74, wind calm. At Augusta, it was partly cloudy and 76, wind west at 5. At Savannah, it was partly cloudy and 77, wind southwest at 5. Elsewhere across the region, at Chattanooga, it was mostly cloudy and 78, wind calm. At Asheville, it was cloudy and 69, wind west at 3. At Greenville-Spartanburg, it was cloudy and 74, wind calm. The Athens Climate Summary for yesterday, July 25, 2026. Yesterday's high temperature of 90 degrees occurred at 5:21 p.m. The normal high is 92. The record high is 101 degrees, which was last set in 2016. Yesterday's low temperature of 72 degrees occurred at 1:26 a.m. The normal low is 70. The record low is 61 degrees, which was last set in 1947. 0.02 inches of precipitation fell yesterday, which brings the monthly total to 2.92 inches. This is 0.50 inches below the normal amount of 3.42 inches for July. The total precipitation for the year now stands at 25.81 inches, which is 2.38 inches below normal. Sunrise today is at 6:41 a.m. and sunset is at 8:39 p.m. You're listening to NOAA Weather Radio Station, WXK 56, originating from the National Weather Service office in Peachtree City, and transmitting from Athens on a frequency of 162.4 MHz. 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You can also like your Peachtree City National Weather Service on Facebook or follow NWS Atlanta on Twitter. Here is the hazardous weather outlook. This hazardous weather outlook is for North and Central Georgia. For today and tonight, isolated thunderstorms are possible this afternoon across Central Georgia. These storms could contain gusty winds and frequent lightning. And now the extended outlook for the period Monday through Saturday.

Isolated to scattered thunderstorms will be possible in portions of North Georgia on Monday and Tuesday. Heat index values return to the triple digits for many areas early next week. A heat advisory may be necessary for a large portion of the area Monday and Tuesday if trends continue. Spotter information statement. Spotter activation will not be needed through tonight. Here is the official forecast from your National Weather Service for the Athens listening area. Today, mostly sunny. A slight chance of showers and thunderstorms this afternoon. Highs in the lower 90s. Northwest winds 5 to 15 miles an hour. Tonight, partly cloudy. Lows in the lower 70s. Light northwest winds. Monday, sunny. Highs in the mid-90s. Northwest winds 5 to 10 miles an hour. Monday night, mostly clear. Lows in the lower 70s. Light west winds. And now the extended forecast. Tuesday and Tuesday night, partly cloudy. Highs in the mid-90s. Lows in the mid-70s. Wednesday and Wednesday night, partly cloudy. Highs in the lower 90s. Lows around 70. Thursday and Thursday night, mostly clear. Highs in the lower 90s. Lows around 70. Friday and Friday night, partly cloudy. A slight chance of showers and thunderstorms. Highs in the lower 90s. Lows in the lower 70s. Saturday and Saturday night, mostly cloudy. A chance of showers and thunderstorms. Highs in the upper 80s. Lows in the lower 70s. For more detailed weather, water, and climate information, please visit our website at weather.gov/Atlanta. The current time is 7:45 a.m. Eastern Daylight Time. Here are the 7 a.m. weather observations from around the area. At Athens, it was clear, the temperature was 73 degrees, dew point 72 degrees, relative humidity 96%, wind west at 5 miles an hour, pressure was 29.97 inches and steady. At Gainesville, it was cloudy and 73, wind west at 6. At Winder, it was partly cloudy, the temperature was 72. At Greensboro, it was mostly sunny and 73, wind calm. At Jefferson, it was partly cloudy and 73, wind west at 5. At Monroe, it was mostly cloudy. At Albertton, it was mostly cloudy and 73, wind calm. At Canyon, with fog, it was 74, wind calm. At Clemson, with fog, it was 74, wind calm. Elsewhere across Georgia, at Atlanta it was cloudy and 74, wind west at 7. At Cartersville, the temperature was 73, wind variable at 3. At Lawrenceville, it was mostly cloudy and 73, wind west at 8. At Macon, it was cloudy and 72, wind west at 8. At Rome, it was cloudy and 74, wind calm. At Augusta, it was partly cloudy and 76, wind west at 5. At Savannah, it was partly cloudy and 77, wind southwest at 5. Elsewhere across the region, at Chattanooga, it was mostly cloudy and 78, wind calm. At Asheville, it was cloudy and 69, wind west at 3. At Greenville-Spartanburg, it was cloudy and 74, wind calm. Here is the hazardous weather outlook. This hazardous weather outlook is for North and Central Georgia. For today and tonight, isolated thunderstorms are possible this afternoon across Central Georgia. These storms could contain gusty winds and frequent lightning. And now the extended outlook for the period Monday through Saturday, isolated to scattered thunderstorms will be possible in portions of North Georgia on Monday and Tuesday. Heat index values return to the triple digits for many areas early next week. A heat advisory may be necessary for a large portion of the area Monday and Tuesday if trends continue. Spotter information statement. Spotter activation will not be needed through tonight. Here is the official forecast from your National Weather Service for the

Mountains listening area. Today, mostly sunny. A slight chance of showers and thunderstorms this afternoon. Highs in the lower 90s. Northwest winds 5 to 15 miles an hour. Tonight, partly cloudy. Lows in the lower 70s. Light northwest winds. Monday, sunny. Highs in the mid-90s. Northwest winds 5 to 10 miles an hour. Monday night, mostly clear. Lows in the lower 70s. Light west winds. And now the extended forecast. Tuesday and Tuesday night, partly cloudy. Highs in the mid-90s. Lows in the mid-70s. Wednesday and Wednesday night, partly cloudy. Highs in the lower 90s. Lows around 70. Thursday and Thursday night, mostly clear. Highs in the lower 90s. Lows around 70. Friday and Friday night, partly cloudy. A slight chance of showers and thunderstorms. Highs in the lower 90s. Lows in the lower 70s. Saturday and Saturday night, mostly cloudy. A chance of showers and thunderstorms. Highs in the upper 80s. Lows in the lower 70s. For more detailed weather, water, and climate information, please visit our website at weather.gov/Atlanta. The Athens Climate Summary for yesterday, July 25, 2026. Yesterday's high temperature of 90 degrees occurred at 5:21 p.m. The normal high is 92. The record high is 101 degrees, which was last set in 2016. Yesterday's low temperature of 72 degrees occurred at 1:26 a.m. The normal low is 70. The record low is 61 degrees, which was last set in 1947. 0.02 inches of precipitation fell yesterday, which brings the monthly total to 2.92 inches. This is 0.50 inches below the normal amount of 3.42 inches for July. The total precipitation for the year now stands at 25.81 inches, which is 2.38 inches below normal. Sunrise today is at 6:41 a.m. and sunset is at 8:39 p.m. The current time is 7:51 a.m. Eastern Daylight Time. Here are the 7 a.m. weather observations from around the area. At Athens, it was clear, the temperature was 73 degrees, dew point 72 degrees, relative humidity 96%, wind west at 5 miles an hour, pressure was 29.97 inches and steady. At Gainesville, it was cloudy and 73, wind west at 6. At Winder, it was partly cloudy, the temperature was 72. At Greensboro, it was mostly sunny and 73, wind calm. At Jefferson, it was partly cloudy and 73, wind west at 5. At Monroe, it was mostly cloudy. At Albertton, it was mostly cloudy and 73, wind calm. At Canyon, with fog, it was 74, wind calm. At Clemson, with fog, it was 74, wind calm. Elsewhere across Georgia, at Atlanta it was cloudy and 74, wind west at 7. At Cartersville, the temperature was 73, wind variable at 3. At Lawrenceville, it was mostly cloudy and 73, wind west at 8. At Macon, it was cloudy and 72, wind west at 8. At Rome, it was cloudy and 74, wind calm. At Augusta, it was partly cloudy and 76, wind west at 5. At Savannah, it was partly cloudy and 77, wind southwest at 5. Elsewhere across the region, at Chattanooga, it was mostly cloudy and 78, wind calm. At Asheville, it was cloudy and 69, wind west at 3. At Greenville-Spartanburg, it was cloudy and 74, wind calm. Here is the hazardous weather outlook. This hazardous weather outlook is for North and Central Georgia. For today and tonight, isolated thunderstorms are possible this afternoon across Central Georgia. These storms could contain gusty winds and frequent lightning. And now the extended

extended outlook for the period Monday through Saturday. Isolated to scattered thunderstorms will be possible in portions of North Georgia on Monday and Tuesday. Heat index values return to the triple digits for many areas early next week. A heat advisory may be necessary for a large portion of the area Monday and Tuesday if trends continue. Spotter information statement. Spotter activation will not be needed through tonight. Here is the official forecast from your National Weather Service for the Athens listening area. Today, mostly sunny. A slight chance of showers and thunderstorms this afternoon. Highs in the lower 90s. Northwest winds 5 to 15 miles an hour. Tonight, partly cloudy. Lows in the lower 70s. Light northwest winds. Monday, sunny. Highs in the mid-90s. Northwest winds 5 to 10 miles an hour. Monday night, mostly clear. Lows in the lower 70s. Light west winds. And now the extended forecast. Tuesday and Tuesday night, partly cloudy. Highs in the mid-90s. Lows in the mid-70s. Wednesday and Wednesday night, partly cloudy. Highs in the lower 90s. Lows around 70. Thursday and Thursday night, mostly clear. Highs in the lower 90s. Lows around 70. Friday and Friday night, partly cloudy. A slight chance of showers and thunderstorms. Highs in the lower 90s. Lows in the lower 70s. Saturday and Saturday night, mostly cloudy. A chance of showers and thunderstorms. Highs in the upper 80s. Lows in the lower 70s. 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The current time is 7:55 a.m. Eastern Daylight Time. Here are the 7 a.m. weather observations from around the area. At Athens, it was clear, the temperature was 73 degrees, dew point 72 degrees, relative humidity 96%, wind west at 5 miles an hour, pressure was 29.97 inches and steady. At Gainesville, it was cloudy and 73, wind west at 6. At Winder, it was partly cloudy, the temperature was 72. At Greensboro, it was mostly sunny and 73, wind calm. At Jefferson, it was partly cloudy and 73, wind west at 5. At Monroe, it was mostly cloudy. At Elberton, it was mostly cloudy and 73, wind calm. At Canyon, with fog, it was 74, wind calm. At Clemson, with fog, it was 74, wind calm. Elsewhere across Georgia, at Atlanta it was cloudy and 74, wind west at 7. At Cartersville, the temperature was 73, wind variable at 3. At Lawrenceville, it was mostly cloudy and 73, wind west at 8. At Macon, it was cloudy and 72, wind west at 8. At Rome, it was cloudy and 74, wind calm. At Augusta, it was partly cloudy and 76, wind west at 5. At Savannah, it was partly cloudy and 77, wind southwest at 5. Elsewhere across the region, at Chattanooga, it was mostly cloudy and 78, wind calm. At Asheville, it was cloudy and 69, wind west at 3. At Greenville-Spartanburg, it was cloudy and 74, wind calm. Here is the hazardous weather outlook. This hazardous weather outlook is for North and Central Georgia. For today and tonight, isolated thunderstorms are possible this afternoon across Central Georgia. These storms could contain gusty winds and frequent lightning. And now the extended outlook for the period Monday through Saturday, isolated to scattered thunderstorms will be possible in portions of North Georgia on Monday and Tuesday. Heat index values return to the triple digits for many areas early next week. A heat advisory may be necessary for a large portion of the area Monday and Tuesday if trends continue. Spotter information statement. Spotter activation will not be needed through tonight. Here is the official

forecast from your National Weather Service for the Athens listening area. Today, mostly sunny. A slight chance of showers and thunderstorms this afternoon. Highs in the lower 90s. Northwest winds 5 to 15 miles an hour. Tonight, partly cloudy. Lows in the lower 70s. Light northwest winds. Monday, sunny. Highs in the mid-90s. Northwest winds 5 to 10 miles an hour. Monday night, mostly clear. Lows in the lower 70s. Light west winds. And now the extended forecast. Tuesday and Tuesday night, partly cloudy. Highs in the mid-90s. Lows in the mid-70s. Wednesday and Wednesday night, partly cloudy. Highs in the lower 90s. Lows around 70. Thursday and Thursday night, mostly clear. Highs in the lower 90s. Lows around 70. Friday and Friday night, partly cloudy. A slight chance of showers and thunderstorms. Highs in the lower 90s. Lows in the lower 70s. Saturday and Saturday night, mostly cloudy. A chance of showers and thunderstorms. Highs in the upper 80s. Lows in the lower 70s. For more detailed weather, water, and climate information, please visit our website at weather.gov/Atlanta. The Athens Climate Summary for yesterday, July 25, 2026. Yesterday's high temperature of 90 degrees occurred at 5:21 p.m. The normal high is 92. The record high is 101 degrees, which was last set in 2016. Yesterday's low temperature of 72 degrees occurred at 1:26 a.m. The normal low is 70. The record low is 61 degrees, which was last set in 1947. 0.02 inches of precipitation fell yesterday, which brings the monthly total to 2.92 inches. This is 0.50 inches below the normal amount of 3.42 inches for July. The total precipitation for the year now stands at 25.81 inches, which is 2.38 inches below normal. Sunrise today is at 6:41 a.m. and sunset is at 8:39 p.m. The current time is 8:01 a.m. Eastern Daylight Time. Here are the 7 a.m. weather observations from around the area. At Athens, it was clear, the temperature was 73 degrees, dew point 72 degrees, relative humidity 96%, wind west at 5 miles an hour, pressure was 29.97 inches and steady. At Gainesville, it was cloudy and 73, wind west at 6. At Winder, it was partly cloudy, the temperature was 72. At Greensboro, it was mostly sunny and 73, wind calm. At Jefferson, it was partly cloudy and 73, wind west at 5. At Monroe, it was mostly cloudy. At Albertton, it was mostly cloudy and 73, wind calm. At Canyon, with fog, it was 74, wind calm. At Clemson, with fog, it was 74, wind calm. Elsewhere across Georgia, at Atlanta it was cloudy and 74, wind west at 7. At Cartersville, the temperature was 73, wind variable at 3. At Lawrenceville, it was mostly cloudy and 73, wind west at 8. At Macon, it was cloudy and 72, wind west at 8. At Rome, it was cloudy and 74, wind calm. At Augusta, it was partly cloudy and 76, wind west at 5. At Savannah, it was partly cloudy and 77, wind southwest at 5. Elsewhere across the region, at Chattanooga, it was mostly cloudy and 78, wind calm. At Asheville, it was cloudy and 69, wind west at 3. At Greenville-Spartanburg, it was cloudy and 74, wind calm. Here is the hazardous weather outlook. This hazardous weather outlook is for North and Central Georgia. For today and tonight, isolated thunderstorms are possible this afternoon across Central Georgia. These storms could contain gusty winds

frequent lightning. And now the extended outlook for the period Monday through Saturday. Isolated to scattered thunderstorms will be possible in portions of North Georgia on Monday and Tuesday. Heat index values return to the triple digits for many areas early next week. A heat advisory may be necessary for a large portion of the area Monday and Tuesday if trends continue. Spotter information statement. Spotter activation will not be needed through tonight. Here is the official forecast from your National Weather Service for the Athens listening area. Today, mostly sunny. A slight chance of showers and thunderstorms this afternoon. Highs in the lower 90s. Northwest winds 5 to 15 miles an hour. Tonight, partly cloudy. Lows in the lower 70s. Light northwest winds. Monday, sunny. Highs in the mid-90s. Northwest winds 5 to 10 miles an hour. Monday night, mostly clear. Lows in the lower 70s. Light west winds. And now the extended forecast. Tuesday and Tuesday night, partly cloudy. Highs in the mid-90s. Lows in the mid-70s. Wednesday and Wednesday night, partly cloudy. Highs in the lower 90s. Lows around 70. Thursday and Thursday night, mostly clear. Highs in the lower 90s. Lows around 70. Friday and Friday night, partly cloudy. A slight chance of showers and thunderstorms. Highs in the lower 90s. Lows in the lower 70s. Saturday and Saturday night, mostly cloudy. A chance of showers and thunderstorms. Highs in the upper 80s. Lows in the lower 70s. 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The current time is 8:05 a.m. Eastern Daylight Time. Here are the 8 a.m. weather observations from around the area. At Athens, it was partly sunny. The temperature was 74 degrees, dew point 72 degrees, relative humidity 93%, wind west at 5 miles an hour, pressure was 29.98 inches and rising. At Gainesville, it was cloudy and 74, wind west at 6. At Winder, it was cloudy, the temperature was 73. At Greensboro, it was sunny and 75, wind west at 7. At Jefferson, it was mostly sunny and 73, wind west at 6. At Monroe, it was cloudy. At Elberton, it was partly sunny and 73, wind southwest at 5. At Canyon, with fog, it was 74, wind calm. At Clemson, with fog, it was 74, wind northwest at 3. Elsewhere across Georgia, at Atlanta it was cloudy and 74, wind west at 7. At Cartersville, the temperature was 75, wind variable at 3. At Lawrenceville, it was cloudy and 74, wind west at 9. At Macon, it was cloudy and 74, wind west at 15. At Rome, it was cloudy and 75, wind south at 6. At Augusta, it was mostly sunny and 78, wind west at 3. At Savannah, it was mostly sunny and 78, wind west at 7. Elsewhere across the region, at Chattanooga, it was cloudy and 79, wind west at 5. At Asheville, with heavy rain and fog, it was 69, wind northwest at 3. At Greenville-Spartanburg, with fog, it was 74, wind calm. Here is the hazardous weather outlook. This hazardous weather outlook is for North and Central Georgia. For today and tonight, isolated thunderstorms are possible this afternoon across Central Georgia. These storms could contain gusty winds and frequent lightning. And now the extended outlook for the period Monday through Saturday, isolated to scattered thunderstorms will be possible in portions of North Georgia on Monday and Tuesday. Heat index values return to the triple digits for many areas early next week. A heat advisory may be necessary for a large portion of the area Monday and Tuesday if trends continue. Spotter information statement. Spotter activation will not be needed.

through tonight. Here is the official forecast from your National Weather Service for the Athens listening area. Today, mostly sunny. A slight chance of showers and thunderstorms this afternoon. Highs in the lower 90s. Northwest winds 5 to 15 miles an hour. Tonight, partly cloudy. Lows in the lower 70s. Light northwest winds. Monday, sunny. Highs in the mid-90s. Northwest winds 5 to 10 miles an hour. Monday night, mostly clear. Lows in the lower 70s. Light west winds. And now the extended forecast. Tuesday and Tuesday night, partly cloudy. Highs in the mid-90s. Lows in the mid-70s. Wednesday and Wednesday night, partly cloudy. Highs in the lower 90s. Lows around 70. Thursday and Thursday night, mostly clear. Highs in the lower 90s. Lows around 70. Friday and Friday night, partly cloudy. A slight chance of showers and thunderstorms. Highs in the lower 90s. Lows in the lower 70s. Saturday and Saturday night, mostly cloudy. A chance of showers and thunderstorms. Highs in the upper 80s. Lows in the lower 70s. For more detailed weather, water, and climate information, please visit our website at weather.gov/Atlanta. The Athens climate summary for yesterday, July 25, 2026. Yesterday's high temperature of 90 degrees occurred at 5:21 p.m. The normal high is 92. The record high is 101 degrees, which was last set in 2016. Yesterday's low temperature of 72 degrees occurred at 1:26 a.m. The normal low is 70. The record low is 61 degrees, which was last set in 1947. 0.02 inches of precipitation fell yesterday, which brings the monthly total to 2.92 inches. This is 0.50 inches below the normal amount of 3.42 inches for July. The total precipitation for the year now stands at 25.81 inches, which is 2.38 inches below normal. Sunrise today is at 6:41 a.m. and sunset is at 8:39 p.m. The current time is 8:11 a.m. Eastern Daylight Time. Here are the 8 a.m. weather observations from around the area. At Athens, it was partly sunny, the temperature was 74 degrees, dew point 72 degrees, relative humidity 93%, wind west at 5 miles an hour, pressure was 29.98 inches and rising. At Gainesville, it was cloudy and 74, wind west at 6. At Winder, it was cloudy, the temperature was 73. At Greensboro, it was sunny and 75, wind west at 7. At Jefferson, it was mostly sunny and 73, wind west at 6. At Monroe, it was cloudy. At Albertton, it was partly sunny and 73, wind southwest at 5. At Canyon, with fog, it was 74, wind calm. At Clemson, with fog, it was 74, wind northwest at 3. Elsewhere across Georgia, at Atlanta it was cloudy and 74, wind west at 7. At Cartersville, the temperature was 75, wind variable at 3. At Lawrenceville, it was cloudy and 74, wind west at 9. At Macon, it was cloudy and 74, wind west at 15. At Rome, it was cloudy and 75, wind south at 6. At Augusta, it was mostly sunny and 78, wind west at 3. At Savannah, it was mostly sunny and 78, wind west at 7. Elsewhere across the region, at Chattanooga, it was cloudy and 79, wind west at 5. At Asheville, with heavy rain and fog, it was 69, wind northwest at 3. At Greenville-Spartanburg, with fog, it was 74, wind calm. Here is the hazardous weather outlook. This hazardous weather outlook is for North and Central Georgia. For today and tonight, isolated thunderstorms are possible this afternoon across

central Georgia. These storms could contain gusty winds and frequent lightning. And now the extended outlook for the period Monday through Saturday. Isolated to scattered thunderstorms will be possible in portions of North Georgia on Monday and Tuesday. Heat index values return to the triple digits for many areas early next week. A heat advisory may be necessary for a large portion of the area Monday and Tuesday if trends continue. Spotter information statement. Spotter activation will not be needed through tonight. Here is the official forecast from your National Weather Service for the Athens listening area. Today, mostly sunny. A slight chance of showers and thunderstorms this afternoon. Highs in the lower 90s. Northwest winds 5 to 15 miles an hour. Tonight, partly cloudy. Lows in the lower 70s. Light northwest winds. Monday, sunny. Highs in the mid-90s. Northwest winds 5 to 10 miles an hour. Monday night, mostly clear. Lows in the lower 70s. Light west winds. And now the extended forecast. Tuesday and Tuesday night, partly cloudy. Highs in the mid-90s. Lows in the mid-70s. Wednesday and Wednesday night, partly cloudy. Highs in the lower 90s. Lows around 70. Thursday and Thursday night, mostly clear. Highs in the lower 90s. Lows around 70. Friday and Friday night, partly cloudy. A slight chance of showers and thunderstorms. Highs in the lower 90s. Lows in the lower 70s. Saturday and Saturday night, mostly cloudy. A chance of showers and thunderstorms. Highs in the upper 80s. Lows in the lower 70s. 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The current time is 8:15 a.m. Eastern Daylight Time. Here are the 8 a.m. weather observations from around the area. At Athens, it was partly sunny. The temperature was 74 degrees, dew point 72 degrees, relative humidity 93%, wind west at 5 miles an hour, pressure was 29.98 inches and rising. At Gainesville, it was cloudy and 74, wind west at 6. At Winder, it was cloudy, the temperature was 73. At Greensboro, it was sunny and 75, wind west at 7. At Jefferson, it was mostly sunny and 73, wind west at 6. At Monroe, it was cloudy. At Albertton, it was partly sunny and 73, wind southwest at 5. At Canyon, with fog, it was 74, wind calm. At Clemson, with fog, it was 74, wind northwest at 3. Elsewhere across Georgia, at Atlanta it was cloudy and 74, wind west at 7. At Cartersville, the temperature was 75, wind variable at 3. At Lawrenceville, it was cloudy and 74, wind west at 9. At Macon, it was cloudy and 74, wind west at 15. At Rome, it was cloudy and 75, wind south at 6. At Augusta, it was mostly sunny and 78, wind west at 3. At Savannah, it was mostly sunny and 78, wind west at 7. Elsewhere across the region, at Chattanooga, it was cloudy and 79, wind west at 5. At Asheville, with heavy rain and fog, it was 69, wind northwest at 3. At Greenville-Spartanburg, with fog, it was 74, wind calm. Here is the hazardous weather outlook. This hazardous weather outlook is for North and Central Georgia. For today and tonight, isolated thunderstorms are possible this afternoon across Central Georgia. These storms could contain gusty winds and frequent lightning. And now the extended outlook for the period Monday through Saturday, isolated to scattered thunderstorms will be possible in portions of North Georgia on Monday and Tuesday. Heat index values return to the triple digits for many areas early next week. A heat advisory may be necessary for a large portion of the area Monday and Tuesday if trends continue.

spotter information statement, spotter activation will not be needed through tonight. Here is the official forecast from your National Weather Service for the Athens listening area. Today, mostly sunny. A slight chance of showers and thunderstorms this afternoon. Highs in the lower 90s. Northwest winds 5 to 15 miles an hour. Tonight, partly cloudy. Lows in the lower 70s. Light northwest winds. Monday, sunny. Highs in the mid-90s. Northwest winds 5 to 10 miles an hour. Monday night, mostly clear. Lows in the lower 70s. Light west winds. And now the extended forecast. Tuesday and Tuesday night, partly cloudy. Highs in the mid-90s. Lows in the mid-70s. Wednesday and Wednesday night, partly cloudy. Highs in the lower 90s. Lows around 70. Thursday and Thursday night, mostly clear. Highs in the lower 90s. Lows around 70. Friday and Friday night, partly cloudy. A slight chance of showers and thunderstorms. Highs in the lower 90s. Lows in the lower 70s. Saturday and Saturday night, mostly cloudy. A chance of showers and thunderstorms. Highs in the upper 80s. Lows in the lower 70s. For more detailed weather, water, and climate information, please visit our website at weather.gov/Atlanta. The Athens Climate Summary for yesterday, July 25, 2026. Yesterday's high temperature of 90 degrees occurred at 5:21 p.m. The normal high is 92. The record high is 101 degrees, which was last set in 2016. Yesterday's low temperature of 72 degrees occurred at 1:26 a.m. The normal low is 70. The record low is 61 degrees, which was last set in 1947. 0.02 inches of precipitation fell yesterday, which brings the monthly total to 2.92 inches. This is 0.50 inches below the normal amount of 3.42 inches for July. The total precipitation for the year now stands at 25.81 inches, which is 2.38 inches below normal. Sunrise today is at 6:41 a.m. and sunset is at 8:39 p.m. The current time is 8:21 a.m. Eastern Daylight Time. Here are the 8 a.m. weather observations from around the area. At Athens, it was partly sunny, the temperature was 74 degrees, dew point 72 degrees, relative humidity 93%, wind west at 5 miles an hour, pressure was 29.98 inches and rising. At Gainesville, it was cloudy and 74, wind west at 6. At Winder, it was cloudy, the temperature was 73. At Greensboro, it was sunny and 75, wind west at 7. At Jefferson, it was mostly sunny and 73, wind west at 6. At Monroe, it was cloudy. At Albertton, it was partly sunny and 73, wind southwest at 5. At Canyon, with fog, it was 74, wind calm. At Clemson, with fog, it was 74, wind northwest at 3. Elsewhere across Georgia, at Atlanta it was cloudy and 74, wind west at 7. At Cartersville, the temperature was 75, wind variable at 3. At Lawrenceville, it was cloudy and 74, wind west at 9. At Macon, it was cloudy and 74, wind west at 15. At Rome, it was cloudy and 75, wind south at 6. At Augusta, it was mostly sunny and 78, wind west at 3. At Savannah, it was mostly sunny and 78, wind west at 7. Elsewhere across the region, at Chattanooga, it was cloudy and 79, wind west at 5. At Asheville, with heavy rain and fog, it was 69, wind northwest at 3. At Greenville-Spartanburg, with fog, it was 74, wind calm. Here is the hazardous weather outlook. This hazardous weather outlook is for North and Central Georgia.
for today and tonight. Isolated thunderstorms are possible this afternoon across central Georgia. These storms could contain gusty winds and frequent lightning. And now the extended outlook for the period Monday through Saturday. Isolated to scattered thunderstorms will be possible in portions of North Georgia on Monday and Tuesday. Heat index values return to the triple digits for many areas early next week. A heat advisory may be necessary for a large portion of the area Monday and Tuesday if trends continue. Spotter information statement. Spotter activation will not be needed through tonight. Here is the official forecast from your National Weather Service for the Athens listening area. Today, mostly sunny. A slight chance of showers and thunderstorms this afternoon. Highs in the lower 90s. Northwest winds 5 to 15 miles an hour. Tonight, partly cloudy. Lows in the lower 70s. Light northwest winds. Monday, sunny. Highs in the mid-90s. Northwest winds 5 to 10 miles an hour. Monday night, mostly clear. Lows in the lower 70s. Light west winds. And now the extended forecast. Tuesday and Tuesday night, partly cloudy. Highs in the mid-90s. Lows in the mid-70s. Wednesday and Wednesday night, partly cloudy. Highs in the lower 90s. Lows around 70. Thursday and Thursday night, mostly clear. Highs in the lower 90s. Lows around 70. Friday and Friday night, partly cloudy. A slight chance of showers and thunderstorms. Highs in the lower 90s. Lows in the lower 70s. Saturday and Saturday night, mostly cloudy. A chance of showers and thunderstorms. Highs in the upper 80s. Lows in the lower 70s. For more detailed weather, water, and climate information, please visit our website at weather.gov/Atlanta. The current time is 8:26 a.m. Eastern Daylight Time. Here are the 8 a.m. weather observations from around the area. At Athens, it was partly sunny, the temperature was 74 degrees, dew point 72 degrees, relative humidity 93%, wind west at 5 miles an hour, pressure was 29.98 inches and rising. At Gainesville, it was cloudy and 74, wind west at 6. At Winder, it was cloudy, the temperature was 73. At Greensboro, it was sunny and 75, wind west at 7. At Jefferson, it was mostly sunny and 73, wind west at 6. At Monroe, it was cloudy. At Elberton, it was partly sunny and 73, wind southwest at 5. At Canyon, with fog, it was 74, wind calm. At Clemson, with fog, it was 74, wind northwest at 3. Elsewhere across Georgia, at Atlanta it was cloudy and 74, wind west at 7. At Cartersville, the temperature was 75, wind variable at 3. At Lawrenceville, it was cloudy and 74, wind west at 9. At Macon, it was cloudy and 74, wind west at 15. At Rome, it was cloudy and 75, wind south at 6. At Augusta, it was mostly sunny and 78, wind west at 3. At Savannah, it was mostly sunny and 78, wind west at 7. Elsewhere across the region, at Chattanooga, it was cloudy and 79, wind west at 5. At Asheville, with heavy rain and fog, it was 69, wind northwest at 3. At Greenville-Spartanburg, with fog, it was 74, wind calm. Here is the hazardous weather outlook. This hazardous weather outlook is for North and Central Georgia. For today and tonight, isolated thunderstorms are possible this afternoon across Central Georgia. These storms could contain gusty winds and frequent lightning. And now the extended outlook for the period Monday through Saturday. Isolated to scattered thunderstorms will be possible in portions of North Georgia on Monday and Tuesday. Heat index values return to the triple digits for many areas early next week.
A heat advisory may be necessary for a long

orange portion of the area Monday and Tuesday if trends continue. Spotter information statement. Spotter activation will not be needed through tonight. Here is the official forecast from your National Weather Service for the Athens listening area. Today, mostly sunny. A slight chance of showers and thunderstorms this afternoon. Highs in the lower 90s. Northwest winds 5 to 15 miles an hour. Tonight, partly cloudy. Lows in the lower 70s. Light northwest winds. Monday, sunny. Highs in the mid-90s. Northwest winds 5 to 10 miles an hour. Monday night, mostly clear. Lows in the lower 70s. Light west winds. And now the extended forecast. Tuesday and Tuesday night, partly cloudy. Highs in the mid-90s. Lows in the mid-70s. Wednesday and Wednesday night, partly cloudy. Highs in the lower 90s. Lows around 70. Thursday and Thursday night, mostly clear. Highs in the lower 90s. Lows around 70. Friday and Friday night, partly cloudy. A slight chance of showers and thunderstorms. Highs in the lower 90s. Lows in the lower 70s. Saturday and Saturday night, mostly cloudy. A chance of showers and thunderstorms. Highs in the upper 80s. Lows in the lower 70s. For more detailed weather, water, and climate information, please visit our website at weather.gov/Atlanta. The Athens climate summary for yesterday, July 25th, 2026. Yesterday's high temperature of 90 degrees occurred at 5:21 p.m. The normal high is 92. The record high is 101 degrees, which was last set in 2016. Yesterday's low temperature of 72 degrees occurred at 1:26 a.m. The normal low is 70. The record low is 61 degrees, which was last set in 1947. 0.02 inches of precipitation fell yesterday, which brings the monthly total to 2.92 inches. This is 0.50 inches below the normal amount of 3.42 inches for July. The total precipitation for the year now stands at 25.81 inches, which is 2.38 inches below normal. Sunrise today is at 6:41 a.m. and sunset is at 8:39 p.m. The current time is 8:31 a.m. Eastern Daylight Time. Here are the 8 a.m. weather observations from around the area. At Athens, it was partly sunny, the temperature was 74 degrees, dew point 72 degrees, relative humidity 93%, wind west at 5 miles an hour, pressure was 29.98 inches and rising. At Gainesville, it was cloudy and 74, wind west at 6. At Winder, it was cloudy, the temperature was 73. At Greensboro, it was sunny and 75, wind west at 7. At Jefferson, it was mostly sunny and 73, wind west at 6. At Monroe, it was cloudy. At Albertton, it was partly sunny and 73, wind southwest at 5. At Canyon, with fog, it was 74, wind calm. At Clemson, with fog, it was 74, wind northwest at 3. Elsewhere across Georgia, at Atlanta it was cloudy and 74, wind west at 7. At Cartersville, the temperature was 75, wind variable at 3. At Lawrenceville, it was cloudy and 74, wind west at 9. At Macon, it was cloudy and 74, wind west at 15. At Rome, it was cloudy and 75, wind south at 6. At Augusta, it was mostly sunny and 78, wind west at 3. At Savannah, it was mostly sunny and 78, wind west at 7-6. At Augusta, it was mostly sunny and 78, wind west at 3. At Savannah, it was mostly sunny and 78, wind west at 7. Elsewhere across the region, at Chattanooga, it was cloudy and 79, wind west at 5. At Asheville, with heavy rain and fog, it was 69,

Spotter information statement. Spotter activation will not be needed through tonight. Here is the official forecast from your National Weather Service for the Athens listening area. Today, mostly sunny. A slight chance of showers and thunderstorms this afternoon. Highs in the lower 90s. Northwest winds 5 to 15 miles an hour. Tonight, partly cloudy. Lows in the lower 70s. Light northwest winds. Monday, sunny. Highs in the mid-90s. Northwest winds 5 to 10 miles an hour. Monday night, mostly clear. Lows in the lower 70s. Light west winds. And now the extended forecast. Tuesday and Tuesday night, partly cloudy. Highs in the mid-90s. Lows in the mid-70s. Wednesday and Wednesday night, partly cloudy. Highs in the lower 90s. Lows around 70. Thursday and Thursday night, mostly clear. Highs in the lower 90s. Lows around 70. Friday and Friday night, partly cloudy. A slight chance of showers and thunderstorms. Highs in the lower 90s. Lows in the lower 70s. Saturday and Saturday night, mostly cloudy. A chance of showers and thunderstorms. Highs in the upper 80s. Lows in the lower 70s. 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The current time is 8:36 a.m. Eastern Daylight Time. Here are the 8 a.m. weather observations from around the area. At Athens, it was partly sunny. The temperature was 74 degrees, dew point 72 degrees, relative humidity 93%, wind west at 5 miles an hour, pressure was 29.98 inches and rising. At Gainesville, it was cloudy and 74, wind west at 6. At Winder, it was cloudy, the temperature was 73. At Greensboro, it was sunny and 75, wind west at 7. At Jefferson, it was mostly sunny and 73, wind west at 6. At Monroe, it was cloudy. At Albertton, it was partly sunny and 73, wind southwest at 5. At Canyon, with fog, it was 74, wind calm. At Clemson, with fog, it was 74, wind northwest at 3. Elsewhere across Georgia, at Atlanta it was cloudy and 74, wind west at 7. At Cartersville, the temperature was 75, wind variable at 3. At Lawrenceville, it was cloudy and 74, wind west at 9. At Macon, it was cloudy and 74, wind west at 15. At Rome, it was cloudy and 75, wind south at 6. At Augusta, it was mostly sunny and 78, wind west at 3. At Savannah, it was mostly sunny and 78, wind west at 7. Elsewhere across the region, at Chattanooga, it was cloudy and 79, wind west at 5. At Asheville, with heavy rain and fog, it was 69, wind northwest at 3. At Greenville-Spartanburg, with fog, it was 74, wind calm. Here is the hazardous weather outlook. This hazardous weather outlook is for North and Central Georgia. For today and tonight, isolated thunderstorms are possible this afternoon across Central Georgia. These storms could contain gusty winds and frequent lightning. And now the extended outlook for the period Monday through Saturday, isolated to scattered thunderstorms will be possible in portions of North Georgia on Monday and Tuesday. Heat index values return to the triple digits for many areas early next week. A heat advisory may be necessary for a large portion of the area Monday and Tuesday if trends continue. Spotter information statement. Spotter activation will not be needed through tonight. Here is the official forecast from your National Weather Service for the Athens listening area. Today, mostly sunny. A slight chance of showers and thunderstorms this afternoon. Highs in the lower 90s. Northwest winds 5 to 15 miles an hour. Tonight, partly cloudy. Lows in the lower

70s. Light northwest winds. Monday, sunny. Highs in the mid-90s. Northwest winds 5 to 10 miles an hour. Monday night, mostly clear. Lows in the lower 70s. Light west winds. And now the extended forecast. Tuesday and Tuesday night, partly cloudy. Highs in the mid-90s. Lows in the mid-70s. Wednesday and Wednesday night, partly cloudy. Highs in the lower 90s. Lows around 70. Thursday and Thursday night, mostly clear. Highs in the lower 90s. Lows around 70. Friday and Friday night, partly cloudy. A slight chance of showers and thunderstorms. Highs in the lower 90s. Lows in the lower 70s. Saturday and Saturday night, mostly cloudy. A chance of showers and thunderstorms. Highs in the upper 80s. Lows in the lower 70s. For more detailed weather, water, and climate information, please visit our website at weather.gov/Atlanta. The Athens Climate Summary for yesterday, July 25, 2026. Yesterday's high temperature of 90 degrees occurred at 5:21 p.m. The normal high is 92. The record high is 101 degrees, which was last set in 2016. Yesterday's low temperature of 72 degrees occurred at 1:26 a.m. The normal low is 70. The record low is 61 degrees, which was last set in 1947. 0.02 inches of precipitation fell yesterday, which brings the monthly total to 2.92 inches. This is 0.50 inches below the normal amount of 3.42 inches for July. The total precipitation for the year now stands at 25.81 inches, which is 2.38 inches below normal. Sunrise today is at 6:41 a.m. and sunset is at 8:39 p.m. You're listening to NOAA Weather Radio Station, WXK56, originating from the National Weather Service office in Peachtree City, and transmitting from Athens on a frequency of 162.4 MHz. 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You can also like your Peachtree City National Weather Service on Facebook or follow NWS Atlanta on Twitter. The current time is 8:42 a.m. Eastern Daylight Time. Here are the 8 a.m. weather observations from around the area. At Athens, it was partly sunny, the temperature was 74 degrees, dew point 72 degrees, relative humidity 93%, wind west at 5 miles an hour, pressure was 29.98 inches and rising. At Gainesville, it was cloudy and 74, wind west at 6. At Winder, it was cloudy, the temperature was 73. At Greensboro, it was sunny and 75, wind west at 7. At Jefferson, it was mostly sunny and 73, wind west at 6. At Monroe, it was cloudy. At Elberton, it was partly sunny and 73, wind southwest at 5. At Canyon, with fog, it was 74, wind calm. At Clemson, with fog, it was 74, wind northwest at 3. Elsewhere across Georgia, at Atlanta it was cloudy and 74, wind west at 7. At Cartersville, the temperature was 75, wind variable at 3. At Lawrenceville, it was cloudy and 74, wind west at 9. At Macon, it was cloudy and 74, wind west at 15. At Rome, it was cloudy and 75, wind south at 6. At Augusta, it was mostly sunny and 78, wind west at 3. At Savannah, it was mostly sunny and 78, wind west at 7. Elsewhere across the region, at Chattanooga, it was cloudy and 79, wind west at 7.

65. At Asheville, with heavy rain and fog, it was 69, wind northwest at 3. At Greenville Spartanburg, with fog, it was 74, wind calm. Here is the hazardous weather outlook. This hazardous weather outlook is for North and Central Georgia. For today and tonight, isolated thunderstorms are possible this afternoon across Central Georgia. These storms could contain gusty winds and frequent lightning. And now the extended outlook for the period Monday through Saturday. Isolated to scattered thunderstorms will be possible in portions of North Georgia on Monday and Tuesday. Heat index values return to the triple digits for many areas early next week. A heat advisory may be necessary for a large portion of the area Monday and Tuesday if trends continue. Spotter information statement. Spotter activation will not be needed through tonight. Here is the official forecast from your National Weather Service for the Athens listening area. Today, mostly sunny. A slight chance of showers and thunderstorms this afternoon. Highs in the lower 90s. Northwest winds 5 to 15 miles an hour. Tonight, partly cloudy. Lows in the lower 70s. Light northwest winds. Monday, sunny. Highs in the mid-90s. Northwest winds 5 to 10 miles an hour. Monday night, mostly clear. Lows in the lower 70s. Light west winds. And now the extended forecast. Tuesday and Tuesday night, partly cloudy. Highs in the mid-90s. Lows in the mid-70s. Wednesday and Wednesday night, partly cloudy. Highs in the lower 90s. Lows around 70. Thursday and Thursday night, mostly clear. Highs in the lower 90s. Lows around 70. Friday and Friday night, partly cloudy. A slight chance of showers and thunderstorms. Highs in the lower 90s. Lows in the lower 70s. Saturday and Saturday night, mostly cloudy. A chance of showers and thunderstorms. Highs in the upper 80s. Lows in the lower 70s. 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The current time is 8:47 a.m. Eastern Daylight Time. Here are the 8 a.m. weather observations from around the area. At Athens, it was partly sunny. The temperature was 74 degrees, dew point 72 degrees, relative humidity 93%, wind west at 5 miles an hour, pressure was 29.98 inches and rising. At Gainesville, it was cloudy and 74, wind west at 6. At Winder, it was cloudy, the temperature was 73. At Greensboro, it was sunny and 75, wind west at 7. At Jefferson, it was mostly sunny and 73, wind west at 6. At Monroe, it was cloudy. At Elberton, it was partly sunny and 73, wind southwest at 5. At Canyon, with fog, it was 74, wind calm. At Clemson, with fog, it was 74, wind northwest at 3. Elsewhere across Georgia, at Atlanta it was cloudy and 74, wind west at 7. At Cartersville, the temperature was 75, wind variable at 3. At Lawrenceville, it was cloudy and 74, wind west at 9. At Macon, it was cloudy and 74, wind west at 15. At Rome, it was cloudy and 75, wind south at 6. At Augusta, it was mostly sunny and 78, wind west at 3. At Savannah, it was mostly sunny and 78, wind west at 7. Elsewhere across the region, at Chattanooga, it was cloudy and 79, wind west at 5. At Asheville, with heavy rain and fog, it was 69, wind northwest at 3. At Greenville Spartanburg, with fog, it was 74, wind calm. Here is the hazardous weather outlook. This hazardous weather outlook is for North and Central Georgia. For today and tonight, isolated thunderstorms are possible this afternoon across Central Georgia. These storms could contain

gusty winds and frequent lightning. And now the extended outlook for the period Monday through Saturday. Isolated to scattered thunderstorms will be possible in portions of North Georgia on Monday and Tuesday. Heat index values return to the triple digits for many areas early next week. A heat advisory may be necessary for a large portion of the area Monday and Tuesday if trends continue. Spotter information statement. Spotter activation will not be needed through tonight. Here is the official forecast from your National Weather Service for the Athens listening area. Today, mostly sunny. A slight chance of showers and thunderstorms this afternoon. Highs in the lower 90s. Northwest winds 5 to 15 miles an hour. Tonight, partly cloudy. Lows in the lower 70s. Light northwest winds. Monday, sunny. Highs in the mid-90s. Northwest winds 5 to 10 miles an hour. Monday night, mostly clear. Lows in the lower 70s. Light west winds. And now the extended forecast. Tuesday and Tuesday night, partly cloudy. Highs in the mid-90s. Lows in the mid-70s. Wednesday and Wednesday night, partly cloudy. Highs in the lower 90s. Lows around 70. Thursday and Thursday night, mostly clear. Highs in the lower 90s. Lows around 70. Friday and Friday night, partly cloudy. A slight chance of showers and thunderstorms. Highs in the lower 90s. Lows in the lower 70s. Saturday and Saturday night, mostly cloudy. A chance of showers and thunderstorms. Highs in the upper 80s. Lows in the lower 70s. For more detailed weather, water, and climate information, please visit our website at weather.gov/Atlanta. The Athens Climate Summary for yesterday, July 25, 2026. Yesterday's high temperature of 90 degrees occurred at 5:21 p.m. The normal high is 92. The record high is 101 degrees, which was last set in 2016. Yesterday's low temperature of 72 degrees occurred at 1:26 a.m. The normal low is 70. The record low is 61 degrees, which was last set in 1947. 0.02 inches of precipitation fell yesterday, which brings the monthly total to 2.92 inches. This is 0.50 inches below the normal amount of 3.42 inches for July. The total precipitation for the year now stands at 25.81 inches, which is 2.38 inches below normal. Sunrise today is at 6:41 a.m. and sunset is at 8:39 p.m. The current time is 8:52 a.m. Eastern Daylight Time. Here are the 8 a.m. weather observations from around the area. At Athens, it was partly sunny. The temperature was 74 degrees, dew point 72 degrees, relative humidity 93%, wind west at 5 miles an hour, pressure was 29.98 inches and rising. At Gainesville, it was cloudy and 74, wind west at 6. At Winder, it was cloudy, the temperature was 73. At Greensboro, it was sunny and 75, wind west at 7. At Jefferson, it was mostly sunny and 73, wind west at 6. At Monroe, it was cloudy. At Albertton, it was partly sunny and 73, wind southwest at 5. At Canyon, with fog, it was 74, wind calm. At Clemson, with fog, it was 74, wind northwest at 3. Elsewhere across Georgia, at Atlanta it was cloudy and 74, wind west at 7. At Cartersville, the temperature was 75, wind variable at 3. At Lawrenceville, it was cloudy and 74, wind west at 9. At Macon, it was cloudy and 74, wind west at 15. At Rome, it was cloudy and 75, wind south at 6. At Augusta, it was mostly sunny and 78, wind west at 3. At Savannah, it was mostly sunny and 78, wind west at 7. Elsewhere across the

Engine. At Chattanooga, it was cloudy and 79, wind west at 5. At Asheville, with heavy rain and fog, it was 69, wind northwest at 3. At Greenville-Spartanburg, with fog, it was 74, wind calm. Here is the hazardous weather outlook. This hazardous weather outlook is for North and Central Georgia. For today and tonight, isolated thunderstorms are possible this afternoon across Central Georgia. These storms could contain gusty winds and frequent lightning. And now the extended outlook for the period Monday through Saturday. Isolated to scattered thunderstorms will be possible in portions of North Georgia on Monday and Tuesday. Heat index values return to the triple digits for many areas early next week. A heat advisory may be necessary for a large portion of the area Monday and Tuesday if trends continue. Spotter information statement. Spotter activation will not be needed through tonight. Here is the official forecast from your National Weather Service for the Athens listening area. Today, mostly sunny. A slight chance of showers and thunderstorms this afternoon. Highs in the lower 90s. Northwest winds 5 to 15 miles an hour. Tonight, partly cloudy. Lows in the lower 70s. Light northwest winds. Monday, sunny. Highs in the mid-90s. Northwest winds 5 to 10 miles an hour. Monday night, mostly clear. Lows in the lower 70s. Light west winds. And now the extended forecast. Tuesday and Tuesday night, partly cloudy. Highs in the mid-90s. Lows in the mid-70s. Wednesday and Wednesday night, partly cloudy. Highs in the lower 90s. Lows around 70. Thursday and Thursday night, mostly clear. Highs in the lower 90s. Lows around 70. Friday and Friday night, partly cloudy. A slight chance of showers and thunderstorms. Highs in the lower 90s. Lows in the lower 70s. Saturday and Saturday night, mostly cloudy. A chance of showers and thunderstorms. Highs in the upper 80s. Lows in the lower 70s. 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The current time is 8:57 a.m. Eastern Daylight Time. Here are the 8 a.m. weather observations from around the area. At Athens, it was partly sunny. The temperature was 74 degrees, dew point 72 degrees, relative humidity 93%, wind west at 5 miles an hour. Pressure was 29.98 inches and rising. At Gainesville, it was cloudy and 74, wind west at 6. At Winder, it was cloudy, the temperature was 73. At Greensboro, it was sunny and 75, wind west at 7. At Jefferson, it was mostly sunny and 73, wind west at 6. At Monroe, it was cloudy. At Albertton, it was partly sunny and 73, wind southwest at 5. At Canyon, with fog, it was 74, wind calm. At Clemson, with fog, it was 74, wind northwest at 3. Elsewhere across Georgia, at Atlanta it was cloudy and 74, wind west at 7. At Cartersville, the temperature was 75, wind variable at 3. At Lawrenceville, it was cloudy and 74, wind west at 9. At Macon, it was cloudy and 74, wind west at 15. At Rome, it was cloudy and 75, wind south at 6. At Augusta, it was mostly sunny and 78, wind west at 3. At Savannah, it was mostly sunny and 78, wind west at 7. Elsewhere across the region, at Chattanooga, it was cloudy and 79, wind west at 5. At Asheville, with heavy rain and fog, it was 69, wind northwest at 3. At Greenville-Spartanburg, with fog, it was 74, wind calm. Here is the hazardous weather outlook. This hazardous weather outlook is for North and Central Georgia. For today and tonight, isolated thunderstorms are possible.

This afternoon across central Georgia, these storms could contain gusty winds and frequent lightning. And now the extended outlook for the period Monday through Saturday, isolated to scattered thunderstorms will be possible in portions of North Georgia on Monday and Tuesday. Heat index values return to the triple digits for many areas early next week. A heat advisory may be necessary for a large portion of the area Monday and Tuesday if trends continue. Spotter information statement, spotter activation will not be needed through tonight. Here is the official forecast from your National Weather Service for the Athens listening area. Today, mostly sunny. A slight chance of showers and thunderstorms this afternoon. Highs in the lower 90s. Northwest winds 5 to 15 miles an hour. Tonight, partly cloudy. Lows in the lower 70s. Light northwest winds. Monday, sunny. Highs in the mid-90s. Northwest winds 5 to 10 miles an hour. Monday night, mostly clear. Lows in the lower 70s. Light west winds. And now the extended forecast. Tuesday and Tuesday night, partly cloudy. Highs in the mid-90s. Lows in the mid-70s. Wednesday and Wednesday night, partly cloudy. Highs in the lower 90s. Lows around 70. Thursday and Thursday night, mostly clear. Highs in the lower 90s. Lows around 70. Friday and Friday night, partly cloudy. A slight chance of showers and thunderstorms. Highs in the lower 90s. Lows in the lower 70s. Saturday and Saturday night, mostly cloudy. A chance of showers and thunderstorms. Highs in the upper 80s. Lows in the lower 70s. For more detailed weather, water, and climate information, please visit our website at weather.gov/Atlanta. The Athens Climate Summary for yesterday, July 25th, 2026. Yesterday's high temperature of 90 degrees occurred at 5:21 p.m. The normal high is 92. The record high is 101 degrees, which was last set in 2016. Yesterday's low temperature of 72 degrees occurred at 1:26 a.m. The normal low is 70. The record low is 61 degrees, which was last set in 1947. 0.02 inches of precipitation fell yesterday, which brings the monthly total to 2.92 inches. This is 0.50 inches below the normal amount of 3.42 inches for July. The total precipitation for the year now stands at 25.81 inches, which is 2.38 inches below normal. Sunrise today is at 6:41 a.m. and sunset is at 8:39 p.m. The current time is 9:02 a.m. Eastern Daylight Time. Here are the 8 a.m. weather observations from around the area. At Athens, it was partly sunny, the temperature was 74 degrees, dew point 72 degrees, relative humidity 93%, wind west at 5 miles an hour, pressure was 29.98 inches and rising. At Gainesville, it was cloudy and 74, wind west at 6. At Winder, it was cloudy, the temperature was 73. At Greensboro, it was sunny and 75, wind west at 7. At Jefferson, it was mostly sunny and 73, wind west at 6. At Monroe, it was cloudy. At Albertton, it was partly sunny and 73, wind southwest at 5. At Canyon, with fog, it was 74, wind calm. At Clemson, with fog, it was 74, wind northwest at 3. Elsewhere across Georgia, at Atlanta it was cloudy and 74, wind west at 7. At Cartersville, the temperature was 75, wind variable at 3. At Lawrenceville, it was cloudy and 74, wind west at 9. At Macon, it was cloudy and 74, wind west at 15. At Rome, it was cloudy and 75, wind south at 6. At Augusta, it was mostly sunny and 78, wind west at 3. At Savannah, it was mostly sunny

78. Wind west at 7. Elsewhere across the region, at Chattanooga, it was cloudy and 79. Wind west at 5. At Asheville, with heavy rain and fog, it was 69. Wind northwest at 3. At Greenville-Spartanburg, with fog, it was 74. Wind calm. Here are the 9 a.m. weather observations from around the area. At Athens, it was partly sunny. The temperature was 77 degrees, dew point 73 degrees, relative humidity 87%, wind variable at 7 miles an hour, pressure was 29.99 inches and rising. At Gainesville, it was cloudy and 75, wind west at 9. At Winder, it was cloudy, the temperature was 77. At Greensboro, it was partly sunny and 77, wind west at 14 gusting to 20. At Jefferson, it was mostly sunny and 76, wind west at 7. At Monroe, it was cloudy. At Albertton, it was mostly sunny and 77, wind west at 7. At Canyon, it was partly sunny and 76, wind west at 5. At Clemson, it was cloudy and 75, wind north at 5. Elsewhere across Georgia, at Atlanta with light rain and fog, it was 75, wind west at 7. At Cartersville, with fog, it was 75, wind west at 8. At Lawrenceville, it was cloudy and 75, wind west at 7. At Macon, it was partly sunny and 77, wind northwest at 13 gusting to 20. At Rome, it was cloudy and 75, wind south at 5. At Augusta, it was partly sunny and 81, wind west at 8. At Savannah, it was mostly sunny and 82, wind west at 10. Elsewhere across the region, at Chattanooga, it was partly sunny and 82, wind variable at 5. At Asheville, with light rain it was 70, wind calm. At Greenville-Spartanburg, it was cloudy and 74, wind northeast at 5. Here is the hazardous weather outlook. This hazardous weather outlook is for North and Central Georgia. For today and tonight, isolated thunderstorms are possible this afternoon across Central Georgia. These storms could contain gusty winds and frequent lightning. And now the extended outlook for the period Monday through Saturday. Isolated to scattered thunderstorms will be possible in portions of North Georgia on Monday and Tuesday. Heat index values return to the triple digits for many areas early next week. A heat advisory may be necessary for a large portion of the area Monday and Tuesday if trends continue. Spotter information statement. Spotter activation will not be needed through tonight. Here is the official forecast from your National Weather Service for the Athens listening area. Today, mostly sunny. A slight chance of showers and thunderstorms this afternoon. Highs in the lower 90s. Northwest winds 5 to 15 miles an hour. Tonight, partly cloudy. Lows in the lower 70s. Light northwest winds. Monday, sunny. Highs in the mid 90s. Northwest winds 5 to 10 miles an hour. Monday night, mostly clear. Lows in the lower 70s. Light west winds. And now the extended forecast. Tuesday and Tuesday night, partly cloudy. Highs in the mid-90s. Lows in the mid-70s. Wednesday and Wednesday night, partly cloudy. Highs in the lower 90s. Lows around 70. Thursday and Thursday night, mostly clear. Highs in the lower 90s. Lows around 70. Friday and Friday night, partly cloudy. A slight chance of showers and thunderstorms. Highs in the lower 90s. Lows in the lower 70s. Saturday and Saturday night, mostly cloudy. A chance of showers and thunderstorms. Highs in the upper 80s. Lows in the lower 70s. For more detailed weather, water, and climate information, please visit our website at weather.gov/Atlanta. The current time is 9:09 a.m. Eastern Daylight Time. Here are the 9 a.m. weather.

observations from around the area. At Athens, it was partly sunny. The temperature was 77 degrees, dew point 73 degrees, relative humidity 87%, wind variable at 7 miles an hour, pressure was 29.99 inches and rising. At Gainesville, it was cloudy and 75, wind west at 9. At Winder, it was cloudy, the temperature was 77. At Greensboro, it was partly sunny and 77, wind west at 14 gusting to 20. At Jefferson, it was mostly sunny and 76, wind west at 7. At Monroe, it was cloudy. At Albertton, it was mostly sunny and 77, wind west at 7. At Canyon, it was partly sunny and 76, wind west at 5. At Clemson, it was cloudy and 75, wind north at 5. Elsewhere across Georgia, at Atlanta with light rain and fog, it was 75, wind west at 7. At Cartersville, with fog, it was 75, wind west at 8. At Lawrenceville, it was cloudy and 75, wind west at 7. At Macon, it was partly sunny and 77, wind northwest at 13 gusting to 20. At Rome, it was cloudy and 75, wind south at 5. At Augusta, it was partly sunny and 81, wind west at 8. At Savannah, it was mostly sunny and 82, wind west at 10. Elsewhere across the region, at Chattanooga, it was partly sunny and 82, wind variable at 5. At Asheville, with light rain, it was 70, wind calm. At Greenville-Spartanburg, it was cloudy and 74, wind northeast at 5. The Athens climate summary for yesterday, July 25, 2026. Yesterday's high temperature of 90 degrees occurred at 5:21 p.m. The normal high is 92. The record high is 101 degrees, which was last set in 2016. Yesterday's low temperature of 72 degrees occurred at 1:26 a.m. The normal low is 70. The record low is 61 degrees, which was last set in 1947. 0.02 inches of precipitation fell yesterday, which brings the monthly total to 2.92 inches. This is 0.50 inches below the normal amount of 3.42 inches for July. The total precipitation for the year now stands at 25.81 inches, which is 2.38 inches below normal. Sunrise today is at 6:41 a.m. and sunset is at 8:39 p.m. Here is the official forecast from your National Weather Service for the Athens listening area. Today, mostly sunny. A slight chance of showers and thunderstorms this afternoon. Highs in the lower 90s. Northwest winds 5 to 15 miles an hour. Tonight, partly cloudy. Lows in the lower 70s. Light northwest winds. Monday, sunny. Highs in the mid-90s. Northwest winds 5 to 10 miles an hour. Monday night, mostly clear. Lows in the lower 70s. Light west winds. And now the extended forecast. Tuesday and Tuesday night, partly cloudy. Highs in the mid-90s. Lows in the mid-70s. Wednesday and Wednesday night, partly cloudy. Highs in the lower 90s. Lows around 70. Thursday and Thursday night, mostly clear. Highs in the lower 90s. Lows around 70. Friday and Friday night, partly cloudy. A slight chance of showers and thunderstorms. Highs in the lower 90s. Lows in the lower 70s. Saturday and Saturday night, mostly cloudy. A chance of showers and thunderstorms. Highs in the upper 80s. Lows in the lower 70s. 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The current time is 9:14 a.m. Eastern Daylight Time. Here are the 9 a.m. weather observations from around the area. At Athens, it was partly sunny. The temperature was 77 degrees, dew point 73 degrees.

Relative humidity 87%. Wind variable at 7 miles an hour. Pressure was 29.99 inches and rising. At Gainesville, it was cloudy and 75. Wind west at 9. At Winder, it was cloudy. The temperature was 77. At Greensboro, it was partly sunny and 77. Wind west at 14, gusting to 20. At Jefferson, it was mostly sunny and 76. Wind west at 7. At Monroe, it was cloudy. At Albertton, it was mostly sunny and 77. Wind west at 7. At Canyon, it was partly sunny and 76. Wind west at 5. At Clemson, it was cloudy and 75. Wind north at 5. Elsewhere across Georgia, at Atlanta with light rain and fog, it was 75. Wind west at 7. At Cartersville, with fog, it was 75. Wind west at 8. At Lawrenceville, it was cloudy and 75. Wind west at 7. At Macon, it was partly sunny and 77. Wind northwest at 13, gusting to 20. At Rome, it was cloudy and 75. Wind south at 5. At Augusta, it was partly sunny and 81. Wind west at 8. At Savannah, it was mostly sunny and 82. Wind west at 10. Elsewhere across the region, at Chattanooga, it was partly sunny and 82, wind variable at 5. At Asheville, it was cloudy and 70, wind calm. At Greenville-Spartanburg, it was cloudy and 74, wind northeast at 3. Here is the hazardous weather outlook. This hazardous weather outlook is for North and Central Georgia. For today and tonight, isolated thunderstorms are possible this afternoon across central Georgia. These storms could contain gusty winds and frequent lightning. And now the extended outlook for the period Monday through Saturday. Isolated to scattered thunderstorms will be possible in portions of North Georgia on Monday and Tuesday. Heat index values return to the triple digits for many areas early next week. A heat advisory may be necessary for a large portion of the area Monday and Tuesday if trends continue. Spotter information statement. Spotter activation will not be needed through tonight. Here is the official forecast from your National Weather Service for the Athens listening area. Today, mostly sunny. A slight chance of showers and thunderstorms this afternoon. Highs in the lower 90s. Northwest winds 5 to 15 miles an hour. Tonight, partly cloudy. Lows in the lower 70s. Light northwest winds. Monday, sunny. Highs in the mid-90s. Northwest winds 5 to 10 miles an hour. Monday night, mostly clear. Lows in the lower 70s. Light west winds. And now the extended forecast. Tuesday and Tuesday night, partly cloudy. Highs in the mid-90s. Lows in the mid-70s. Wednesday and Wednesday night, partly cloudy. Highs in the lower 90s. Lows around 70. Thursday and Thursday night, mostly clear. Highs in the lower 90s. Lows around 70. Friday and Friday night, partly cloudy. A slight chance of showers and thunderstorms. Highs in the lower 90s. Lows in the lower 70s. Saturday and Saturday night, mostly cloudy. A chance of showers and thunderstorms. Highs in the upper 80s. Lows in the lower 70s. For more detailed weather, water, and climate information, please visit our website at weather.gov/Atlanta. The current time is 9:18 a.m. Eastern Daylight Time. Here are the 9 a.m. weather observations from around the area. At Athens, it was partly sunny. The temperature was 77 degrees, dew point 73 degrees, relative humidity 87%, wind variable at 7 miles an hour, pressure was 29.99 inches and rising. At Gainesville, it was cloudy and 75, wind west at 9. At Winder, it was cloudy, the temperature was 77. At Greensboro, it was partly sunny and 77, wind west at 4.

15 gusting to 20. At Jefferson, it was mostly sunny and 76, wind west at 7. At Monroe, it was cloudy. At Albertton, it was mostly sunny and 77, wind west at 7. At Canyon, it was partly sunny and 76, wind west at 5. At Clemson, it was cloudy and 75, wind north at 5. Elsewhere across Georgia, at Atlanta with light rain and fog, it was 75, wind west at 7. At Cartersville, with fog, it was 75, wind west at 8. At Lawrenceville, it was cloudy and 75, wind west at 7. At Macon, it was partly sunny and 77, wind northwest at 13 gusting to 20. At Rome, it was cloudy and 75, wind south at 5. At Augusta, it was partly sunny and 81, wind west at 8. At Savannah, it was mostly sunny and 82, wind west at 10. Elsewhere across the region, at Chattanooga, it was partly sunny and 82, wind variable at 5. At Asheville, it was cloudy and 70, wind calm. At Greenville-Spartanburg, it was cloudy and 74, wind northeast at 3. The Athens climate summary for yesterday, July 25, 2026. Yesterday's high temperature of 90 degrees occurred at 5:21 p.m. The normal high is 92. The record high is 101 degrees, which was last set in 2016. Yesterday's low temperature of 72 degrees occurred at 1:26 a.m. The normal low is 70. The record low is 61 degrees, which was last set in 1947. 0.02 inches of precipitation fell yesterday, which brings the monthly total to 2.92 inches. This is 0.50 inches below the normal amount of 3.42 inches for July. The total precipitation for the year now stands at 25.81 inches, which is 2.38 inches below normal. Sunrise today is at 6:41 a.m. and sunset is at 8:39 p.m. Here is the hazardous weather outlook. This hazardous weather outlook is for North and Central Georgia. For today and tonight, isolated thunderstorms are possible this afternoon across Central Georgia. These storms could contain gusty winds and frequent lightning. And now the extended outlook for the period Monday through Saturday. Isolated to scattered thunderstorms will be possible in portions of North Georgia on Monday and Tuesday. Heat index values return to the triple digits for many areas early next week. A heat advisory may be necessary for a large portion of the area Monday and Tuesday if trends continue. Spotter information statement, spotter activation will not be needed through tonight. Here is the official forecast from your National Weather Service for the Athens listening area. Today, mostly sunny. A slight chance of showers and thunderstorms this afternoon. Highs in the lower 90s. Northwest winds 5 to 15 miles an hour. Tonight, partly cloudy. Lows in the lower 70s. Light northwest winds. Monday, sunny. Highs in the mid-90s. Northwest winds 5 to 10 miles an hour. Monday night, mostly clear. Lows in the lower 70s. Light west winds. And now the extended forecast. Tuesday and Tuesday night, partly cloudy. Highs in the mid-90s. Lows in the mid-70s. Wednesday and Wednesday night, partly cloudy. Highs in the lower 90s. Lows around 70. Thursday and Thursday night, mostly clear. Highs in the lower 90s. Lows around 70. Friday and Friday night, partly cloudy. A slight chance of showers and thunderstorms. Highs in the lower 90s. Lows in the lower 70s. Saturday and Saturday night, mostly cloudy. A chance of showers and thunderstorms. Highs in the upper 80s. Lows in the lower 70s. For more detailed weather, water, and climate information, please visit our website at weather.gov/Atlanta.
The current time is 9:24 a.m. Eastern Daylight Time. Here are the 9 a.m. weather observations from around the area. At Athens, it was partly sunny. The temperature was 77 degrees, dew point 73 degrees, relative humidity 87%, wind variable at 7 miles an hour, pressure was 29.99 inches and rising. At Gainesville, it was cloudy and 75, wind west at 9. At Winder, it was cloudy, the temperature was 77. At Greensboro, it was partly sunny and 77, wind west at 14 gusting to 20. At Jefferson, it was mostly sunny and 76, wind west at 7. At Monroe, it was cloudy. At Alberton, it was mostly sunny and 77, wind west at 7. At Canyon, it was partly sunny and 76, wind west at 5. At Clemson, it was cloudy and 75, wind north at 5. Elsewhere across Georgia, at Atlanta with light rain and fog, it was 75, wind west at 7. At Cartersville, with fog, it was 75, wind west at 8. At Lawrenceville, it was cloudy and 75, wind west at 7. At Macon, it was partly sunny and 77, wind northwest at 13 gusting to 20. At Rome, it was cloudy and 75, wind south at 5. At Augusta, it was partly sunny and 81, wind west at 8. At Savannah, it was mostly sunny and 82, wind west at 10. Elsewhere across the region, at Chattanooga, it was partly sunny and 82, wind variable at 5. At Asheville, it was cloudy and 70, wind calm. At Greenville-Spartanburg, it was cloudy and 74, wind northeast at 3. Here is the hazardous weather outlook. This hazardous weather outlook is for North and Central Georgia. For today and tonight, isolated thunderstorms are possible this afternoon across Central Georgia. These storms could contain gusty winds and frequent lightning. And now the extended outlook for the period Monday through Saturday. Isolated to scattered thunderstorms will be possible in portions of North Georgia on Monday and Tuesday. Heat index values return to the triple digits for many areas early next week. A heat advisory may be necessary for a large portion of the area Monday and Tuesday if trends continue. Spotter information statement, spotter activation will not be needed through tonight. Here is the official forecast from your National Weather Service for the Athens listening area. Today, mostly sunny. A slight chance of showers and thunderstorms this afternoon. Highs in the lower 90s. Northwest winds 5 to 15 miles an hour. Tonight, partly cloudy. Lows in the lower 70s. Light northwest winds. Monday, sunny. Highs in the mid-90s. Northwest winds 5 to 10 miles an hour. Monday night, mostly clear. Lows in the lower 70s. Light west winds. And now the extended forecast. Tuesday and Tuesday night, partly cloudy. Highs in the mid-90s. Lows in the mid-70s. Wednesday and Wednesday night, partly cloudy. Highs in the lower 90s. Lows around 70. Thursday and Thursday night, mostly clear. Highs in the lower 90s. Lows around 70. Friday and Friday night, partly cloudy. A slight chance of showers and thunderstorms. Highs in the lower 90s. Lows in the lower 70s. Saturday and Saturday night, mostly cloudy. A chance of showers and thunderstorms. Highs in the upper 80s. Lows in the lower 70s. For more detailed weather, water, and climate information, please visit our website at weather.gov/Atlanta. The current time is 9:28 a.m. Eastern Daylight Time. Here are the 9 a.m. weather observations from around the area. At Athens, it was partly sunny. The temperature was 77 degrees, dew point 73 degrees. Relative humidity 87%, wind variable at 7 miles an hour,
pressure was 29.99 inches and rising.

Gainesville, it was cloudy and 75, wind west at 9. At Winder, it was cloudy, the temperature was 77. At Greensboro, it was partly sunny and 77, wind west at 14 gusting to 20. At Jefferson, it was mostly sunny and 76, wind west at 7. At Monroe, it was cloudy. At Albertton, it was mostly sunny and 77, wind west at 7. At Canyon, it was partly sunny and 76, wind west at 5. At Clemson, it was cloudy and 75, wind north at 5. Elsewhere across Georgia, at Atlanta with light rain and fog, it was 75, wind west at 7. At Cartersville, with fog, it was 75, wind west at 8. At Lawrenceville, it was cloudy and 75, wind west at 7. At Macon, it was partly sunny and 77, wind northwest at 13 gusting to 20. At Rome, it was cloudy and 75, wind south at 5. At Augusta, it was partly sunny and 81, wind west at 8. At Savannah, it was mostly sunny and 82, wind west at 10. Elsewhere across the region, at Chattanooga, it was partly sunny and 82, wind variable at 5. At Asheville, it was cloudy and 70, wind calm. At Greenville-Spartanburg, it was cloudy and 74, wind northeast at 3. The Athens Climate Summary for yesterday, July 25, 2026. Yesterday's high temperature of 90 degrees occurred at 5:21 p.m. The normal high is 92. The record high is 101 degrees, which was last set in 2016. Yesterday's low temperature of 72 degrees occurred at 1:26 a.m. The normal low is 70. The record low is 61 degrees, which was last set in 1947. 0.02 inches of precipitation fell yesterday, which brings the monthly total to 2.92 inches. This is 0.50 inches below the normal amount of 3.42 inches for July. The total precipitation for the year now stands at 25.81 inches, which is 2.38 inches below normal. Sunrise today is at 6:41 a.m. and sunset is at 8:39 p.m. Here is the hazardous weather outlook. This hazardous weather outlook is for North and Central Georgia. For today and tonight, isolated thunderstorms are possible this afternoon across Central Georgia. These storms could contain gusty winds and frequent lightning. And now the extended outlook for the period Monday through Saturday, isolated to scattered thunderstorms will be possible in portions of North Georgia on Monday and Tuesday. Heat index values return to the triple digits for many areas early next week. A heat advisory may be necessary for a large portion of the area Monday and Tuesday if trends continue. Spotter information statement, spotter activation will not be needed through tonight. Here is the official forecast from your National Weather Service for the Athens listening area. Today, mostly sunny. A slight chance of showers and thunderstorms this afternoon. Highs in the lower 90s. Northwest winds 5 to 15 miles an hour. Tonight, partly cloudy. Lows in the lower 70s. Light northwest winds, partly cloudy. Lows in the lower 70s. Light northwest winds. Monday, sunny. Highs in the mid-90s. Northwest winds 5 to 10 miles an hour. Monday night, mostly clear. Lows in the lower 70s. Light west winds. And now the extended forecast. Tuesday and Tuesday night, partly cloudy. Highs in the mid-90s. Lows in the mid-70s. Wednesday and Wednesday night, partly cloudy. Highs in the lower 90s. Lows around 70. Thursday and Thursday night, mostly clear. Highs in the lower 90s. Lows around 70. Friday and Friday night, partly cloudy. A slight chance of showers and thunderstorms. Highs in the lower 90s. Lows in the lower 70s. Saturday and Saturday night, mostly cloudy.

Evansville, it was cloudy and 75, wind west at 9. At Winder, it was cloudy, the temperature was 77. At Greensboro, it was partly sunny and 77, wind west at 14 gusting to 20. At Jefferson, it was mostly sunny and 76, wind west at 7. At Monroe, it was cloudy. At Albertton, it was mostly sunny and 77, wind west at 7. At Canyon, it was partly sunny and 76, wind west at 5. At Clemson, it was cloudy and 75, wind north at 5. Elsewhere across Georgia, at Atlanta with light rain and fog, it was 75, wind west at 7. At Cartersville, with fog, it was 75, wind west at 8. At Lawrenceville, it was cloudy and 75, wind west at 7. At Macon, it was partly sunny and 77, wind northwest at 13 gusting to 20. At Rome, it was cloudy and 75, wind south at 5. At Augusta, it was partly sunny and 81, wind west at 8. At Savannah, it was mostly sunny and 82, wind west at 10. Elsewhere across the region, at Chattanooga, it was partly sunny and 82, wind variable at 5. At Asheville, it was cloudy and 70, wind calm. At Greenville-Spartanburg, it was cloudy and 74, wind northeast at 3. Here is the hazardous weather outlook. This hazardous weather outlook is for north and central Georgia. For today and tonight, isolated thunderstorms are possible this afternoon across central Georgia. These storms could contain gusty winds and frequent lightning. And now the extended outlook for the period Monday through Saturday, isolated to scattered thunderstorms will be possible in portions of North Georgia on Monday and Tuesday. Heat index values return to the triple digits for many areas early next week. A heat advisory may be necessary for a large portion of the area Monday and Tuesday if trends continue. Spotter information statement, spotter activation will not be needed through tonight. Here is the official forecast from your National Weather Service for the Athens listening area. Today, mostly sunny. A slight chance of showers and thunderstorms this afternoon. Highs in the lower 90s. Northwest winds 5 to 15 miles an hour. Tonight, partly cloudy. Lows in the lower 70s. Light northwest winds. Monday, sunny. Highs in the mid-90s. Northwest winds 5 to 10 miles an hour. Monday night, mostly clear. Lows in the lower 70s. Light west winds. And now the extended forecast. Tuesday and Tuesday night, partly cloudy. Highs in the mid-90s. Lows in the mid-70s. Wednesday and Wednesday night, partly cloudy. Highs in the lower 90s. Lows around 70. Thursday and Thursday night, mostly clear. Highs in the lower 90s. Lows around 70. Friday and Friday night, partly cloudy. A slight chance of showers and thunderstorms. Highs in the lower 90s. Lows in the lower 70s. Saturday and Saturday night, mostly cloudy. A chance of showers and thunderstorms. Highs in the upper 80s. Lows in the lower 70s. For more detailed weather, water, and climate information, please visit our website at weather.gov/Atlanta. The current time is 9:39 a.m. Eastern Daylight Time. Here are the 9 a.m. weather observations from around the area. At Athens, it was partly sunny, the temperature was 77 degrees, dew point 73 degrees, relative humidity 87%, wind variable at 7 miles an hour, pressure was 29.99 inches and rising. At Gainesville, it was cloudy and 75, wind west at 9. At Winder, it was cloudy, the temperature was 77. At Greensboro, it was partly sunny and 77, wind west at 14 gusting to 20. At Jefferson, it was mostly sunny and 76, wind west at 7. At Monroe, it was cloudy.

at Albertton, it was mostly sunny and 77, wind west at 7. At Canyon, it was partly sunny and 76, wind west at 5. At Clemson, it was cloudy and 75, wind north at 5. Elsewhere across Georgia, at Atlanta with light rain and fog, it was 75, wind west at 7. At Cartersville, with fog, it was 75, wind west at 8. At Lawrenceville, it was cloudy and 75, wind west at 7. At Macon, it was partly sunny and 77, wind northwest at 13 gusting to 20. At Rome, it was cloudy and 75, wind south at 5. At Augusta, it was partly sunny and 81, wind west at 8. At Savannah, it was mostly sunny and 82, wind west at 10. Elsewhere across the region, at Chattanooga, it was partly sunny and 82, wind variable at 5. At Asheville, it was cloudy and 70, wind calm. At Greenville-Spartanburg, it was cloudy and 74, wind northeast at 3. The Athens Climate Summary for yesterday, July 25, 2026. Yesterday's high temperature of 90 degrees occurred at 5:21 p.m. The normal high is 92. The record high is 101 degrees, which was last set in 2016. Yesterday's low temperature of 72 degrees occurred at 1:26 a.m. The normal low is 70. The record low is 61 degrees, which was last set in 1947. 0.02 inches of precipitation fell yesterday, which brings the monthly total to 2.92 inches. This is 0.50 inches below the normal amount of 3.42 inches for July. The total precipitation for the year now stands at 25.81 inches, which is 2.38 inches below normal. Sunrise today is at 6:41 a.m. and sunset is at 8:39 p.m. You're listening to NOAA Weather Radio Station, WXK 56, originating from the National Weather Service office in Peachtree City, and transmitting from Athens on a frequency of 162.4 MHz. 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Here is the hazardous weather outlook. This hazardous weather outlook is for North and Central Georgia. For today and tonight, isolated thunderstorms are possible this afternoon across central Georgia. These storms could contain gusty winds and frequent lightning. And now the extended outlook for the period Monday through Saturday. Isolated to scattered thunderstorms will be possible in portions of North Georgia on Monday and Tuesday. Heat index values return to the triple digits for many areas early next week. A heat advisory may be necessary for a large portion of the area Monday and Tuesday if trends continue. Spotter information statement: spotter activation will not be needed through tonight. Here is the official forecast from your National Weather Service for the Athens listening area. Today, mostly sunny. A slight chance of showers and thunderstorms this afternoon. Highs in the lower 90s. Northwest winds 5 to 15 miles an hour. Tonight, partly cloudy. Lows in the lower 70s. Light northwest winds. Monday, sunny. Highs in the mid-90s. Northwest winds 5 to 10 miles an hour. Monday night, mostly clear. Lows in the lower 70s. Light west winds. And now the extended forecast. Tuesday and Tuesday night, partly cloudy. Highs in the mid-90s. Lows in the mid-70s. Wednesday and Wednesday night, partly cloudy. Highs in the lower 90s. Lows around 70. Thursday and Thursday night, mostly clear.

Highs in the lower 90s. Lows around 70. Friday and Friday night, partly cloudy. A slight chance of showers and thunderstorms. Highs in the lower 90s. Lows in the lower 70s. Saturday and Saturday night, mostly cloudy. A chance of showers and thunderstorms. Highs in the upper 80s. Lows in the lower 70s. 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The current time is 9:45 a.m. Eastern Daylight Time. Here are the 9 a.m. weather observations from around the area. At Athens, it was partly sunny. The temperature was 77 degrees, dew point 73 degrees, relative humidity 87%, wind variable at 7 miles an hour, pressure was 29.99 inches and rising. At Gainesville, it was cloudy and 75, wind west at 9. At Winder, it was cloudy, the temperature was 77. At Greensboro, it was partly sunny and 77, wind west at 14 gusting to 20. At Jefferson, it was mostly sunny and 76, wind west at 7. At Monroe, it was cloudy. At Albertton, it was mostly sunny and 77, wind west at 7. At Canyon, it was partly sunny and 76, wind west at 5. At Clemson, it was cloudy and 75, wind north at 5. Elsewhere across Georgia, at Atlanta with light rain and fog, it was 75, wind west at 7. At Cartersville, with fog, it was 75, wind west at 8. At Lawrenceville, it was cloudy and 75, wind west at 7. At Macon, it was partly sunny and 77, wind northwest at 13 gusting to 20. At Rome, it was cloudy and 75, wind south at 5. At Augusta, it was partly sunny and 81, wind west at 8. At Savannah, it was mostly sunny and 82, wind west at 10. Elsewhere across the region, at Chattanooga, it was partly sunny and 82, wind variable at 5. At Asheville, it was cloudy and 70, wind calm. At Greenville-Spartanburg, it was cloudy and 74, wind northeast at 3. Here is the hazardous weather outlook. This hazardous weather outlook is for North and Central Georgia. For today and tonight, isolated thunderstorms are possible this afternoon across Central Georgia. These storms could contain gusty winds and frequent lightning. And now the extended outlook for the period Monday through Saturday. Isolated to scattered thunderstorms will be possible in portions of North Georgia on Monday and Tuesday. Heat index values return to the triple digits for many areas early next week. A heat advisory may be necessary for a large portion of the area Monday and Tuesday if trends continue. Spotter information statement. Spotter activation will not be needed through tonight. Here is the official forecast from your National Weather Service for the Athens listening area. Today, mostly sunny. A slight chance of showers and thunderstorms this afternoon. Highs in the lower 90s. Northwest winds 5 to 15 miles an hour. Tonight, partly cloudy. Lows in the lower 70s. Light northwest winds. Monday, sunny. Highs in the mid-90s. Northwest winds 5 to 10 miles an hour. Monday night, mostly clear. Lows in the lower 70s. Light west winds. And now the extended forecast. Tuesday and Tuesday night, partly cloudy. Highs in the mid-90s. Lows in the mid-70s. Wednesday and Wednesday night, partly cloudy. Highs in the lower 90s. Lows around 70. Thursday and Thursday night, mostly clear. Highs in the lower 90s. Lows around 70. Friday and Friday night, partly cloudy. A slight chance of showers and thunderstorms. Highs in the lower 90s. Lows in the lower 70s. Saturday and Saturday night, mostly cloudy. A chance of showers and thunderstorms.

highs in the upper 80s, lows in the lower 70s. 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The Athens Climate Summary for yesterday, July 25, 2026. Yesterday's high temperature of 90 degrees occurred at 5:21 p.m. The normal high is 92. The record high is 101 degrees, which was last set in 2016. Yesterday's low temperature of 72 degrees occurred at 1:26 a.m. The normal low is 70. The record low is 61 degrees, which was last set in 1947. 0.02 inches of precipitation fell yesterday, which brings the monthly total to 2.92 inches. This is 0.50 inches below the normal amount of 3.42 inches for July. The total precipitation for the year now stands at 25.81 inches, which is 2.38 inches below normal. Sunrise today is at 6:41 a.m. and sunset is at 8:39 p.m. The current time is 9:51 a.m. Eastern Daylight Time. Here are the 9 a.m. weather observations from around the area. At Athens, it was partly sunny, the temperature was 77 degrees, dew point 73 degrees, relative humidity 87%, wind variable at 7 miles an hour, pressure was 29.99 inches and rising. At Gainesville, it was cloudy and 75, wind west at 9. At Winder, it was cloudy, the temperature was 77. At Greensboro, it was partly sunny and 77, wind west at 14 gusting to 20. At Jefferson, it was mostly sunny and 76, wind west at 7. At Monroe, it was cloudy. At Albertton, it was mostly sunny and 77, wind west at 7. At Canyon, it was partly sunny and 76, wind west at 5. At Clemson, it was cloudy and 75, wind north at 5. Elsewhere across Georgia, at Atlanta with light rain and fog, it was 75, wind west at 7. At Cartersville, with fog, it was 75, wind west at 8. At Lawrenceville, it was cloudy and 75, wind west at 7. At Macon, it was partly sunny and 77, wind northwest at 13 gusting to 20. At Rome, it was cloudy and 75, wind south at 5. At Augusta, it was partly sunny and 81, wind west at 8. At Savannah, it was mostly sunny and 82, wind west at 10. Elsewhere across the region, at Chattanooga, it was partly sunny and 82, wind variable at 5. At Asheville, it was cloudy and 70, wind calm. At Greenville-Spartanburg, it was cloudy and 74, wind northeast at 3. Here is the hazardous weather outlook. This hazardous weather outlook is for North and Central Georgia. For today and tonight, isolated thunderstorms are possible this afternoon across Central Georgia. These storms could contain gusty winds and frequent lightning. And now the extended outlook for the period Monday through Saturday. Isolated to scattered thunderstorms will be possible in portions of North Georgia on Monday and Tuesday. Heat index values return to the triple digits for many areas early next week. A heat advisory may be necessary for a large portion of the area Monday and Tuesday if trends continue. Spotter information statement, spotter activation will not be needed through tonight. Here is the official forecast from your National Weather Service for the Athens listening area. Today, mostly sunny. A slight chance of showers and thunderstorms this afternoon. Highs in the lower 90s. Northwest winds 5 to 15 miles an hour. Tonight, partly cloudy. Lows in the lower 70s. Light northwest winds. Monday, sunny. Highs in the mid-90s. Northwest winds 5 to 10 miles an hour. Monday night, mostly clear. Lows in the lower 70s. Light west winds. And now the extended forecast. Tuesday and Tuesday night, partly cloudy. Highs in the mid-90s.

Lows in the mid-70s. Wednesday and Wednesday night, partly cloudy. Highs in the lower 90s. Lows around 70. Thursday and Thursday night, mostly clear. Highs in the lower 90s. Lows around 70. Friday and Friday night, partly cloudy. A slight chance of showers and thunderstorms. Highs in the lower 90s. Lows in the lower 70s. Saturday and Saturday night, mostly cloudy. A chance of showers and thunderstorms. Highs in the upper 80s. Lows in the lower 70s. For more detailed weather, water, and climate information, please visit our website at weather.gov/Atlanta. The current time is 9:55 a.m. Eastern Daylight Time. Here are the 9 a.m. weather observations from around the area. At Athens, it was partly sunny. The temperature was 77 degrees, dew point 73 degrees, relative humidity 87%, wind variable at 7 miles an hour, pressure was 29.99 inches and rising. At Gainesville, it was cloudy and 75, wind west at 9. At Winder, it was cloudy, the temperature was 77. At Greensboro, it was partly sunny and 77, wind west at 14 gusting to 20. At Jefferson, it was mostly sunny and 76, wind west at 7. At Monroe, it was cloudy. At Albertton, it was mostly sunny and 77, wind west at 7. At Canyon, it was partly sunny and 76, wind west at 5. At Clemson, it was cloudy and 75, wind north at 5. Elsewhere across Georgia, at Atlanta with light rain and fog, it was 75, wind west at 7. At Cartersville, with fog, it was 75, wind west at 8. At Lawrenceville, it was cloudy and 75, wind west at 7. At Macon, it was partly sunny and 77, wind northwest at 13 gusting to 20. At Rome, it was cloudy and 75, wind south at 5. At Augusta, it was partly sunny and 81, wind west at 8. At Savannah, it was mostly sunny and 82, wind west at 10. Elsewhere across the region, at Chattanooga, it was partly sunny and 82, wind variable at 5. At Asheville, it was cloudy and 70, wind calm. At Greenville-Spartanburg, it was cloudy and 74, wind northeast at 3. Here is the hazardous weather outlook. This hazardous weather outlook is for north and central Georgia. For today and tonight, isolated thunderstorms are possible this afternoon across central Georgia. These storms could contain gusty winds and frequent lightning. And now the extended outlook for the period Monday through Saturday. Isolated to scattered thunderstorms will be possible in portions of North Georgia on Monday and Tuesday. Heat index values return to the triple digits for many areas early next week. A heat advisory may be necessary for a large portion of the area Monday and Tuesday if trends continue. Spotter information statement. Spotter activation will not be needed through tonight. Here is the official forecast from your National Weather Service for the Athens listening area. Today, mostly sunny. A slight chance of showers and thunderstorms this afternoon. Highs in the lower 90s. Northwest winds 5 to 15 miles an hour. Tonight, partly cloudy. Lows in the lower 70s. Light northwest winds. Monday, sunny. Highs in the mid-90s. Northwest winds 5 to 10 miles an hour. Monday night, mostly clear. Lows in the lower 70s. Light west winds. And now the extended forecast. Tuesday and Tuesday night, partly cloudy. Highs in the mid-90s. Lows in the mid-70s. Wednesday and Wednesday night, partly cloudy. Highs in the lower 90s. Lows around 70. Thursday and Thursday night, mostly clear. Highs in the lower 90s. Lows around 70. Friday and Friday night, partly cloudy. A slight chance.

to showers and thunderstorms. Highs in the lower 90s. Lows in the lower 70s. Saturday and Saturday night, mostly cloudy. A chance of showers and thunderstorms. Highs in the upper 80s. Lows in the lower 70s. 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The current time is 10 a.m. Eastern Daylight Time. Here are the 9 a.m. weather observations from around the area. At Athens, it was partly sunny. The temperature was 77 degrees, dew point 73 degrees, relative humidity 87%, wind variable at 7 miles an hour, pressure was 29.99 inches and rising. At Gainesville, it was cloudy and 75, wind west at 9. At Winder, it was cloudy, the temperature was 77. At Greensboro, it was partly sunny and 77, wind west at 14 gusting to 20. At Jefferson, it was mostly sunny and 76, wind west at 7. At Monroe, it was cloudy. At Albertton, it was mostly sunny and 77, wind west at 7. At Canyon, it was partly sunny and 76, wind west at 5. At Clemson, it was cloudy and 75, wind north at 5. Elsewhere across Georgia, at Atlanta with light rain and fog, it was 75, wind west at 7. At Cartersville, with fog, it was 75, wind west at 8. At Lawrenceville, it was cloudy and 75, wind west at 7. At Macon, it was partly sunny and 77, wind northwest at 13 gusting to 20. At Rome, it was cloudy and 75, wind south at 5. At Augusta, it was partly sunny and 81, wind west at 8. At Savannah, it was mostly sunny and 82, wind west at 10. Elsewhere across the region, at Chattanooga, it was partly sunny and 82, wind variable at 5. At Asheville, it was cloudy and 70, wind calm. At Greenville-Spartanburg, it was cloudy and 74, wind northeast at 3. Here is the hazardous weather outlook. This hazardous weather outlook is for North and Central Georgia. For today and tonight, isolated thunderstorms are possible this afternoon across Central Georgia. These storms could contain gusty winds and frequent lightning. And now the extended outlook for the period Monday through Saturday. Isolated to scattered thunderstorms will be possible in portions of North Georgia on Monday and Tuesday. Heat index values return to the triple digits for many areas early next week. A heat advisory may be necessary for a large portion of the area Monday and Tuesday if trends continue. Spotter information statement. Spotter activation will not be needed through tonight. Here is the official forecast from your National Weather Service for the Athens listening area. Today, mostly sunny. A slight chance of showers and thunderstorms this afternoon. Highs in the lower 90s. Northwest winds 5 to 15 miles an hour. Tonight, partly cloudy. Lows in the lower 70s. Light northwest winds. Monday, sunny. Highs in the mid-90s. Northwest winds 5 to 10 miles an hour. Monday night, mostly clear. Lows in the lower 70s. Light west winds. And now the extended forecast. Tuesday and Tuesday night, partly cloudy. Highs in the mid-90s. Lows in the mid-70s. Wednesday and Wednesday night, partly cloudy. Highs in the lower 90s. Lows around 70. Thursday and Thursday night, mostly clear. Highs in the lower 90s. Lows around 70. Friday and Friday night, partly cloudy. A slight chance of showers and thunderstorms. Highs in the lower 90s. Lows in the lower 70s. Saturday and Saturday night, mostly cloudy. A chance of showers and thunderstorms. Highs in the upper 80s. Lows in the lower 70s. For more detailed weather, water, and climate information, please visit our website at

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The current time is 10:05 a.m. Eastern Daylight Time. Here are the 10 a.m. weather observations from around the area. At Athens, it was partly sunny. The temperature was 79 degrees, dew point 74 degrees, relative humidity 84%, wind west at 6 miles an hour, pressure was 30.00 inches and rising. At Gainesville, it was partly sunny and 77, wind west at 10. At Winder, it was partly sunny, the temperature was 79. At Greensboro, it was partly sunny and 81, wind northwest at 10. At Jefferson, it was cloudy and 78, wind west at 9. At Monroe, it was cloudy. At Albertton, it was mostly sunny and 79, wind northwest at 6. At Canyon, it was cloudy and 77, wind west at 6. At Clemson, it was cloudy and 76, wind calm. Elsewhere across Georgia, at Atlanta with light rain and fog, it was 75, wind west at 7. At Cartersville, with fog, it was 77, wind west at 6. At Lawrenceville, it was cloudy and 76, wind west at 8. At Macon, it was cloudy and 79, wind northwest at 9. At Rome, it was cloudy and 78, wind southwest at 6. At Augusta, it was mostly sunny and 82, wind west at 8. At Savannah, it was mostly sunny and 86, wind west at 12. Elsewhere across the region, at Chattanooga, it was partly sunny and 83, wind west at 3. At Asheville, it was cloudy and 72, wind variable at 3. At Greenville-Spartanburg, with heavy rain and fog, it was 73, wind north at 7. Here is the hazardous weather outlook. This hazardous weather outlook is for North and Central Georgia. For today and tonight, isolated thunderstorms are possible this afternoon across Central Georgia. These storms could contain gusty winds and frequent lightning. And now the extended outlook for the period Monday through Saturday. Isolated to scattered thunderstorms will be possible in portions of North Georgia on Monday and Tuesday. Heat index values return to the triple digits for many areas early next week. A heat advisory may be necessary for a large portion of the area Monday and Tuesday if trends continue. Spotter information statement. Spotter activation will not be needed through tonight. Here is the official forecast from your National Weather Service for the Athens listening area. Today, mostly sunny. A slight chance of showers and thunderstorms this afternoon. Highs in the lower 90s. Northwest winds 5 to 15 miles an hour. Tonight, partly cloudy. Lows in the lower 70s. Light northwest winds. Monday, sunny. Highs in the mid 90s. Northwest winds 5 to 10 miles an hour. Monday night, mostly clear. Lows in the lower 70s. Light west winds. And now the extended forecast. Tuesday and Tuesday night, partly cloudy. Highs in the mid-90s. Lows in the mid-70s. Wednesday and Wednesday night, partly cloudy. Highs in the lower 90s. Lows around 70. Thursday and Thursday night, mostly clear. Highs in the lower 90s. Lows around 70. Friday and Friday night, partly cloudy. A slight chance of showers and thunderstorms. Highs in the lower 90s. Lows in the lower 70s. Saturday and Saturday night, mostly cloudy. A chance of showers and thunderstorms. Highs in the upper 80s. Lows in the lower 70s. For more detailed weather, water, and climate information, please visit our website at weather.gov/Atlanta. The current time is 10:09 a.m. Eastern Daylight Time. Here are the 10 a.m. weather observations from around the area. At Athens, it was partly sunny. The temperature was 79 degrees, dew point 74 degrees, relative humidity 84%, wind west at 6 miles an hour, pressure was 30.00.

inches and rising. At Gainesville, it was partly sunny and 77, wind west at 10. At Winder, it was partly sunny, the temperature was 79. At Greensboro, it was partly sunny and 81, wind northwest at 10. At Jefferson, it was cloudy and 78, wind west at 9. At Monroe, it was cloudy. At Albertton, it was mostly sunny and 79, wind northwest at 6. At Canyon, it was cloudy and 77, wind west at 6. At Clemson, it was cloudy and 76, wind calm. Elsewhere across Georgia, at Atlanta with light rain and fog, it was 75, wind west at 7. At Cartersville, with fog, it was 77, wind west at 6. At Lawrenceville, it was cloudy and 76, wind west at 8. At Macon, it was cloudy and 79, wind northwest at 9. At Rome, it was cloudy and 78, wind southwest at 6. At Augusta, it was mostly sunny and 82, wind west at 8. At Savannah, it was mostly sunny and 86, wind west at 12. Elsewhere across the region, at Chattanooga, it was partly sunny and 83, wind west at 3. At Asheville, it was cloudy and 72, wind variable at 3. At Greenville-Spartanburg, with heavy rain and fog, it was 73, wind north at 7. Here are the 10 a.m. weather observations from around the area. At Athens, it was cloudy, the temperature was 79 degrees, dew point 74 degrees, relative humidity 84%, wind west at 8 miles an hour, pressure was 30.00 inches and rising. At Gainesville, it was partly sunny and 77, wind west at 10. At Winder, it was partly sunny, the temperature was 79. At Greensboro, it was partly sunny and 81, wind northwest at 10. At Jefferson, it was cloudy and 78, wind west at 9. At Monroe, it was cloudy. At Albertton, it was mostly sunny and 79, wind northwest at 6. At Canyon, it was cloudy and 77, wind west at 6. At Clemson, it was cloudy and 76, wind calm. Elsewhere across Georgia, at Atlanta with light rain and fog, it was 75, wind west at 7. At Cartersville, with fog, it was 77, wind west at 6. At Lawrenceville, it was cloudy and 76, wind west at 8. At Macon, it was cloudy and 79, wind northwest at 9. At Rome, it was cloudy and 78, wind southwest at 6. At Augusta, it was mostly sunny and 82, wind west at 8. At Savannah, it was mostly sunny and 86, wind west at 12. Elsewhere across the region, at Chattanooga, it was partly sunny and 83, wind southwest at 5. At Asheville, it was cloudy and 72, wind variable at 3. At Greenville-Spartanburg, with a thunderstorm, it was 73, wind variable at 3. Here is the hazardous weather outlook. This hazardous weather outlook is for North and Central Georgia. For today and tonight, isolated thunderstorms are possible this afternoon across Central Georgia. These storms could contain gusty winds and frequent lightning. And now the extended outlook for the period Monday through Saturday. Isolated to scattered thunderstorms will be possible in portions of North Georgia on Monday and Tuesday. Heat index values return to the triple digits for many areas early next week. A heat advisory may be necessary for a large portion of the area Monday and Tuesday if trends continue. Spotter information statement. Spotter activation will not be needed through tonight. Here is the official forecast from your National Weather Service for the Athens listening area. Today, mostly sunny. A slight chance of showers and thunderstorms this afternoon. Highs in the lower 90s. Northwest winds 5 to 15 miles an hour. Tonight, partly cloudy. Lows in the lower 70s. Light northwest winds. Monday, sunny. Highs in the mid 90s. North

winds 5 to 10 miles an hour. Monday night, mostly clear. Lows in the lower 70s. Light west winds. And now the extended forecast. Tuesday and Tuesday night, partly cloudy. Highs in the mid-90s. Lows in the mid-70s. Wednesday and Wednesday night, partly cloudy. Highs in the lower 90s. Lows around 70. Thursday and Thursday night, mostly clear. Highs in the lower 90s. Lows around 70. Friday and Friday night, partly cloudy. A slight chance of showers and thunderstorms. Highs in the lower 90s. Lows in the lower 70s. Saturday and Saturday night, mostly cloudy. A chance of showers and thunderstorms. Highs in the upper 80s. Lows in the lower 70s. For more detailed weather, water, and climate information, please visit our website at weather.gov/Atlanta. The current time is 10:16 a.m. Eastern Daylight Time. Here are the 10 a.m. weather observations from around the area. At Athens, it was cloudy, the temperature was 79 degrees, dew point 74 degrees, relative humidity 84%, wind west at 8 miles an hour, pressure was 30.00 inches and rising. At Gainesville, it was partly sunny and 77, wind west at 10. At Winder, it was partly sunny, the temperature was 79. At Greensboro, it was partly sunny and 81, wind northwest at 10. At Jefferson, it was cloudy and 78, wind west at 9. At Monroe, it was cloudy. At Albertton, it was mostly sunny and 79, wind northwest at 6. At Canyon, it was cloudy and 77, wind west at 6. At Clemson, it was cloudy and 76, wind calm. Elsewhere across Georgia, at Atlanta with light rain and fog, it was 75, wind west at 7. At Cartersville, with fog, it was 77, wind west at 6. At Lawrenceville, it was cloudy and 76, wind west at 8. At Macon, it was cloudy and 79, wind northwest at 9. At Rome, it was cloudy and 78, wind southwest at 6. At Augusta, it was mostly sunny and 82, wind west at 8. At Savannah, it was mostly sunny and 86, wind west at 12. Elsewhere across the region, at Chattanooga, it was partly sunny and 83, wind southwest at 5. At Asheville, it was cloudy and 72, wind variable at 3. At Greenville-Spartanburg, with a thunderstorm, it was 73, wind variable at 3. Here is the hazardous weather outlook. This hazardous weather outlook is for North and Central Georgia. For today and tonight, isolated thunderstorms are possible this afternoon across Central Georgia. These storms could contain gusty winds and frequent lightning. And now the extended outlook for the period Monday through Saturday, isolated to scattered thunderstorms will be possible in portions of North Georgia on Monday and Tuesday. Heat index values return to the triple digits for many areas early next week. A heat advisory may be necessary for a large portion of the area Monday and Tuesday if trends continue. Spotter information statement, spotter activation will not be needed through tonight. Here is the official forecast from your National Weather Service for the Athens listening area. Today, mostly sunny. A slight chance of showers and thunderstorms this afternoon. Highs in the lower 90s. Northwest winds 5 to 15 miles an hour. Tonight, partly cloudy. Lows in the lower 70s. Light northwest winds. Monday, sunny. Highs in the mid-90s. Northwest winds 5 to 10 miles an hour. Monday night, mostly clear. Lows in the lower 70s. Light west winds. And now the extended forecast. Tuesday and Tuesday night, partly cloudy. Highs in the mid-90s. Lows in the mid-70s. Wednesday and Wednesday night, partly cloudy. Highs in the lower 90s.

Athens. It was cloudy. The temperature was 79 degrees, dew point 74 degrees, relative humidity 84%, wind west at 8 miles an hour, pressure was 30.00 inches and rising. At Gainesville, it was partly sunny and 77, wind west at 10. At Winder, it was partly sunny, the temperature was 79. At Greensboro, it was partly sunny and 81, wind northwest at 10. At Jefferson, it was cloudy and 78, wind west at 9. At Monroe, it was cloudy. At Albertton, it was mostly sunny and 79, wind northwest at 6. At Canyon, it was cloudy and 77, wind west at 6. At Clemson, it was cloudy and 76, wind calm. Elsewhere across Georgia, at Atlanta with light rain and fog, it was 75, wind west at 7. At Cartersville, with fog, it was 77, wind west at 6. At Lawrenceville, it was cloudy and 76, wind west at 8. At Macon, it was cloudy and 79, wind northwest at 9. At Rome, it was cloudy and 78, wind southwest at 6. At Augusta, it was mostly sunny and 82, wind west at 8. At Savannah, it was mostly sunny and 86, wind west at 12. Elsewhere across the region, at Chattanooga, it was partly sunny and 83, wind southwest at 5. At Asheville, it was cloudy and 72, wind variable at 3. At Greenville-Spartanburg, with a thunderstorm, it was 73, wind variable at 3. Here is the hazardous weather outlook. This hazardous weather outlook is for North and Central Georgia. For today and tonight, isolated thunderstorms are possible this afternoon across Central Georgia. These storms could contain gusty winds and frequent lightning. And now the extended outlook for the period Monday through Saturday. Isolated to scattered thunderstorms will be possible in portions of North Georgia on Monday and Tuesday. Heat index values return to the triple digits for many areas early next week. A heat advisory may be necessary for a large portion of the area Monday and Tuesday if trends continue. Spotter information statement. Spotter activation will not be needed through tonight. Here is the official forecast from your National Weather Service for the Athens listening area. Today, mostly sunny. A slight chance of showers and thunderstorms this afternoon. Highs in the lower 90s. Northwest winds 5 to 15 miles an hour. Tonight, partly cloudy. Lows in the lower 70s. Light northwest winds. Monday, sunny. Highs in the mid-90s. Northwest winds 5 to 10 miles an hour. Monday night, mostly clear. Lows in the lower 70s. Highs in the mid-90s. Northwest winds 5 to 10 miles an hour. Monday night, mostly clear. Lows in the lower 70s. Light west winds. And now the extended forecast. Tuesday and Tuesday night, partly cloudy. Highs in the mid-90s. Lows in the mid-70s. Wednesday and Wednesday night, partly cloudy. Highs in the lower 90s. And Thursday night, mostly clear. Highs in the lower 90s. Lows around 70. Friday and Friday night, partly cloudy. A slight chance of showers and thunderstorms. Highs in the lower 90s. Lows in the lower 70s. Saturday and Saturday night, mostly cloudy. A chance of showers and thunderstorms. Highs in the upper 80s. Lows in the lower 70s. For more detailed weather, water, and climate information, please visit our website at weather.gov/Atlanta. The current time is 10:34 a.m. Eastern Daylight Time. Here are the 10 a.m. weather observations from around the area. At Athens, it was cloudy, the temperature was 79 degrees, dew point 74 degrees, relative humidity 84%, wind west at 8 miles an hour, pressure was 30.00 inches and

With fog, it was 77. Wind west at 6. At Lawrenceville, it was cloudy and 76. Wind west at 8. At Macon, it was cloudy and 79. Wind northwest at 9. At Rome, it was cloudy and 78. Wind southwest at 6. At Augusta, it was mostly sunny and 82. Wind west at 8. At Savannah, it was mostly sunny and 86. Wind west at 12. Elsewhere across the region, at Chattanooga, it was partly sunny and 83. Wind southwest at 5. At Asheville, it was cloudy and 72. Wind variable at 3. At Greenville-Spartanburg, with a thunderstorm, it was 73. Wind variable at 3. Here is the hazardous weather outlook. This hazardous weather outlook is for North and Central Georgia. For today and tonight, isolated thunderstorms are possible this afternoon across Central Georgia. These storms could contain gusty winds and frequent lightning. And now the extended outlook for the period Monday through Saturday. Isolated to scattered thunderstorms will be possible in portions of North Georgia on Monday and Tuesday. Heat index values return to the triple digits for many areas early next week. A heat advisory may be necessary for a large portion of the area Monday and Tuesday if trends continue. Spotter information statement. Spotter activation will not be needed through tonight. Here is the official forecast from your National Weather Service for the Athens listening area. Today, mostly sunny. A slight chance of showers and thunderstorms this afternoon. Highs in the lower 90s. Northwest winds 5 to 15 miles an hour. Tonight, partly cloudy. Lows in the lower 70s. Light northwest winds. Monday, sunny. Highs in the mid-90s. Northwest winds 5 to 10 miles an hour. Monday night, mostly clear. Lows in the lower 70s. Light west winds. And now the extended forecast. Tuesday and Tuesday night, partly cloudy. Highs in the mid-90s. Lows in the mid-70s. Wednesday and Wednesday night, partly cloudy. Highs in the lower 90s. Lows around 70. Thursday and Thursday night, mostly clear. Highs in the lower 90s. Lows around 70. Friday and Friday night, partly cloudy. A slight chance of showers and thunderstorms. Highs in the lower 90s. Lows in the lower 70s. Saturday and Saturday night, mostly cloudy. A chance of showers and thunderstorms. Highs in the upper 80s. Lows in the lower 70s. 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The current time is 10:38 a.m. Eastern Daylight Time. Here are the 10 a.m. weather observations from around the area. At Athens, it was cloudy, the temperature was 79 degrees, dew point 74 degrees, relative humidity 84%, wind west at 8 miles an hour, pressure was 30.00 inches and rising. At Gainesville, it was partly sunny and 77, wind west at 10. At Winder, it was partly sunny, the temperature was 79. At Greensboro, it was partly sunny and 81, wind northwest at 10. At Jefferson, it was cloudy and 78, wind west at 9. At Monroe, it was cloudy. At Albertton, it was mostly sunny and 79, wind northwest at 6. At Canyon, it was cloudy and 77, wind west at 6. At Clemson, it was cloudy and 76, wind calm. Elsewhere across Georgia, at Atlanta with light rain and fog, it was 75, wind west at 7. At Cartersville, with fog, it was 77, wind west at 6. At Lawrenceville, it was cloudy and 76, wind west at 8. At Macon, it was cloudy and 79, wind northwest at 9. At Rome, it was cloudy and 78, wind southwest at 6. At Augusta, it was mostly sunny and 82, wind west at 8. At Savannah,

It was mostly sunny and 86, wind west at 12. Elsewhere across the region, at Chattanooga, it was partly sunny and 83, wind southwest at 5. At Asheville, it was cloudy and 72, wind variable at 3. At Greenville-Spartanburg, with a thunderstorm, it was 73, wind variable at 3. 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You can also like your Peachtree City National Weather Service on Facebook or follow NWS Atlanta on Twitter. Here is the hazardous weather outlook. This hazardous weather outlook is for North and Central Georgia. For today and tonight, isolated thunderstorms are possible this afternoon across Central Georgia. These storms could contain gusty winds and frequent lightning. And now the extended outlook for the period Monday through Saturday. Isolated to scattered thunderstorms will be possible in portions of North Georgia on Monday and Tuesday. Heat index values return to the triple digits for many areas early next week. A heat advisory may be necessary for a large portion of the area Monday and Tuesday if trends continue. Spotter information statement: spotter activation will not be needed through tonight. Here is the official forecast from your National Weather Service for the Athens listening area. Today, mostly sunny. A slight chance of showers and thunderstorms this afternoon. Highs in the lower 90s. Northwest winds 5 to 15 miles an hour. Tonight, partly cloudy. Lows in the lower 70s. Light northwest winds. Monday, sunny. Highs in the mid-90s. Northwest winds 5 to 10 miles an hour. Monday night, mostly clear. Lows in the lower 70s. Light west winds. And now the extended forecast. Tuesday and Tuesday night, partly cloudy. Highs in the mid-90s. Lows in the mid-70s. Wednesday and Wednesday night, partly cloudy. Highs in the lower 90s. Lows around 70. Thursday and Thursday night, mostly clear. Highs in the lower 90s. Lows around 70. Friday and Friday night, partly cloudy. A slight chance of showers and thunderstorms. Highs in the lower 90s. Lows in the lower 70s. Saturday and Saturday night, mostly cloudy. A chance of showers and thunderstorms. Highs in the upper 80s. Lows in the lower 70s. For more detailed weather, water, and climate information, please visit our website at weather.gov/Atlanta. The current time is 10:44 a.m. Eastern Daylight Time. Here are the 10 a.m. weather observations from around the area. At Athens, it was cloudy, the temperature was 79 degrees, dew point 74 degrees, relative humidity 84%, wind west at 8 miles an hour, pressure was 30.00 inches and rising. At Gainesville, it was partly sunny and 77, wind west at 10. At Winder, it was partly sunny, the temperature was 79. At Greensboro, it was partly sunny and 81, wind northwest at 10. At Jefferson, it was cloudy and 78, wind west at 9. At Monroe, it was cloudy. At Albertton, it was mostly sunny and 79, wind northwest at 6. At Canyon, it was cloudy and 77, wind west at 6. At Clemson, it was cloudy and 76, wind calm. Elsewhere across Georgia, at Atlanta with light rain and fog, it was 75, wind west at 7. At Cartersville, with fog, it was 77, wind

west at 6. At Lawrenceville, it was cloudy and 76, wind west at 8. At Macon, it was cloudy and 79, wind northwest at 9. At Rome, it was cloudy and 78, wind southwest at 6. At Augusta, it was mostly sunny and 82, wind west at 8. At Savannah, it was mostly sunny and 86, wind west at 12. Elsewhere across the region, at Chattanooga, it was partly sunny and 83, wind southwest at 5. At Asheville, it was cloudy and 72, wind variable at 3. At Greenville-Spartanburg, with a thunderstorm, it was 73, wind variable at 3. Here is the hazardous weather outlook. This hazardous weather outlook is for North and Central Georgia. For today and tonight, isolated thunderstorms are possible this afternoon across Central Georgia. These storms could contain gusty winds and frequent lightning. And now the extended outlook for the period Monday through Saturday. Isolated to scattered thunderstorms will be possible in portions of North Georgia on Monday and Tuesday. Heat index values return to the triple digits for many areas early next week. A heat advisory may be necessary for a large portion of the area Monday and Tuesday if trends continue. Spotter information statement, spotter activation will not be needed through tonight. Here is the official forecast from your National Weather Service for the Athens listening area. Today, mostly sunny. A slight chance of showers and thunderstorms this afternoon. Highs in the lower 90s. Northwest winds 5 to 15 miles an hour. Tonight, partly cloudy. Lows in the lower 70s. Light northwest winds. Monday, sunny. Highs in the mid 90s. Northwest winds 5 to 10 miles an hour. Monday night, mostly clear. Lows in the lower 70s. Light west winds. And now the extended forecast. Tuesday and Tuesday night, partly cloudy. Highs in the mid-90s. Lows in the mid-70s. Wednesday and Wednesday night, partly cloudy. Highs in the lower 90s. Lows around 70. Thursday and Thursday night, mostly clear. Highs in the lower 90s. Lows around 70. Friday and Friday night, partly cloudy. A slight chance of showers and thunderstorms. Highs in the lower 90s. Lows in the lower 70s. Saturday and Saturday night, mostly cloudy. A chance of showers and thunderstorms. Highs in the upper 80s. Lows in the lower 70s. For more detailed weather, water, and climate information, please visit our website at weather.gov/Atlanta. The current time is 10:48 a.m. Eastern Daylight Time. Here are the 10 a.m. weather observations from around the area. At Athens, it was cloudy, the temperature was 79 degrees, dew point 74 degrees, relative humidity 84%, wind west at 8 miles an hour, pressure was 30.00 inches and rising. At Gainesville, it was partly sunny and 77, wind west at 10. At Winder, it was partly sunny, the temperature was 79. At Greensboro, it was partly sunny and 81, wind northwest at 10. At Jefferson, it was cloudy and 78, wind west at 9. At Monroe, it was cloudy. At Elberton, it was mostly sunny and 79, wind northwest at 6. At Canyon, it was cloudy and 77, wind west at 6. At Clemson, it was cloudy and 76, wind calm. Elsewhere across Georgia, at Atlanta with light rain and fog, it was 75, wind west at 7. At Cartersville, with fog, it was 77, wind west at 6. At Lawrenceville, it was cloudy and 76, wind west at 8. At Macon, it was cloudy and 79, wind northwest at 9. At Rome, it was cloudy and 78, wind southwest at 6. At Augusta, it was mostly sunny and 82, wind west at 8. At Savannah, it was mostly sunny and 86,

Wind west at 12. Elsewhere across the region, at Chattanooga, it was partly sunny and 83. Wind southwest at 5. At Asheville, it was cloudy and 72. Wind variable at 3. At Greenville-Spartanburg, with a thunderstorm, it was 73. Wind variable at 3. Here is the hazardous weather outlook. This hazardous weather outlook is for North and Central Georgia. For today and tonight, isolated thunderstorms are possible this afternoon across Central Georgia. These storms could contain gusty winds and frequent lightning. And now the extended outlook for the period Monday through Saturday. Isolated to scattered thunderstorms will be possible in portions of North Georgia on Monday and Tuesday. Heat index values return to the triple digits for many areas early next week. A heat advisory may be necessary for a large portion of the area Monday and Tuesday if trends continue. Spotter information statement. Spotter activation will not be needed through tonight. Here is the official forecast from your National Weather Service for the Athens listening area. Today, mostly sunny. A slight chance of showers and thunderstorms this afternoon. Highs in the lower 90s. Northwest winds 5 to 15 miles an hour. Tonight, partly cloudy. Lows in the lower 70s. Light northwest winds. Monday, sunny. Highs in the mid-90s. Northwest winds 5 to 10 miles an hour. Monday night, mostly clear. Lows in the lower 70s. Light west winds. And now the extended forecast. Tuesday and Tuesday night, partly cloudy. Highs in the mid-90s. Lows in the mid-70s. Wednesday and Wednesday night, partly cloudy. Highs in the lower 90s. Lows around 70. Thursday and Thursday night, mostly clear. Highs in the lower 90s. Lows around 70. Friday and Friday night, partly cloudy. A slight chance of showers and thunderstorms. Highs in the lower 90s. Lows in the lower 70s. Saturday and Saturday night, mostly cloudy. A chance of showers and thunderstorms. Highs in the upper 80s. Lows in the lower 70s. For more detailed weather, water, and climate information, please visit our website at weather.gov/Atlanta. The current time is 10:53 a.m. Eastern Daylight Time. Here are the 10 a.m. weather observations from around the area. At Athens, it was cloudy, the temperature was 79 degrees, dew point 74 degrees, relative humidity 84%, wind west at 8 miles an hour, pressure was 30.00 inches and rising. At Gainesville, it was partly sunny and 77, wind west at 10. At Winder, it was partly sunny, the temperature was 79. At Greensboro, it was partly sunny and 81, wind northwest at 10. At Jefferson, it was cloudy and 78, wind west at 9. At Monroe, it was cloudy. At Albertton, it was mostly sunny and 79, wind northwest at 6. At Canyon, it was cloudy and 77, wind west at 6. At Clemson, it was cloudy and 76, wind calm. Elsewhere across Georgia, at Atlanta with light rain and fog, it was 75, wind west at 7. At Cartersville, with fog, it was 77, wind west at 6. At Lawrenceville, it was cloudy and 76, wind west at 8. At Macon, it was cloudy and 79, wind northwest at 9. At Rome, it was cloudy and 78, wind southwest at 6. At Augusta, it was mostly sunny and 82, wind west at 8. At Savannah, it was mostly sunny and 86, wind west at 12. Elsewhere across the region, at Chattanooga, it was partly sunny and 83, wind southwest at 5. At Asheville, it was cloudy and 72, wind variable at 3. At Greenville-Spartanburg, with a thunderstorm, it was 73, wind variable at 3. Here is the hazardous weather outlook. This has

this weather outlook is for North and Central Georgia. For today and tonight, isolated thunderstorms are possible this afternoon across Central Georgia. These storms could contain gusty winds and frequent lightning. And now the extended outlook for the period Monday through Saturday, isolated to scattered thunderstorms will be possible in portions of North Georgia on Monday and Tuesday. Heat index values return to the triple digits for many areas early next week. A heat advisory may be necessary for a large portion of the area Monday and Tuesday if trends continue. Spotter information statement, spotter activation will not be needed through tonight. Here is the official forecast from your National Weather Service for the Athens listening area. Today, mostly sunny. A slight chance of showers and thunderstorms this afternoon. Highs in the lower 90s. Northwest winds 5 to 15 miles an hour. Tonight, partly cloudy. Lows in the lower 70s. Light northwest winds. Monday, sunny. Highs in the mid-90s. Northwest winds 5 to 10 miles an hour. Monday night, mostly clear. Lows in the lower 70s. Light west winds. And now the extended forecast. Tuesday and Tuesday night, partly cloudy. Highs in the mid-90s. Lows in the mid-70s. Wednesday and Wednesday night, partly cloudy. Highs in the lower 90s. Lows around 70. Thursday and Thursday night, mostly clear. Highs in the lower 90s. Lows around 70. Friday and Friday night, partly cloudy. A slight chance of showers and thunderstorms. Highs in the lower 90s. Lows in the lower 70s. Saturday and Saturday night, mostly cloudy. A chance of showers and thunderstorms. Highs in the upper 80s. Lows in the lower 70s. For more detailed weather, water, and climate information, please visit our website at weather.gov/Atlanta. The current time is 10:58 a.m. Eastern Daylight Time. Here are the 10 a.m. weather observations from around the area. At Athens, it was cloudy, the temperature was 79 degrees, dew point 74 degrees, relative humidity 84%, wind west at 8 miles an hour, pressure was 30.00 inches and rising. At Gainesville, it was partly sunny and 77, wind west at 10. At Winder, it was partly sunny, the temperature was 79. At Greensboro, it was partly sunny and 81, wind northwest at 10. At Jefferson, it was cloudy and 78, wind west at 9. At Monroe, it was cloudy. At Albertton, it was mostly sunny and 79, wind northwest at 6. At Canyon, it was cloudy and 77, wind west at 6. At Clemson, it was cloudy and 76, wind calm. Elsewhere across Georgia, at Atlanta with light rain and fog, it was 75, wind west at 7. At Cartersville, with fog, it was 77, wind west at 6. At Lawrenceville, it was cloudy and 76, wind west at 8. At Macon, it was cloudy and 79, wind northwest at 9. At Rome, it was cloudy and 78, wind southwest at 6. At Augusta, it was mostly sunny and 82, wind west at 8. At Savannah, it was mostly sunny and 86, wind west at 12. Elsewhere across the region, at Chattanooga, it was partly sunny and 83, wind southwest at 5. At Asheville, it was cloudy and 72, wind variable at 3. At Greenville-Spartanburg, with a thunderstorm, it was 73, wind variable at 3. Here is the hazardous weather outlook. This hazardous weather outlook is for North and Central Georgia. For today and tonight, isolated thunderstorms are possible this afternoon across Central Georgia. These storms could contain gusty winds and frequent lightning. And now the extended outlook for the period Monday through Saturday, isolated to scattered thunderstorms will be possible in portions of North Georgia on Monday and Tuesday. Heat index values return.

turn to the triple digits for many areas early next week. A heat advisory may be necessary for a large portion of the area Monday and Tuesday if trends continue. Spotter information statement. Spotter activation will not be needed through tonight. Here is the official forecast from your National Weather Service for the Athens listening area. Today, mostly sunny. A slight chance of showers and thunderstorms this afternoon. Highs in the lower 90s. Northwest winds 5 to 15 miles an hour. Tonight, partly cloudy. Lows in the lower 70s. Light northwest winds. Monday, sunny. Highs in the mid-90s. Northwest winds 5 to 10 miles an hour. Monday night, mostly clear. Lows in the lower 70s. Light west winds. And now the extended forecast. Tuesday and Tuesday night, partly cloudy. Highs in the mid-90s. Lows in the mid-70s. Wednesday and Wednesday night, partly cloudy. Highs in the lower 90s. Lows around 70. Thursday and Thursday night, mostly clear. Highs in the lower 90s. Lows around 70. Friday and Friday night, partly cloudy. A slight chance of showers and thunderstorms. Highs in the lower 90s. Lows in the lower 70s. Saturday and Saturday night, mostly cloudy. A chance of showers and thunderstorms. Highs in the upper 80s. Lows in the lower 70s. For more detailed weather, water, and climate information, please visit our website at weather.gov/Atlanta. The current time is 11:02 a.m. Eastern Daylight Time. Here are the 10 a.m. weather observations from around the area. At Athens, it was cloudy, the temperature was 79 degrees, dew point 74 degrees, relative humidity 84%, wind west at 8 miles an hour, pressure was 30.00 inches and rising. At Gainesville, it was partly sunny and 77, wind west at 10. At Winder, it was partly sunny, the temperature was 79. At Greensboro, it was partly sunny and 81, wind northwest at 10. At Jefferson, it was cloudy and 78, wind west at 9. At Monroe, it was cloudy. At Albertton, it was mostly sunny and 79, wind northwest at 6. At Canyon, it was cloudy and 77, wind west at 6. At Clemson, it was cloudy and 76, wind calm. Elsewhere across Georgia, at Atlanta with light rain and fog, it was 75, wind west at 7. At Cartersville, with fog, it was 77, wind west at 6. At Lawrenceville, it was cloudy and 76, wind west at 8. At Macon, it was cloudy and 79, wind northwest at 9. At Rome, it was cloudy and 78, wind southwest at 6. At Augusta, it was mostly sunny and 82, wind west at 8. At Savannah, it was mostly sunny and 86, wind west at 12. Elsewhere across the region, at Chattanooga, it was partly sunny and 83, wind southwest at 5. At Asheville, it was cloudy and 72, wind variable at 3. At Greenville-Spartanburg, with a thunderstorm, it was 73, wind variable at 3. Here are the 11 a.m. weather observations from around the area. At Athens, it was cloudy, the temperature was 82 degrees, dew point 74 degrees, relative humidity 76%, wind northwest at 8 miles an hour, pressure was 29.99 inches and falling. At Gainesville, it was mostly sunny and 81, wind west at 9. At Winder, it was cloudy, the temperature was 79. At Greensboro, it was partly sunny and 82, wind northwest at 9. At Jefferson, it was partly sunny and 81, wind northwest at 13. At Monroe, it was cloudy. At Albertton, it was cloudy and 82, wind northwest at 6. At Canyon, it was partly sunny and 82, wind west at 3.

Wisconsin, it was cloudy and 78. Wind southeast at 3. Elsewhere across Georgia, at Atlanta with fog, it was 78. Wind west at 7. At Cartersville, the temperature was 79. Wind west at 6. At Lawrenceville, it was partly sunny and 79, wind west at 7 gusting to 16. At Macon, it was mostly sunny and 83, wind northwest at 13 gusting to 20. At Rome, it was cloudy and 80, wind southwest at 6. At Augusta, it was partly sunny and 84, wind northwest at 7. At Savannah, it was mostly sunny and 89, wind west at 17. Elsewhere across the region, at Chattanooga, it was partly sunny and 83, wind west at 5. At Asheville, it was mostly sunny and 77, wind north at 7. At Greenville-Spartanburg, with light rain it was 74, wind north at 6. Here is the hazardous weather outlook. This hazardous weather outlook is for North and Central Georgia. For today and tonight, isolated thunderstorms are possible this afternoon across central Georgia. These storms could contain gusty winds and frequent lightning. And now the extended outlook for the period Monday through Saturday, isolated to scattered thunderstorms will be possible in portions of North Georgia on Monday and Tuesday. Heat index values return to the triple digits for many areas early next week. A heat advisory may be necessary for a large portion of the area Monday and Tuesday if trends continue. Spotter information statement, spotter activation will not be needed through tonight. Here is the official forecast from your National Weather Service for the Athens listening area. Today, mostly sunny. A slight chance of showers and thunderstorms this afternoon. Highs in the lower 90s. Northwest winds 5 to 15 miles an hour. Tonight, partly cloudy. Lows in the lower 70s. Light northwest winds. Monday, sunny. Highs in the mid-90s. Northwest winds 5 to 10 miles an hour. Monday night, mostly clear. Lows in the lower 70s. Light west winds. And now the extended forecast. Tuesday and Tuesday night, partly cloudy. Highs in the mid-90s. Lows in the mid-70s. Wednesday and Wednesday night, partly cloudy. Highs in the lower 90s. Lows around 70. Thursday and Thursday night, mostly clear. Highs in the lower 90s. Lows around 70. Friday and Friday night, partly cloudy. A slight chance of showers and thunderstorms. Highs in the lower 90s. Lows in the lower 70s. Saturday and Saturday night, mostly cloudy. A chance of showers and thunderstorms. Highs in the upper 80s. Lows in the lower 70s. 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The current time is 11:09 a.m. Eastern Daylight Time. Here are the 11 a.m. weather observations from around the area. At Athens, it was cloudy, the temperature was 82 degrees, dew point 74 degrees, relative humidity 76%, wind northwest at 8 miles an hour, pressure was 29.99 inches and falling. At Gainesville, it was mostly sunny and 81, wind west at 9. At Winder, it was cloudy, the temperature was 79. At Greensboro, it was partly sunny and 82, wind northwest at 9. At Jefferson, it was partly sunny and 81, wind northwest at 13. At Monroe, it was cloudy. At Albertton, it was cloudy and 82, wind northwest at 6. At Canyon, it was partly sunny and 82, wind west at 3. At Clemson, it was cloudy and 78, wind southeast at 3. Elsewhere across Georgia, at Atlanta with fog, it was 78, wind west at 7. At Cartersville, the temperature was 79, wind west at 6. At Lawrenceville, it was partly sunny and 79, wind west at 7 gusting to 16.

16. At Macon, it was mostly sunny and 83. Wind northwest at 13 gusting to 20. At Rome, it was cloudy and 80. Wind southwest at 6. At Augusta, it was partly sunny and 84. Wind northwest at 7. At Savannah, it was mostly sunny and 89. Wind west at 17. Elsewhere across the region, at Chattanooga, it was partly sunny and 83. Wind west at 5. At Asheville, it was mostly sunny and 77. Wind north at 7. At Greenville-Spartanburg, with light rain, was 74. Wind north at 6. Here is the hazardous weather outlook. This hazardous weather outlook is for North and Central Georgia. For today and tonight, isolated thunderstorms are possible this afternoon across Central Georgia. These storms could contain gusty winds and frequent lightning. And now the extended outlook for the period Monday through Saturday. Isolated to scattered thunderstorms will be possible in portions of North Georgia on Monday and Tuesday. Heat index values return to the triple digits for many areas early next week. A heat advisory may be necessary for a large portion of the area Monday and Tuesday if trends continue. Spotter information statement. Spotter activation will not be needed through tonight. Here is the official forecast from your National Weather Service for the Athens listening area. Today, mostly sunny. A slight chance of showers and thunderstorms this afternoon. Highs in the lower 90s. Northwest winds 5 to 15 miles an hour. Tonight, partly cloudy. Lows in the lower 70s. Light northwest winds. Monday, sunny. Highs in the mid-90s. Northwest winds 5 to 10 miles an hour. Monday night, mostly clear. Lows in the lower 70s. Light west winds. And now the extended forecast. Tuesday and Tuesday night, partly cloudy. Highs in the mid-90s. Lows in the mid-70s. Wednesday and Wednesday night, partly cloudy. Highs in the lower 90s. Lows around 70. Thursday and Thursday night, mostly clear. Highs in the lower 90s. Lows around 70. Friday and Friday night, partly cloudy. A slight chance of showers and thunderstorms. Highs in the lower 90s. Lows in the lower 70s. Saturday and Saturday night, mostly cloudy. A chance of showers and thunderstorms. Highs in the upper 80s. Lows in the lower 70s. For more detailed weather, water, and climate information, please visit our website at weather.gov/Atlanta. The current time is 11:13 a.m. Eastern Daylight Time. Here are the 11 a.m. weather observations from around the area. At Athens, it was cloudy, the temperature was 82 degrees, dew point 74 degrees, relative humidity 76%, wind northwest at 8 miles an hour, pressure was 29.99 inches and falling. At Gainesville, it was mostly sunny and 81, wind west at 9. At Winder, it was cloudy, the temperature was 79. At Greensboro, it was partly sunny and 82, wind northwest at 9. At Jefferson, it was partly sunny and 81, wind northwest at 13. At Monroe, it was cloudy. At Albertton, it was cloudy and 82, wind northwest at 6. At Canyon, it was partly sunny and 82, wind west at 3. At Clemson, it was cloudy and 78, wind southeast at 3. Elsewhere across Georgia, at Atlanta with fog, it was 79, wind west at 9. At Cartersville, the temperature was 79, wind west at 6. At Lawrenceville, it was partly sunny and 79, wind west at 7 gusting to 16. At Macon, it was mostly sunny and 83, wind northwest at 13 gusting to 20. At Rome, it was cloudy and 80, wind southwest at 6. At Augusta, it was mostly sunny and 86, wind northwest at 10. At Savannah, it was mostly sunny and 89.

Penn West at 17. Elsewhere across the region, at Chattanooga, it was partly sunny and 83, wind west at 5. At Asheville, it was mostly sunny and 77, wind north at 7. At Greenville-Spartanburg, with light rain that was 74, wind north at 6. Here is the hazardous weather outlook. This hazardous weather outlook is for North and Central Georgia. For today and tonight, isolated thunderstorms are possible this afternoon across Central Georgia. These storms could contain gusty winds and frequent lightning. And now the extended outlook for the period Monday through Saturday. Isolated to scattered thunderstorms will be possible in portions of North Georgia on Monday and Tuesday. Heat index values return to the triple digits for many areas early next week. A heat advisory may be necessary for a large portion of the area Monday and Tuesday if trends continue. Spotter information statement: spotter activation will not be needed through tonight. Here is the official forecast from your National Weather Service for the Athens listening area. Today, mostly sunny. A slight chance of showers and thunderstorms this afternoon. Highs in the lower 90s. Northwest winds 5 to 15 miles an hour. Tonight, partly cloudy. Lows in the lower 70s. Light northwest winds. Monday, sunny. Highs in the mid-90s. Northwest winds 5 to 10 miles an hour. Monday night, mostly clear. Lows in the lower 70s. Light west winds. And now the extended forecast. Tuesday and Tuesday night, partly cloudy. Highs in the mid-90s. Lows in the mid-70s. Wednesday and Wednesday night, partly cloudy. Highs in the lower 90s. Lows around 70. Thursday and Thursday night, mostly clear. Highs in the lower 90s. Lows around 70. Friday and Friday night, partly cloudy. A slight chance of showers and thunderstorms. Highs in the lower 90s. Lows in the lower 70s. Saturday and Saturday night, mostly cloudy. A chance of showers and thunderstorms. Highs in the upper 80s. Lows in the lower 70s. 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The current time is 11:18 a.m. Eastern Daylight Time. Here are the 11 a.m. weather observations from around the area. At Athens, it was cloudy, the temperature was 82 degrees, dew point 74 degrees, relative humidity 76%, wind northwest at 8 miles an hour, pressure was 29.99 inches and falling. At Gainesville, it was mostly sunny and 81, wind west at 9. At Winder, it was cloudy, the temperature was 79. At Greensboro, it was partly sunny and 82, wind northwest at 9. At Jefferson, it was partly sunny and 81, wind northwest at 13. At Monroe, it was cloudy. At Albertton, it was cloudy and 82, wind northwest at 6. At Canyon, it was partly sunny and 82, wind west at 3. At Clemson, it was cloudy and 78, wind southeast at 3. Elsewhere across Georgia, at Atlanta with fog, it was 79, wind west at 9. At Cartersville, the temperature was 79, wind west at 6. At Lawrenceville, it was partly sunny and 79, wind west at 7, gusting to 16. At Macon, it was mostly sunny and 83, wind northwest at 13, gusting to 20. At Rome, it was cloudy and 80, wind southwest at 6. At Augusta, it was mostly sunny and 86, wind northwest at 10. At Savannah, it was mostly sunny and 89, wind west at 17. Elsewhere across the region, at Chattanooga, it was partly sunny and 83, wind west at 5. At Asheville, it was mostly sunny and 77, wind north at 7. At Greenville-Spartanburg, with light rain that was 74, wind north at 6.

Station will not be needed through tonight. Here is the official forecast from your National Weather Service for the Athens listening area. Today, mostly sunny. A slight chance of showers and thunderstorms this afternoon. Highs in the lower 90s. Northwest winds 5 to 15 miles an hour. Tonight, partly cloudy. Lows in the lower 70s. Light northwest winds. Monday, sunny. Highs in the mid-90s. Northwest winds 5 to 10 miles an hour. Monday night, mostly clear. Lows in the lower 70s. Light west winds. And now the extended forecast. Tuesday and Tuesday night, partly cloudy. Highs in the mid-90s. Lows in the mid-70s. Wednesday and Wednesday night, partly cloudy. Highs in the lower 90s. Lows around 70. Thursday and Thursday night, mostly clear. Highs in the lower 90s. Lows around 70. Friday and Friday night, partly cloudy. A slight chance of showers and thunderstorms. Highs in the lower 90s. Lows in the lower 70s. Saturday and Saturday night, mostly cloudy. A chance of showers and thunderstorms. Highs in the upper 80s. Lows in the lower 70s. For more detailed weather, water, and climate information, please visit our website at weather.gov/Atlanta. The current time is 11:32 a.m. Eastern Daylight Time. Here are the 11 a.m. weather observations from around the area. At Athens, it was cloudy, the temperature was 82 degrees, dew point 74 degrees, relative humidity 76%, wind northwest at 8 miles an hour, pressure was 29.99 inches and falling. At Gainesville, it was mostly sunny and 81, wind west at 9. At Winder, it was cloudy, the temperature was 79. At Greensboro, it was partly sunny and 82, wind northwest at 9. At Jefferson, it was partly sunny and 81, wind northwest at 13. At Monroe, it was cloudy. At Albertton, it was cloudy and... At Monroe, it was cloudy. At Albertton, it was cloudy and 82, wind northwest at 6. At Canyon, it was partly sunny and 82, wind west at 3. At Clemson, it was cloudy and 78, wind southeast at 3. Elsewhere across Georgia, at Atlanta with fog, it was 79, wind west at 9. At Cartersville, the temperature was 79, wind west at 6. At Lawrenceville, it was partly sunny and 79, wind west at 7 gusting to 16. At Macon, it was mostly sunny and 83, wind northwest at 13 gusting to 20. At Rome, it was cloudy and 80, wind southwest at 6. At Augusta, it was mostly sunny and 86, wind northwest at 10. At Savannah, it was mostly sunny and 89, wind west at 17. Elsewhere across the region, at Chattanooga, it was partly sunny and 83, wind west at 5. At Asheville, it was mostly sunny and 77, wind north at 7. At Greenville-Spartanburg, with light rain it was 74, wind north at 6. Here is the hazardous weather outlook. This hazardous weather outlook is for North and Central Georgia. For today and tonight, isolated thunderstorms are possible this afternoon across Central Georgia. These storms could contain gusty winds and frequent lightning. And now the extended outlook for the period Monday through Saturday. Isolated to scattered thunderstorms will be possible in portions of North Georgia on Monday and Tuesday. Heat index values return to the triple digits for many areas early next week. A heat advisory may be necessary for a large portion of the area Monday and Tuesday if trends continue. Spotter information statement, spotter activation will not be needed through tonight. Here is the official forecast from your National Weather Service for the Athens listening area. Today, mostly sunny. A slight chance of showers and thunderstorms this afternoon.

cloudy. Highs in the lower 90s. Lows around 70. Thursday and Thursday night, mostly clear. Highs in the lower 90s. Lows around 70. Friday and Friday night, partly cloudy. A slight chance of showers and thunderstorms. Highs in the lower 90s. Lows in the lower 70s. Saturday and Saturday night, mostly cloudy. A chance of showers and thunderstorms. Highs in the upper 80s. Lows in the lower 70s. For more detailed weather, water, and climate information, please visit our website at weather.gov/Atlanta. The current time is 11:36 a.m. Eastern Daylight Time. Here are the 11 a.m. weather observations from around the area. At Athens, it was cloudy. The temperature was 82 degrees, dew point 74 degrees, relative humidity 76%, wind northwest at 8 miles an hour, pressure was 29.99 inches and falling. At Gainesville, it was mostly sunny and 81, wind west at 9. At Winder, it was cloudy, the temperature was 79. At Greensboro, it was partly sunny and 82, wind northwest at 9. At Jefferson, it was partly sunny and 81, wind northwest at 13. At Monroe, it was cloudy. At Albertton, it was cloudy and 82, wind northwest at 6. At Canyon, it was partly sunny and 82, wind west at 3. At Clemson, it was cloudy and 78, wind southeast at 3. Elsewhere across Georgia, at Atlanta with fog, it was 79, wind west at 9. At Cartersville, the temperature was 79, wind west at 6. At Lawrenceville, it was partly sunny and 79, wind west at 7 gusting to 16. At Macon, it was mostly sunny and 83, wind northwest at 13 gusting to 20. At Rome, it was cloudy and 80, wind southwest at 6. At Augusta, it was mostly sunny and 86, wind northwest at 10. At Savannah, it was mostly sunny and 89, wind west at 17. Elsewhere across the region, at Chattanooga, it was partly sunny and 83, wind west at 5. At Asheville, it was mostly sunny and 77, wind north at 7. At Greenville-Spartanburg, with light rain, it was 74, wind north at 6. Here is the hazardous weather outlook. This hazardous weather outlook is for North and Central Georgia. For today and tonight, isolated thunderstorms are possible this afternoon across Central Georgia. These storms could contain gusty winds and frequent lightning. And now the extended outlook for the period Monday through Saturday. Isolated to scattered thunderstorms will be possible in portions of North Georgia on Monday and Tuesday. Heat index values return to the triple digits for many areas early next week. A heat advisory may be necessary for a large portion of the area Monday and Tuesday if trends continue. Spotter information statement, spotter activation will not be needed through tonight. Here is the official forecast from your National Weather Service for the Athens listening area. Today, mostly sunny. A slight chance of showers and thunderstorms this afternoon. Highs in the lower 90s. Northwest winds 5 to 15 miles an hour. Tonight, partly cloudy. Lows in the lower 70s. Light northwest winds. Monday, sunny. Highs in the mid-90s. Northwest winds 5 to 10 miles an hour. Monday night, mostly clear. Lows in the lower 70s. Light west winds. And now the extended forecast. Tuesday and Tuesday night, partly cloudy. Highs in the mid-90s. Lows in the mid-70s. Wednesday and Wednesday night, partly cloudy. Highs in the lower 90s. Lows around 70. Thursday and Thursday night, mostly clear. Highs in the lower 90s. Lows around 70. Friday and Friday night, partly cloudy. A slight chance of showers and thunderstorms. Highs in the lower 90s.

lows in the lower 70s. Saturday and Saturday night, mostly cloudy. A chance of showers and thunderstorms. Highs in the upper 80s. Lows in the lower 70s. For more detailed weather, water, and climate information, please visit our website at weather.gov/Atlanta. 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The current time is 11:42 a.m. Eastern Daylight Time. Here are the 11 a.m. weather observations from around the area. At Athens, it was cloudy. The temperature was 82 degrees, dew point 74 degrees, relative humidity 76%, wind northwest at 8 miles an hour, pressure was 29.99 inches and falling. At Gainesville, it was mostly sunny and 81, wind west at 9. At Winder, it was cloudy, the temperature was 79. At Greensboro, it was partly sunny and 82, wind northwest at 9. At Jefferson, it was partly sunny and 81, wind northwest at 13. At Monroe, it was cloudy. At Albertton, it was cloudy and 82, wind northwest at 6. At Canyon, it was partly sunny and 82, wind west at 3. At Clemson, it was cloudy and 78, wind southeast at 3. Elsewhere across Georgia, at Atlanta with fog, it was 79, wind west at 9. At Cartersville, the temperature was 79, wind west at 6. At Lawrenceville, it was partly sunny and 79, wind west at 7, gusting to 16. At Macon, it was mostly sunny and 83, wind northwest at 13, gusting to 20. At Rome, it was cloudy and 80, wind southwest at 6. At Augusta, it was mostly sunny and 86, wind northwest at 10. At Savannah, it was mostly sunny and 89, wind west at 17. Elsewhere across the region, at Chattanooga, it was partly sunny and 83, wind west at 5. At Asheville, it was mostly sunny and 77, wind north at 7. At Greenville-Spartanburg, with light rain, it was 74, wind north at 6. Here is the hazardous weather outlook. This hazardous weather outlook is for North and Central Georgia. For today and tonight, isolated thunderstorms are possible this afternoon across Central Georgia. These storms could contain gusty winds and frequent lightning. And now the extended outlook for the period Monday through Saturday. Isolated to scattered thunderstorms will be possible in portions of North Georgia on Monday and Tuesday. Heat index values return to the triple digits for many areas early next week. A heat advisory may be necessary for a large portion of the area Monday and Tuesday if trends continue. Spotter information statement: spotter activation will not be needed through tonight. Here is the official forecast from your National Weather Service for the Athens listening area. Today, mostly sunny. A slight chance of showers and thunderstorms this afternoon. Highs in the lower 90s. Northwest winds 5 to 15 miles an hour. Tonight, partly cloudy. Lows in the lower 70s. Light northwest winds. Monday, sunny. Highs in the mid-90s. Northwest winds 5 to 10 miles an hour. Monday night, mostly clear. Lows in the lower 70s. Light west winds. And now the extended forecast. Tuesday and Tuesday night, partly cloudy. Highs in the mid

30s. Lows in the mid-70s. Wednesday and Wednesday night, partly cloudy. Highs in the lower 90s. Lows around 70. Thursday and Thursday night, mostly clear. Highs in the lower 90s. Lows around 70. Friday and Friday night, partly cloudy. A slight chance of showers and thunderstorms. Highs in the lower 90s. Lows in the lower 70s. Saturday and Saturday night, mostly cloudy. A chance of showers and thunderstorms. Highs in the upper 80s. Lows in the lower 70s. 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The current time is 11:47 a.m. Eastern Daylight Time. Here are the 11 a.m. weather observations from around the area. At Athens, it was cloudy. The temperature was 82 degrees, dew point 74 degrees, relative humidity 76%, wind northwest at 8 miles an hour, pressure was 29.99 inches and falling. At Gainesville, it was mostly sunny and 81, wind west at 9. At Winder, it was cloudy, the temperature was 79. At Greensboro, it was partly sunny and 82, wind northwest at 9. At Jefferson, it was partly sunny and 81, wind northwest at 13. At Monroe, it was cloudy. At Albertton, it was cloudy and 82, wind northwest at 6. At Canyon, it was partly sunny and 82, wind west at 3. At Clemson, it was cloudy and 78, wind southeast at 3. Elsewhere across Georgia, at Atlanta with fog, it was 79, wind west at 9. At Cartersville, the temperature was 79, wind west at 6. At Lawrenceville, it was partly sunny and 79, wind west at 7, gusting to 16. At Macon, it was mostly sunny and 83, wind northwest at 13, gusting to 20. At Rome, it was cloudy and 80, wind southwest at 6. At Augusta, it was mostly sunny and 86, wind northwest at 10. At Savannah, it was mostly sunny and 89, wind west at 17. Elsewhere across the region, at Chattanooga, it was partly sunny and 83, wind west at 5. At Asheville, it was mostly sunny and 77, wind north at 7. At Greenville-Spartanburg, with light rain that was 74, wind north at 6. Here is the hazardous weather outlook. This hazardous weather outlook is for North and Central Georgia. For today and tonight, isolated thunderstorms are possible this afternoon across Central Georgia. These storms could contain gusty winds and frequent lightning. And now the extended outlook for the period Monday through Saturday. Isolated to scattered thunderstorms will be possible in portions of North Georgia on Monday and Tuesday. Heat index values return to the triple digits for many areas early next week. A heat advisory may be necessary for a large portion of the area Monday and Tuesday if trends continue. Spotter information statement. Spotter activation will not be needed through tonight. Here is the official forecast from your National Weather Service for the Athens listening area. Today, mostly sunny. A slight chance of showers and thunderstorms this afternoon. Highs in the lower 90s. Northwest winds 5 to 15 miles an hour. Tonight, partly cloudy. Lows in the lower 70s. Light northwest winds. Monday, sunny. Highs in the mid-90s. Northwest winds 5 to 10 miles an hour. Monday night, mostly clear. Lows in the lower 70s. Light west winds. And now the extended forecast. Tuesday and Tuesday night, partly cloudy. Highs in the mid-90s. Lows in the mid-70s. Wednesday and Wednesday night, partly cloudy. Highs in the lower 90s. Lows around 70. Thursday and Thursday night, mostly clear. Highs in the lower 90s. Lows around 70. Friday and Friday night, partly

cloudy. A slight chance of showers and thunderstorms. Highs in the lower 90s. Lows in the lower 70s. Saturday and Saturday night, mostly cloudy. A chance of showers and thunderstorms. Highs in the upper 80s. Lows in the lower 70s. 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The current time is 11:51 a.m. Eastern Daylight Time. Here are the 11 a.m. weather observations from around the area. At Athens, it was cloudy. The temperature was 82 degrees, dew point 74 degrees, relative humidity 76%, wind northwest at 8 miles an hour, pressure was 29.99 inches and falling. At Gainesville, it was mostly sunny and 81, wind west at 9. At Winder, it was cloudy, the temperature was 79. At Greensboro, it was partly sunny and 82, wind northwest at 9. At Jefferson, it was partly sunny and 81, wind northwest at 13. At Monroe, it was cloudy. At Albertton, it was cloudy and 82, wind northwest at 6. At Canyon, it was partly sunny and 82, wind west at 3. At Clemson, it was cloudy and 78, wind southeast at 3. Elsewhere across Georgia, at Atlanta with fog, it was 79, wind west at 9. At Cartersville, the temperature was 79, wind west at 6. At Lawrenceville, it was partly sunny and 79, wind west at 7, gusting to 16. At Macon, it was mostly sunny and 83, wind northwest at 13, gusting to 20. At Rome, it was cloudy and 80, wind southwest at 6. At Augusta, it was mostly sunny and 86, wind northwest at 10. At Savannah, it was mostly sunny and 89, wind west at 17. Elsewhere across the region, at Chattanooga, it was partly sunny and 83, wind west at 5. At Asheville, it was mostly sunny and 77, wind north at 7. At Greenville-Spartanburg, with light rain, it was 74, wind north at 6. Here is the hazardous weather outlook. This hazardous weather outlook is for North and Central Georgia. For today and tonight, isolated thunderstorms are possible this afternoon across Central Georgia. These storms could contain gusty winds and frequent lightning. And now the extended outlook for the period Monday through Saturday. Isolated to scattered thunderstorms will be possible in portions of North Georgia on Monday and Tuesday. Heat index values return to the triple digits for many areas early next week. A heat advisory may be necessary for a large portion of the area Monday and Tuesday if trends continue. Spotter information statement, spotter activation will not be needed through tonight. Here is the official forecast from your National Weather Service for the Athens listening area. Today, mostly sunny. A slight chance of showers and thunderstorms this afternoon. Highs in the lower 90s. Northwest winds 5 to 15 miles an hour. Tonight, partly cloudy. Lows in the lower 70s. Light northwest winds. Monday, sunny. Highs in the mid-90s. Northwest winds 5 to 10 miles an hour. Monday night, mostly clear. Lows in the lower 70s. Light west winds. And now the extended forecast. Tuesday and Tuesday night, partly cloudy. Highs in the mid-90s. Lows in the mid-70s. Wednesday and Wednesday night, partly cloudy. Highs in the lower 90s. Lows around 70. Thursday and Thursday night, mostly clear. Highs in the lower 90s. Lows around 70. Friday and Friday night, partly cloudy. A slight chance of showers and thunderstorms. Highs in the lower 90s. Lows in the lower 70s. Saturday and Saturday night, mostly cloudy. A chance of showers and thunderstorms. Highs in the upper 80s. Lows in the lower 70s. For more details,

detailed weather, water, and climate information, please visit our website at weather.gov/Atlanta. The current time is 11:56 a.m. Eastern Daylight Time. Here are the 11 a.m. weather observations from around the area. At Athens, it was cloudy. The temperature was 82 degrees, dew point 74 degrees, relative humidity 76%, wind northwest at 8 miles an hour, pressure was 29.99 inches and falling. At Gainesville, it was mostly sunny and 81, wind west at 9. At Winder, it was cloudy, the temperature was 79. At Greensboro, it was partly sunny and 82, wind northwest at 9. At Jefferson, it was partly sunny and 81, wind northwest at 13. At Monroe, it was cloudy. At Albertton, it was cloudy and 82, wind northwest at 6. At Canyon, it was partly sunny and 82, wind west at 3. At Clemson, it was cloudy and 78, wind southeast at 3. Elsewhere across Georgia, at Atlanta with fog, it was 79, wind west at 9. At Cartersville, the temperature was 79, wind west at 6. At Lawrenceville, it was partly sunny and 79, wind west at 7, gusting to 16. At Macon, it was mostly sunny and 83, wind northwest at 13, gusting to 20. At Rome, it was cloudy and 80, wind southwest at 6. At Augusta, it was mostly sunny and 86, wind northwest at 10. At Savannah, it was mostly sunny and 89, wind west at 17. Elsewhere across the region, at Chattanooga, it was partly sunny and 83, wind west at 5. At Asheville, it was mostly sunny and 77, wind north at 7. At Greenville-Spartanburg, with light rain, it was 74, wind north at 6. Here is the hazardous weather outlook. This hazardous weather outlook is for North and Central Georgia. For today and tonight, isolated thunderstorms are possible this afternoon across Central Georgia. These storms could contain gusty winds and frequent lightning. And now the extended outlook for the period Monday through Saturday. Isolated to scattered thunderstorms will be possible in portions of North Georgia on Monday and Tuesday. Heat index values return to the triple digits for many areas early next week. A heat advisory may be necessary for a large portion of the area Monday and Tuesday if trends continue. Spotter information statement, spotter activation will not be needed through tonight. Here is the official forecast from your National Weather Service for the Athens listening area. Today, mostly sunny. A slight chance of showers and thunderstorms this afternoon. Highs in the lower 90s. Northwest winds 5 to 15 miles an hour. Tonight, partly cloudy. Lows in the lower 70s. Light northwest winds. Monday, sunny. Highs in the mid-90s. Northwest winds 5 to 10 miles an hour. Monday night, mostly clear. Lows in the lower 70s. Light west winds. And now the extended forecast. Tuesday and Tuesday night, partly cloudy. Highs in the mid-90s. Lows in the mid-70s. Wednesday and Wednesday night, partly cloudy. Highs in the lower 90s. Lows around 70. Thursday and Thursday night, mostly clear. Highs in the lower 90s. Lows around 70. Friday and Friday night, partly cloudy. A slight chance of showers and thunderstorms. Highs in the lower 90s. Lows in the lower 70s. Saturday and Saturday night, mostly cloudy. A chance of showers and thunderstorms. Highs in the upper 80s. Lows in the lower 70s. For more detailed weather, water, and climate information, please visit our website at weather.gov/Atlanta. The current time is 12 p.m. Eastern Daylight Time. Here are the 11 a.m. weather observations from around the area. At Athens, it was cloudy. The temperature was 82 degrees.

Dew point 74 degrees. Relative humidity 76%. Wind northwest at 8 miles an hour. Pressure was 29.99 inches and falling. At Gainesville, it was mostly sunny and 81. Wind west at 9. At Winder, it was cloudy. The temperature was 79. At Greensboro, it was partly sunny and 82, wind northwest at 9. At Jefferson, it was partly sunny and 81, wind northwest at 13. At Monroe, it was cloudy. At Alberton, it was cloudy and 82, wind northwest at 6. At Canyon, it was partly sunny and 82, wind west at 3. At Clemson, it was cloudy and 78, wind southeast at 3. Elsewhere across Georgia, at Atlanta with fog, it was 79, wind west at 9. At Cartersville, the temperature was 79, wind west at 6. At Lawrenceville, it was partly sunny and 79, wind west at 7 gusting to 16. At Macon, it was mostly sunny and 83, wind northwest at 13 gusting to 20. At Rome, it was cloudy and 80, wind southwest at 6. At Augusta, it was mostly sunny and 86, wind northwest at 10. At Savannah, it was mostly sunny and 89, wind west at 17. Elsewhere across the region, at Chattanooga, it was partly sunny and 83, wind west at 5. At Asheville, it was mostly sunny and 77, wind north at 7. At Greenville-Spartanburg, with light rain, it was 74, wind north at 6. Here is the hazardous weather outlook. This hazardous weather outlook is for North and Central Georgia. For today and tonight, isolated thunderstorms are possible this afternoon across Central Georgia. These storms could contain gusty winds and frequent lightning. And now the extended outlook for the period Monday through Saturday. Isolated to scattered thunderstorms will be possible in portions of North Georgia on Monday and Tuesday. Heat index values return to the triple digits for many areas early next week. A heat advisory may be necessary for a large portion of the area Monday and Tuesday if trends continue. Spotter information statement. Spotter activation will not be needed through tonight. Here is the official forecast from your National Weather Service for the Athens listening area. Today, mostly sunny. A slight chance of showers and thunderstorms this afternoon. Highs in the lower 90s. Northwest winds 5 to 15 miles an hour. Tonight, partly cloudy. Lows in the lower 70s. Light northwest winds. Monday, sunny. Highs in the mid-90s. Northwest winds 5 to 10 miles an hour. Monday night, mostly clear. Lows in the lower 70s. Light west winds. And now the extended forecast. Tuesday and Tuesday night, partly cloudy. Highs in the mid-90s. Lows in the mid-70s. Wednesday and Wednesday night, partly cloudy. Highs in the lower 90s. Lows around 70. Thursday and Thursday night, mostly clear. Highs in the lower 90s. Lows around 70. Friday and Friday night, partly cloudy. A slight chance of showers and thunderstorms. Highs in the lower 90s. Lows in the lower 70s. Saturday and Saturday night, mostly cloudy. A chance of showers and thunderstorms. Highs in the upper 80s. Lows in the lower 70s. 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The current time is 12:05 p.m. Eastern Daylight Time. Here are the noon weather observations from around the area. At Athens, it was partly sunny. The temperature was 85 degrees, dew point 74 degrees, relative humidity 69%, wind variable at 3 miles an hour, pressure was 29.99 inches and steady. At Gainesville, it was mostly sunny and 84, wind west at 8. At Winder, it was mostly sunny, the temperature was 84.

was partly sunny and 84, wind northwest at 12. At Jefferson, it was mostly sunny and 85, wind north at 9. At Monroe, it was partly sunny. At Albertton, it was cloudy and 84, wind northwest at 7. At Canyon, it was mostly sunny and 83, wind southwest at 5. At Clemson, it was mostly sunny and 81, wind north at 3. Elsewhere across Georgia, at Atlanta it was cloudy and 81, wind northwest at 8. At Cartersville, with haze, it was 82, wind variable at 6 gusting to 15. At Lawrenceville, it was mostly sunny and 83, wind west at 10. At Macon, it was cloudy and 81, wind west at 13. At Rome, it was cloudy and 82, wind southwest at 6. At Augusta, it was partly sunny and 87, wind north at 8. At Savannah, it was partly sunny and 92, wind northwest at 14 gusting to 22. Elsewhere across the region, at Chattanooga, it was partly sunny and 86, wind west at 7. At Asheville, it was mostly sunny and 80, wind north at 8. At Greenville-Spartanburg, it was mostly sunny and 78, wind north at 3. Here is the hazardous weather outlook. This hazardous weather outlook is for north and central Georgia. For today and tonight, isolated thunderstorms are possible this afternoon across central Georgia. These storms could contain gusty winds and frequent lightning. And now the extended outlook for the period Monday through Saturday, isolated to scattered thunderstorms will be possible in portions of North Georgia on Monday and Tuesday. Heat index values return to the triple digits for many areas early next week. A heat advisory may be necessary for a large portion of the area Monday and Tuesday if trends continue. Spotter information statement, spotter activation will not be needed through tonight. Here is the official forecast from your National Weather Service for the Athens listening area. Today, mostly sunny. A slight chance of showers and thunderstorms this afternoon. Highs in the lower 90s. Northwest winds 5 to 15 miles an hour. Tonight, partly cloudy. Lows in the lower 70s. Light northwest winds. Monday, sunny. Highs in the mid-90s. Northwest winds 5 to 10 miles an hour. Monday night, mostly clear. Lows in the lower 70s. Light west winds. And now the extended forecast. Tuesday and Tuesday night, partly cloudy. Highs in the mid-90s. Lows in the mid-70s. Wednesday and Wednesday night, partly cloudy. Highs in the lower 90s. Lows around 70. Thursday and Thursday night, mostly clear. Highs in the lower 90s. Lows around 70. Friday and Friday night, partly cloudy. A slight chance of showers and thunderstorms. Highs in the lower 90s. Lows in the lower 70s. Saturday and Saturday night, mostly cloudy. A chance of showers and thunderstorms. Highs in the upper 80s. Lows in the lower 70s. 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The current time is 12:10 p.m. Eastern Daylight Time. Here are the noon weather observations from around the area. At Athens, it was partly sunny, the temperature was 85 degrees, dew point 74 degrees, relative humidity 69%, wind variable at 3 miles an hour, pressure was 29.99 inches and steady. At Gainesville, it was mostly sunny and 84, wind west at 8. At Winder, it was mostly sunny, the temperature was 84. At Greensboro, it was partly sunny and 84, wind northwest at 12. At Jefferson, it was mostly sunny and 85, wind north at 9. At Monroe, it was partly sunny. At Albertton, it was cloudy and 84, wind northwest at 7. At Canyon, it was mostly sunny and 83.

wind southwest at 5. At Clemson, it was mostly sunny and 81, wind north at 3. Elsewhere across Georgia, at Atlanta it was cloudy and 81, wind northwest at 8. At Cartersville, with haze, it was 82, wind variable at 6 gusting to 15. At Lawrenceville, it was mostly sunny and 83, wind west at 10. At Macon, it was cloudy and 81, wind west at 13. At Rome, it was cloudy and 82, wind southwest at 6. At Augusta, it was partly sunny and 87, wind north at 8. At Savannah, it was partly sunny and 92, wind northwest at 14 gusting to 22. Elsewhere across the region, at Chattanooga, it was partly sunny and 86, wind west at 7. At Asheville, it was mostly sunny and 80, wind north at 8. At Greenville-Spartanburg, it was mostly sunny and 78, wind north at 3. Here are the noon weather observations from around the area. At Athens, it was partly sunny, the temperature was 85 degrees, dew point 74 degrees, relative humidity 69%, wind variable at 3 miles an hour, pressure was 29.99 inches and steady. At Gainesville, it was mostly sunny and 84, wind west at 8. At Winder, it was mostly sunny, the temperature was 84. At Greensboro, it was partly sunny and 84, wind northwest at 12. At Jefferson, it was mostly sunny and 85, wind north at 9. At Monroe, it was partly sunny. At Albertton, it was cloudy and 84, wind northwest at 7. At Canyon, it was mostly sunny and 83, wind southwest at 5. At Clemson, it was mostly sunny and 81, wind north at 3. Elsewhere across Georgia, at Atlanta it was partly sunny and 81, wind northwest at 7. At Cartersville, with haze, it was 82, wind variable at 6 gusting to 15. At Lawrenceville, it was mostly sunny and 83, wind west at 10. At Macon, it was cloudy and 81, wind west at 13. At Rome, it was cloudy and 82, wind southwest at 6. At Augusta, it was partly sunny and 87, wind north at 8. At Savannah, it was partly sunny and 92, wind northwest at 14 gusting to 22. Elsewhere across the region, at Chattanooga, it was partly sunny and 86, wind west at 7. At Asheville, it was mostly sunny and 80, wind north at 8. At Greenville-Spartanburg, it was partly sunny and 80, wind east at 3. Here is the hazardous weather outlook. This hazardous weather outlook is for North and Central Georgia. For today and tonight, isolated thunderstorms are possible this afternoon across Central Georgia. These storms could contain gusty winds and frequent lightning. And now the extended outlook for the period Monday through Saturday, isolated to scattered thunderstorms will be possible in portions of North Georgia on Monday and Tuesday. Heat index values return to the triple digits for many areas early next week. A heat advisory may be necessary for a large portion of the area Monday and Tuesday if trends continue. Spotter information statement, spotter activation will not be needed through tonight. Here is the official forecast from your National Weather Service for the Athens listening area. Today, mostly sunny. A slight chance of showers and thunderstorms this afternoon. Highs in the lower 90s. Northwest winds 5 to 15 miles an hour. Tonight, partly cloudy. Lows in the lower 70s. Light northwest winds. Monday, sunny. Highs in the mid 90s. Northwest winds 5 to 10 miles an hour. Monday night, mostly clear. Lows in the lower 70s. Light west winds. And now the extended forecast. Tuesday and Tuesday night, partly cloudy. Highs in the mid-90s. Lows in the mid-70s. Wednesday and Wednesday night, partly cloudy. Highs in the lower 90s. Lows around 70.

Thursday and Thursday night, mostly clear. Highs in the lower 90s. Lows around 70. Friday and Friday night, partly cloudy. A slight chance of showers and thunderstorms. Highs in the lower 90s. Lows in the lower 70s. Saturday and Saturday night, mostly cloudy. A chance of showers and thunderstorms. Highs in the upper 80s. Lows in the lower 70s. 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The current time is 12:16 p.m. Eastern Daylight Time. Here are the noon weather observations from around the area. At Athens, it was partly sunny. The temperature was 85 degrees, dew point 74 degrees, relative humidity 69%, wind variable at 3 miles an hour, pressure was 29.99 inches and steady. At Gainesville, it was mostly sunny and 84, wind west at 8. At Winder, it was mostly sunny, the temperature was 84. At Greensboro, it was partly sunny and 84, wind northwest at 12. At Jefferson, it was mostly sunny and 85, wind north at 9. At Monroe, it was partly sunny. At Alberton, it was cloudy and 84, wind northwest at 7. At Canyon, it was mostly sunny and 83, wind southwest at 5. At Clemson, it was mostly sunny and 81, wind north at 3. Elsewhere across Georgia, at Atlanta it was partly sunny and 81, wind northwest at 7. At Cartersville, with haze, it was 82, wind variable at 6 gusting to 15. At Lawrenceville, it was mostly sunny and 83, wind west at 10. At Macon, it was cloudy and 81, wind west at 13. At Rome, it was cloudy and 82, wind southwest at 6. At Augusta, it was partly sunny and 87, wind north at 8. At Savannah, it was partly sunny and 92, wind northwest at 14 gusting to 22. Elsewhere across the region, at Chattanooga, it was partly sunny and 86, wind west at 7. At Asheville, it was mostly sunny and 80, wind north at 8. At Greenville-Spartanburg, it was partly sunny and 80, wind east at 3. Here is the hazardous weather outlook. This hazardous weather outlook is for North and Central Georgia. For today and tonight, isolated thunderstorms are possible this afternoon across Central Georgia. These storms could contain gusty winds and frequent lightning. And now the extended outlook for the period Monday through Saturday, isolated to scattered thunderstorms will be possible in portions of North Georgia on Monday and Tuesday. Heat index values return to the triple digits for many areas early next week. A heat advisory may be necessary for a large portion of the area Monday and Tuesday if trends continue. Spotter information statement, spotter activation will not be needed through tonight. Here is the official forecast from your National Weather Service for the Athens listening area. Today, mostly sunny. A slight chance of showers and thunderstorms this afternoon. Highs in the lower 90s. Northwest winds 5 to 15 miles an hour. Tonight, partly cloudy. Lows in the lower 70s. Light northwest winds. Monday, sunny. Highs in the mid-90s. Northwest winds 5 to 10 miles an hour. Monday night, mostly clear. Lows in the lower 70s. Light west winds. And now the extended forecast. Tuesday and Tuesday night, partly cloudy. Highs in the mid-90s. Lows in the mid-70s. Wednesday and Wednesday night, partly cloudy. Highs in the lower 90s. Lows around 70. Thursday and Thursday night, mostly clear. Highs in the lower 90s. Lows around 70. Friday and Friday night, partly cloudy. A slight chance of showers and thunderstorms. Highs in the lower 90s. Lows in the lower 70s. Saturday and Saturday night.

at Gainesville, it was mostly sunny and 84, wind west at 8. At Winder, it was mostly sunny, the temperature was 84. At Greensboro, it was partly sunny and 84, wind northwest at 12. At Jefferson, it was mostly sunny and 85, wind north at 9. At Monroe, it was partly sunny. At Albertton, it was cloudy and 84, wind northwest at 7. At Canyon, it was mostly sunny and 83, wind southwest at 5. At Clemson, it was mostly sunny and 81, wind north at 3. Elsewhere across Georgia, at Atlanta it was partly sunny and 81, wind northwest at 7. At Cartersville, with haze, it was 82, wind variable at 6 gusting to 15. At Lawrenceville, it was mostly sunny and 83, wind west at 10. At Macon, it was cloudy and 81, wind west at 13. At Rome, it was cloudy and 82, wind southwest at 6. At Augusta, it was partly sunny and 87, wind north at 8. At Savannah, it was partly sunny and 92, wind northwest at 14 gusting to 22. Elsewhere across the region, at Chattanooga, it was partly sunny and 86, wind west at 7. At Asheville, it was mostly sunny and 80, wind north at 8. At Greenville-Spartanburg, it was partly sunny and 80, wind east at 3. Here is the hazardous weather outlook. This hazardous weather outlook is for North and Central Georgia. For today and tonight, isolated thunderstorms are possible this afternoon across Central Georgia. These storms could contain gusty winds and frequent lightning. And now the extended outlook for the period Monday through Saturday, gusty winds and frequent lightning. And now the extended outlook for the period Monday through Saturday, isolated to scattered thunderstorms will be possible in portions of North Georgia on Monday and Tuesday. Heat index values return to the triple digits for many areas early next week. A heat advisory may be necessary for a large portion of the area Monday and Tuesday if trends continue. Spotter information statement, spotter activation will not be needed through tonight. Here is the official forecast from your National Weather Service for the Athens listening area. Today, mostly sunny. A slight chance of showers and thunderstorms this afternoon. Highs in the lower 90s. Northwest winds 5 to 15 miles an hour. Tonight, partly cloudy. Lows in the lower 70s. Light northwest winds. Monday, sunny. Highs in the mid-90s. Northwest winds 5 to 10 miles an hour. Monday night, mostly clear. Lows in the lower 70s. Light west winds. And now the extended forecast. Tuesday and Tuesday night, partly cloudy. Highs in the mid-90s. Lows in the mid-70s. Wednesday and Wednesday night, partly cloudy. Highs in the lower 90s. Lows around 70. Thursday and Thursday night, mostly clear. Highs in the lower 90s. Lows around 70. Friday and Friday night, partly cloudy. A slight chance of showers and thunderstorms. Highs in the lower 90s. Lows in the lower 70s. Saturday and Saturday night, mostly cloudy. A chance of showers and thunderstorms. Highs in the upper 80s. Lows in the lower 70s. For more detailed weather, water, and climate information, please visit our website at weather.gov/Atlanta. The current time is 12:35 p.m. Eastern Daylight Time. Here are the noon weather observations from around the area. At Athens, it was partly sunny, the temperature was 85 degrees, dew point 74 degrees, relative humidity 69%, wind variable at 3 miles an hour, pressure was 29.99 inches and steady. At Gainesville, it was mostly sunny and 84, wind west at 8. At Winder, it was mostly sunny, the temperature was 84. At Greensboro, it was partly sunny and 84, wind northwest at 12.

It was mostly sunny and 83, wind west at 10. At Macon, it was cloudy and 81, wind west at 13. At Rome, it was cloudy and 82, wind southwest at 6. At Augusta, it was partly sunny and 87, wind north at 8. At Savannah, it was partly sunny and 92, wind northwest at 14, gusting to 22. Elsewhere across the region, at Chattanooga, it was partly sunny and 86, wind west at 7. At Asheville, it was mostly sunny and 80, wind north at 8. At Greenville-Spartanburg, it was partly sunny and 80, wind east at 3. Here is the hazardous weather outlook. This hazardous weather outlook is for north and central Georgia. For today and tonight, isolated thunderstorms are possible this afternoon across central Georgia. These storms could contain gusty winds and frequent lightning. And now the extended outlook for the period Monday through Saturday, isolated to scattered thunderstorms will be possible in portions of north Georgia on Monday and Tuesday. Heat index values return to the triple digits for many areas early next week. A heat advisory may be necessary for a large portion of the area Monday and Tuesday if trends continue. Spotter information statement, spotter activation will not be needed through tonight. Here is the official forecast from your National Weather Service for the Athens listening area. Today, mostly sunny. A slight chance of showers and thunderstorms this afternoon. Highs in the lower 90s. Northwest winds 5 to 15 miles an hour. Tonight, partly cloudy. Lows in the lower 70s. Light northwest winds. Monday, sunny. Highs in the mid 90s. Northwest winds 5 to 10 miles an hour. Monday night, mostly clear. Lows in the lower 70s. Light west winds. And now the extended forecast. Tuesday and Tuesday night, partly cloudy. Highs in the mid-90s. Lows in the mid-70s. Wednesday and Wednesday night, partly cloudy. Highs in the lower 90s. Lows around 70. Thursday and Thursday night, mostly clear. Highs in the lower 90s. Lows around 70. Friday and Friday night, partly cloudy. A slight chance of showers and thunderstorms. Highs in the lower 90s. Lows in the lower 70s. Saturday and Saturday night, mostly cloudy. A chance of showers and thunderstorms. Highs in the upper 80s. Lows in the lower 70s. For more detailed weather, water, and climate information, please visit our website at weather.gov/Atlanta. 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The current time is 12:40 p.m. Eastern Daylight Time. Here are the noon weather observations from around the area. At Athens, it was partly sunny, the temperature was 85 degrees, dew point 74 degrees, relative humidity 69%, wind variable at 3 miles an hour, pressure was 29.99 inches and steady. At Gainesville, it was mostly sunny and 84, wind west at 8. At Winder, it was mostly sunny, the temperature was 84. At Greensboro, it was partly sunny and 84, wind northwest at 12. At Jefferson, it was mostly sunny and 85, wind north at 9. At Monroe, it was partly sunny. At Albertton, it was cloudy and 84, wind northwest.

Just at 7. At Canyon, it was mostly sunny and 83. Wind southwest at 5. At Clemson, it was mostly sunny and 81. Wind north at 3. Elsewhere across Georgia, at Atlanta it was partly sunny and 81. Wind northwest at 7. At Cartersville, with haze, it was 82. Wind variable at 6 gusting to 15. At Lawrenceville, it was mostly sunny and 83. Wind west at 10. At Macon, it was cloudy and 81. Wind west at 13. At Rome, it was cloudy and 82. Wind southwest at 6. At Augusta, it was partly sunny and 87. Wind north at 8. At Savannah, it was partly sunny and 92. Wind northwest at 14 gusting to 22. Elsewhere across the region, at Chattanooga, it was partly sunny and 86, wind west at 7. At Asheville, it was mostly sunny and 80, wind north at 8. At Greenville-Spartanburg, it was partly sunny and 80, wind east at 3. Here is the hazardous weather outlook. This hazardous weather outlook is for North and Central Georgia. For today and tonight, isolated thunderstorms are possible this afternoon across central Georgia. These storms could contain gusty winds and frequent lightning. And now the extended outlook for the period Monday through Saturday, isolated to scattered thunderstorms will be possible in portions of North Georgia on Monday and Tuesday. Heat index values return to the triple digits for many areas early next week. A heat advisory may be necessary for a large portion of the area Monday and Tuesday if trends continue. Spotter information statement, spotter activation will not be needed through tonight. Here is the official forecast from your National Weather Service for the Athens listening area. Today, mostly sunny. A slight chance of showers and thunderstorms this afternoon. Highs in the lower 90s. Northwest winds 5 to 15 miles an hour. Tonight, partly cloudy. Lows in the lower 70s. Light northwest winds. Monday, sunny. Highs in the mid-90s. Northwest winds 5 to 10 miles an hour. Monday night, mostly clear. Lows in the lower 70s. Light west winds. And now the extended forecast. Tuesday and Tuesday night, partly cloudy. Highs in the mid-90s. Lows in the mid-70s. Wednesday and Wednesday night, partly cloudy. Highs in the lower 90s. Lows around 70. Thursday and Thursday night, mostly clear. Highs in the lower 90s. Lows around 70. Friday and Friday night, partly cloudy. A slight chance of showers and thunderstorms. Highs in the lower 90s. Lows in the lower 70s. Saturday and Saturday night, mostly cloudy. A chance of showers and thunderstorms. Highs in the upper 80s. Lows in the lower 70s. For more detailed weather, water, and climate information, please visit our website at weather.gov/Atlanta. The current time is 12:45 p.m. Eastern Daylight Time. Here are the noon weather observations from around the area. At Athens, it was partly sunny. The temperature was 85 degrees, dew point 74 degrees, relative humidity 69%, wind variable at 3 miles an hour, pressure was 29.99 inches and steady. At Gainesville, it was mostly sunny and 84, wind west at 8. At Winder, it was mostly sunny, the temperature was 84. At Greensboro, it was partly sunny and 84, wind northwest at 12. At Jefferson, it was mostly sunny and 85, wind north at 9. At Monroe, it was partly sunny. At Albertton, it was cloudy and 84, wind northwest at 7. At Canyon, it was mostly sunny and 83, wind southwest at 5. At Clemson, it was mostly sunny and 81, wind north at 3. Elsewhere across Georgia, at Atlanta it was partly sunny and 81, wind northwest at 7. At Cartersville, with haze,

is 82, wind variable at 6 gusting to 15. At Lawrenceville, it was mostly sunny and 83, wind west at 10. At Macon, it was cloudy and 81, wind west at 13. At Rome, it was cloudy and 82, wind southwest at 6. At Augusta, it was partly sunny and 87, wind north at 8. At Savannah, it was partly sunny and 92, wind northwest at 14 gusting to 22. Elsewhere across the region, at Chattanooga, it was partly sunny and 86, wind west at 7. At Asheville, it was mostly sunny and 80, wind north at 8. At Greenville-Spartanburg, it was partly sunny and 80, wind east at 3. Here is the hazardous weather outlook. This hazardous weather outlook is for North and Central Georgia. For today and tonight, isolated thunderstorms are possible this afternoon across Central Georgia. These storms could contain gusty winds and frequent lightning. And now the extended outlook for the period Monday through Saturday. Isolated to scattered thunderstorms will be possible in portions of North Georgia on Monday and Tuesday. Heat index values return to the triple digits for many areas early next week. A heat advisory may be necessary for a large portion of the area Monday and Tuesday if trends continue. Spotter information statement. Spotter activation will not be needed through tonight. Here is the official forecast from your National Weather Service for the Athens listening area. Today, mostly sunny. A slight chance of showers and thunderstorms this afternoon. Highs in the lower 90s. Northwest winds 5 to 15 miles an hour. Tonight, partly cloudy. Lows in the lower 70s. Light northwest winds. Monday, sunny. Highs in the mid-90s. Northwest winds 5 to 10 miles an hour. Monday night, mostly clear. Lows in the lower 70s. Light west winds. And now the extended forecast. Tuesday and Tuesday night, partly cloudy. Highs in the mid-90s. Lows in the mid-70s. Wednesday and Wednesday night, partly cloudy. Highs in the lower 90s. Lows around 70. Thursday and Thursday night, mostly clear. Highs in the lower 90s. Lows around 70. Friday and Friday night, partly cloudy. A slight chance of showers and thunderstorms. Highs in the lower 90s. Lows in the lower 70s. Saturday and Saturday night, mostly cloudy. A chance of showers and thunderstorms. Highs in the upper 80s. Lows in the lower 70s. For more detailed weather, water, and climate information, please visit our website at weather.gov/Atlanta. The current time is 12:50 p.m. Eastern Daylight Time. Here are the noon weather observations from around the area. At Athens, it was partly sunny. The temperature was 85 degrees, dew point 74 degrees, relative humidity 69%, wind variable at 3 miles an hour, pressure was 29.99 inches and steady. At Gainesville, it was mostly sunny and 84, wind west at 8. At Winder, it was mostly sunny, the temperature was 84. At Greensboro, it was partly sunny and 84, wind northwest at 12. At Jefferson, it was mostly sunny and 85, wind north at 9. At Monroe, it was partly sunny. At Elberton, it was cloudy and 84, wind northwest at 7. At Canyon, it was mostly sunny and 83, wind southwest at 5. At Clemson, it was mostly sunny and 81, wind north at 3. Elsewhere across Georgia, at Atlanta it was partly sunny and 81, wind northwest at 7. At Cartersville, with haze, it was 82, wind variable at 6 gusting to 15. At Lawrenceville, it was mostly sunny and 83, wind west at 10. At Macon, it was cloudy and 81, wind west at 13. At Rome, it was cloudy and 82, wind southwest at 6. At Augusta, it was partly

sunny and 87, wind north at 8. At Savannah, it was partly sunny and 92, wind northwest at 14, gusting to 22. Elsewhere across the region, at Chattanooga, it was partly sunny and 86, wind west at 7. At Asheville, it was mostly sunny and 80, wind north at 8. At Greenville-Spartanburg, it was partly sunny and 80, wind east at 3. Here is the hazardous weather outlook. This hazardous weather outlook is for North and Central Georgia. For today and tonight, isolated thunderstorms are possible this afternoon across Central Georgia. These storms could contain gusty winds and frequent lightning. And now the extended outlook for the period Monday through Saturday. Isolated to scattered thunderstorms will be possible in portions of North Georgia on Monday and Tuesday. Heat index values return to the triple digits for many areas early next week. A heat advisory may be necessary for a large portion of the area Monday and Tuesday if trends continue. Spotter information statement, spotter activation will not be needed through tonight. Here is the official forecast from your National Weather Service for the Athens listening area. Today, mostly sunny. A slight chance of showers and thunderstorms this afternoon. Highs in the lower 90s. Northwest winds 5 to 15 miles an hour. Tonight, partly cloudy. Lows in the lower 70s. Light northwest winds. Monday, sunny. Highs in the mid-90s. Northwest winds 5 to 10 miles an hour. Monday night, mostly clear. Lows in the lower 70s. Light west winds. And now the extended forecast. Tuesday and Tuesday night, partly cloudy. Highs in the mid-90s. Lows in the mid-70s. Wednesday and Wednesday night, partly cloudy. Highs in the lower 90s. Lows around 70. Thursday and Thursday night, mostly clear. Highs in the lower 90s. Lows around 70. Friday and Friday night, partly cloudy. A slight chance of showers and thunderstorms. Highs in the lower 90s. Lows in the lower 70s. Saturday and Saturday night, mostly cloudy. A chance of showers and thunderstorms. Highs in the upper 80s. Lows in the lower 70s. For more detailed weather, water, and climate information, please visit our website at weather.gov/Atlanta. Here is the official forecast from your National Weather Service for the Athens listening area. This afternoon, mostly sunny with a slight chance of showers and thunderstorms. Highs in the lower 90s. Northwest winds 5 to 15 miles an hour. Tonight, partly cloudy. Lows in the lower 70s. Light northwest winds. Monday, mostly sunny. Highs in the mid-90s. Northwest winds 5 to 15 miles an hour. Monday night, mostly clear. Lows in the lower 70s. Light northwest winds. And now the extended forecast. Tuesday and Tuesday night, partly cloudy. A slight chance of showers and thunderstorms. Highs in the mid-90s. Lows in the mid-70s. Wednesday and Wednesday night, mostly clear. Highs in the lower 90s. Lows around 70. Thursday and Thursday night, clear. Highs in the lower 90s. Lows around 70. Friday and Friday night, partly cloudy. Highs in the lower 90s. Lows in the lower 70s. Saturday and Saturday night, mostly cloudy. A chance of showers and thunderstorms. Highs in the upper 80s. Lows in the lower 70s. For more detailed weather, water, and climate information, please visit our website at weather.gov/Atlanta. The current time is 12:56 p.m. Eastern Daylight Time. Here are the noon weather observations from around the area. At Athens, it was partly sunny,
The temperature was 85 degrees, dew point 74 degrees, relative humidity 69%, wind variable at 3 miles an hour. Pressure was 29.99 inches and steady. At Gainesville, it was mostly sunny and 84, wind west at 8. At Winder, it was mostly sunny, the temperature was 84. At Greensboro, it was partly sunny and 84, wind northwest at 12. At Jefferson, it was mostly sunny and 85, wind north at 9. At Monroe, it was partly sunny. At Albertton, it was cloudy and 84, wind northwest at 7. At Canyon, it was mostly sunny and 83, wind southwest at 5. At Clemson, it was mostly sunny and 81, wind north at 3. Elsewhere across Georgia, at Atlanta it was partly sunny and 81, wind northwest at 7. At Cartersville, with haze, it was 82, wind variable at 6 gusting to 15. At Lawrenceville, it was mostly sunny and 83, wind west at 10. At Macon, it was cloudy and 81, wind west at 13. At Rome, it was cloudy and 82, wind southwest at 6. At Augusta, it was partly sunny and 87, wind north at 8. At Savannah, it was partly sunny and 92, wind northwest at 14 gusting to 22. Elsewhere across the region, at Chattanooga, it was partly sunny and 86, wind west at 7. At Asheville, it was mostly sunny and 80, wind north at 8. At Greenville-Spartanburg, it was partly sunny and 80, wind east at 3. Here is the hazardous weather outlook. This hazardous weather outlook is for North and Central Georgia. For today and tonight, isolated thunderstorms are possible this afternoon across Central Georgia. These storms could contain gusty winds and frequent lightning. And now the extended outlook for the period Monday through Saturday. Isolated to scattered thunderstorms will be possible in portions of North Georgia on Monday and Tuesday. Heat index values return to the triple digits for many areas early next week. A heat advisory may be necessary for a large portion of the area Monday and Tuesday if trends continue. Spotter information statement, spotter activation will not be needed through tonight. Here is the official forecast from your National Weather Service for the Athens listening area. This afternoon, mostly sunny with a slight chance of showers and thunderstorms. Highs in the lower 90s. Northwest winds 5 to 15 miles an hour. Tonight, partly cloudy. Lows in the lower 70s. Light northwest winds. Monday, mostly sunny. Highs in the mid 90s. Northwest winds 5 to 15 miles an hour. Monday night, mostly clear. Lows in the lower 70s. Light northwest winds. And now the extended forecast. Tuesday and Tuesday night, partly cloudy. A slight chance of showers and thunderstorms. Highs in the mid-90s. Lows in the mid-70s. Wednesday and Wednesday night, mostly clear. Highs in the lower 90s. Lows around 70. Thursday and Thursday night, clear. Highs in the lower 90s. Lows around 70. Friday and Friday night, partly cloudy. Highs in the lower 90s. Lows in the lower 70s. Saturday and Saturday night, mostly cloudy. A chance of showers and thunderstorms. Highs in the upper 80s. Lows in the lower 70s. For more detailed weather, water, and climate information, please visit our website at weather.gov/Atlanta. The current time is 1:01 p.m. Eastern Daylight Time. Here are the noon weather observations from around the area. At Athens, it was partly sunny, the temperature was 85 degrees, dew point 74 degrees, relative humidity 69%, wind variable at 3 miles an hour, pressure was 29.99 inches and steady. At Gainesville, it was mostly sunny and 84, wind west at 8. At Winder, it was mostly sunny,
the temperature was 84. At Greensboro, it was partly sunny and 84, wind northwest at 12. At Jefferson, it was mostly

Sunny and 85. Wind north at 9. At Monroe, it was partly sunny. At Albertton, it was cloudy and 84. Wind northwest at 7. At Canyon, it was mostly sunny and 83. Wind southwest at 5. At Clemson, it was mostly sunny and 81. Wind north at 3. Elsewhere across Georgia, at Atlanta it was partly sunny and 81, wind northwest at 7. At Cartersville, with haze, it was 82, wind variable at 6 gusting to 15. At Lawrenceville, it was mostly sunny and 83, wind west at 10. At Macon, it was cloudy and 81, wind west at 13. At Rome, it was cloudy and 82, wind southwest at 6. At Augusta, it was partly sunny and 87, wind north at 8. At Savannah, it was partly sunny and 92, wind northwest at 14 gusting to 22. Elsewhere across the region, at Chattanooga, it was partly sunny and 86, wind west at 7. At Asheville, it was mostly sunny and 80, wind north at 8. At Greenville-Spartanburg, it was partly sunny and 80, wind east at 3. Here is the hazardous weather outlook. This hazardous weather outlook is for North and Central Georgia. For today and tonight, isolated thunderstorms are possible this afternoon across Central Georgia. These storms could contain gusty winds and frequent lightning. And now the extended outlook for the period Monday through Saturday, isolated to scattered thunderstorms will be possible in portions of North Georgia on Monday and Tuesday. Heat index values return to the triple digits for many areas early next week. A heat advisory may be necessary for a large portion of the area Monday and Tuesday if trends continue. Spotter information statement, spotter activation will not be needed through tonight. Here is the official forecast from your National Weather Service for the Athens listening area. This afternoon, mostly sunny with a slight chance of showers and thunderstorms. Highs in the lower 90s. Northwest winds 5 to 15 miles an hour. Tonight, partly cloudy. Lows in the lower 70s. Light northwest winds. Monday, mostly sunny. Highs in the mid 90s. Northwest winds 5 to 15 miles an hour. Monday night, mostly clear. Lows in the lower 70s. Light northwest winds. And now the extended forecast. Tuesday and Tuesday night, partly cloudy. A slight chance of showers and thunderstorms. Highs in the mid-90s. Lows in the mid-70s. Wednesday and Wednesday night, mostly clear. Highs in the lower 90s. Lows around 70. Thursday and Thursday night, clear. Highs in the lower 90s. Lows around 70. Friday and Friday night, partly cloudy. Highs in the lower 90s. Lows in the lower 70s. Saturday and Saturday night, mostly cloudy. A chance of showers and thunderstorms. Highs in the upper 80s. Lows in the lower 70s. For more detailed weather, water, and climate information, please visit our website at weather.gov/Atlanta. The current time is 1:05 p.m. Eastern Daylight Time. Here are the 1 p.m. weather observations from around the area. At Athens, it was partly sunny, the temperature was 87 degrees, dew point 74 degrees, relative humidity 64%, with a heat index of 95, wind northwest at 8 miles an hour, pressure was 29.98 inches and falling. At Gainesville, it was mostly sunny and 87, wind northwest at 9. At Winder, it was mostly sunny, the temperature was 88. At Greensboro, it was partly sunny and 86, wind variable at 6 gusting to 13. At Jefferson, it was partly sunny and 87, wind northwest at 5. At Monroe, it was partly sunny. At Albertton, it was mostly sunny and 85, wind southwest at 6. At Canyon, it was mostly sunny and 87, wind west at 5. At Clemson,

It was partly sunny and 83, wind calm. Elsewhere across Georgia, at Atlanta it was mostly sunny and 86, wind northwest at 12. At Cartersville, with haze, it was 86, wind calm. At Lawrenceville, it was mostly sunny and 85, wind west at 6. At Macon, it was partly sunny and 81, wind northwest at 12. At Rome, it was mostly sunny and 88, wind variable at 7. At Augusta, it was mostly sunny and 90, wind north at 8. At Savannah, it was partly sunny and 92, wind northwest at 12 gusting to 26. Elsewhere across the region, at Chattanooga, it was partly sunny and 89, wind northwest at 6. At Asheville, it was partly sunny and 80, wind north at 9. At Greenville-Spartanburg, it was partly sunny and 82, wind calm. Here is the hazardous weather outlook. This hazardous weather outlook is for North and Central Georgia. For today and tonight, isolated thunderstorms are possible this afternoon across Central Georgia. These storms could contain gusty winds and frequent lightning. And now the extended outlook for the period Monday through Saturday, isolated to scattered thunderstorms will be possible in portions of North Georgia on Monday and Tuesday. Heat index values return to the triple digits for many areas early next week. A heat advisory may be necessary for a large portion of the area Monday and Tuesday if trends continue. Spotter information statement, spotter activation will not be needed through tonight. Here is the official forecast from your National Weather Service for the Athens listening area. This afternoon, mostly sunny with a slight chance of showers and thunderstorms. Highs in the lower 90s. Northwest winds 5 to 15 miles an hour. Tonight, partly cloudy. Lows in the lower 70s. Light northwest winds. Monday, mostly sunny. Highs in the mid 90s. Northwest winds 5 to 15 miles an hour. Monday night, mostly clear. Lows in the lower 70s. Light northwest winds. And now the extended forecast. Tuesday and Tuesday night, partly cloudy. A slight chance of showers and thunderstorms. Highs in the mid-90s. Lows in the mid-70s. Wednesday and Wednesday night, mostly clear. Highs in the lower 90s. Lows around 70. Thursday and Thursday night, clear. Highs in the lower 90s. Lows around 70. Friday and Friday night, partly cloudy. Highs in the lower 90s. Lows in the lower 70s. Saturday and Saturday night, mostly cloudy. A chance of showers and thunderstorms. Highs in the upper 80s. Lows in the lower 70s. For more detailed weather, water, and climate information, please visit our website at weather.gov/Atlanta. The current time is 1:10 p.m. Eastern Daylight Time. Here are the 1 p.m. weather observations from around the area. At Athens, it was partly sunny, the temperature was 87 degrees, dew point 74 degrees, relative humidity 64%, with a heat index of 95, wind northwest at 8 miles an hour, pressure was 29.98 inches and falling. At Gainesville, it was mostly sunny and 87, wind northwest at 9. At Winder, it was mostly sunny, the temperature was 88. At Greensboro, it was partly sunny and 86, wind variable at 6 gusting to 13. At Jefferson, it was partly sunny and 87, wind northwest at 5. At Monroe, it was partly sunny. At Elberton, it was mostly sunny and 85, wind southwest at 6. At Canyon, it was mostly sunny and 87, wind west at 5. At Clemson, it was partly sunny and 83, wind calm. Elsewhere across Georgia, at Atlanta it was mostly sunny and 86, wind northwest at 12. At Cartersville, with haze, it was 86, wind calm. At Lawrenceville, it was mostly sunny and

85, wind west at 6. At Macon, it was partly sunny and 81, wind northwest at 12. At Rome, it was mostly sunny and 88, wind variable at 7. At Augusta, it was mostly sunny and 90, wind north at 8. At Savannah, it was partly sunny and 92, wind northwest at 12 gusting to 26. Elsewhere across the region, at Chattanooga, it was partly sunny and 89, wind northwest at 6. At Asheville, it was partly sunny and 80, wind north at 9. At Greenville-Spartanburg, it was partly sunny and 82, wind calm. Here are the 1 p.m. weather observations from around the area. At Athens, it was partly sunny, the temperature was 87 degrees, dew point 74 degrees, relative humidity 64%, with a heat index of 95, wind northwest at 8 miles an hour, pressure was 29.98 inches and falling. At Gainesville, it was mostly sunny and 87, wind northwest at 9. At Winder, it was mostly sunny, the temperature was 88. At Greensboro, it was partly sunny and 86, wind variable at 6 gusting to 13. At Jefferson, it was partly sunny and 87, wind northwest at 5. At Monroe, it was partly sunny. At Albertton, it was mostly sunny and 85, wind southwest at 6. At Canyon, it was mostly sunny and 87, wind west at 5. At Clemson, it was mostly sunny and 85, wind north at 5. Elsewhere across Georgia, at Atlanta it was mostly sunny and 86, wind northwest at 12. At Cartersville, with haze, it was 86, wind calm. At Lawrenceville, it was mostly sunny and 85, wind west at 6. At Macon, it was partly sunny and 81, wind northwest at 12. At Rome, it was mostly sunny and 88, wind variable at 7. At Augusta, it was mostly sunny and 90, wind north at 8. At Savannah, it was partly sunny and 92, wind northwest at 12 gusting to 26. Elsewhere across the region, at Chattanooga, it was partly sunny and 89, wind northwest at 6. At Asheville, it was partly sunny and 80, wind north at 9. At Greenville-Spartanburg, it was mostly sunny and 83, wind calm. Here is the hazardous weather outlook. This hazardous weather outlook is for North and Central Georgia. For today and tonight, isolated thunderstorms are possible this afternoon across Central Georgia. These storms could contain gusty winds and frequent lightning. And now the extended outlook for the period Monday through Saturday, isolated to scattered thunderstorms will be possible in portions of North Georgia on Monday and Tuesday. Heat index values return to the triple digits for many areas early next week. A heat advisory may be necessary for a large portion of the area Monday and Tuesday if trends continue. Spotter information statement, spotter activation will not be needed through tonight. Here is the official forecast from your National Weather Service for the Athens listening area. This afternoon, mostly sunny with a slight chance of showers and thunderstorms. Highs in the lower 90s. Northwest winds 5 to 15 miles an hour. Tonight, partly cloudy. Lows in the lower 70s. Light northwest winds. Monday, mostly sunny. Highs in the mid-90s. Northwest winds 5 to 15 miles an hour. Monday night, mostly clear. Lows in the lower 70s. Light northwest winds. And now the extended forecast. Tuesday and Tuesday night, partly cloudy. A slight chance of showers and thunderstorms. Highs in the mid-90s. Lows in the mid-70s. Wednesday and Wednesday night, mostly clear. Highs in the lower 90s. Lows around 70. Thursday and Thursday night, clear. Highs in the lower 90s. Lows around 70. Friday and Friday night, partly cloudy. Highs in the lower 90s. Lows in the lower 70s.

Saturday and Saturday night, mostly cloudy. A chance of showers and thunderstorms. Highs in the upper 80s. Lows in the lower 70s. For more detailed weather, water, and climate information, please visit our website at weather.gov/Atlanta. The current time is 1:17 p.m. Eastern Daylight Time. Here are the 1 p.m. weather observations from around the area. At Athens, it was partly sunny. The temperature was 87 degrees, dew point 74 degrees, relative humidity 64%, with a heat index of 95, wind northwest at 8 miles an hour, pressure was 29.98 inches and falling. At Gainesville, it was mostly sunny and 87, wind northwest at 9. At Winder, it was mostly sunny, the temperature was 88. At Greensboro, it was partly sunny and 86, wind variable at 6 gusting to 13. At Jefferson, it was partly sunny and 87, wind northwest at 5. At Monroe, it was partly sunny. At Albertton, it was mostly sunny and 85, wind southwest at 6. At Canyon, it was mostly sunny and 87, wind west at 5. At Clemson, it was mostly sunny and 85, wind north at 5. Elsewhere across Georgia, at Atlanta it was mostly sunny and 86, wind northwest at 12. At Cartersville, with haze, it was 86, wind calm. At Lawrenceville, it was mostly sunny and 85, wind west at 6. At Macon, it was partly sunny and 81, wind northwest at 12. At Rome, it was mostly sunny and 88, wind variable at 7. At Augusta, it was mostly sunny and 90, wind north at 8. At Savannah, it was partly sunny and 92, wind northwest at 12 gusting to 26. Elsewhere across the region, at Chattanooga, it was partly sunny and 89, wind northwest at 6. At Asheville, it was partly sunny and 80, wind north at 9. At Greenville-Spartanburg, it was mostly sunny and 83, wind calm. Here is the hazardous weather outlook. This hazardous weather outlook is for North and Central Georgia. For today and tonight, isolated thunderstorms are possible this afternoon across Central Georgia. These storms could contain gusty winds and frequent lightning. And now the extended outlook for the period Monday through Saturday, isolated to scattered thunderstorms will be possible in portions of North Georgia on Monday and Tuesday. Heat index values return to the triple digits for many areas early next week. A heat advisory may be necessary for a large portion of the area Monday and Tuesday if trends continue. Spotter information statement, spotter activation will not be needed through tonight. Here is the official forecast from your National Weather Service for the Athens listening area. This afternoon, mostly sunny with a slight chance of showers and thunderstorms. Highs in the lower 90s. Northwest winds 5 to 15 miles an hour. Tonight, partly cloudy. Lows in the lower 70s. Light northwest winds. Monday, mostly sunny. Highs in the mid-90s. Northwest winds 5 to 15 miles an hour. Monday night, mostly clear. Lows in the lower 70s. Light northwest winds. And now the extended forecast. Tuesday and Tuesday night, partly cloudy. A slight chance of showers and thunderstorms. Highs in the mid-90s. Lows in the mid-70s. Wednesday and Wednesday night, mostly clear. Highs in the lower 90s. Lows around 70. Thursday and Thursday night, clear. Highs in the lower 90s. Lows around 70. Friday and Friday night, partly cloudy. Highs in the lower 90s. Lows in the lower 70s. Saturday and Saturday night, mostly cloudy. A chance of showers and thunderstorms. Highs in the upper 80s. Lows in the lower 70s. For more detailed weather, water, and climate information, please visit our website at

At Winder, it was mostly sunny. The temperature was 88. At Greensboro, it was partly sunny and 86, wind variable at 6 gusting to 13. At Jefferson, it was partly sunny and 87, wind northwest at 5. At Monroe, it was partly sunny. At Albertton, it was mostly sunny and 85, wind southwest at 6. At Canyon, it was mostly sunny and 87, wind west at 5. At Clemson, it was mostly sunny and 85, wind north at 5. Elsewhere across Georgia, at Atlanta it was mostly sunny and 86, wind northwest at 12. At Cartersville, with haze, it was 86, wind calm. At Lawrenceville, it was mostly sunny and 85, wind west at 6. At Macon, it was partly sunny and 81, wind northwest at 12. At Rome, it was mostly sunny and 88, wind variable at 7. At Augusta, it was mostly sunny and 90, wind north at 8. At Savannah, it was partly sunny and 92, wind northwest at 12 gusting to 26. Elsewhere across the region, at Chattanooga, it was partly sunny and 89, wind northwest at 6. At Asheville, it was partly sunny and 80, wind north at 9. At Asheville, it was partly sunny and 80, wind north at 9. At Greenville-Spartanburg, it was mostly sunny and 83, wind calm. Here is the hazardous weather outlook. This hazardous weather outlook is for North and Central Georgia. For today and tonight, isolated thunderstorms are possible this afternoon across Central Georgia. These storms could contain gusty winds and frequent lightning. And now the extended outlook for the period Monday through Saturday, isolated to scattered thunderstorms will be possible in portions of North Georgia on Monday and Tuesday. Heat index values return to the triple digits for many areas early next week. A heat advisory may be necessary for a large portion of the area Monday and Tuesday if trends continue. Spotter information statement, spotter activation will not be needed through tonight. Here is the official forecast from your National Weather Service for the Athens listening area. This afternoon, mostly sunny with a slight chance of showers and thunderstorms. Highs in the lower 90s. Northwest winds 5 to 15 miles an hour. Tonight, partly cloudy. Lows in the lower 70s. Light northwest winds. Monday, mostly sunny. Highs in the mid 90s. Northwest winds 5 to 15 miles an hour. Monday night, mostly clear. Lows in the lower 70s. Light northwest winds. And now the extended forecast. Tuesday and Tuesday night, partly cloudy. A slight chance of showers and thunderstorms. Highs in the mid-90s. Lows in the mid-70s. Wednesday and Wednesday night, mostly clear. Highs in the lower 90s. Lows around 70. Thursday and Thursday night, clear. Highs in the lower 90s. Lows around 70. Friday and Friday night, partly cloudy. Highs in the lower 90s. Lows in the lower 70s. Saturday and Saturday night, mostly cloudy. A chance of showers and thunderstorms. Highs in the upper 80s. Lows in the lower 70s. For more detailed weather, water, and climate information, please visit our website at weather.gov/Atlanta. The current time is 1:35 p.m. Eastern Daylight Time. Here are the 1 p.m. weather observations from around the area. At Athens, it was partly sunny, the temperature was 87 degrees, dew point 74 degrees, relative humidity 64%, with a heat index of 95, wind northwest at 8 miles an hour, pressure was 29.98 inches and falling. At Gainesville, it was mostly sunny and 87, wind northwest at 9. At Winder, it was mostly sunny, the temperature was 88. At Greensboro, it was partly sunny and 86, wind variable at 6 gusting to 13. At Jefferson,

It was partly sunny and 81, wind northwest at 12. At Rome, it was mostly sunny and 88, wind variable at 7. At Augusta, it was mostly sunny and 90, wind north at 8. At Savannah, it was partly sunny and 92, wind northwest at 12 gusting to 26. Elsewhere across the region, at Chattanooga, it was partly sunny and 89, wind northwest at 6. At Asheville, it was partly sunny and 80, wind north at 9. At Greenville-Spartanburg, it was mostly sunny and 83, wind calm. Here is the hazardous weather outlook. This hazardous weather outlook is for North and Central Georgia. For today and tonight, isolated thunderstorms are possible this afternoon across Central Georgia. These storms could contain gusty winds and frequent lightning. And now the extended outlook for the period Monday through Saturday, isolated to scattered thunderstorms will be possible in portions of North Georgia on Monday and Tuesday. Heat index values return to the triple digits for many areas early next week. A heat advisory may be necessary for a large portion of the area Monday and Tuesday if trends continue. Spotter information statement, spotter activation will not be needed through tonight. Here is the official forecast from your National Weather Service for the Athens listening area. This afternoon, mostly sunny with a slight chance of showers and thunderstorms. Highs in the lower 90s. Northwest winds 5 to 15 miles an hour. Tonight, partly cloudy. Lows in the lower 70s. Light northwest winds. Monday, mostly sunny. Highs in the mid 90s. Northwest winds 5 to 15 miles an hour. Monday night, mostly clear. Lows in the lower 70s. Light northwest winds. And now the extended forecast. Tuesday and Tuesday night, partly cloudy. A slight chance of showers and thunderstorms. Highs in the mid-90s. Lows in the mid-70s. Wednesday and Wednesday night, mostly clear. Highs in the lower 90s. Lows around 70. Thursday and Thursday night, clear. Highs in the lower 90s. Lows around 70. Friday and Friday night, partly cloudy. Highs in the lower 90s. Lows in the lower 70s. Saturday and Saturday night, mostly cloudy. A chance of showers and thunderstorms. Highs in the upper 80s. Lows in the lower 70s. For more detailed weather, water, and climate information, please visit our website at weather.gov/Atlanta. 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The current time is 1:41 p.m. Eastern Daylight Time. Here are the 1 p.m. weather observations from around the area. At Athens, it was partly sunny, the temperature was 87 degrees, dew point 74 degrees, relative humidity 64%, with a heat index of 95, wind northwest at 8 miles an hour, pressure was 29.98 inches and falling. At Gainesville, it was mostly sunny and 87, wind northwest at 9. At Winder, it was mostly sunny, the temperature was 88. At Greensboro, it was partly sunny and 86, wind variable at 6 gusting to 13. At Jefferson, it was partly sunny and 87, wind northwest at 5. At Monroe, it was partly sunny. At Albert Tun, it was mostly sunny and 85, wind south.

Northwest at 6. At Canyon, it was mostly sunny and 87, wind west at 5. At Clemson, it was mostly sunny and 85, wind north at 5. Elsewhere across Georgia, at Atlanta it was mostly sunny and 86, wind northwest at 12. At Cartersville, with haze, it was 86, wind calm. At Lawrenceville, it was mostly sunny and 85, wind west at 6. At Macon, it was partly sunny and 81, wind northwest at 12. At Rome, it was mostly sunny and 88, wind variable at 7. At Augusta, it was mostly sunny and 90, wind north at 8. At Savannah, it was partly sunny and 92, wind northwest at 12 gusting to 26. Elsewhere across the region, at Chattanooga, it was partly sunny and 89, wind northwest at 6. At Asheville, it was partly sunny and 80, wind north at 9. At Greenville-Spartanburg, it was mostly sunny and 83, wind calm. Here is the hazardous weather outlook. This hazardous weather outlook is for North and Central Georgia. For today and tonight, isolated thunderstorms are possible this afternoon across Central Georgia. These storms could contain gusty winds and frequent lightning. And now the extended outlook for the period Monday through Saturday. Isolated to scattered thunderstorms will be possible in portions of North Georgia on Monday and Tuesday. Heat index values return to the triple digits for many areas early next week. A heat advisory may be necessary for a large portion of the area Monday and Tuesday if trends continue. Spotter information statement, spotter activation will not be needed through tonight. Here is the official forecast from your National Weather Service for the Athens listening area. This afternoon, mostly sunny with a slight chance of showers and thunderstorms. Highs in the lower 90s. Northwest winds 5 to 15 miles an hour. Tonight, partly cloudy. Lows in the lower 70s. Light northwest winds. Monday, mostly sunny. Highs in the mid 90s. Northwest winds 5 to 15 miles an hour. Monday night, mostly clear. Lows in the lower 70s. Light northwest winds. And now the extended forecast. Tuesday and Tuesday night, partly cloudy. A slight chance of showers and thunderstorms. Highs in the mid-90s. Lows in the mid-70s. Wednesday and Wednesday night, mostly clear. Highs in the lower 90s. Lows around 70. Thursday and Thursday night, clear. Highs in the lower 90s. Lows around 70. Friday and Friday night, partly cloudy. Highs in the lower 90s. Lows in the lower 70s. Saturday and Saturday night, mostly cloudy. A chance of showers and thunderstorms. Highs in the upper 80s. Lows in the lower 70s. For more detailed weather, water, and climate information, please visit our website at weather.gov/Atlanta. The current time is 1:46 p.m. Eastern Daylight Time. Here are the 1 p.m. weather observations from around the area. At Athens, it was partly sunny, the temperature was 87 degrees, dew point 74 degrees, relative humidity 64%, with a heat index of 95, wind northwest at 8 miles an hour, pressure was 29.98 inches and falling. At Gainesville, it was mostly sunny and 87, wind northwest at 9. At Winder, it was mostly sunny, the temperature was 88. At Greensboro, it was partly sunny and 86, wind variable at 6 gusting to 13. At Jefferson, it was partly sunny and 87, wind northwest at 5. At Monroe, it was partly sunny. At Albertton, it was mostly sunny and 85, wind southwest at 6. At Canyon, it was mostly sunny and 87, wind west at 5. At Clemson, it was mostly sunny and 85, wind north at 5. Elsewhere across Georgia, at Atlanta it was mostly sunny and 86, wind

breakfast at 12. At Cartersville, with haze, it was 86, wind calm. At Lawrenceville, it was mostly sunny and 85, wind west at 6. At Macon, it was partly sunny and 81, wind northwest at 12. At Rome, it was mostly sunny and 88, wind variable at 7. At Augusta, it was mostly sunny and 90, wind north at 8. At Savannah, it was partly sunny and 92, wind northwest at 12 gusting to 26. Elsewhere across the region, at Chattanooga, it was partly sunny and 89, wind northwest at 6. At Asheville, it was partly sunny and 80, wind north at 9. At Greenville-Spartanburg, it was mostly sunny and 83, wind calm. Here is the hazardous weather outlook. This hazardous weather outlook is for North and Central Georgia. For this afternoon and tonight, isolated thunderstorms are possible this afternoon across Central Georgia. These storms could contain gusty winds and frequent lightning. A cluster of thunderstorms will descend into North Georgia late tonight into early tomorrow morning. A few storms may be strong to severe with gusty to damaging winds and heavy rainfall. And now the extended outlook for the period Monday through Saturday. Isolated to scattered thunderstorms will be possible in portions of North Georgia on Monday and Tuesday. A few storms may become strong to severe with gusty to damaging winds and heavy rainfall. Heat index values return to the triple digits for many areas early next week. A heat advisory may be necessary for a large portion of the area Monday and Tuesday. Spotter information statement, spotter activation will not be needed through tonight. Here is the official forecast from your National Weather Service for the Athens listening area. This afternoon, mostly sunny with a slight chance of showers and thunderstorms. Highs in the lower 90s. Northwest winds 5 to 15 miles an hour. Tonight, partly cloudy. Lows in the lower 70s. Light northwest winds. Monday, mostly sunny. Highs in the mid 90s. Northwest winds 5 to 15 miles an hour. Monday night, mostly clear. Lows in the lower 70s. Light northwest winds. And now the extended forecast. Tuesday and Tuesday night, partly cloudy. A slight chance of showers and thunderstorms. Highs in the mid-90s. Lows in the mid-70s. Wednesday and Wednesday night, mostly clear. Highs in the lower 90s. Lows around 70. Thursday and Thursday night, clear. Highs in the lower 90s. Lows around 70. Friday and Friday night, partly cloudy. Highs in the lower 90s. Lows in the lower 70s. Saturday and Saturday night, mostly cloudy. A chance of showers and thunderstorms. Highs in the upper 80s. Lows in the lower 70s. For more detailed weather, water, and climate information, please visit our website at weather.gov/Atlanta. The current time is 1:51 p.m. Eastern Daylight Time. Here are the 1 p.m. weather observations from around the area. At Athens, it was partly sunny, the temperature was 87 degrees, dew point 74 degrees, relative humidity 64%, with a heat index of 95, wind northwest at 8 miles an hour, pressure was 29.98 inches and falling. At Gainesville, it was mostly sunny and 87, wind northwest at 9. At Winder, it was mostly sunny, the temperature was 88. At Greensboro, it was partly sunny and 86, wind variable at 6 gusting to 13. At Jefferson, it was partly sunny and 87, wind northwest at 5. At Monroe, it was partly sunny. At Albertton, it was mostly sunny and 85, wind southwest at 6. At Canyon, it was mostly sunny and 87, wind west at 5. At Clemson, it was mostly sunny and 85, wind north at 5. Elsewhere across Georgia, at Atlanta it was mostly sunny and 86, wind northwest at

12. At Cartersville, with haze, it was 86, wind calm. At Lawrenceville, it was mostly sunny and 85, wind west at 6. At Macon, it was partly sunny and 81, wind northwest at 12. At Rome, it was mostly sunny and 88, wind variable at 7. At Augusta, it was mostly sunny and 90, wind north at 8. At Savannah, it was partly sunny and 92, wind northwest at 12 gusting to 26. Elsewhere across the region, at Chattanooga, it was partly sunny and 89, wind northwest at 6. At Asheville, it was partly sunny and 80, wind north at 9. At Greenville-Spartanburg, it was mostly sunny and 83, wind calm. Here is the hazardous weather outlook. This hazardous weather outlook is for North and Central Georgia. For this afternoon and tonight, isolated thunderstorms are possible this afternoon across Central Georgia. These storms could contain gusty winds and frequent lightning. A cluster of thunderstorms will descend into North Georgia late tonight into early tomorrow morning. A few storms may be strong to severe with gusty to damaging winds and heavy rainfall. And now the extended outlook for the period Monday through Saturday, isolated to scattered thunderstorms will be possible in portions of North Georgia on Monday and Tuesday. A few storms may become strong to severe with gusty to damaging winds and heavy rainfall. Heat index values return to the triple digits for many areas early next week. A heat advisory may be necessary for a large portion of the area Monday and Tuesday. Spotter information statement. Spotter activation will not be needed through tonight. Here is the official forecast from your National Weather Service for the Athens listening area. This afternoon, mostly sunny with a slight chance of showers and thunderstorms. Highs in the lower 90s. Northwest winds 5 to 15 miles an hour. Tonight, partly cloudy. Lows in the lower 70s. Light northwest winds. Monday, mostly sunny. Highs in the mid-90s. Northwest winds 5 to 15 miles an hour. Monday night, mostly clear. Lows in the lower 70s. Light northwest winds. And now the extended forecast. Tuesday and Tuesday night, partly cloudy. A slight chance of showers and thunderstorms. Highs in the mid-90s. Lows in the mid-70s. Wednesday and Wednesday night, mostly clear. Highs in the lower 90s. Lows around 70. Thursday and Thursday night, clear. Highs in the lower 90s. Lows around 70. Friday and Friday night, partly cloudy. Highs in the lower 90s. Lows in the lower 70s. Saturday and Saturday night, mostly cloudy. A chance of showers and thunderstorms. Highs in the upper 80s. Lows in the lower 70s. For more detailed weather, water, and climate information, please visit our website at weather.gov/Atlanta. The current time is 1:56 p.m. Eastern Daylight Time. Here are the 1 p.m. weather observations from around the area. At Athens, it was partly sunny. The temperature was 87 degrees, dew point 74 degrees, relative humidity 64%, with a heat index of 95, wind northwest at 8 miles an hour, pressure was 29.98 inches and falling. At Gainesville, it was mostly sunny and 87, wind northwest at 9. At Winder, it was mostly sunny, the temperature was 88. At Greensboro, it was partly sunny and 86, wind variable at 6 gusting to 13. At Jefferson, it was partly sunny and 87, wind northwest at 5. At Monroe, it was partly sunny. At Elberton, it was mostly sunny and 85, wind southwest at 6. At Canyon, it was mostly sunny and 87, wind west at 5. At Clemson, it was mostly sunny and 85, wind north at 5. Elsewhere across Georgia, at Atlanta it was mostly sunny and 86, wind northwest at 12.

At Cartersville, with haze, it was 86, wind calm. At Lawrenceville, it was mostly sunny and 85, wind west at 6. At Macon, it was partly sunny and 81, wind northwest at 12. At Rome, it was mostly sunny and 88, wind variable at 7. At Augusta, it was mostly sunny and 90, wind north at 8. At Savannah, it was partly sunny and 92, wind northwest at 12 gusting to 26. Elsewhere across the region, at Chattanooga, it was partly sunny and 89, wind northwest at 6. At Asheville, it was partly sunny and 80, wind north at 9. At Greenville-Spartanburg, it was mostly sunny and 83, wind calm. Here is the hazardous weather outlook. This hazardous weather outlook is for North and Central Georgia. For this afternoon and tonight, isolated thunderstorms are possible this afternoon across Central Georgia. These storms could contain gusty winds and frequent lightning. A cluster of thunderstorms will descend into North Georgia late tonight into early tomorrow morning. A few storms may be strong to severe with gusty to damaging winds and heavy rainfall. And now the extended outlook for the period Monday through Saturday. Isolated to scattered thunderstorms will be possible in portions of North Georgia on Monday and Tuesday. A few storms may become strong to severe with gusty to damaging winds and heavy rainfall. Heat index values return to the triple digits for many areas early next week. A heat advisory may be necessary for a large portion of the area Monday and Tuesday. Spotter information statement. Spotter activation will not be needed through tonight. Here is the official forecast from your National Weather Service for the Athens listening area. This afternoon, mostly sunny with a slight chance of showers and thunderstorms. Highs in the lower 90s. Northwest winds 5 to 15 miles an hour. Tonight, partly cloudy. Lows in the lower 70s. Light northwest winds. Monday, mostly sunny. Highs in the mid-90s. Northwest winds 5 to 15 miles an hour. Monday night, mostly clear. Lows in the lower 70s. Light northwest winds. And now the extended forecast. Tuesday and Tuesday night, partly cloudy. A slight chance of showers and thunderstorms. Highs in the mid-90s. Lows in the mid-70s. Wednesday and Wednesday night, mostly clear. Highs in the lower 90s. Lows around 70. Thursday and Thursday night, clear. Highs in the lower 90s. Lows around 70. Friday and Friday night, partly cloudy. Highs in the lower 90s. Lows in the lower 70s. Saturday and Saturday night, mostly cloudy. A chance of showers and thunderstorms. Highs in the upper 80s. Lows in the lower 70s. For more detailed weather, water, and climate information, please visit our website at weather.gov/Atlanta. The current time is 2:01 p.m. Eastern Daylight Time. Here are the 1 p.m. weather observations from around the area. At Athens, it was partly sunny, the temperature was 87 degrees. Dew point 74 degrees, relative humidity 64%, with a heat index of 95, wind northwest at 8 miles an hour, pressure was 29.98 inches and falling. At Gainesville, it was mostly sunny and 87, wind northwest at 9. At Winder, it was mostly sunny, the temperature was 88. At Greensboro, it was partly sunny and 86, wind variable at 6 gusting to 13. At Jefferson, it was partly sunny and 87, wind northwest at 5. At Monroe, it was partly sunny. At Albertton, it was mostly sunny and 85, wind southwest at 6. At Canyon, it was mostly sunny and 87, wind west at 5. At Clemson, it was mostly sunny and 85, wind north at 5. Elsewhere across Georgia, at Atlanta it was mostly sunny and 86, wind northwest at 12. At Cartersville,

with haze, it was 86, wind calm. At Lawrenceville, it was mostly sunny and 85, wind west at 6. At Macon, it was partly sunny and 81, wind northwest at 12. At Rome, it was mostly sunny and 88, wind variable at 7. At Augusta, it was mostly sunny and 90, wind north at 8. At Savannah, it was partly sunny and 92, wind northwest at 12 gusting to 26. Elsewhere across the region, at Chattanooga, it was partly sunny and 89, wind northwest at 6. At Asheville, it was partly sunny and 80, wind north at 9. At Greenville-Spartanburg, it was mostly sunny and 83, wind calm. Here is the hazardous weather outlook. This hazardous weather outlook is for North and Central Georgia. For this afternoon and tonight, isolated thunderstorms are possible this afternoon across Central Georgia. These storms could contain gusty winds and frequent lightning. A cluster of thunderstorms will descend into North Georgia late tonight into early tomorrow morning. A few storms may be strong to severe with gusty to damaging winds and heavy rainfall. And now the extended outlook for the period Monday through Saturday. Isolated to scattered thunderstorms will be possible in portions of North Georgia on Monday and Tuesday. A few storms may become strong to severe with gusty to damaging winds and heavy rainfall. Heat index values return to the triple digits for many areas early next week. A heat advisory may be necessary for a large portion of the area Monday and Tuesday. Spotter information statement, spotter activation will not be needed through tonight. Here is the official forecast from your National Weather Service for the Athens listening area. This afternoon, mostly sunny with a slight chance of showers and thunderstorms. Highs in the lower 90s. Northwest winds 5 to 15 miles an hour. Tonight, partly cloudy. Lows in the lower 70s. Light northwest winds. Monday, mostly sunny. Highs in the mid 90s. Northwest winds 5 to 15 miles an hour. Monday night, mostly clear. Lows in the lower 70s. Light northwest winds. And now the extended forecast. Tuesday and Tuesday night, partly cloudy. A slight chance of showers and thunderstorms. Highs in the mid-90s. Lows in the mid-70s. Wednesday and Wednesday night, mostly clear. Highs in the lower 90s. Lows around 70. Thursday and Thursday night, clear. Highs in the lower 90s. Lows around 70. Friday and Friday night, partly cloudy. Highs in the lower 90s. Lows in the lower 70s. Saturday and Saturday night, mostly cloudy. A chance of showers and thunderstorms. Highs in the upper 80s. Lows in the lower 70s. For more detailed weather, water, and climate information, please visit our website at weather.gov/Atlanta. The current time is 2:06 p.m. Eastern Daylight Time. Here are the 2 p.m. weather observations from around the area. At Athens, it was mostly sunny, the temperature was 89. At Gainesville, it was mostly sunny and 88, wind northwest at 8. At Winder, it was mostly sunny, the temperature was 88. At Greensboro, it was partly cloudy and 88, wind west at 9 gusting to 16. At Jefferson, it was mostly sunny and 88, wind northwest at 10. At Monroe, it was partly sunny. At Albertton, it was partly sunny and 88, wind west at 6. At Canyon, it was mostly sunny and 88, wind calm. At Clemson, it was mostly sunny and 85, wind variable at 5. Elsewhere across Georgia, at Atlanta it was partly sunny and 87, wind variable at 3. At Cartersville, the temperature was 88, wind west at 7. At Lawrenceville, it was cloudy and 85, wind west at 8. At Macon, it was partly sunny and 85, wind variable at 7.

it was cloudy and 87, wind calm. At Augusta, it was mostly sunny and 92, wind northwest at 8. At Savannah, it was partly sunny and 93, wind west at 15 gusting to 24. Elsewhere across the region, at Chattanooga, it was partly sunny and 91, wind calm. At Asheville, it was partly sunny and 82, wind west at 7. At Greenville-Spartanburg, it was partly sunny and 85, wind variable at 6. Here is the hazardous weather outlook. This hazardous weather outlook is for North and Central Georgia. For this afternoon and tonight, isolated thunderstorms are possible this afternoon across Central Georgia. These storms could contain gusty winds and frequent lightning. A cluster of thunderstorms will descend into North Georgia late tonight into early tomorrow morning. A few storms may be strong to severe with gusty to damaging winds and heavy rainfall. And now the extended outlook for the period Monday through Saturday. Isolated to scattered thunderstorms will be possible in portions of North Georgia on Monday and Tuesday. A few storms may become strong to severe with gusty to damaging winds and heavy rainfall. Heat index values return to the triple digits for many areas early next week. A heat advisory may be necessary for a large portion of the area Monday and Tuesday. Spotter information statement. Spotter activation will not be needed through tonight. Here is the official forecast from your National Weather Service for the Athens listening area. This afternoon, mostly sunny with a slight chance of showers and thunderstorms. Highs in the lower 90s. Northwest winds 5 to 15 miles an hour. Tonight, partly cloudy. Lows in the lower 70s. Light northwest winds. Monday, mostly sunny. Highs in the mid 90s. Northwest winds 5 to 15 miles an hour. Monday night, mostly clear. Lows in the lower 70s. Light northwest winds. And now the extended forecast. Tuesday and Tuesday night, partly cloudy. A slight chance of showers and thunderstorms. Highs in the mid-90s. Lows in the mid-70s. Wednesday and Wednesday night, mostly clear. Highs in the lower 90s. Lows around 70. Thursday and Thursday night, clear. Highs in the lower 90s. Lows around 70. Friday and Friday night, partly cloudy. Highs in the lower 90s. Lows in the lower 70s. Saturday and Saturday night, mostly cloudy. A chance of showers and thunderstorms. Highs in the upper 80s. Lows in the lower 70s. For more detailed weather, water, and climate information, please visit our website at weather.gov/Atlanta. The current time is 2:10 p.m. Eastern Daylight Time. Here are the 2 p.m. weather observations from around the area. At Athens, it was mostly sunny. The temperature was 89. At Gainesville, it was mostly sunny and 88. Wind northwest at 8. At Winder, it was mostly sunny. The temperature was 88. At Greensboro, it was partly cloudy and 88. Wind west at 9 gusting to 16. At Jefferson, it was mostly sunny and 88. Wind northwest at 10. At Monroe, it was partly sunny. At Albertton, it was partly sunny and 88. Wind west at 6. At Canyon, it was mostly sunny and 88, wind calm. At Clemson, it was mostly sunny and 85, wind variable at 5. Elsewhere across Georgia, at Atlanta it was partly sunny and 87, wind variable at 3. At Cartersville, the temperature was 88, wind west at 7. At Lawrenceville, it was cloudy and 85, wind west at 8. At Macon, it was partly sunny and 85, wind variable at 7. At Rome, it was cloudy and 87, wind calm. At Augusta, it was mostly sunny and 92, wind northwest at 8. At Savannah, it was partly sunny and 93, wind west at 15 gusting to 24.

elsewhere across the region. At Chattanooga, it was partly sunny and 91, wind calm. At Asheville, it was partly sunny and 82, wind west at 7. At Greenville-Spartanburg, it was partly sunny and 85, wind variable at 6. Here are the 2 p.m. weather observations from around the area. At Athens, it was mostly sunny, the temperature was 89. At Gainesville, it was mostly sunny and 88, wind northwest at 8. At Winder, it was mostly sunny, the temperature was 88. At Greensboro, it was partly cloudy and 88, wind west at 9 gusting to 16. At Jefferson, it was mostly sunny and 88, wind northwest at 10. At Monroe, it was partly sunny. At Albertton, it was partly sunny and 88, wind west at 6. At Canyon, it was mostly sunny and 88, wind calm. At Clemson, it was mostly sunny and 85, wind variable at 5. Elsewhere across Georgia, at Atlanta it was partly sunny and 87, wind variable at 3. At Cartersville, the temperature was 88, wind west at 7. At Lawrenceville, it was cloudy and 85, wind west at 8. At Macon, it was partly sunny and 85, wind variable at 7. At Rome, it was cloudy and 87, wind calm. At Augusta, it was mostly sunny and 92, wind northwest at 8. At Savannah, it was partly sunny and 93, wind west at 15 gusting to 24. Elsewhere across the region, at Chattanooga, it was partly sunny and 91, wind calm. At Asheville, it was partly sunny and 82, wind west at 7. At Greenville-Spartanburg, it was partly sunny and 85, wind variable at 6. Here is the hazardous weather outlook. This hazardous weather outlook is for North and Central Georgia. For this afternoon and tonight, isolated thunderstorms are possible this afternoon across Central Georgia. These storms could contain gusty winds and frequent lightning. A cluster of thunderstorms will descend into North Georgia late tonight into early tomorrow morning. A few storms may be strong to severe with gusty to damaging winds and heavy rainfall. And now the extended outlook for the period Monday through Saturday. Isolated to scattered thunderstorms will be possible in portions of North Georgia on Monday and Tuesday. A few storms may become strong to severe with gusty to damaging winds and heavy rainfall. Heat index values return to the triple digits for many areas early next week. A heat advisory may be necessary for a large portion of the area Monday and Tuesday. Spotter information statement, spotter activation will not be needed through tonight. Here is the official forecast from your National Weather Service for the Athens listening area. This afternoon, mostly sunny with a slight chance of showers and thunderstorms. Highs in the lower 90s. Northwest winds 5 to 15 miles an hour. Tonight, partly cloudy. Lows in the lower 70s. Light northwest winds. Monday, mostly sunny. Highs in the mid 90s. Northwest winds 5 to 15 miles an hour. Monday night, mostly clear. Lows in the lower 70s. Light northwest winds. And now the extended forecast. Tuesday and Tuesday night, partly cloudy. A slight chance of showers and thunderstorms. Highs in the mid-90s. Lows in the mid-70s. Wednesday and Wednesday night, mostly clear. Highs in the lower 90s. Lows around 70. Thursday and Thursday night, clear. Highs in the lower 90s. Lows around 70. Friday and Friday night, partly cloudy. Highs in the lower 90s. Lows in the lower 70s. Saturday and Saturday night, mostly cloudy. A chance of showers and thunderstorms. Highs in the upper 80s. Lows in the lower 70s. For more detailed weather, water, and climate information, please visit our website at weather.gov/Atlanta. The current time is 2:17.

p.m. Eastern Daylight Time. Here are the 2 p.m. weather observations from around the area. At Athens, it was mostly sunny. The temperature was 89. At Gainesville, it was mostly sunny and 88. Wind northwest at 8. At Winder, it was mostly sunny. The temperature was 88. At Greensboro, it was partly cloudy and 88. Wind west at 9 gusting to 16. At Jefferson, it was mostly sunny and 88. Wind northwest at 10. At Monroe, it was partly sunny. At Albertton, it was partly sunny and 88. Wind west at 6. At Canyon, it was mostly sunny and 88. Wind calm. At Clemson, it was mostly sunny and 85. Wind variable at 5. Elsewhere across Georgia, at Atlanta it was partly sunny and 87, wind variable at 3. At Cartersville, the temperature was 88, wind west at 7. At Lawrenceville, it was cloudy and 85, wind west at 8. At Macon, it was partly sunny and 85, wind variable at 7. At Rome, it was cloudy and 87, wind calm. At Augusta, it was mostly sunny and 92, wind northwest at 8. At Savannah, it was partly sunny and 93, wind west at 15 gusting to 24. Elsewhere across the region, at Chattanooga, it was partly sunny and 91, wind calm. At Asheville, it was partly sunny and 82, wind west at 7. At Greenville-Spartanburg, it was partly sunny and 85, wind variable at 6. Here is the hazardous weather outlook. This hazardous weather outlook is for North and Central Georgia. For this afternoon and tonight, isolated thunderstorms are possible this afternoon across Central Georgia. These storms could contain gusty winds and frequent lightning. A cluster of thunderstorms will descend into North Georgia late tonight into early tomorrow morning. A few storms may be strong to severe with gusty to damaging winds and heavy rainfall. And now the extended outlook for the period Monday through Saturday, isolated to scattered thunderstorms will be possible in portions of North Georgia on Monday and Tuesday. A few storms may become strong to severe with gusty to damaging winds and heavy rainfall. Heat index values return to the triple digits for many areas early next week. A heat advisory may be necessary for a large portion of the area Monday and Tuesday. Spotter information statement, spotter activation will not be needed through tonight. Here is the official forecast from your National Weather Service for the Athens listening area. This afternoon, mostly sunny with a slight chance of showers and thunderstorms. Highs in the lower 90s. Northwest winds 5 to 15 miles an hour. Tonight, partly cloudy. Lows in the lower 70s. Light northwest winds. Monday, mostly sunny. Highs in the mid 90s. Northwest winds 5 to 15 miles an hour. Monday night, mostly clear. Lows in the lower 70s. Light northwest winds. And now the extended forecast. Tuesday and Tuesday night, partly cloudy. A slight chance of showers and thunderstorms. Highs in the mid-90s. Lows in the mid-70s. Wednesday and Wednesday night, mostly clear. Highs in the lower 90s. Lows around 70. Thursday and Thursday night, clear. Highs in the lower 90s. Lows around 70. Friday and Friday night, partly cloudy. Highs in the lower 90s. Lows in the lower 70s. Saturday and Saturday night, mostly cloudy. A chance of showers and thunderstorms. Highs in the upper 80s. Lows in the lower 70s. For more detailed weather, water, and climate information, please visit our website at weather.gov/Atlanta. The current time is 2:22 p.m. Eastern Daylight Time. Here are the 2 p.m. weather observations from around the area. At Athens, it was mostly sunny. The temperature was 89. At Gainesville, it was mostly sunny and 88.

highs in the mid-90s, lows in the mid-70s. Wednesday and Wednesday night, mostly clear. Highs in the lower 90s. Lows around 70. Thursday and Thursday night, clear. Highs in the lower 90s. Lows around 70. Friday and Friday night, partly cloudy. Highs in the lower 90s. Lows in the lower 70s. Saturday and Saturday night, mostly cloudy. A chance of showers and thunderstorms. Highs in the upper 80s. Lows in the lower 70s. 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The current time is 2:33 p.m. Eastern Daylight Time. Here are the 2 p.m. weather observations from around the area. At Athens, it was mostly sunny, the temperature was 89. At Gainesville, it was mostly sunny and 88, wind northwest at 8. At Winder, it was mostly sunny, the temperature was 88. At Greensboro, it was partly cloudy and 88, wind west at 9 gusting to 16. At Jefferson, it was mostly sunny and 88, wind northwest at 10. At Monroe, it was partly sunny. At Albertton, it was partly sunny and 88, wind west at 6. At Canyon, it was mostly sunny and 88, wind calm. At Clemson, it was mostly sunny and 85, wind variable at 5. Elsewhere across Georgia, at Atlanta it was partly sunny and 87, wind variable at 3. At Cartersville, the temperature was 88, wind west at 7. At Lawrenceville, it was cloudy and 85, wind west at 8. At Macon, it was partly sunny and 85, wind variable at 7. At Rome, it was cloudy and 87, wind calm. At Augusta, it was mostly sunny and 92, wind northwest at 8. At Savannah, it was partly sunny and 93, wind west at 15 gusting to 24. Elsewhere across the region, at Chattanooga, it was partly sunny and 91, wind calm. At Asheville, it was partly sunny and 82, wind west at 7. At Greenville-Spartanburg, it was partly sunny and 85, wind variable at 6. Here is the hazardous weather outlook. This hazardous weather outlook is for North and Central Georgia. For this afternoon and tonight, isolated thunderstorms are possible this afternoon across Central Georgia. These storms could contain gusty winds and frequent lightning. A cluster of thunderstorms will descend into North Georgia late tonight into early tomorrow morning. A few storms may be strong to severe with gusty to damaging winds and heavy rainfall. And now the extended outlook for the period Monday through Saturday. Isolated to scattered thunderstorms will be possible in portions of North Georgia on Monday and Tuesday. A few storms may become strong to severe with gusty to damaging winds and heavy rainfall. Heat index values return to the triple digits for many areas early next week. A heat advisory may be necessary for a large portion of the area Monday and Tuesday. Spotter information statement, spotter activation will not be needed through tonight. Here is the official forecast from your National Weather Service for the Athens listening area. This afternoon, mostly sunny with a slight chance of showers and thunderstorms. Near steady temperature in the upper 80s. Northwest winds 5 to 15 miles an hour. Tonight, partly cloudy. Lows in the lower 70s. Light northwest winds. Monday, mostly sunny. Highs in the mid-90s. Northwest winds 5 to 15 miles an hour. Monday night, mostly clear. Lows in the mid-70s. Light northwest winds. And now the extended forecast. Tuesday and Tuesday night, partly cloudy. A slight chance of showers and thunderstorms. Highs in the mid-90s. Lows in the mid-70s.

Here are the 2 p.m. weather observations from around the area. At Athens, it was mostly sunny. The temperature was 89. At Gainesville, it was mostly sunny and 88. Wind northwest at 8. At Winder, it was mostly sunny. The temperature was 88. At Greensboro, it was partly cloudy and 88. Wind west at 9 gusting to 16. At Jefferson, it was mostly sunny and 88. Wind northwest at 10. At Monroe, it was partly sunny. At Albertton, it was partly sunny and 88. Wind west at 6. At Canyon, it was mostly sunny and 88. Wind calm. At Clemson, it was mostly sunny and 85. Wind variable at 5. Elsewhere across Georgia, at Atlanta it was partly sunny and 87, wind variable at 3. At Cartersville, the temperature was 88, wind west at 7. At Lawrenceville, it was cloudy and 85, wind west at 8. At Macon, it was partly sunny and 85, wind variable at 7. At Rome, it was cloudy and 87, wind calm. At Augusta, it was mostly sunny and 92, wind northwest at 8. At Savannah, it was partly sunny and 93, wind west at 15 gusting to 24. Elsewhere across the region, at Chattanooga, it was partly sunny and 91, wind calm. At Asheville, it was partly sunny and 82, wind west at 7. At Greenville-Spartanburg, it was partly sunny and 85, wind variable at 6. Here is the hazardous weather outlook. This hazardous weather outlook is for north and central Georgia. For this afternoon and tonight, isolated thunderstorms are possible this afternoon across central Georgia. These storms could contain gusty winds and frequent lightning. A cluster of thunderstorms will descend into north Georgia late tonight into early tomorrow morning. A few storms may be strong to severe with gusty to damaging winds and heavy rainfall. And now the extended outlook for the period Monday through Saturday, isolated to scattered thunderstorms will be possible in portions of north Georgia on Monday and Tuesday. A few storms may become strong to severe with gusty to damaging winds and heavy rainfall. Heat index values return to the triple digits for many areas early next week. A heat advisory may be necessary for a large portion of the area Monday and Tuesday. Spotter information statement, spotter activation will not be needed through tonight. 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You can also like your Peachtree City National Weather Service on Facebook or follow NWS Atlanta on Twitter. Here is the official forecast from your National Weather Service for the Athens listening area. This afternoon, mostly sunny with a slight chance of showers and thunderstorms. Near steady temperature in the upper 80s. Northwest winds 5 to 15 miles an hour. Tonight, partly cloudy. Lows in the lower 70s. Light northwest winds. Monday, mostly sunny. Highs in the mid-90s. Northwest winds 5 to 15 miles an hour. Monday night, mostly clear. Lows in the mid-70s. Light northwest winds. And now the extended forecast. Tuesday and Tuesday night, partly cloudy. A slight chance of showers and thunderstorms. Highs in the mid-90s. Lows in the mid-70s. Wednesday and Wednesday night, mostly clear. Highs in the lower 90s. Lows around 70. Thursday and Thursday night, clear. Highs in the lower 90s. Lows around 70.

Friday and Friday night, partly cloudy. Highs in the lower 90s. Lows in the lower 70s. Saturday and Saturday night, mostly cloudy. A chance of showers and thunderstorms. Highs in the upper 80s. Lows in the lower 70s. 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The current time is 2:43 p.m. Eastern Daylight Time. Here are the 2 p.m. weather observations from around the area. At Athens, it was mostly sunny. The temperature was 89. At Gainesville, it was mostly sunny and 88. Wind northwest at 8. At Winder, it was mostly sunny. The temperature was 88. At Greensboro, it was partly cloudy and 88. Wind west at 9 gusting to 16. At Jefferson, it was mostly sunny and 88. Wind northwest at 10. At Monroe, it was partly sunny. At Albertton, it was partly sunny and 88. Wind west at 6. At Canyon, it was mostly sunny and 88. Wind calm. At Clemson, it was mostly sunny and 85. Wind variable at 5. Elsewhere across Georgia, at Atlanta it was partly sunny and 87, wind variable at 3. At Cartersville, the temperature was 88, wind west at 7. At Lawrenceville, it was cloudy and 85, wind west at 8. At Macon, it was partly sunny and 85, wind variable at 7. At Rome, it was cloudy and 87, wind calm. At Augusta, it was mostly sunny and 92, wind northwest at 8. At Savannah, it was partly sunny and 93, wind west at 15 gusting to 24. Elsewhere across the region, at Chattanooga, it was partly sunny and 91, wind calm. At Asheville, it was partly sunny and 82, wind west at 7. At Greenville-Spartanburg, it was partly sunny and 85, wind variable at 6. Here is the hazardous weather outlook. This hazardous weather outlook is for North and Central Georgia. For this afternoon and tonight, isolated thunderstorms are possible this afternoon across Central Georgia. These storms could contain gusty winds and frequent lightning. A cluster of thunderstorms will descend into North Georgia late tonight into early tomorrow morning. A few storms may be strong to severe with gusty to damaging winds and heavy rainfall. And now the extended outlook for the period Monday through Saturday. Isolated to scattered thunderstorms will be possible in portions of North Georgia on Monday and Tuesday. A few storms may become strong to severe with gusty to damaging winds and heavy rainfall. Heat index values return to the triple digits for many areas early next week. A heat advisory may be necessary for a large portion of the area Monday and Tuesday. Spotter information statement. Spotter activation will not be needed through tonight. Here is the official forecast from your National Weather Service for the Athens listening area. This afternoon, mostly sunny with a slight chance of showers and thunderstorms. Near steady temperature in the upper 80s. Northwest winds 5 to 15 miles an hour. Tonight, partly cloudy. Lows in the lower 70s. Light northwest winds. Monday, mostly sunny. Highs in the mid-90s. Northwest winds 5 to 15 miles an hour. Monday night, mostly clear. Lows in the mid-70s. Light northwest winds. And now the extended forecast. Tuesday and Tuesday night, partly cloudy. A slight chance of showers and thunderstorms. Highs in the mid-90s. Lows in the mid-70s. Wednesday and Wednesday night, mostly clear. Highs in the lower 90s. Lows around 70. Thursday and Thursday night, clear. Highs in the lower 90s. Lows around 70. Friday and Friday night, partly cloudy. Highs in the lower 90s. Lows in the lower 70s. Saturday and Saturday night, mostly cloudy. A chance of showers and thunderstorms. Highs in

the upper 80s. Lows in the lower 70s. 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The current time is 2:48 p.m. Eastern Daylight Time. Here are the 2 p.m. weather observations from around the area. At Athens, it was mostly sunny. The temperature was 89. At Gainesville, it was mostly sunny and 88. Wind northwest at 8. At Winder, it was mostly sunny. The temperature was 88. At Greensboro, it was partly cloudy and 88. Wind west at 9 gusting to 16. At Jefferson, it was mostly sunny and 88. Wind northwest at 10. At Monroe, it was partly sunny. At Albertton, it was partly sunny and 88. Wind west at 6. At Canyon, it was mostly sunny and 88. Wind calm. At Clemson, it was mostly sunny and 85. Wind variable at 5. Elsewhere across Georgia, at Atlanta it was partly sunny and 87, wind variable at 3. At Cartersville, the temperature was 88, wind west at 7. At Lawrenceville, it was cloudy and 85, wind west at 8. At Macon, it was partly sunny and 85, wind variable at 7. At Rome, it was cloudy and 87, wind calm. At Augusta, it was mostly sunny and 92, wind northwest at 8. At Savannah, it was partly sunny and 93, wind west at 15 gusting to 24. Elsewhere across the region, at Chattanooga, it was partly sunny and 91, wind calm. At Asheville, it was partly sunny and 82, wind west at 7. At Greenville-Spartanburg, it was partly sunny and 85, wind variable at 6. Here is the hazardous weather outlook. This hazardous weather outlook is for North and Central Georgia. For this afternoon and tonight, isolated thunderstorms are possible this afternoon across Central Georgia. These storms could contain gusty winds and frequent lightning. A cluster of thunderstorms will descend into North Georgia late tonight into early tomorrow morning. A few storms may be strong to severe with gusty to damaging winds and heavy rainfall. And now the extended outlook for the period Monday through Saturday. Isolated to scattered thunderstorms will be possible in portions of North Georgia on Monday and Tuesday. A few storms may become strong to severe with gusty to damaging winds and heavy rainfall. Heat index values return to the triple digits for many areas early next week. A heat advisory may be necessary for a large portion of the area Monday and Tuesday. Spotter information statement, spotter activation will not be needed through tonight. Here is the official forecast from your National Weather Service for the Athens listening area. This afternoon, mostly sunny with a slight chance of showers and thunderstorms. Near steady temperature in the upper 80s. Northwest winds 5 to 15 miles an hour. Tonight, partly cloudy. Lows in the lower 70s. Light northwest winds. Monday, mostly sunny. Highs in the mid-90s. Northwest winds 5 to 15 miles an hour. Monday night, mostly clear. Lows in the mid-70s. Light northwest winds. And now the extended forecast. Tuesday and Tuesday night, partly cloudy. A slight chance of showers and thunderstorms. Highs in the mid-90s. Lows in the mid-70s. Wednesday and Wednesday night, mostly clear. Highs in the lower 90s. Lows around 70. Thursday and Thursday night, clear. Highs in the lower 90s. Lows around 70. Friday and Friday night, partly cloudy. Highs in the lower 90s. Lows in the lower 70s. Saturday and Saturday night, mostly cloudy. A chance of showers and thunderstorms. Highs in the upper 80s. Lows in the lower 70s. For more detailed weather, water, and climate information, please visit our website at weather.gov/Atlanta. The current time is 2:53.

p.m. Eastern Daylight Time. Here are the 2 p.m. weather observations from around the area. At Athens, it was mostly sunny. The temperature was 89. At Gainesville, it was mostly sunny and 88. Wind northwest at 8. At Winder, it was mostly sunny. The temperature was 88. At Greensboro, it was partly cloudy and 88. Wind west at 9 gusting to 16. At Jefferson, it was mostly sunny and 88. Wind northwest at 10. At Monroe, it was partly sunny. At Albertton, it was partly sunny and 88. Wind west at 6. At Canyon, it was mostly sunny and 88. Wind calm. At Clemson, it was mostly sunny and 85. Wind variable at 5. Elsewhere across Georgia, at Atlanta it was partly sunny and 87. Wind variable at 3. At Cartersville, the temperature was 88. Wind west at 7. At Lawrenceville, it was cloudy and 85. Wind west at 8. At Macon, it was partly sunny and 85. Wind variable at 7. At Rome, it was cloudy and 87. Wind calm. At Augusta, it was mostly sunny and 92. Wind northwest at 8. At Savannah, it was partly sunny and 93. Wind west at 15 gusting to 24. Elsewhere across the region, at Chattanooga, it was partly sunny and 91. Wind calm. At Asheville, it was partly sunny and 82, wind west at 7. At Greenville-Spartanburg, it was partly sunny and 85, wind variable at 6. Here is the hazardous weather outlook. This hazardous weather outlook is for North and Central Georgia. For this afternoon and tonight, isolated thunderstorms are possible this afternoon across Central Georgia. These storms could contain gusty winds and frequent lightning. A cluster of thunderstorms will descend into North Georgia late tonight into early tomorrow morning. A few storms may be strong to severe with gusty to damaging winds and heavy rainfall. And now the extended outlook for the period Monday through Saturday. Isolated to scattered thunderstorms will be possible in portions of North Georgia on Monday and Tuesday. A few storms may become strong to severe with gusty to damaging winds and heavy rainfall. Heat index values return to the triple digits for many areas early next week. A heat advisory may be necessary for a large portion of the area Monday and Tuesday. Spotter information statement, spotter activation will not be needed through tonight. Here is the official forecast from your National Weather Service for the Athens listening area. This afternoon, mostly sunny with a slight chance of showers and thunderstorms. Near steady temperature in the upper 80s. Northwest winds 5 to 15 miles an hour. Tonight, partly cloudy. Lows in the lower 70s. Light northwest winds. Monday, mostly sunny. Highs in the mid-90s. Northwest winds 5 to 15 miles an hour. Monday night, mostly clear. Lows in the mid-70s. Light northwest winds. And now the extended forecast. Tuesday and Tuesday night, partly cloudy. A slight chance of showers and thunderstorms. Highs in the mid-90s. Lows in the mid-70s. Wednesday and Wednesday night, mostly clear. Highs in the lower 90s. Lows around 70. Thursday and Thursday night, clear. Highs in the lower 90s. Lows around 70. Friday and Friday night, partly cloudy. Highs in the lower 90s. Lows in the lower 70s. Saturday and Saturday night, mostly cloudy. A chance of showers and thunderstorms. Highs in the upper 80s. Lows in the lower 70s. For more detailed weather, water, and climate information, please visit our website at weather.gov/Atlanta. The current time is 2:57 p.m. Eastern Daylight Time. Here are the 2 p.m. weather observations from around the area. At Athens, it was mostly sunny. The temperature was 89. At Gainesville, it was mostly sunny and 80.

breakfast at 8. At Winder, it was mostly sunny. The temperature was 88. At Greensboro, it was partly cloudy and 88. Wind west at 9 gusting to 16. At Jefferson, it was mostly sunny and 88. Wind northwest at 10. At Monroe, it was partly sunny. At Albertton, it was partly sunny and 88. Wind west at 6. At Canyon, it was mostly sunny and 88. Wind calm. At Clemson, it was mostly sunny and 85. Wind variable at 5. Elsewhere across Georgia, at Atlanta it was partly sunny and 87, wind variable at 3. At Cartersville, the temperature was 88, wind west at 7. At Lawrenceville, it was cloudy and 85, wind west at 8. At Macon, it was partly sunny and 85, wind variable at 7. At Rome, it was cloudy and 87, wind calm. At Augusta, it was mostly sunny and 92, wind northwest at 8. At Savannah, it was partly sunny and 93, wind west at 15 gusting to 24. Elsewhere across the region, at Chattanooga, it was partly sunny and 91, wind calm. At Asheville, it was partly sunny and 82, wind west at 7. At Greenville-Spartanburg, it was partly sunny and 85, wind variable at 6. Here is the hazardous weather outlook. This hazardous weather outlook is for North and Central Georgia. For this afternoon and tonight, isolated thunderstorms are possible this afternoon across Central Georgia. These storms could contain gusty winds and frequent lightning. A cluster of thunderstorms will descend into North Georgia late tonight into early tomorrow morning. A few storms may be strong to severe with gusty to damaging winds and heavy rainfall. And now the extended outlook for the period Monday through Saturday. Isolated to scattered thunderstorms will be possible in portions of North Georgia on Monday and Tuesday. A few storms may become strong to severe with gusty to damaging winds and heavy rainfall. Heat index values return to the triple digits for many areas early next week. A heat advisory may be necessary for a large portion of the area Monday and Tuesday. Spotter information statement, spotter activation will not be needed through tonight. Here is the official forecast from your National Weather Service for the Athens listening area. This afternoon, mostly sunny with a slight chance of showers and thunderstorms. Near steady temperature in the upper 80s. Northwest winds 5 to 15 miles an hour. Tonight, partly cloudy. Lows in the lower 70s. Light northwest winds. Monday, mostly sunny. Highs in the mid 90s. Northwest winds 5 to 15 miles an hour. Monday night, mostly clear. Lows in the mid 70s. Light northwest winds. And now the extended forecast. Tuesday and Tuesday night, partly cloudy. A slight chance of showers and thunderstorms. Highs in the mid-90s. Lows in the mid-70s. Wednesday and Wednesday night, mostly clear. Highs in the lower 90s. Lows around 70. Thursday and Thursday night, clear. Highs in the lower 90s. Lows around 70. Friday and Friday night, partly cloudy. Highs in the lower 90s. Lows in the lower 70s. Saturday and Saturday night, mostly cloudy. A chance of showers and thunderstorms. Highs in the upper 80s. Lows in the lower 70s. For more detailed weather, water, and climate information, please visit our website at weather.gov/Atlanta. The current time is 3:02 p.m. Eastern Daylight Time. Here are the 2 p.m. weather observations from around the area. At Athens, it was mostly sunny, the temperature was 89. At Gainesville, it was mostly sunny and 88, wind northwest at 8. At Winder, it was mostly sunny, the temperature was 88. At Greensboro, it was partly cloudy and 88, wind west at 9 gusting to 16. At Jefferson, it

was mostly sunny and 88, wind northwest at 10. At Monroe, it was partly sunny. At Albertton, it was partly sunny and 88, wind west at 6. At Canyon, it was mostly sunny and 88, wind calm. At Clemson, it was mostly sunny and 85, wind variable at 5. Elsewhere across Georgia, at Atlanta it was partly sunny and 87, wind variable at 3. At Cartersville, the temperature was 88, wind west at 7. At Lawrenceville, it was cloudy and 85, wind west at 8. At Macon, it was partly sunny and 85, wind variable at 7. At Rome, it was cloudy and 87, wind calm. At Augusta, it was mostly sunny and 92, wind northwest at 8. At Savannah, it was partly sunny and 93, wind west at 15 gusting to 24. Elsewhere across the region, at Chattanooga, it was partly sunny and 91, wind calm. At Asheville, it was partly sunny and 82, wind west at 7. At Greenville-Spartanburg, it was partly sunny and 85, wind variable at 6. Here are the 3 p.m. weather observations from around the area. At Athens, it was mostly sunny, the temperature was 90 degrees, dew point 72 degrees, relative humidity 55%, with a heat index of 97, wind northwest at 7 miles an hour, pressure was 29.93 inches and falling. At Gainesville, it was mostly sunny and 89, wind northwest at 8. At Winder, it was mostly sunny, the temperature was 90. At Greensboro, it was partly cloudy and 91, wind variable at 7. At Jefferson, it was mostly sunny and 90, wind northwest at 6. At Monroe, it was mostly sunny. At Albertton, it was mostly sunny and 88, wind northwest at 3. At Canyon, it was mostly sunny and 89, wind north at 3. At Clemson, it was partly sunny and 86, wind calm. Elsewhere across Georgia, at Atlanta it was partly sunny and 90, wind northwest at 13. At Cartersville, the temperature was 88, wind west at 8. At Lawrenceville, it was mostly sunny and 86, wind west at 10. At Macon, it was partly sunny and 89, wind west at 10. At Rome, it was mostly sunny, the temperature was 91. At Augusta, it was mostly sunny and 91, wind north at 8. At Savannah, it was partly sunny and 94, wind west at 9. Elsewhere across the region, at Chattanooga, it was partly sunny and 92, wind variable at 5. At Asheville, it was mostly sunny and 83, wind variable at 6 gusting to 18. At Greenville-Spartanburg, it was partly sunny and 86, wind variable at 3. Here is the hazardous weather outlook. This hazardous weather outlook is for North and Central Georgia. For this afternoon and tonight, isolated thunderstorms are possible this afternoon across Central Georgia. These storms could contain gusty winds and frequent lightning. A cluster of thunderstorms will descend into North Georgia late tonight into early tomorrow morning. A few storms may be strong to severe with gusty to damaging winds and heavy rainfall. And now the extended outlook for the period Monday through Saturday. Isolated to scattered thunderstorms will be possible in portions of North Georgia on Monday and Tuesday. A few storms may become strong to severe with gusty to damaging winds and heavy rainfall. Heat index values return to the triple digits for many areas early next week. A heat advisory may be necessary for a large portion of the area Monday and Tuesday. Spotter information statement, spotter activation will not be needed through tonight. Here is the official forecast from your National Weather Service for the Athens listening area. This afternoon, mostly sunny with a slight chance of showers and thunderstorms. Near steady temperature in the upper 80s. Northwest winds 5 to 15 miles an hour. Tonight, partly cloudy. Lows in the lower 70s. Light northwest winds.

Monday, mostly sunny. Highs in the mid-90s. Northwest winds 5 to 15 miles an hour. Monday night, mostly clear. Lows in the mid-70s. Light northwest winds. And now the extended forecast. Tuesday and Tuesday night, partly cloudy. A slight chance of showers and thunderstorms. Highs in the mid-90s. Lows in the mid-70s. Wednesday and Wednesday night, mostly clear. Highs in the lower 90s. Lows around 70. Thursday and Thursday night, clear. Highs in the lower 90s. Lows around 70. Friday and Friday night, partly cloudy. Highs in the lower 90s. Lows in the lower 70s. Saturday and Saturday night, mostly cloudy. A chance of showers and thunderstorms. Highs in the upper 80s. Lows in the lower 70s. For more detailed weather, water, and climate information, please visit our website at weather.gov/Atlanta. The current time is 3:09 p.m. Eastern Daylight Time. Here are the 3 p.m. weather observations from around the area. At Athens, it was mostly sunny. The temperature was 90 degrees, dew point 72 degrees, relative humidity 55%, with a heat index of 97, wind northwest at 7 miles an hour, pressure was 29.93 inches and falling. At Gainesville, it was mostly sunny and 89, wind northwest at 8. At Winder, it was mostly sunny, the temperature was 90. At Greensboro, it was partly cloudy and 91, wind variable at 7. At Jefferson, it was mostly sunny and 90, wind northwest at 6. At Monroe, it was mostly sunny. At Albertton, it was mostly sunny and 88, wind northwest at 3. At Canyon, it was mostly sunny and 89, wind north at 3. At Clemson, it was partly sunny and 86, wind calm. Elsewhere across Georgia, at Atlanta it was partly sunny and 90, wind northwest at 13. At Cartersville, the temperature was 88, wind west at 8. At Lawrenceville, it was mostly sunny and 86, wind west at 10. At Macon, it was partly sunny and 89, wind west at 10. At Rome, it was mostly sunny, the temperature was 91. At Augusta, it was mostly sunny and 91, wind north at 8. At Savannah, it was partly sunny and 94, wind west at 9. Elsewhere across the region, at Chattanooga, it was partly sunny and 92, wind variable at 5. At Asheville, it was mostly sunny and 83, wind variable at 6, gusting to 18. At Greenville-Spartanburg, it was partly sunny and 86, wind variable at 3. Here are the 3 p.m. weather observations from around the area. At Athens, it was mostly sunny, the temperature was 90 degrees, dew point 72 degrees, relative humidity 55%, with a heat index of 97, wind northwest at 7 miles an hour, pressure was 29.93 inches and falling. At Gainesville, it was mostly sunny and 89, wind northwest at 8. At Winder, it was mostly sunny, the temperature was 90. At Greensboro, it was partly cloudy and 91, wind variable at 7. At Jefferson, it was mostly sunny and 90, wind northwest at 6. At Monroe, it was mostly sunny. At Albertton, it was mostly sunny and 88, wind northwest at 3. At Canyon, it was mostly sunny and 89, wind north at 3. At Clemson, it was partly sunny and 86, wind calm. Elsewhere across Georgia, at Atlanta it was partly sunny and 90, wind northwest at 13. At Cartersville, the temperature was 88, wind west at 8. At Lawrenceville, it was mostly sunny and 86, wind west at 10. At Macon, it was partly sunny and 89, wind west at 10. At Rome, it was mostly sunny, the temperature was 91. At Augusta, it was

mostly sunny and 91, wind north at 8. At Savannah, it was partly sunny and 94, wind west at 9. Elsewhere across the region, at Chattanooga, it was partly sunny and 92, wind variable at 5. At Asheville, it was mostly sunny and 83, wind variable at 6 gusting to 18. At Greenville-Spartanburg, it was partly sunny and 86, wind variable at 3. Here is the hazardous weather outlook. This hazardous weather outlook is for north and central Georgia. For this afternoon and tonight, isolated thunderstorms are possible this afternoon across central Georgia. These storms could contain gusty winds and frequent lightning. A cluster of thunderstorms will descend into North Georgia late tonight into early tomorrow morning. A few storms may be strong to severe with gusty to damaging winds and heavy rainfall. And now the extended outlook for the period Monday through Saturday. Isolated to scattered thunderstorms will be possible in portions of North Georgia on Monday and Tuesday. A few storms may become strong to severe with gusty to damaging winds and heavy rainfall. Heat index values return to the triple digits for many areas early next week. A heat advisory may be necessary for a large portion of the area Monday and Tuesday. Spotter information statement, spotter activation will not be needed through tonight. Here is the official forecast from your National Weather Service for the Athens listening area. This afternoon, mostly sunny with a slight chance of showers and thunderstorms. Near steady temperature in the upper 80s. Northwest winds 5 to 15 miles an hour. Tonight, partly cloudy. Lows in the lower 70s. Light northwest winds. Monday, mostly sunny. Highs in the mid-90s. Northwest winds 5 to 15 miles an hour. Monday night, mostly clear. Lows in the mid-70s. Light northwest winds. And now the extended forecast. Tuesday and Tuesday night, partly cloudy. A slight chance of showers and thunderstorms. Highs in the mid-90s. Lows in the mid-70s. Wednesday and Wednesday night, mostly clear. Highs in the lower 90s. Lows around 70. Thursday and Thursday night, clear. Highs in the lower 90s. Lows around 70. Friday and Friday night, partly cloudy. Highs in the lower 90s. Lows in the lower 70s. Saturday and Saturday night, mostly cloudy. A chance of showers and thunderstorms. Highs in the upper 80s. Lows in the lower 70s. For more detailed weather, water, and climate information, please visit our website at weather.gov/Atlanta. The current time is 3:16 p.m. Eastern Daylight Time. Here are the 3 p.m. weather observations from around the area. At Athens, it was mostly sunny. The temperature was 90 degrees, dew point 72 degrees, relative humidity 55%, with a heat index of 97, wind northwest at 7 miles an hour, pressure was 29.93 inches and falling. At Gainesville, it was mostly sunny and 89, wind northwest at 8. At Winder, it was mostly sunny, the temperature was 90. At Greensboro, it was partly cloudy and 91, wind variable at 7. At Jefferson, it was mostly sunny and 90, wind northwest at 6. At Monroe, it was mostly sunny. At Albertton, it was mostly sunny and 88, wind northwest at 3. At Canyon, it was mostly sunny and 89, wind north at 3. At Clemson, it was partly sunny and 86, wind calm. Elsewhere across Georgia, at Atlanta it was partly sunny and 90, wind northwest at 13. At Cartersville, the temperature was 88, wind west at 8. At Lawrenceville, it was mostly sunny and 86, wind west at 10. At Macon, it was partly sunny and 89, wind west at 10. At Rome, it was mostly sunny, the temperature was 91. At Augusta, it was mostly sunny and 91, wind north at 8.

Savannah. It was partly sunny and 94. Wind west at 9. Elsewhere across the region, at Chattanooga, it was partly sunny and 92, wind variable at 5. At Asheville, it was mostly sunny and 83, wind variable at 6 gusting to 18. At Greenville-Spartanburg, it was partly sunny and 86, wind variable at 3. Here is the hazardous weather outlook. This hazardous weather outlook is for North and Central Georgia. For this afternoon and tonight, isolated thunderstorms are possible this afternoon across central Georgia. These storms could contain gusty winds and frequent lightning. A cluster of thunderstorms will descend into North Georgia late tonight into early tomorrow morning. A few storms may be strong to severe with gusty to damaging winds and heavy rainfall. And now the extended outlook for the period Monday through Saturday. Isolated to scattered thunderstorms will be possible in portions of North Georgia on Monday and Tuesday. A few storms may become strong to severe with gusty to damaging winds and heavy rainfall. Heat index values return to the triple digits for many areas early next week. A heat advisory may be necessary for a large portion of the area Monday and Tuesday. Spotter information statement. Spotter activation will not be needed through tonight. Here is the official forecast from your National Weather Service for the Athens listening area. This afternoon, mostly sunny with a slight chance of showers and thunderstorms. Near steady temperature in the upper 80s. Northwest winds 5 to 15 miles an hour. Tonight, partly cloudy. Lows in the lower 70s. Light northwest winds. Monday, mostly sunny. Highs in the mid-90s. Northwest winds 5 to 15 miles an hour. Monday night, mostly clear. Lows in the mid-70s. Light northwest winds. And now the extended forecast. Tuesday and Tuesday night, partly cloudy. A slight chance of showers and thunderstorms. Highs in the mid-90s. Lows in the mid-70s. Wednesday and Wednesday night, mostly clear. Highs in the lower 90s. Lows around 70. Thursday and Thursday night, clear. Highs in the lower 90s. Lows around 70. Friday and Friday night, partly cloudy. Highs in the lower 90s. Lows in the lower 70s. Saturday and Saturday night, mostly cloudy. A chance of showers and thunderstorms. Highs in the upper 80s. Lows in the lower 70s. For more detailed weather, water, and climate information, please visit our website at weather.gov/Atlanta. The current time is 3:21 p.m. Eastern Daylight Time. Here are the 3 p.m. weather observations from around the area. At Athens, it was mostly sunny. The temperature was 90 degrees, dew point 72 degrees, relative humidity 55%, with a heat index of 97, wind northwest at 7 miles an hour, pressure was 29.93 inches and falling. At Gainesville, it was mostly sunny and 89, wind northwest at 8. At Winder, it was mostly sunny, the temperature was 90. At Greensboro, it was partly cloudy and 91, wind variable at 7. At Jefferson, it was mostly sunny and 90, wind northwest at 6. At Monroe, it was mostly sunny. At Albertton, it was mostly sunny and 88, wind northwest at 3. At Canyon, it was mostly sunny and 89, wind north at 3. At Clemson, it was partly sunny and 86, wind calm. Elsewhere across Georgia, at Atlanta it was partly sunny and 90, wind northwest at 13. At Cartersville, the temperature was 88, wind west at 8. At Lawrenceville, it was mostly sunny and 86, wind west at 10. At Macon, it was partly sunny and 89, wind west at 10. At Rome, it was mostly sunny, the temperature was 91. At Augusta, it was mostly sunny and 91, wind north at 8. At Savannah, it was partly sunny.

Chattanooga, it was partly sunny and 92, wind variable at 5. At Asheville, wind west at 9. Elsewhere across the region, at Chattanooga, it was partly sunny and 92, wind variable at 5. At Asheville, it was mostly sunny and 83, wind variable at 6 gusting to 18. At Greenville-Spartanburg, it was partly sunny and 86, wind variable at 3. Here is the hazardous weather outlook. This hazardous weather outlook is for North and Central Georgia. For this afternoon and tonight, isolated thunderstorms are possible this afternoon across Central Georgia. These storms could contain gusty winds and frequent lightning. A cluster of thunderstorms will descend into North Georgia late tonight into early tomorrow morning. A few storms may be strong to severe with gusty to damaging winds and heavy rainfall. And now the extended outlook for the period Monday through Saturday. Isolated to scattered thunderstorms will be possible in portions of North Georgia on Monday and Tuesday. A few storms may become strong to severe with gusty to damaging winds and heavy rainfall. Heat index values return to the triple digits for many areas early next week. A heat advisory may be necessary for a large portion of the area Monday and Tuesday. Spotter information statement. Spotter activation will not be needed through tonight. Here is the official forecast from your National Weather Service for the Athens listening area. This afternoon, mostly sunny with a slight chance of showers and thunderstorms. Near steady temperature in the upper 80s. Northwest winds 5 to 15 miles an hour. Tonight, partly cloudy. Lows in the lower 70s. Light northwest winds. Monday, mostly sunny. Highs in the mid-90s. Northwest winds 5 to 15 miles an hour. Monday night, mostly clear. Lows in the mid-70s. Light northwest winds. And now the extended forecast. Tuesday and Tuesday night, partly cloudy. A slight chance of showers and thunderstorms. Highs in the mid-90s. Lows in the mid-70s. Wednesday and Wednesday night, mostly clear. Highs in the lower 90s. Lows around 70. Thursday and Thursday night, clear. Highs in the lower 90s. Lows around 70. Friday and Friday night, partly cloudy. Highs in the lower 90s. Lows in the lower 70s. Saturday and Saturday night, mostly cloudy. A chance of showers and thunderstorms. Highs in the upper 80s. Lows in the lower 70s. For more detailed weather, water, and climate information, please visit our website at weather.gov/Atlanta. The current time is 3:36 p.m. Eastern Daylight Time. Here are the 3 p.m. weather observations from around the area. At Athens, it was mostly sunny. The temperature was 90 degrees, dew point 72 degrees, relative humidity 55%, with a heat index of 97, wind northwest at 7 miles an hour, pressure was 29.93 inches and falling. At Gainesville, it was mostly sunny and 89, wind northwest at 8. At Winder, it was mostly sunny, the temperature was 90. At Greensboro, it was partly cloudy and 91, wind variable at 7. At Jefferson, it was mostly sunny and 90, wind northwest at 6. At Monroe, it was mostly sunny. At Albertton, it was mostly sunny and 88, wind northwest at 3. At Canyon, it was mostly sunny and 89, wind north at 3. At Clemson, it was partly sunny and 86, wind calm. Elsewhere across Georgia, at Atlanta it was partly sunny and 90, wind northwest at 13. At Cartersville, the temperature was 88, wind west at 8. At Lawrenceville, it was mostly sunny and 86, wind west at 10. At Macon, it was partly sunny and 89, wind west at 10. At Rome, it was mostly sunny, the temperature was 91. At Augusta, it was mostly sunny and 91, wind north at 8.

A cluster of thunderstorms will descend into North Georgia late tonight into early tomorrow morning. A few storms may be strong to severe with gusty to damaging winds and heavy rainfall. And now the extended outlook for the period Monday through Saturday. Isolated to scattered thunderstorms will be possible in portions of North Georgia on Monday and Tuesday. A few storms may become strong to severe with gusty to damaging winds and heavy rainfall. Heat index values return to the triple digits for many areas early next week. A heat advisory may be necessary for a large portion of the area Monday and Tuesday. Spotter information statement. Spotter activation will not be needed through tonight. Here is the official forecast from your National Weather Service for the Athens listening area. This afternoon, mostly sunny with a slight chance of showers and thunderstorms. Near steady temperature in the upper 80s. Northwest winds 5 to 15 miles an hour. Tonight, partly cloudy. Lows in the lower 70s. Light northwest winds. Monday, mostly sunny. Highs in the mid-90s. Northwest winds 5 to 15 miles an hour. Monday night, mostly clear. Lows in the mid-70s. Light northwest winds. And now the extended forecast. Tuesday and Tuesday night, partly cloudy. A slight chance of showers and thunderstorms. Highs in the mid-90s. Lows in the mid-70s. Wednesday and Wednesday night, mostly clear. Highs in the lower 90s. Lows around 70. Thursday and Thursday night, clear. Highs in the lower 90s. Lows around 70. Friday and Friday night, partly cloudy. Highs in the lower 90s. Lows in the lower 70s. Saturday and Saturday night, mostly cloudy. A chance of showers and thunderstorms. Highs in the upper 80s. Lows in the lower 70s. For more detailed weather, water, and climate information, please visit our website at weather.gov/Atlanta. 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The current time is 3:41 p.m. Eastern Daylight Time. Here are the 3 p.m. weather observations from around the area. At Athens, it was mostly sunny. The temperature was 90 degrees, dew point 72 degrees, relative humidity 55%, with a heat index of 97, wind northwest at 7 miles an hour, pressure was 29.93 inches and falling. At Gainesville, it was mostly sunny and 89, wind northwest at 8. At Winder, it was mostly sunny, the temperature was 90. At Greensboro, it was partly cloudy and 91, wind variable at 7. At Jefferson, it was mostly sunny and 90, wind northwest at 6. At Monroe, it was mostly sunny. At Albertton, it was mostly sunny and 88, wind northwest at 3. At Canyon, it was mostly sunny and 89, wind north at 3. At Clemson, it was partly sunny and 86, wind calm. Elsewhere across Georgia, at Atlanta it was partly sunny and 90, wind northwest at 13. At Cartersville, the temperature was 88, wind west at 8. At Lawrenceville, it was mostly sunny and 86, wind west at 10. At Macon, it was partly sunny and 89, wind west at 10. At Rome, it was mostly sunny, the temperature was 91. At Augusta, it was mostly sunny and 91,

Wind north at 8. At Savannah, it was partly sunny and 94. Wind west at 9. Elsewhere across the region, at Chattanooga, it was partly sunny and 92. Wind variable at 5. At Asheville, it was mostly sunny and 83. Wind variable at 6, gusting to 18. At Greenville-Spartanburg, it was partly sunny and 86, wind variable at 3. Here is the hazardous weather outlook. This hazardous weather outlook is for North and Central Georgia. For this afternoon and tonight, isolated thunderstorms are possible this afternoon across Central Georgia. These storms could contain gusty winds and frequent lightning. A cluster of thunderstorms will descend into North Georgia late tonight into early tomorrow morning. A few storms may be strong to severe with gusty to damaging winds and heavy rainfall. And now the extended outlook for the period Monday through Saturday. Isolated to scattered thunderstorms will be possible in portions of North Georgia on Monday and Tuesday. A few storms may become strong to severe with gusty to damaging winds and heavy rainfall. Heat index values return to the triple digits for many areas early next week. A heat advisory may be necessary for a large portion of the area Monday and Tuesday. Spotter information statement. Spotter activation will not be needed through tonight. Here is the official forecast from your National Weather Service for the Athens listening area. This afternoon, mostly sunny with a slight chance of showers and thunderstorms. Near steady temperature in the upper 80s. Northwest winds 5 to 15 miles an hour. Tonight, partly cloudy. Lows in the lower 70s. Light northwest winds. Monday, mostly sunny. Highs in the mid 90s. Northwest winds 5 to 15 miles an hour. Monday night, mostly clear. Lows in the mid 70s. Light northwest winds. And now the extended forecast. Tuesday and Tuesday night, partly cloudy. A slight chance of showers and thunderstorms. Highs in the mid-90s. Lows in the mid-70s. Wednesday and Wednesday night, mostly clear. Highs in the lower 90s. Lows around 70. Thursday and Thursday night, clear. Highs in the lower 90s. Lows around 70. Friday and Friday night, partly cloudy. Highs in the lower 90s. Lows in the lower 70s. Saturday and Saturday night, mostly cloudy. A chance of showers and thunderstorms. Highs in the upper 80s. Lows in the lower 70s. For more detailed weather, water, and climate information, please visit our website at weather.gov/Atlanta. The current time is 3:46 p.m. Eastern Daylight Time. Here are the 3 p.m. weather observations from around the area. At Athens, it was mostly sunny. The temperature was 90 degrees, dew point 72 degrees, relative humidity 55%, with a heat index of 97, wind northwest at 7 miles an hour, pressure was 29.93 inches and falling. At Gainesville, it was mostly sunny and 89, wind northwest at 8. At Winder, it was mostly sunny, the temperature was 90. At Greensboro, it was partly cloudy and 91, wind variable at 7. At Jefferson, it was mostly sunny and 90, wind northwest at 6. At Monroe, it was mostly sunny. At Albertton, it was mostly sunny and 88, wind northwest at 3. At Canyon, it was mostly sunny and 89, wind north at 3. At Clemson, it was partly sunny and 86, wind calm. Elsewhere across Georgia, at Atlanta it was partly sunny and 90, wind northwest at 13. At Cartersville, the temperature was 88, wind west at 8. At Lawrenceville, it was mostly sunny and 86, wind west at 10. At Macon, it was partly sunny and 89, wind west at 10. At Rome, it was mostly sunny, the temperature was 91. At Augusta, it was mostly sunny and 91, wind north at 8. At Savannah,

It was partly sunny and 94, wind west at 9. Elsewhere across the region, at Chattanooga, it was partly sunny and 92, wind variable at 5. At Asheville, it was mostly sunny and 83, wind variable at 6 gusting to 18. At Greenville-Spartanburg, it was partly sunny and 86, wind variable at 3. Here is the hazardous weather outlook. This hazardous weather outlook is for North and Central Georgia. For this afternoon and tonight, isolated thunderstorms are possible this afternoon across Central Georgia. These storms could contain gusty winds and frequent lightning. A cluster of thunderstorms will descend into North Georgia late tonight into early tomorrow morning. A few storms may be strong to severe with gusty to damaging winds and heavy rainfall. And now the extended outlook for the period Monday through Saturday. Isolated to scattered thunderstorms will be possible in portions of North Georgia on Monday and Tuesday. A few storms may become strong to severe with gusty to damaging winds and heavy rainfall. Heat index values return to the triple digits for many areas early next week. A heat advisory may be necessary for a large portion of the area Monday and Tuesday. Spotter information statement, spotter activation will not be needed through tonight. Here is the official forecast from your National Weather Service for the Athens listening area. This afternoon, mostly sunny with a slight chance of showers and thunderstorms. Near steady temperature in the upper 80s. Northwest winds 5 to 15 miles an hour. Tonight, partly cloudy. Lows in the lower 70s. Light northwest winds. Monday, mostly sunny. Highs in the mid-90s. Northwest winds 5 to 15 miles an hour. Monday night, mostly clear. Lows in the mid-70s. Light northwest winds. And now the extended forecast. Tuesday and Tuesday night, partly cloudy. A slight chance of showers and thunderstorms. Highs in the mid-90s. Lows in the mid-70s. Wednesday and Wednesday night, mostly clear. Highs in the lower 90s. Lows around 70. Thursday and Thursday night, clear. Highs in the lower 90s. Lows around 70. Friday and Friday night, partly cloudy. Highs in the lower 90s. Lows in the lower 70s. Saturday and Saturday night, mostly cloudy. A chance of showers and thunderstorms. Highs in the upper 80s. Lows in the lower 70s. For more detailed weather, water, and climate information, please visit our website at weather.gov/Atlanta. The current time is 3:51 p.m. Eastern Daylight Time. Here are the 3 p.m. weather observations from around the area. At Athens, it was mostly sunny. The temperature was 90 degrees, dew point 72 degrees, relative humidity 55%, with a heat index of 97, wind northwest at 7 miles an hour, pressure was 29.93 inches and falling. At Gainesville, it was mostly sunny and 89, wind northwest at 8. At Winder, it was mostly sunny, the temperature was 90. At Greensboro, it was partly cloudy and 91, wind variable at 7. At Jefferson, it was mostly sunny and 90, wind northwest at 6. At Monroe, it was mostly sunny. At Albertton, it was mostly sunny and 88, wind northwest at 3. At Canyon, it was mostly sunny and 89, wind north at 3. At Clemson, it was partly sunny and 86, wind calm. Elsewhere across Georgia, at Atlanta it was partly sunny and 90, wind northwest at 13. At Cartersville, the temperature was 88, wind west at 8. At Lawrenceville, it was mostly sunny and 86, wind west at 10. At Macon, it was partly sunny and 89, wind west at 10. At Rome, it was mostly sunny, the temperature was 91. At Augusta, it was mostly sunny and 91, wind north at 8. At Savannah, it was partly sunny and 94,

Spin West at 9. Elsewhere across the region, at Chattanooga, it was partly sunny and 92, wind variable at 5. At Asheville, it was mostly sunny and 83, wind variable at 6, gusting to 18. At Greenville-Spartanburg, it was partly sunny and 86, wind variable at 3. Here is the hazardous weather outlook. This hazardous weather outlook is for North and Central Georgia. For this afternoon and tonight, isolated thunderstorms are possible this afternoon across Central Georgia. These storms could contain gusty winds and frequent lightning. A cluster of thunderstorms will descend into North Georgia late tonight into early tomorrow morning. A few storms may be strong to severe with gusty to damaging winds and heavy rainfall. And now the extended outlook for the period Monday through Saturday. Isolated to scattered thunderstorms will be possible in portions of North Georgia on Monday and Tuesday. A few storms may become strong to severe with gusty to damaging winds and heavy rainfall. Heat index values return to the triple digits for many areas early next week. A heat advisory may be necessary for a large portion of the area Monday and Tuesday. Spotter information statement, spotter activation will not be needed through tonight. Here is the official forecast from your National Weather Service for the Athens listening area. This afternoon, mostly sunny with a slight chance of showers and thunderstorms. Near steady temperature in the upper 80s. Northwest winds 5 to 15 miles an hour. Tonight, partly cloudy. Lows in the lower 70s. Light northwest winds. Monday, mostly sunny. Highs in the mid-90s. Northwest winds 5 to 15 miles an hour. Monday night, mostly clear. Lows in the mid-70s. Light northwest winds. And now the extended forecast. Tuesday and Tuesday night, partly cloudy. A slight chance of showers and thunderstorms. Highs in the mid-90s. Lows in the mid-70s. Wednesday and Wednesday night, mostly clear. Highs in the lower 90s. Lows around 70. Thursday and Thursday night, clear. Highs in the lower 90s. Lows around 70. Friday and Friday night, partly cloudy. Highs in the lower 90s. Lows in the lower 70s. Saturday and Saturday night, mostly cloudy. A chance of showers and thunderstorms. Highs in the upper 80s. Lows in the lower 70s. For more detailed weather, water, and climate information, please visit our website at weather.gov/Atlanta. The current time is 3:56 p.m. Eastern Daylight Time. Here are the 3 p.m. weather observations from around the area. At Athens, it was mostly sunny. The temperature was 90 degrees, dew point 72 degrees, relative humidity 55%, with a heat index of 97, wind northwest at 7 miles an hour, pressure was 29.93 inches and falling. At Gainesville, it was mostly sunny and 89, wind northwest at 8. At Winder, it was mostly sunny, the temperature was 90. At Greensboro, it was partly cloudy and 91, wind variable at 7. At Jefferson, it was mostly sunny and 90, wind northwest at 6. At Monroe, it was mostly sunny. At Albertton, it was mostly sunny and 88, wind northwest at 3. At Canyon, it was mostly sunny and 89, wind north at 3. At Clemson, it was partly sunny and 86, wind calm. Elsewhere across Georgia, at Atlanta it was partly sunny and 90, wind northwest at 13. At Cartersville, the temperature was 88, wind west at 8. At Lawrenceville, it was mostly sunny and 86, wind west at 10. At Macon, it was partly sunny and 89, wind west at 10. At Rome, it was mostly sunny, the temperature was 91. At Augusta, it was mostly sunny and 91, wind north at 8. At Savannah, it was partly sunny and 94, wind west at 9. Elsewhere across

the region. At Chattanooga, it was partly sunny and 92, wind variable at 5. At Asheville, it was mostly sunny and 83, wind variable at 6, gusting to 18. At Greenville-Spartanburg, it was partly sunny and 86, wind variable at 3. Here is the hazardous weather outlook. This hazardous weather outlook is for north and central Georgia. For this afternoon and tonight, isolated thunderstorms are possible this afternoon across central Georgia. These storms could contain gusty winds and frequent lightning. A cluster of thunderstorms will descend into north Georgia late tonight into early tomorrow morning. A few storms may be strong to severe with gusty to damaging winds and heavy rainfall. And now the extended outlook for the period Monday through Saturday. Isolated to scattered thunderstorms will be possible in portions of north Georgia on Monday and Tuesday. A few storms may become strong to severe with gusty to damaging winds and heavy rainfall. Heat index values return to the triple digits for many areas early next week. A heat advisory may be necessary for a large portion of the area Monday and Tuesday. Spotter information statement. Spotter activation will not be needed through tonight. Here is the official forecast from your National Weather Service for the Athens listening area. This afternoon, mostly sunny with a slight chance of showers and thunderstorms. Near steady temperature in the upper 80s. Northwest winds 5 to 15 miles an hour. Tonight, partly cloudy. Lows in the lower 70s. Light northwest winds. Monday, mostly sunny. Highs in the mid-90s. Northwest winds 5 to 15 miles an hour. Monday night, mostly clear. Lows in the mid-70s. Light northwest winds. And now the extended forecast. Tuesday and Tuesday night, partly cloudy. A slight chance of showers and thunderstorms. Highs in the mid-90s. Lows in the mid-70s. Wednesday and Wednesday night, mostly clear. Highs in the lower 90s. Lows around 70. Thursday and Thursday night, clear. Highs in the lower 90s. Lows around 70. Friday and Friday night, partly cloudy. Highs in the lower 90s. Lows in the lower 70s. Saturday and Saturday night, mostly cloudy. A chance of showers and thunderstorms. Highs in the upper 80s. Lows in the lower 70s. For more detailed weather, water, and climate information, please visit our website at weather.gov/Atlanta. The current time is 4:01 p.m. Eastern Daylight Time. Here are the 3 p.m. weather observations from around the area. At Athens, it was mostly sunny. The temperature was 90 degrees, dew point 72 degrees, relative humidity 55%, with a heat index of 97, wind northwest at 7 miles an hour, pressure was 29.93 inches and falling. At Gainesville, it was mostly sunny and 89, wind northwest at 8. At Winder, it was mostly sunny, the temperature was 90. At Greensboro, it was partly cloudy and 91, wind variable at 7. At Jefferson, it was mostly sunny and 90, wind northwest at 6. At Monroe, it was mostly sunny. At Albertton, it was mostly sunny and 88, wind northwest at 3. At Canyon, it was mostly sunny and 89, wind north at 3. At Clemson, it was partly sunny and 86, wind calm. Elsewhere across Georgia, at Atlanta it was partly sunny and 90, wind northwest at 13. At Cartersville, the temperature was 88, wind west at 8. At Lawrenceville, it was mostly sunny and 86, wind west at 10. At Macon, it was partly sunny and 89, wind west at 10. At Rome, it was mostly sunny, the temperature was 91. At Augusta, it was mostly sunny and 91, wind north at 8. At Savannah, it was partly sunny and 94, wind west at 9. Elsewhere across the region, at Chattanooga, it was partly sunny.

and 92 wind variable at 5. At Asheville, it was mostly sunny and 83 wind variable at 6 gusting to 18. At Greenville Spartanburg, it was partly sunny and 86 wind variable at 3. Here is the hazardous weather outlook. This hazardous weather outlook is for North and Central Georgia. For this afternoon and tonight, isolated thunderstorms are possible this afternoon across Central Georgia. These storms could contain gusty winds and frequent lightning. A cluster of thunderstorms will descend into North Georgia late tonight into early tomorrow morning. A few storms may be strong to severe with gusty to damaging winds and heavy rainfall. And now the extended outlook for the period Monday through Saturday. Isolated to scattered thunderstorms will be possible in portions of North Georgia on Monday and Tuesday. A few storms may become strong to severe with gusty to damaging winds and heavy rainfall. Heat index values return to the triple digits for many areas early next week. A heat advisory may be necessary for a large portion of the area Monday and Tuesday. Spotter information statement. Spotter activation will not be needed through tonight. Here is the official forecast from your National Weather Service for the Athens listening area. This afternoon, mostly sunny with a slight chance of showers and thunderstorms. Near steady temperature in the upper 80s. Northwest winds 5 to 15 miles an hour. Tonight, partly cloudy. Lows in the lower 70s. Light northwest winds. Monday, mostly sunny. Highs in the mid-90s. Northwest winds 5 to 15 miles an hour. Monday night, mostly clear. Lows in the mid-70s. Light northwest winds. And now the extended forecast. Tuesday and Tuesday night, partly cloudy. A slight chance of showers and thunderstorms. Highs in the mid-90s. Lows in the mid-70s. Wednesday and Wednesday night, mostly clear. Highs in the lower 90s. Lows around 70. Thursday and Thursday night, clear. Highs in the lower 90s. Lows around 70. Friday and Friday night, partly cloudy. Highs in the lower 90s. Lows in the lower 70s. Saturday and Saturday night, mostly cloudy. A chance of showers and thunderstorms. Highs in the upper 80s. Lows in the lower 70s. For more detailed weather, water, and climate information, please visit our website at weather.gov/Atlanta. The current time is 4:06 p.m. Eastern Daylight Time. Here are the 4 p.m. weather observations from around the area. At Athens, it was mostly sunny. The temperature was 92 degrees, dew point 72 degrees, relative humidity 51%, with a heat index of 99, wind west at 9 miles an hour, pressure was 29.90 inches and falling. At Gainesville, it was mostly sunny and 89, wind northwest at 10. At Winder, it was partly sunny, the temperature was 90. At Greensboro, it was partly cloudy and 91, wind variable at 5 gusting to 12. At Jefferson, it was mostly sunny and 91, wind north at 13. At Monroe, it was partly sunny. At Albertton, it was partly sunny and 91, wind west at 6. At Canyon, it was mostly sunny and 91, wind west at 7. At Clemson, it was mostly sunny and 87, wind calm. Elsewhere across Georgia, at Atlanta it was partly sunny and 91, wind northwest at 10 gusting to 21. At Cartersville, the temperature was 91, wind variable at 5, gusting to 14. At Lawrenceville, it was sunny and 88, wind northwest at 7. At Macon, it was mostly sunny and 89, wind west at 12. At Rome, it was mostly sunny and 91, wind northwest at 6. At Augusta, it was mostly sunny and 90, wind east at 5. At Savannah, it was partly sunny and 93, wind northwest at 13. Elsewhere across the region,

Chattanooga. It was mostly sunny and 93, wind northwest at 9. At Asheville, it was mostly sunny and 85, wind north at 8 gusting to 22. At Greenville-Spartanburg, with light rain it was 78, wind south at 12. Here is the hazardous weather outlook. This hazardous weather outlook is for north and central Georgia. For this afternoon and tonight, isolated thunderstorms are possible this afternoon across central Georgia. These storms could contain gusty winds and frequent lightning. A cluster of thunderstorms will descend into north Georgia late tonight into early tomorrow morning. A few storms may be strong to severe with gusty to damaging winds and heavy rainfall. And now the extended outlook for the period Monday through Saturday. Isolated to scattered thunderstorms will be possible in portions of North Georgia on Monday and Tuesday. A few storms may become strong to severe with gusty to damaging winds and heavy rainfall. Heat index values return to the triple digits for many areas early next week. A heat advisory may be necessary for a large portion of the area Monday and Tuesday. Spotter information statement. Spotter activation will not be needed through tonight. Here is the official forecast from your National Weather Service for the Athens listening area. This afternoon, mostly sunny with a slight chance of showers and thunderstorms. Near steady temperature in the upper 80s. Northwest winds 5 to 15 miles an hour. Tonight, partly cloudy. Lows in the lower 70s. Light northwest winds. Monday, mostly sunny. Highs in the mid-90s. Northwest winds 5 to 15 miles an hour. Monday night, mostly clear. Lows in the mid-70s. Light northwest winds. And now the extended forecast. Tuesday and Tuesday night, partly cloudy. A slight chance of showers and thunderstorms. Highs in the mid-90s. Lows in the mid-70s. Wednesday and Wednesday night, mostly clear. Highs in the lower 90s. Lows around 70. Thursday and Thursday night, clear. Highs in the lower 90s. Lows around 70. Friday and Friday night, partly cloudy. Highs in the lower 90s. Lows in the lower 70s. Saturday and Saturday night, mostly cloudy. A chance of showers and thunderstorms. Highs in the upper 80s. Lows in the lower 70s. For more detailed weather, water, and climate information, please visit our website at weather.gov/Atlanta. The current time is 4:11 p.m. Eastern Daylight Time. Here are the 4 p.m. weather observations from around the area. At Athens, it was mostly sunny. The temperature was 92 degrees, dew point 72 degrees, relative humidity 51%, with a heat index of 99, wind west at 9 miles an hour, pressure was 29.90 inches and falling. At Gainesville, it was mostly sunny and 89, wind northwest at 10. At Winder, it was partly sunny, the temperature was 90. At Greensboro, it was partly cloudy and 91, wind variable at 5 gusting to 12. At Jefferson, it was mostly sunny and 91, wind north at 13. At Monroe, it was partly sunny. At Elberton, it was partly sunny and 91, wind west at 6. At Canyon, it was mostly sunny and 91, wind west at 7. At Clemson, it was mostly sunny and 87, wind calm. Elsewhere across Georgia, at Atlanta it was partly sunny and 91, wind northwest at 10 gusting to 21. At Cartersville, the temperature was 91, wind variable at 5, gusting to 14. At Lawrenceville, it was sunny and 88, wind northwest at 7. At Macon, it was mostly sunny and 89, wind west at 12. At Rome, it was mostly sunny and 91, wind northwest at 6. At Augusta, it was mostly sunny and 90, wind east at 5. At Savannah, it was partly sunny and 93, wind northwest at 13. Elsewhere,

across the region. At Chattanooga, it was partly sunny and 93, wind northwest at 9. At Asheville, it was sunny and 85, wind north at 8 gusting to 22. At Greenville-Spartanburg, with light rain it was 78, wind south at 12. Here is the hazardous weather outlook. This hazardous weather outlook is for north and central Georgia. For this afternoon and tonight, isolated thunderstorms are possible this afternoon across central Georgia. These storms could contain gusty winds and frequent lightning. A cluster of thunderstorms will descend into north Georgia late tonight into early tomorrow morning. A few storms may be strong to severe with gusty to damaging winds and heavy rainfall. And now the extended outlook for the period Monday through Saturday. Isolated to scattered thunderstorms will be possible in portions of North Georgia on Monday and Tuesday. A few storms may become strong to severe with gusty to damaging winds and heavy rainfall. Heat index values return to the triple digits for many areas early next week. A heat advisory may be necessary for a large portion of the area Monday and Tuesday. Spotter information statement. Spotter activation will not be needed through tonight. Here is the official forecast from your National Weather Service for the Athens listening area. This afternoon, mostly sunny with a slight chance of showers and thunderstorms. Near steady temperature in the upper 80s. Northwest winds 5 to 15 miles an hour. Tonight, partly cloudy. Lows in the lower 70s. Light northwest winds. Monday, mostly sunny. Highs in the mid-90s. Northwest winds 5 to 15 miles an hour. Monday night, mostly clear. Lows in the mid-70s. Light northwest winds. And now the extended forecast. Tuesday and Tuesday night, partly cloudy. A slight chance of showers and thunderstorms. Highs in the mid-90s. Lows in the mid-70s. Wednesday and Wednesday night, mostly clear. Highs in the lower 90s. Lows around 70. Thursday and Thursday night, clear. Highs in the lower 90s. Lows around 70. Friday and Friday night, partly cloudy. Highs in the lower 90s. Lows in the lower 70s. Saturday and Saturday night, mostly cloudy. A chance of showers and thunderstorms. Highs in the upper 80s. Lows in the lower 70s. For more detailed weather, water, and climate information, please visit our website at weather.gov/Atlanta. The current time is 4:16 p.m. Eastern Daylight Time. Here are the 4 p.m. weather observations from around the area. At Athens, it was mostly sunny. The temperature was 92 degrees, dew point 72 degrees, relative humidity 51%, with a heat index of 99, wind west at 9 miles an hour, pressure was 29.90 inches and falling. At Gainesville, it was mostly sunny and 89, wind northwest at 10. At Winder, it was partly sunny, the temperature was 90. At Greensboro, it was partly cloudy and 91, wind variable at 5 gusting to 12. At Jefferson, it was mostly sunny and 91, wind north at 13. At Monroe, it was partly sunny. At Albertton, it was partly sunny and 91, wind west at 6. At Canyon, it was mostly sunny and 91, wind west at 7. At Clemson, it was mostly sunny and 87, wind calm. Elsewhere across Georgia, at Atlanta it was partly sunny and 91, wind northwest at 10 gusting to 21. At Cartersville, the temperature was 91, wind variable at 5, gusting to 14. At Lawrenceville, it was sunny and 88, wind northwest at 7. At Macon, it was mostly sunny and 89, wind west at 12. At Rome, it was mostly sunny and 91, wind northwest at 6. At Augusta, it was mostly sunny and 90, wind east at 5. At Savannah, it was partly sunny and 93, wind northwest at 13.

Elsewhere across the region, at Chattanooga, it was partly sunny and 93, wind northwest at 9. At Asheville, it was sunny and 85, wind north at 8 gusting to 22. At Greenville-Spartanburg, with light rain it was 78, wind south at 12. Here is the hazardous weather outlook. This hazardous weather outlook is for north and central Georgia. For this afternoon and tonight, isolated thunderstorms are possible this afternoon across central Georgia. These storms could contain gusty winds and frequent lightning. A cluster of thunderstorms will descend into north Georgia late tonight into early tomorrow morning. A few storms may be strong to severe with gusty to damaging winds and heavy rainfall. And now the extended outlook for the period Monday through Saturday. Isolated to scattered thunderstorms will be possible in portions of North Georgia on Monday and Tuesday. A few storms may become strong to severe with gusty to damaging winds and heavy rainfall. Heat index values return to the triple digits for many areas early next week. A heat advisory may be necessary for a large portion of the area Monday and Tuesday. Spotter information statement. Spotter activation will not be needed through tonight. Here is the official forecast from your National Weather Service for the Athens listening area. This afternoon, mostly sunny with a slight chance of showers and thunderstorms. Near steady temperature in the upper 80s. Northwest winds 5 to 15 miles an hour. Tonight, partly cloudy. Lows in the lower 70s. Light northwest winds. Monday, mostly sunny. Highs in the mid-90s. Northwest winds 5 to 15 miles an hour. Monday night, mostly clear. Lows in the mid-70s. Light northwest winds. And now the extended forecast. Tuesday and Tuesday night, partly cloudy. A slight chance of showers and thunderstorms. Highs in the mid-90s. Lows in the mid-70s. Wednesday and Wednesday night, mostly clear. Highs in the lower 90s. Lows around 70. Thursday and Thursday night, clear. Highs in the lower 90s. Lows around 70. Friday and Friday night, partly cloudy. Highs in the lower 90s. Lows in the lower 70s. Saturday and Saturday night, mostly cloudy. A chance of showers and thunderstorms. Highs in the upper 80s. Lows in the lower 70s. For more detailed weather, water, and climate information, please visit our website at weather.gov/Atlanta. The current time is 4:21 p.m. Eastern Daylight Time. Here are the 4 p.m. weather observations from around the area. At Athens, it was mostly sunny. The temperature was 92 degrees, dew point 72 degrees, relative humidity 51%, with a heat index of 99, wind west at 9 miles an hour, pressure was 29.90 inches and falling. At Gainesville, it was mostly sunny and 89, wind northwest at 10. At Winder, it was partly sunny, the temperature was 90. At Greensboro, it was partly cloudy and 91, wind variable at 5 gusting to 12. At Jefferson, it was mostly sunny and 91, wind north at 13. At Monroe, it was partly sunny. At Albertton, it was partly sunny and 91, wind west at 6. At Canyon, it was mostly sunny and 91, wind west at 7. At Clemson, it was mostly sunny and 87, wind calm. Elsewhere across Georgia, at Atlanta it was partly sunny and 91, wind northwest at 10 gusting to 21. At Cartersville, the temperature was 91, wind variable at 5, gusting to 14. At Lawrenceville, it was sunny and 88, wind northwest at 7. At Macon, it was mostly sunny and 89, wind west at 12. At Rome, it was mostly sunny and 91, wind northwest at 6. At Augusta, it was mostly sunny and 90, wind east at 5. At Savannah, it was partly sunny and 93, wind northwest at 13.

Elsewhere across the region, at Chattanooga, it was partly sunny and 93, wind northwest at 9. At Asheville, it was sunny and 85, wind north at 8 gusting to 22. At Greenville-Spartanburg, with light rain it was 78, wind south at 12. Here is the hazardous weather outlook. This hazardous weather outlook is for north and central Georgia. For this afternoon and tonight, isolated thunderstorms are possible this afternoon across central Georgia. These storms could contain gusty winds and frequent lightning. A cluster of thunderstorms will descend into north Georgia late tonight into early tomorrow morning. A few storms may be strong to severe with gusty to damaging winds and heavy rainfall. And now the extended outlook for the period Monday through Saturday. Isolated to scattered thunderstorms will be possible in portions of North Georgia on Monday and Tuesday. A few storms may become strong to severe with gusty to damaging winds and heavy rainfall. Heat index values return to the triple digits for many areas early next week. A heat advisory may be necessary for a large portion of the area Monday and Tuesday. Spotter information statement. Spotter activation will not be needed through tonight. Here is the official forecast from your National Weather Service for the Athens listening area. This afternoon, mostly sunny with a slight chance of showers and thunderstorms. Near steady temperature in the upper 80s. Northwest winds 5 to 15 miles an hour. Tonight, partly cloudy. Lows in the lower 70s. Light northwest winds. Monday, mostly sunny. Highs in the mid-90s. Northwest winds 5 to 15 miles an hour. Monday night, mostly clear. Lows in the mid-70s. Light northwest winds. And now the extended forecast. Tuesday and Tuesday night, partly cloudy. A slight chance of showers and thunderstorms. Highs in the mid-90s. Lows in the mid-70s. Wednesday and Wednesday night, mostly clear. Highs in the lower 90s. Lows around 70. Thursday and Thursday night, clear. Highs in the lower 90s. Lows around 70. Friday and Friday night, partly cloudy. Highs in the lower 90s. Lows in the lower 70s. Saturday and Saturday night, mostly cloudy. A chance of showers and thunderstorms. Highs in the upper 80s. Lows in the lower 70s. For more detailed weather, water, and climate information, please visit our website at weather.gov/Atlanta. The current time is 4:26 p.m. Eastern Daylight Time. Here are the 4 p.m. weather observations from around the area. At Athens, it was mostly sunny. The temperature was 92 degrees, dew point 72 degrees, relative humidity 51%, with a heat index of 99, wind west at 9 miles an hour, pressure was 29.90 inches and falling. At Gainesville, it was mostly sunny and 89, wind northwest at 10. At Winder, it was partly sunny, the temperature was 90. At Greensboro, it was partly cloudy and 91, wind variable at 5 gusting to 12. At Jefferson, it was mostly sunny and 91, wind north at 13. At Monroe, it was partly sunny. At Elberton, it was partly sunny and 91, wind west at 6. At Canyon, it was mostly sunny and 91, wind west at 7. At Clemson, it was mostly sunny and 87, wind calm. Elsewhere across Georgia, at Atlanta it was partly sunny and 91, wind northwest at 10 gusting to 21. At Cartersville, the temperature was 91, wind variable at 5, gusting to 14. At Lawrenceville, it was sunny and 88, wind northwest at 7. At Macon, it was mostly sunny and 89, wind west at 12. At Rome, it was mostly sunny and 91, wind northwest at 6. At Augusta, it was mostly sunny and 90, wind east at 5.
at Savannah, it was partly sunny and 93, wind northwest at 13. Elsewhere across the region, at Chattanooga, it was partly sunny and 93, wind northwest at 9. At Asheville, it was sunny and 85, wind north at 8 gusting to 22. At Greenville-Spartanburg, with light rain it was 78, wind south at 12. Here is the hazardous weather outlook. This hazardous weather outlook is for north and central Georgia. For this afternoon and tonight, isolated thunderstorms are possible this afternoon across central Georgia. These storms could contain gusty winds and frequent lightning. A cluster of thunderstorms will descend into North Georgia late tonight into early tomorrow morning. A few storms may be strong to severe with gusty to damaging winds and heavy rainfall. And now the extended outlook for the period Monday through Saturday. Isolated to scattered thunderstorms will be possible in portions of North Georgia on Monday and Tuesday. A few storms may become strong to severe with gusty to damaging winds and heavy rainfall. Heat index values return to the triple digits for many areas early next week. A heat advisory may be necessary for a large portion of the area Monday and Tuesday. Spotter information statement, spotter activation will not be needed through tonight. Here is the official forecast from your National Weather Service for the Athens listening area. This afternoon, mostly sunny with a slight chance of showers and thunderstorms. Near steady temperature in the upper 80s. Northwest winds 5 to 15 miles an hour. Tonight, partly cloudy. Lows in the lower 70s. Light northwest winds. Monday, mostly sunny. Highs in the mid-90s. Northwest winds 5 to 15 miles an hour. Monday night, mostly clear. Lows in the mid-70s. Light northwest winds. And now the extended forecast. Tuesday and Tuesday night, partly cloudy. A slight chance of showers and thunderstorms. Highs in the mid-90s. Lows in the mid-70s. Wednesday and Wednesday night, mostly clear. Highs in the lower 90s. Lows around 70. Thursday and Thursday night, clear. Highs in the lower 90s. Lows around 70. Friday and Friday night, partly cloudy. Highs in the lower 90s. Lows in the lower 70s. Saturday and Saturday night, mostly cloudy. A chance of showers and thunderstorms. Highs in the upper 80s. Lows in the lower 70s. For more detailed weather, water, and climate information, please visit our website at weather.gov/Atlanta. The current time is 4:31 p.m. Eastern Daylight Time. Here are the 4 p.m. weather observations from around the area. At Athens, it was mostly sunny. The temperature was 92 degrees, dew point 72 degrees, relative humidity 51%, with a heat index of 99, wind west at 9 miles an hour, pressure was 29.90 inches and falling. At Gainesville, it was mostly sunny and 89, wind northwest at 10. At Winder, it was partly sunny, the temperature was 90. At Greensboro, it was partly cloudy and 91, wind variable at 5 gusting to 12. At Jefferson, it was mostly sunny and 91, wind north at 13. At Monroe, it was partly sunny. At Albertton, it was partly sunny and 91, wind west at 6. At Canyon, it was mostly sunny and 91, wind west at 7. At Clemson, it was mostly sunny and 87, wind calm. Elsewhere across Georgia, at Atlanta it was partly sunny and 91, wind northwest at 10 gusting to 21. At Cartersville, the temperature was 91, wind variable at 5, gusting to 14. It was partly sunny and 91, wind northwest at 10 gusting to 21. At Cartersville, the temperature was 91, wind variable at 5, gusting to 14. At Lawrenceville, it was sunny and 88, wind northwest at 7.
At Macon, it was mostly sunny and 89, wind west at 12. At Rome, it was mostly

Sunny and 91, wind northwest at 6. At Augusta, it was mostly sunny and 90, wind east at 5. At Savannah, it was partly sunny and 93, wind northwest at 13. Elsewhere across the region, at Chattanooga, it was partly sunny and 93, wind northwest at 9. At Asheville, it was sunny and 85, wind north at 8 gusting to 22. At Greenville-Spartanburg, with light rain it was 78, wind south at 12. Here is the hazardous weather outlook. This hazardous weather outlook is for north and central Georgia. For this afternoon and tonight, isolated thunderstorms are possible this afternoon across central Georgia. These storms could contain gusty winds and frequent lightning. A cluster of thunderstorms will descend into North Georgia late tonight into early tomorrow morning. A few storms may be strong to severe with gusty to damaging winds and heavy rainfall. And now the extended outlook for the period Monday through Saturday. Isolated to scattered thunderstorms will be possible in portions of North Georgia on Monday and Tuesday. A few storms may become strong to severe with gusty to damaging winds and heavy rainfall. Heat index values return to the triple digits for many areas early next week. A heat advisory may be necessary for a large portion of the area Monday and Tuesday. Spotter information statement, spotter activation will not be needed through tonight. Here is the official forecast from your National Weather Service for the Athens listening area. This afternoon, mostly sunny with a slight chance of showers and thunderstorms. Near steady temperature in the upper 80s. Northwest winds 5 to 15 miles an hour. Tonight, partly cloudy. Lows in the lower 70s. Light northwest winds. Monday, mostly sunny. Highs in the mid-90s. Northwest winds 5 to 15 miles an hour. Monday night, mostly clear. Lows in the mid-70s. Light northwest winds. And now the extended forecast. Tuesday and Tuesday night, partly cloudy. A slight chance of showers and thunderstorms. Highs in the mid-90s. Lows in the mid-70s. Wednesday and Wednesday night, mostly clear. Highs in the lower 90s. Lows around 70. Thursday and Thursday night, clear. Highs in the lower 90s. Lows around 70. Friday and Friday night, partly cloudy. Highs in the lower 90s. Lows in the lower 70s. Saturday and Saturday night, mostly cloudy. A chance of showers and thunderstorms. Highs in the upper 80s. Lows in the lower 70s. 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The current time is 4:36 p.m. Eastern Daylight Time. Here are the 4 p.m. weather observations from around the area. At Athens, it was mostly sunny. The temperature was 92 degrees, dew point 72 degrees, relative humidity 51%, with a heat index of 99, wind west at 9 miles an hour, pressure was 29.90 inches and falling. At Gainesville, it was mostly sunny and 89, wind northwest at 10. At Winder, it was partly sunny, the temperature was 90. At Greensboro, it was partly cloudy and 91, wind variable at 5 gusting to 12. At Jefferson, it was mostly sunny and 91, wind north at 13. At Monroe, it was partly sunny. At Elberton, it was partly sunny and 91, wind west at 6. At Canyon, it was mostly sunny and 91, wind west at 7. At Clemson, it was mostly sunny and 87, wind calm. Elsewhere across Georgia, at Atlanta it was partly sunny and 91, wind northwest at 10 gusting to 21. At Cartersville, the temperature was 91, wind variable at 5, gusting to 14. At Lawrenceville, it was sunny and 88, wind northwest at 7. At Macon, it was mostly sunny and 89, wind west at 12. At Rome,

gusty winds and frequent lightning. A cluster of thunderstorms will descend into North Georgia late tonight into early tomorrow morning. A few storms may be strong to severe with gusty to damaging winds and heavy rainfall. And now the extended outlook for the period Monday through Saturday. Isolated to scattered thunderstorms will be possible in portions of North Georgia on Monday and Tuesday. A few storms may become strong to severe with gusty to damaging winds and heavy rainfall. Heat index values return to the triple digits for many areas early next week. A heat advisory may be necessary for a large portion of the area Monday and Tuesday. Spotter information statement. Spotter activation will not be needed through tonight. 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The WXK 56 listening area include the following counties: Banks, Barrow, Clark, Elbert, Franklin, Greene, Hall, Hart, Jackson, Madison, Morgan, Oconee, Oglethorpe, Tolliver, Walton, and Wilkes. 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You can also like your Peachtree City National Weather Service on Facebook or follow NWS Atlanta on Twitter. Here is the official forecast from your National Weather Service for the Athens listening area. This afternoon, mostly sunny with a slight chance of showers and thunderstorms. Near steady temperature in the upper 80s. Northwest winds 5 to 15 miles an hour. Tonight, partly cloudy. Lows in the lower 70s. Light northwest winds. Monday, mostly sunny. Highs in the mid-90s. Northwest winds 5 to 15 miles an hour. Monday night, mostly clear. Lows in the mid-70s. Light northwest winds. And now the extended forecast. Tuesday and Tuesday night, partly cloudy. A slight chance of showers and thunderstorms. Highs in the mid-90s. Lows in the mid-70s. Wednesday and Wednesday night, mostly clear. Highs in the lower 90s. Lows around 70. Thursday and Thursday night, clear. Highs in the lower 90s. Lows around 70. Friday and Friday night, partly cloudy. Highs in the lower 90s. Lows in the lower 70s. Saturday and Saturday night, mostly cloudy. A chance of showers and thunderstorms. Highs in the upper 80s. Lows in the lower 70s. 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The current time is 4:42 p.m. Eastern Daylight Time. Here are the 4 p.m. weather observations from around the area. At Athens, it was mostly sunny. The temperature was 92 degrees, dew point 72 degrees, relative humidity 51%, with a heat index of 99, wind west at 9 miles an hour, pressure was 29.90 inches and falling. At Gainesville, it was mostly sunny and 89, wind northwest at 10. At Winder, it was partly sunny, the temperature was 90. At Greensboro, it was partly cloudy and 91, wind variable at 5 gusting to 12. At Jefferson, it was mostly sunny and 91, wind north at 13. At Monroe, it was partly sunny. At Elberton, it was partly sunny and 91, wind west at 6. At Canyon, it was mostly sunny and 91, wind west at 7. At Clemson, it was mostly sunny and 87, wind calm. Elsewhere across Georgia, at Atlanta it was partly sunny and 91, wind northwest at 10 gusting to 21. At Cartersville, the temperature was 91, wind variable at 5, gusting to 14. At Lawrenceville, it was sunny and 88, wind northwest at 7. At Macon, it was mostly sunny and 89, wind west at 12. At Rome, it was mostly sunny and 9.

81, wind northwest at 6. At Augusta, it was mostly sunny and 90, wind east at 5. At Savannah, it was partly sunny and 93, wind northwest at 13. Elsewhere across the region, at Chattanooga, it was partly sunny and 93, wind northwest at 9. At Asheville, it was sunny and 85, wind north at 8 gusting to 22. At Greenville-Spartanburg, with light rain it was 78, wind south at 12. Here is the hazardous weather outlook. This hazardous weather outlook is for north and central Georgia. For this afternoon and tonight, isolated thunderstorms are possible this afternoon across central Georgia. These storms could contain gusty winds and frequent lightning. A cluster of thunderstorms will descend into north Georgia late tonight into early tomorrow morning. A few storms may be strong to severe with gusty to damaging winds and heavy rainfall. And now the extended outlook for the period Monday through Saturday. Isolated to scattered thunderstorms will be possible in portions of North Georgia on Monday and Tuesday. A few storms may become strong to severe with gusty to damaging winds and heavy rainfall. Heat index values return to the triple digits for many areas early next week. A heat advisory may be necessary for a large portion of the area Monday and Tuesday. Spotter information statement, spotter activation will not be needed through tonight. Here is the official forecast from your National Weather Service for the Athens listening area. This afternoon, mostly sunny with a slight chance of showers and thunderstorms. Near steady temperature in the upper 80s. Northwest winds 5 to 15 miles an hour. Tonight, partly cloudy. Lows in the lower 70s. Light northwest winds. Monday, mostly sunny. Highs in the mid-90s. Northwest winds 5 to 15 miles an hour. Monday night, mostly clear. Lows in the mid-70s. Light northwest winds. And now the extended forecast. Tuesday and Tuesday night, partly cloudy. A slight chance of showers and thunderstorms. Highs in the mid-90s. Lows in the mid-70s. Wednesday and Wednesday night, mostly clear. Highs in the lower 90s. Lows around 70. Thursday and Thursday night, clear. Highs in the lower 90s. Lows around 70. Friday and Friday night, partly cloudy. Highs in the lower 90s. Lows in the lower 70s. Saturday and Saturday night, mostly cloudy. A chance of showers and thunderstorms. Highs in the upper 80s. Lows in the lower 70s. 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The current time is 4:47 p.m. Eastern Daylight Time. Here are the 4 p.m. weather observations from around the area. At Athens, it was mostly sunny. The temperature was 92 degrees, dew point 72 degrees, relative humidity 51%, with a heat index of 99, wind west at 9 miles an hour, pressure was 29.90 inches and falling. At Gainesville, it was mostly sunny and 89, wind northwest at 10. At Winder, it was partly sunny, the temperature was 90. At Greensboro, it was partly cloudy and 91, wind variable at 5 gusting to 12. At Jefferson, it was mostly sunny and 91, wind north at 13. At Monroe, it was partly sunny. At Albertton, it was partly sunny and 91, wind west at 6. At Canyon, it was mostly sunny and 91, wind west at 7. At Clemson, it was mostly sunny and 87, wind calm. Elsewhere across Georgia, at Atlanta it was partly sunny and 91, wind northwest at 10 gusting to 21. At Cartersville, the temperature was 91, wind variable at 5, gusting to 14. At Lawrenceville, it was sunny and 88, wind northwest at 7. At Macon, it was mostly sunny and 89, wind west at 12. At Rome, it was mostly

sunny and 91, wind northwest at 6. At Augusta, it was mostly sunny and 90, wind east at 5. At Savannah, it was partly sunny and 93, wind northwest at 13. Elsewhere across the region, at Chattanooga, it was partly sunny and 93, wind northwest at 9. At Asheville, it was sunny and 85, wind north at 8 gusting to 22. At Greenville-Spartanburg, with light rain it was 78, wind south at 12. Here is the hazardous weather outlook. This hazardous weather outlook is for north and central Georgia. For this afternoon and tonight, isolated thunderstorms are possible this afternoon across central Georgia. These storms could contain gusty winds and frequent lightning. A cluster of thunderstorms will descend into North Georgia late tonight into early tomorrow morning. A few storms may be strong to severe with gusty to damaging winds and heavy rainfall. And now the extended outlook for the period Monday through Saturday. Isolated to scattered thunderstorms will be possible in portions of North Georgia on Monday and Tuesday. A few storms may become strong to severe with gusty to damaging winds and heavy rainfall. Heat index values return to the triple digits for many areas early next week. A heat advisory may be necessary for a large portion of the area Monday and Tuesday. Spotter information statement, spotter activation will not be needed through tonight. Here is the official forecast from your National Weather Service for the Athens listening area. This afternoon, mostly sunny with a slight chance of showers and thunderstorms. Near steady temperature in the upper 80s. Northwest winds 5 to 15 miles an hour. Tonight, partly cloudy. Lows in the lower 70s. Light northwest winds. Monday, mostly sunny. Highs in the mid-90s. Northwest winds 5 to 15 miles an hour. Monday night, mostly clear. Lows in the mid-70s. Light northwest winds. And now the extended forecast. Tuesday and Tuesday night, partly cloudy. A slight chance of showers and thunderstorms. Highs in the mid-90s. Lows in the mid-70s. Wednesday and Wednesday night, mostly clear. Highs in the lower 90s. Lows around 70. Thursday and Thursday night, clear. Highs in the lower 90s. Lows around 70. Friday and Friday night, partly cloudy. Highs in the lower 90s. Lows in the lower 70s. Saturday and Saturday night, mostly cloudy. A chance of showers and thunderstorms. Highs in the upper 80s. Lows in the lower 70s. 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The current time is 4:52 p.m. Eastern Daylight Time. Here are the 4 p.m. weather observations from around the area. At Athens, it was mostly sunny. The temperature was 92 degrees, dew point 72 degrees, relative humidity 51%, with a heat index of 99, wind west at 9 miles an hour, pressure was 29.90 inches and falling. At Gainesville, it was mostly sunny and 89, wind northwest at 10. At Winder, it was partly sunny, the temperature was 90. At Greensboro, it was partly cloudy and 91, wind variable at 5 gusting to 12. At Jefferson, it was mostly sunny and 91, wind north at 13. At Monroe, it was partly sunny. At Elberton, it was partly sunny and 91, wind west at 6. At Canyon, it was mostly sunny and 91, wind west at 7. At Clemson, it was mostly sunny and 87, wind calm. Elsewhere across Georgia, at Atlanta it was partly sunny and 91, wind northwest at 10 gusting to 21. At Cartersville, the temperature was 91, wind variable at 5, gusting to 14. At Lawrenceville, it was sunny and 88, wind northwest at 7. At Macon, it was mostly sunny and 89, wind west at 12. At Rome,

was mostly sunny and 91, wind northwest at 6. At Augusta, it was mostly sunny and 90, wind east at 5. At Savannah, it was partly sunny and 93, wind northwest at 13. Elsewhere across the region, at Chattanooga, it was partly sunny and 93, wind northwest at 9. At Asheville, it was sunny and 85, wind north at 8 gusting to 22. At Greenville-Spartanburg, with light rain it was 78, wind south at 12. Here is the hazardous weather outlook. This hazardous weather outlook is for north and central Georgia. For this afternoon and tonight, isolated thunderstorms are possible this afternoon across central Georgia. These storms could contain gusty winds and frequent lightning. A cluster of thunderstorms will descend into North Georgia late tonight into early tomorrow morning. A few storms may be strong to severe with gusty to damaging winds and heavy rainfall. And now the extended outlook for the period Monday through Saturday. Isolated to scattered thunderstorms will be possible in portions of North Georgia on Monday and Tuesday. A few storms may become strong to severe with gusty to damaging winds and heavy rainfall. Heat index values return to the triple digits for many areas early next week. A heat advisory may be necessary for a large portion of the area Monday and Tuesday. Spotter information statement, spotter activation will not be needed through tonight. Here is the official forecast from your National Weather Service for the Athens listening area. This afternoon, mostly sunny with a slight chance of showers and thunderstorms. Near steady temperature in the upper 80s. Northwest winds 5 to 15 miles an hour. Tonight, partly cloudy. Lows in the lower 70s. Light northwest winds. Monday, mostly sunny. Highs in the mid-90s. Northwest winds 5 to 15 miles an hour. Monday night, mostly clear. Lows in the mid-70s. Light northwest winds. And now the extended forecast. Tuesday and Tuesday night, partly cloudy. A slight chance of showers and thunderstorms. Highs in the mid-90s. Lows in the mid-70s. Wednesday and Wednesday night, mostly clear. Highs in the lower 90s. Lows around 70. Thursday and Thursday night, clear. Highs in the lower 90s. Lows around 70. Friday and Friday night, partly cloudy. Highs in the lower 90s. Lows in the lower 70s. Saturday and Saturday night, mostly cloudy. A chance of showers and thunderstorms. Highs in the upper 80s. Lows in the lower 70s. 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The current time is 4:57 p.m. Eastern Daylight Time. Here are the 4 p.m. weather observations from around the area. At Athens, it was mostly sunny. The temperature was 92 degrees, dew point 72 degrees, relative humidity 51%, with a heat index of 99, wind west at 9 miles an hour, pressure was 29.90 inches and falling. At Gainesville, it was mostly sunny and 89, wind northwest at 10. At Winder, it was partly sunny, the temperature was 90. At Greensboro, it was partly cloudy and 91, wind variable at 5 gusting to 12. At Jefferson, it was mostly sunny and 91, wind north at 13. At Monroe, it was partly sunny. At Albertton, it was partly sunny and 91, wind west at 6. At Canyon, it was mostly sunny and 91, wind west at 7. At Clemson, it was mostly sunny and 87, wind calm. Elsewhere across Georgia, at Atlanta it was partly sunny and 91, wind northwest at 10 gusting to 21. At Cartersville, the temperature was 91, wind variable at 5, gusting to 14. At Lawrenceville, it was sunny and 88, wind northwest at 7. At Macon, it was mostly sunny and 89, wind west at 12.
At Rome, it was mostly sunny and 91, wind northwest at 6. At Augusta, it was mostly sunny and 90, wind east at 5. At Savannah, it was partly sunny and 93, wind northwest at 13. Elsewhere across the region, at Chattanooga, it was partly sunny and 93, wind northwest at 9. At Asheville, it was sunny and 85, wind north at 8 gusting to 22. At Greenville-Spartanburg, with light rain it was 78, wind south at 12. Here is the hazardous weather outlook. This hazardous weather outlook is for North and Central Georgia. For this afternoon and tonight, isolated thunderstorms are possible this afternoon across Central Georgia. These storms could contain gusty winds and frequent lightning. A cluster of thunderstorms will descend into North Georgia late tonight into early tomorrow morning. A few storms may be strong to severe with gusty to damaging winds and heavy rainfall. And now the extended outlook for the period Monday through Saturday, isolated to scattered thunderstorms will be possible in portions of North Georgia on Monday and Tuesday. A few storms may become strong to severe with gusty to damaging winds and heavy rainfall. Heat index values return to the triple digits for many areas early next week. A heat advisory may be necessary for a large portion of the area Monday and Tuesday. Spotter information statement, spotter activation will not be needed through tonight. The Athens climate summary for this evening, as of 4 p.m., July 26, 2026. Today's high temperature of 93 degrees occurred at 3:05 p.m. This high was 1 degree above the normal high of 92. The record high is 103 degrees, which was set in 2010. Today's low temperature of 73 degrees occurred at 6:35 a.m. This low was 3 degrees above the normal low of 70. The record low is 56 degrees, which was set in 1911. No precipitation fell today, which leaves the monthly total at 2.92 inches. This is 0.63 inches below the normal amount of 3.55 inches for July. The total precipitation for the year still stands at 25.81 inches, which is 2.51 inches below normal. There were no heating degree days today. This leaves the monthly total at zero. The yearly total since July 1st is zero. There were 18 cooling degree days today. This brings the monthly total to 461. The yearly total since January 1st is 1,224. Sunset tonight is at 8:39 p.m. Sunrise tomorrow is at 6:41 a.m. Here is the official forecast from your National Weather Service for the Athens listening area. This afternoon, mostly sunny with a slight chance of showers and thunderstorms. Near steady temperature in the upper 80s. Northwest winds 5 to 15 miles an hour. Tonight, partly cloudy. Lows in the lower 70s. Light northwest winds. Monday, mostly sunny. Highs in the mid-90s. Northwest winds 5 to 15 miles an hour. Monday night, mostly clear. Lows in the mid-70s. Light northwest winds. And now the extended forecast. Tuesday and Tuesday night, partly cloudy. A slight chance of showers and thunderstorms. Highs in the mid-90s. Lows in the mid-70s. Wednesday and Wednesday night, mostly clear. Highs in the lower 90s. Lows around 70. Thursday and Thursday night, clear. Highs in the lower 90s. Lows around 70. Friday and Friday night, partly cloudy. Highs in the lower 90s. Lows in the lower 70s. Saturday and Saturday night, mostly cloudy. A chance of showers and thunderstorms. Highs in the upper 80s. Lows in the lower 70s. For more detailed weather, water, and climate information, please visit our website at weather.gov/Atlanta. Here is the official forecast from your National Weather Service for the Athens listening area. Tonight, partly cloudy.
Lows in

lower 70s. Light northwest winds. Monday, mostly sunny. Highs in the mid-90s. Northwest winds 5 to 15 miles an hour. Monday night, mostly clear. Lows in the mid-70s. Light northwest winds. Tuesday, mostly sunny. Highs in the mid-90s. West winds 10 to 20 miles an hour with gusts up to 25 miles an hour. Tuesday night, partly cloudy. A slight chance of showers and thunderstorms in the evening. Lows in the mid-70s. West winds 5 to 10 miles an hour. Chance of rain 20%. And now the extended forecast. Wednesday and Wednesday night, mostly clear. Highs in the lower 90s. Lows around 70. Thursday and Thursday night, clear. Highs in the lower 90s. Lows around 70. Friday and Friday night, partly cloudy. Highs in the lower 90s. Lows in the lower 70s. Saturday and Saturday night, mostly cloudy. A chance of showers and thunderstorms. Highs in the upper 80s. Lows in the lower 70s. Sunday and Sunday night, mostly cloudy. A chance of showers and thunderstorms. Highs in the mid-80s. Lows around 70. 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The current time is 5:06 p.m. Eastern Daylight Time. Here are the 5 p.m. weather observations from around the area. At Athens, it was mostly sunny. The temperature was 92 degrees, dew point 72 degrees, relative humidity 51%, with a heat index of 99, wind northwest at 9 miles an hour. Pressure was 29.89 inches and falling. At Gainesville, it was mostly sunny and 89, wind west at 10. At Winder, it was partly sunny, the temperature was 90. At Greensboro, it was mostly cloudy and 93, wind variable at 7. At Jefferson, it was mostly sunny and 90, wind north at 10. At Monroe, it was mostly sunny. At Albertton, it was mostly sunny and 90, wind northwest at 3. At Canyon, it was cloudy and 91, wind west at 5. At Clemson, it was mostly sunny and 87, wind southeast at 5. Elsewhere across Georgia, at Atlanta it was partly sunny and 91, wind west at 13 gusting to 21. At Cartersville, the temperature was 91, wind variable at 6. At Lawrenceville, it was mostly sunny and 89, wind northwest at 6. At Macon, it was partly sunny and 90, wind west at 10. At Rome, it was sunny and 92, wind northwest at 7. At Augusta, it was mostly sunny and 89, wind south at 9. At Savannah, it was partly sunny and 94, wind variable at 7. Elsewhere across the region, at Chattanooga, it was mostly sunny and 93, wind northwest at 8. At Asheville, it was mostly sunny and 83, wind north at 9 gusting to 17. At Greenville-Spartanburg, it was mostly sunny and 83, wind southeast at 8. Here is the hazardous weather outlook. This hazardous weather outlook is for north and central Georgia. For this afternoon and tonight, isolated thunderstorms are possible this afternoon across central Georgia. These storms could contain gusty winds and frequent lightning. A cluster of thunderstorms will descend into North Georgia late tonight into early tomorrow morning. A few storms may be strong to severe with gusty to damaging winds and heavy rainfall. And now the extended outlook for the period Monday through Saturday, isolated to scattered thunderstorms will be possible in portions of North Georgia on Monday and Tuesday. A few storms may become strong to severe with gusty to damaging winds and heavy rainfall. Heat index values return to the triple digits for many areas early next week. A heat advisory may be necessary for a large portion of the area Monday and Tuesday. Spotter information statement, spotter activation will

not be needed through tonight. Here is the official forecast from your National Weather Service for the Athens listening area. Tonight, partly cloudy. Lows in the lower 70s. Light northwest winds. Monday, mostly sunny. Highs in the mid-90s. Northwest winds 5 to 15 miles an hour. Monday night, mostly clear. Lows in the mid-70s. Light northwest winds. Tuesday, mostly sunny. Highs in the mid-90s. West winds 10 to 20 miles an hour with gusts up to 25 miles an hour. Tuesday night, partly cloudy. A slight chance of showers and thunderstorms in the evening. Lows in the mid-70s. West winds 5 to 10 miles an hour. Chance of rain 20%. And now the extended forecast. Wednesday and Wednesday night, mostly clear. Highs in the lower 90s. Lows around 70. Thursday and Thursday night, clear. Highs in the lower 90s. Lows around 70. Friday and Friday night, partly cloudy. Highs in the lower 90s. Lows in the lower 70s. Saturday and Saturday night, mostly cloudy. A chance of showers and thunderstorms. Highs in the upper 80s. Lows in the lower 70s. Sunday and Sunday night, mostly cloudy. A chance of showers and thunderstorms. Highs in the mid-80s. Lows around 70. For more detailed weather, water, and climate information, please visit our website at weather.gov/Atlanta. The Athens climate summary for this evening, as of 4 p.m., July 26, 2026. Today's high temperature of 93 degrees occurred at 3:05 p.m. This high was 1 degree above the normal high of 92. The record high is 103 degrees, which was set in 2010. Today's low temperature of 73 degrees occurred at 6:35 a.m. This low was 3 degrees above the normal low of 70. The record low is 56 degrees, which was set in 1911. No precipitation fell today, which leaves the monthly total at 2.92 inches. This is 0.63 inches below the normal amount of 3.55 inches for July. The total precipitation for the year still stands at 25.81 inches, which is 2.51 inches below normal. There were no heating degree days today. This leaves the monthly total at zero. The yearly total since July 1st is zero. There were 18 cooling degree days today. This brings the monthly total to 461. The yearly total since January 1st is 1,224. Sunset tonight is at 8:39 p.m. Sunrise tomorrow is at 6:41 a.m. The current time is 5:12 p.m. Eastern Daylight Time. Here are the 5 p.m. weather observations from around the area. At Athens, it was mostly sunny. The temperature was 92 degrees, dew point 72 degrees, relative humidity 51%, with a heat index of 99, wind northwest at 9 miles an hour, pressure was 29.89 inches and falling. At Gainesville, it was mostly sunny and 89, wind west at 10. At Winder, it was partly sunny, the temperature was 90. At Greensboro, it was mostly cloudy and 93, wind variable at 7. At Jefferson, it was mostly sunny and 90, wind north at 10. At Monroe, it was mostly sunny. At Albertton, it was mostly sunny and 90, wind northwest at 3. At Canyon, it was cloudy and 91, wind west at 5. At Clemson, it was sunny and 87, wind southeast at 5. Elsewhere across Georgia, at Atlanta it was partly sunny and 91, wind west at 13 gusting to 21. At Cartersville, the temperature was 91, wind variable at 6. At Lawrenceville, it was mostly sunny and 89, wind northwest at 6. At Macon, it was partly sunny and 90, wind west at 10. At Rome, it was mostly sunny.

wind 92, wind northwest at 7. At Augusta, it was mostly sunny and 89, wind south at 9. At Savannah, it was partly sunny and 94, wind variable at 7. Elsewhere across the region, at Chattanooga, it was mostly sunny and 93, wind northwest at 8. At Asheville, it was sunny and 83, wind north at 9 gusting to 17. At Greenville-Spartanburg, it was mostly sunny and 83, wind southeast at 8. Here is the hazardous weather outlook. This hazardous weather outlook is for north and central Georgia. For this afternoon and tonight, isolated thunderstorms are possible this afternoon across central Georgia. These storms could contain gusty winds and frequent lightning. A cluster of thunderstorms will descend into North Georgia late tonight into early tomorrow morning. A few storms may be strong to severe with gusty to damaging winds and heavy rainfall. And now the extended outlook for the period Monday through Saturday. Isolated to scattered thunderstorms will be possible in portions of North Georgia on Monday and Tuesday. A few storms may become strong to severe with gusty to damaging winds and heavy rainfall. Heat index values return to the triple digits for many areas early next week. A heat advisory may be necessary for a large portion of the area Monday and Tuesday. Spotter information statement, spotter activation will not be needed through tonight. Here is the official forecast from your National Weather Service for the Athens listening area. Tonight, partly cloudy. Lows in the lower 70s. Light northwest winds. Monday, mostly sunny. Highs in the mid-90s. Northwest winds 5 to 15 miles an hour. Monday night, mostly clear. Lows in the mid-70s. Light northwest winds. Tuesday, mostly sunny. Highs in the mid-90s. West winds 10 to 20 miles an hour with gusts up to 25 miles an hour. Tuesday night, partly cloudy. A slight chance of showers and thunderstorms in the evening. Lows in the mid-70s. West winds 5 to 10 miles an hour. Chance of rain 20%. And now the extended forecast. Wednesday and Wednesday night, mostly clear. Highs in the lower 90s. Lows around 70. Thursday and Thursday night, clear. Highs in the lower 90s. Lows around 70. Friday and Friday night, partly cloudy. Highs in the lower 90s. Lows in the lower 70s. Saturday and Saturday night, mostly cloudy. A chance of showers and thunderstorms. Highs in the upper 80s. Lows in the lower 70s. Sunday and Sunday night, mostly cloudy. A chance of showers and thunderstorms. Highs in the mid-80s. Lows around 70. 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The current time is 5:17 p.m. Eastern Daylight Time. Here are the 5 p.m. weather observations from around the area. At Athens, it was mostly sunny. The temperature was 92 degrees, dew point 72 degrees, relative humidity 51%, with a heat index of 99, wind northwest at 9 miles an hour. Pressure was 29.89 inches and falling. At Gainesville, it was mostly sunny and 89, wind west at 10. At Winder, it was partly sunny, the temperature was 90. At Greensboro, it was mostly cloudy and 93, wind variable at 7. At Jefferson, it was mostly sunny and 90, wind north at 10. At Monroe, it was mostly sunny. At Albertton, it was mostly sunny and 90, wind northwest at 3. At Canyon, it was cloudy and 91, wind west at 5. At Clemson, it was sunny and 87, wind southeast at 5. Elsewhere across Georgia, at Atlanta it was partly sunny and 91, wind west at 13 gusting to 21. At Cartersville, the temperature was 91, wind variable at 6. At Lawrenceville, it was mostly

mostly sunny and 89, wind northwest at 6. At Macon, it was partly sunny and 90, wind west at 10. At Rome, it was mostly sunny and 92, wind northwest at 7. At Augusta, it was mostly sunny and 89, wind south at 9. At Savannah, it was partly sunny and 94, wind variable at 7. Elsewhere across the region, at Chattanooga, it was mostly sunny and 93, wind northwest at 8. At Asheville, it was sunny and 83, wind north at 9 gusting to 17. At Greenville-Spartanburg, it was mostly sunny and 83, wind southeast at 8. The Athens climate summary for this evening, as of 4 p.m., July 26, 2026. Today's high temperature of 93 degrees occurred at 3:05 p.m. This high was 1 degree above the normal high of 92. The record high is 103 degrees, which was set in 2010. Today's low temperature of 73 degrees occurred at 6:35 a.m. This low was 3 degrees above the normal low of 70. The record low is 56 degrees, which was set in 1911. No precipitation fell today, which leaves the monthly total at 2.92 inches. This is 0.63 inches below the normal amount of 3.55 inches for July. The total precipitation for the year still stands at 25.81 inches, which is 2.51 inches below normal. There were no heating degree days today. This leaves the monthly total at zero. The yearly total since July 1st is zero. There were 18 cooling degree days today. This brings the monthly total to 461. The yearly total since January 1st is 1,224. Sunset tonight is at 8:39 p.m. Sunrise tomorrow is at 6:41 a.m. Here is the hazardous weather outlook. This hazardous weather outlook is for North and Central Georgia. For this afternoon and tonight, isolated thunderstorms are possible this afternoon across Central Georgia. These storms could contain gusty winds and frequent lightning. A cluster of thunderstorms will descend into North Georgia late tonight into early tomorrow morning. A few storms may be strong to severe with gusty to damaging winds and heavy rainfall. And now the extended outlook for the period Monday through Saturday. Isolated to scattered thunderstorms will be possible in portions of North Georgia on Monday and Tuesday. A few storms may become strong to severe with gusty to damaging winds and heavy rainfall. Heat index values return to the triple digits for many areas early next week. A heat advisory may be necessary for a large portion of the area Monday and Tuesday. Spotter information statement, spotter activation will not be needed through tonight. Here is the official forecast from your National Weather Service for the Athens listening area. Tonight, partly cloudy. Lows in the lower 70s. Light northwest winds. Monday, mostly sunny. Highs in the mid-90s. Northwest winds 5 to 15 miles an hour. Monday night, mostly clear. Lows in the mid-70s. Light northwest winds. Tuesday, mostly sunny. Highs in the mid-90s. West winds 10 to 20 miles an hour with gusts up to 25 miles an hour. Tuesday night, partly cloudy. A slight chance of showers and thunderstorms in the evening. Lows in the mid-70s. West winds 5 to 10 miles an hour. Chance of rain 20%. And now the extended forecast. Wednesday and Wednesday night, mostly clear. Highs in the lower 90s. Lows around 70. Thursday and Thursday night, clear. Highs in the lower 90s. Lows around 70. Friday and Friday night, partly cloudy. Highs in the lower 90s. Lows in the lower 70s. Saturday and Saturday night, mostly cloudy. A chance of showers and thunderstorms. Highs in the upper 80s. Lows in the lower 70s. Sunday and Sunday night, mostly cloudy. A chance of showers and thunderstorms.
highs in the mid-80s, lows around 70. 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The current time is 5:24 p.m. Eastern Daylight Time. Here are the 5 p.m. weather observations from around the area. At Athens, it was mostly sunny. The temperature was 92 degrees, dew point 72 degrees, relative humidity 51%, with a heat index of 99, wind northwest at 9 miles an hour. Pressure was 29.89 inches and falling. At Gainesville, it was mostly sunny and 89, wind west at 10. At Winder, it was partly sunny, the temperature was 90. At Greensboro, it was mostly cloudy and 93, wind variable at 7. At Jefferson, it was mostly sunny and 90, wind north at 10. At Monroe, it was mostly sunny. At Albertton, it was mostly sunny and 90, wind northwest at 3. At Canyon, it was cloudy and 91, wind west at 5. At Clemson, it was sunny and 87, wind southeast at 5. Elsewhere across Georgia, at Atlanta it was partly sunny and 91, wind west at 13 gusting to 21. At Cartersville, the temperature was 91, wind variable at 6. At Lawrenceville, it was mostly sunny and 89, wind northwest at 6. At Macon, it was partly sunny and 90, wind west at 10. At Rome, it was mostly sunny and 92, wind northwest at 7. At Augusta, it was mostly sunny and 89, wind south at 9. At Savannah, it was partly sunny and 94, wind variable at 7. Elsewhere across the region, at Chattanooga, it was mostly sunny and 93, wind northwest at 8. At Asheville, it was sunny and 83, wind north at 9 gusting to 17. At Greenville-Spartanburg, it was mostly sunny and 83, wind southeast at 8. Here is the hazardous weather outlook. This hazardous weather outlook is for north and central Georgia. For this afternoon and tonight, isolated thunderstorms are possible this afternoon across central Georgia. These storms could contain gusty winds and frequent lightning. A cluster of thunderstorms will descend into North Georgia late tonight into early tomorrow morning. A few storms may be strong to severe with gusty to damaging winds and heavy rainfall. And now the extended outlook for the period Monday through Saturday. Isolated to scattered thunderstorms will be possible in portions of North Georgia on Monday and Tuesday. A few storms may become strong to severe with gusty to damaging winds and heavy rainfall. Heat index values return to the triple digits for many areas early next week. A heat advisory may be necessary for a large portion of the area Monday and Tuesday. Spotter information statement, spotter activation will not be needed through tonight. Here is the official forecast from your National Weather Service for the Athens listening area. Tonight, partly cloudy. Lows in the lower 70s. Light northwest winds. Monday, mostly sunny. Highs in the mid-90s. Northwest winds 5 to 15 miles an hour. Monday night, mostly clear. Lows in the mid-70s. Light northwest winds. Tuesday, mostly sunny. Highs in the mid-90s. West winds 10 to 20 miles an hour with gusts up to 25 miles an hour. Tuesday night, partly cloudy. A slight chance of showers and thunderstorms in the evening. Lows in the mid-70s. West winds 5 to 10 miles an hour. Chance of rain 20%. And now the extended forecast. Wednesday and Wednesday night, mostly clear. Highs in the lower 90s. Lows around 70. Thursday and Thursday night, clear. Highs in the lower 90s. Lows around 70. Friday and Friday night, partly cloudy. Highs in the lower 90s. Lows in the lower 70s. Saturday and Saturday night, mostly cloudy. A chance of showers and thunderstorms.
Highs in the upper 80s. Lows in the lower 70s. Sunday and Sunday night, mostly cloudy. A chance of showers and thunderstorms. Highs in the mid 80s. Lows around 70. 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The current time is 5:29 p.m. Eastern Daylight Time. Here are the 5 p.m. weather observations from around the area. At Athens, it was mostly sunny. The temperature was 92 degrees, dew point 72 degrees, relative humidity 51%, with a heat index of 99, wind northwest at 9 miles an hour. Pressure was 29.89 inches and falling. At Gainesville, it was mostly sunny and 89, wind west at 10. At Winder, it was partly sunny, the temperature was 90. At Greensboro, it was mostly cloudy and 93, wind variable at 7. At Jefferson, it was mostly sunny and 90, wind north at 10. At Monroe, it was mostly sunny. At Albertton, it was mostly sunny and 90, wind northwest at 3. At Canyon, it was cloudy and 91, wind west at 5. At Clemson, it was sunny and 87, wind southeast at 5. Elsewhere across Georgia, at Atlanta it was partly sunny and 91, wind west at 13 gusting to 21. At Cartersville, the temperature was 91, wind variable at 6. At Lawrenceville, it was mostly sunny and 89, wind northwest at 6. At Macon, it was partly sunny and 90, wind west at 10. At Rome, it was mostly sunny and 92, wind northwest at 7. At Augusta, it was mostly sunny and 89, wind south at 9. At Savannah, it was partly sunny and 94, wind variable at 7. Elsewhere across the region, at Chattanooga, it was mostly sunny and 93, wind northwest at 8. At Asheville, it was sunny and 83, wind north at 9 gusting to 17. At Greenville-Spartanburg, it was mostly sunny and 83, wind southeast at 8. The Athens climate summary for this evening, as of 4 p.m., July 26, 2026. Today's high temperature of 93 degrees occurred at 3:05 p.m. This high was 1 degree above the normal high of 92. The record high is 103 degrees, which was set in 2010. Today's low temperature of 73 degrees occurred at 6:35 a.m. This low was 3 degrees above the normal low of 70. The record low is 56 degrees, which was set in 1911. No precipitation fell today, which leaves the monthly total at 2.92 inches. This is 0.63 inches below the normal amount of 3.55 inches for July. The total precipitation for the year still stands at 25.81 inches, which is 2.51 inches below normal. There were no heating degree days today. This leaves the monthly total at zero. The yearly total since July 1st is zero. There were 18 cooling degree days today. This brings the monthly total to 461. The yearly total since there were 18 cooling degree days today. This brings the monthly total to 461. The yearly total since January 1st is 1,224. Sunset tonight is at 8:39 p.m. Sunrise tomorrow is at 6:41 a.m. Here is the hazardous weather outlook. This hazardous weather outlook is for North and Central Georgia. For this afternoon and tonight, isolated thunderstorms are possible this afternoon across Central Georgia. These storms could contain gusty winds and frequent lightning. A cluster of thunderstorms will descend into North Georgia late tonight into early tomorrow morning. A few storms may be strong to severe with gusty to damaging winds and heavy rainfall. And now the extended outlook for the period Monday through Saturday. Isolated to scattered thunderstorms will be possible in portions of North Georgia on Monday and Tuesday. A few storms may become strong to severe with gusty to damaging winds and heavy rainfall.

heat index values return to the triple digits for many areas early next week. A heat advisory may be necessary for a large portion of the area Monday and Tuesday. Spotter information statement. Spotter activation will not be needed through tonight. Here is the official forecast from your National Weather Service for the Athens listening area. Tonight, partly cloudy. Lows in the lower 70s. Light northwest winds. Monday, mostly sunny. Highs in the mid-90s. Northwest winds 5 to 15 miles an hour. Monday night, mostly clear. Lows in the mid-70s. Light northwest winds. Tuesday, mostly sunny. Highs in the mid-90s. West winds 10 to 20 miles an hour with gusts up to 25 miles an hour. Tuesday night, partly cloudy. A slight chance of showers and thunderstorms in the evening. Lows in the mid-70s. West winds 5 to 10 miles an hour. Chance of rain 20%. And now the extended forecast. Wednesday and Wednesday night, mostly clear. Highs in the lower 90s. Lows around 70. Thursday and Thursday night, clear. Highs in the lower 90s. Lows around 70. Friday and Friday night, partly cloudy. Highs in the lower 90s. Lows in the lower 70s. Saturday and Saturday night, mostly cloudy. A chance of showers and thunderstorms. Highs in the upper 80s. Lows in the lower 70s. Sunday and Sunday night, mostly cloudy. A chance of showers and thunderstorms. Highs in the mid-80s. Lows around 70. 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The current time is 5:36 p.m. Eastern Daylight Time. Here are the 5 p.m. weather observations from around the area. At Athens, it was mostly sunny. The temperature was 92 degrees, dew point 72 degrees, relative humidity 51%, with a heat index of 99, wind northwest at 9 miles an hour. Pressure was 29.89 inches and falling. At Gainesville, it was mostly sunny and 89, wind west at 10. At Winder, it was partly sunny. The temperature was 90. At Greensboro, it was mostly cloudy and 93, wind variable at 7. At Jefferson, it was mostly sunny and 90, wind north at 10. At Monroe, it was mostly sunny. At Albertton, it was mostly sunny and 90, wind northwest at 3. At Canyon, it was cloudy and 91, wind west at 5. At Clemson, it was sunny and 87, wind southeast at 5. Elsewhere across Georgia, at Atlanta it was partly sunny and 91, wind west at 13 gusting to 21. At Cartersville, the temperature was 91, wind variable at 6. At Lawrenceville, it was mostly sunny and 89, wind northwest at 6. At Macon, it was partly sunny and 90, wind west at 10. At Rome, it was mostly sunny and 92, wind northwest at 7. At Augusta, it was mostly sunny and 89, wind south at 9. At Savannah, it was partly sunny and 94, wind variable at 7. Elsewhere across the region, at Chattanooga, it was mostly sunny and 93, wind northwest at 8. At Asheville, it was sunny and 83, wind north at 9 gusting to 17. At Greenville-Spartanburg, it was mostly sunny and 83, wind southeast at 8. Here is the hazardous weather outlook. This hazardous weather outlook is for north and central Georgia. For this afternoon and tonight, isolated thunderstorms are possible this afternoon across central Georgia. These storms could contain gusty winds and frequent lightning. A cluster of thunderstorms will descend into North Georgia late tonight into early tomorrow morning. A few storms may be strong to severe with gusty to damaging winds and heavy rainfall. And now the extended outlook for the period Monday through Saturday, isolated.

Northwest winds 5 to 15 miles an hour. Monday night, mostly clear. Lows in the mid-70s. Light northwest winds. Tuesday, mostly sunny. Highs in the mid-90s. West winds 10 to 20 miles an hour with gusts up to 25 miles an hour. Tuesday night, partly cloudy. A slight chance of showers and thunderstorms in the evening. Lows in the mid-70s. West winds 5 to 10 miles an hour. Chance of rain 20%. And now the extended forecast. Wednesday and Wednesday night, mostly clear. Highs in the lower 90s. Lows around 70. Thursday and Thursday night, clear. Highs in the lower 90s. Lows around 70. Friday and Friday night, partly cloudy. Highs in the lower 90s. Lows in the lower 70s. Saturday and Saturday night, mostly cloudy. A chance of showers and thunderstorms. Highs in the upper 80s. Lows in the lower 70s. Sunday and Sunday night, mostly cloudy. A chance of showers and thunderstorms. Highs in the mid-80s. Lows around 70. 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The Athens climate summary for this evening, as of 4 p.m., July 26, 2026. Today's high temperature of 93 degrees occurred at 3:05 p.m. This high was 1 degree above the normal high of 92. The record high is 103 degrees, which was set in 2010. Today's low temperature of 73 degrees occurred at 6:35 a.m. This low was 3 degrees above the normal low of 70. The record low is 56 degrees, which was set in 1911. No precipitation fell today, which leaves the monthly total at 2.92 inches. This is 0.63 inches below the normal amount of 3.55 inches for July. The total precipitation for the year still stands at 25.81 inches, which is 2.51 inches below normal. There were no heating degree days today. This leaves the monthly total at zero. The yearly total since July 1st is zero. There were 18 cooling degree days today. This brings the monthly total to 461. The yearly total since January 1st is 1,224. Sunset tonight is at 8:39 p.m. Sunrise tomorrow is at 6:41 a.m. You're listening to NOAA Weather Radio Station, WXK56. 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The current time is 5:43 p.m. Eastern Daylight Time. Here are the 5 p.m. weather observations from around the area. At Athens, it was mostly sunny. The temperature was 92 degrees, dew point 72 degrees, relative humidity 51%, with a heat index of 99, wind northwest at 9 miles an hour, pressure was 29.89 inches and falling. At Gainesville, it was mostly sunny and 89, wind west at 10. At Winder, it was partly sunny, the temperature was 90. At Greensboro, it was mostly cloudy and 93. Wind variable at 7. At Jefferson, it was mostly sunny and 90, wind north at 10. At Monroe, it was mostly sunny. At Albertton, it was mostly sunny and 90, wind northwest at 3. At Canyon, it was cloudy and 91, wind west at 5. At Clemson, it was sunny and 87,

Wind southeast at 5. Elsewhere across Georgia, at Atlanta it was partly sunny and 91. Wind west at 13 gusting to 21. At Cartersville, the temperature was 91, wind variable at 6. At Lawrenceville, it was mostly sunny and 89, wind northwest at 6. At Macon, it was partly sunny and 90, wind west at 10. At Rome, it was mostly sunny and 92, wind northwest at 7. At Augusta, it was mostly sunny and 89, wind south at 9. At Savannah, it was partly sunny and 94, wind variable at 7. Elsewhere across the region, at Chattanooga, it was mostly sunny and 93, wind northwest at 8. At Asheville, it was sunny and 83, wind north at 9 gusting to 17. At Greenville-Spartanburg, it was mostly sunny and 83, wind southeast at 8. Here is the hazardous weather outlook. This hazardous weather outlook is for north and central Georgia. For this afternoon and tonight, isolated thunderstorms are possible this afternoon across central Georgia. These storms could contain gusty winds and frequent lightning. A cluster of thunderstorms will descend into north Georgia late tonight into early tomorrow morning. A few storms may be strong to severe with gusty to damaging winds and heavy rainfall. And now the extended outlook for the period Monday through Saturday, isolated to scattered thunderstorms will be possible in portions of North Georgia on Monday and Tuesday. A few storms may become strong to severe with gusty to damaging winds and heavy rainfall. Heat index values return to the triple digits for many areas early next week. A heat advisory may be necessary for a large portion of the area Monday and Tuesday. Spotter information statement. Spotter activation will not be needed through tonight. Here is the official forecast from your National Weather Service for the Athens listening area. Tonight, partly cloudy. Lows in the lower 70s. Light northwest winds. Monday, mostly sunny. Highs in the mid-90s. Northwest winds 5 to 15 miles an hour. Monday night, mostly clear. Lows in the mid-70s. Light northwest winds. Tuesday, mostly sunny. Highs in the mid-90s. West winds 10 to 20 miles an hour with gusts up to 25 miles an hour. Tuesday night, partly cloudy. A slight chance of showers and thunderstorms in the evening. Lows in the mid-70s. West winds 5 to 10 miles an hour. Chance of rain 20%. And now the extended forecast. Wednesday and Wednesday night, mostly clear. Highs in the lower 90s. Lows around 70. Thursday and Thursday night, clear. Highs in the lower 90s. Lows around 70. Friday and Friday night, partly cloudy. Highs in the lower 90s. Lows in the lower 70s. Saturday and Saturday night, mostly cloudy. A chance of showers and thunderstorms. Highs in the upper 80s. Lows in the lower 70s. Sunday and Sunday night, mostly cloudy. A chance of showers and thunderstorms. Highs in the mid 80s. Lows around 70. 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The current time is 5:49 p.m. Eastern Daylight Time. Here are the 5 p.m. weather observations from around the area. At Athens, it was mostly sunny. The temperature was 92 degrees, dew point 72 degrees, relative humidity 51%, with a heat index of 99, wind northwest at 9 miles an hour, pressure was 29.89 inches and falling. At Gainesville, it was mostly sunny and 89, wind west at 10. At Winder, it was partly sunny, the temperature was 90. At Greensboro, it was mostly cloudy and 93, wind variable at 7. At Jefferson, it was mostly sunny and 90, wind north at 10. At Monroe, it was mostly sunny. At Albertton, it was mostly

mostly sunny and 90. Wind northwest at 3. At Canyon, it was cloudy and 91. Wind west at 5. At Clemson, it was sunny and 87. Wind southeast at 5. Elsewhere across Georgia, at Atlanta it was partly sunny and 91, wind west at 13 gusting to 21. At Cartersville, the temperature was 91, wind variable at 6. At Lawrenceville, it was mostly sunny and 89, wind northwest at 6. At Macon, it was partly sunny and 90, wind west at 10. At Rome, it was mostly sunny and 92, wind northwest at 7. At Augusta, it was mostly sunny and 89, wind south at 9. At Savannah, it was partly sunny and 94, wind variable at 7. Elsewhere across the region, at Chattanooga, it was mostly sunny and 93, wind northwest at 8. At Asheville, it was sunny and 83, wind north at 9 gusting to 17. At Greenville-Spartanburg, it was mostly sunny and 83, wind southeast at 8. The Athens climate summary for this evening, as of 4 p.m., July 26, 2026. Today's high temperature of 93 degrees occurred at 3:05 p.m. This high was 1 degree above the normal high of 92. The record high is 103 degrees, which was set in 2010. Today's low temperature of 73 degrees occurred at 6:35 a.m. This low was 3 degrees above the normal low of 70. The record low is 56 degrees, which was set in 1911. No precipitation fell today, which leaves the monthly total at 2.92 inches. This is 0.63 inches below the normal amount of 3.55 inches for July. The total precipitation for the year still stands at 25.81 inches, which is 2.51 inches below normal. There were no heating degree days today. This leaves the monthly total at zero. The yearly total since July 1st is zero. There were 18 cooling degree days today. This brings the monthly total to 461. The yearly total since January 1st is 1,224. Sunset tonight is at 8:39 p.m. Sunrise tomorrow is at 6:41 a.m. Here is the hazardous weather outlook. This hazardous weather outlook is for North and Central Georgia. For this afternoon and tonight, isolated thunderstorms are possible this afternoon across central Georgia. These storms could contain gusty winds and frequent lightning. A cluster of thunderstorms will descend into north Georgia late tonight into early tomorrow morning. A few storms may be strong to severe with gusty to damaging winds and heavy rainfall. And now the extended outlook for the period Monday through Saturday. Isolated to scattered thunderstorms will be possible in portions of North Georgia on Monday and Tuesday. A few storms may become strong to severe with gusty to damaging winds and heavy rainfall. Heat index values return to the triple digits for many areas early next week. A heat advisory may be necessary for a large portion of the area Monday and Tuesday. Spotter information statement. Spotter activation will not be needed through tonight. Here is the official forecast from your National Weather Service for the Athens listening area. Tonight, partly cloudy. Lows in the lower 70s. Light northwest winds. Monday, mostly sunny. Highs in the mid-90s. Northwest winds 5 to 15 miles an hour. Monday night, mostly clear. Lows in the mid-70s. Light northwest winds. Tuesday, mostly sunny. Highs in the mid-90s. West winds 10 to 20 miles an hour with gusts up to 25 miles an hour. Tuesday night, partly cloudy. A slight chance of showers and thunderstorms in the evening. Lows in the mid-70s. West winds 5 to 10 miles an hour. Chance of rain 20%. And now the extended forecast. Wednesday and Wednesday night, mostly clear. Highs in the lower 90s. Lows around 70. Thursday and Thursday night, clear. Highs in the lower

90s. Lows around 70. Friday and Friday night, partly cloudy. Highs in the lower 90s. Lows in the lower 70s. Saturday and Saturday night, mostly cloudy. A chance of showers and thunderstorms. Highs in the upper 80s. Lows in the lower 70s. Sunday and Sunday night, mostly cloudy. A chance of showers and thunderstorms. Highs in the mid 80s. Lows around 70. 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The current time is 5:55 p.m. Eastern Daylight Time. Here are the 5 p.m. weather observations from around the area. At Athens, it was mostly sunny. The temperature was 92 degrees, dew point 72 degrees, relative humidity 51%, with a heat index of 99, wind northwest at 9 miles an hour, pressure was 29.89 inches and falling. At Gainesville, it was mostly sunny and 89, wind west at 10. At Winder, it was partly sunny, the temperature was 90. At Greensboro, it was mostly cloudy and 93, wind variable at 7. At Jefferson, it was mostly sunny and 90, wind north at 10. At Monroe, it was mostly sunny. At Albertton, it was mostly sunny and 90, wind northwest at 3. At Canyon, it was cloudy and 91, wind west at 5. At Clemson, it was sunny and 87, wind southeast at 5. Elsewhere across Georgia, at Atlanta it was partly sunny and 91, wind west at 13 gusting to 21. At Cartersville, the temperature was 91, wind variable at 6. At Lawrenceville, it was mostly sunny and 89, wind northwest at 6. At Macon, it was partly sunny and 90, wind west at 10. At Rome, it was mostly sunny and 92, wind northwest at 7. At Augusta, it was mostly sunny and 89, wind south at 9. At Savannah, it was partly sunny and 94, wind variable at 7. Elsewhere across the region, at Chattanooga, it was mostly sunny and 93, wind northwest at 8. At Asheville, it was sunny and 83, wind north at 9 gusting to 17. At Greenville-Spartanburg, it was mostly sunny and 83, wind southeast at 8. Here is the hazardous weather outlook. This hazardous weather outlook is for North and Central Georgia. For this afternoon and tonight, isolated thunderstorms are possible this afternoon across Central Georgia. These storms could contain gusty winds and frequent lightning. A cluster of thunderstorms will descend into North Georgia late tonight into early tomorrow morning. A few storms may be strong to severe with gusty to damaging winds and heavy rainfall. And now the extended outlook for the period Monday through Saturday. Isolated to scattered thunderstorms will be possible in portions of North Georgia on Monday and Tuesday. A few storms may become strong to severe with gusty to damaging winds and heavy rainfall. Heat index values return to the triple digits for many areas early next week. A heat advisory may be necessary for a large portion of the area Monday and Tuesday. Spotter information statement, spotter activation will not be needed through tonight. Here is the official forecast from your National Weather Service for the Athens listening area. Tonight, partly cloudy. Lows in the lower 70s. Light northwest winds. Monday, mostly sunny. Highs in the mid-90s. Northwest winds 5 to 15 miles an hour. Monday night, mostly clear. Lows in the mid-70s. Light northwest winds. Tuesday, mostly sunny. Highs in the mid-90s. West winds 10 to 20 miles an hour with gusts up to 25 miles an hour. Tuesday night, partly cloudy. A slight chance of showers and thunderstorms in the evening. Lows in the mid-70s. West winds 5 to 10 miles an hour. Chance of rain 20%. And now the extended forecast. Wednesday and

Wednesday night, mostly clear. Highs in the lower 90s. Lows around 70. Thursday and Thursday night, clear. Highs in the lower 90s. Lows around 70. Friday and Friday night, partly cloudy. Highs in the lower 90s. Lows in the lower 70s. Saturday and Saturday night, mostly cloudy. A chance of showers and thunderstorms. Highs in the upper 80s. Lows in the lower 70s. Sunday and Sunday night, mostly cloudy. A chance of showers and thunderstorms. Highs in the mid 80s. Lows around 70. 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The Athens climate summary for this evening, as of 4 p.m., July 26, 2026. Today's high temperature of 93 degrees occurred at 3:05 p.m. This high was 1 degree above the normal high of 92. The record high is 103 degrees, which was set in 2010. Today's low temperature of 73 degrees occurred at 6:35 a.m. This low was 3 degrees above the normal low of 70. The record low is 56 degrees, which was set in 1911. No precipitation fell today, which leaves the monthly total at 2.92 inches. This is 0.63 inches below the normal amount of 3.55 inches for July. The total precipitation for the year still stands at 25.81 inches, which is 2.51 inches below normal. There were no heating degree days today. This leaves the monthly total at zero. The yearly total since July 1st is zero. There were 18 cooling degree days today. This brings the monthly total to 461. The yearly total since January 1st is 1,224. Sunset tonight is at 8:39 p.m. Sunrise tomorrow is at 6:41 a.m. The current time is 6:02 p.m. Eastern Daylight Time. Here are the 5 p.m. weather observations from around the area. At Athens, it was mostly sunny. The temperature was 92 degrees, dew point 72 degrees, relative humidity 51%, with a heat index of 99, wind northwest at 9 miles an hour, pressure was 29.89 inches and falling. At Gainesville, it was mostly sunny and 89, wind west at 10. At Winder, it was partly sunny, the temperature was 90. At Greensboro, it was mostly cloudy and 93. Wind variable at 7. At Jefferson, it was mostly sunny and 90, wind north at 10. At Monroe, it was mostly sunny. At Albertton, it was mostly sunny and 90, wind northwest at 3. At Canyon, it was cloudy and 91, wind west at 5. At Clemson, it was sunny and 87, wind southeast at 5. Elsewhere across Georgia, at Atlanta it was partly sunny and 91, wind west at 13 gusting to 21. At Cartersville, the temperature was 91, wind variable at 6. At Lawrenceville, it was mostly sunny and 89, wind northwest at 6. At Macon, it was partly sunny and 90, wind west at 10. At Rome, it was mostly sunny and 92, wind northwest at 7. At Augusta, it was mostly sunny and 89, wind south at 9. At Savannah, it was partly sunny and 94, wind variable at 7. Elsewhere across the region, at Chattanooga, it was mostly sunny and 93, wind northwest at 8. At Asheville, it was sunny and 83, wind north at 9 gusting to 17. At Greenville-Spartanburg, it was mostly sunny and 83, wind southeast at 8. Here are the 6 p.m. weather observations from around the area. At Athens, it was mostly sunny, the temperature was 91 degrees, dew point 71 degrees, relative humidity 51%, with a heat index of 97, wind northwest at 9 miles an hour, pressure was 29.89 inches and steady. At Gainesville, it was mostly sunny and 89,

Wind variable at 7. At Winder, it was mostly sunny. The temperature was 90. At Greensboro, it was partly cloudy and 91. Wind west at 8. At Jefferson, it was mostly sunny and 90. Wind northwest at 10. At Monroe, it was mostly sunny. At Alberton, it was partly sunny and 89. Wind northwest at 5. At Canyon, it was mostly sunny and 90. Wind west at 5. At Clemson, it was mostly sunny and 88. Wind variable at 5. Elsewhere across Georgia, at Atlanta it was partly sunny and 91, wind west at 15. At Cartersville, the temperature was 91, wind variable at 7. At Lawrenceville, it was mostly sunny and 89, wind west at 7. At Macon, it was mostly sunny and 91, wind west at 8. At Rome, it was mostly sunny and 92, wind northwest at 7. At Augusta, it was mostly sunny and 88, wind south at 8. At Savannah, with thunder, it was 90, wind southwest at 7. Elsewhere across the region, at Chattanooga, it was partly sunny and 93, wind northwest at 8. At Asheville, it was mostly sunny and 83, wind north at 9. At Greenville-Spartanburg, it was mostly sunny and 83, wind southeast at 5. Here is the hazardous weather outlook. This hazardous weather outlook is for north and central Georgia. For this afternoon and tonight, isolated thunderstorms are possible this afternoon across central Georgia. These storms could contain gusty winds and frequent lightning. A cluster of thunderstorms will descend into north Georgia late tonight into early tomorrow morning. A few storms may be strong to severe with gusty to damaging winds and heavy rainfall. And now the extended outlook for the period Monday through Saturday. Isolated to scattered thunderstorms will be possible in portions of North Georgia on Monday and Tuesday. A few storms may become strong to severe with gusty to damaging winds and heavy rainfall. Heat index values return to the triple digits for many areas early next week. A heat advisory may be necessary for a large portion of the area Monday and Tuesday. Spotter information statement, spotter activation will not be needed through tonight. Here is the official forecast from your National Weather Service for the Athens listening area. Tonight, partly cloudy. Lows in the lower 70s. Light northwest winds. Monday, mostly sunny. Highs in the mid-90s. Northwest winds 5 to 15 miles an hour. Monday night, mostly clear. Lows in the mid-70s. Light northwest winds. Tuesday, mostly sunny. Highs in the mid-90s. West winds 10 to 20 miles an hour with gusts up to 25 miles an hour. Tuesday night, partly cloudy. A slight chance of showers and thunderstorms in the evening. Lows in the mid-70s. West winds 5 to 10 miles an hour. Chance of rain 20%. And now the extended forecast. Wednesday and Wednesday night, mostly clear. Highs in the lower 90s. Lows around 70. Thursday and Thursday night, clear. Highs in the lower 90s. Lows around 70. Friday and Friday night, partly cloudy. Highs in the lower 90s. Lows in the lower 70s. Saturday and Saturday night, mostly cloudy. A chance of showers and thunderstorms. Highs in the upper 80s. Lows in the lower 70s. Sunday and Sunday night, mostly cloudy. A chance of showers and thunderstorms. Highs in the mid-80s. Lows around 70. 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The current time is 6:09 p.m. Eastern Daylight Time. Here are the 6 p.m. weather observations from around the area. At Athens, it was mostly sunny. The temperature was 91 degrees, dew point 71 degrees, relative humidity 51%, with a heat index of 97,

test at 9 miles an hour. Pressure was 29.89 inches and steady. At Gainesville, it was mostly sunny and 89, wind variable at 7. At Winder, it was mostly sunny, the temperature was 90. At Greensboro, it was partly cloudy and 91, wind west at 8. At Jefferson, it was mostly sunny and 90, wind northwest at 10. At Monroe, it was mostly sunny. At Alberton, it was partly sunny and 89, wind northwest at 5. At Canyon, it was mostly sunny and 90, wind west at 5. At Clemson, it was mostly sunny and 88, wind variable at 5. Elsewhere across Georgia, at Atlanta it was partly sunny and 91, wind west at 15. At Cartersville, the temperature was 91, wind variable at 7. At Lawrenceville, it was mostly sunny and 89, wind west at 7. At Macon, it was mostly sunny and 91, wind west at 8. At Rome, it was mostly sunny and 92, wind northwest at 7. At Augusta, it was mostly sunny and 88, wind south at 8. At Savannah, with thunder, it was 90, wind southwest at 7. Elsewhere across the region, at Chattanooga, it was partly sunny and 93, wind northwest at 8. At Asheville, it was mostly sunny and 83, wind north at 9. At Greenville-Spartanburg, it was mostly sunny and 83, wind southeast at 5. The Athens climate summary for this evening, as of 4 p.m., July 26, 2026. Today's high temperature of 93 degrees occurred at 3:05 p.m. This high was 1 degree above the normal high of 92. The record high is 103 degrees, which was set in 2010. Today's low temperature of 73 degrees occurred at 6:35 a.m. This low was 3 degrees above the normal low of 70. The record low is 56 degrees, which was set in 1911. No precipitation fell today, which leaves the monthly total at 2.92 inches. This is 0.63 inches below the normal amount of 3.55 inches for July. The total precipitation for the year still stands at 25.81 inches, which is 2.51 inches below normal. There were no heating degree days today. This leaves the monthly total at zero. The yearly total since July 1st is zero. There were 18 cooling degree days today. This brings the monthly total to 461. The yearly total since January 1st is 1,224. Sunset tonight is at 8:39 p.m. Sunrise tomorrow is at 6:41 a.m. Here are the 6 p.m. weather observations from around the area. At Athens, it was mostly sunny. The temperature was 91 degrees, dew point 71 degrees, relative humidity 51%, with a heat index of 97, wind northwest at 9 miles an hour. Pressure was 29.89 inches and steady. At Gainesville, it was mostly sunny and 89, wind variable at 7. At Winder, it was mostly sunny, the temperature was 90. At Greensboro, it was partly cloudy and 91, wind west at 8. At Jefferson, it was mostly sunny and 90, wind northwest at 10. At Monroe, it was mostly sunny. At Alberton, it was partly sunny and 89, wind northwest at 5. At Canyon, it was mostly sunny and 90, wind west at 5. At Clemson, it was sunny and 88, wind variable at 5. Elsewhere across Georgia, at Atlanta it was partly sunny and 91, wind west at 15. At Cartersville, the temperature was 91, wind variable at 7. At Lawrenceville, it was mostly sunny and 89, wind west at 7. At Macon, it was mostly sunny and 91, wind west at 8. At Rome, it was mostly sunny and 92, wind northwest at 7. At Augusta, it was mostly sunny and 88, wind south at 8. At Savannah, with thunder, it was 90, wind southwest at 7.

7. Elsewhere across the region, at Chattanooga, it was partly sunny and 93, wind northwest at 8. At Asheville, it was partly sunny and 83, wind north at 9. At Greenville-Spartanburg, it was partly sunny and 83, wind southeast at 5. Here is the hazardous weather outlook. This hazardous weather outlook is for North and Central Georgia. For this afternoon and tonight, isolated thunderstorms are possible this afternoon across Central Georgia. These storms could contain gusty winds and frequent lightning. A cluster of thunderstorms will descend into North Georgia late tonight into early tomorrow morning. A few storms may be strong to severe with gusty to damaging winds and heavy rainfall. And now the extended outlook for the period Monday through Saturday. Isolated to scattered thunderstorms will be possible in portions of North Georgia on Monday and Tuesday. A few storms may become strong to severe with gusty to damaging winds and heavy rainfall. Heat index values return to the triple digits for many areas early next week. A heat advisory may be necessary for a large portion of the area Monday and Tuesday. Spotter information statement. Spotter activation will not be needed through tonight. Here is the official forecast from your National Weather Service for the Athens listening area. Tonight, partly cloudy. Lows in the lower 70s. Light northwest winds. Monday, mostly sunny. Highs in the mid-90s. Northwest winds 5 to 15 miles an hour. Monday night, mostly clear. Lows in the mid-70s. Light northwest winds. Tuesday, mostly sunny. Highs in the mid-90s. West winds 10 to 20 miles an hour with gusts up to 25 miles an hour. Tuesday night, partly cloudy. A slight chance of showers and thunderstorms in the evening. Lows in the mid-70s. West winds 5 to 10 miles an hour. Chance of rain 20%. And now the extended forecast. Wednesday and Wednesday night, mostly clear. Highs in the lower 90s. Lows around 70. Thursday and Thursday night, clear. Highs in the lower 90s. Lows around 70. Friday and Friday night, partly cloudy. Highs in the lower 90s. Lows in the lower 70s. Saturday and Saturday night, mostly cloudy. A chance of showers and thunderstorms. Highs in the upper 80s. Lows in the lower 70s. Sunday and Sunday night, mostly cloudy. A chance of showers and thunderstorms. Highs in the mid 80s. Lows around 70. 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The current time is 6:18 p.m. Eastern Daylight Time. Here are the 6 p.m. weather observations from around the area. At Athens, it was mostly sunny. The temperature was 91 degrees, dew point 71 degrees, relative humidity 51%, with a heat index of 97, wind northwest at 9 miles an hour, pressure was 29.89 inches and steady. At Gainesville, it was mostly sunny and 89, wind variable at 7. At Winder, it was mostly sunny, the temperature was 90. At Greensboro, it was partly cloudy and 91, wind west at 8. At Jefferson, it was mostly sunny and 90, wind northwest at 10. At Monroe, it was mostly sunny. At Elberton, it was partly sunny and 89, wind northwest at 5. At Canyon, it was mostly sunny and 90, wind west at 5. At Clemson, it was sunny and 88, wind variable at 5. Elsewhere across Georgia, at Atlanta it was partly sunny and 91, wind west at 15. At Cartersville, the temperature was 91, wind variable at 7. At Lawrenceville, it was mostly sunny and 89, wind west at 7. At Macon, it was mostly sunny and 91, wind west at 8. At Rome, it was mostly sunny and 92, wind northwest at 7.

Augusta, it was mostly sunny and 88, wind south at 8. At Savannah, with thunder, it was 90, wind southwest at 7. Elsewhere across the region, at Chattanooga, it was partly sunny and 93, wind northwest at 8. At Asheville, it was partly sunny and 83, wind north at 9. At Greenville-Spartanburg, it was partly sunny and 83, wind southeast at 5. The Athens climate summary for this evening, as of 4 p.m., July 26, 2026. Today's high temperature of 93 degrees occurred at 3:05 p.m. This high was 1 degree above the normal high of 92. The record high is 103 degrees, which was set in 2010. Today's low temperature of 73 degrees occurred at 6:35 a.m. This low was 3 degrees above the normal low of 70. The record low is 56 degrees, which was set in 1911. No precipitation fell today, which leaves the monthly total at 2.92 inches. This is 0.63 inches below the normal amount of 3.55 inches for July. The total precipitation for the year still stands at 25.81 inches, which is 2.51 inches below normal. There were no heating degree days today. This leaves the monthly total at zero. The yearly total since July 1st is zero. There were 18 cooling degree days today. This brings the monthly total to 461. The yearly total since January 1st is 1,224. Sunset tonight is at 8:39 p.m. Sunrise tomorrow is at 6:41 a.m. Here is the hazardous weather outlook. This hazardous weather outlook is for North and Central Georgia. For this afternoon and tonight, isolated thunderstorms are possible this afternoon across Central Georgia. These storms could contain gusty winds and frequent lightning. A cluster of thunderstorms will descend into North Georgia late tonight into early tomorrow morning. A few storms may be strong to severe with gusty to damaging winds and heavy rainfall. And now the extended outlook for the period Monday through Saturday, isolated to scattered thunderstorms will be possible in portions of North Georgia on Monday and Tuesday. A few storms may become strong to severe with gusty to damaging winds and heavy rainfall. Heat index values return to the triple digits for many areas early next week. A heat advisory may be necessary for a large portion of the area Monday and Tuesday. Spotter information statement. Spotter activation will not be needed through tonight. Here is the official forecast from your National Weather Service for the Athens listening area. Tonight, partly cloudy. Lows in the lower 70s. Light northwest winds. Monday, mostly sunny. Highs in the mid-90s. Northwest winds 5 to 15 miles an hour. Monday night, mostly clear. Lows in the mid-70s. Light northwest winds. Tuesday, mostly sunny. Highs in the mid-90s. West winds 10 to 20 miles an hour with gusts up to 25 miles an hour. Tuesday night, partly cloudy. A slight chance of showers and thunderstorms in the evening. Lows in the mid-70s. West winds 5 to 10 miles an hour. Chance of rain 20%. And now the extended forecast. Wednesday and Wednesday night, mostly clear. Highs in the lower 90s. Lows around 70. Thursday and Thursday night, clear. Highs in the lower 90s. Lows around 70. Friday and Friday night, partly cloudy. Highs in the lower 90s. Lows in the lower 70s. Saturday and Saturday night, mostly cloudy. A chance of showers and thunderstorms. Highs in the upper 80s. Lows in the lower 70s. Sunday and Sunday night, mostly cloudy. A chance of showers and thunderstorms. Highs in the mid 80s. Lows around 70. 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The current time is 6:24 p.m.

Eastern Daylight Time. Here are the 6 p.m. weather observations from around the area. At Athens, it was mostly sunny. The temperature was 91 degrees, dew point 71 degrees, relative humidity 51%, with a heat index of 97, wind northwest at 9 miles an hour, pressure was 29.89 inches and steady. At Gainesville, it was mostly sunny and 89, wind variable at 7. At Winder, it was mostly sunny, the temperature was 90. At Greensboro, it was partly cloudy and 91, wind west at 8. At Jefferson, it was mostly sunny and 90, wind northwest at 10. At Monroe, it was mostly sunny. At Albertton, it was partly sunny and 89, wind northwest at 5. At Canyon, it was mostly sunny and 90, wind west at 5. At Clemson, it was sunny and 88, wind variable at 5. Elsewhere across Georgia, at Atlanta it was partly sunny and 91, wind west at 15. At Cartersville, the temperature was 91, wind variable at 7. At Lawrenceville, it was mostly sunny and 89, wind west at 7. At Macon, it was mostly sunny and 91, wind west at 8. At Rome, it was mostly sunny and 92, wind northwest at 7. At Augusta, it was mostly sunny and 88, wind south at 8. At Savannah, with thunder, it was 90, wind southwest at 7. Elsewhere across the region, at Chattanooga, it was partly sunny and 93, wind northwest at 8. At Asheville, it was partly sunny and 83, wind north at 9. At Greenville-Spartanburg, it was partly sunny and 83, wind southeast at 5. Here is the hazardous weather outlook. This hazardous weather outlook is for north and central Georgia. For this afternoon and tonight, isolated thunderstorms are possible this afternoon across central Georgia. These storms could contain gusty winds and frequent lightning. A cluster of thunderstorms will descend into north Georgia late tonight into early tomorrow morning. A few storms may be strong to severe with gusty to damaging winds and heavy rainfall. And now the extended outlook for the period Monday through Saturday. Isolated to scattered thunderstorms will be possible in portions of north Georgia on Monday and Tuesday. A few storms may become strong to severe with gusty to damaging winds and heavy rainfall. Heat index values return to the triple digits for many areas early next week. A heat advisory may be necessary for a large portion of the area Monday and Tuesday. Spotter information statement, spotter activation will not be needed through tonight. Here is the official forecast from your National Weather Service for the Athens listening area. Tonight, partly cloudy. Lows in the lower 70s. Light northwest winds. Monday, mostly sunny. Highs in the mid-90s. Northwest winds 5 to 15 miles an hour. Monday night, mostly clear. Lows in the mid-70s. Light northwest winds. Tuesday, mostly sunny. Highs in the mid-90s. West winds 10 to 20 miles an hour with gusts up to 25 miles an hour. Tuesday night, partly cloudy. A slight chance of showers and thunderstorms in the evening. Lows in the mid-70s. West winds 5 to 10 miles an hour. Chance of rain 20%. And now the extended forecast. Wednesday and Wednesday night, mostly clear. Highs in the lower 90s. Lows around 70. Thursday and Thursday night, clear. Highs in the lower 90s. Lows around 70. Friday and Friday night, partly cloudy. Highs in the lower 90s. Lows in the lower 70s. Saturday and Saturday night, mostly cloudy. A chance of showers and thunderstorms. Highs in the upper 80s. Lows in the lower 70s. Sunday and Sunday night, mostly cloudy. A chance of showers and thunderstorms. Highs in the mid-80s. Lows around 70. For more detailed weather, water,
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The Athens climate summary for this evening, as of 4 p.m., July 26, 2026. Today's high temperature of 93 degrees occurred at 3:05 p.m. This high was 1 degree above the normal high of 92. The record high is 103 degrees, which was set in 2010. Today's low temperature of 73 degrees occurred at 6:35 a.m. This low was 3 degrees above the normal low of 70. The record low is 56 degrees, which was set in 1911. No precipitation fell today, which leaves the monthly total at 2.92 inches. This is 0.63 inches below the normal amount of 3.55 inches for July. The total precipitation for the year still stands at 25.81 inches, which is 2.51 inches below normal. There were no heating degree days today. This leaves the monthly total at zero. The yearly total since July 1st is zero. There were 18 cooling degree days today. This brings the monthly total to 461. The yearly total since January 1st is 1,224. Sunset tonight is at 8:39 p.m. Sunrise tomorrow is at 6:41 a.m. The current time is 6:31 p.m. Eastern Daylight Time. Here are the 6 p.m. weather observations from around the area. At Athens, it was mostly sunny. The temperature was 91 degrees, dew point 71 degrees, relative humidity 51%, with a heat index of 97, wind northwest at 9 miles an hour, pressure was 29.89 inches and steady. At Gainesville, it was mostly sunny and 89, wind variable at 7. At Winder, it was mostly sunny, the temperature was 90. At Greensboro, it was partly cloudy and 91, wind west at 8. At Jefferson, it was mostly sunny and 90, wind northwest at 10. At Monroe, it was mostly sunny. At Albertton, it was partly sunny and 89, wind northwest at 5. At Canyon, it was mostly sunny and 90, wind west at 5. At Clemson, it was sunny and 88, wind variable at 5. Elsewhere across Georgia, at Atlanta it was partly sunny and 91, wind west at 15. At Cartersville, the temperature was 91, wind variable at 7. At Lawrenceville, it was mostly sunny and 89, wind west at 7. At Macon, it was mostly sunny and 91, wind west at 8. At Rome, it was mostly sunny and 92, wind northwest at 7. At Augusta, it was mostly sunny and 88, wind south at 81, wind west at 8. At Rome, it was mostly sunny and 92, wind northwest at 7. At Augusta, it was mostly sunny and 88, wind south at 8. At Savannah, with thunder, it was 90, wind southwest at 7. Elsewhere across the region, at Chattanooga, it was partly sunny and 93, wind northwest at 8. At Asheville, it was partly sunny and 83, wind north at 9. At Greenville-Spartanburg, it was partly sunny and 83, wind southeast at 5. Here is the hazardous weather outlook. This hazardous weather outlook is for North and Central Georgia. For this afternoon and tonight, isolated thunderstorms are possible this afternoon across Central Georgia. These storms could contain gusty winds and frequent lightning. A cluster of thunderstorms will descend into North Georgia late tonight into early tomorrow morning. A few storms may be strong to severe with gusty to damaging winds and heavy rainfall. And now the extended outlook for the period Monday through Saturday, isolated to scattered thunderstorms will be possible in portions of North Georgia on Monday and Tuesday. A few storms may become strong to severe with gusty to damaging winds and heavy rainfall. Heat index values return to the triple digits for many areas early next week. A heat advisory may be necessary for a large portion of the area Monday and Tuesday. Spotter information statement,
Spotter activation will not be needed through tonight.

Here is the official forecast from your National Weather Service for the Athens listening area. Tonight, partly cloudy. Lows in the lower 70s. Light northwest winds. Monday, mostly sunny. Highs in the mid-90s. Northwest winds 5 to 15 miles an hour. Monday night, mostly clear. Lows in the mid-70s. Light northwest winds. Tuesday, mostly sunny. Highs in the mid-90s. West winds 10 to 20 miles an hour with gusts up to 25 miles an hour. Tuesday night, partly cloudy. A slight chance of showers and thunderstorms in the evening. Lows in the mid-70s. West winds 5 to 10 miles an hour. Chance of rain 20%. And now the extended forecast. Wednesday and Wednesday night, mostly clear. Highs in the lower 90s. Lows around 70. Thursday and Thursday night, clear. Highs in the lower 90s. Lows around 70. Friday and Friday night, partly cloudy. Highs in the lower 90s. Lows in the lower 70s. Saturday and Saturday night, mostly cloudy. A chance of showers and thunderstorms. Highs in the upper 80s. Lows in the lower 70s. Sunday and Sunday night, mostly cloudy. A chance of showers and thunderstorms. Highs in the mid-80s. Lows around 70. 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The current time is 6:36 p.m. Eastern Daylight Time. Here are the 6 p.m. weather observations from around the area. At Athens, it was mostly sunny. The temperature was 91 degrees, dew point 71 degrees, relative humidity 51%, with a heat index of 97, wind northwest at 9 miles an hour, pressure was 29.89 inches and steady. At Gainesville, it was mostly sunny and 89, wind variable at 7. At Winder, it was mostly sunny, the temperature was 90. At Greensboro, it was partly cloudy and 91, wind west at 8. At Jefferson, it was mostly sunny and 90, wind northwest at 10. At Monroe, it was mostly sunny. At Albertton, it was partly sunny and 89, wind northwest at 5. At Canyon, it was mostly sunny and 90, wind west at 5. At Clemson, it was sunny and 88, wind variable at 5. Elsewhere across Georgia, at Atlanta it was partly sunny and 91, wind west at 15. At Cartersville, the temperature was 91, wind variable at 7. At Lawrenceville, it was mostly sunny and 89, wind west at 7. At Macon, it was mostly sunny and 91, wind west at 8. At Rome, it was mostly sunny and 92, wind northwest at 7. At Augusta, it was mostly sunny and 88, wind south at 8. At Savannah, with thunder, it was 90, wind southwest at 7. Elsewhere across the region, at Chattanooga, it was partly sunny and 93, wind northwest at 8. At Asheville, it was partly sunny and 83, wind north at 9. At Greenville-Spartanburg, it was partly sunny and 83, wind southeast at 5. Here is the hazardous weather outlook. This hazardous weather outlook is for north and central Georgia. For this afternoon and tonight, isolated thunderstorms are possible this afternoon across central Georgia. These storms could contain gusty winds and frequent lightning. A cluster of thunderstorms will descend into north Georgia late tonight into early tomorrow morning. A few storms may be strong to severe with gusty to damaging winds and heavy rainfall. And now the extended outlook for the period Monday through Saturday. Isolated to scattered thunderstorms will be possible in portions of north Georgia on Monday and Tuesday. A few storms may become strong to severe with gusty to damaging winds and heavy rainfall. Heat index values return to the triple digits for many areas early next week. A heat advisory may be necessary.

miles an hour. Tuesday night, partly cloudy. A slight chance of showers and thunderstorms in the evening. Lows in the mid-70s. West winds 5 to 10 miles an hour. Chance of rain 20%. And now the extended forecast. Wednesday and Wednesday night, mostly clear. Highs in the lower 90s. Lows around 70. Thursday and Thursday night, clear. Highs in the lower 90s. Lows around 70. Friday and Friday night, partly cloudy. Highs in the lower 90s. Lows in the lower 70s. Saturday and Saturday night, mostly cloudy. A chance of showers and thunderstorms. Highs in the upper 80s. Lows in the lower 70s. Sunday and Sunday night, mostly cloudy. A chance of showers and thunderstorms. Highs in the mid-80s. Lows around 70. 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The Athens Climate Summary for this evening, as of 4 p.m., July 26, 2026. Today's high temperature of 93 degrees occurred at 3:05 p.m. This high was 1 degree above the normal high of 92. The record high is 103 degrees, which was set in 2010. Today's low temperature of 73 degrees occurred at 6:35 a.m. This low was 3 degrees above the normal low of 70. The record low is 56 degrees, which was set in 1911. No precipitation fell today, which leaves the monthly total at 2.92 inches. This is 0.63 inches below the normal amount of 3.55 inches for July. The total precipitation for the year still stands at 25.81 inches, which is 2.51 inches below normal. There were no heating degree days today. This leaves the monthly total at zero. The yearly total since July 1st is zero. There were 18 cooling degree days today. This brings the monthly total to 461. The yearly total since January 1st is 1,224. Sunset tonight is at 8:39 p.m. Sunrise tomorrow is at 6:41 a.m. You're listening to NOAA Weather Radio Station, WXK56, originating from the National Weather Service office in Peachtree City, and transmitting from Athens on a frequency of 162.4 MHz. 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The current time is 6:44 p.m. Eastern Daylight Time. Here are the 6 p.m. weather observations from around the area. At Athens, it was mostly sunny. The temperature was 91 degrees, dew point 71 degrees, relative humidity 51%, with a heat index of 97, wind northwest at 9 miles an hour, pressure was 29.89 inches and steady. At Gainesville, it was mostly sunny and 89, wind variable at 7. At Winder, it was mostly sunny, the temperature was 90. At Greensboro, it was partly cloudy and 91, wind west at 8. At Jefferson, it was mostly sunny and 90, wind northwest at 10. At Monroe, it was mostly sunny. At Elberton, it was partly sunny and 89, wind northwest at 5. At Canyon, it was mostly sunny and 90, wind west at 5. At Clemson, it was sunny and 88, wind variable at 5. Elsewhere across Georgia, at Atlanta it was partly sunny and 91, wind west at 15. At Cartersville, the temperature was 91, wind variable at 7. At Lawrenceville, it was mostly sunny and 89, wind west at 7.

at Macon, it was mostly sunny and 91, wind west at 8. At Rome, it was mostly sunny and 92, wind northwest at 7. At Augusta, it was mostly sunny and 88, wind south at 8. At Savannah, with thunder, it was 90, wind southwest at 7. Elsewhere across the region, at Chattanooga, it was partly sunny and 93, wind northwest at 8. At Asheville, it was partly sunny and 83, wind north at 9. At Greenville-Spartanburg, it was partly sunny and 83, wind southeast at 5. Here is the hazardous weather outlook. This hazardous weather outlook is for north and central Georgia. For this afternoon and tonight, isolated thunderstorms are possible this afternoon across central Georgia. These storms could contain gusty winds and frequent lightning. A cluster of thunderstorms will descend into north Georgia late tonight into early tomorrow morning. A few storms may be strong to severe with gusty to damaging winds and heavy rainfall. And now the extended outlook for the period Monday through Saturday. Isolated to scattered thunderstorms will be possible in portions of North Georgia on Monday and Tuesday. A few storms may become strong to severe with gusty to damaging winds and heavy rainfall. Heat index values return to the triple digits for many areas early next week. A heat advisory may be necessary for a large portion of the area Monday and Tuesday. Spotter information statement. Spotter activation will not be needed through tonight. Here is the official forecast from your National Weather Service for the Athens listening area. Tonight, partly cloudy. Lows in the lower 70s. Light northwest winds. Monday, mostly sunny. Highs in the mid-90s. Northwest winds 5 to 15 miles an hour. Monday night, mostly clear. Lows in the mid-70s. Light northwest winds. Tuesday, mostly sunny. Highs in the mid-90s. West winds 10 to 20 miles an hour with gusts up to 25 miles an hour. Tuesday night, partly cloudy. A slight chance of showers and thunderstorms in the evening. Lows in the mid-70s. West winds 5 to 10 miles an hour. Chance of rain 20%. And now the extended forecast. Wednesday and Wednesday night, mostly clear. Highs in the lower 90s. Lows around 70. Thursday and Thursday night, clear. Highs in the lower 90s. Lows around 70. Friday and Friday night, partly cloudy. Highs in the lower 90s. Lows in the lower 70s. Saturday and Saturday night, mostly cloudy. A chance of showers and thunderstorms. Highs in the upper 80s. Lows in the lower 70s. Sunday and Sunday night, mostly cloudy. A chance of showers and thunderstorms. Highs in the mid 80s. Lows around 70. 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The current time is 6:49 p.m. Eastern Daylight Time. Here are the 6 p.m. weather observations from around the area. At Athens, it was mostly sunny. The temperature was 91 degrees, dew point 71 degrees, relative humidity 51%, with a heat index of 97, wind northwest at 9 miles an hour, pressure was 29.89 inches and steady. At Gainesville, it was mostly sunny and 89, wind variable at 7. At Winder, it was mostly sunny, the temperature was 90. At Greensboro, it was partly cloudy and 91, wind west at 8. At Jefferson, it was mostly sunny and 90, wind northwest at 10. At Monroe, it was mostly sunny. At Elberton, it was partly sunny and 89, wind northwest at 5. At Canyon, it was mostly sunny and 90, wind west at 5. At Clemson, it was sunny and 88, wind variable at 5. Elsewhere across Georgia, at Atlanta it was partly sunny and 91, wind west at 15. At Cartersville,

the temperature was 91, wind variable at 7. At Lawrenceville, it was mostly sunny and 89, wind west at 7. At Macon, it was mostly sunny and 91, wind west at 8. At Rome, it was mostly sunny and 92, wind northwest at 7. At Augusta, it was mostly sunny and 88, wind south at 8. At Savannah, with thunder, it was 90, wind southwest at 7. Elsewhere across the region, at Chattanooga, it was partly sunny and 93, wind northwest at 8. At Asheville, it was partly sunny and 83, wind north at 9. At Greenville-Spartanburg, it was partly sunny and 83, wind southeast at 5. The Athens climate summary for this evening, as of 4 p.m., July 26, 2026. Today's high temperature of 93 degrees occurred at 3:05 p.m. This high was 1 degree above the normal high of 92. The record high is 103 degrees, which was set in 2010. Today's low temperature of 73 degrees occurred at 6:35 a.m. This low was 3 degrees above the normal low of 70. The record low is 56 degrees, which was set in 1911. No precipitation fell today, which leaves the monthly total at 2.92 inches. This is 0.63 inches below the normal amount of 3.55 inches for July. The total precipitation for the year still stands at 25.81 inches, which is 2.51 inches below normal. There were no heating degree days today. This leaves the monthly total at zero. The yearly total since July 1st is zero. There were 18 cooling degree days today. This brings the monthly total to 461. The yearly total since January 1st is 1,224. Sunset tonight is at 8:39 p.m. Sunrise tomorrow is at 6:41 a.m. Here is the hazardous weather outlook. This hazardous weather outlook is for North and Central Georgia. For this afternoon and tonight, isolated thunderstorms are possible this afternoon across Central Georgia. These storms could contain gusty winds and frequent lightning. A cluster of thunderstorms will descend into North Georgia late tonight into early tomorrow morning. A few storms may be strong to severe with gusty to damaging winds and heavy rainfall. And now the extended outlook for the period Monday through Saturday. Isolated to scattered thunderstorms will be possible in portions of North Georgia on Monday and Tuesday. A few storms may become strong to severe with gusty to damaging winds and heavy rainfall. Heat index values return to the triple digits for many areas early next week. A heat advisory may be necessary for a large portion of the area Monday and Tuesday. Spotter information statement. Spotter activation will not be needed through tonight. Here is the official forecast from your National Weather Service for the Athens listening area. Tonight, partly cloudy. Lows in the lower 70s. Light northwest winds. Monday, mostly sunny. Highs in the mid-90s. Northwest winds 5 to 15 miles an hour. Monday night, mostly clear. Lows in the mid-70s. Light northwest winds. Tuesday, mostly sunny. Highs in the mid-90s. West winds 10 to 20 miles an hour with gusts up to 25 miles an hour. Tuesday night, partly cloudy. A slight chance of showers and thunderstorms in the evening. Lows in the mid-70s. West winds 5 to 10 miles an hour. Chance of rain 20%. And now the extended forecast. Wednesday and Wednesday night, mostly clear. Highs in the lower 90s. Lows around 70. Thursday and Thursday night, clear. Highs in the lower 90s. Lows around 70. Friday and Friday night, partly cloudy. Highs in the lower 90s. Lows in the lower 70s. Saturday and Saturday night, mostly cloudy. A chance of showers and thunderstorms. Highs in the upper 80s. Lows in the lower 70s. Sunday and Sunday night,

mostly cloudy. A chance of showers and thunderstorms. Highs in the mid-80s. Lows around 70. 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The current time is 6:55 p.m. Eastern Daylight Time. Here are the 6 p.m. weather observations from around the area. At Athens, it was mostly sunny. The temperature was 91 degrees, dew point 71 degrees, relative humidity 51%, with a heat index of 97, wind northwest at 9 miles an hour, pressure was 29.89 inches and steady. At Gainesville, it was mostly sunny and 89, wind variable at 7. At Winder, it was mostly sunny, the temperature was 90. At Greensboro, it was partly cloudy and 91, wind west at 8. At Jefferson, it was mostly sunny and 90, wind northwest at 10. At Monroe, it was mostly sunny. At Alberton, it was partly sunny and 89, wind northwest at 5. At Canyon, it was mostly sunny and 90, wind west at 5. At Clemson, it was sunny and 88, wind variable at 5. Elsewhere across Georgia, at Atlanta it was partly sunny and 91, wind west at 15. At Cartersville, the temperature was 91, wind variable at 7. At Lawrenceville, it was mostly sunny and 89, wind west at 7. At Macon, it was mostly sunny and 91, wind west at 8. At Rome, it was mostly sunny and 92, wind northwest at 7. At Augusta, it was mostly sunny and 88, wind south at 8. At Savannah, with thunder, it was 90, wind southwest at 7. Elsewhere across the region, at Chattanooga, it was partly sunny and 93, wind northwest at 8. At Asheville, it was partly sunny and 83, wind north at 9. At Greenville-Spartanburg, it was partly sunny and 83, wind southeast at 5. Here is the hazardous weather outlook. This hazardous weather outlook is for north and central Georgia. For this afternoon and tonight, isolated thunderstorms are possible this afternoon across central Georgia. These storms could contain gusty winds and frequent lightning. A cluster of thunderstorms will descend into North Georgia late tonight into early tomorrow morning. A few storms may be strong to severe with gusty to damaging winds and heavy rainfall. And now the extended outlook for the period Monday through Saturday. Isolated to scattered thunderstorms will be possible in portions of North Georgia on Monday and Tuesday. A few storms may become strong to severe with gusty to damaging winds and heavy rainfall. Heat index values return to the triple digits for many areas early next week. A heat advisory may be necessary for a large portion of the area Monday and Tuesday. Spotter information statement, spotter activation will not be needed through tonight. Here is the official forecast from your National Weather Service for the Athens listening area. Tonight, partly cloudy. Lows in the lower 70s. Light northwest winds. Monday, mostly sunny. Highs in the mid-90s. Northwest winds 5 to 15 miles an hour. Monday night, mostly clear. Lows in the mid-70s. Light northwest winds. Tuesday, mostly sunny. Highs in the mid-90s. West winds 10 to 20 miles an hour with gusts up to 25 miles an hour. Tuesday night, partly cloudy. A slight chance of showers and thunderstorms in the evening. Lows in the mid-70s. West winds 5 to 10 miles an hour. Chance of rain 20%. And now the extended forecast. Wednesday and Wednesday night, mostly clear. Highs in the lower 90s. Lows around 70. Thursday and Thursday night, clear. Highs in the lower 90s. Lows around 70. Friday and Friday night, partly cloudy. Highs in the lower 90s. Lows in the lower 70s. Saturday and Saturday night, mostly cloudy.

chance of showers and thunderstorms. Highs in the upper 80s. Lows in the lower 70s. Sunday and Sunday night, mostly cloudy. A chance of showers and thunderstorms. Highs in the mid 80s. Lows around 70. 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The Athens climate summary for this evening, as of 4 p.m., July 26, 2026. Today's high temperature of 93 degrees occurred at 3:05 p.m. This high was 1 degree above the normal high of 92. The record high is 103 degrees, which was set in 2010. Today's low temperature of 73 degrees occurred at 6:35 a.m. This low was 3 degrees above the normal low of 70. The record low is 56 degrees, which was set in 1911. No precipitation fell today, which leaves the monthly total at 2.92 inches. This is 0.63 inches below the normal amount of 3.55 inches for July. The total precipitation for the year still stands at 25.81 inches, which is 2.51 inches below normal. There were no heating degree days today. This leaves the monthly total at zero. The yearly total since July 1st is zero. There were 18 cooling degree days today. This brings the monthly total to 461. The yearly total since January 1st is 1,224. Sunset tonight is at 8:39 p.m. Sunrise tomorrow is at 6:41 a.m. The current time is 7:02 p.m. Eastern Daylight Time. Here are the 6 p.m. weather observations from around the area. At Athens, it was mostly sunny. The temperature was 91 degrees, dew point 71 degrees, relative humidity 51%, with a heat index of 97, wind northwest at 9 miles an hour, pressure was 29.89 inches and steady. At Gainesville, it was mostly sunny and 89, wind variable at 7. At Winder, it was mostly sunny, the temperature was 90. At Greensboro, it was partly cloudy and 91, wind west at 8. At Jefferson, it was mostly sunny and 90, wind northwest at 10. At Monroe, it was mostly sunny. At Albertton, it was partly sunny and 89, wind northwest at 5. At Canyon, it was mostly sunny and 90, wind west at 5. At Clemson, it was sunny and 88, wind variable at 5. Elsewhere across Georgia, at Atlanta it was partly sunny and 91, wind west at 15. At Cartersville, the temperature was 91, wind variable at 7. At Lawrenceville, it was mostly sunny and 89, wind west at 7. At Macon, it was mostly sunny and 91, wind west at 8. At Rome, it was mostly sunny and 92, wind northwest at 7. At Augusta, it was mostly sunny and 88, wind south at 8. At Savannah, with thunder, it was 90, wind southwest at 7. Elsewhere across the region, at Chattanooga, it was partly sunny and 93, wind northwest at 8. At Asheville, it was partly sunny and 83, wind north at 9. At Greenville-Spartanburg, it was partly sunny and 83, wind southeast at 5. Here are the 7 p.m. weather observations from around the area. At Athens, it was mostly sunny, the temperature was 90 degrees, dew point 73 degrees, relative humidity 57%, with a heat index of 98, wind northwest at 5 miles an hour, pressure was 29.88 inches and falling. At Gainesville, it was mostly sunny and 88, wind northwest at 9. At Greensboro, it was mostly cloudy and 91, wind west at 6. At Jefferson, it was mostly sunny and 88, wind northwest at 8. At Monroe, it was mostly sunny. At Albertton, it was mostly sunny and 89, wind calm. At Canyon, it was mostly sunny and 89, wind west at 5. At Clemson, it was

mostly sunny and 87, wind calm. Elsewhere across Georgia, at Atlanta it was partly sunny and 89, wind northwest at 10. At Lawrenceville, it was mostly sunny and 87, wind northwest at 5. At Macon, it was partly sunny and 90, wind northwest at 10. At Rome, it was mostly sunny and 89, wind northwest at 5. At Augusta, it was mostly sunny and 89, wind south at 5. At Savannah, it was partly sunny and 87, wind southwest at 10. Elsewhere across the region, at Chattanooga, it was partly sunny and 90, wind northwest at 5. At Asheville, it was mostly sunny and 82, wind north at 8 gusting to 18. At Greenville-Spartanburg, it was mostly sunny and 84, wind south at 6. Here is the hazardous weather outlook. This hazardous weather outlook is for north and central Georgia. For this afternoon and tonight, isolated thunderstorms are possible this afternoon across central Georgia. These storms could contain gusty winds and frequent lightning. A cluster of thunderstorms will descend into north Georgia late tonight into early tomorrow morning. A few storms may be strong to severe with gusty to damaging winds and heavy rainfall. And now the extended outlook for the period Monday through Saturday, isolated to scattered thunderstorms will be possible in portions of North Georgia on Monday and Tuesday. A few storms may become strong to severe with gusty to damaging winds and heavy rainfall. Heat index values return to the triple digits for many areas early next week. A heat advisory may be necessary for a large portion of the area Monday and Tuesday. Spotter information statement, spotter activation will not be needed through tonight. Here is the official forecast from your National Weather Service for the Athens listening area. Tonight, partly cloudy. Lows in the lower 70s. Light northwest winds. Monday, mostly sunny. Highs in the mid-90s. Northwest winds 5 to 15 miles an hour. Monday night, mostly clear. Lows in the mid-70s. Light northwest winds. Tuesday, mostly sunny. Highs in the mid-90s. West winds 10 to 20 miles an hour with gusts up to 25 miles an hour. Tuesday night, partly cloudy. A slight chance of showers and thunderstorms in the evening. Lows in the mid-70s. West winds 5 to 10 miles an hour. Chance of rain 20%. And now the extended forecast. Wednesday and Wednesday night, mostly clear. Highs in the lower 90s. Lows around 70. Thursday and Thursday night, clear. Highs in the lower 90s. Lows around 70. Friday and Friday night, partly cloudy. Highs in the lower 90s. Lows in the lower 70s. Saturday and Saturday night, mostly cloudy. A chance of showers and thunderstorms. Highs in the upper 80s. Lows in the lower 70s. Sunday and Sunday night, mostly cloudy. A chance of showers and thunderstorms. Highs in the mid-80s. Lows around 70. 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The current time is 7:09 p.m. Eastern Daylight Time. Here are the 7 p.m. weather observations from around the area. At Athens, it was mostly sunny. The temperature was 90 degrees, dew point 73 degrees, relative humidity 57%, with a heat index of 98, wind northwest at 5 miles an hour, pressure was 29.88 inches and falling. At Gainesville, it was mostly sunny and 88, wind northwest at 9. At Greensboro, it was mostly cloudy and 91, wind west at 6. At Jefferson, it was mostly sunny and 88, wind northwest at 8. At Monroe, it was mostly sunny. At Albertton, it was mostly sunny and 89, wind calm. At Canyon, it was mostly sunny and 89, wind west at 5. At Clemson,

was mostly sunny and 87, wind calm. Elsewhere across Georgia, at Atlanta it was partly sunny and 89, wind northwest at 10. At Lawrenceville, it was mostly sunny and 87, wind northwest at 5. At Macon, it was partly sunny and 90, wind northwest at 10. At Rome, it was mostly sunny and 89, wind northwest at 5. At Augusta, it was mostly sunny and 89, wind south at 5. At Savannah, it was partly sunny and 87, wind southwest at 10. Elsewhere across the region, at Chattanooga, it was partly sunny and 90, wind northwest at 5. At Asheville, it was mostly sunny and 82, wind north at 8 gusting to 18. At Greenville-Spartanburg, it was mostly sunny and 84, wind south at 6. The Athens climate summary for this evening, as of 4 p.m., July 26, 2026. Today's high temperature of 93 degrees occurred at 3:05 p.m. This high was 1 degree above the normal high of 92. The record high is 103 degrees, which was set in 2010. Today's low temperature of 73 degrees occurred at 6:35 a.m. This low was 3 degrees above the normal low of 70. The record low is 56 degrees, which was set in 1911. No precipitation fell today, which leaves the monthly total at 2.92 inches. This is 0.63 inches below the normal amount of 3.55 inches for July. The total precipitation for the year still stands at 25.81 inches, which is 2.51 inches below normal. There were no heating degree days today. This leaves the monthly total at zero. The yearly total since July 1st is zero. There were 18 cooling degree days today. This brings the monthly total to 461. The yearly total since January 1st is 1,224. Sunset tonight is at 8:39 p.m. Sunrise tomorrow is at 6:41 a.m. Here are the 7 p.m. weather observations from around the area. At Athens, it was mostly sunny, the temperature was 90 degrees, dew point 73 degrees, relative humidity 57%, with a heat index of 98, wind northwest at 5 miles an hour, pressure was 29.88 inches and falling. At Gainesville, it was sunny and 88, wind northwest at 9. At Greensboro, it was mostly cloudy and 91, wind west at 6. At Jefferson, it was mostly sunny and 88, wind northwest at 8. At Monroe, it was sunny. At Albertton, it was mostly sunny and 89, wind calm. At Canyon, it was mostly sunny and 89, wind west at 5. At Clemson, it was sunny and 87, wind calm. Elsewhere across Georgia, at Atlanta it was partly sunny and 89, wind northwest at 10. At Lawrenceville, it was mostly sunny and 87, wind northwest at 5. At Macon, it was partly sunny and 90, wind northwest at 10. At Rome, it was mostly sunny and 89, wind northwest at 5. At Augusta, it was mostly sunny and 89, wind south at 5. At Savannah, it was partly sunny and 87, wind southwest at 10. Elsewhere across the region, at Chattanooga, it was mostly sunny and 90, wind northwest at 5. At Asheville, it was mostly sunny and 82, wind north at 8 gusting to 18. At Greenville-Spartanburg, it was partly sunny and 84, wind south at 6. Here is the hazardous weather outlook. This hazardous weather outlook is for North and Central Georgia. For this afternoon and tonight, isolated thunderstorms are possible this afternoon across Central Georgia. These storms could contain gusty winds and frequent lightning. A cluster of thunderstorms will descend into North Georgia late tonight into early tomorrow morning. A few storms may be strong to severe with gusty to damaging winds and heavy rainfall. And now the extended outlook for the period Monday through Saturday, isolated to scattered thunderstorms will be possible in portions

North Georgia on Monday and Tuesday. A few storms may become strong to severe with gusty to damaging winds and heavy rainfall. Heat index values return to the triple digits for many areas early next week. A heat advisory may be necessary for a large portion of the area Monday and Tuesday. Spotter information statement. Spotter activation will not be needed through tonight. Here is the official forecast from your National Weather Service for the Athens listening area. Tonight, partly cloudy. Lows in the lower 70s. Light northwest winds. Monday, mostly sunny. Highs in the mid-90s. Northwest winds 5 to 15 miles an hour. Monday night, mostly clear. Lows in the mid-70s. Light northwest winds. Tuesday, mostly sunny. Highs in the mid-90s. West winds 10 to 20 miles an hour with gusts up to 25 miles an hour. Tuesday night, partly cloudy. A slight chance of showers and thunderstorms in the evening. Lows in the mid-70s. West winds 5 to 10 miles an hour. Chance of rain 20%. And now the extended forecast. Wednesday and Wednesday night, mostly clear. Highs in the lower 90s. Lows around 70. Thursday and Thursday night, clear. Highs in the lower 90s. Lows around 70. Friday and Friday night, partly cloudy. Highs in the lower 90s. Lows in the lower 70s. Saturday and Saturday night, mostly cloudy. A chance of showers and thunderstorms. Highs in the upper 80s. Lows in the lower 70s. Sunday and Sunday night, mostly cloudy. A chance of showers and thunderstorms. Highs in the mid-80s. Lows around 70. For more detailed weather, water, and climate information, please visit our website at weather.gov/Atlanta. The current time is 7:17 p.m. Eastern Daylight Time. Here are the 7 p.m. weather observations from around the area. At Athens, it was mostly sunny. The temperature was 90 degrees, dew point 73 degrees, relative humidity 57%, with a heat index of 98, wind northwest at 5 miles an hour, pressure was 29.88 inches and falling. At Gainesville, it was sunny and 88, wind northwest at 9. At Greensboro, it was mostly cloudy and 91, wind west at 6. At Jefferson, it was mostly sunny and 88, wind northwest at 8. At Monroe, it was sunny. At Albertton, it was mostly sunny and 89, wind calm. At Canyon, it was mostly sunny and 89, wind west at 5. At Clemson, it was sunny and 87, wind calm. Elsewhere across Georgia, at Atlanta it was partly sunny and 89, wind northwest at 10. At Lawrenceville, it was mostly sunny and 87, wind northwest at 5. At Macon, it was partly sunny and 90, wind northwest at 10. At Rome, it was mostly sunny and 89, wind northwest at 5. At Augusta, it was mostly sunny and 89, wind south at 5. At Savannah, it was partly sunny and 87, wind southwest at 10. Elsewhere across the region, at Chattanooga, it was mostly sunny and 90, wind northwest at 5. At Asheville, it was mostly sunny and 82, wind north at 8 gusting to 18. At Greenville-Spartanburg, it was partly sunny and 84, wind south at 6. Here is the hazardous weather outlook. This hazardous weather outlook is for North and Central Georgia. For this afternoon and tonight, isolated thunderstorms are possible this afternoon across Central Georgia. These storms could contain gusty winds and frequent lightning. A cluster of thunderstorms will descend into North Georgia late tonight into early tomorrow morning. A few storms may be strong to severe with gusty to damaging winds and heavy rainfall. And now the extended outlook for the period Monday through Saturday. Isolated to scattered thunderstorms will be possible in portions of North Georgia on Monday.

and Tuesday. A few storms may become strong to severe with gusty to damaging winds and heavy rainfall. Heat index values return to the triple digits for many areas early next week. A heat advisory may be necessary for a large portion of the area Monday and Tuesday. Spotter information statement. Spotter activation will not be needed through tonight. The Athens climate summary for this evening, as of 4 p.m., July 26, 2026. Today's high temperature of 93 degrees occurred at 3:05 p.m. This high was 1 degree above the normal high of 92. The record high is 103 degrees, which was set in 2010. Today's low temperature of 73 degrees occurred at 6:35 a.m. This low was 3 degrees above the normal low of 70. The record low is 56 degrees, which was set in 1911. No precipitation fell today, which leaves the monthly total at 2.92 inches. This is 0.63 inches below the normal amount of 3.55 inches for July. The total precipitation for the year still stands at 25.81 inches, which is 2.51 inches below normal. There were no heating degree days today. This leaves the monthly total at zero. The yearly total since July 1st is zero. There were 18 cooling degree days today. This brings the monthly total to 461. The yearly total since January 1st is 1,224. Sunset tonight is at 8:39 p.m. Sunrise tomorrow is at 6:41 a.m. Here is the official forecast from your National Weather Service for the Athens listening area. Tonight, partly cloudy. Lows in the lower 70s. Light northwest winds. Monday, mostly sunny. Highs in the mid-90s. Northwest winds 5 to 15 miles an hour. Monday night, mostly clear. Lows in the mid-70s. Light northwest winds. Tuesday, mostly sunny. Highs in the mid-90s. West winds 10 to 20 miles an hour with gusts up to 25 miles an hour. Tuesday night, partly cloudy. A slight chance of showers and thunderstorms in the evening. Lows in the mid-70s. West winds 5 to 10 miles an hour. Chance of rain 20%. And now the extended forecast. Wednesday and Wednesday night, mostly clear. Highs in the lower 90s. Lows around 70. Thursday and Thursday night, clear. Highs in the lower 90s. Lows around 70. Friday and Friday night, partly cloudy. Highs in the lower 90s. Lows in the lower 70s. Saturday and Saturday night, mostly cloudy. A chance of showers and thunderstorms. Highs in the upper 80s. Lows in the lower 70s. Sunday and Sunday night, mostly cloudy. A chance of showers and thunderstorms. Highs in the mid 80s. Lows around 70. 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The current time is 7:24 p.m. Eastern Daylight Time. Here are the 7 p.m. weather observations from around the area. At Athens, it was mostly sunny. The temperature was 90 degrees, dew point 73 degrees, relative humidity 57%, with a heat index of 98, wind northwest at 5 miles an hour, pressure was 29.88 inches and falling. At Gainesville, it was sunny and 88, wind northwest at 9. At Greensboro, it was mostly cloudy and 91, wind west at 6. At Jefferson, it was mostly sunny and 88, wind northwest at 8. At Monroe, it was sunny. At Albertton, it was mostly sunny and 89, wind calm. At Canyon, it was mostly sunny and 89, wind west at 5. At Clemson, it was sunny and 87, wind calm. Elsewhere across Georgia, at Atlanta it was partly sunny and 89, wind northwest at 10. At Lawrenceville, it was mostly sunny and 87.

test at 5. At Macon, it was partly sunny and 90, wind northwest at 10. At Rome, it was mostly sunny and 89, wind northwest at 5. At Augusta, it was mostly sunny and 89, wind south at 5. At Savannah, it was partly sunny and 87, wind southwest at 10. Elsewhere across the region, at Chattanooga, it was mostly sunny and 90, wind northwest at 5. At Asheville, it was mostly sunny and 82, wind north at 8 gusting to 18. At Greenville-Spartanburg, it was partly sunny and 84, wind south at 6. Here is the hazardous weather outlook. This hazardous weather outlook is for north and central Georgia. For this afternoon and tonight, isolated thunderstorms are possible this afternoon across central Georgia. These storms could contain gusty winds and frequent lightning. A cluster of thunderstorms will descend into north Georgia late tonight into early tomorrow morning. A few storms may be strong to severe with gusty to damaging winds and heavy rainfall. And now the extended outlook for the period Monday through Saturday. Isolated to scattered thunderstorms will be possible in portions of North Georgia on Monday and Tuesday. A few storms may become strong to severe with gusty to damaging winds and heavy rainfall. Heat index values return to the triple digits for many areas early next week. A heat advisory may be necessary for a large portion of the area Monday and Tuesday. Spotter information statement. Spotter activation will not be needed through tonight. Here is the official forecast from your National Weather Service for the Athens listening area. Tonight, partly cloudy. Lows in the lower 70s. Light northwest winds. Monday, mostly sunny. Highs in the mid-90s. Northwest winds 5 to 15 miles an hour. Monday night, mostly clear. Lows in the mid-70s. Light northwest winds. Tuesday, mostly sunny. Highs in the mid-90s. West winds 10 to 20 miles an hour with gusts up to 25 miles an hour. Tuesday night, partly cloudy. A slight chance of showers and thunderstorms in the evening. Lows in the mid-70s. West winds 5 to 10 miles an hour. Chance of rain 20%. And now the extended forecast. Wednesday and Wednesday night, mostly clear. Highs in the lower 90s. Lows around 70. Thursday and Thursday night, clear. Highs in the lower 90s. Lows around 70. Friday and Friday night, partly cloudy. Highs in the lower 90s. Lows in the lower 70s. Saturday and Saturday night, mostly cloudy. A chance of showers and thunderstorms. Highs in the upper 80s. Lows in the lower 70s. Sunday and Sunday night, mostly cloudy. A chance of showers and thunderstorms. Highs in the mid 80s. Lows around 70. 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The current time is 7:29 p.m. Eastern Daylight Time. Here are the 7 p.m. weather observations from around the area. At Athens, it was mostly sunny. The temperature was 90 degrees, dew point 73 degrees, relative humidity 57%, with a heat index of 98, wind northwest at 5 miles an hour, pressure was 29.88 inches and falling. At Gainesville, it was sunny and 88, wind northwest at 9. At Greensboro, it was mostly cloudy and 91, wind west at 6. At Jefferson, it was mostly sunny and 88, wind northwest at 8. At Monroe, it was sunny. At Albertton, it was mostly sunny and 89, wind calm. At Canyon, it was mostly sunny and 89, wind west at 5. At Clemson, it was sunny and 87, wind calm. Elsewhere across Georgia, at Atlanta it was partly sunny and 89, wind northwest at 10. At Lawrenceville, it was mostly sunny and 87, wind northwest at 5.
At Macon, it was partly sunny and 90, wind northwest at 10. At Rome, it was mostly sunny and 89, wind northwest at 5. At Augusta, it was mostly sunny and 89, wind south at 5. At Savannah, it was partly sunny and 87, wind southwest at 10. Elsewhere across the region, at Chattanooga, it was mostly sunny and 90, wind northwest at 5. At Asheville, it was mostly sunny and 82, wind north at 8 gusting to 18. At Greenville-Spartanburg, it was partly sunny and 84, wind south at 6. The Athens climate summary for this evening, as of 4 p.m., July 26, 2026. Today's high temperature of 93 degrees occurred at 3:05 p.m. This high was 1 degree above the normal high of 92. The record high is 103 degrees, which was set in 2010. Today's low temperature of 73 degrees occurred at 6:35 a.m. This low was 3 degrees above the normal low of 70. The record low is 56 degrees, which was set in 1911. No precipitation fell today, which leaves the monthly total at 2.92 inches. This is 0.63 inches below the normal amount of 3.55 inches for July. The total precipitation for the year still stands at 25.81 inches, which is 2.51 inches below normal. There were no heating degree days today. This leaves the monthly total at zero. The yearly total since July 1st is zero. There were 18 cooling degree days today. This brings the monthly total to 461. The yearly total since January 1st is 1,224. Sunset tonight is at 8:39 p.m. Sunrise tomorrow is at 6:41 a.m. Here is the hazardous weather outlook. This hazardous weather outlook is for North and Central Georgia. For this afternoon and tonight, isolated thunderstorms are possible this afternoon across Central Georgia. These storms could contain gusty winds and frequent lightning. A cluster of thunderstorms will descend into North Georgia late tonight into early tomorrow morning. A few storms may be strong to severe with gusty. A cluster of thunderstorms will descend into North Georgia late tonight into early tomorrow morning. A few storms may be strong to severe with gusty to damaging winds and heavy rainfall. And now the extended outlook for the period Monday through Saturday, isolated to scattered thunderstorms will be possible in portions of North Georgia on Monday and Tuesday. A few storms may become strong to severe with gusty to damaging winds and heavy rainfall. Heat index values return to the triple digits for many areas early next week. A heat advisory may be necessary for a large portion of the area Monday and Tuesday. Spotter information statement, spotter activation will not be needed through tonight. Here is the official forecast from your National Weather Service for the Athens listening area. Tonight, partly cloudy. Lows in the lower 70s. Light northwest winds. Monday, mostly sunny. Highs in the mid-90s. Northwest winds 5 to 15 miles an hour. Monday night, mostly clear. Lows in the mid-70s. Light northwest winds. Tuesday, mostly sunny. Highs in the mid-90s. West winds 10 to 20 miles an hour with gusts up to 25 miles an hour. Tuesday night, partly cloudy. A slight chance of showers and thunderstorms in the evening. Lows in the mid-70s. West winds 5 to 10 miles an hour. Chance of rain 20%. And now the extended forecast. Wednesday and Wednesday night, mostly clear. Highs in the lower 90s. Lows around 70. Thursday and Thursday night, clear. Highs in the lower 90s. Lows around 70. Friday and Friday night, partly cloudy. Highs in the lower 90s. Lows in the lower 70s. Saturday and Saturday night, mostly cloudy. A chance of showers and thunderstorms. Highs in the upper 80s. Lows in the lower 70s.

Sunday and Sunday night, mostly cloudy. A chance of showers and thunderstorms. Highs in the mid-80s. Lows around 70. 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The current time is 7:35 p.m. Eastern Daylight Time. Here are the 7 p.m. weather observations from around the area. At Athens, it was mostly sunny. The temperature was 90 degrees, dew point 73 degrees, relative humidity 57%, with a heat index of 98, wind northwest at 5 miles an hour, pressure was 29.88 inches and falling. At Gainesville, it was sunny and 88, wind northwest at 9. At Greensboro, it was mostly cloudy and 91, wind west at 6. At Jefferson, it was mostly sunny and 88, wind northwest at 8. At Monroe, it was sunny. At Alberton, it was mostly sunny and 89, wind calm. At Canyon, it was mostly sunny and 89, wind west at 5. At Clemson, it was sunny and 87, wind calm. Elsewhere across Georgia, at Atlanta it was partly sunny and 89, wind northwest at 10. At Lawrenceville, it was mostly sunny and 87, wind northwest at 5. At Macon, it was partly sunny and 90, wind northwest at 10. At Rome, it was mostly sunny and 89, wind northwest at 5. At Augusta, it was mostly sunny and 89, wind south at 5. At Savannah, it was partly sunny and 87, wind southwest at 10. Elsewhere across the region, at Chattanooga, it was mostly sunny and 90, wind northwest at 5. At Asheville, it was mostly sunny and 82, wind north at 8 gusting to 18. At Greenville-Spartanburg, it was partly sunny and 84, wind south at 6. Here is the hazardous weather outlook. This hazardous weather outlook is for north and central Georgia. For this afternoon and tonight, isolated thunderstorms are possible this afternoon across central Georgia. These storms could contain gusty winds and frequent lightning. A cluster of thunderstorms will descend into north Georgia late tonight into early tomorrow morning. A few storms may be strong to severe with gusty to damaging winds and heavy rainfall. And now the extended outlook for the period Monday through Saturday. Isolated to scattered thunderstorms will be possible in portions of North Georgia on Monday and Tuesday. A few storms may become strong to severe with gusty to damaging winds and heavy rainfall. Heat index values return to the triple digits for many areas early next week. A heat advisory may be necessary for a large portion of the area Monday and Tuesday. Spotter information statement. Spotter activation will not be needed through tonight. Here is the official forecast from your National Weather Service for the Athens listening area. Tonight, partly cloudy. Lows in the lower 70s. Light northwest winds. Monday, mostly sunny. Highs in the mid-90s. Northwest winds 5 to 15 miles an hour. Monday night, mostly clear. Lows in the mid-70s. Light northwest winds. Tuesday, mostly sunny. Highs in the mid-90s. West winds 10 to 20 miles an hour with gusts up to 25 miles an hour. Tuesday night, partly cloudy. A slight chance of showers and thunderstorms in the evening. Lows in the mid-70s. West winds 5 to 10 miles an hour. Chance of rain 20%. And now the extended forecast. Wednesday and Wednesday night, mostly clear. Highs in the lower 90s. Lows around 70. Thursday and Thursday night, clear. Highs in the lower 90s. Lows around 70. Friday and Friday night, partly cloudy. Highs in the lower 90s. Lows in the lower 70s. Saturday and Saturday night, mostly cloudy. A chance of showers and thunderstorms. Highs in the upper 80s. Lows in the lower 70s.

low of 70. The record low is 56 degrees, which was set in 1911. No precipitation fell today, which leaves the monthly total at 2.92 inches. This is 0.63 inches below the normal amount of 3.55 inches for July. The total precipitation for the year still stands at 25.81 inches, which is 2.51 inches below normal. There were no heating degree days today. This leaves the monthly total at zero. The yearly total since July 1st is zero. There were 18 cooling degree days today. This brings the monthly total to 461. The yearly total since January 1st is 1,224. Sunset tonight is at 8:39 p.m. Sunrise tomorrow is at 6:41 a.m. You are listening to NOAA Weather Radio Station, WXK 56, originating from the National Weather Service office in Peachtree City, and transmitting from Athens on a frequency of 162.4 MHz. The WXK 56 listening area include the following counties: Banks, Barrow, Clark, Albert, Franklin, Greene, Hall, Hart, Jackson, Madison, Morgan, Oconee, Oglethorpe, Tolliver, Walton, and Wilkes. 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The current time is 7:43 p.m. Eastern Daylight Time. Here are the 7 p.m. weather observations from around the area. At Athens, it was mostly sunny. The temperature was 90 degrees, dew point 73 degrees, relative humidity 57%, with a heat index of 98, wind northwest at 5 miles an hour, pressure was 29.88 inches and falling. At Gainesville, it was sunny and 88, wind northwest at 9. At Greensboro, it was mostly cloudy and 91, wind west at 6. At Jefferson, it was mostly sunny and 88, wind northwest at 8. At Monroe, it was sunny. At Albertton, it was mostly sunny and 89, wind calm. At Canyon, it was mostly sunny and 89, wind west at 5. At Clemson, it was sunny and 87, wind calm. Elsewhere across Georgia, at Atlanta it was partly sunny and 89, wind northwest at 10. At Lawrenceville, it was mostly sunny and 87, wind northwest at 5. At Macon, it was partly sunny and 90, wind northwest at 10. At Rome, it was mostly sunny and 89, wind northwest at 5. At Augusta, it was mostly sunny and 89, wind south at 5. At Savannah, it was partly sunny and 87, wind southwest at 10. Elsewhere across the region, at Chattanooga, it was mostly sunny and 90, wind northwest at 5. At Asheville, it was mostly sunny and 82, wind north at 8 gusting to 18. At Greenville-Spartanburg, it was partly sunny and 84, wind south at 6. Here is the hazardous weather outlook. This hazardous weather outlook is for North and Central Georgia. For this afternoon and tonight, isolated thunderstorms are possible this afternoon across Central Georgia. These storms could contain gusty winds and frequent lightning. A cluster of thunderstorms will descend into North Georgia late tonight into early tomorrow morning. A few storms may be strong to severe with gusty to damaging winds and heavy rainfall. And now the extended outlook for the period Monday through Saturday. Isolated to scattered thunderstorms will be possible in portions of North Georgia on Monday and Tuesday. A few storms may become strong to severe with gusty to damaging winds and heavy rainfall. Heat index values return to the triple digits for many areas early next week. A heat advisory may be necessary for a large portion of the area Monday and Tuesday. Spotter information statement. Spotter activation will not be needed through tonight. Here is the official forecast from your National Weather Service for the Athens listening area. Tonight, partly

cloudy. Lows in the lower 70s. Light northwest winds. Monday, mostly sunny. Highs in the mid-90s. Northwest winds 5 to 15 miles an hour. Monday night, mostly clear. Lows in the mid-70s. Light northwest winds. Tuesday, mostly sunny. Highs in the mid-90s. West winds 10 to 20 miles an hour with gusts up to 25 miles an hour. Tuesday night, partly cloudy. A slight chance of showers and thunderstorms in the evening. Lows in the mid-70s. West winds 5 to 10 miles an hour. Chance of rain 20%. And now the extended forecast. Wednesday and Wednesday night, mostly clear. Highs in the lower 90s. Lows around 70. Thursday and Thursday night, clear. Highs in the lower 90s. Lows around 70. Friday and Friday night, partly cloudy. Highs in the lower 90s. Lows in the lower 70s. Saturday and Saturday night, mostly cloudy. A chance of showers and thunderstorms. Highs in the upper 80s. Lows in the lower 70s. Sunday and Sunday night, mostly cloudy. A chance of showers and thunderstorms. Highs in the mid 80s. Lows around 70. 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The current time is 7:48 p.m. Eastern Daylight Time. Here are the 7 p.m. weather observations from around the area. At Athens, it was mostly sunny. The temperature was 90 degrees, dew point 73 degrees, relative humidity 57%, with a heat index of 98, wind northwest at 5 miles an hour, pressure was 29.88 inches and falling. At Gainesville, it was sunny and 88, wind northwest at 9. At Greensboro, it was mostly cloudy and 91, wind west at 6. At Jefferson, it was mostly sunny and 88, wind northwest at 8. At Monroe, it was sunny. At Albertton, it was mostly sunny and 89, wind calm. At Canyon, it was mostly sunny and 89, wind west at 5. At Clemson, it was sunny and 87, wind calm. Elsewhere across Georgia, at Atlanta it was partly sunny and 89, wind northwest at 10. At Lawrenceville, it was mostly sunny and 87, wind northwest at 5. At Macon, it was partly sunny and 90, wind northwest at 10. At Rome, it was mostly sunny and 89, wind northwest at 5. At Augusta, it was mostly sunny and 89, wind south at 5. At Savannah, it was partly sunny and 87, wind southwest at 10. Elsewhere across the region, at Chattanooga, it was mostly sunny and 90, wind northwest at 5. At Asheville, it was mostly sunny and 82, wind north at 8 gusting to 18. At Greenville-Spartanburg, it was partly sunny and 84, wind south at 6. The Athens climate summary for this evening, as of 4 p.m., July 26, 2026. Today's high temperature of 93 degrees occurred at 3:05 p.m. This high was 1 degree above the normal high of 92. The record high is 103 degrees, which was set in 2010. Today's low temperature of 73 degrees occurred at 6:35 a.m. This low was 3 degrees above the normal low of 70. The record low is 56 degrees, which was set in 1911. No precipitation fell today, which leaves the monthly total at 2.92 inches. This is 0.63 inches below the normal amount of 3.55 inches for July. The total precipitation for the year still stands at 25.81 inches, which is 2.51 inches below normal. There were no heating degree days today. This leaves the monthly total at zero. The yearly total since July 1st is zero. There were 18 cooling degree days today. This brings the monthly total to 461.

The yearly total since January 1st is 1,224. Sunset tonight is at 8:39 p.m. Sunrise tomorrow is at 6:41 a.m. Here is the hazardous weather outlook. This hazardous weather outlook is for North and Central Georgia. For this afternoon and tonight, isolated thunderstorms are possible this afternoon across Central Georgia. These storms could contain gusty winds and frequent lightning. A cluster of thunderstorms will descend into North Georgia late tonight into early tomorrow morning. A few storms may be strong to severe with gusty to damaging winds and heavy rainfall. And now the extended outlook for the period Monday through Saturday, isolated to scattered thunderstorms will be possible in portions of North Georgia on Monday and Tuesday. A few storms may become strong to severe with gusty to damaging winds and heavy rainfall. Heat index values return to the triple digits for many areas early next week. A heat advisory may be necessary for a large portion of the area Monday and Tuesday. Spotter information statement, spotter activation will not be needed through tonight. Here is the official forecast from your National Weather Service for the Athens listening area. Tonight, partly cloudy. Lows in the lower 70s. Light northwest winds. Monday, mostly sunny. Highs in the mid-90s. Northwest winds 5 to 15 miles an hour. Monday night, mostly clear. Lows in the mid-70s. Light northwest winds. Tuesday, mostly sunny. Highs in the mid-90s. West winds 10 to 20 miles an hour with gusts up to 25 miles an hour. Tuesday night, partly cloudy. A slight chance of showers and thunderstorms in the evening. Lows in the mid-70s. West winds 5 to 10 miles an hour. Chance of rain 20%. And now the extended forecast. Wednesday and Wednesday night, mostly clear. Highs in the lower 90s. Lows around 70. Thursday and Thursday night, clear. Highs in the lower 90s. Lows around 70. Friday and Friday night, partly cloudy. Highs in the lower 90s. Lows in the lower 70s. Saturday and Saturday night, mostly cloudy. A chance of showers and thunderstorms. Highs in the upper 80s. Lows in the lower 70s. Sunday and Sunday night, mostly cloudy. A chance of showers and thunderstorms. Highs in the mid-80s. Lows around 70. 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The current time is 7:54 p.m. Eastern Daylight Time. Here are the 7 p.m. weather observations from around the area. At Athens, it was mostly sunny. The temperature was 90 degrees, dew point 73 degrees, relative humidity 57%, with a heat index of 98, wind northwest at 5 miles an hour, pressure was 29.88 inches and falling. At Gainesville, it was sunny and 88, wind northwest at 9. At Greensboro, it was mostly cloudy and 91, wind west at 6. At Jefferson, it was mostly sunny and 88, wind northwest at 8. At Monroe, it was sunny. At Albertton, it was mostly sunny and 89, wind calm. At Canyon, it was mostly sunny and 89, wind west at 5. At Clemson, it was sunny and 87, wind calm. Elsewhere across Georgia, at Atlanta it was partly sunny and 89, wind northwest at 10. At Lawrenceville, it was mostly sunny and 87, wind northwest at 5. At Macon, it was partly sunny and 90, wind northwest at 10. At Rome, it was mostly sunny and 89, wind northwest at 5. At Augusta, it was mostly sunny and 89, wind south at 5. At Savannah, it was partly sunny and 87, wind southwest at 10. Elsewhere across the region, at Chattanooga, it was mostly sunny and 90, wind northwest at 5. At Asheville,

It was mostly sunny and 82, wind north at 8 gusting to 18. At Greenville, Spartanburg, it was partly sunny and 84, wind south at 6. Here is the hazardous weather outlook. This hazardous weather outlook is for north and central Georgia. For this afternoon and tonight, isolated thunderstorms are possible this afternoon across central Georgia. These storms could contain gusty winds and frequent lightning. A cluster of thunderstorms will descend into north Georgia late tonight into early tomorrow morning. A few storms may be strong to severe with gusty to damaging winds and heavy rainfall. And now the extended outlook for the period Monday through Saturday. Isolated to scattered thunderstorms will be possible in portions of North Georgia on Monday and Tuesday. A few storms may become strong to severe with gusty to damaging winds and heavy rainfall. Heat index values return to the triple digits for many areas early next week. A heat advisory may be necessary for a large portion of the area Monday and Tuesday. Spotter information statement. Spotter activation will not be needed through tonight. Here is the official forecast from your National Weather Service for the Athens listening area. Tonight, partly cloudy. Lows in the lower 70s. Light northwest winds. Monday, mostly sunny. Highs in the mid-90s. Northwest winds 5 to 15 miles an hour. Monday night, mostly clear. Lows in the mid-70s. Light northwest winds. Tuesday, mostly sunny. Highs in the mid-90s. West winds 10 to 20 miles an hour with gusts up to 25 miles an hour. Tuesday night, partly cloudy. A slight chance of showers and thunderstorms in the evening. Lows in the mid-70s. West winds 5 to 10 miles an hour. Chance of rain 20%. And now the extended forecast. Wednesday and Wednesday night, mostly clear. Highs in the lower 90s. Lows around 70. Thursday and Thursday night, clear. Highs in the lower 90s. Lows around 70. Friday and Friday night, partly cloudy. Highs in the lower 90s. Lows in the lower 70s. Saturday and Saturday night, mostly cloudy. A chance of showers and thunderstorms. Highs in the upper 80s. Lows in the lower 70s. Sunday and Sunday night, mostly cloudy. A chance of showers and thunderstorms. Highs in the mid 80s. Lows around 70. 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The current time is 7:59 p.m. Eastern Daylight Time. Here are the 7 p.m. weather observations from around the area. At Athens, it was mostly sunny. The temperature was 90 degrees, dew point 73 degrees, relative humidity 57%, with a heat index of 98, wind northwest at 5 miles an hour, pressure was 29.88 inches and falling. At Gainesville, it was sunny and 88, wind northwest at 9. At Greensboro, it was mostly cloudy and 91, wind west at 6. At Jefferson, it was mostly sunny and 88, wind northwest at 8. At Monroe, it was sunny. At Albertton, it was mostly sunny and 89, wind calm. At Canyon, it was mostly sunny and 89, wind west at 5. At Clemson, it was sunny and 87, wind calm. Elsewhere across Georgia, at Atlanta it was partly sunny and 89, wind northwest at 10. At Lawrenceville, it was mostly sunny and 87, wind northwest at 5. At Macon, it was partly sunny and 90, wind northwest at 10. At Rome, it was mostly sunny and 89, wind northwest at 5. At Augusta, it was mostly sunny and 89, wind south at 5. At Savannah, it was partly sunny and 87, wind southwest at 10. Elsewhere across the region, at Chattanooga, it was mostly sunny and 90, wind northwest at 5. At Asheville, it was mostly sunny